0 inches and falling. Close to home, Burlington sunny and 71. Cedar Rapids mostly sunny and 74. Dubuque partly sunny and 70. Iowa City mostly sunny and 74. Peoria mostly sunny and 70. Rockford partly sunny and 69. Across the Midwest, Chicago mostly sunny and 62. Des Moines mostly sunny and 74. Madison partly sunny and 68. Milwaukee mostly sunny and 58. Minneapolis light rain and 69. Omaha partly sunny and 80. St. Louis partly sunny and 71. Springfield, Illinois sunny and 70. Waterloo partly sunny and 74. Once again at 7 p.m. in Moline with mostly sunny skies, the temperature was 71. At Davenport with mostly sunny skies, the temperature was 73. Here is the hazardous weather outlook. For this afternoon and tonight, showers and thunderstorms are possible tonight south of a Fairfield to Galesburg line. Lightning and small hail are the main threats. An isolated severe thunderstorm is possible tonight in far northeast Missouri. Looking ahead, there is a risk of severe thunderstorms across the entire area Friday night through Monday night. Isolated severe storms are possible Friday night and Saturday night, with more widespread severe thunderstorms possible Sunday through Tuesday. The best threat for severe storms is on Monday. Spotter activation may be needed late tonight. And now, your National Weather Service forecast for the Quad Cities and surrounding areas. Tonight, partly cloudy until midnight, then mostly cloudy with a chance of showers with a slight chance of thunderstorms after midnight. Not as cool with lows in the mid-50s. South winds 10 to 15 miles an hour with gusts up to 25 miles an hour. Chance of rain 50%. Friday, partly sunny with a slight chance of showers in the morning, then sunny in the afternoon. Highs in the lower 80s. South winds 10 to 15 miles an hour with gusts up to 25 miles an hour. Chance of rain 20%. Friday night, mostly clear until midnight, then partly cloudy with a chance of showers and thunderstorms after midnight. Lows in the lower 60s. South winds 10 to 15 miles an hour. Chance of rain 50%. Saturday, mostly sunny with a chance of showers. A slight chance of thunderstorms in the morning, then a chance of thunderstorms in the afternoon. Highs in the mid-80s. South winds 5 to 10 miles an hour. Chance of rain 50%. Saturday night, partly cloudy until midnight, then becoming mostly cloudy. A chance of showers and thunderstorms. Lows in the lower 60s. Southeast winds 5 to 10 miles an hour. Chance of rain 50%. Sunday, a chance of showers and thunderstorms. Highs in the mid-80s. Sunday night, mostly clear. Breezy. Lows in the upper 60s. Monday and Monday night, showers likely and a chance of thunderstorms. Breezy. Highs in the upper 80s. Lows in the mid-60s. Tuesday, a chance of showers. Breezy. Highs in the lower 80s. Tuesday night, a chance of showers. Cooler. Lows in the mid-50s. Wednesday through Thursday, partly cloudy. Highs in the mid-70s. Lows in the lower 50s. Again, the forecast for the Quad Cities and surrounding areas for tonight: partly cloudy until midnight, then mostly cloudy with a chance of showers and a slight chance of thunderstorms after midnight. Not as cool. Lows in the mid-50s. South winds 10 to 15 miles an hour with gusts up to 25 miles an hour. Chance of rain 50%. The Moline, Illinois climate summary for this evening, as of 4 p.m., May 14, 2026. Today's high temperature was 74 degrees. The normal high is 73. The record high is 93 degrees, which was set in 2007. Today's low temperature was 38 degrees. The normal low is 50. The record low is 34 degrees, which was last set in 1980. No precipitation fell today, which leaves the monthly total at 0.49 inches. The total precipitation for the year still stands at 10.24 inches. The normal high temperature for tomorrow is 74 degrees, and the normal low is 51. The record high for tomorrow is 93, which occurred in 2025, and the record low is 35, which occurred in 1973. Sunset tonight is at 8:13 p.m. Sunrise tomorrow is at 5:43 a.m.
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The current time is 7:08 p.m. Central Daylight Time. At 7 p.m. in Moline, skies were mostly sunny. The temperature was 71 degrees, dew point 36, relative humidity 27%. The wind was southeast at 14 miles an hour, gusting to 20. And the pressure was 29.90 inches and falling. At Davenport, skies were mostly sunny. The temperature was 73 degrees, dew point 31, relative humidity 21%. The wind was southeast at 16 miles an hour. And the pressure was 29.90 inches and falling. Close to home, Burlington sunny and 71. Cedar Rapids mostly sunny and 74. Dubuque partly sunny and 70. Iowa City mostly sunny and 74. Peoria mostly sunny and 70. Rockford partly sunny and 69. Across the Midwest, Chicago mostly sunny and 62. Des Moines mostly sunny and 74. Madison partly sunny and 68. Milwaukee mostly sunny and 58. Minneapolis light rain and 69. Omaha partly sunny and 80. St. Louis partly sunny and 71. Springfield, Illinois sunny and 70. Waterloo partly sunny and 74. Once again at 7 p.m. in Moline with mostly sunny skies, the temperature was 71. At Davenport with mostly sunny skies, the temperature was 73. Here is the hazardous weather outlook. For this afternoon and tonight, showers and thunderstorms are possible tonight south of a Fairfield to Galesburg line. Lightning and small hail are the main threats. An isolated severe thunderstorm is possible tonight in far northeast Missouri. Looking ahead, there is a risk of severe thunderstorms across the entire area Friday night through Monday night. Isolated severe storms are possible Friday night and Saturday night, with more widespread severe thunderstorms possible Sunday through Tuesday. The best threat for severe storms is on Monday. Spotter activation may be needed late tonight. And now, your National Weather Service forecast for the Quad Cities and surrounding areas. Tonight, partly cloudy until midnight, then mostly cloudy with a chance of showers with a slight chance of thunderstorms after midnight. Not as cool with lows in the mid-50s. South winds 10 to 15 miles an hour with gusts up to 25 miles an hour. Chance of rain 50%. Friday, partly sunny with a slight chance of showers in the morning, then sunny in the afternoon. Highs in the lower 80s. South winds 10 to 15 miles an hour with gusts up to 25 miles an hour. Chance of rain 20%. Friday night, mostly clear until midnight, then partly cloudy with a chance of showers and thunderstorms after midnight. Lows in the lower 60s. South winds 10 to 15 miles an hour. Chance of rain 50%. Saturday, mostly sunny with a chance of showers. A slight chance of thunderstorms in the morning, then a chance of thunderstorms in the afternoon. Highs in the mid-80s. South winds 5 to 10 miles an hour. Chance of rain 50%. Saturday night, partly cloudy until midnight, then becoming mostly cloudy. A chance of showers and thunderstorms. Lows in the lower 60s. Southeast winds 5 to 10 miles an hour. Chance of rain 50%. Sunday, a chance of showers and thunderstorms. Highs in the mid-80s. Sunday night, mostly clear. Breezy. Lows in the upper 60s. Monday and Monday night, showers likely and a chance of thunderstorms. Breezy. Highs in the upper 80s. Lows in the mid-60s. Tuesday, a chance of showers. Breezy. Highs in the lower 80s. Tuesday night, a chance of showers. Cooler. Lows in the mid-50s. Wednesday through Thursday, partly cloudy. Highs in the mid-70s. Lows in the lower 50s. Again, the forecast for the Quad Cities and surrounding areas for tonight: partly cloudy until midnight, then mostly cloudy with a chance of showers and a slight chance of thunderstorms after midnight. Not as cool. Lows in the mid-50s. South winds 10 to 15 miles an hour with gusts up to 25 miles an hour. Chance of rain 50%. The Moline, Illinois climate summary for this evening, as of 4 p.m., May 14, 2026. Today's high temperature was 74 degrees. The normal high is 73. The record high is 93.
33 degrees, which was set in 2007. Today's low temperature was 38 degrees. The normal low is 50. The record low is 34 degrees, which was last set in 1980. No precipitation fell today, which leaves the monthly total at 0.49 inches. The total precipitation for the year still stands at 10.24 inches. The normal high temperature for tomorrow is 74 degrees, and the normal low is 51. The record high for tomorrow is 93, which occurred in 2025, and the record low is 35, which occurred in 1973. Sunset tonight is at 8:13 p.m. Sunrise tomorrow is at 5:43 a.m. You are listening to NOAA Weather Radio Station WXJ73 in the Quad Cities. The current time is 7:14 p.m. Central Daylight Time. At 7 p.m. in Moline, skies were mostly sunny. The temperature was 71 degrees, dew point 36, relative humidity 27%. The wind was southeast at 14 miles an hour, gusting to 20. And the pressure was 29.90 inches and falling. At Davenport, skies were mostly sunny. The temperature was 73 degrees, dew point 31, relative humidity 21%. The wind was southeast at 16 miles an hour. And the pressure was 29.90 inches and falling. Close to home, Burlington mostly sunny and 71. Cedar Rapids mostly sunny and 74. Dubuque mostly sunny and 70. Iowa City mostly sunny and 74. Muscatine 73. Galesburg mostly sunny and 71. Peoria mostly sunny and 70. Savannah 72. Rockford partly sunny and 69. Across the Midwest, Chicago mostly sunny and 62. Des Moines mostly sunny and 74. Madison partly sunny and 68. Milwaukee mostly sunny and 58. Minneapolis light rain and 69. Omaha partly sunny and 80. St. Louis partly sunny and 71. Springfield, Illinois sunny and 70. Waterloo partly sunny and 74. Once again at 7 p.m. in Moline with mostly sunny skies, the temperature was 71. At Davenport with mostly sunny skies, the temperature was 73. Here is the hazardous weather outlook. For this afternoon and tonight, showers and thunderstorms are possible tonight south of a Fairfield to Galesburg line. Lightning and small hail are the main threats. An isolated severe thunderstorm is possible tonight in far northeast Missouri. Looking ahead, there is a risk of severe thunderstorms across the entire area Friday night through Monday night. Isolated severe storms are possible Friday night and Saturday night, with more widespread severe thunderstorms possible Sunday through Tuesday. The best threat for severe storms is on Monday. Spotter activation may be needed late tonight. And now, your National Weather Service forecast for the Quad Cities and surrounding areas. Tonight, partly cloudy until midnight, then mostly cloudy with a chance of showers with a slight chance of thunderstorms after midnight. Not as cool with lows in the mid-50s. South winds 10 to 15 miles an hour with gusts up to 25 miles an hour. Chance of rain 50%. Friday, partly sunny with a slight chance of showers in the morning, then sunny in the afternoon. Highs in the lower 80s. South winds 10 to 15 miles an hour with gusts up to 25 miles an hour. Chance of rain 20%. Friday night, mostly clear until midnight, then partly cloudy with a chance of showers and thunderstorms after midnight. Lows in the lower 60s. South winds 10 to 15 miles an hour. Chance of rain 50%. Saturday, mostly sunny with a chance of showers. A slight chance of thunderstorms in the morning, then a chance of thunderstorms in the afternoon. Highs in the mid-80s. South winds 5 to 10 miles an hour. Chance of rain 50%. Saturday night, partly cloudy until midnight, then becoming mostly cloudy. A chance of showers and thunderstorms. Lows in the lower 60s. Southeast winds 5 to 10 miles an hour. Chance of rain 50%. Sunday, a chance of showers and thunderstorms. Highs in the mid-80s. Sunday night, mostly clear. Breezy. Lows in the upper 60s. Monday and Monday night, showers likely and a chance of thunderstorms. Breezy. Highs in the upper 80s. Lows in the mid-60s. Tuesday, a chance of showers. Breezy.
highs in the lower 80s. Tuesday night, a chance of showers. Cooler. Lows in the mid-50s. Wednesday through Thursday, partly cloudy. Highs in the mid-70s. Lows in the lower 50s. Again, the forecast for the Quad Cities and surrounding areas for tonight, partly cloudy until midnight, then mostly cloudy with a chance of showers and a slight chance of thunderstorms after midnight. Not as cool. Lows in the mid-50s. South winds 10 to 15 miles an hour with gusts up to 25 miles an hour. Chance of rain 50%. The Moline, Illinois climate summary for this evening, as of 4 p.m., May 14, 2026. Today's high temperature was 74 degrees. The normal high is 73. The record high is 93 degrees, which was set in 2007. Today's low temperature was 38 degrees. The normal low is 50. The record low is 34 degrees, which was last set in 1980. No precipitation fell today, which leaves the monthly total at 0.49 inches. The total precipitation for the year still stands at 10.24 inches. The normal high temperature for tomorrow is 74 degrees, and the normal low is 51. The record high for tomorrow is 93, which occurred in 2025, and the record low is 35, which occurred in 1973. Sunset tonight is at 8:13 p.m. Sunrise tomorrow is at 5:43 a.m. You are listening to NOAA Weather Radio Station WXJ73 in the Quad Cities. The current time is 7:20 p.m. Central Daylight Time. At 7 p.m. in Moline, skies were mostly sunny. The temperature was 71 degrees, dew point 36, relative humidity 27%. The wind was southeast at 14 miles an hour, gusting to 20. And the pressure was 29.90 inches and falling. At Davenport, skies were mostly sunny. The temperature was 73 degrees, dew point 31, relative humidity 21%. The wind was southeast at 16 miles an hour. And the pressure was 29.90 inches and falling. Close to home, Burlington mostly sunny and 71. Cedar Rapids mostly sunny and 74. Dubuque mostly sunny and 70. Iowa City mostly sunny and 74. Muscatine 73. Galesburg mostly sunny and 71. Peoria mostly sunny and 70. Savannah 72. Rockford partly sunny and 69. Across the Midwest, Chicago mostly sunny and 62. Des Moines mostly sunny and 74. Madison partly sunny and 68. Milwaukee mostly sunny and 58. Minneapolis light rain and 69. Omaha partly sunny and 80. St. Louis partly sunny and 71. Springfield, Illinois sunny and 70. Waterloo partly sunny and 74. Once again at 7 p.m. in Moline with mostly sunny skies, the temperature was 71. At Davenport with mostly sunny skies, the temperature was 73. Here is the hazardous weather outlook. For this afternoon and tonight, showers and thunderstorms are possible tonight south of a Fairfield to Galesburg line. Lightning and small hail are the main threats. An isolated severe thunderstorm is possible tonight in far northeast Missouri. Looking ahead, there is a risk of severe thunderstorms across the entire area Friday night through Monday night. Isolated severe storms are possible Friday night and Saturday night, with more widespread severe thunderstorms possible Sunday through Tuesday. The best threat for severe storms is on Monday. Spotter activation may be needed late tonight. And now, your National Weather Service forecast for the Quad Cities and surrounding areas. Tonight, partly cloudy until midnight, then mostly cloudy with a chance of showers with a slight chance of thunderstorms after midnight. Not as cool with lows in the mid-50s. South winds 10 to 15 miles an hour with gusts up to 25 miles an hour. Chance of rain 50%. Friday, partly sunny with a slight chance of showers in the morning, then sunny in the afternoon. Highs in the lower 80s. South winds 10 to 15 miles an hour with gusts up to 25 miles an hour. Chance of rain 20%. Friday night, mostly clear until midnight, then partly cloudy with a chance of showers and thunderstorms after midnight. Lows in the lower 60s. South winds 10 to 15 miles an hour. Chance of rain 50%. Saturday, mostly sunny with a chance of showers.
a slight chance of thunderstorms in the morning, then a chance of thunderstorms in the afternoon. Highs in the mid-80s. South winds 5 to 10 miles an hour. Chance of rain 50%. Saturday night, partly cloudy until midnight, then becoming mostly cloudy. A chance of showers and thunderstorms. Lows in the lower 60s. Southeast winds 5 to 10 miles an hour. Chance of rain 50%. Sunday, a chance of showers and thunderstorms. Highs in the mid-80s. Sunday night, mostly clear. Breezy. Lows in the upper 60s. Monday and Monday night, showers likely and a chance of thunderstorms. Breezy. Highs in the upper 80s. Lows in the mid-60s. Tuesday, a chance of showers. Breezy. Highs in the lower 80s. Tuesday night, a chance of showers. Cooler. Lows in the mid-50s. Wednesday through Thursday, partly cloudy. Highs in the mid-70s. Lows in the lower 50s. Again, the forecast for the Quad Cities and surrounding areas for tonight, partly cloudy until midnight, then mostly cloudy with a chance of showers and a slight chance of thunderstorms after midnight. Not as cool. Lows in the mid-50s. South winds 10 to 15 miles an hour with gusts up to 25 miles an hour. Chance of rain 50%. The Moline, Illinois climate summary for this evening, as of 4 p.m., May 14, 2026. Today's high temperature was 74 degrees. The normal high is 73. The record high is 93 degrees, which was set in 2007. Today's low temperature was 38 degrees. The normal low is 50. The record low is 34 degrees, which was last set in 1980. No precipitation fell today, which leaves the monthly total at 0.49 inches. The total precipitation for the year still stands at 10.24 inches. The normal high temperature for tomorrow is 74 degrees, and the normal low is 51. The record high for tomorrow is 93, which occurred in 2025, and the record low is 35, which occurred in 1973. Sunset tonight is at 8:13 p.m. Sunrise tomorrow is at 5:43 a.m. You are listening to NOAA Weather Radio Station WXJ73 in the Quad Cities. The current time is 7:26 p.m. Central Daylight Time. At 7 p.m. in Moline, skies were mostly sunny. The temperature was 71 degrees, dew point 36, relative humidity 27%. The wind was southeast at 14 miles an hour, gusting to 20. And the pressure was 29.90 inches and falling. At Davenport, skies were mostly sunny. The temperature was 73 degrees, dew point 31, relative humidity 21%. The wind was southeast at 16 miles an hour. And the pressure was 29.90 inches and falling. Close to home, Burlington mostly sunny and 71. Cedar Rapids mostly sunny and 74. Dubuque mostly sunny and 70. Iowa City mostly sunny and 74. Muscatine 73. Galesburg mostly sunny and 71. Peoria mostly sunny and 70. Savannah 72. Rockford partly sunny and 69. Across the Midwest, Chicago mostly sunny and 62. Des Moines mostly sunny and 74. Madison partly sunny and 68. Milwaukee mostly sunny and 58. Minneapolis light rain and 69. Omaha partly sunny and 80. St. Louis partly sunny and 71. Springfield, Illinois sunny and 70. Waterloo partly sunny and 74. Once again at 7 p.m. in Moline with mostly sunny skies, the temperature was 71. At Davenport with mostly sunny skies, the temperature was 73. Here is the hazardous weather outlook. For this afternoon and tonight, showers and thunderstorms are possible tonight south of a Fairfield to Galesburg line. Lightning and small hail are the main threats. An isolated severe thunderstorm is possible tonight in far northeast Missouri. Looking ahead, there is a risk of severe thunderstorms across the entire area Friday night through Monday night. Isolated severe storms are possible Friday night and Saturday night, with more widespread severe thunderstorms possible Sunday through Tuesday. The best threat for severe storms is on Monday. Spotter activation may be needed late tonight. And now, your National Weather Service forecast for the Quad Cities.
surrounding areas. Tonight, partly cloudy until midnight, then mostly cloudy with a chance of showers with a slight chance of thunderstorms after midnight. Not as cool with lows in the mid-50s. South winds 10 to 15 miles an hour with gusts up to 25 miles an hour. Chance of rain 50%. Friday, partly sunny with a slight chance of showers in the morning, then sunny in the afternoon. Highs in the lower 80s. South winds 10 to 15 miles an hour with gusts up to 25 miles an hour. Chance of rain 20%. Friday night, mostly clear until midnight, then partly cloudy with a chance of showers and thunderstorms after midnight. Lows in the lower 60s. South winds 10 to 15 miles an hour. Chance of rain 50%. Saturday, mostly sunny with a chance of showers. A slight chance of thunderstorms in the morning, then a chance of thunderstorms in the afternoon. Highs in the mid-80s. South winds 5 to 10 miles an hour. Chance of rain 50%. Saturday night, partly cloudy until midnight, then becoming mostly cloudy. A chance of showers and thunderstorms. Lows in the lower 60s. Southeast winds 5 to 10 miles an hour. Chance of rain 50%. Sunday, a chance of showers and thunderstorms. Highs in the mid-80s. Sunday night, mostly clear. Breezy. Lows in the upper 60s. Monday and Monday night, showers likely and a chance of thunderstorms. Breezy. Highs in the upper 80s. Lows in the mid-60s. Tuesday, a chance of showers. Breezy. Highs in the lower 80s. Tuesday night, a chance of showers. Cooler. Lows in the mid-50s. Wednesday through Thursday, partly cloudy. Highs in the mid-70s. Lows in the lower 50s. Again, the forecast for the Guam cities and surrounding areas for tonight, partly cloudy until midnight, then mostly cloudy with a chance of showers and a slight chance of thunderstorms after midnight. Not as cool. Lows in the mid-50s. South winds 10 to 15 miles an hour with gusts up to 25 miles an hour. Chance of rain 50%. The Moline, Illinois climate summary for this evening, as of 4 p.m., May 14, 2026. Today's high temperature was 74 degrees. The normal high is 73. The record high is 93 degrees, which was set in 2007. Today's low temperature was 38 degrees. The normal low is 50. The record low is 34 degrees, which was last set in 1980. No precipitation fell today, which leaves the monthly total at 0.49 inches. The total precipitation for the year still stands at 10.24 inches. The normal high temperature for tomorrow is 74 degrees, and the normal low is 51. The record high for tomorrow is 93, which occurred in 2025, and the record low is 35, which occurred in 1973. Sunset tonight is at 8:13 p.m. Sunrise tomorrow is at 5:43 a.m. You're listening to NOAA Weather Radio Station WXJ73 in the Quad Cities. The current time is 7:32 p.m. Central Daylight Time. At 7 p.m. in Moline, skies were mostly sunny. The temperature was 71 degrees, dew point 36, relative humidity 27%. The wind was southeast at 14 miles an hour, gusting to 20. And the pressure was 29.90 inches and falling. At Davenport, skies were mostly sunny. The temperature was 73 degrees, dew point 31, relative humidity 21%. The wind was southeast at 16 miles an hour. And the pressure was 29.90 inches and falling. Close to home, Burlington mostly sunny and 71. Cedar Rapids mostly sunny and 74. Dubuque mostly sunny and 70. Iowa City mostly sunny and 74. Muscatine 73. Galesburg mostly sunny and 71. Peoria mostly sunny and 70. Savannah 72. Rockford partly sunny and 69. Across the Midwest, Chicago mostly sunny and 62. Des Moines mostly sunny and 74. Madison partly sunny and 68. Milwaukee mostly sunny and 58. Minneapolis light rain and 69. Omaha partly sunny and 80. St. Louis partly sunny and 71. Springfield, Illinois sunny and 70. Waterloo partly sunny and 74.
Once again at 7 p.m. in Moline with mostly sunny skies, the temperature was 71. At Davenport with mostly sunny skies, the temperature was 73. Here is the hazardous weather outlook. For this afternoon and tonight, showers and thunderstorms are possible tonight south of a Fairfield to Galesburg line. Lightning and small hail are the main threats. An isolated severe thunderstorm is possible tonight in far northeast Missouri. Looking ahead, there is a risk of severe thunderstorms across the entire area Friday night through Monday night. Isolated severe storms are possible Friday night and Saturday night, with more widespread severe thunderstorms possible Sunday through Tuesday. The best threat for severe storms is on Monday. Spotter activation may be needed late tonight. And now, your National Weather Service forecast for the Quad Cities and surrounding areas. Tonight, partly cloudy until midnight, then mostly cloudy with a chance of showers with a slight chance of thunderstorms after midnight. Not as cool with lows in the mid-50s. South winds 10 to 15 miles an hour with gusts up to 25 miles an hour. Chance of rain 50%. Friday, partly sunny with a slight chance of showers in the morning, then sunny in the afternoon. Highs in the lower 80s. South winds 10 to 15 miles an hour with gusts up to 25 miles an hour. Chance of rain 20%. Friday night, mostly clear until midnight, then partly cloudy with a chance of showers and thunderstorms after midnight. Lows in the lower 60s. South winds 10 to 15 miles an hour. Chance of rain 50%. Saturday, mostly sunny with a chance of showers. A slight chance of thunderstorms in the morning, then a chance of thunderstorms in the afternoon. Highs in the mid-80s. South winds 5 to 10 miles an hour. Chance of rain 50%. Saturday night, partly cloudy until midnight, then becoming mostly cloudy. A chance of showers and thunderstorms. Lows in the lower 60s. Southeast winds 5 to 10 miles an hour. Chance of rain 50%. Sunday, a chance of showers and thunderstorms. Highs in the mid-80s. Sunday night, mostly clear. Breezy. Lows in the upper 60s. Monday and Monday night, showers likely and a chance of thunderstorms. Breezy. Highs in the upper 80s. Lows in the mid-60s. Tuesday, a chance of showers. Breezy. Highs in the lower 80s. Tuesday night, a chance of showers. Cooler. Lows in the mid-50s. Wednesday through Thursday, partly cloudy. Highs in the mid-70s. Lows in the lower 50s. Again, the forecast for the Quad Cities and surrounding areas for tonight: partly cloudy until midnight, then mostly cloudy with a chance of showers and a slight chance of thunderstorms after midnight. Not as cool. Lows in the mid-50s. South winds 10 to 15 miles an hour with gusts up to 25 miles an hour. Chance of rain 50%. This broadcast originates from the National Weather Service office in the Quad Cities and is transmitted on a frequency of 162.55 MHz from Rock Island, Illinois. The coverage area includes the following counties: Cedar, Clinton, Louisa, Muscatine, Scott, Henry, Illinois, Mercer, Rock Island, and Whiteside. The Moline, Illinois climate summary for this evening, as of 4 p.m., May 14, 2026. Today's high temperature was 74 degrees. The normal high is 73. The record high is 93 degrees, which was set in 2007. Today's low temperature was 38 degrees. The normal low is 50. The record low is 34 degrees, which was last set in 1980. No precipitation fell today, which leaves the monthly total at 0.49 inches. The total precipitation for the year still stands at 10.24 inches. The normal high temperature for tomorrow is 74 degrees, and the normal low is 51. The record high for tomorrow is 93, which occurred in 2025, and the record low is 35, which occurred in 1973. Sunset tonight is at 8:13 p.m. Sunrise tomorrow is at 5:43 a.m. You are listening to NOAA Weather Radio Station WXJ73 in the Quad Cities. The current time is 7:38 p.m. Central Daylight Time. At 7 p.m. in Moline, skies were mostly sunny. The temperature was 71 degrees, dew point 36, relative humidity 27%.
The wind was southeast at 14 miles an hour, gusting to 20. And the pressure was 29.90 inches and falling. At Davenport, skies were mostly sunny. The temperature was 73 degrees, dew point 31, relative humidity 21%. The wind was southeast at 16 miles an hour. And the pressure was 29.90 inches and falling. Close to home, Burlington mostly sunny and 71. Cedar Rapids mostly sunny and 74. Dubuque mostly sunny and 70. Iowa City mostly sunny and 74. Muscatine 73. Galesburg mostly sunny and 71. Peoria mostly sunny and 70. Savannah 72. Rockford partly sunny and 69. Across the Midwest, Chicago mostly sunny and 62. Des Moines mostly sunny and 74. Madison partly sunny and 68. Milwaukee mostly sunny and 58. Minneapolis light rain and 69. Omaha partly sunny and 80. St. Louis partly sunny and 71. Springfield, Illinois sunny and 70. Waterloo partly sunny and 74. Once again at 7 p.m. in Moline with mostly sunny skies, the temperature was 71. At Davenport with mostly sunny skies, the temperature was 73. Here is the hazardous weather outlook. For this afternoon and tonight, showers and thunderstorms are possible tonight south of a Fairfield to Galesburg line. Lightning and small hail are the main threats. An isolated severe thunderstorm is possible tonight in far northeast Missouri. Looking ahead, there is a risk of severe thunderstorms across the entire area Friday night through Monday night. Isolated severe storms are possible Friday night and Saturday night, with more widespread severe thunderstorms possible Sunday through Tuesday. The best threat for severe storms is on Monday. Spotter activation may be needed late tonight. And now, your National Weather Service forecast for the Quad Cities and surrounding areas. Tonight, partly cloudy until midnight, then mostly cloudy with a chance of showers with a slight chance of thunderstorms after midnight. Not as cool with lows in the mid-50s. South winds 10 to 15 miles an hour with gusts up to 25 miles an hour. Chance of rain 50%. Friday, partly sunny with a slight chance of showers in the morning, then sunny in the afternoon. Highs in the lower 80s. South winds 10 to 15 miles an hour with gusts up to 25 miles an hour. Chance of rain 20%. Friday night, mostly clear until midnight, then partly cloudy with a chance of showers and thunderstorms after midnight. Lows in the lower 60s. South winds 10 to 15 miles an hour. Chance of rain 50%. Saturday, mostly sunny with a chance of showers. A slight chance of thunderstorms in the morning, then a chance of thunderstorms in the afternoon. Highs in the mid-80s. South winds 5 to 10 miles an hour. Chance of rain 50%. Saturday night, partly cloudy until midnight, then becoming mostly cloudy. A chance of showers and thunderstorms. Lows in the lower 60s. Southeast winds 5 to 10 miles an hour. Chance of rain 50%. Sunday, a chance of showers and thunderstorms. Highs in the mid-80s. Sunday night, mostly clear. Breezy. Lows in the upper 60s. Monday and Monday night, showers likely and a chance of thunderstorms. Breezy. Highs in the upper 80s. Lows in the mid-60s. Tuesday, a chance of showers. Breezy. Highs in the lower 80s. Tuesday night, a chance of showers. Cooler. Lows in the mid-50s. Wednesday through Thursday, partly cloudy. Highs in the mid-70s. Lows in the lower 50s. Again, the forecast for the Quad Cities and surrounding areas for tonight: partly cloudy until midnight, then mostly cloudy with a chance of showers and a slight chance of thunderstorms after midnight. Not as cool. Lows in the mid-50s. South winds 10 to 15 miles an hour with gusts up to 25 miles an hour. Chance of rain 50%. The Moline, Illinois climate summary for this evening, as of 4 p.m., May 14, 2026. Today's high temperature was 74 degrees. The normal high is 73. The record high is 93 degrees, which was set in 2007. Today's low temperature was 38 degrees. The normal low is 50. The record low is 34 degrees, which was last set in 1980. No precipitation.
precipitation fell today, which leaves the monthly total at 0.49 inches. The total precipitation for the year still stands at 10.24 inches. The normal high temperature for tomorrow is 74 degrees, and the normal low is 51. The record high for tomorrow is 93, which occurred in 2025, and the record low is 35, which occurred in 1973. Sunset tonight is at 8:13 p.m. Sunrise tomorrow is at 5:43 a.m. You are listening to NOAA Weather Radio Station WXJ73 in the Quad Cities. The current time is 7:44 p.m. Central Daylight Time. At 7 p.m. in Moline, skies were mostly sunny. The temperature was 71 degrees, dew point 36, relative humidity 27%. The wind was southeast at 14 miles an hour, gusting to 20. And the pressure was 29.90 inches and falling. At Davenport, skies were mostly sunny. The temperature was 73 degrees, dew point 31, relative humidity 21%. The wind was southeast at 16 miles an hour. And the pressure was 29.90 inches and falling. Close to home, Burlington mostly sunny and a 71. Cedar Rapids mostly sunny and 74. Dubuque mostly sunny and 70. Iowa City mostly sunny and 74. Muscatine 73. Galesburg mostly sunny and a 71. Peoria mostly sunny and 70. Savannah 72. Rockford partly sunny and 69. Across the Midwest, Chicago mostly sunny and 62. Des Moines mostly sunny and 74. Madison partly sunny and 68. Milwaukee mostly sunny and 58. Minneapolis light rain and 69. Omaha partly sunny and 80. St. Louis partly sunny and 71. Springfield, Illinois sunny and 70. Waterloo partly sunny and 74. Once again at 7 p.m. in Moline with mostly sunny skies, the temperature was 71. At Davenport with mostly sunny skies, the temperature was 73. Here is the hazardous weather outlook. For this afternoon and tonight, showers and thunderstorms are possible tonight south of a Fairfield to Galesburg line. Lightning and small hail are the main threats. An isolated severe thunderstorm is possible tonight in far northeast Missouri. Looking ahead, there is a risk of severe thunderstorms across the entire area Friday night through Monday night. Isolated severe storms are possible Friday night and Saturday night, with more widespread severe thunderstorms possible Sunday through Tuesday. The best threat for severe storms is on Monday. Spotter activation may be needed late tonight. And now, your National Weather Service forecast for the Quad Cities and surrounding areas. Tonight, partly cloudy until midnight, then mostly cloudy with a chance of showers with a slight chance of thunderstorms after midnight. Not as cool with lows in the mid-50s. South winds 10 to 15 miles an hour with gusts up to 25 miles an hour. Chance of rain 50%. Friday, partly sunny with a slight chance of showers in the morning, then sunny in the afternoon. Highs in the lower 80s. South winds 10 to 15 miles an hour with gusts up to 25 miles an hour. Chance of rain 20%. Friday night, mostly clear until midnight, then partly cloudy with a chance of showers and thunderstorms after midnight. Lows in the lower 60s. South winds 10 to 15 miles an hour. Chance of rain 50%. Saturday, mostly sunny with a chance of showers. A slight chance of thunderstorms in the morning, then a chance of thunderstorms in the afternoon. Highs in the mid-80s. South winds 5 to 10 miles an hour. Chance of rain 50%. Saturday night, partly cloudy until midnight, then becoming mostly cloudy. A chance of showers and thunderstorms. Lows in the lower 60s. Southeast winds 5 to 10 miles an hour. Chance of rain 50%. Sunday, a chance of showers and thunderstorms. Highs in the mid-80s. Sunday night, mostly clear. Breezy. Lows in the upper 60s. Monday and Monday night, showers likely and a chance of thunderstorms. Breezy. Highs in the upper 80s. Lows in the mid-60s. Tuesday, a chance of showers. Breezy. Highs in the lower 80s. Tuesday night, a chance of showers. Cooler. Lows in the mid-50s. Wednesday through Thursday, partly cloudy. Highs in the mid-70s.
lows in the lower 50s. Again, the forecast for the Quad Cities and surrounding areas for tonight, partly cloudy until midnight, then mostly cloudy with a chance of showers and a slight chance of thunderstorms after midnight. Not as cool. Lows in the mid-50s. South winds 10 to 15 miles an hour with gusts up to 25 miles an hour. Chance of rain 50%. The Moline, Illinois climate summary for this evening, as of 4 p.m., May 14, 2026. Today's high temperature was 74 degrees. The normal high is 73. The record high is 93 degrees, which was set in 2007. Today's low temperature was 38 degrees. The normal low is 50. The record low is 34 degrees, which was last set in 1980. No precipitation fell today, which leaves the monthly total at 0.49 inches. The total precipitation for the year still stands at 10.24 inches. The normal high temperature for tomorrow is 74 degrees, and the normal low is 51. The record high for tomorrow is 93, which occurred in 2025, and the record low is 35, which occurred in 1973. Sunset tonight is at 8:13 p.m. Sunrise tomorrow is at 5:43 a.m. You are listening to NOAA Weather Radio Station WXJ73 in the Quad Cities. The current time is 7:50 p.m. Central Daylight Time. At 7 p.m. in Moline, skies were mostly sunny. The temperature was 71 degrees, dew point 36, relative humidity 27%. The wind was southeast at 14 miles an hour, gusting to 20. And the pressure was 29.90 inches and falling. At Davenport, skies were mostly sunny. The temperature was 73 degrees, dew point 31, relative humidity 21%. The wind was southeast at 16 miles an hour. And the pressure was 29.90 inches and falling. Close to home, Burlington mostly sunny and 71. Cedar Rapids mostly sunny and 74. Dubuque mostly sunny and 70. Iowa City mostly sunny and 74. Muscatine 73. Galesburg mostly sunny and 71. Peoria mostly sunny and 70. Savannah 72. Rockford partly sunny and 69. Across the Midwest, Chicago mostly sunny and 62. Des Moines mostly sunny and 74. Madison partly sunny and 68. Milwaukee mostly sunny and 58. Minneapolis light rain and 69. Omaha partly sunny and 80. St. Louis partly sunny and 71. Springfield, Illinois sunny and 70. Waterloo partly sunny and 74. Once again at 7 p.m. in Moline with mostly sunny skies, the temperature was 71. At Davenport with mostly sunny skies, the temperature was 73. Here is the hazardous weather outlook. For this afternoon and tonight, showers and thunderstorms are possible tonight south of a Fairfield to Galesburg line. Lightning and small hail are the main threats. An isolated severe thunderstorm is possible tonight in far northeast Missouri. Looking ahead, there is a risk of severe thunderstorms across the entire area Friday night through Monday night. Isolated severe storms are possible Friday night and Saturday night, with more widespread severe thunderstorms possible Sunday through Tuesday. The best threat for severe storms is on Monday. Spotter activation may be needed late tonight. And now, your National Weather Service forecast for the Quad Cities and surrounding areas. Tonight, partly cloudy until midnight, then mostly cloudy with a chance of showers with a slight chance of thunderstorms after midnight. Not as cool, with lows in the mid-50s. South winds 10 to 15 miles an hour with gusts up to 25 miles an hour. Chance of rain 50%. Friday, partly sunny with a slight chance of showers in the morning, then sunny in the afternoon. Highs in the lower 80s. South winds 10 to 15 miles an hour with gusts up to 25 miles an hour. Chance of rain 20%. Friday night, mostly clear until midnight, then partly cloudy with a chance of showers and thunderstorms after midnight. Lows in the lower 60s. South winds 10 to 15 miles an hour. Chance of rain 50%. Saturday, mostly sunny with a chance of showers. A slight chance of thunderstorms in the morning, then a chance of thunderstorms in the afternoon. Highs in the mid-80s. South winds 5 to 10 miles an hour. Chance of rain 50%. Saturday night,

Wednesday through Thursday, partly cloudy. Highs in the mid-70s. Lows in the lower 50s. Again, the forecast for the Quad Cities and surrounding areas for tonight, partly cloudy until midnight, then mostly cloudy with a chance of showers and a slight chance of thunderstorms after midnight. Not as cool. Lows in the mid-50s. South winds 10 to 15 miles an hour with gusts up to 25 miles an hour. Chance of rain 50%. The Moline, Illinois climate summary for this evening, as of 4 p.m., May 14, 2026. Today's high temperature was 74 degrees. The normal high is 73. The record high is 93 degrees, which was set in 2007. Today's low temperature was 38 degrees. The normal low is 50. The record low is 34 degrees, which was last set in 1980. No precipitation fell today, which leaves the monthly total at 0.49 inches. The total precipitation for the year still stands at 10.24 inches. The normal high temperature for tomorrow is 74 degrees, and the normal low is 51. The record high for tomorrow is 93, which occurred in 2025, and the record low is 35, which occurred in 1973. Sunset tonight is at 8:13 p.m. Sunrise tomorrow is at 5:43 a.m. You are listening to NOAA Weather Radio Station WXJ73 in the Quad Cities. The current time is 7:56 p.m. Central Daylight Time. At 7 p.m. in Moline, skies were mostly sunny. The temperature was 71 degrees, dew point 36, relative humidity 27%. The wind was southeast at 14 miles an hour, gusting to 20. And the pressure was 29.90 inches and falling. At Davenport, skies were mostly sunny. The temperature was 73 degrees, dew point 31, relative humidity 21%. The wind was southeast at 16 miles an hour. And the pressure was 29.90 inches and falling. Close to home, Burlington mostly sunny and 71. Cedar Rapids mostly sunny and 74. Dubuque mostly sunny and 70. Iowa City mostly sunny and 74. Muscatine 73. Galesburg mostly sunny and 71. Peoria mostly sunny and 70. Savannah 72. Rockford partly sunny and 69. Across the Midwest, Chicago mostly sunny and 62. Des Moines mostly sunny and 74. Madison partly sunny and 68. Milwaukee mostly sunny and 58. Minneapolis light rain and 69. Omaha partly sunny and 80. St. Louis partly sunny and 71. Springfield, Illinois sunny and 70. Waterloo partly sunny and 74. Once again at 7 p.m. at Moline with mostly sunny skies, the temperature was 71. At Davenport with mostly sunny skies, the temperature was 73. Here is the hazardous weather outlook. For this afternoon and tonight, showers and thunderstorms are possible tonight south of a Fairfield to Galesburg line. Lightning and small hail are the main threats. An isolated severe thunderstorm is possible tonight in far northeast Missouri. Looking ahead, there is a risk of severe thunderstorms across the entire area Friday night through Monday night. Isolated severe storms are possible Friday night and Saturday night, with more widespread severe thunderstorms possible Sunday through Tuesday. The best threat for severe storms is on Monday. Spotter activation may be needed late tonight. And now, your National Weather Service forecast for the Quad Cities and surrounding areas. Tonight, partly cloudy until midnight, then mostly cloudy with a chance of showers with a slight chance of thunderstorms after midnight. Not as cool with lows in the mid-50s. South winds 10 to 15 miles an hour with gusts up to 25 miles an hour. Chance of rain 50%. Friday, partly sunny with a slight chance of showers in the morning, then sunny in the afternoon. Highs in the lower 80s. South winds 10 to 15 miles an hour with gusts up to 25 miles an hour. Chance of rain 20%. Friday night, mostly clear until midnight, then partly cloudy with a chance of showers and thunderstorms after midnight. Lows in the lower 60s. South winds 10 to 15 miles an hour. Chance of rain 50%. Saturday, mostly sunny with a chance of showers. A slight chance of thunderstorms in the morning, then a chance of thunderstorms in the afternoon. Highs in the mid-80s.

5 to 10 miles an hour. Chance of rain 50%. Saturday night, partly cloudy until midnight, then becoming mostly cloudy. A chance of showers and thunderstorms. Lows in the lower 60s. Southeast winds 5 to 10 miles an hour. Chance of rain 50%. Sunday, a chance of showers and thunderstorms. Highs in the mid-80s. Sunday night, mostly clear. Breezy. Lows in the upper 60s. Monday and Monday night, showers likely and a chance of thunderstorms. Breezy. Highs in the upper 80s. Lows in the mid-60s. Tuesday, a chance of showers. Breezy. Highs in the lower 80s. Tuesday night, a chance of showers. Cooler. Lows in the mid-50s. Wednesday through Thursday, partly cloudy. Highs in the mid-70s. Lows in the lower 50s. Again, the forecast for the Quad Cities and surrounding areas for tonight. Partly cloudy until midnight, then mostly cloudy with a chance of showers and a slight chance of thunderstorms after midnight. Not as cool. Lows in the mid-50s. South winds 10 to 15 miles an hour with gusts up to 25 miles an hour. Chance of rain 50%. The Moline, Illinois climate summary for this evening, as of 4 p.m., May 14, 2026. Today's high temperature was 74 degrees. The normal high is 73. The record high is 93 degrees, which was set in 2007. Today's low temperature was 38 degrees. The normal low is 50. The record low is 34 degrees, which was last set in 1980. No precipitation fell today, which leaves the monthly total at 0.49 inches. The total precipitation for the year still stands at 10.24 inches. The normal high temperature for tomorrow is 74 degrees, and the normal low is 51. The record high for tomorrow is 93, which occurred in 2025, and the record low is 35, which occurred in 1973. Sunset tonight is at 8:13 p.m. Sunrise tomorrow is at 5:43 a.m. You are listening to NOAA Weather Radio Station WXJ73 in the Quad Cities. The current time is 8:02 p.m. Central Daylight Time. Here is the hazardous weather outlook. For this afternoon and tonight, showers and thunderstorms are possible tonight south of a Fairfield to Galesburg line. Lightning and small hail are the main threats. An isolated severe thunderstorm is possible tonight in far northeast Missouri. Looking ahead, there is a risk of severe thunderstorms across the entire area Friday night through Monday night. Isolated severe storms are possible Friday night and Saturday night, with more widespread severe thunderstorms possible Sunday through Tuesday. The best threat for severe storms is on Monday. Spotter activation may be needed late tonight. And now, your National Weather Service forecast for the Quad Cities and surrounding areas. Tonight, partly cloudy until midnight, then mostly cloudy with a chance of showers with a slight chance of thunderstorms after midnight. Not as cool, with lows in the mid-50s. South winds 10 to 15 miles an hour with gusts up to 25 miles an hour. Chance of rain 50%. Friday, partly sunny with a slight chance of showers in the morning, then sunny in the afternoon. Highs in the lower 80s. South winds 10 to 15 miles an hour with gusts up to 25 miles an hour. Chance of rain 20%. Friday night, mostly clear until midnight, then partly cloudy with a chance of showers and thunderstorms after midnight. Lows in the lower 60s. South winds 10 to 15 miles an hour. Chance of rain 50%. Saturday, mostly sunny with a chance of showers. A slight chance of thunderstorms in the morning, then a chance of thunderstorms in the afternoon. Highs in the mid-80s. South winds 5 to 10 miles an hour. Chance of rain 50%. Saturday night, partly cloudy until midnight, then becoming mostly cloudy. A chance of showers and thunderstorms. Lows in the lower 60s. Southeast winds 5 to 10 miles an hour. Chance of rain 50%. Sunday, a chance of showers and thunderstorms. Highs in the mid-80s. Sunday night, mostly clear. Breezy. Lows in the upper 60s. Monday and Monday night, showers likely and a chance of thunderstorms. Breezy. Highs in the upper 80s. Lows in the mid-60s. Tuesday, a chance of showers. Breezy. Highs in the lower 80s.
Tuesday night, a chance of showers. Cooler. Lows in the mid-50s. Wednesday through Thursday, partly cloudy. Highs in the mid-70s. Lows in the lower 50s. Again, the forecast for the Quad Cities and surrounding areas for tonight, partly cloudy until midnight, then mostly cloudy with a chance of showers and a slight chance of thunderstorms after midnight. Not as cool. Lows in the mid-50s. South winds 10 to 15 miles an hour with gusts up to 25 miles an hour. Chance of rain 50%. The Moline, Illinois climate summary for this evening, as of 4 p.m., May 14, 2026. Today's high temperature was 74 degrees. The normal high is 73. The record high is 93 degrees, which was set in 2007. Today's low temperature was 38 degrees. The normal low is 50. The record low is 34 degrees, which was last set in 1980. No precipitation fell today, which leaves the monthly total at 0.49 inches. The total precipitation for the year still stands at 10.24 inches. The normal high temperature for tomorrow is 74 degrees, and the normal low is 51. The record high for tomorrow is 93, which occurred in 2025, and the record low is 35, which occurred in 1973. Sunset tonight is at 8:13 p.m. Sunrise tomorrow is at 5:43 a.m. You are listening to NOAA Weather Radio Station WXJ73 in the Quad Cities. The current time is 8:06 p.m. Central Daylight Time. At 8 p.m. in Moline, skies were partly cloudy. The temperature was 69 degrees, dew point 35, relative humidity 28%. The wind was southeast at 10 miles an hour. And the pressure was 29.90 inches and steady. At Davenport, skies were partly cloudy. The temperature was 70 degrees, dew point 32, relative humidity 24%. The wind was southeast at 14 miles an hour. And the pressure was 29.90 inches and steady. Close to home, Burlington partly cloudy and 68. Cedar Rapids mostly cloudy and 71. Dubuque partly cloudy and 67. Iowa City partly cloudy and 72. Peoria partly cloudy and 67. Rockford cloudy and 66. Across the Midwest, Chicago mostly cloudy and 58. Des Moines cloudy and 73. Madison mostly cloudy and 65. Milwaukee mostly cloudy and 54. Minneapolis light rain and 65. Omaha mostly cloudy and 78. St. Louis mostly cloudy and 69. Springfield, Illinois clear and 66. Waterloo cloudy and 73. Once again at 8 p.m. in Moline with partly cloudy skies, the temperature was 69. At Davenport with partly cloudy skies, the temperature was 70. Here is the hazardous weather outlook. For this afternoon and tonight, showers and thunderstorms are possible tonight south of a Fairfield to Galesburg line. Lightning and small hail are the main threats. An isolated severe thunderstorm is possible tonight in far northeast Missouri. Looking ahead, there is a risk of severe thunderstorms across the entire area Friday night through Monday night. Isolated severe storms are possible Friday night and Saturday night, with more widespread severe thunderstorms possible Sunday through Tuesday. The best threat for severe storms is on Monday. Spotter activation may be needed late tonight. And now, your National Weather Service forecast for the Quad Cities and surrounding areas. Tonight, partly cloudy until midnight, then mostly cloudy with a chance of showers with a slight chance of thunderstorms after midnight. Not as cool with lows in the mid-50s. South winds 10 to 15 miles an hour with gusts up to 25 miles an hour. Chance of rain 50%. Friday, partly sunny with a slight chance of showers in the morning, then sunny in the afternoon. Highs in the lower 80s. South winds 10 to 15 miles an hour with gusts up to 25 miles an hour. Chance of rain 20%. Friday night, mostly clear until midnight, then partly cloudy with a chance of showers and thunderstorms after midnight. Lows in the lower 60s. South winds 10 to 15 miles an hour. Chance of rain 50%. Saturday, mostly sunny with a chance of showers. A slight chance of thunderstorms in the morning, then a chance of thunderstorms in the afternoon. Highs in the mid-80s. South winds 5 to 10 miles an hour. Chance of rain 50%.
Saturday night, partly cloudy until midnight, then becoming mostly cloudy. A chance of showers and thunderstorms. Lows in the lower 60s. Southeast winds 5 to 10 miles an hour. Chance of rain 50%. Sunday, a chance of showers and thunderstorms. Highs in the mid-80s. Sunday night, mostly clear. Breezy. Lows in the upper 60s. Monday and Monday night, showers likely and a chance of thunderstorms. Breezy. Highs in the upper 80s. Lows in the mid-60s. Tuesday, a chance of showers. Breezy. Highs in the lower 80s. Tuesday night, a chance of showers. Cooler. Lows in the mid-50s. Wednesday through Thursday, partly cloudy. Highs in the mid-70s. Lows in the lower 50s. Again, the forecast for the Guam cities and surrounding areas for tonight, partly cloudy until midnight, then mostly cloudy with a chance of showers and a slight chance of thunderstorms after midnight. Not as cool. Lows in the mid-50s. South winds 10 to 15 miles an hour with gusts up to 25 miles an hour. Chance of rain 50%. The Moline, Illinois climate summary for this evening, as of 4 p.m., May 14, 2026. Today's high temperature was 74 degrees. The normal high is 73. The record high is 93 degrees, which was set in 2007. Today's low temperature was 38 degrees. The normal low is 50. The record low is 34 degrees, which was last set in 1980. No precipitation fell today, which leaves the monthly total at 0.49 inches. The total precipitation for the year still stands at 10.24 inches. The normal high temperature for tomorrow is 74 degrees, and the normal low is 51. The record high for tomorrow is 93, which occurred in 2025, and the record low is 35, which occurred in 1973. Sunset tonight is at 8:13 p.m. Sunrise tomorrow is at 5:43 a.m. You are listening to NOAA Weather Radio Station WXJ73 in the Quad Cities. The current time is 8:11 p.m. Central Daylight Time. At 8 p.m. in Moline, skies were partly cloudy. The temperature was 69 degrees, dew point 35, relative humidity 28%. The wind was southeast at 10 miles an hour. And the pressure was 29.90 inches and steady. At Davenport, skies were partly cloudy. The temperature was 70 degrees, dew point 32, relative humidity 24%. The wind was southeast at 14 miles an hour. And the pressure was 29.90 inches and steady. Close to home, Burlington partly cloudy and 68. Cedar Rapids mostly cloudy and 71. Dubuque partly cloudy and 67. Iowa City partly cloudy and 72. Peoria partly cloudy and 67. Rockford cloudy and 66. Across the Midwest, Chicago mostly cloudy and 58. Des Moines cloudy and 73. Madison mostly cloudy and 65. Milwaukee mostly cloudy and 54. Minneapolis light rain and 65. Omaha mostly cloudy and 78. St. Louis mostly cloudy and 69. Springfield, Illinois, clear and 66. Waterloo, cloudy and 73. Once again at 8 p.m. in Moline with partly cloudy skies, the temperature was 69. At Davenport with partly cloudy skies, the temperature was 70. Here is the hazardous weather outlook. For this afternoon and tonight, showers and thunderstorms are possible tonight south of a Fairfield to Galesburg line. Lightning and small hail are the main threats. An isolated severe thunderstorm is possible tonight in far northeast Missouri. Looking ahead, there is a risk of severe thunderstorms across the entire area Friday night through Monday night. Isolated severe storms are possible Friday night and Saturday night, with more widespread severe thunderstorms possible Sunday through Tuesday. The best threat for severe storms is on Monday. Spotter activation may be needed late tonight. And now, your National Weather Service forecast for the Quad Cities and surrounding areas. Tonight, partly cloudy until midnight, then mostly cloudy with a chance of showers with a slight chance of thunderstorms after midnight. Not as cool with lows in the mid-50s. South winds 10 to 15 miles an hour with gusts up to 25 miles an hour. Chance of rain 50%. Friday, partly sunny with a slight chance of showers.
showers in the morning, then sunny in the afternoon. Highs in the lower 80s. South winds 10 to 15 miles an hour with gusts up to 25 miles an hour. Chance of rain 20%. Friday night, mostly clear until midnight, then partly cloudy with a chance of showers and thunderstorms after midnight. Lows in the lower 60s. South winds 10 to 15 miles an hour. Chance of rain 50%. Saturday, mostly sunny with a chance of showers. A slight chance of thunderstorms in the morning, then a chance of thunderstorms in the afternoon. Highs in the mid-80s. South winds 5 to 10 miles an hour. Chance of rain 50%. Saturday night, partly cloudy until midnight, then becoming mostly cloudy. A chance of showers and thunderstorms. Lows in the lower 60s. Southeast winds 5 to 10 miles an hour. Chance of rain 50%. Sunday, a chance of showers and thunderstorms. Highs in the mid-80s. Sunday night, mostly clear. Breezy. Lows in the upper 60s. Monday and Monday night, showers likely and a chance of thunderstorms. Breezy. Highs in the upper 80s. Lows in the mid-60s. Tuesday, a chance of showers. Breezy. Highs in the lower 80s. Tuesday night, a chance of showers. Cooler. Lows in the mid-50s. Wednesday through Thursday, partly cloudy. Highs in the mid-70s. Lows in the lower 50s. Again, the forecast for the Quad Cities and surrounding areas for tonight, partly cloudy until midnight, then mostly cloudy with a chance of showers and a slight chance of thunderstorms after midnight. Not as cool. Lows in the mid-50s. South winds 10 to 15 miles an hour with gusts up to 25 miles an hour. Chance of rain 50%. The Moline, Illinois climate summary for this evening, as of 4 p.m., May 14, 2026. Today's high temperature was 74 degrees. The normal high is 73. The record high is 93 degrees, which was set in 2007. Today's low temperature was 38 degrees. The normal low is 50. The record low is 34 degrees, which was last set in 1980. No precipitation fell today, which leaves the monthly total at 0.49 inches. The total precipitation for the year still stands at 10.24 inches. The normal high temperature for tomorrow is 74 degrees, and the normal low is 51. The record high for tomorrow is 93, which occurred in 2025, and the record low is 35, which occurred in 1973. Sunset tonight is at 8:13 p.m. Sunrise tomorrow is at 5:43 a.m. You are listening to NOAA Weather Radio Station WXJ73 in the Quad Cities. The current time is 8:17 p.m. Central Daylight Time. At 8 p.m. in Moline, skies were partly cloudy. The temperature was 69 degrees, dew point 35, relative humidity 28%. The wind was southeast at 10 miles an hour. And the pressure was 29.90 inches and steady. At Davenport, skies were partly cloudy. The temperature was 70 degrees, dew point 32, relative humidity 24%. The wind was southeast at 14 miles an hour. And the pressure was 29.90 inches and steady. Close to home, Burlington partly cloudy and 68. Cedar Rapids mostly cloudy and 71. Dubuque mostly cloudy and 67. Iowa City mostly cloudy and 72. Muscatine 72. Galesburg partly cloudy and 68. Peoria partly cloudy and 67. Savannah 69. Rockford cloudy and 66. Across the Midwest, Chicago mostly cloudy and 58. Des Moines cloudy and 73. Madison mostly cloudy and 65. Milwaukee mostly cloudy and 54. Minneapolis light rain and 65. Omaha mostly cloudy and 78. St. Louis mostly cloudy and 69. Springfield, Illinois clear and 66. Waterloo cloudy and 73. Once again at 8 p.m. in Moline with partly cloudy skies, the temperature was 69. At Davenport with partly cloudy skies, the temperature was 70. Here is the hazardous weather outlook. For this afternoon and tonight, showers and thunderstorms are possible tonight south of a Fairfield to Galesburg line. Lightning and small hail are the main threats. An isolated severe thunderstorm is
Possible tonight in far northeast Missouri. Looking ahead, there is a risk of severe thunderstorms across the entire area Friday night through Monday night. Isolated severe storms are possible Friday night and Saturday night, with more widespread severe thunderstorms possible Sunday through Tuesday. The best threat for severe storms is on Monday. Spotter activation may be needed late tonight. And now, your National Weather Service forecast for the Quad Cities and surrounding areas. Tonight, partly cloudy until midnight, then mostly cloudy with a chance of showers with a slight chance of thunderstorms after midnight. Not as cool with lows in the mid-50s. South winds 10 to 15 miles an hour with gusts up to 25 miles an hour. Chance of rain 50%. Friday, partly sunny with a slight chance of showers in the morning, then sunny in the afternoon. Highs in the lower 80s. South winds 10 to 15 miles an hour with gusts up to 25 miles an hour. Chance of rain 20%. Friday night, mostly clear until midnight, then partly cloudy with a chance of showers and thunderstorms after midnight. Lows in the lower 60s. South winds 10 to 15 miles an hour. Chance of rain 50%. Saturday, mostly sunny with a chance of showers. A slight chance of thunderstorms in the morning, then a chance of thunderstorms in the afternoon. Highs in the mid-80s. South winds 5 to 10 miles an hour. Chance of rain 50%. Saturday night, partly cloudy until midnight, then becoming mostly cloudy. A chance of showers and thunderstorms. Lows in the lower 60s. Southeast winds 5 to 10 miles an hour. Chance of rain 50%. Sunday, a chance of showers and thunderstorms. Highs in the mid-80s. Sunday night, mostly clear. Breezy. Lows in the upper 60s. Monday and Monday night, showers likely and a chance of thunderstorms. Breezy. Highs in the upper 80s. Lows in the mid-60s. Tuesday, a chance of showers. Breezy. Highs in the lower 80s. Tuesday night, a chance of showers. Cooler. Lows in the mid-50s. Wednesday through Thursday, partly cloudy. Highs in the mid-70s. Lows in the lower 50s. Again, the forecast for the Quad Cities and surrounding areas for tonight. Partly cloudy until midnight, then mostly cloudy with a chance of showers and a slight chance of thunderstorms after midnight. Not as cool. Lows in the mid-50s. South winds 10 to 15 miles an hour with gusts up to 25 miles an hour. Chance of rain 50%. The Moline, Illinois climate summary for this evening, as of 4 p.m., May 14, 2026. Today's high temperature was 74 degrees. The normal high is 73. The record high is 93 degrees, which was set in 2007. Today's low temperature was 38 degrees. The normal low is 50. The record low is 34 degrees, which was last set in 1980. No precipitation fell today, which leaves the monthly total at 0.49 inches. The total precipitation for the year still stands at 10.24 inches. The normal high temperature for tomorrow is 74 degrees, and the normal low is 51. The record high for tomorrow is 93, which occurred in 2025, and the record low is 35, which occurred in 1973. Sunset tonight is at 8:13 p.m. Sunrise tomorrow is at 5:43 a.m. You are listening to NOAA Weather Radio Station WXJ73 in the Quad Cities. The current time is 8:23 p.m. Central Daylight Time. At 8 p.m. in Moline, skies were partly cloudy. The temperature was 69 degrees, dew point 35, relative humidity 28%. The wind was southeast at 10 miles an hour. And the pressure was 29.90 inches and steady. At Davenport, skies were partly cloudy. The temperature was 70 degrees, dew point 32, relative humidity 24%. The wind was southeast at 14 miles an hour. And the pressure was 29.90 inches and steady. Close to home, Burlington partly cloudy and 68. Cedar Rapids mostly cloudy and 71. Dubuque mostly cloudy and 67. Iowa City mostly cloudy and 72. Muscatine 72. Galesburg partly cloudy and 68. Peoria partly cloudy and 67. Savannah 69. Rockford cloudy and 66. Across the Midwest, Chicago.
mostly cloudy and 58. Des Moines, cloudy and 73. Madison, mostly cloudy and 65. Milwaukee, mostly cloudy and 54. Minneapolis, light rain and 65. Omaha, mostly cloudy and 78. St. Louis, mostly cloudy and 69. Springfield, Illinois, clear and 66. Waterloo, cloudy and 73. Once again at 8 p.m. in Moline with partly cloudy skies, the temperature was 69. At Davenport with partly cloudy skies, the temperature was 70. Here is the hazardous weather outlook. For this afternoon and tonight, showers and thunderstorms are possible tonight south of a Fairfield to Galesburg line. Lightning and small hail are the main threats. An isolated severe thunderstorm is possible tonight in far northeast Missouri. Looking ahead, there is a risk of severe thunderstorms across the entire area Friday night through Monday night. Isolated severe storms are possible Friday night and Saturday night, with more widespread severe thunderstorms possible Sunday through Tuesday. The best threat for severe storms is on Monday. Spotter activation may be needed late tonight. And now, your National Weather Service forecast for the Quad Cities and surrounding areas. Tonight, partly cloudy until midnight, then mostly cloudy with a chance of showers with a slight chance of thunderstorms after midnight. Not as cool with lows in the mid-50s. South winds 10 to 15 miles an hour with gusts up to 25 miles an hour. Chance of rain 50%. Friday, partly sunny with a slight chance of showers in the morning, then sunny in the afternoon. Highs in the lower 80s. South winds 10 to 15 miles an hour with gusts up to 25 miles an hour. Chance of rain 20%. Friday night, mostly clear until midnight, then partly cloudy with a chance of showers and thunderstorms after midnight. Lows in the lower 60s. South winds 10 to 15 miles an hour. Chance of rain 50%. Saturday, mostly sunny with a chance of showers. A slight chance of thunderstorms in the morning, then a chance of thunderstorms in the afternoon. Highs in the mid-80s. South winds 5 to 10 miles an hour. Chance of rain 50%. Saturday night, partly cloudy until midnight, then becoming mostly cloudy. A chance of showers and thunderstorms. Lows in the lower 60s. Southeast winds 5 to 10 miles an hour. Chance of rain 50%. Sunday, a chance of showers and thunderstorms. Highs in the mid-80s. Sunday night, mostly clear. Breezy. Lows in the upper 60s. Monday and Monday night, showers likely and a chance of thunderstorms. Breezy. Highs in the upper 80s. Lows in the mid-60s. Tuesday, a chance of showers. Breezy. Highs in the lower 80s. Tuesday night, a chance of showers. Cooler. Lows in the mid-50s. Wednesday through Thursday, partly cloudy. Highs in the mid-70s. Lows in the lower 50s. Again, the forecast for the Quad Cities and surrounding areas for tonight: partly cloudy until midnight, then mostly cloudy with a chance of showers and a slight chance of thunderstorms after midnight. Not as cool. Lows in the mid-50s. South winds 10 to 15 miles an hour with gusts up to 25 miles an hour. Chance of rain 50%. The Moline, Illinois climate summary for this evening, as of 4 p.m., May 14, 2026. Today's high temperature was 74 degrees. The normal high is 73. The record high is 93 degrees, which was set in 2007. Today's low temperature was 38 degrees. The normal low is 50. The record low is 34 degrees, which was last set in 1980. No precipitation fell today, which leaves the monthly total at 0.49 inches. The total precipitation for the year still stands at 10.24 inches. The normal high temperature for tomorrow is 74 degrees, and the normal low is 51. The record high for tomorrow is 93, which occurred in 2025, and the record low is 35, which occurred in 1973. Sunset tonight is at 8:13 p.m. Sunrise tomorrow is at 5:43 a.m. You are listening to NOAA Weather Radio Station WXJ73 in the Quad Cities. The current time is 8:29 p.m. Central Daylight Time. At 8 p.m. in Moline, skies were partly cloudy. The temperature was 69 degrees, dew point 35, relative humidity 28%. The wind was southeast at
10 miles an hour, and the pressure was 29.90 inches and steady. At Davenport, skies were partly cloudy. The temperature was 70 degrees, dew point 32, relative humidity 24%. The wind was southeast at 14 miles an hour, and the pressure was 29.90 inches and steady. Close to home, Burlington partly cloudy and 68. Cedar Rapids mostly cloudy and 71. Dubuque mostly cloudy and 67. Iowa City mostly cloudy and 72. Muscatine 72. Galesburg partly cloudy and 68. Peoria partly cloudy and 67. Savannah 69. Rockford cloudy and 66. Across the Midwest, Chicago mostly cloudy and 58. Des Moines cloudy and 73. Madison mostly cloudy and 65. Milwaukee mostly cloudy and 54. Minneapolis light rain and 65. Omaha mostly cloudy and 78. St. Louis mostly cloudy and 69. Springfield, Illinois clear and 66. Waterloo cloudy and 73. Once again at 8 p.m. in Moline with partly cloudy skies, the temperature was 69. At Davenport with partly cloudy skies, the temperature was 70. Here is the hazardous weather outlook. For this afternoon and tonight, showers and thunderstorms are possible tonight south of a Fairfield to Galesburg line. Lightning and small hail are the main threats. An isolated severe thunderstorm is possible tonight in far northeast Missouri. Looking ahead, there is a risk of severe thunderstorms across the entire area Friday night through Monday night. Isolated severe storms are possible Friday night and Saturday night, with more widespread severe thunderstorms possible Sunday through Tuesday. The best threat for severe storms is on Monday. Spotter activation may be needed late tonight. 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The coverage area includes the following counties: Cedar, Clinton, Louisa, Muscatine, Scott, Henry, Illinois, Mercer, Rock Island, and Whiteside. And now, your National Weather Service forecast for the Quad Cities and surrounding areas. Tonight, partly cloudy until midnight, then mostly cloudy with a chance of showers with a slight chance of thunderstorms after midnight. Not as cool, with lows in the mid-50s. South winds 10 to 15 miles an hour with gusts up to 25 miles an hour. Chance of rain 50%. Friday, partly sunny with a slight chance of showers in the morning, then sunny in the afternoon. Highs in the lower 80s. South winds 10 to 15 miles an hour with gusts up to 25 miles an hour. Chance of rain 20%. Friday night, mostly clear until midnight, then partly cloudy with a chance of showers and thunderstorms after midnight. Lows in the lower 60s. South winds 10 to 15 miles an hour. Chance of rain 50%. Saturday, mostly sunny with a chance of showers. A slight chance of thunderstorms in the morning, then a chance of thunderstorms in the afternoon. Highs in the mid-80s. South winds 5 to 10 miles an hour. Chance of rain 50%. Saturday night, partly cloudy until midnight, then becoming mostly cloudy. A chance of showers and thunderstorms. Lows in the lower 60s. Southeast winds 5 to 10 miles an hour. Chance of rain 50%. Sunday, a chance of showers and thunderstorms. Highs in the mid-80s. Sunday night, mostly clear. Breezy. Lows in the upper 60s. Monday and Monday night, showers likely and a chance of thunderstorms. Breezy. Highs in the upper 80s. Lows in the mid-60s. Tuesday, a chance of showers. Breezy. Highs in the lower 80s. Tuesday night, a chance of showers. Cooler. Lows in the mid-50s. Wednesday through Thursday, partly cloudy. Highs in the mid-70s. Lows in the lower 50s. Again, the forecast for the Quad Cities and surrounding areas for tonight: partly cloudy until midnight, then mostly cloudy with a chance of showers and a slight chance of thunderstorms after midnight. Not as cool. Lows in the mid-50s. South winds 10 to 15 miles an hour with gusts up to 25 miles an hour. Chance of rain 50%. The Moline, Illinois climate summary for this evening, as of 4 p.m., May.
18th, 2026. Today's high temperature was 74 degrees. The normal high is 73. The record high is 93 degrees, which was set in 2007. Today's low temperature was 38 degrees. The normal low is 50. The record low is 34 degrees, which was last set in 1980. No precipitation fell today, which leaves the monthly total at 0.49 inches. The total precipitation for the year still stands at 10.24 inches. The normal high temperature for tomorrow is 74 degrees, and the normal low is 51. The record high for tomorrow is 93, which occurred in 2025, and the record low is 35, which occurred in 1973. Sunset tonight is at 8:13 p.m. Sunrise tomorrow is at 5:43 a.m. You are listening to NOAA Weather Radio Station WXJ73 in the Quad Cities. The current time is 8:35 p.m. Central Daylight Time. At 8 p.m. in Moline, skies were partly cloudy. The temperature was 69 degrees, dew point 35, relative humidity 28%. The wind was southeast at 10 miles an hour. And the pressure was 29.90 inches and steady. At Davenport, skies were partly cloudy. The temperature was 70 degrees, dew point 32, relative humidity 24%. The wind was southeast at 14 miles an hour. And the pressure was 29.90 inches and steady. Close to home, Burlington partly cloudy and 68. Cedar Rapids mostly cloudy and 71. Dubuque mostly cloudy and 67. Iowa City mostly cloudy and 72. Muscatine 72. Galesburg partly cloudy and 68. Peoria partly cloudy and 67. Savannah 69. Rockford cloudy and 66. Across the Midwest, Chicago mostly cloudy and 58. Des Moines cloudy and 73. Madison mostly cloudy and 65. Milwaukee mostly cloudy and 54. Minneapolis light rain and 65. Omaha mostly cloudy and 78. St. Louis mostly cloudy and 69. Springfield, Illinois clear and 66. Waterloo cloudy and 73. Once again at 8 p.m. in Moline with partly cloudy skies, the temperature was 69. At Davenport with partly cloudy skies, the temperature was 70. Here is the hazardous weather outlook. For this afternoon and tonight, showers and thunderstorms are possible tonight south of a Fairfield to Galesburg line. Lightning and small hail are the main threats. An isolated severe thunderstorm is possible tonight in far northeast Missouri. Looking ahead, there is a risk of severe thunderstorms across the entire area Friday night through Monday night. Isolated severe storms are possible Friday night and Saturday night, with more widespread severe thunderstorms possible Sunday through Tuesday. The best threat for severe storms is on Monday. Spotter activation may be needed late tonight. And now, your National Weather Service forecast for the Quad Cities and surrounding areas. Tonight, partly cloudy until midnight, then mostly cloudy with a chance of showers with a slight chance of thunderstorms after midnight. Not as cool with lows in the mid-50s. South winds 10 to 15 miles an hour with gusts up to 25 miles an hour. Chance of rain 50%. Friday, partly sunny with a slight chance of showers in the morning, then sunny in the afternoon. Highs in the lower 80s. South winds 10 to 15 miles an hour with gusts up to 25 miles an hour. Chance of rain 20%. Friday night, mostly clear until midnight, then partly cloudy with a chance of showers and thunderstorms after midnight. Lows in the lower 60s. South winds 10 to 15 miles an hour. Chance of rain 50%. Saturday, mostly sunny with a chance of showers. A slight chance of thunderstorms in the morning, then a chance of thunderstorms in the afternoon. Highs in the mid-80s. South winds 5 to 10 miles an hour. Chance of rain 50%. Saturday night, partly cloudy until midnight, then becoming mostly cloudy. A chance of showers and thunderstorms. Lows in the lower 60s. Southeast winds 5 to 10 miles an hour. Chance of rain 50%. Sunday, a chance of showers and thunderstorms. Highs in the mid-80s. Sunday night, mostly clear. Breezy. Lows in the upper 60s. Monday and Monday night, showers likely and a chance of thunderstorms. Breezy. Highs in the
upper 80s. Lows in the mid-60s. Tuesday, a chance of showers. Breezy. Highs in the lower 80s. Tuesday night, a chance of showers. Cooler. Lows in the mid-50s. Wednesday through Thursday, partly cloudy. Highs in the mid-70s. Lows in the lower 50s. Again, the forecast for the Guam cities and surrounding areas for tonight, partly cloudy until midnight, then mostly cloudy with a chance of showers and a slight chance of thunderstorms after midnight. Not as cool. Lows in the mid-50s. South winds 10 to 15 miles an hour with gusts up to 25 miles an hour. Chance of rain 50%. The Moline, Illinois climate summary for this evening, as of 4 p.m., May 14, 2026. Today's high temperature was 74 degrees. The normal high is 73. The record high is 93 degrees, which was set in 2007. Today's low temperature was 38 degrees. The normal low is 50. The record low is 34 degrees, which was last set in 1980. No precipitation fell today, which leaves the monthly total at 0.49 inches. The total precipitation for the year still stands at 10.24 inches. The normal high temperature for tomorrow is 74 degrees, and the normal low is 51. The record high for tomorrow is 93, which occurred in 2025, and the record low is 35, which occurred in 1973. Sunset tonight is at 8:13 p.m. Sunrise tomorrow is at 5:43 a.m. You are listening to NOAA Weather Radio Station WXJ73 in the Quad Cities. The current time is 8:41 p.m. Central Daylight Time. At 8 p.m. in Moline, skies were partly cloudy. The temperature was 69 degrees, dew point 35, relative humidity 28%. The wind was southeast at 10 miles an hour. And the pressure was 29.90 inches and steady. At Davenport, skies were partly cloudy. The temperature was 70 degrees, dew point 32, relative humidity 24%. The wind was southeast at 14 miles an hour. And the pressure was 29.90 inches and steady. Close to home, Burlington partly cloudy and 68. Cedar Rapids mostly cloudy and 71. Dubuque mostly cloudy and 67. Iowa City mostly cloudy and 72. Muscatine 72. Galesburg partly cloudy and 68. Peoria partly cloudy and 67. Savannah 69. Rockford cloudy and 66. Across the Midwest, Chicago mostly cloudy and 58. Des Moines cloudy and 73. Madison mostly cloudy and 65. Milwaukee mostly cloudy and 54. Minneapolis light rain and 65. Omaha mostly cloudy and 78. St. Louis mostly cloudy and 69. Springfield, Illinois clear and 66. Waterloo cloudy and 73. Once again at 8 p.m. in Moline with partly cloudy skies, the temperature was 69. At Davenport with partly cloudy skies, the temperature was 70. Here is the hazardous weather outlook. For this afternoon and tonight, showers and thunderstorms are possible tonight south of a Fairfield to Galesburg line. Lightning and small hail are the main threats. An isolated severe thunderstorm is possible tonight in far northeast Missouri. Looking ahead, there is a risk of severe thunderstorms across the entire area Friday night through Monday night. Isolated severe storms are possible Friday night and Saturday night, with more widespread severe thunderstorms possible Sunday through Tuesday. The best threat for severe storms is on Monday. Spotter activation may be needed late tonight. And now, your National Weather Service forecast for the Quad Cities and surrounding areas. Tonight, partly cloudy until midnight, then mostly cloudy with a chance of showers with a slight chance of thunderstorms after midnight. Not as cool with lows in the mid-50s. South winds 10 to 15 miles an hour with gusts up to 25 miles an hour. Chance of rain 50%. Friday, partly sunny with a slight chance of showers in the morning, then sunny in the afternoon. Highs in the lower 80s. South winds 10 to 15 miles an hour with gusts up to 25 miles an hour. Chance of rain 20%. Friday night, mostly clear until midnight, then partly cloudy with a chance of showers and thunderstorms after midnight. Lows in the lower 60s. South winds 10 to 15 miles an hour. Chance of rain 50%.
Met. Saturday, mostly sunny with a chance of showers. A slight chance of thunderstorms in the morning, then a chance of thunderstorms in the afternoon. Highs in the mid-80s. South winds 5 to 10 miles an hour. Chance of rain 50%. Saturday night, partly cloudy until midnight, then becoming mostly cloudy. A chance of showers and thunderstorms. Lows in the lower 60s. Southeast winds 5 to 10 miles an hour. Chance of rain 50%. Sunday, a chance of showers and thunderstorms. Highs in the mid-80s. Sunday night, mostly clear. Breezy. Lows in the upper 60s. Monday and Monday night, showers likely and a chance of thunderstorms. Breezy. Highs in the upper 80s. Lows in the mid-60s. Tuesday, a chance of showers. Breezy. Highs in the lower 80s. Tuesday night, a chance of showers. Cooler. Lows in the mid-50s. Wednesday through Thursday, partly cloudy. Highs in the mid-70s. Lows in the lower 50s. Again, the forecast for the Quad Cities and surrounding areas for tonight, partly cloudy until midnight, then mostly cloudy with a chance of showers and a slight chance of thunderstorms after midnight. Not as cool. Lows in the mid-50s. South winds 10 to 15 miles an hour with gusts up to 25 miles an hour. Chance of rain 50%. The Moline, Illinois climate summary for this evening, as of 4 p.m., May 14, 2026. Today's high temperature was 74 degrees. The normal high is 73. The record high is 93 degrees, which was set in 2007. Today's low temperature was 38 degrees. The normal low is 50. The record low is 34 degrees, which was last set in 1980. No precipitation fell today, which leaves the monthly total at 0.49 inches. The total precipitation for the year still stands at 10.24 inches. The normal high temperature for tomorrow is 74 degrees, and the normal low is 51. The record high for tomorrow is 93, which occurred in 2025, and the record low is 35, which occurred in 1973. Sunset tonight is at 8:13 p.m. Sunrise tomorrow is at 5:43 a.m. You are listening to NOAA Weather Radio Station WXJ73 in the Quad Cities. The current time is 8:47 p.m. Central Daylight Time. At 8 p.m. in Moline, skies were partly cloudy. The temperature was 69 degrees, dew point 35, relative humidity 28%. The wind was southeast at 10 miles an hour. And the pressure was 29.90 inches and steady. At Davenport, skies were partly cloudy. The temperature was 70 degrees, dew point 32, relative humidity 24%. The wind was southeast at 14 miles an hour. And the pressure was 29.90 inches and steady. Close to home, Burlington partly cloudy and 68. Cedar Rapids mostly cloudy and 71. Dubuque mostly cloudy and 67. Iowa City mostly cloudy and 72. Muscatine 72. Galesburg partly cloudy and 68. Peoria partly cloudy and 67. Savannah 69. Rockford cloudy and 66. Across the Midwest, Chicago mostly cloudy and 58. Des Moines cloudy and 73. Madison mostly cloudy and 65. Milwaukee mostly cloudy and 54. Minneapolis light rain and 65. Omaha mostly cloudy and 78. St. Louis mostly cloudy and 69. Springfield, Illinois clear and 66. Waterloo cloudy and 73. Once again at 8 p.m. in Moline with partly cloudy skies, the temperature was 69. At Davenport with partly cloudy skies, the temperature was 70. Here is the hazardous weather outlook. For this afternoon and tonight, showers and thunderstorms are possible tonight south of a Fairfield to Galesburg line. Lightning and small hail are the main threats. An isolated severe thunderstorm is possible tonight in far northeast Missouri. Looking ahead, there is a risk of severe thunderstorms across the entire area Friday night through Monday night. Isolated severe storms are possible Friday night and Saturday night, with more widespread severe thunderstorms possible Sunday through Tuesday. The best threat for severe storms is on Monday. Spotter activation may be needed late tonight. And now, your National Weather Service.
Forecast for the Guam cities and surrounding areas. Tonight, partly cloudy until midnight, then mostly cloudy with a chance of showers with a slight chance of thunderstorms after midnight. Not as cool with lows in the mid-50s. South winds 10 to 15 miles an hour with gusts up to 25 miles an hour. Chance of rain 50%. Friday, partly sunny with a slight chance of showers in the morning, then sunny in the afternoon. Highs in the lower 80s. South winds 10 to 15 miles an hour with gusts up to 25 miles an hour. Chance of rain 20%. Friday night, mostly clear until midnight, then partly cloudy with a chance of showers and thunderstorms after midnight. Lows in the lower 60s. South winds 10 to 15 miles an hour. Chance of rain 50%. Saturday, mostly sunny with a chance of showers. A slight chance of thunderstorms in the morning, then a chance of thunderstorms in the afternoon. Highs in the mid-80s. South winds 5 to 10 miles an hour. Chance of rain 50%. Saturday night, partly cloudy until midnight, then becoming mostly cloudy. A chance of showers and thunderstorms. Lows in the lower 60s. Southeast winds 5 to 10 miles an hour. Chance of rain 50%. Sunday, a chance of showers and thunderstorms. Highs in the mid-80s. Sunday night, mostly clear. Breezy. Lows in the upper 60s. Monday and Monday night, showers likely and a chance of thunderstorms. Breezy. Highs in the upper 80s. Lows in the mid-60s. Tuesday, a chance of showers. Breezy. Highs in the lower 80s. Tuesday night, a chance of showers. Cooler. Lows in the mid-50s. Wednesday through Thursday, partly cloudy. Highs in the mid-70s. Lows in the lower 50s. Again, the forecast for the Guam cities and surrounding areas for tonight, partly cloudy until midnight, then mostly cloudy with a chance of showers and a slight chance of thunderstorms after midnight. Not as cool. Lows in the mid-50s. South winds 10 to 15 miles an hour with gusts up to 25 miles an hour. Chance of rain 50%. The Moline, Illinois climate summary for this evening, as of 4 p.m., May 14, 2026. Today's high temperature was 74 degrees. The normal high is 73. The record high is 93 degrees, which was set in 2007. Today's low temperature was 38 degrees. The normal low is 50. The record low is 34 degrees, which was last set in 1980. No precipitation fell today, which leaves the monthly total at 0.49 inches. The total precipitation for the year still stands at 10.24 inches. The normal high temperature for tomorrow is 74 degrees, and the normal low is 51. The record high for tomorrow is 93, which occurred in 2025, and the record low is 35, which occurred in 1973. Sunset tonight is at 8:13 p.m. Sunrise tomorrow is at 5:43 a.m. You are listening to NOAA Weather Radio Station WXJ73 in the Quad Cities. The current time is 8:53 p.m. Central Daylight Time. At 8 p.m. in Moline, skies were partly cloudy. The temperature was 69 degrees, dew point 35, relative humidity 28%. The wind was southeast at 10 miles an hour. And the pressure was 29.90 inches and steady. At Davenport, skies were partly cloudy. The temperature was 70 degrees, dew point 32, relative humidity 24%. The wind was southeast at 14 miles an hour. And the pressure was 29.90 inches and steady. Close to home, Burlington partly cloudy and 68. Cedar Rapids mostly cloudy and 71. Dubuque mostly cloudy and 67. Iowa City mostly cloudy and 72. Muscatine 72. Galesburg partly cloudy and 68. Peoria partly cloudy and 67. Savannah 69. Rockford cloudy and 66. Across the Midwest, Chicago mostly cloudy and 58. Des Moines cloudy and 73. Madison mostly cloudy and 65. Milwaukee mostly cloudy and 54. Minneapolis light rain and 65. Omaha mostly cloudy and 78. St. Louis mostly cloudy and 69. Springfield, Illinois clear and 66. Waterloo cloudy and 73. Once again,

Well, Sunday through Tuesday. The best threat for severe storms is on Monday. Spotter activation may be needed late tonight. And now, your National Weather Service forecast for the Guam cities and surrounding areas. Tonight, partly cloudy until midnight, then mostly cloudy with a chance of showers with a slight chance of thunderstorms after midnight. Not as cool with lows in the mid-50s. South winds 10 to 15 miles an hour with gusts up to 25 miles an hour. Chance of rain 50%. Friday, partly sunny with a slight chance of showers in the morning, then sunny in the afternoon. Highs in the lower 80s. South winds 10 to 15 miles an hour with gusts up to 25 miles an hour. Chance of rain 20%. Friday night, mostly clear until midnight, then partly cloudy with a chance of showers and thunderstorms after midnight. Lows in the lower 60s. South winds 10 to 15 miles an hour. Chance of rain 50%. Saturday, mostly sunny with a chance of showers. A slight chance of thunderstorms in the morning, then a chance of thunderstorms in the afternoon. Highs in the mid-80s. South winds 5 to 10 miles an hour. Chance of rain 50%. Saturday night, partly cloudy until midnight, then becoming mostly cloudy. A chance of showers and thunderstorms. Lows in the lower 60s. Southeast winds 5 to 10 miles an hour. Chance of rain 50%. Sunday, a chance of showers and thunderstorms. Highs in the mid-80s. Sunday night, mostly clear. Breezy. Lows in the upper 60s. Monday and Monday night, showers likely and a chance of thunderstorms. Breezy. Highs in the upper 80s. Lows in the mid-60s. Tuesday, a chance of showers. Breezy. Highs in the lower 80s. Tuesday night, a chance of showers. Cooler. Lows in the mid-50s. Wednesday through Thursday, partly cloudy. Highs in the mid-70s. Lows in the lower 50s. Again, the forecast for the Guam cities and surrounding areas for tonight. Partly cloudy until midnight, then mostly cloudy with a chance of showers and a slight chance of thunderstorms after midnight. Not as cool. Lows in the mid-50s. South winds 10 to 15 miles an hour with gusts up to 25 miles an hour. Chance of rain 50%. The Moline, Illinois climate summary for this evening, as of 4 p.m., May 14, 2026. Today's high temperature was 74 degrees. The normal high is 73. The record high is 93 degrees, which was set in 2007. Today's low temperature was 38 degrees. The normal low is 50. The record low is 34 degrees, which was last set in 1980. No precipitation fell today, which leaves the monthly total at 0.49 inches. The total precipitation for the year still stands at 10.24 inches. The normal high temperature for tomorrow is 74 degrees, and the normal low is 51. The record high for tomorrow is 93, which occurred in 2025, and the record low is 35, which occurred in 1973. Sunset tonight is at 8:13 p.m. Sunrise tomorrow is at 5:43 a.m. You're listening to NOAA Weather Radio Station WXJ73 in the Quad Cities. The current time is 8:58 p.m. Central Daylight Time. Here is the hazardous weather outlook. For this afternoon and tonight, showers and thunderstorms are possible tonight south of a Fairfield to Galesburg line. Lightning and small hail are the main threats. An isolated severe thunderstorm is possible tonight in far northeast Missouri. Looking ahead, there is a risk of severe thunderstorms across the entire area Friday night through Monday night. Isolated severe storms are possible Friday night and Saturday night, with more widespread severe thunderstorms possible Sunday through Tuesday. The best threat for severe storms is on Monday. Spotter activation may be needed late tonight. And now, your National Weather Service forecast for the Guam cities and surrounding areas. Tonight, partly cloudy until midnight, then mostly cloudy with a chance of showers with a slight chance of thunderstorms after midnight. Not as cool with lows in the mid-50s. South winds 10 to 15 miles an hour with gusts up to 25 miles an hour. Chance of rain 50%. Friday, partly sunny with a slight chance of showers in the morning, then sunny in the afternoon. Highs in the lower 80s. South winds 10 to 15 miles an hour with gusts up to 25 miles an hour. Chance of rain 20%.

10%. Friday night, mostly clear until midnight, then partly cloudy with a chance of showers and thunderstorms after midnight. Lows in the lower 60s. South winds 10 to 15 miles an hour. Chance of rain 50%. Saturday, mostly sunny with a chance of showers. A slight chance of thunderstorms in the morning, then a chance of thunderstorms in the afternoon. Highs in the mid-80s. South winds 5 to 10 miles an hour. Chance of rain 50%. Saturday night, partly cloudy until midnight, then becoming mostly cloudy. A chance of showers and thunderstorms. Lows in the lower 60s. Southeast winds 5 to 10 miles an hour. Chance of rain 50%. Sunday, a chance of showers and thunderstorms. Highs in the mid-80s. Sunday night, mostly clear. Breezy. Lows in the upper 60s. Monday and Monday night, showers likely and a chance of thunderstorms. Breezy. Highs in the upper 80s. Lows in the mid-60s. Tuesday, a chance of showers. Breezy. Highs in the lower 80s. Tuesday night, a chance of showers. Cooler. Lows in the mid-50s. Wednesday through Thursday, partly cloudy. Highs in the mid-70s. Lows in the lower 50s. Again, the forecast for the Quad Cities and surrounding areas for tonight, partly cloudy until midnight, then mostly cloudy with a chance of showers and a slight chance of thunderstorms after midnight. Not as cool. Lows in the mid-50s. South winds 10 to 15 miles an hour with gusts up to 25 miles an hour. Chance of rain 50%. And now, your National Weather Service forecast for the Quad Cities and surrounding areas. Tonight, partly cloudy until midnight, then mostly cloudy with a chance of showers with a slight chance of thunderstorms after midnight. Not as cool with lows in the mid-50s. South winds 10 to 15 miles an hour with gusts up to 25 miles an hour. Chance of rain 50%. Friday, partly sunny with a slight chance of showers in the morning, then sunny in the afternoon. Highs in the lower 80s. South winds 10 to 15 miles an hour with gusts up to 25 miles an hour. Chance of rain 20%. Friday night, mostly clear until midnight, then partly cloudy with a chance of showers and thunderstorms after midnight. Lows in the lower 60s. South winds 10 to 15 miles an hour. Chance of rain 50%. Saturday, mostly sunny with a chance of showers. A slight chance of thunderstorms in the morning, then a chance of thunderstorms in the afternoon. Highs in the mid-80s. South winds 5 to 10 miles an hour. Chance of rain 50%. Saturday night, partly cloudy until midnight, then becoming mostly cloudy. A chance of showers and thunderstorms. Lows in the lower 60s. Southeast winds 5 to 10 miles an hour. Chance of rain 50%. Sunday, a chance of showers and thunderstorms. Highs in the mid-80s. Sunday night, mostly clear. Breezy. Lows in the upper 60s. Monday and Monday night, showers likely and a chance of thunderstorms. Breezy. Highs in the upper 80s. Lows in the mid-60s. Tuesday, a chance of showers. Breezy. Highs in the lower 80s. Tuesday night, a chance of showers. Cooler. Lows in the mid-50s. Wednesday through Thursday, partly cloudy. Highs in the mid-70s. Lows in the lower 50s. Again, the forecast for the Quad Cities and surrounding areas for tonight, partly cloudy until midnight, then mostly cloudy with a chance of showers and a slight chance of thunderstorms after midnight. Not as cool. Lows in the mid-50s. South winds 10 to 15 miles an hour with gusts up to 25 miles an hour. Chance of rain 50%. The Moline, Illinois climate summary for this evening, as of 4 p.m., May 14, 2026. Today's high temperature was 74 degrees. The normal high is 73. The record high is 93 degrees, which was set in 2007. Today's low temperature was 38 degrees. The normal low is 50. The record low is 34 degrees, which was last set in 1980. No precipitation fell today, which leaves the monthly total at 0.49 inches. The total precipitation for the year still stands at 10.24 inches. The normal high temperature for tomorrow is 74 degrees, and the normal low is 51. The record high for tomorrow is
93, which occurred in 2025, and the record low is 35, which occurred in 1973. Sunset tonight is at 8:13 p.m. Sunrise tomorrow is at 5:43 a.m. You are listening to NOAA Weather Radio Station WXJ73 in the Quad Cities. The current time is 9:05 p.m. Central Daylight Time. At 9 p.m. in Moline, skies were partly cloudy. The temperature was 65 degrees, dew point 36, relative humidity 34%. The wind was southeast at 8 miles an hour. And the pressure was 29.90 inches and steady. At Davenport, skies were partly cloudy. The temperature was 67 degrees, dew point 33, relative humidity 28%. The wind was southeast at 12 miles an hour. And the pressure was 29.90 inches and steady. Close to home, Burlington mostly cloudy and 67. Cedar Rapids cloudy and 70. Dubuque mostly cloudy and 65. Iowa City cloudy and 70. Peoria partly cloudy and 64. Rockford cloudy and 64. Across the Midwest, Chicago mostly cloudy and 56. Des Moines mostly cloudy and 71. Madison mostly cloudy and 63. Milwaukee mostly cloudy and 53. Minneapolis cloudy and 62. Omaha mostly cloudy and 77. St. Louis mostly cloudy and 67. Springfield, Illinois clear and 64. Waterloo cloudy and 71. Once again at 9 p.m. in Moline with partly cloudy skies, the temperature was 65. At Davenport with partly cloudy skies, the temperature was 67. Here is the hazardous weather outlook. For this afternoon and tonight, showers and thunderstorms are possible tonight south of a Fairfield to Galesburg line. Lightning and small hail are the main threats. An isolated severe thunderstorm is possible tonight in far northeast Missouri. Looking ahead, there is a risk of severe thunderstorms across the entire area Friday night through Monday night. Isolated severe storms are possible Friday night and Saturday night, with more widespread severe thunderstorms possible Sunday through Tuesday. The best threat for severe storms is on Monday. Spotter activation may be needed late tonight. And now, your National Weather Service forecast for the Quad Cities and surrounding areas. Tonight, partly cloudy until midnight, then mostly cloudy with a chance of showers with a slight chance of thunderstorms after midnight. Not as cool, with lows in the mid-50s. South winds 10 to 15 miles an hour with gusts up to 25 miles an hour. Chance of rain 50%. Friday, partly sunny with a slight chance of showers in the morning, then sunny in the afternoon. Highs in the lower 80s. South winds 10 to 15 miles an hour with gusts up to 25 miles an hour. Chance of rain 20%. Friday night, mostly clear until midnight, then partly cloudy with a chance of showers and thunderstorms after midnight. Lows in the lower 60s. South winds 10 to 15 miles an hour. Chance of rain 50%. Saturday, mostly sunny with a chance of showers. A slight chance of thunderstorms in the morning, then a chance of thunderstorms in the afternoon. Highs in the mid-80s. South winds 5 to 10 miles an hour. Chance of rain 50%. Saturday night, partly cloudy until midnight, then becoming mostly cloudy. A chance of showers and thunderstorms. Lows in the lower 60s. Southeast winds 5 to 10 miles an hour. Chance of rain 50%. Sunday, a chance of showers and thunderstorms. Highs in the mid-80s. Sunday night, mostly clear. Breezy. Lows in the upper 60s. Monday and Monday night, showers likely and a chance of thunderstorms. Breezy. Highs in the upper 80s. Lows in the mid-60s. Tuesday, a chance of showers. Breezy. Highs in the lower 80s. Tuesday night, a chance of showers. Cooler. Lows in the mid-50s. Wednesday through Thursday, partly cloudy. Highs in the mid-70s. Lows in the lower 50s. Again, the forecast for the Quad Cities and surrounding areas for tonight: partly cloudy until midnight, then mostly cloudy with a chance of showers and a slight chance of thunderstorms after midnight. Not as cool. Lows in the mid-50s. South winds 10 to 15 miles an hour with gusts up to 25 miles an hour. Chance of rain 50%. The Moline, Illinois.
Its summary for this evening, as of 4 p.m., May 14, 2026. Today's high temperature was 74 degrees. The normal high is 73. The record high is 93 degrees, which was set in 2007. Today's low temperature was 38 degrees. The normal low is 50. The record low is 34 degrees, which was last set in 1980. No precipitation fell today, which leaves the monthly total at 0.49 inches. The total precipitation for the year still stands at 10.24 inches. The normal high temperature for tomorrow is 74 degrees, and the normal low is 51. The record high for tomorrow is 93, which occurred in 2025, and the record low is 35, which occurred in 1973. Sunset tonight is at 8:13 p.m. Sunrise tomorrow is at 5:43 a.m. You're listening to NOAA Weather Radio Station WXJ73 in the Quad Cities. The current time is 9:11 p.m. Central Daylight Time. At 9 p.m. in Moline, skies were partly cloudy. The temperature was 65 degrees, dew point 36, relative humidity 34%. The wind was southeast at 8 miles an hour. And the pressure was 29.90 inches and steady. At Davenport, skies were partly cloudy. The temperature was 67 degrees, dew point 33, relative humidity 28%. The wind was southeast at 12 miles an hour. And the pressure was 29.90 inches and steady. Close to home, Burlington mostly cloudy and 67. Cedar Rapids cloudy and 70. Dubuque mostly cloudy and 65. Iowa City cloudy and 70. Peoria partly cloudy and 64. Rockford cloudy and 64. Across the Midwest, Chicago mostly cloudy and 56. Des Moines mostly cloudy and 71. Madison mostly cloudy and 63. Milwaukee mostly cloudy and 53. Minneapolis cloudy and 62. Omaha mostly cloudy and 77. St. Louis mostly cloudy and 67. Springfield, Illinois clear and 64. Waterloo cloudy and 71. Once again at 9 p.m. at Moline with partly cloudy skies, the temperature was 65. At Davenport with partly cloudy skies, the temperature was 67. Here is the hazardous weather outlook. For this afternoon and tonight, showers and thunderstorms are possible tonight south of a Fairfield to Galesburg line. Lightning and small hail are the main threats. An isolated severe thunderstorm is possible tonight in far northeast Missouri. Looking ahead, there is a risk of severe thunderstorms across the entire area Friday night through Monday night. Isolated severe storms are possible Friday night and Saturday night, with more widespread severe thunderstorms possible Sunday through Tuesday. The best threat for severe storms is on Monday. Spotter activation may be needed late tonight. And now, your National Weather Service forecast for the Quad Cities and surrounding areas. Tonight, partly cloudy until midnight, then mostly cloudy with a chance of showers with a slight chance of thunderstorms after midnight. Not as cool, with lows in the mid-50s. South winds 10 to 15 miles an hour with gusts up to 25 miles an hour. Chance of rain 50%. Friday, partly sunny with a slight chance of showers in the morning, then sunny in the afternoon. Highs in the lower 80s. South winds 10 to 15 miles an hour with gusts up to 25 miles an hour. Chance of rain 20%. Friday night, mostly clear until midnight, then partly cloudy with a chance of showers and thunderstorms after midnight. Lows in the lower 60s. South winds 10 to 15 miles an hour. Chance of rain 50%. Saturday, mostly sunny with a chance of showers. A slight chance of thunderstorms in the morning, then a chance of thunderstorms in the afternoon. Highs in the mid-80s. South winds 5 to 10 miles an hour. Chance of rain 50%. Saturday night, partly cloudy until midnight, then becoming mostly cloudy. A chance of showers and thunderstorms. Lows in the lower 60s. Southeast winds 5 to 10 miles an hour. Chance of rain 50%. Sunday, a chance of showers and thunderstorms. Highs in the mid-80s. Sunday night, mostly clear. Breezy. Lows in the upper 60s. Monday and Monday night, showers likely and a chance of thunderstorms. Breezy. Highs in the upper 80s. Lows in the mid-60s. Tuesday,
a chance of showers. Breezy. Highs in the lower 80s. Tuesday night, a chance of showers. Cooler. Lows in the mid-50s. Wednesday through Thursday, partly cloudy. Highs in the mid-70s. Lows in the lower 50s. Again, the forecast for the Quad Cities and surrounding areas for tonight, partly cloudy until midnight, then mostly cloudy with a chance of showers and a slight chance of thunderstorms after midnight. Not as cool. Lows in the mid-50s. South winds 10 to 15 miles an hour with gusts up to 25 miles an hour. Chance of rain 50%. The Moline, Illinois climate summary for this evening, as of 4 p.m., May 14, 2026. Today's high temperature was 74 degrees. The normal high is 73. The record high is 93 degrees, which was set in 2007. Today's low temperature was 38 degrees. The normal low is 50. The record low is 34 degrees, which was last set in 1980. No precipitation fell today, which leaves the monthly total at 0.49 inches. The total precipitation for the year still stands at 10.24 inches. The normal high temperature for tomorrow is 74 degrees, and the normal low is 51. The record high for tomorrow is 93, which occurred in 2025, and the record low is 35, which occurred in 1973. Sunset tonight is at 8:13 p.m. Sunrise tomorrow is at 5:43 a.m. You are listening to NOAA Weather Radio Station WXJ73 in the Quad Cities. The current time is 9:16 p.m. Central Daylight Time. At 9 p.m. in Moline, skies were partly cloudy. The temperature was 65 degrees, dew point 36, relative humidity 34%. The wind was southeast at 8 miles an hour. And the pressure was 29.90 inches and steady. At Davenport, skies were mostly cloudy. The temperature was 67 degrees, dew point 33, relative humidity 28%. The wind was southeast at 12 miles an hour. And the pressure was 29.90 inches and steady. Close to home, Burlington mostly cloudy and 67. Cedar Rapids cloudy and 70. Dubuque mostly cloudy and 65. Iowa City cloudy and 70. Muscatine 70. Galesburg partly cloudy and 63. Peoria partly cloudy and 64. Savannah 64. Rockford cloudy and 64. Across the Midwest, Chicago mostly cloudy and 56. Des Moines mostly cloudy and 71. Madison mostly cloudy and 63. Milwaukee mostly cloudy and 53. Minneapolis cloudy and 62. Omaha mostly cloudy and 77. St. Louis mostly cloudy and 67. Springfield, Illinois partly cloudy and 64. Waterloo cloudy and 71. Once again at 9 p.m. in Moline with partly cloudy skies, the temperature was 65. At Davenport with mostly cloudy skies, the temperature was 67. Here is the hazardous weather outlook. For this afternoon and tonight, showers and thunderstorms are possible tonight south of a Fairfield to Galesburg line. Lightning and small hail are the main threats. An isolated severe thunderstorm is possible tonight in far northeast Missouri. Looking ahead, there is a risk of severe thunderstorms across the entire area Friday night through Monday night. Isolated severe storms are possible Friday night and Saturday night, with more widespread severe thunderstorms possible Sunday through Tuesday. The best threat for severe storms is on Monday. Spotter activation may be needed late tonight. And now, your National Weather Service forecast for the Quad Cities and surrounding areas. Tonight, partly cloudy until midnight, then mostly cloudy with a chance of showers with a slight chance of thunderstorms after midnight. Not as cool with lows in the mid-50s. South winds 10 to 15 miles an hour with gusts up to 25 miles an hour. Chance of rain 50%. Friday, partly sunny with a slight chance of showers in the morning, then sunny in the afternoon. Highs in the lower 80s. South winds 10 to 15 miles an hour with gusts up to 25 miles an hour. Chance of rain 20%. Friday night, mostly clear until midnight, then partly cloudy with a chance of showers and thunderstorms after midnight. Lows in the lower 60s. South winds 10 to 15 miles an hour. Chance of rain 50%. Saturday, mostly sunny with a chance of showers.
a slight chance of thunderstorms in the morning, then a chance of thunderstorms in the afternoon. Highs in the mid-80s. South winds 5 to 10 miles an hour. Chance of rain 50%. Saturday night, partly cloudy until midnight, then becoming mostly cloudy. A chance of showers and thunderstorms. Lows in the lower 60s. Southeast winds 5 to 10 miles an hour. Chance of rain 50%. Sunday, a chance of showers and thunderstorms. Highs in the mid-80s. Sunday night, mostly clear. Breezy. Lows in the upper 60s. Monday and Monday night, showers likely and a chance of thunderstorms. Breezy. Highs in the upper 80s. Lows in the mid-60s. Tuesday, a chance of showers. Breezy. Highs in the lower 80s. Tuesday night, a chance of showers. Cooler. Lows in the mid-50s. Wednesday through Thursday, partly cloudy. Highs in the mid-70s. Lows in the lower 50s. Again, the forecast for the Quad Cities and surrounding areas for tonight, partly cloudy until midnight, then mostly cloudy with a chance of showers and a slight chance of thunderstorms after midnight. Not as cool. Lows in the mid-50s. South winds 10 to 15 miles an hour with gusts up to 25 miles an hour. Chance of rain 50%. The Moline, Illinois climate summary for this evening, as of 4 p.m., May 14, 2026. Today's high temperature was 74 degrees. The normal high is 73. The record high is 93 degrees, which was set in 2007. Today's low temperature was 38 degrees. The normal low is 50. The record low is 34 degrees, which was last set in 1980. No precipitation fell today, which leaves the monthly total at 0.49 inches. The total precipitation for the year still stands at 10.24 inches. The normal high temperature for tomorrow is 74 degrees, and the normal low is 51. The record high for tomorrow is 93, which occurred in 2025, and the record low is 35, which occurred in 1973. Sunset tonight is at 8:13 p.m. Sunrise tomorrow is at 5:43 a.m. You are listening to NOAA Weather Radio Station WXJ73 in the Quad Cities. The current time is 9:22 p.m. Central Daylight Time. At 9 p.m. at Moline, skies were partly cloudy. The temperature was 65 degrees, dew point 36, relative humidity 34%. The wind was southeast at 8 miles an hour. And the pressure was 29.90 inches and steady. At Davenport, skies were mostly cloudy. The temperature was 67 degrees, dew point 33, relative humidity 28%. The wind was southeast at 12 miles an hour. And the pressure was 29.90 inches and steady. Close to home, Burlington mostly cloudy and 67. Cedar Rapids cloudy and 70. Dubuque mostly cloudy and 65. Iowa City cloudy and 70. Muscatine 70. Galesburg partly cloudy and 63. Peoria partly cloudy and 64. Savannah 64. Rockford cloudy and 64. Across the Midwest, Chicago mostly cloudy and 56. Des Moines mostly cloudy and 71. Madison mostly cloudy and 63. Milwaukee mostly cloudy and 53. Minneapolis cloudy and 62. Omaha mostly cloudy and 77. St. Louis mostly cloudy and 67. Springfield, Illinois partly cloudy and 64. Waterloo cloudy and 71. Once again at 9 p.m. in Moline with partly cloudy skies, the temperature was 65. At Davenport with mostly cloudy skies, the temperature was 67. Here is the hazardous weather outlook. For this afternoon and tonight, showers and thunderstorms are possible tonight south of a Fairfield to Galesburg line. Lightning and small hail are the main threats. An isolated severe thunderstorm is possible tonight in far northeast Missouri. Looking ahead, there is a risk of severe thunderstorms across the entire area Friday night through Monday night. Isolated severe storms are possible Friday night and Saturday night, with more widespread severe thunderstorms possible Sunday through Tuesday. The best threat for severe storms is on Monday. Spotter activation may be needed late tonight. And now, your National Weather Service forecast for the Quad Cities and surrounding areas.
Tonight, partly cloudy until midnight, then mostly cloudy with a chance of showers with a slight chance of thunderstorms after midnight. Not as cool with lows in the mid-50s. South winds 10 to 15 miles an hour with gusts up to 25 miles an hour. Chance of rain 50%. Friday, partly sunny with a slight chance of showers in the morning, then sunny in the afternoon. Highs in the lower 80s. South winds 10 to 15 miles an hour with gusts up to 25 miles an hour. Chance of rain 20%. Friday night, mostly clear until midnight, then partly cloudy with a chance of showers and thunderstorms after midnight. Lows in the lower 60s. South winds 10 to 15 miles an hour. Chance of rain 50%. Saturday, mostly sunny with a chance of showers. A slight chance of thunderstorms in the morning, then a chance of thunderstorms in the afternoon. Highs in the mid-80s. South winds 5 to 10 miles an hour. Chance of rain 50%. Saturday night, partly cloudy until midnight, then becoming mostly cloudy. A chance of showers and thunderstorms. Lows in the lower 60s. Southeast winds 5 to 10 miles an hour. Chance of rain 50%. Sunday, a chance of showers and thunderstorms. Highs in the mid-80s. Sunday night, mostly clear. Breezy. Lows in the upper 60s. Monday and Monday night, showers likely and a chance of thunderstorms. Breezy. Highs in the upper 80s. Lows in the mid-60s. Tuesday, a chance of showers. Breezy. Highs in the lower 80s. Tuesday night, a chance of showers. Cooler. Lows in the mid-50s. Wednesday through Thursday, partly cloudy. Highs in the mid-70s. Lows in the lower 50s. Again, the forecast for the Quad Cities and surrounding areas for tonight, partly cloudy until midnight, then mostly cloudy with a chance of showers and a slight chance of thunderstorms after midnight. Not as cool. Lows in the mid-50s. South winds 10 to 15 miles an hour with gusts up to 25 miles an hour. Chance of rain 50%. This broadcast originates from the National Weather Service office in the Quad Cities and is transmitted on a frequency of 162.55 MHz from Rock Island, Illinois. The coverage area includes the following counties: Cedar, Clinton, Louisa, Muscatine, Scott, Henry, Illinois, Mercer, Rock Island, and Whiteside. The Moline, Illinois climate summary for this evening, as of 4 p.m., May 14, 2026. Today's high temperature was 74 degrees. The normal high is 73. The record high is 93 degrees, which was set in 2007. Today's low temperature was 38 degrees. The normal low is 50. The record low is 34 degrees, which was last set in 1980. No precipitation fell today, which leaves the monthly total at 0.49 inches. The total precipitation for the year still stands at 10.24 inches. The normal high temperature for tomorrow is 74 degrees, and the normal low is 51. The record high for tomorrow is 93, which occurred in 2025, and the record low is 35, which occurred in 1973. Sunset tonight is at 8:13 p.m. Sunrise tomorrow is at 5:43 a.m. You are listening to NOAA Weather Radio Station WXJ73 in the Quad Cities. The current time is 9:29 p.m. Central Daylight Time. At 9 p.m. in Moline, skies were partly cloudy. The temperature was 65 degrees, dew point 36, relative humidity 34%. The wind was southeast at 8 miles an hour. And the pressure was 29.90 inches and steady. At Davenport, skies were mostly cloudy. The temperature was 67 degrees, dew point 33, relative humidity 28%. The wind was southeast at 12 miles an hour. And the pressure was 29.90 inches and steady. Close to home, Burlington mostly cloudy and 67. Cedar Rapids cloudy and 70. Dubuque mostly cloudy and 65. Iowa City cloudy and 70. Muscatine 70. Galesburg partly cloudy and 63. Peoria partly cloudy and 64. Savannah 64. Rockford cloudy and 64. Across the Midwest, Chicago mostly cloudy and 56. Des Moines mostly cloudy,
71. Madison, mostly cloudy and 63. Milwaukee, mostly cloudy and 53. Minneapolis, cloudy and 62. Omaha, mostly cloudy and 77. St. Louis, mostly cloudy and 67. Springfield, Illinois, partly cloudy and 64. Waterloo, cloudy and 71. Once again at 9 p.m. in Moline with partly cloudy skies, the temperature was 65. In Davenport with mostly cloudy skies, the temperature was 67. Here is the hazardous weather outlook. For this afternoon and tonight, showers and thunderstorms are possible tonight south of a Fairfield to Galesburg line. Lightning and small hail are the main threats. An isolated severe thunderstorm is possible tonight in far northeast Missouri. Looking ahead, there is a risk of severe thunderstorms across the entire area Friday night through Monday night. Isolated severe storms are possible Friday night and Saturday night, with more widespread severe thunderstorms possible Sunday through Tuesday. The best threat for severe storms is on Monday. Spotter activation may be needed late tonight. And now, your National Weather Service forecast for the Quad Cities and surrounding areas. Tonight, partly cloudy until midnight, then mostly cloudy with a chance of showers with a slight chance of thunderstorms after midnight. Not as cool with lows in the mid-50s. South winds 10 to 15 miles an hour with gusts up to 25 miles an hour. Chance of rain 50%. Friday, partly sunny with a slight chance of showers in the morning, then sunny in the afternoon. Highs in the lower 80s. South winds 10 to 15 miles an hour with gusts up to 25 miles an hour. Chance of rain 20%. Friday night, mostly clear until midnight, then partly cloudy with a chance of showers and thunderstorms after midnight. Lows in the lower 60s. South winds 10 to 15 miles an hour. Chance of rain 50%. Saturday, mostly sunny with a chance of showers. A slight chance of thunderstorms in the morning, then a chance of thunderstorms in the afternoon. Highs in the mid-80s. South winds 5 to 10 miles an hour. Chance of rain 50%. Saturday night, partly cloudy until midnight, then becoming mostly cloudy. A chance of showers and thunderstorms. Lows in the lower 60s. Southeast winds 5 to 10 miles an hour. Chance of rain 50%. Sunday, a chance of showers and thunderstorms. Highs in the mid-80s. Sunday night, mostly clear. Breezy. Lows in the upper 60s. Monday and Monday night, showers likely and a chance of thunderstorms. Breezy. Highs in the upper 80s. Lows in the mid-60s. Tuesday, a chance of showers. Breezy. Highs in the lower 80s. Tuesday night, a chance of showers. Cooler. Lows in the mid-50s. Wednesday through Thursday, partly cloudy. Highs in the mid-70s. Lows in the lower 50s. Again, the forecast for the Quad Cities and surrounding areas for tonight: partly cloudy until midnight, then mostly cloudy with a chance of showers and a slight chance of thunderstorms after midnight. Not as cool. Lows in the mid-50s. South winds 10 to 15 miles an hour with gusts up to 25 miles an hour. Chance of rain 50%. The Moline, Illinois climate summary for this evening, as of 4 p.m., May 14, 2026. Today's high temperature was 74 degrees. The normal high is 73. The record high is 93 degrees, which was set in 2007. Today's low temperature was 38 degrees. The normal low is 50. The record low is 34 degrees, which was last set in 1980. No precipitation fell today, which leaves the monthly total at 0.49 inches. The total precipitation for the year still stands at 10.24 inches. The normal high temperature for tomorrow is 74 degrees, and the normal low is 51. The record high for tomorrow is 93, which occurred in 2025, and the record low is 35, which occurred in 1973. Sunset tonight is at 8:13 p.m. Sunrise tomorrow is at 5:43 a.m. You are listening to NOAA Weather Radio Station WXJ73 in the Quad Cities. The current time is 9:34 p.m. Central Daylight Time. At 9 p.m. in Moline, skies were partly cloudy. The temperature was 65 degrees, dew point 36, relative humidity 34%. The wind was southeast at 8 miles an hour.
pressure was 29.90 inches and steady. At Davenport, skies were mostly cloudy. The temperature was 67 degrees, dew point 33, relative humidity 28%. The wind was southeast at 12 miles an hour. And the pressure was 29.90 inches and steady. Close to home, Burlington mostly cloudy and 67. Cedar Rapids cloudy and 70. Dubuque mostly cloudy and 65. Iowa City cloudy and 70. Muscatine 70. Galesburg partly cloudy and 63. Peoria partly cloudy and 64. Savannah 64. Rockford cloudy and 64. Across the Midwest, Chicago mostly cloudy and 56. Des Moines mostly cloudy and 71. Madison mostly cloudy and 63. Milwaukee mostly cloudy and 53. Minneapolis cloudy and 62. Omaha mostly cloudy and 77. St. Louis mostly cloudy and 67. Springfield, Illinois partly cloudy and 64. Waterloo cloudy and 71. Once again at 9 p.m. at Moline with partly cloudy skies, the temperature was 65. At Davenport with mostly cloudy skies, the temperature was 67. Here is the hazardous weather outlook. For this afternoon and tonight, showers and thunderstorms are possible tonight south of a Fairfield to Galesburg line. Lightning and small hail are the main threats. An isolated severe thunderstorm is possible tonight in far northeast Missouri. Looking ahead, there is a risk of severe thunderstorms across the entire area Friday night through Monday night. Isolated severe storms are possible Friday night and Saturday night, with more widespread severe thunderstorms possible Sunday through Tuesday. The best threat for severe storms is on Monday. Spotter activation may be needed late tonight. And now, your National Weather Service forecast for the Quad Cities and surrounding areas. Tonight, partly cloudy with isolated showers until midnight, then mostly cloudy with a chance of showers with a slight chance of thunderstorms after midnight. Not as cool, with lows in the mid-50s. South winds 10 to 15 miles an hour with gusts up to 25 miles an hour. Chance of rain 50%. Friday, partly sunny with a slight chance of showers in the morning, then sunny in the afternoon. Highs in the lower 80s. South winds 10 to 15 miles an hour with gusts up to 25 miles an hour. Chance of rain 20%. Friday night, mostly clear until midnight, then partly cloudy with a chance of showers and thunderstorms after midnight. Lows in the lower 60s. South winds 10 to 15 miles an hour. Chance of rain 50%. Saturday, mostly sunny with a chance of showers. A slight chance of thunderstorms in the morning, then a chance of thunderstorms in the afternoon. Highs in the mid-80s. South winds 5 to 10 miles an hour. Chance of rain 50%. Saturday night, partly cloudy until midnight, then becoming mostly cloudy. A chance of showers and thunderstorms. Lows in the lower 60s. Southeast winds 5 to 10 miles an hour. Chance of rain 50%. Sunday, a chance of showers and thunderstorms. Highs in the mid-80s. Sunday night, mostly clear. Breezy. Lows in the upper 60s. Monday and Monday night, showers likely and a chance of thunderstorms. Breezy. Highs in the upper 80s. Lows in the mid-60s. Tuesday, a chance of showers. Breezy. Highs in the lower 80s. Tuesday night, a chance of showers. Cooler. Lows in the mid-50s. Wednesday through Thursday, partly cloudy. Highs in the mid-70s. Lows in the lower 50s. Again, the forecast for the Quad Cities and surrounding areas for tonight: partly cloudy with isolated showers until midnight, then mostly cloudy with a chance of showers and a slight chance of thunderstorms after midnight. Not as cool. Lows in the mid-50s. South winds 10 to 15 miles an hour with gusts up to 25 miles an hour. Chance of rain 50%. The Moline, Illinois climate summary for this evening, as of 4 p.m., May 14, 2026. Today's high temperature was 74 degrees. The normal high is 73. The record high is 93 degrees, which was set in 2007. Today's low temperature was 38 degrees. The normal low is 50. The record low is 34 degrees, which was last set in 1980. No precipitation fell today, which leaves the monthly total at 0.
0.49 inches. The total precipitation for the year still stands at 10.24 inches. The normal high temperature for tomorrow is 74 degrees, and the normal low is 51. The record high for tomorrow is 93, which occurred in 2025, and the record low is 35. 8:13 p.m. Sunrise tomorrow is at 5:43 a.m. You are listening to NOAA Weather Radio Station WXJ73 in the Quad Cities. The current time is 9:40 p.m. Central Daylight Time. At 9 p.m. in Moline, skies were partly cloudy. The temperature was 65 degrees, dew point 36, relative humidity 34%. The wind was southeast at 8 miles an hour. And the pressure was 29.90 inches and steady. At Davenport, skies were mostly cloudy. The temperature was 67 degrees, dew point 33, relative humidity 28%. The wind was southeast at 12 miles an hour. And the pressure was 29.90 inches and steady. Close to home, Burlington mostly cloudy and 67. Cedar Rapids cloudy and 70. Dubuque mostly cloudy and 65. Iowa City cloudy and 70. Muscatine 70. Galesburg partly cloudy and 63. Peoria partly cloudy and 64. Savannah 64. Rockford cloudy and 64. Across the Midwest, Chicago mostly cloudy and 56. Des Moines mostly cloudy and 71. Madison mostly cloudy and 63. Milwaukee mostly cloudy and 53. Minneapolis cloudy and 62. Omaha mostly cloudy and 77. St. Louis mostly cloudy and 67. Springfield, Illinois partly cloudy and 64. Waterloo cloudy and 71. Once again at 9 p.m. at Moline with partly cloudy skies, the temperature was 65. At Davenport with mostly cloudy skies, the temperature was 67. Here is the hazardous weather outlook. For this afternoon and tonight, showers and thunderstorms are possible tonight south of a Fairfield to Galesburg line. Lightning and small hail are the main threats. An isolated severe thunderstorm is possible tonight in far northeast Missouri. Looking ahead, there is a risk of severe thunderstorms across the entire area Friday night through Monday night. Isolated severe storms are possible Friday night and Saturday night, with more widespread severe thunderstorms possible Sunday through Tuesday. The best threat for severe storms is on Monday. Spotter activation may be needed late tonight. And now, your National Weather Service forecast for the Quad Cities and surrounding areas. Tonight, partly cloudy with isolated showers until midnight, then mostly cloudy with a chance of showers with a slight chance of thunderstorms after midnight. Not as cool, with lows in the mid-50s. South winds 10 to 15 miles an hour with gusts up to 25 miles an hour. Chance of rain 50%. Friday, partly sunny with a slight chance of showers in the morning, then sunny in the afternoon. Highs in the lower 80s. South winds 10 to 15 miles an hour with gusts up to 25 miles an hour. Chance of rain 20%. Friday night, mostly clear until midnight, then partly cloudy with a chance of showers and thunderstorms after midnight. Lows in the lower 60s. South winds 10 to 15 miles an hour. Chance of rain 50%. Saturday, mostly sunny with a chance of showers. A slight chance of thunderstorms in the morning, then a chance of thunderstorms in the afternoon. Highs in the mid-80s. South winds 5 to 10 miles an hour. Chance of rain 50%. Saturday night, partly cloudy until midnight, then becoming mostly cloudy. A chance of showers and thunderstorms. Lows in the lower 60s. Southeast winds 5 to 10 miles an hour. Chance of rain 50%. Sunday, a chance of showers and thunderstorms. Highs in the mid-80s. Sunday night, mostly clear. Breezy. Lows in the upper 60s. Monday and Monday night, showers likely and a chance of thunderstorms. Breezy. Highs in the upper 80s. Lows in the mid-60s. Tuesday, a chance of showers. Breezy. Highs in the lower 80s. Tuesday night, a chance of showers. Cooler. Lows in the mid-50s. Wednesday through Thursday, partly cloudy. Highs in the mid-70s. Lows in the lower 50s. Again,
forecast for the Quad Cities and surrounding areas for tonight. Partly cloudy with isolated showers until midnight, then mostly cloudy with a chance of showers and a slight chance of thunderstorms after midnight. Not as cool. Lows in the mid-50s. South winds 10 to 15 miles an hour with gusts up to 25 miles an hour. Chance of rain 50%. The Moline, Illinois climate summary for this evening, as of 4 p.m., May 14, 2026. Today's high temperature was 74 degrees. The normal high is 73. The record high is 93 degrees, which was set in 2007. Today's low temperature was 38 degrees. The normal low is 50. The record low is 34 degrees, which was last set in 1980. No precipitation fell today, which leaves the monthly total at 0.49 inches. The total precipitation for the year still stands at 10.24 inches. The normal high temperature for tomorrow is 74 degrees, and the normal low is 51. The record high for tomorrow is 93, which occurred in 2025, and the record low is 35, which occurred in 1973. Sunset tonight is at 8:13 p.m. Sunrise tomorrow is at 5:43 a.m. You're listening to NOAA Weather Radio Station WXJ73 in the Quad Cities. The current time is 9:46 p.m. Central Daylight Time. At 9 p.m. in Moline, skies were partly cloudy. The temperature was 65 degrees, dew point 36, relative humidity 34%. The wind was southeast at 8 miles an hour. And the pressure was 29.90 inches and steady. At Davenport, skies were mostly cloudy. The temperature was 67 degrees, dew point 33, relative humidity 28%. The wind was southeast at 12 miles an hour. And the pressure was 29.90 inches and steady. Close to home, Burlington mostly cloudy and 67. Cedar Rapids cloudy and 70. Dubuque mostly cloudy and 65. Iowa City cloudy and 70. Muscatine 70. Galesburg partly cloudy and 63. Peoria partly cloudy and 64. Savannah 64. Rockford cloudy and 64. Across the Midwest, Chicago mostly cloudy and 56. Des Moines mostly cloudy and 71. Madison mostly cloudy and 63. Milwaukee mostly cloudy and 53. Minneapolis cloudy and 62. Omaha mostly cloudy and 77. St. Louis mostly cloudy and 67. Springfield, Illinois partly cloudy and 64. Waterloo cloudy and 71. Once again at 9 p.m. in Moline with partly cloudy skies, the temperature was 65. At Davenport with mostly cloudy skies, the temperature was 67. Here is the hazardous weather outlook. For this afternoon and tonight, showers and thunderstorms are possible tonight south of a Fairfield to Galesburg line. Lightning and small hail are the main threats. An isolated severe thunderstorm is possible tonight in far northeast Missouri. Looking ahead, there is a risk of severe thunderstorms across the entire area Friday night through Monday night. Isolated severe storms are possible Friday night and Saturday night, with more widespread severe thunderstorms possible Sunday through Tuesday. The best threat for severe storms is on Monday. Spotter activation may be needed late tonight. And now, your National Weather Service forecast for the Quad Cities and surrounding areas. Tonight, partly cloudy with isolated showers until midnight, then mostly cloudy with a chance of showers with a slight chance of thunderstorms after midnight. Not as cool with lows in the mid-50s. South winds 10 to 15 miles an hour with gusts up to 25 miles an hour. Chance of rain 50%. Friday, partly sunny with a slight chance of showers in the morning, then sunny in the afternoon. Highs in the lower 80s. South winds 10 to 15 miles an hour with gusts up to 25 miles an hour. Chance of rain 20%. Friday night, mostly clear until midnight, then partly cloudy with a chance of showers and thunderstorms after midnight. Lows in the lower 60s. South winds 10 to 15 miles an hour. Chance of rain 50%. Saturday, mostly sunny with a chance of showers. A slight chance of thunderstorms in the morning, then a chance of thunderstorms in the afternoon. Highs in the mid-80s. South winds 5 to 10 miles an hour. Chance of rain 50%. Saturday night, partly cloudy until midnight, then becoming
mostly cloudy. A chance of showers and thunderstorms. Lows in the lower 60s. Southeast winds 5 to 10 miles an hour. Chance of rain 50%. Sunday, a chance of showers and thunderstorms. Highs in the mid-80s. Sunday night, mostly clear. Breezy. Lows in the upper 60s. Monday and Monday night, showers likely and a chance of thunderstorms. Breezy. Highs in the upper 80s. Lows in the mid-60s. Tuesday, a chance of showers. Breezy. Highs in the lower 80s. Tuesday night, a chance of showers. Cooler. Lows in the mid-50s. Wednesday through Thursday, partly cloudy. Highs in the mid-70s. Lows in the lower 50s. Again, the forecast for the Guam cities and surrounding areas for tonight. Partly cloudy with isolated showers until midnight, then mostly cloudy with a chance of showers and a slight chance of thunderstorms after midnight. Not as cool. Lows in the mid-50s. South winds 10 to 15 miles an hour with gusts up to 25 miles an hour. Chance of rain 50%. The Moline, Illinois climate summary for this evening, as of 4 p.m., May 14, 2026. Today's high temperature was 74 degrees. The normal high is 73. The record high is 93 degrees, which was set in 2007. Today's low temperature was 38 degrees. The normal low is 50. The record low is 34 degrees, which was last set in 1980. No precipitation fell today, which leaves the monthly total at 0.49 inches. The total precipitation for the year still stands at 10.24 inches. The normal high temperature for tomorrow is 74 degrees, and the normal low is 51. The record high for tomorrow is 93, which occurred in 2025, and the record low is 35, which occurred in 1973. Sunset tonight is at 8:13 p.m. Sunrise tomorrow is at 5:43 a.m. You are listening to NOAA Weather Radio Station WXJ73 in the Quad Cities. The current time is 9:52 p.m. Central Daylight Time. At 9 p.m. in Moline, skies were partly cloudy. The temperature was 65 degrees, dew point 36, relative humidity 34%. The wind was southeast at 8 miles an hour. And the pressure was 29.90 inches and steady. At Davenport, skies were mostly cloudy. The temperature was 67 degrees, dew point 33, relative humidity 28%. The wind was southeast at 12 miles an hour. And the pressure was 29.90 inches and steady. Close to home, Burlington mostly cloudy and 67. Cedar Rapids cloudy and 70. Dubuque mostly cloudy and 65. Iowa City cloudy and 70. Muscatine 70. Galesburg partly cloudy and 63. Peoria partly cloudy and 64. Savannah 64. Rockford cloudy and 64. Across the Midwest, Chicago mostly cloudy and 56. Des Moines mostly cloudy and 71. Madison mostly cloudy and 63. Milwaukee mostly cloudy and 53. Minneapolis cloudy and 62. Omaha mostly cloudy and 77. St. Louis mostly cloudy and 67. Springfield, Illinois partly cloudy and 64. Waterloo cloudy and 71. Once again at 9 p.m. in Moline with partly cloudy skies, the temperature was 65. At Davenport with mostly cloudy skies, the temperature was 67. Here is the hazardous weather outlook. For this afternoon and tonight, showers and thunderstorms are possible tonight south of a Fairfield to Galesburg line. Lightning and small hail are the main threats. An isolated severe thunderstorm is possible tonight in far northeast Missouri. Looking ahead, there is a risk of severe thunderstorms across the entire area Friday night through Monday night. Isolated severe storms are possible Friday night and Saturday night, with more widespread severe thunderstorms possible Sunday through Tuesday. The best threat for severe storms is on Monday. Spotter activation may be needed late tonight. And now, your National Weather Service forecast for the Guam cities and surrounding areas. Tonight, partly cloudy with isolated showers until midnight, then mostly cloudy with a chance of showers with a slight chance of thunderstorms after midnight. Not as cool with lows in the mid-50s. South winds 10 to 15 miles an hour with gusts up to

Saturday, mostly sunny with a chance of showers. A slight chance of thunderstorms in the morning, then a chance of thunderstorms in the afternoon. Highs in the mid-80s. South winds 5 to 10 miles an hour. Chance of rain 50%. Saturday night, partly cloudy until midnight, then becoming mostly cloudy. A chance of showers and thunderstorms. Lows in the lower 60s. Southeast winds 5 to 10 miles an hour. Chance of rain 50%. Sunday, a chance of showers and thunderstorms. Highs in the mid-80s. Sunday night, mostly clear. Breezy. Lows in the upper 60s. Monday and Monday night, showers likely and a chance of thunderstorms. Breezy. Highs in the upper 80s. Lows in the mid-60s. Tuesday, a chance of showers. Breezy. Highs in the lower 80s. Tuesday night, a chance of showers. Cooler. Lows in the mid-50s. Wednesday through Thursday, partly cloudy. Highs in the mid-70s. Lows in the lower 50s. Again, the forecast for the Guam cities and surrounding areas for tonight, partly cloudy with isolated showers until midnight, then mostly cloudy with a chance of showers and a slight chance of thunderstorms after midnight. Not as cool. Lows in the mid-50s. South winds 10 to 15 miles an hour with gusts up to 25 miles an hour. Chance of rain 50%. The Moline, Illinois climate summary for this evening, as of 4 p.m., May 14, 2026. Today's high temperature was 74 degrees. The normal high is 73. The record high is 93 degrees, which was set in 2007. Today's low temperature was 38 degrees. The normal low is 50. The record low is 34 degrees, which was last set in 1980. No precipitation fell today, which leaves the monthly total at 0.49 inches. The total precipitation for the year still stands at 10.24 inches. The normal high temperature for tomorrow is 74 degrees, and the normal low is 51. The record high for tomorrow is 93, which occurred in 2025, and the record low is 35, which occurred in 1973. Sunset tonight is at 8:13 p.m. Sunrise tomorrow is at 5:43 a.m. You're listening to NOAA Weather Radio Station WXJ73 in the Quad Cities. The current time is 9:58 p.m. Central Daylight Time. Here is the hazardous weather outlook. For this afternoon and tonight, showers and thunderstorms are possible tonight south of a Fairfield to Galesburg line. Lightning and small hail are the main threats. An isolated severe thunderstorm is possible tonight in far northeast Missouri. Looking ahead, there is a risk of severe thunderstorms across the entire area Friday night through Monday night. Isolated severe storms are possible Friday night and Saturday night, with more widespread severe thunderstorms possible Sunday through Tuesday. The best threat for severe storms is on Monday. Spotter activation may be needed late tonight. And now, your National Weather Service forecast for the Guam cities and surrounding areas. Tonight, partly cloudy with isolated showers until midnight, then mostly cloudy with a chance of showers with a slight chance of thunderstorms after midnight. Not as cool, with lows in the mid-50s. South winds 10 to 15 miles an hour with gusts up to 25 miles an hour. Chance of rain 50%. Friday, partly sunny with a slight chance of showers in the morning, then sunny in the afternoon. Highs in the lower 80s. South winds 10 to 15 miles an hour with gusts up to 25 miles an hour. Chance of rain 20%. Friday night, mostly clear until midnight, then partly cloudy with a chance of showers and thunderstorms after midnight. Lows in the lower 60s. South winds 10 to 15 miles an hour. Chance of rain 50%. Saturday, mostly sunny with a chance of showers. A slight chance of thunderstorms in the morning, then a chance of thunderstorms in the afternoon. Highs in the mid-80s. South winds 5 to 10 miles an hour. Chance of rain 50%. Saturday night, partly cloudy until midnight, then becoming mostly cloudy. A chance of showers and thunderstorms. Lows in the lower 60s. Southeast winds 5 to 10 miles an hour. Chance of rain 50%. Sunday, a chance of showers and thunderstorms. Highs in the mid-80s. Sunday night, mostly clear. Breezy. Lows in the upper 60s. Monday and Monday night.

showers, likely and a chance of thunderstorms. Breezy. Highs in the upper 80s. Lows in the mid-60s. Tuesday, a chance of showers. Breezy. Highs in the lower 80s. Tuesday night, a chance of showers. Cooler. Lows in the mid-50s. Wednesday through Thursday, partly cloudy. Highs in the mid-70s. Lows in the lower 50s. Again, the forecast for the Quad Cities and surrounding areas for tonight. Partly cloudy with isolated showers until midnight, then mostly cloudy with a chance of showers and a slight chance of thunderstorms after midnight. Not as cool. Lows in the mid-50s. South winds 10 to 15 miles an hour with gusts up to 25 miles an hour. Chance of rain 50%. 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The current time is 10:01 p.m. Central Daylight Time. Here is the hazardous weather outlook. For this afternoon and tonight, showers and thunderstorms are possible tonight south of a Fairfield to Galesburg line. Lightning and small hail are the main threats. An isolated severe thunderstorm is possible tonight in far northeast Missouri. Looking ahead, there is a risk of severe thunderstorms across the entire area Friday night through Monday night. Isolated severe storms are possible Friday night and Saturday night, with more widespread severe thunderstorms possible Sunday through Tuesday. The best threat for severe storms is on Monday. Spotter activation may be needed late tonight. And now, your National Weather Service forecast for the Quad Cities and surrounding areas. Tonight, partly cloudy with isolated showers until midnight, then mostly cloudy with a chance of showers with a slight chance of thunderstorms after midnight. Not as cool, with lows in the mid-50s. South winds 10 to 15 miles an hour with gusts up to 25 miles an hour. Chance of rain 50%. Friday, partly sunny with a slight chance of showers in the morning, then sunny in the afternoon. Highs in the lower 80s. South winds 10 to 15 miles an hour with gusts up to 25 miles an hour. Chance of rain 20%. Friday night, mostly clear until midnight, then partly cloudy with a chance of showers and thunderstorms after midnight. Lows in the lower 60s. South winds 10 to 15 miles an hour. Chance of rain 50%. Saturday, mostly sunny with a chance of showers. A slight chance of thunderstorms in the morning, then a chance of thunderstorms in the afternoon. Highs in the mid-80s. South winds 5 to 10 miles an hour. Chance of rain 50%. Saturday night, partly cloudy until midnight, then becoming mostly cloudy. A chance of showers and thunderstorms. Lows in the lower 60s. Southeast winds 5 to 10 miles an hour. Chance of rain 50%. Sunday, a chance of showers and thunderstorms. Highs in the mid-80s. Sunday night, mostly clear. Breezy. Lows in the upper 60s. Monday and Monday night, showers likely and a chance of thunderstorms. Breezy. Highs in the upper 80s. Lows in the mid-60s. Tuesday, a chance of showers. Breezy. Highs in the lower 80s. Tuesday night, a chance of showers. Cooler. Lows in the mid-50s. Wednesday through Thursday, partly cloudy. Highs in the mid-70s. Lows in the lower 50s. Again, the forecast for the Quad Cities and surrounding areas for tonight. Partly cloudy with isolated showers until midnight, then mostly cloudy with a chance of showers and a slight chance of thunderstorms after midnight. Not as cool. Lows in the mid-50s. South winds 10 to 15 miles an hour with gusts up to 25 miles an hour. Chance of rain 50%. 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The current time is 10:05 p.m. Central Daylight Time. At 10 p.m. in Moline, skies were partly cloudy. The temperature was 64 degrees, dew point 37, relative humidity 36%. The wind was southeast at 10 miles an hour. And the pressure was 29.90 inches and steady. At Davenport, skies were mostly cloudy. The temperature was 67 degrees, dew point 35, relative humidity 30%. The wind was southeast at 14 miles an hour. And the pressure was 29.90 inches and steady. Close to home, Burlington cloudy and 67. Cedar Rapids cloudy and 69.
Dubuque, mostly cloudy and 64. Iowa City, cloudy and 69. Peoria, partly cloudy and 64. Rockford, cloudy and 63. Across the Midwest, Chicago, mostly cloudy and 54. Des Moines, partly cloudy and 68. Madison, mostly cloudy and 61. Milwaukee, mostly cloudy and 52. Minneapolis, cloudy and 63. Omaha, mostly cloudy and 75. St. Louis, mostly cloudy and 67. Springfield, Illinois, partly cloudy and 63. Waterloo, cloudy and 70. Once again at 10 p.m. in Moline with partly cloudy skies, the temperature was 64. At Davenport with mostly cloudy skies, the temperature was 67. Here is the hazardous weather outlook. For this afternoon and tonight, showers and thunderstorms are possible tonight south of a Fairfield to Galesburg line. Lightning and small hail are the main threats. An isolated severe thunderstorm is possible tonight in far northeast Missouri. Looking ahead, there is a risk of severe thunderstorms across the entire area Friday night through Monday night. Isolated severe storms are possible Friday night and Saturday night, with more widespread severe thunderstorms possible Sunday through Tuesday. The best threat for severe storms is on Monday. Spotter activation may be needed late tonight. And now, your National Weather Service forecast for the Quad Cities and surrounding areas. Tonight, partly cloudy with isolated showers until midnight, then mostly cloudy with a chance of showers with a slight chance of thunderstorms after midnight. Not as cool, with lows in the mid-50s. South winds 10 to 15 miles an hour with gusts up to 25 miles an hour. Chance of rain 50%. Friday, partly sunny with a slight chance of showers in the morning, then sunny in the afternoon. Highs in the lower 80s. South winds 10 to 15 miles an hour with gusts up to 25 miles an hour. Chance of rain 20%. Friday night, mostly clear until midnight, then partly cloudy with a chance of showers and thunderstorms after midnight. Lows in the lower 60s. South winds 10 to 15 miles an hour. Chance of rain 50%. Saturday, mostly sunny with a chance of showers. A slight chance of thunderstorms in the morning, then a chance of thunderstorms in the afternoon. Highs in the mid-80s. South winds 5 to 10 miles an hour. Chance of rain 50%. Saturday night, partly cloudy until midnight, then becoming mostly cloudy. A chance of showers and thunderstorms. Lows in the lower 60s. Southeast winds 5 to 10 miles an hour. Chance of rain 50%. Sunday, a chance of showers and thunderstorms. Highs in the mid-80s. Sunday night, mostly clear. Breezy. Lows in the upper 60s. Monday and Monday night, showers likely and a chance of thunderstorms. Breezy. Highs in the upper 80s. Lows in the mid-60s. Tuesday, a chance of showers. Breezy. Highs in the lower 80s. Tuesday night, a chance of showers. Cooler. Lows in the mid-50s. Wednesday through Thursday, partly cloudy. Highs in the mid-70s. Lows in the lower 50s. Again, the forecast for the Quad Cities and surrounding areas for tonight: partly cloudy with isolated showers until midnight, then mostly cloudy with a chance of showers and a slight chance of thunderstorms after midnight. Not as cool. Lows in the mid-50s. South winds 10 to 15 miles an hour with gusts up to 25 miles an hour. Chance of rain 50%. 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The current time is 10:09 p.m. Central Daylight Time. At 10 p.m. in Moline, skies were partly cloudy. The temperature was 64 degrees, dew point 37, relative humidity 36%. The wind was southeast at 10 miles an hour. And the pressure was 29.90 inches and steady. At Davenport, skies were mostly cloudy. The temperature was 67 degrees, dew point 35, relative humidity 30%. The wind was southeast at 14 miles an hour. And the pressure was 29.90 inches and steady. Close to home, Burlington cloudy and 67. Cedar Rapids cloudy and 69. Dubuque mostly cloudy and 64. Iowa City cloudy and 69. Peoria partly cloudy and 64. Rockford cloudy and 63. Across the Midwest,
Chicago mostly cloudy and 54. Des Moines partly cloudy and 68. Madison mostly cloudy and 61. Milwaukee mostly cloudy and 52. Minneapolis cloudy and 63. Omaha mostly cloudy and 75. St. Louis mostly cloudy and 67. Springfield, Illinois partly cloudy and 63. Waterloo cloudy and 70. Once again at 10 p.m. in Moline with partly cloudy skies, the temperature was 64. At Davenport with mostly cloudy skies, the temperature was 67. Here is the hazardous weather outlook. For this afternoon and tonight, showers and thunderstorms are possible tonight south of a Fairfield to Galesburg line. Lightning and small hail are the main threats. An isolated severe thunderstorm is possible tonight in far northeast Missouri. Looking ahead, there is a risk of severe thunderstorms across the entire area Friday night through Monday night. Isolated severe storms are possible Friday night and Saturday night, with more widespread severe thunderstorms possible Sunday through Tuesday. The best threat for severe storms is on Monday. Spotter activation may be needed late tonight. And now, your National Weather Service forecast for the Quad Cities and surrounding areas. Tonight, partly cloudy with isolated showers until midnight, then mostly cloudy with a chance of showers with a slight chance of thunderstorms after midnight. Not as cool with lows in the mid-50s. South winds 10 to 15 miles an hour with gusts up to 25 miles an hour. Chance of rain 50%. Friday, partly sunny with a slight chance of showers in the morning, then sunny in the afternoon. Highs in the lower 80s. South winds 10 to 15 miles an hour with gusts up to 25 miles an hour. Chance of rain 20%. Friday night, mostly clear until midnight, then partly cloudy with a chance of showers and thunderstorms after midnight. Lows in the lower 60s. South winds 10 to 15 miles an hour. Chance of rain 50%. Saturday, mostly sunny with a chance of showers. A slight chance of thunderstorms in the morning, then a chance of thunderstorms in the afternoon. Highs in the mid-80s. South winds 5 to 10 miles an hour. Chance of rain 50%. Saturday night, partly cloudy until midnight, then becoming mostly cloudy. A chance of showers and thunderstorms. Lows in the lower 60s. Southeast winds 5 to 10 miles an hour. Chance of rain 50%. Sunday, a chance of showers and thunderstorms. Highs in the mid-80s. Sunday night, mostly clear. Breezy. Lows in the upper 60s. Monday and Monday night, showers likely and a chance of thunderstorms. Breezy. Highs in the upper 80s. Lows in the mid-60s. Tuesday, a chance of showers. Breezy. Highs in the lower 80s. Tuesday night, a chance of showers. Cooler. Lows in the mid-50s. Wednesday through Thursday, partly cloudy. Highs in the mid-70s. Lows in the lower 50s. Again, the forecast for the Quad Cities and surrounding areas for tonight. Partly cloudy with isolated showers until midnight, then mostly cloudy with a chance of showers and a slight chance of thunderstorms after midnight. Not as cool. Lows in the mid-50s. South winds 10 to 15 miles an hour with gusts up to 25 miles an hour. Chance of rain 50%. 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The current time is 10:14 p.m. Central Daylight Time. At 10 p.m. in Moline, skies were mostly cloudy. The temperature was 64 degrees, dew point 37, relative humidity 36%. The wind was southeast at 10 miles an hour, and the pressure was 29.90 inches and steady. At Davenport, skies were mostly cloudy. The temperature was 67 degrees, dew point 35, relative humidity 30%. The wind was southeast at 14 miles an hour, and the pressure was 29.90 inches and steady. Close to home, Burlington cloudy and 67. Cedar Rapids cloudy and 69. Dubuque mostly cloudy and 64. Iowa City cloudy and 69. Muscatine 70. Peoria partly cloudy and 64. Savannah 65. Rockford cloudy and 63. Across the Midwest, Chicago mostly cloudy and 54. Des Moines mostly cloudy and 68. Madison mostly cloudy and 61. Milwaukee.
mostly cloudy and 52. Minneapolis, cloudy and 63. Omaha, mostly cloudy and 75. St. Louis, mostly cloudy and 67. Springfield, Illinois, partly cloudy and 63. Waterloo, cloudy and 70. Once again at 10 p.m. in Moline with mostly cloudy skies, the temperature was 64. At Davenport with mostly cloudy skies, the temperature was 67. Here is the hazardous weather outlook. For this afternoon and tonight, showers and thunderstorms are possible tonight south of a Fairfield to Galesburg line. Lightning and small hail are the main threats. An isolated severe thunderstorm is possible tonight in far northeast Missouri. Looking ahead, there is a risk of severe thunderstorms across the entire area Friday night through Monday night. Isolated severe storms are possible Friday night and Saturday night, with more widespread severe thunderstorms possible Sunday through Tuesday. The best threat for severe storms is on Monday. Spotter activation may be needed late tonight. And now, your National Weather Service forecast for the Quad Cities and surrounding areas. Tonight, partly cloudy with isolated showers until midnight, then mostly cloudy with a chance of showers with a slight chance of thunderstorms after midnight. Not as cool with lows in the mid-50s. South winds 10 to 15 miles an hour with gusts up to 25 miles an hour. Chance of rain 50%. Friday, partly sunny with a slight chance of showers in the morning, then sunny in the afternoon. Highs in the lower 80s. South winds 10 to 15 miles an hour with gusts up to 25 miles an hour. Chance of rain 20%. Friday night, mostly clear until midnight, then partly cloudy with a chance of showers and thunderstorms after midnight. Lows in the lower 60s. South winds 10 to 15 miles an hour. Chance of rain 50%. Saturday, mostly sunny with a chance of showers. A slight chance of thunderstorms in the morning, then a chance of thunderstorms in the afternoon. Highs in the mid-80s. South winds 5 to 10 miles an hour. Chance of rain 50%. Saturday night, partly cloudy until midnight, then becoming mostly cloudy. A chance of showers and thunderstorms. Lows in the lower 60s. Southeast winds 5 to 10 miles an hour. Chance of rain 50%. Sunday, a chance of showers and thunderstorms. Highs in the mid-80s. Sunday night, mostly clear. Breezy. Lows in the upper 60s. Monday and Monday night, showers likely and a chance of thunderstorms. Breezy. Highs in the upper 80s. Lows in the mid-60s. Tuesday, a chance of showers. Breezy. Highs in the lower 80s. Tuesday night, a chance of showers. Cooler. Lows in the mid-50s. Wednesday through Thursday, partly cloudy. Highs in the mid-70s. Lows in the lower 50s. Again, the forecast for the Quad Cities and surrounding areas for tonight: partly cloudy with isolated showers until midnight, then mostly cloudy with a chance of showers and a slight chance of thunderstorms after midnight. Not as cool. Lows in the mid-50s. South winds 10 to 15 miles an hour with gusts up to 25 miles an hour. Chance of rain 50%. 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The current time is 10:19 p.m. Central Daylight Time. At 10 p.m. in Moline, skies were mostly cloudy. The temperature was 64 degrees, dew point 37, relative humidity 36%. The wind was southeast at 10 miles an hour. And the pressure was 29.90 inches and steady. At Davenport, skies were mostly cloudy. The temperature was 67 degrees, dew point 35, relative humidity 30%. The wind was southeast at 14 miles an hour. And the pressure was 29.90 inches and steady. Close to home, Burlington cloudy and 67. Cedar Rapids cloudy and 69. Dubuque mostly cloudy and 64. Iowa City cloudy and 69. Muscatine 70. Peoria partly cloudy and 64. Savannah 65. Rockford cloudy and 63. Across the Midwest, Chicago mostly cloudy and 54. Des Moines mostly cloudy and 68. Madison mostly cloudy and 61. Milwaukee mostly cloudy and 52. Minneapolis cloudy and 63. Omaha mostly cloudy and 75. St. Louis mostly
cloudy and 67. Springfield, Illinois, partly cloudy and 63. Waterloo, cloudy and 70. Once again at 10 p.m. in Moline with mostly cloudy skies, the temperature was 64. At Davenport with mostly cloudy skies, the temperature was 67. This broadcast originates from the National Weather Service office in the Quad Cities and is transmitted on a frequency of 162.55 MHz from Rock Island, Illinois. The coverage area includes the following counties: Cedar, Clinton, Louisa, Muscatine, Scott, Henry, Illinois, Mercer, Rock Island, and Whiteside. Here is the hazardous weather outlook. For this afternoon and tonight, showers and thunderstorms are possible tonight south of a Fairfield to Galesburg line. Lightning and small hail are the main threats. An isolated severe thunderstorm is possible tonight in far northeast Missouri. Looking ahead, there is a risk of severe thunderstorms across the entire area Friday night through Monday night. Isolated severe storms are possible Friday night and Saturday night, with more widespread severe thunderstorms possible Sunday through Tuesday. The best threat for severe storms is on Monday. Spotter activation may be needed late tonight. And now, your National Weather Service forecast for the Quad Cities and surrounding areas. Tonight, partly cloudy with isolated showers until midnight, then mostly cloudy with a chance of showers with a slight chance of thunderstorms after midnight. Not as cool with lows in the mid-50s. South winds 10 to 15 miles an hour with gusts up to 25 miles an hour. Chance of rain 50%. Friday, partly sunny with a slight chance of showers in the morning, then sunny in the afternoon. Highs in the lower 80s. South winds 10 to 15 miles an hour with gusts up to 25 miles an hour. Chance of rain 20%. Friday night, mostly clear until midnight, then partly cloudy with a chance of showers and thunderstorms after midnight. Lows in the lower 60s. South winds 10 to 15 miles an hour. Chance of rain 50%. Saturday, mostly sunny with a chance of showers. A slight chance of thunderstorms in the morning, then a chance of thunderstorms in the afternoon. Highs in the mid-80s. South winds 5 to 10 miles an hour. Chance of rain 50%. Saturday night, partly cloudy until midnight, then becoming mostly cloudy. A chance of showers and thunderstorms. Lows in the lower 60s. Southeast winds 5 to 10 miles an hour. Chance of rain 50%. Sunday, a chance of showers and thunderstorms. Highs in the mid-80s. Sunday night, mostly clear. Breezy. Lows in the upper 60s. Monday and Monday night, showers likely and a chance of thunderstorms. Breezy. Highs in the upper 80s. Lows in the mid-60s. Tuesday, a chance of showers. Breezy. Highs in the lower 80s. Tuesday night, a chance of showers. Cooler. Lows in the mid-50s. Wednesday through Thursday, partly cloudy. Highs in the mid-70s. Lows in the lower 50s. Again, the forecast for the Quad Cities and surrounding areas for tonight: partly cloudy with isolated showers until midnight, then mostly cloudy with a chance of showers and a slight chance of thunderstorms after midnight. Not as cool. Lows in the mid-50s. South winds 10 to 15 miles an hour with gusts up to 25 miles an hour. Chance of rain 50%. 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The current time is 10:24 p.m. Central Daylight Time. At 10 p.m. in Moline, skies were mostly cloudy. The temperature was 64 degrees, dew point 37, relative humidity 36%. The wind was southeast at 10 miles an hour, and the pressure was 29.90 inches and steady. At Davenport, skies were mostly cloudy. The temperature was 67 degrees, dew point 35, relative humidity 30%. The wind was southeast at 14 miles an hour, and the pressure was 29.90 inches and steady. Close to home, Burlington cloudy and 67. Cedar Rapids cloudy and 69. Dubuque mostly cloudy and 64. Iowa City cloudy and 69. Muscatine 70. Peoria partly cloudy and 64. Savannah 65. Rockford cloudy and 63. Across the Midwest, Chicago mostly cloudy.
54. Des Moines, mostly cloudy and 68. Madison, mostly cloudy and 61. Milwaukee, mostly cloudy and 52. Minneapolis, cloudy and 63. Omaha, mostly cloudy and 75. St. Louis, mostly cloudy and 67. Springfield, Illinois, partly cloudy and 63. Waterloo, cloudy and 70. Once again at 10 p.m. in Moline with mostly cloudy skies, the temperature was 64. At Davenport with mostly cloudy skies, the temperature was 67. Here is the hazardous weather outlook. For this afternoon and tonight, showers and thunderstorms are possible tonight south of a Fairfield to Galesburg line. Lightning and small hail are the main threats. An isolated severe thunderstorm is possible tonight in far northeast Missouri. Looking ahead, there is a risk of severe thunderstorms across the entire area Friday night through Monday night. Isolated severe storms are possible Friday night and Saturday night, with more widespread severe thunderstorms possible Sunday through Tuesday. The best threat for severe storms is on Monday. Spotter activation may be needed late tonight. And now, your National Weather Service forecast for the Quad Cities and surrounding areas. Tonight, partly cloudy with isolated showers until midnight, then mostly cloudy with a chance of showers with a slight chance of thunderstorms after midnight. Not as cool with lows in the mid-50s. South winds 10 to 15 miles an hour with gusts up to 25 miles an hour. Chance of rain 50%. Friday, partly sunny with a slight chance of showers in the morning, then sunny in the afternoon. Highs in the lower 80s. South winds 10 to 15 miles an hour with gusts up to 25 miles an hour. Chance of rain 20%. Friday night, mostly clear until midnight, then partly cloudy with a chance of showers and thunderstorms after midnight. Lows in the lower 60s. South winds 10 to 15 miles an hour. Chance of rain 50%. Saturday, mostly sunny with a chance of showers. A slight chance of thunderstorms in the morning, then a chance of thunderstorms in the afternoon. Highs in the mid-80s. South winds 5 to 10 miles an hour. Chance of rain 50%. Saturday night, partly cloudy until midnight, then becoming mostly cloudy. A chance of showers and thunderstorms. Lows in the lower 60s. Southeast winds 5 to 10 miles an hour. Chance of rain 50%. Sunday, a chance of showers and thunderstorms. Highs in the mid-80s. Sunday night, mostly clear. Breezy. Lows in the upper 60s. Monday and Monday night, showers likely and a chance of thunderstorms. Breezy. Highs in the upper 80s. Lows in the mid-60s. Tuesday, a chance of showers. Breezy. Highs in the lower 80s. Tuesday night, a chance of showers. Cooler. Lows in the mid-50s. Wednesday through Thursday, partly cloudy. Highs in the mid-70s. Lows in the lower 50s. Again, the forecast for the Quad Cities and surrounding areas for tonight. Partly cloudy with isolated showers until midnight, then mostly cloudy with a chance of showers and a slight chance of thunderstorms after midnight. Not as cool. Lows in the mid-50s. South winds 10 to 15 miles an hour with gusts up to 25 miles an hour. Chance of rain 50%. 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The current time is 10:29 p.m. Central Daylight Time. At 10 p.m. in Moline, skies were mostly cloudy. The temperature was 64 degrees, dew point 37, relative humidity 36%. The wind was southeast at 10 miles an hour. And the pressure was 29.90 inches and steady. At Davenport, skies were mostly cloudy. The temperature was 67 degrees, dew point 35, relative humidity 30%. The wind was southeast at 14 miles an hour. And the pressure was 29.90 inches and steady. Close to home, Burlington cloudy and 67. Cedar Rapids cloudy and 69. Dubuque mostly cloudy and 64. Iowa City cloudy and 69. Muscatine 70. Peoria partly cloudy and 64. Savannah 65. Rockford cloudy and 63. Across the Midwest, Chicago mostly cloudy and 54. Des Moines mostly cloudy and 68. Madison mostly cloudy and 61. Milwaukee mostly cloudy and 50.
62. Minneapolis, cloudy and 63. Omaha, mostly cloudy and 75. St. Louis, mostly cloudy and 67. Springfield, Illinois, partly cloudy and 63. Waterloo, cloudy and 70. Once again at 10 p.m. in Moline with mostly cloudy skies, the temperature was 64. At Davenport with mostly cloudy skies, the temperature was 67. Here is the hazardous weather outlook. For this afternoon and tonight, showers and thunderstorms are possible tonight south of a Fairfield to Galesburg line. Lightning and small hail are the main threats. An isolated severe thunderstorm is possible tonight in far northeast Missouri. Looking ahead, there is a risk of severe thunderstorms across the entire area Friday night through Monday night. Isolated severe storms are possible Friday night and Saturday night, with more widespread severe thunderstorms possible Sunday through Tuesday. The best threat for severe storms is on Monday. Spotter activation may be needed late tonight. And now, your National Weather Service forecast for the Quad Cities and surrounding areas. Tonight, partly cloudy with isolated showers until midnight, then mostly cloudy with a chance of showers with a slight chance of thunderstorms after midnight. Not as cool with lows in the mid-50s. South winds 10 to 15 miles an hour with gusts up to 25 miles an hour. Chance of rain 50%. Friday, partly sunny with a slight chance of showers in the morning, then sunny in the afternoon. Highs in the lower 80s. South winds 10 to 15 miles an hour with gusts up to 25 miles an hour. Chance of rain 20%. Friday night, mostly clear until midnight, then partly cloudy with a chance of showers and thunderstorms after midnight. Lows in the lower 60s. South winds 10 to 15 miles an hour. Chance of rain 50%. Saturday, mostly sunny with a chance of showers. A slight chance of thunderstorms in the morning, then a chance of thunderstorms in the afternoon. Highs in the mid-80s. South winds 5 to 10 miles an hour. Chance of rain 50%. Saturday night, partly cloudy until midnight, then becoming mostly cloudy. A chance of showers and thunderstorms. Lows in the lower 60s. Southeast winds 5 to 10 miles an hour. Chance of rain 50%. Sunday, a chance of showers and thunderstorms. Highs in the mid-80s. Sunday night, mostly clear. Breezy. Lows in the upper 60s. Monday and Monday night, showers likely and a chance of thunderstorms. Breezy. Highs in the upper 80s. Lows in the mid-60s. Tuesday, a chance of showers. Breezy. Highs in the lower 80s. Tuesday night, a chance of showers. Cooler. Lows in the mid-50s. Wednesday through Thursday, partly cloudy. Highs in the mid-70s. Lows in the lower 50s. Again, the forecast for the Quad Cities and surrounding areas for tonight. Partly cloudy with isolated showers until midnight, then mostly cloudy with a chance of showers and a slight chance of thunderstorms after midnight. Not as cool. Lows in the mid-50s. South winds 10 to 15 miles an hour with gusts up to 25 miles an hour. Chance of rain 50%. 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The current time is 10:34 p.m. Central Daylight Time. At 10 p.m. in Moline, skies were mostly cloudy. The temperature was 64 degrees, dew point 37, relative humidity 36%. The wind was southeast at 10 miles an hour. And the pressure was 29.90 inches and steady. At Davenport, skies were mostly cloudy. The temperature was 67 degrees, dew point 35, relative humidity 30%. The wind was southeast at 14 miles an hour. And the pressure was 29.90 inches and steady. Close to home, Burlington cloudy and 67. Cedar Rapids cloudy and 69. Dubuque mostly cloudy and 64. Iowa City cloudy and 69. Muscatine 70. Peoria partly cloudy and 64. Savannah 65. Rockford cloudy and 63. Across the Midwest, Chicago mostly cloudy and 54. Des Moines mostly cloudy and 68. Madison mostly cloudy and 61. Milwaukee mostly cloudy and 52. Minneapolis cloudy and 63. Omaha mostly cloudy and 75. St. Louis mostly cloudy and 67.
7. Springfield, Illinois, partly cloudy and 63. Waterloo, cloudy and 70. Once again at 10 p.m. in Moline with mostly cloudy skies, the temperature was 64. At Davenport with mostly cloudy skies, the temperature was 67. Here is the hazardous weather outlook. For this afternoon and tonight, showers and thunderstorms are possible tonight south of a Fairfield to Galesburg line. Lightning and small hail are the main threats. An isolated severe thunderstorm is possible tonight in far northeast Missouri. Looking ahead, there is a risk of severe thunderstorms across the entire area Friday night through Monday night. Isolated severe storms are possible Friday night and Saturday night, with more widespread severe thunderstorms possible Sunday through Tuesday. The best threat for severe storms is on Monday. Spotter activation may be needed late tonight. And now, your National Weather Service forecast for the Quad Cities and surrounding areas. Tonight, partly cloudy with isolated showers until midnight, then mostly cloudy with a chance of showers with a slight chance of thunderstorms after midnight. Not as cool with lows in the mid-50s. South winds 10 to 15 miles an hour with gusts up to 25 miles an hour. Chance of rain 50%. Friday, partly sunny with a slight chance of showers in the morning, then sunny in the afternoon. Highs in the lower 80s. South winds 10 to 15 miles an hour with gusts up to 25 miles an hour. Chance of rain 20%. Friday night, mostly clear until midnight, then partly cloudy with a chance of showers and thunderstorms after midnight. Lows in the lower 60s. South winds 10 to 15 miles an hour. Chance of rain 50%. Saturday, mostly sunny with a chance of showers. A slight chance of thunderstorms in the morning, then a chance of thunderstorms in the afternoon. Highs in the mid-80s. South winds 5 to 10 miles an hour. Chance of rain 50%. Saturday night, partly cloudy until midnight, then becoming mostly cloudy. A chance of showers and thunderstorms. Lows in the lower 60s. Southeast winds 5 to 10 miles an hour. Chance of rain 50%. Sunday, a chance of showers and thunderstorms. Highs in the mid-80s. Sunday night, mostly clear. Breezy. Lows in the upper 60s. Monday and Monday night, showers likely and a chance of thunderstorms. Breezy. Highs in the upper 80s. Lows in the mid-60s. Tuesday, a chance of showers. Breezy. Highs in the lower 80s. Tuesday night, a chance of showers. Cooler. Lows in the mid-50s. Wednesday through Thursday, partly cloudy. Highs in the mid-70s. Lows in the lower 50s. Again, the forecast for the Quad Cities and surrounding areas for tonight. Partly cloudy with isolated showers until midnight, then mostly cloudy with a chance of showers and a slight chance of thunderstorms after midnight. Not as cool. Lows in the mid-50s. South winds 10 to 15 miles an hour with gusts up to 25 miles an hour. Chance of rain 50%. 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The current time is 10:39 p.m. Central Daylight Time. At 10 p.m. in Moline, skies were mostly cloudy. The temperature was 64 degrees, dew point 37, relative humidity 36%. The wind was southeast at 10 miles an hour. And the pressure was 29.90 inches and steady. At Davenport, skies were mostly cloudy. The temperature was 67 degrees, dew point 35, relative humidity 30%. The wind was southeast at 14 miles an hour. And the pressure was 29.90 inches and steady. Close to home, Burlington cloudy and 67. Cedar Rapids cloudy and 69. Dubuque mostly cloudy and 64. Iowa City cloudy and 69. Muscatine 70. Peoria partly cloudy and 64. Savannah 65. Rockford cloudy and 63. Across the Midwest, Chicago mostly cloudy and 54. Des Moines mostly cloudy and 68. Madison mostly cloudy and 61. Milwaukee mostly cloudy and 52. Minneapolis cloudy and 63. Omaha mostly cloudy and 75. St. Louis mostly cloudy and 67. Springfield, Illinois partly cloudy and 63. Waterloo cloudy and 70. Once again at 10 p.m. in Moline with mostly
cloudy skies, the temperature was 64. At Davenport with mostly cloudy skies, the temperature was 67. Here is the hazardous weather outlook. For tonight, a few thunderstorms will be found over far eastern Iowa and northwest Illinois, mainly north of Interstate 80 into the early overnight. Additional thunderstorms are likely overnight mainly along and south of a Fairfield to Galesburg line. Lightning and hail are the main threats, with isolated quarter-sized hail possible in far northeast Missouri. Looking ahead, there is a risk of severe thunderstorms across the entire area Friday night through Monday night. Isolated severe storms are possible Friday night and Saturday night, with more widespread severe thunderstorms possible Sunday through Tuesday. The best threat for severe storms is on Monday. Spotter activation is not anticipated tonight, but may be needed at times from Friday evening through early next week. And now, your National Weather Service forecast for the Quad Cities and surrounding areas. Tonight, partly cloudy with isolated showers until midnight, then mostly cloudy with a chance of showers with a slight chance of thunderstorms after midnight. Not as cool with lows in the mid-50s. South winds 10 to 15 miles an hour with gusts up to 25 miles an hour. Chance of rain 50%. Friday, partly sunny with a slight chance of showers in the morning, then sunny in the afternoon. Highs in the lower 80s. South winds 10 to 15 miles an hour with gusts up to 25 miles an hour. Chance of rain 20%. Friday night, mostly clear until midnight, then partly cloudy with a chance of showers and thunderstorms after midnight. Lows in the lower 60s. South winds 10 to 15 miles an hour. Chance of rain 50%. Saturday, mostly sunny with a chance of showers. A slight chance of thunderstorms in the morning, then a chance of thunderstorms in the afternoon. Highs in the mid-80s. South winds 5 to 10 miles an hour. Chance of rain 50%. Saturday night, partly cloudy until midnight, then becoming mostly cloudy. A chance of showers and thunderstorms. Lows in the lower 60s. Southeast winds 5 to 10 miles an hour. Chance of rain 50%. Sunday, a chance of showers and thunderstorms. Highs in the mid-80s. Sunday night, mostly clear. Breezy. Lows in the upper 60s. Monday and Monday night, showers likely and a chance of thunderstorms. Breezy. Highs in the upper 80s. Lows in the mid-60s. Tuesday, a chance of showers. Breezy. Highs in the lower 80s. Tuesday night, a chance of showers. Cooler. Lows in the mid-50s. Wednesday through Thursday, partly cloudy. Highs in the mid-70s. Lows in the lower 50s. Again, the forecast for the Quad Cities and surrounding areas for tonight, partly cloudy with isolated showers until midnight, then mostly cloudy with a chance of showers and a slight chance of thunderstorms after midnight. Not as cool. Lows in the mid-50s. South winds 10 to 15 miles an hour with gusts up to 25 miles an hour. Chance of rain 50%. 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The current time is 10:44 p.m. Central Daylight Time. At 10 p.m. in Moline, skies were mostly cloudy. The temperature was 64 degrees, dew point 37, relative humidity 36%. The wind was southeast at 10 miles an hour. And the pressure was 29.90 inches and steady. At Davenport, skies were mostly cloudy. The temperature was 67 degrees, dew point 35, relative humidity 30%. The wind was southeast at 14 miles an hour. And the pressure was 29.90 inches and steady. Close to home, Burlington cloudy and 67. Cedar Rapids cloudy and 69. Dubuque mostly cloudy and 64. Iowa City cloudy and 69. Muscatine 70. Peoria partly cloudy and 64. Savannah 65. Rockford cloudy and 63. Across the Midwest, Chicago mostly cloudy and 54. Des Moines mostly cloudy and 68. Madison mostly cloudy and 61. Milwaukee mostly cloudy and 52. Minneapolis cloudy and 63. Omaha mostly cloudy and 75. St. Louis mostly cloudy and 67. Springfield, Illinois, partly cloudy and 63. Waterloo, cloudy and 70. Once again at 10 p.m.
Berlin with mostly cloudy skies, the temperature was 64. At Davenport with mostly cloudy skies, the temperature was 67. Here is the hazardous weather outlook. For tonight, a few thunderstorms will be found over far eastern Iowa and northwest Illinois, mainly north of Interstate 80 into the early overnight. Additional thunderstorms are likely overnight mainly along and south of a Fairfield to Galesburg line. Lightning and hail are the main threats, with isolated quarter-sized hail possible in far northeast Missouri. Looking ahead, there is a risk of severe thunderstorms across the entire area Friday night through Monday night. Isolated severe storms are possible Friday night and Saturday night, with more widespread severe thunderstorms possible Sunday through Tuesday. The best threat for severe storms is on Monday. Spotter activation is not anticipated tonight, but may be needed at times from Friday evening through early next week. And now, your National Weather Service forecast for the Quad Cities and surrounding areas. Tonight, partly cloudy with isolated showers until midnight, then mostly cloudy with a chance of showers with a slight chance of thunderstorms after midnight. Not as cool with lows in the mid-50s. South winds 10 to 15 miles an hour with gusts up to 25 miles an hour. Chance of rain 50%. Friday, partly sunny with a slight chance of showers in the morning, then sunny in the afternoon. Highs in the lower 80s. South winds 10 to 15 miles an hour with gusts up to 25 miles an hour. Chance of rain 20%. Friday night, mostly clear until midnight, then partly cloudy with a chance of showers and thunderstorms after midnight. Lows in the lower 60s. South winds 10 to 15 miles an hour. Chance of rain 50%. Saturday, mostly sunny with a chance of showers. A slight chance of thunderstorms in the morning, then a chance of thunderstorms in the afternoon. Highs in the mid-80s. South winds 5 to 10 miles an hour. Chance of rain 50%. Saturday night, partly cloudy until midnight, then becoming mostly cloudy. A chance of showers and thunderstorms. Lows in the lower 60s. Southeast winds 5 to 10 miles an hour. Chance of rain 50%. Sunday, a chance of showers and thunderstorms. Highs in the mid-80s. Sunday night, mostly clear. Breezy. Lows in the upper 60s. Monday and Monday night, showers likely and a chance of thunderstorms. Breezy. Highs in the upper 80s. Lows in the mid-60s. Tuesday, a chance of showers. Breezy. Highs in the lower 80s. Tuesday night, a chance of showers. Cooler. Lows in the mid-50s. Wednesday through Thursday, partly cloudy. Highs in the mid-70s. Lows in the lower 50s. Again, the forecast for the Quad Cities and surrounding areas for tonight. Partly cloudy with isolated showers until midnight, then mostly cloudy with a chance of showers and a slight chance of thunderstorms after midnight. Not as cool. Lows in the mid-50s. South winds 10 to 15 miles an hour with gusts up to 25 miles an hour. Chance of rain 50%. 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The current time is 10:49 p.m. Central Daylight Time. At 10 p.m. in Moline, skies were mostly cloudy. The temperature was 64 degrees, dew point 37, relative humidity 36%. The wind was southeast at 10 miles an hour. And the pressure was 29.90 inches and steady. At Davenport, skies were mostly cloudy. The temperature was 67 degrees, dew point 35, relative humidity 30%. The wind was southeast at 14 miles an hour. And the pressure was 29.90 inches and steady. Close to home, Burlington cloudy and 67. Cedar Rapids cloudy and 69. Dubuque mostly cloudy and 64. Iowa City cloudy and 69. Muscatine 70. Peoria partly cloudy and 64. Savannah 65. Rockford cloudy and 63. Across the Midwest, Chicago mostly cloudy and 54. Des Moines mostly cloudy and 68. Madison mostly cloudy and 61. Milwaukee mostly cloudy and 52. Minneapolis cloudy and 63. Omaha mostly cloudy and 75. St. Louis mostly cloudy and 67. Springfield, Illinois partly cloudy and 63. Waterloo cloudy and 70.
again at 10 p.m. in Moline with mostly cloudy skies. The temperature was 64. At Davenport with mostly cloudy skies. The temperature was 67. Here is the hazardous weather outlook. For tonight, a few thunderstorms will be found over far eastern Iowa and northwest Illinois, mainly north of Interstate 80 into the early overnight. Additional thunderstorms are likely overnight mainly along and south of a Fairfield to Galesburg line. Lightning and hail are the main threats, with isolated quarter-sized hail possible in far northeast Missouri. Looking ahead, there is a risk of severe thunderstorms across the entire area Friday night through Monday night. Isolated severe storms are possible Friday night and Saturday night, with more widespread severe thunderstorms possible Sunday through Tuesday. The best threat for severe storms is on Monday. Spotter activation is not anticipated tonight, but may be needed at times from Friday evening through early next week. And now, your National Weather Service forecast for the Quad Cities and surrounding areas. Tonight, partly cloudy with isolated showers until midnight, then mostly cloudy with a chance of showers with a slight chance of thunderstorms after midnight. Not as cool with lows in the mid-50s. South winds 10 to 15 miles an hour with gusts up to 25 miles an hour. Chance of rain 50%. Friday, partly sunny with a slight chance of showers in the morning, then sunny in the afternoon. Highs in the lower 80s. South winds 10 to 15 miles an hour with gusts up to 25 miles an hour. Chance of rain 20%. Friday night, mostly clear until midnight, then partly cloudy with a chance of showers and thunderstorms after midnight. Lows in the lower 60s. South winds 10 to 15 miles an hour. Chance of rain 50%. Saturday, mostly sunny with a chance of showers. A slight chance of thunderstorms in the morning, then a chance of thunderstorms in the afternoon. Highs in the mid-80s. South winds 5 to 10 miles an hour. Chance of rain 50%. Saturday night, partly cloudy until midnight, then becoming mostly cloudy. A chance of showers and thunderstorms. Lows in the lower 60s. Southeast winds 5 to 10 miles an hour. Chance of rain 50%. Sunday, a chance of showers and thunderstorms. Highs in the mid-80s. Sunday night, mostly clear. Breezy. Lows in the upper 60s. Monday and Monday night, showers likely and a chance of thunderstorms. Breezy. Highs in the upper 80s. Lows in the mid-60s. Tuesday, a chance of showers. Breezy. Highs in the lower 80s. Tuesday night, a chance of showers. Cooler. Lows in the mid-50s. Wednesday through Thursday, partly cloudy. Highs in the mid-70s. Lows in the lower 50s. Again, the forecast for the Quad Cities and surrounding areas for tonight. Partly cloudy with isolated showers until midnight, then mostly cloudy with a chance of showers and a slight chance of thunderstorms after midnight. Not as cool. Lows in the mid-50s. South winds 10 to 15 miles an hour with gusts up to 25 miles an hour. Chance of rain 50%. 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The current time is 10:54 p.m. Central Daylight Time. At 10 p.m. in Moline, skies were mostly cloudy. The temperature was 64 degrees, dew point 37, relative humidity 36%. The wind was southeast at 10 miles an hour. And the pressure was 29.90 inches and steady. At Davenport, skies were mostly cloudy. The temperature was 67 degrees, dew point 35, relative humidity 30%. The wind was southeast at 14 miles an hour. And the pressure was 29.90 inches and steady. Close to home, Burlington cloudy and 67. Cedar Rapids cloudy and 69. Dubuque mostly cloudy and 64. Iowa City cloudy and 69. Muscatine 70. Peoria partly cloudy and 64. Savannah 65. Rockford cloudy and 63. Across the Midwest, Chicago mostly cloudy and 54. Des Moines mostly cloudy and 68. Madison mostly cloudy and 61. Milwaukee mostly cloudy and 52. Minneapolis cloudy and 63. Omaha mostly cloudy and 75. St. Louis mostly cloudy and 67. Springfield, Illinois partly cloudy and 63. Waterloo cloudy and 70.

entire area Friday night through Monday night. Isolated severe storms are possible Friday night and Saturday night, with more widespread severe thunderstorms possible Sunday through Tuesday. The best threat for severe storms is on Monday. Spotter activation is not anticipated tonight, but may be needed at times from Friday evening through early next week. And now, your National Weather Service forecast for the Guam cities and surrounding areas. Tonight, partly cloudy with isolated showers until midnight, then mostly cloudy with a chance of showers with a slight chance of thunderstorms after midnight. Not as cool with lows in the mid-50s. South winds 10 to 15 miles an hour with gusts up to 25 miles an hour. Chance of rain 50%. Friday, partly sunny with a slight chance of showers in the morning, then sunny in the afternoon. Highs in the lower 80s. South winds 10 to 15 miles an hour with gusts up to 25 miles an hour. Chance of rain 20%. Friday night, mostly clear until midnight, then partly cloudy with a chance of showers and thunderstorms after midnight. Lows in the lower 60s. South winds 10 to 15 miles an hour. Chance of rain 50%. Saturday, mostly sunny with a chance of showers. A slight chance of thunderstorms in the morning, then a chance of thunderstorms in the afternoon. Highs in the mid-80s. South winds 5 to 10 miles an hour. Chance of rain 50%. Saturday night, partly cloudy until midnight, then becoming mostly cloudy. A chance of showers and thunderstorms. Lows in the lower 60s. Southeast winds 5 to 10 miles an hour. Chance of rain 50%. Sunday, a chance of showers and thunderstorms. Highs in the mid-80s. Sunday night, mostly clear. Breezy. Lows in the upper 60s. Monday and Monday night, showers likely and a chance of thunderstorms. Breezy. Highs in the upper 80s. Lows in the mid-60s. Tuesday, a chance of showers. Breezy. Highs in the lower 80s. Tuesday night, a chance of showers. Cooler. Lows in the mid-50s. Wednesday through Thursday, partly cloudy. Highs in the mid-70s. Lows in the lower 50s. Again, the forecast for the Guam cities and surrounding areas for tonight: partly cloudy with isolated showers until midnight, then mostly cloudy with a chance of showers and a slight chance of thunderstorms after midnight. Not as cool. Lows in the mid-50s. South winds 10 to 15 miles an hour with gusts up to 25 miles an hour. Chance of rain 50%. 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The current time is 10:59 p.m. Central Daylight Time. Here is the hazardous weather outlook. For tonight, a few thunderstorms will be found over far eastern Iowa and northwest Illinois, mainly north of Interstate 80 into the early overnight. Additional thunderstorms are likely overnight, mainly along and south of a Fairfield to Galesburg line. Lightning and hail are the main threats, with isolated quarter-sized hail possible in far northeast Missouri. Looking ahead, there is a risk of severe thunderstorms across the entire area Friday night through Monday night. Isolated severe storms are possible Friday night and Saturday night, with more widespread severe thunderstorms possible Sunday through Tuesday. The best threat for severe storms is on Monday. Spotter activation is not anticipated tonight, but may be needed at times from Friday evening through early next week. And now, your National Weather Service forecast for the Guam cities and surrounding areas. Tonight, partly cloudy with isolated showers until midnight, then mostly cloudy with a chance of showers with a slight chance of thunderstorms after midnight. Not as cool with lows in the mid-50s. South winds 10 to 15 miles an hour with gusts up to 25 miles an hour. Chance of rain 50%. Friday, partly sunny with a slight chance of showers in the morning, then sunny in the afternoon. Highs in the lower 80s. South winds 10 to 15 miles an hour with gusts up to 25 miles an hour. Chance of rain 20%. Friday night, mostly clear until midnight, then partly cloudy with a chance of showers and thunderstorms after midnight. Lows in the lower 60s. South winds 10 to 15 miles an hour. Chance of rain 50%. Saturday, mostly sunny with a chance of showers. A slight chance of thunderstorms in the morning, then a chance of thunderstorms in the afternoon. Highs in the mid-80s. South winds 5 to 10 miles an hour. Chance of rain 50%. Saturday night.

partly cloudy until midnight, then becoming mostly cloudy. A chance of showers and thunderstorms. Lows in the lower 60s. Southeast winds 5 to 10 miles an hour. Chance of rain 50%. Sunday, a chance of showers and thunderstorms. Highs in the mid-80s. Sunday night, mostly clear. Breezy. Lows in the upper 60s. Monday and Monday night, showers likely and a chance of thunderstorms. Breezy. Highs in the upper 80s. Lows in the mid-60s. Tuesday, a chance of showers. Breezy. Highs in the lower 80s. Tuesday night, a chance of showers. Cooler. Lows in the mid-50s. Wednesday through Thursday, partly cloudy. Highs in the mid-70s. Lows in the lower 50s. Again, the forecast for the Quad Cities and surrounding areas for tonight. Partly cloudy with isolated showers until midnight, then mostly cloudy with a chance of showers and a slight chance of thunderstorms after midnight. Not as cool. Lows in the mid-50s. South winds 10 to 15 miles an hour with gusts up to 25 miles an hour. Chance of rain 50%. 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The current time is 11:02 p.m. Central Daylight Time. At 11 p.m. in Moline, skies were cloudy. The temperature was 65 degrees, dew point 38, relative humidity 36%. The wind was southeast at 9 miles an hour. And the pressure was 29.91 inches and rising. At Davenport, skies were cloudy. The temperature was 66 degrees, dew point 36, relative humidity 32%. The wind was southeast at 12 miles an hour. And the pressure was 29.93 inches and rising. Close to home, Burlington mostly cloudy and 65. Cedar Rapids cloudy and 68. Dubuque light rain and 58. Iowa City cloudy and 68. Peoria partly cloudy and 63. Rockford cloudy and 61. Across the Midwest, Chicago mostly cloudy and 54. Des Moines mostly cloudy and 69. Madison cloudy and 60. Milwaukee mostly cloudy and 51. Minneapolis cloudy and 64. Omaha partly cloudy and 70. St. Louis mostly cloudy and 65. Springfield, Illinois mostly cloudy and 63. Waterloo cloudy and 69. Once again at 11 p.m. in Moline with cloudy skies, the temperature was 65. At Davenport with cloudy skies, the temperature was 66. Here is the hazardous weather outlook. For tonight, a few thunderstorms will be found over far eastern Iowa and northwest Illinois, mainly north of Interstate 80 into the early overnight. Additional thunderstorms are likely overnight mainly along and south of a Fairfield to Galesburg line. Lightning and hail are the main threats, with isolated quarter-sized hail possible in far northeast Missouri. Looking ahead, there is a risk of severe thunderstorms across the entire area Friday night through Monday night. Isolated severe storms are possible Friday night and Saturday night, with more widespread severe thunderstorms possible Sunday through Tuesday. The best threat for severe storms is on Monday. Spotter activation is not anticipated tonight, but may be needed at times from Friday evening through early next week. And now, your National Weather Service forecast for the Quad Cities and surrounding areas. Tonight, partly cloudy with isolated showers until midnight, then mostly cloudy with a chance of showers with a slight chance of thunderstorms after midnight. Not as cool with lows in the mid-50s. South winds 10 to 15 miles an hour with gusts up to 25 miles an hour. Chance of rain 50%. Friday, partly sunny with a slight chance of showers in the morning, then sunny in the afternoon. Highs in the lower 80s. South winds 10 to 15 miles an hour with gusts up to 25 miles an hour. Chance of rain 20%. Friday night, mostly clear until midnight, then partly cloudy with a chance of showers and thunderstorms after midnight. Lows in the lower 60s. South winds 10 to 15 miles an hour. Chance of rain 50%. Saturday, mostly sunny with a chance of showers. A slight chance of thunderstorms in the morning, then a chance of thunderstorms in the afternoon. Highs in the mid-80s. South winds 5 to 10 miles an hour. Chance of rain 50%. Saturday night, partly cloudy until midnight, then becoming mostly cloudy. A chance of showers.
and thunderstorms. Lows in the lower 60s. Southeast winds 5 to 10 miles an hour. Chance of rain 50%. Sunday, a chance of showers and thunderstorms. Highs in the mid-80s. Sunday night, mostly clear. Breezy. Lows in the upper 60s. Monday and Monday night, showers likely and a chance of thunderstorms. Breezy. Highs in the upper 80s. Lows in the mid-60s. Tuesday, a chance of showers. Breezy. Highs in the lower 80s. Tuesday night, a chance of showers. Cooler. Lows in the mid-50s. Wednesday through Thursday, partly cloudy. Highs in the mid-70s. Lows in the lower 50s. Again, the forecast for the Guam cities and surrounding areas for tonight, partly cloudy with isolated showers until midnight, then mostly cloudy with a chance of showers and a slight chance of thunderstorms after midnight. Not as cool. Lows in the mid-50s. South winds 10 to 15 miles an hour with gusts up to 25 miles an hour. Chance of rain 50%. 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The current time is 11:07 p.m. Central Daylight Time. At 11 p.m. in Moline, skies were cloudy. The temperature was 65 degrees, dew point 38, relative humidity 36%. The wind was southeast at 9 miles an hour. And the pressure was 29.91 inches and rising. At Davenport, skies were cloudy. The temperature was 66 degrees, dew point 36, relative humidity 32%. The wind was southeast at 12 miles an hour. And the pressure was 29.93 inches and rising. Close to home, Burlington mostly cloudy and 65. Cedar Rapids cloudy and 68. Dubuque light rain and 58. Iowa City cloudy and 68. Peoria partly cloudy and 63. Rockford cloudy and 61. Across the Midwest, Chicago mostly cloudy and 54. Des Moines mostly cloudy and 69. Madison cloudy and 60. Milwaukee mostly cloudy and 51. Minneapolis cloudy and 64. Omaha partly cloudy and 70. St. Louis mostly cloudy and 65. Springfield, Illinois mostly cloudy and 63. Waterloo cloudy and 69. Once again at 11 p.m. in Moline with cloudy skies, the temperature was 65. At Davenport with cloudy skies, the temperature was 66. Here is the hazardous weather outlook. For tonight, a few thunderstorms will be found over far eastern Iowa and northwest Illinois, mainly north of Interstate 80 into the early overnight. Additional thunderstorms are likely overnight mainly along and south of a Fairfield to Galesburg line. Lightning and hail are the main threats, with isolated quarter-sized hail possible in far northeast Missouri. Looking ahead, there is a risk of severe thunderstorms across the entire area Friday night through Monday night. Isolated severe storms are possible Friday night and Saturday night, with more widespread severe thunderstorms possible Sunday through Tuesday. The best threat for severe storms is on Monday. Spotter activation is not anticipated tonight, but may be needed at times from Friday evening through early next week. And now, your National Weather Service forecast for the Quad Cities and surrounding areas. Tonight, partly cloudy with isolated showers until midnight, then mostly cloudy with a chance of showers with a slight chance of thunderstorms after midnight. Not as cool with lows in the mid-50s. South winds 10 to 15 miles an hour with gusts up to 25 miles an hour. Chance of rain 50%. Friday, partly sunny with a slight chance of showers in the morning, then sunny in the afternoon. Highs in the lower 80s. South winds 10 to 15 miles an hour with gusts up to 25 miles an hour. Chance of rain 20%. Friday night, mostly clear until midnight, then partly cloudy with a chance of showers and thunderstorms after midnight. Lows in the lower 60s. South winds 10 to 15 miles an hour. Chance of rain 50%. Saturday, mostly sunny with a chance of showers. A slight chance of thunderstorms in the morning, then a chance of thunderstorms in the afternoon. Highs in the mid-80s. South winds 5 to 10 miles an hour. Chance of rain 50%. Saturday night, partly cloudy until midnight, then becoming mostly cloudy. A chance of showers and thunderstorms. Lows in the lower 60s. Southeast winds 5.
10 miles an hour. Chance of rain 50%. Sunday, a chance of showers and thunderstorms. Highs in the mid-80s. Sunday night, mostly clear. Breezy. Lows in the upper 60s. Monday and Monday night, showers likely and a chance of thunderstorms. Breezy. Highs in the upper 80s. Lows in the mid-60s. Tuesday, a chance of showers. Breezy. Highs in the lower 80s. Tuesday night, a chance of showers. Cooler. Lows in the mid-50s. Wednesday through Thursday, partly cloudy. Highs in the mid-70s. Lows in the lower 50s. Again, the forecast for the Guam cities and surrounding areas for tonight. Partly cloudy with isolated showers until midnight, then mostly cloudy with a chance of showers and a slight chance of thunderstorms after midnight. Not as cool. Lows in the mid-50s. South winds 10 to 15 miles an hour with gusts up to 25 miles an hour. Chance of rain 50%. 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The current time is 11:12 p.m. Central Daylight Time. At 11 p.m. in Moline, skies were cloudy. The temperature was 65 degrees, dew point 38, relative humidity 36%. The wind was southeast at 9 miles an hour. And the pressure was 29.91 inches and rising. At Davenport, skies were cloudy. The temperature was 66 degrees, dew point 36, relative humidity 32%. The wind was southeast at 12 miles an hour. And the pressure was 29.93 inches and rising. Close to home, Burlington mostly cloudy and 65. Cedar Rapids cloudy and 68. Dubuque light rain and 58. Iowa City cloudy and 68. Peoria partly cloudy and 63. Rockford cloudy and 61. Across the Midwest, Chicago mostly cloudy and 54. Des Moines mostly cloudy and 69. Madison cloudy and 60. Milwaukee mostly cloudy and 51. Minneapolis cloudy and 64. Omaha partly cloudy and 70. St. Louis mostly cloudy and 65. Springfield, Illinois mostly cloudy and 63. Waterloo cloudy and 69. Once again at 11 p.m. in Moline with cloudy skies, the temperature was 65. At Davenport with cloudy skies, the temperature was 66. Here is the hazardous weather outlook. For tonight, a few thunderstorms will be found over far eastern Iowa and northwest Illinois, mainly north of Interstate 80 into the early overnight. Additional thunderstorms are likely overnight mainly along and south of a Fairfield to Galesburg line. Lightning and hail are the main threats, with isolated quarter-sized hail possible in far northeast Missouri. Looking ahead, there is a risk of severe thunderstorms across the entire area Friday night through Monday night. Isolated severe storms are possible Friday night and Saturday night, with more widespread severe thunderstorms possible Sunday through Tuesday. The best threat for severe storms is on Monday. Spotter activation is not anticipated tonight, but may be needed at times from Friday evening through early next week. And now, your National Weather Service forecast for the Guam cities and surrounding areas. Tonight, partly cloudy with isolated showers until midnight, then mostly cloudy with a chance of showers with a slight chance of thunderstorms after midnight. Not as cool with lows in the mid-50s. South winds 10 to 15 miles an hour with gusts up to 25 miles an hour. Chance of rain 50%. Friday, partly sunny with a slight chance of showers in the morning, then sunny in the afternoon. Highs in the lower 80s. South winds 10 to 15 miles an hour with gusts up to 25 miles an hour. Chance of rain 20%. Friday night, mostly clear until midnight, then partly cloudy with a chance of showers and thunderstorms after midnight. Lows in the lower 60s. South winds 10 to 15 miles an hour. Chance of rain 50%. Saturday, mostly sunny with a chance of showers. A slight chance of thunderstorms in the morning, then a chance of thunderstorms in the afternoon. Highs in the mid-80s. South winds 5 to 10 miles an hour. Chance of rain 50%. Saturday night, partly cloudy until midnight, then becoming mostly cloudy. A chance of showers and thunderstorms. Lows in the lower 60s. Southeast winds 5 to 10 miles an hour. Chance of rain 50%. Sunday, a chance of showers.
storms and thunderstorms. Highs in the mid-80s. Sunday night, mostly clear. Breezy. Lows in the upper 60s. Monday and Monday night, showers likely and a chance of thunderstorms. Breezy. Highs in the upper 80s. Lows in the mid-60s. Tuesday, a chance of showers. Breezy. Highs in the lower 80s. Tuesday night, a chance of showers. Cooler. Lows in the mid-50s. Wednesday through Thursday, partly cloudy. Highs in the mid-70s. Lows in the lower 50s. Again, the forecast for the Quad Cities and surrounding areas for tonight. Partly cloudy with isolated showers until midnight, then mostly cloudy with a chance of showers and a slight chance of thunderstorms after midnight. Not as cool. Lows in the mid-50s. South winds 10 to 15 miles an hour with gusts up to 25 miles an hour. Chance of rain 50%. 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The coverage area includes the following counties: Cedar, Clinton, Louisa, Muscatine, Scott, Henry, Illinois, Mercer, Rock Island, and Whiteside. 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The current time is 11:17 p.m. Central Daylight Time. At 11 p.m. in Moline, skies were cloudy. The temperature was 65 degrees, dew point 38, relative humidity 36%. The wind was southeast at 9 miles an hour. And the pressure was 29.91 inches and rising. At Davenport, skies were cloudy. The temperature was 66 degrees, dew point 36, relative humidity 32%. The wind was southeast at 12 miles an hour. And the pressure was 29.93 inches and rising. Close to home, Burlington mostly cloudy and 65. Cedar Rapids cloudy and 68. Dubuque partly cloudy and 58. Iowa City cloudy and 68. Muscatine 68. Galesburg cloudy and 64. Peoria partly cloudy and 63. Savannah 64. Rockford cloudy and 61. Across the Midwest, Chicago mostly cloudy and 54. Des Moines mostly cloudy and 69. Madison cloudy and 60. Milwaukee mostly cloudy and 51. Minneapolis cloudy and 64. Omaha partly cloudy and 70. St. Louis mostly cloudy and 65. Springfield, Illinois, mostly cloudy and 63. Waterloo, cloudy and 69. Once again at 11 p.m. in Moline with cloudy skies, the temperature was 65. At Davenport with cloudy skies, the temperature was 66. Here is the hazardous weather outlook. For tonight, a few thunderstorms will be found over far eastern Iowa and northwest Illinois, mainly north of Interstate 80 into the early overnight. Additional thunderstorms are likely overnight mainly along and south of a Fairfield to Galesburg line. Lightning and hail are the main threats, with isolated quarter-sized hail possible in far northeast Missouri. Looking ahead, there is a risk of severe thunderstorms across the entire area Friday night through Monday night. Isolated severe storms are possible Friday night and Saturday night, with more widespread severe thunderstorms possible Sunday through Tuesday. The best threat for severe storms is on Monday. Spotter activation is not anticipated tonight, but may be needed at times from Friday evening through early next week. And now, your National Weather Service forecast for the Quad Cities and surrounding areas. Tonight, partly cloudy with isolated showers until midnight, then mostly cloudy with a chance of showers with a slight chance of thunderstorms after midnight. Not as cool with lows in the mid-50s. South winds 10 to 15 miles an hour with gusts up to 25 miles an hour. Chance of rain 50%. Friday, partly sunny with a slight chance of showers in the morning, then sunny in the afternoon. Highs in the lower 80s. South winds 10 to 15 miles an hour with gusts up to 25 miles an hour. Chance of rain 20%. Friday night, mostly clear until midnight, then partly cloudy with a chance of showers and thunderstorms after midnight. Lows in the lower 60s. South winds 10 to 15 miles an hour. Chance of rain 50%. Saturday, mostly sunny with a chance of showers. A slight chance of thunderstorms.
in the morning, then a chance of thunderstorms in the afternoon. Highs in the mid-80s. South winds 5 to 10 miles an hour. Chance of rain 50%. Saturday night, partly cloudy until midnight, then becoming mostly cloudy. A chance of showers and thunderstorms. Lows in the lower 60s. Southeast winds 5 to 10 miles an hour. Chance of rain 50%. Sunday, a chance of showers and thunderstorms. Highs in the mid-80s. Sunday night, mostly clear. Breezy. Lows in the upper 60s. Monday and Monday night, showers likely and a chance of thunderstorms. Breezy. Highs in the upper 80s. Lows in the mid-60s. Tuesday, a chance of showers. Breezy. Highs in the lower 80s. Tuesday night, a chance of showers. Cooler. Lows in the mid-50s. Wednesday through Thursday, partly cloudy. Highs in the mid-70s. Lows in the lower 50s. Again, the forecast for the Quad Cities and surrounding areas for tonight. Partly cloudy with isolated showers until midnight, then mostly cloudy with a chance of showers and a slight chance of thunderstorms after midnight. Not as cool. Lows in the mid-50s. South winds 10 to 15 miles an hour with gusts up to 25 miles an hour. Chance of rain 50%. 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The current time is 11:22 p.m. Central Daylight Time. At 11 p.m. at Moline, skies were cloudy. The temperature was 65 degrees, dew point 38, relative humidity 36%. The wind was southeast at 9 miles an hour. And the pressure was 29.91 inches and rising. At Davenport, skies were cloudy. The temperature was 66 degrees, dew point 36, relative humidity 32%. The wind was southeast at 12 miles an hour. And the pressure was 29.93 inches and rising. Close to home, Burlington mostly cloudy and 65. Cedar Rapids cloudy and 68. Dubuque partly cloudy and 58. Iowa City cloudy and 68. Muscatine 68. Galesburg cloudy and 64. Peoria partly cloudy and 63. Savannah 64. Rockford cloudy and 61. Across the Midwest, Chicago mostly cloudy and 54. Des Moines mostly cloudy and 69. Madison cloudy and 60. Milwaukee mostly cloudy and 51. Minneapolis cloudy and 64. Omaha partly cloudy and 70. St. Louis mostly cloudy and 65. Springfield, Illinois mostly cloudy and 63. Waterloo cloudy and 69. Once again at 11 p.m. in Moline with cloudy skies, the temperature was 65. At Davenport with cloudy skies, the temperature was 66. Here is the hazardous weather outlook. For tonight, a few thunderstorms will be found over far eastern Iowa and northwest Illinois, mainly north of Interstate 80 into the early overnight. Additional thunderstorms are likely overnight mainly along and south of a Fairfield to Galesburg line. Lightning and hail are the main threats, with isolated quarter-sized hail possible in far northeast Missouri. Looking ahead, there is a risk of severe thunderstorms across the entire area Friday night through Monday night. Isolated severe storms are possible Friday night and Saturday night, with more widespread severe thunderstorms possible Sunday through Tuesday. The best threat for severe storms is on Monday. Spotter activation is not anticipated tonight, but may be needed at times from Friday evening through early next week. And now, your National Weather Service forecast for the Quad Cities and surrounding areas. Tonight, partly cloudy with isolated showers until midnight, then mostly cloudy with a chance of showers with a slight chance of thunderstorms after midnight. Not as cool with lows in the mid-50s. South winds 10 to 15 miles an hour with gusts up to 25 miles an hour. Chance of rain 50%. Friday, partly sunny with a slight chance of showers in the morning, then sunny in the afternoon. Highs in the lower 80s. South winds 10 to 15 miles an hour with gusts up to 25 miles an hour. Chance of rain 20%. Friday night, mostly clear until midnight, then partly cloudy with a chance of showers and thunderstorms after midnight. Lows in the lower 60s. South winds 10 to 15 miles an hour. Chance of rain 50%. Saturday, mostly sunny with a chance of showers.
a slight chance of thunderstorms in the morning, then a chance of thunderstorms in the afternoon. Highs in the mid-80s. South winds 5 to 10 miles an hour. Chance of rain 50%. Saturday night, partly cloudy until midnight, then becoming mostly cloudy. A chance of showers and thunderstorms. Lows in the lower 60s. Southeast winds 5 to 10 miles an hour. Chance of rain 50%. Sunday, a chance of showers and thunderstorms. Highs in the mid-80s. Sunday night, mostly clear. Breezy. Lows in the upper 60s. Monday and Monday night, showers likely and a chance of thunderstorms. Breezy. Highs in the upper 80s. Lows in the mid-60s. Tuesday, a chance of showers. Breezy. Highs in the lower 80s. Tuesday night, a chance of showers. Cooler. Lows in the mid-50s. Wednesday through Thursday, partly cloudy. Highs in the mid-70s. Lows in the lower 50s. Again, the forecast for the Quad Cities and surrounding areas for tonight, partly cloudy with isolated showers until midnight, then mostly cloudy with a chance of showers and a slight chance of thunderstorms after midnight. Not as cool. Lows in the mid-50s. South winds 10 to 15 miles an hour with gusts up to 25 miles an hour. Chance of rain 50%. 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The current time is 11:28 p.m. Central Daylight Time. At 11 p.m. in Moline, skies were cloudy. The temperature was 65 degrees, dew point 38, relative humidity 36%. The wind was southeast at 9 miles an hour. And the pressure was 29.91 inches and rising. At Davenport, skies were cloudy. The temperature was 66 degrees, dew point 36, relative humidity 32%. The wind was southeast at 12 miles an hour. And the pressure was 29.93 inches and rising. Close to home, Burlington mostly cloudy and 65. Cedar Rapids cloudy and 68. Dubuque partly cloudy and 58. Iowa City cloudy and 68. Muscatine 68. Galesburg cloudy and 64. Peoria partly cloudy and 63. Savannah 64. Rockford cloudy and 61. Across the Midwest, Chicago mostly cloudy and 54. Des Moines mostly cloudy and 69. Madison cloudy and 60. Milwaukee mostly cloudy and 51. Minneapolis cloudy and 64. Omaha partly cloudy and 70. St. Louis mostly cloudy and 65. Springfield, Illinois mostly cloudy and 63. Waterloo cloudy and 69. Once again at 11 p.m. in Moline with cloudy skies, the temperature was 65. At Davenport with cloudy skies, the temperature was 66. Here is the hazardous weather outlook. For tonight, a few thunderstorms will be found over far eastern Iowa and northwest Illinois, mainly north of Interstate 80 into the early overnight. Additional thunderstorms are likely overnight mainly along and south of a Fairfield to Galesburg line. Lightning and hail are the main threats, with isolated quarter-sized hail possible in far northeast Missouri. Looking ahead, there is a risk of severe thunderstorms across the entire area Friday night through Monday night. Isolated severe storms are possible Friday night and Saturday night, with more widespread severe thunderstorms possible Sunday through Tuesday. The best threat for severe storms is on Monday. Spotter activation is not anticipated tonight, but may be needed at times from Friday evening through early next week. And now, your National Weather Service forecast for the Quad Cities and surrounding areas. Tonight, partly cloudy with isolated showers until midnight, then mostly cloudy with a chance of showers with a slight chance of thunderstorms after midnight. Not as cool with lows in the mid-50s. South winds 10 to 15 miles an hour with gusts up to 25 miles an hour. Chance of rain 50%. Friday, partly sunny with a slight chance of showers in the morning, then sunny in the afternoon. Highs in the lower 80s. South winds 10 to 15 miles an hour with gusts up to 25 miles an hour. Chance of rain 20%. Friday night, mostly clear until midnight, then partly cloudy with a chance of showers and thunderstorms after midnight. Lows in the lower 60s. South winds 10 to 15 miles an hour. Chance of rain 50%. Saturday, mostly
sunny with a chance of showers. A slight chance of thunderstorms in the morning, then a chance of thunderstorms in the afternoon. Highs in the mid-80s. South winds 5 to 10 miles an hour. Chance of rain 50%. Saturday night, partly cloudy until midnight, then becoming mostly cloudy. A chance of showers and thunderstorms. Lows in the lower 60s. Southeast winds 5 to 10 miles an hour. Chance of rain 50%. Sunday, a chance of showers and thunderstorms. Highs in the mid-80s. Sunday night, mostly clear. Breezy. Lows in the upper 60s. Monday and Monday night, showers likely and a chance of thunderstorms. Breezy. Highs in the upper 80s. Lows in the mid-60s. Tuesday, a chance of showers. Breezy. Highs in the lower 80s. Tuesday night, a chance of showers. Cooler. Lows in the mid-50s. Wednesday through Thursday, partly cloudy. Highs in the mid-70s. Lows in the lower 50s. Again, the forecast for the Quad Cities and surrounding areas for tonight, partly cloudy with isolated showers until midnight, then mostly cloudy with a chance of showers and a slight chance of thunderstorms after midnight. Not as cool. Lows in the mid-50s. South winds 10 to 15 miles an hour with gusts up to 25 miles an hour. Chance of rain 50%. 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The current time is 11:33 p.m. Central Daylight Time. At 11 p.m. in Moline, skies were cloudy. The temperature was 65 degrees, dew point 38, relative humidity 36%. The wind was southeast at 9 miles an hour. And the pressure was 29.91 inches and rising. At Davenport, skies were cloudy. The temperature was 66 degrees, dew point 36, relative humidity 32%. The wind was southeast at 12 miles an hour. And the pressure was 29.93 inches and rising. Close to home, Burlington mostly cloudy and 65. Cedar Rapids cloudy and 68. Dubuque partly cloudy and 58. Iowa City cloudy and 68. Muscatine 68. Galesburg cloudy and 64. Peoria partly cloudy and 63. Savannah 64. Rockford cloudy and 61. Across the Midwest, Chicago mostly cloudy and 54. Des Moines mostly cloudy and 69. Madison cloudy and 60. Milwaukee mostly cloudy and 51. Minneapolis cloudy and 64. Omaha partly cloudy and 70. St. Louis mostly cloudy and 65. Springfield, Illinois mostly cloudy and 63. Waterloo cloudy and 69. Once again at 11 p.m. in Moline with cloudy skies, the temperature was 65. At Davenport with cloudy skies, the temperature was 66. Here is the hazardous weather outlook. For tonight, a few thunderstorms will be found over far eastern Iowa and northwest Illinois, mainly north of Interstate 80 into the early overnight. Additional thunderstorms are likely overnight mainly along and south of a Fairfield to Galesburg line. Lightning and hail are the main threats, with isolated quarter-sized hail possible in far northeast Missouri. Looking ahead, there is a risk of severe thunderstorms across the entire area Friday night through Monday night. Isolated severe storms are possible Friday night and Saturday night, with more widespread severe thunderstorms possible Sunday through Tuesday. The best threat for severe storms is on Monday. Spotter activation is not anticipated tonight, but may be needed at times from Friday evening through early next week. And now, your National Weather Service forecast for the Quad Cities and surrounding areas. Tonight, partly cloudy with isolated showers until midnight, then mostly cloudy with a chance of showers with a slight chance of thunderstorms after midnight. Not as cool with lows in the mid-50s. South winds 10 to 15 miles an hour with gusts up to 25 miles an hour. Chance of rain 50%. Friday, partly sunny with a slight chance of showers in the morning, then sunny in the afternoon. Highs in the lower 80s. South winds 10 to 15 miles an hour with gusts up to 25 miles an hour. Chance of rain 20%. Friday night, mostly clear until midnight, then partly cloudy with a chance of showers and thunderstorms after midnight. Lows in the lower 60s. South winds 10 to 15 miles an hour. Chance of rain 50%.
Saturday, mostly sunny with a chance of showers. A slight chance of thunderstorms in the morning, then a chance of thunderstorms in the afternoon. Highs in the mid-80s. South winds 5 to 10 miles an hour. Chance of rain 50%. Saturday night, partly cloudy until midnight, then becoming mostly cloudy. A chance of showers and thunderstorms. Lows in the lower 60s. Southeast winds 5 to 10 miles an hour. Chance of rain 50%. Sunday, a chance of showers and thunderstorms. Highs in the mid-80s. Sunday night, mostly clear. Breezy. Lows in the upper 60s. Monday and Monday night, showers likely and a chance of thunderstorms. Breezy. Highs in the upper 80s. Lows in the mid-60s. Tuesday, a chance of showers. Breezy. Highs in the lower 80s. Tuesday night, a chance of showers. Cooler. Lows in the mid-50s. Wednesday through Thursday, partly cloudy. Highs in the mid-70s. Lows in the lower 50s. Again, the forecast for the Quad Cities and surrounding areas for tonight, partly cloudy with isolated showers until midnight, then mostly cloudy with a chance of showers and a slight chance of thunderstorms after midnight. Not as cool. Lows in the mid-50s. South winds 10 to 15 miles an hour with gusts up to 25 miles an hour. Chance of rain 50%. 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The current time is 11:38 p.m. Central Daylight Time. At 11 p.m. in Moline, skies were cloudy. The temperature was 65 degrees, dew point 38, relative humidity 36%. The wind was southeast at 9 miles an hour. And the pressure was 29.91 inches and rising. At Davenport, skies were cloudy. The temperature was 66 degrees, dew point 36, relative humidity 32%. The wind was southeast at 12 miles an hour. And the pressure was 29.93 inches and rising. Close to home, Burlington mostly cloudy and 65. Cedar Rapids cloudy and 68. Dubuque partly cloudy and 58. Iowa City cloudy and 68. Muscatine 68. Galesburg cloudy and 64. Peoria partly cloudy and 63. Savannah 64. Rockford cloudy and 61. Across the Midwest, Chicago mostly cloudy and 54. Des Moines mostly cloudy and 69. Madison cloudy and 60. Milwaukee mostly cloudy and 51. Minneapolis cloudy and 64. Omaha partly cloudy and 70. St. Louis mostly cloudy and 65. Springfield, Illinois mostly cloudy and 63. Waterloo cloudy and 69. Once again at 11 p.m. in Moline with cloudy skies, the temperature was 65. At Davenport with cloudy skies, the temperature was 66. Here is the hazardous weather outlook. For tonight, a few thunderstorms will be found over far eastern Iowa and northwest Illinois, mainly north of Interstate 80 into the early overnight. Additional thunderstorms are likely overnight mainly along and south of a Fairfield to Galesburg line. Lightning and hail are the main threats, with isolated quarter-sized hail possible in far northeast Missouri. Looking ahead, there is a risk of severe thunderstorms across the entire area Friday night through Monday night. Isolated severe storms are possible Friday night and Saturday night, with more widespread severe thunderstorms possible Sunday through Tuesday. The best threat for severe storms is on Monday. Spotter activation is not anticipated tonight, but may be needed at times from Friday evening through early next week. And now, your National Weather Service forecast for the Quad Cities and surrounding areas. Tonight, partly cloudy with isolated showers until midnight, then mostly cloudy with a chance of showers with a slight chance of thunderstorms after midnight. Not as cool with lows in the mid-50s. South winds 10 to 15 miles an hour with gusts up to 25 miles an hour. Chance of rain 50%. Friday, partly sunny with a slight chance of showers in the morning, then sunny in the afternoon. Highs in the lower 80s. South winds 10 to 15 miles an hour with gusts up to 25 miles an hour. Chance of rain 20%. Friday night, mostly clear until midnight, then partly cloudy with a chance of showers and thunderstorms after midnight. Lows in the lower 60s. South winds 10 to 15 miles an hour. Chance of
rain 50%. Saturday, mostly sunny with a chance of showers. A slight chance of thunderstorms in the morning, then a chance of thunderstorms in the afternoon. Highs in the mid-80s. South winds 5 to 10 miles an hour. Chance of rain 50%. Saturday night, partly cloudy until midnight, then becoming mostly cloudy. A chance of showers and thunderstorms. Lows in the lower 60s. Southeast winds 5 to 10 miles an hour. Chance of rain 50%. Sunday, a chance of showers and thunderstorms. Highs in the mid-80s. Sunday night, mostly clear. Breezy. Lows in the upper 60s. Monday and Monday night, showers likely and a chance of thunderstorms. Breezy. Highs in the upper 80s. Lows in the mid-60s. Tuesday, a chance of showers. Breezy. Highs in the lower 80s. Tuesday night, a chance of showers. Cooler. Lows in the mid-50s. Wednesday through Thursday, partly cloudy. Highs in the mid-70s. Lows in the lower 50s. Again, the forecast for the Quad Cities and surrounding areas for tonight. Partly cloudy with isolated showers until midnight, then mostly cloudy with a chance of showers and a slight chance of thunderstorms after midnight. Not as cool. Lows in the mid-50s. South winds 10 to 15 miles an hour with gusts up to 25 miles an hour. Chance of rain 50%. 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The current time is 11:43 p.m. Central Daylight Time. At 11 p.m. in Moline, skies were cloudy. The temperature was 65 degrees, dew point 38, relative humidity 36%. The wind was southeast at 9 miles an hour. And the pressure was 29.91 inches and rising. At Davenport, skies were cloudy. The temperature was 66 degrees, dew point 36, relative humidity 32%. The wind was southeast at 12 miles an hour. And the pressure was 29.93 inches and rising. Close to home, Burlington mostly cloudy and 65. Cedar Rapids cloudy and 68. Dubuque partly cloudy and 58. Iowa City cloudy and 68. Muscatine 68. Galesburg cloudy and 64. Peoria partly cloudy and 63. Savannah 64. Rockford cloudy and 61. Across the Midwest, Chicago mostly cloudy and 54. Des Moines mostly cloudy and 69. Madison cloudy and 60. Milwaukee mostly cloudy and 51. Minneapolis cloudy and 64. Omaha partly cloudy and 70. St. Louis mostly cloudy and 65. Springfield, Illinois mostly cloudy and 63. Waterloo cloudy and 69. Once again at 11 p.m. in Moline with cloudy skies, the temperature was 65. At Davenport with cloudy skies, the temperature was 66. Here is the hazardous weather outlook. For tonight, a few thunderstorms will be found over far eastern Iowa and northwest Illinois, mainly north of Interstate 80 into the early overnight. Additional thunderstorms are likely overnight mainly along and south of a Fairfield to Galesburg line. Lightning and hail are the main threats, with isolated quarter-sized hail possible in far northeast Missouri. Looking ahead, there is a risk of severe thunderstorms across the entire area Friday night through Monday night. Isolated severe storms are possible Friday night and Saturday night, with more widespread severe thunderstorms possible Sunday through Tuesday. The best threat for severe storms is on Monday. Spotter activation is not anticipated tonight, but may be needed at times from Friday evening through early next week. And now, your National Weather Service forecast for the Quad Cities and surrounding areas. Tonight, partly cloudy with isolated showers until midnight, then mostly cloudy with a chance of showers with a slight chance of thunderstorms after midnight. Not as cool with lows in the mid-50s. South winds 10 to 15 miles an hour with gusts up to 25 miles an hour. Chance of rain 50%. Friday, partly sunny with a slight chance of showers in the morning, then sunny in the afternoon. Highs in the lower 80s. South winds 10 to 15 miles an hour with gusts up to 25 miles an hour. Chance of rain 20%. Friday night, mostly clear until midnight, then partly cloudy with a chance of showers and thunderstorms after midnight. Lows in the lower 60s. South winds 10 to 15.
miles an hour. Chance of rain 50%. Saturday, mostly sunny with a chance of showers. A slight chance of thunderstorms in the morning, then a chance of thunderstorms in the afternoon. Highs in the mid-80s. South winds 5 to 10 miles an hour. Chance of rain 50%. Saturday night, partly cloudy until midnight, then becoming mostly cloudy. A chance of showers and thunderstorms. Lows in the lower 60s. Southeast winds 5 to 10 miles an hour. Chance of rain 50%. Sunday, a chance of showers and thunderstorms. Highs in the mid-80s. Sunday night, mostly clear. Breezy. Lows in the upper 60s. Monday and Monday night, showers likely and a chance of thunderstorms. Breezy. Highs in the upper 80s. Lows in the mid-60s. Tuesday, a chance of showers. Breezy. Highs in the lower 80s. Tuesday night, a chance of showers. Cooler. Lows in the mid-50s. Wednesday through Thursday, partly cloudy. Highs in the mid-70s. Lows in the lower 50s. Again, the forecast for the Quad Cities and surrounding areas for tonight, partly cloudy with isolated showers until midnight, then mostly cloudy with a chance of showers and a slight chance of thunderstorms after midnight. Not as cool. Lows in the mid-50s. South winds 10 to 15 miles an hour with gusts up to 25 miles an hour. Chance of rain 50%. 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The current time is 11:48 p.m. Central Daylight Time. At 11 p.m. in Moline, skies were cloudy. The temperature was 65 degrees, dew point 38, relative humidity 36%. The wind was southeast at 9 miles an hour. And the pressure was 29.91 inches and rising. At Davenport, skies were cloudy. The temperature was 66 degrees, dew point 36, relative humidity 32%. The wind was southeast at 12 miles an hour. And the pressure was 29.93 inches and rising. Close to home, Burlington mostly cloudy and 65. Cedar Rapids cloudy and 68. Dubuque partly cloudy and 58. Iowa City cloudy and 68. Muscatine 68. Galesburg cloudy and 64. Peoria partly cloudy and 63. Savannah 64. Rockford cloudy and 61. Across the Midwest, Chicago mostly cloudy and 54. Des Moines mostly cloudy and 69. Madison cloudy and 60. Milwaukee mostly cloudy and 51. Minneapolis cloudy and 64. Omaha partly cloudy and 70. St. Louis mostly cloudy and 65. Springfield, Illinois mostly cloudy and 63. Waterloo cloudy and 69. Once again at 11 p.m. in Moline with cloudy skies, the temperature was 65. At Davenport with cloudy skies, the temperature was 66. Here is the hazardous weather outlook. For tonight, a few thunderstorms will be found over far eastern Iowa and northwest Illinois, mainly north of Interstate 80 into the early overnight. Additional thunderstorms are likely overnight mainly along and south of a Fairfield to Galesburg line. Lightning and hail are the main threats, with isolated quarter-sized hail possible in far northeast Missouri. Looking ahead, there is a risk of severe thunderstorms across the entire area Friday night through Monday night. Isolated severe storms are possible Friday night and Saturday night, with more widespread severe thunderstorms possible Sunday through Tuesday. The best threat for severe storms is on Monday. Spotter activation is not anticipated tonight, but may be needed at times from Friday evening through early next week. And now, your National Weather Service forecast for the Quad Cities and surrounding areas. Tonight, partly cloudy with isolated showers until midnight, then mostly cloudy with a chance of showers with a slight chance of thunderstorms after midnight. Not as cool with lows in the mid-50s. South winds 10 to 15 miles an hour with gusts up to 25 miles an hour. Chance of rain 50%. Friday, partly sunny with a slight chance of showers in the morning, then sunny in the afternoon. Highs in the lower 80s. South winds 10 to 15 miles an hour with gusts up to 25 miles an hour. Chance of rain 20%. Friday night, mostly clear until midnight, then partly cloudy with a chance of showers and thunderstorms after midnight. Lows in the lower 60s.
South winds 10 to 15 miles an hour. Chance of rain 50%. Saturday, mostly sunny with a chance of showers. A slight chance of thunderstorms in the morning, then a chance of thunderstorms in the afternoon. Highs in the mid-80s. South winds 5 to 10 miles an hour. Chance of rain 50%. Saturday night, partly cloudy until midnight, then becoming mostly cloudy. A chance of showers and thunderstorms. Lows in the lower 60s. Southeast winds 5 to 10 miles an hour. Chance of rain 50%. Sunday, a chance of showers and thunderstorms. Highs in the mid-80s. Sunday night, mostly clear. Breezy. Lows in the upper 60s. Monday and Monday night, showers likely and a chance of thunderstorms. Breezy. Highs in the upper 80s. Lows in the mid-60s. Tuesday, a chance of showers. Breezy. Highs in the lower 80s. Tuesday night, a chance of showers. Cooler. Lows in the mid-50s. Wednesday through Thursday, partly cloudy. Highs in the mid-70s. Lows in the lower 50s. Again, the forecast for the Quad Cities and surrounding areas for tonight, partly cloudy with isolated showers until midnight, then mostly cloudy with a chance of showers and a slight chance of thunderstorms after midnight. Not as cool. Lows in the mid-50s. South winds 10 to 15 miles an hour with gusts up to 25 miles an hour. Chance of rain 50%. 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The current time is 11:53 p.m. Central Daylight Time. At 11 p.m. in Moline, skies were cloudy. The temperature was 65 degrees, dew point 38, relative humidity 36%. The wind was southeast at 9 miles an hour. And the pressure was 29.91 inches and rising. At Davenport, skies were cloudy. The temperature was 66 degrees, dew point 36, relative humidity 32%. The wind was southeast at 12 miles an hour. And the pressure was 29.93 inches and rising. Close to home, Burlington mostly cloudy and 65. Cedar Rapids cloudy and 68. Dubuque partly cloudy and 58. Iowa City cloudy and 68. Muscatine 68. Galesburg cloudy and 64. Peoria partly cloudy and 63. Savannah 64. Rockford cloudy and 61. Across the Midwest, Chicago mostly cloudy and 54. Des Moines mostly cloudy and 69. Madison cloudy and 60. Milwaukee mostly cloudy and 51. Minneapolis cloudy and 64. Omaha partly cloudy and 70. St. Louis mostly cloudy and 65. Springfield, Illinois mostly cloudy and 63. Waterloo cloudy and 69. Once again at 11 p.m. in Moline with cloudy skies, the temperature was 65. At Davenport with cloudy skies, the temperature was 66. Here is the hazardous weather outlook. For tonight, a few thunderstorms will be found over far eastern Iowa and northwest Illinois, mainly north of Interstate 80 into the early overnight. Additional thunderstorms are likely overnight mainly along and south of a Fairfield to Galesburg line. Lightning and hail are the main threats, with isolated quarter-sized hail possible in far northeast Missouri. Looking ahead, there is a risk of severe thunderstorms across the entire area Friday night through Monday night. Isolated severe storms are possible Friday night and Saturday night, with more widespread severe thunderstorms possible Sunday through Tuesday. The best threat for severe storms is on Monday. Spotter activation is not anticipated tonight, but may be needed at times from Friday evening through early next week. And now, your National Weather Service forecast for the Quad Cities and surrounding areas. Tonight, partly cloudy with isolated showers until midnight, then mostly cloudy with a chance of showers with a slight chance of thunderstorms after midnight. Not as cool with lows in the mid-50s. South winds 10 to 15 miles an hour with gusts up to 25 miles an hour. Chance of rain 50%. Friday, partly sunny with a slight chance of showers in the morning, then sunny in the afternoon. Highs in the lower 80s. South winds 10 to 15 miles an hour with gusts up to 25 miles an hour. Chance of rain 20%. Friday night, mostly clear until midnight, then partly cloudy with a chance of showers and thunderstorms after midnight.

10 miles an hour. Chance of rain, 50%. Sunday, a chance of showers and thunderstorms. Highs in the mid-80s. Sunday night, mostly clear. Breezy. Lows in the upper 60s. Monday and Monday night, showers likely and a chance of thunderstorms. Breezy. Highs in the upper 80s. Lows in the mid-60s. Tuesday, a chance of showers. Breezy. Highs in the lower 80s. Tuesday night, a chance of showers. Cooler. Lows in the mid-50s. Wednesday through Thursday, partly cloudy. Highs in the mid-70s. Lows in the lower 50s. Again, the forecast for the Quad Cities and surrounding areas for tonight. Partly cloudy with isolated showers until midnight, then mostly cloudy with a chance of showers and a slight chance of thunderstorms after midnight. Not as cool. Lows in the mid-50s. South winds 10 to 15 miles an hour with gusts up to 25 miles an hour. Chance of rain 50%. 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The current time is 11:58 p.m. Central Daylight Time. Here is the hazardous weather outlook. For tonight, a few thunderstorms will be found over far eastern Iowa and northwest Illinois, mainly north of Interstate 80 into the early overnight. Additional thunderstorms are likely overnight mainly along and south of a Fairfield to Galesburg line. Lightning and hail are the main threats, with isolated quarter-sized hail possible in far northeast Missouri. Looking ahead, there is a risk of severe thunderstorms across the entire area Friday night through Monday night. Isolated severe storms are possible Friday night and Saturday night, with more widespread severe thunderstorms possible Sunday through Tuesday. The best threat for severe storms is on Monday. Spotter activation is not anticipated tonight, but may be needed at times from Friday evening through early next week. And now, your National Weather Service forecast for the Quad Cities and surrounding areas. Tonight, partly cloudy with isolated showers until midnight, then mostly cloudy with a chance of showers with a slight chance of thunderstorms after midnight. Not as cool with lows in the mid-50s. South winds 10 to 15 miles an hour with gusts up to 25 miles an hour. Chance of rain 50%. Friday, partly sunny with a slight chance of showers in the morning, then sunny in the afternoon. Highs in the lower 80s. South winds 10 to 15 miles an hour with gusts up to 25 miles an hour. Chance of rain 20%. Friday night, mostly clear until midnight, then partly cloudy with a chance of showers and thunderstorms after midnight. Lows in the lower 60s. South winds 10 to 15 miles an hour. Chance of rain 50%. Saturday, mostly sunny with a chance of showers. A slight chance of thunderstorms in the morning, then a chance of thunderstorms in the afternoon. Highs in the mid-80s. South winds 5 to 10 miles an hour. Chance of rain 50%. Saturday night, partly cloudy until midnight, then becoming mostly cloudy. A chance of showers and thunderstorms. Lows in the lower 60s. Southeast winds 5 to 10 miles an hour. Chance of rain 50%. Sunday, a chance of showers and thunderstorms. Highs in the mid-80s. Sunday night, mostly clear. Breezy. Lows in the upper 60s. Monday and Monday night, showers likely and a chance of thunderstorms. Breezy. Highs in the upper 80s. Lows in the mid-60s. Tuesday, a chance of showers. Breezy. Highs in the lower 80s. Tuesday night, a chance of showers. Cooler. Lows in the mid-50s. Wednesday through Thursday, partly cloudy. Highs in the mid-70s. Lows in the lower 50s. Again, the forecast for the Quad Cities and surrounding areas for tonight. Partly cloudy with isolated showers until midnight, then mostly cloudy with a chance of showers and a slight chance of thunderstorms after midnight. Not as cool. Lows in the mid-50s. South winds 10 to 15 miles an hour with gusts up to 25 miles an hour. Chance of rain 50%. 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The current time is 12:01 a.m. Central Daylight Time. Here is the hazardous weather outlook. For tonight, a few thunderstorms will be found over far eastern Iowa and northwest Illinois, mainly north of Interstate 80 into the early overnight. Additional thunderstorms.

are likely overnight, mainly along and south of a Fairfield to Galesburg line. Lightning and hail are the main threats, with isolated quarter-sized hail possible in far northeast Missouri. Looking ahead, there is a risk of severe thunderstorms across the entire area Friday night through Monday night. Isolated severe storms are possible Friday night and Saturday night, with more widespread severe thunderstorms possible Sunday through Tuesday. The best threat for severe storms is on Monday. Spotter activation is not anticipated tonight, but may be needed at times from Friday evening through early next week. And now, your National Weather Service forecast for the Quad Cities and surrounding areas. Tonight, partly cloudy with isolated showers until midnight, then mostly cloudy with a chance of showers with a slight chance of thunderstorms after midnight. Not as cool with lows in the mid-50s. South winds 10 to 15 miles an hour with gusts up to 25 miles an hour. Chance of rain 50%. Friday, partly sunny with a slight chance of showers in the morning, then sunny in the afternoon. Highs in the lower 80s. South winds 10 to 15 miles an hour with gusts up to 25 miles an hour. Chance of rain 20%. Friday night, mostly clear until midnight, then partly cloudy with a chance of showers and thunderstorms after midnight. Lows in the lower 60s. South winds 10 to 15 miles an hour. Chance of rain 50%. Saturday, mostly sunny with a chance of showers. A slight chance of thunderstorms in the morning, then a chance of thunderstorms in the afternoon. Highs in the mid-80s. South winds 5 to 10 miles an hour. Chance of rain 50%. Saturday night, partly cloudy until midnight, then becoming mostly cloudy. A chance of showers and thunderstorms. Lows in the lower 60s. Southeast winds 5 to 10 miles an hour. Chance of rain 50%. Sunday, a chance of showers and thunderstorms. Highs in the mid-80s. Sunday night, mostly clear. Breezy. Lows in the upper 60s. Monday and Monday night, showers likely and a chance of thunderstorms. Breezy. Highs in the upper 80s. Lows in the mid-60s. Tuesday, a chance of showers. Breezy. Highs in the lower 80s. Tuesday night, a chance of showers. Cooler. Lows in the mid-50s. Wednesday through Thursday, partly cloudy. Highs in the mid-70s. Lows in the lower 50s. Again, the forecast for the Quad Cities and surrounding areas for tonight. Partly cloudy with isolated showers until midnight, then mostly cloudy with a chance of showers and a slight chance of thunderstorms after midnight. Not as cool. Lows in the mid-50s. South winds 10 to 15 miles an hour with gusts up to 25 miles an hour. Chance of rain 50%. 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The current time is 12:05 a.m. Central Daylight Time. At midnight and Moline, skies were cloudy. The temperature was 64 degrees, dew point 40, relative humidity 41%. The wind was east at 8 miles an hour. And the pressure was 29.95 inches and rising. At Davenport, skies were cloudy. The temperature was 65 degrees, dew point 37, relative humidity 35%. The wind was southeast at 14 miles an hour. And the pressure was 29.94 inches and rising. Close to home, Burlington cloudy and 65. Cedar Rapids cloudy and 67. Dubuque cloudy and 59. Iowa City cloudy and 67. Peoria mostly cloudy and 62. Rockford cloudy and 58. Across the Midwest, Chicago mostly cloudy and 55. Des Moines cloudy and 69. Madison mostly cloudy and 59. Milwaukee cloudy and 50. Minneapolis mostly cloudy and 64. Omaha mostly cloudy and 67. St. Louis mostly cloudy and 65. Springfield, Illinois, partly cloudy and 62. Waterloo, cloudy and 68. Once again at midnight at Moline with cloudy skies, the temperature was 64. At Davenport with cloudy skies, the temperature was 65. Here is the hazardous weather outlook. For tonight, a few thunderstorms will be found over far eastern Iowa and northwest Illinois, mainly north of Interstate 80 into the early overnight. Additional thunderstorms are likely overnight, mainly along and south of a Fairfield to Galesburg line. Lightning and hail are the main...
isolated quarter-sized hail possible in far northeast Missouri. Looking ahead, there is a risk of severe thunderstorms across the entire area Friday night through Monday night. Isolated severe storms are possible Friday night and Saturday night, with more widespread severe thunderstorms possible Sunday through Tuesday. The best threat for severe storms is on Monday. Spotter activation is not anticipated tonight, but may be needed at times from Friday evening through early next week. And now, your National Weather Service forecast for the Quad Cities and surrounding areas. Tonight, partly cloudy with isolated showers until midnight, then mostly cloudy with a chance of showers with a slight chance of thunderstorms after midnight. Not as cool with lows in the mid-50s. South winds 10 to 15 miles an hour with gusts up to 25 miles an hour. Chance of rain 50%. Friday, partly sunny with a slight chance of showers in the morning, then sunny in the afternoon. Highs in the lower 80s. South winds 10 to 15 miles an hour with gusts up to 25 miles an hour. Chance of rain 20%. Friday night, mostly clear until midnight, then partly cloudy with a chance of showers and thunderstorms after midnight. Lows in the lower 60s. South winds 10 to 15 miles an hour. Chance of rain 50%. Saturday, mostly sunny with a chance of showers. A slight chance of thunderstorms in the morning, then a chance of thunderstorms in the afternoon. Highs in the mid-80s. South winds 5 to 10 miles an hour. Chance of rain 50%. Saturday night, partly cloudy until midnight, then becoming mostly cloudy. A chance of showers and thunderstorms. Lows in the lower 60s. Southeast winds 5 to 10 miles an hour. Chance of rain 50%. Sunday, a chance of showers and thunderstorms. Highs in the mid-80s. Sunday night, mostly clear. Breezy. Lows in the upper 60s. Monday and Monday night, showers likely and a chance of thunderstorms. Breezy. Highs in the upper 80s. Lows in the mid-60s. Tuesday, a chance of showers. Breezy. Highs in the lower 80s. Tuesday night, a chance of showers. Cooler. Lows in the mid-50s. Wednesday through Thursday, partly cloudy. Highs in the mid-70s. Lows in the lower 50s. Again, the forecast for the Quad Cities and surrounding areas for tonight: partly cloudy with isolated showers until midnight, then mostly cloudy with a chance of showers and a slight chance of thunderstorms after midnight. Not as cool. Lows in the mid-50s. South winds 10 to 15 miles an hour with gusts up to 25 miles an hour. Chance of rain 50%. 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The current time is 12:10 a.m. Central Daylight Time. At midnight at Moline, skies were cloudy. The temperature was 64 degrees, dew point 40, relative humidity 41%. The wind was east at 8 miles an hour. And the pressure was 29.95 inches and rising. At Davenport, skies were cloudy. The temperature was 65 degrees, dew point 37, relative humidity 35%. The wind was southeast at 14 miles an hour. And the pressure was 29.94 inches and rising. Close to home, Burlington cloudy and 65. Cedar Rapids cloudy and 67. Dubuque cloudy and 59. Iowa City cloudy and 67. Peoria mostly cloudy and 62. Rockford cloudy and 58. Across the Midwest, Chicago mostly cloudy and 55. Des Moines cloudy and 69. Madison mostly cloudy and 59. Milwaukee cloudy and 50. Minneapolis mostly cloudy and 64. Omaha mostly cloudy and 67. St. Louis mostly cloudy and 65. Springfield, Illinois partly cloudy and 62. Waterloo cloudy and 68. Once again at midnight at Moline with cloudy skies, the temperature was 64. At Davenport with cloudy skies, the temperature was 65. This broadcast originates from the National Weather Service office in the Quad Cities and is transmitted on a frequency of 162.55 MHz from Rock Island, Illinois. The coverage area includes the following counties: Cedar, Clinton, Louisa, Muscatine, Scott, Henry, Illinois, Mercer, Rock Island, and Whiteside.
Here is the hazardous weather outlook. For tonight, a few thunderstorms will be found over far eastern Iowa and northwest Illinois, mainly north of Interstate 80 into the early overnight. Additional thunderstorms are likely overnight mainly along and south of a Fairfield to Galesburg line. Lightning and hail are the main threats, with isolated quarter-sized hail possible in far northeast Missouri. Looking ahead, there is a risk of severe thunderstorms across the entire area Friday night through Monday night. Isolated severe storms are possible Friday night and Saturday night, with more widespread severe thunderstorms possible Sunday through Tuesday. The best threat for severe storms is on Monday. Spotter activation is not anticipated tonight, but may be needed at times from Friday evening through early next week. And now, your National Weather Service forecast for the Quad Cities and surrounding areas. Tonight, partly cloudy with isolated showers until midnight, then mostly cloudy with a chance of showers with a slight chance of thunderstorms after midnight. Not as cool with lows in the mid-50s. South winds 10 to 15 miles an hour with gusts up to 25 miles an hour. Chance of rain 50%. Friday, partly sunny with a slight chance of showers in the morning, then sunny in the afternoon. Highs in the lower 80s. South winds 10 to 15 miles an hour with gusts up to 25 miles an hour. Chance of rain 20%. Friday night, mostly clear until midnight, then partly cloudy with a chance of showers and thunderstorms after midnight. Lows in the lower 60s. South winds 10 to 15 miles an hour. Chance of rain 50%. Saturday, mostly sunny with a chance of showers. A slight chance of thunderstorms in the morning, then a chance of thunderstorms in the afternoon. Highs in the mid-80s. South winds 5 to 10 miles an hour. Chance of rain 50%. Saturday night, partly cloudy until midnight, then becoming mostly cloudy. A chance of showers and thunderstorms. Lows in the lower 60s. Southeast winds 5 to 10 miles an hour. Chance of rain 50%. Sunday, a chance of showers and thunderstorms. Highs in the mid-80s. Sunday night, mostly clear. Breezy. Lows in the upper 60s. Monday and Monday night, showers likely and a chance of thunderstorms. Breezy. Highs in the upper 80s. Lows in the mid-60s. Tuesday, a chance of showers. Breezy. Highs in the lower 80s. Tuesday night, a chance of showers. Cooler. Lows in the mid-50s. Wednesday through Thursday, partly cloudy. Highs in the mid-70s. Lows in the lower 50s. Again, the forecast for the Quad Cities and surrounding areas for tonight. Partly cloudy with isolated showers until midnight, then mostly cloudy with a chance of showers and a slight chance of thunderstorms after midnight. Not as cool. Lows in the mid-50s. South winds 10 to 15 miles an hour with gusts up to 25 miles an hour. Chance of rain 50%. 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The current time is 12:15 a.m. Central Daylight Time. At midnight and Moline skies were cloudy. The temperature was 64 degrees, dew point 40, relative humidity 41%. The wind was east at 8 miles an hour. And the pressure was 29.95 inches and rising. At Davenport, skies were cloudy. The temperature was 65 degrees, dew point 37, relative humidity 35%. The wind was southeast at 14 miles an hour. And the pressure was 29.94 inches and rising. Close to home, Burlington cloudy and 65. Cedar Rapids cloudy and 67. Dubuque cloudy and 59. Iowa City cloudy and 67. Muscatine 68. Galesburg mostly cloudy and 62. Peoria mostly cloudy and 62. Savannah 57. Rockford cloudy and 58. Across the Midwest, Chicago mostly cloudy and 55. Des Moines cloudy and 69. Madison mostly cloudy and 59. Milwaukee cloudy and 50. Minneapolis mostly cloudy and 64. Omaha mostly cloudy and 67. St. Louis mostly cloudy and 65. Springfield, Illinois partly cloudy and 62. Waterloo cloudy and 68. Once again at midnight at Moline with cloudy skies, the temperature was 64. At Davenport with cloudy skies, the temperature was 65.
Here is the hazardous weather outlook. For tonight, a few thunderstorms will be found over far eastern Iowa and northwest Illinois, mainly north of Interstate 80 into the early overnight. Additional thunderstorms are likely overnight, mainly along and south of a Fairfield to Galesburg line. Lightning and hail are the main threats, with isolated quarter-sized hail possible in far northeast Missouri. Looking ahead, there is a risk of severe thunderstorms across the entire area Friday night through Monday night. Isolated severe storms are possible Friday night and Saturday night, with more widespread severe thunderstorms possible Sunday through Tuesday. The best threat for severe storms is on Monday. Spotter activation is not anticipated tonight, but may be needed at times from Friday evening through early next week. And now, your National Weather Service forecast for the Quad Cities and surrounding areas. Tonight, partly cloudy with isolated showers until midnight, then mostly cloudy with a chance of showers with a slight chance of thunderstorms after midnight. Not as cool with lows in the mid-50s. South winds 10 to 15 miles an hour with gusts up to 25 miles an hour. Chance of rain 50%. Friday, partly sunny with a slight chance of showers in the morning, then sunny in the afternoon. Highs in the lower 80s. South winds 10 to 15 miles an hour with gusts up to 25 miles an hour. Chance of rain 20%. Friday night, mostly clear until midnight, then partly cloudy with a chance of showers and thunderstorms after midnight. Lows in the lower 60s. South winds 10 to 15 miles an hour. Chance of rain 50%. Saturday, mostly sunny with a chance of showers. A slight chance of thunderstorms in the morning, then a chance of thunderstorms in the afternoon. Highs in the mid-80s. South winds 5 to 10 miles an hour. Chance of rain 50%. Saturday night, partly cloudy until midnight, then becoming mostly cloudy. A chance of showers and thunderstorms. Lows in the lower 60s. Southeast winds 5 to 10 miles an hour. Chance of rain 50%. Sunday, a chance of showers and thunderstorms. Highs in the mid-80s. Sunday night, mostly clear. Breezy. Lows in the upper 60s. Monday and Monday night, showers likely and a chance of thunderstorms. Breezy. Highs in the upper 80s. Lows in the mid-60s. Tuesday, a chance of showers. Breezy. Highs in the lower 80s. Tuesday night, a chance of showers. Cooler. Lows in the mid-50s. Wednesday through Thursday, partly cloudy. Highs in the mid-70s. Lows in the lower 50s. Again, the forecast for the Quad Cities and surrounding areas for tonight. Partly cloudy with isolated showers until midnight, then mostly cloudy with a chance of showers and a slight chance of thunderstorms after midnight. Not as cool. Lows in the mid-50s. South winds 10 to 15 miles an hour with gusts up to 25 miles an hour. Chance of rain 50%. 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The current time is 12:20 a.m. Central Daylight Time. At midnight and Moline, skies were cloudy. The temperature was 64 degrees, dew point 40, relative humidity 41%. The wind was east at 8 miles an hour. And the pressure was 29.95 inches and rising. At Davenport, skies were cloudy. The temperature was 65 degrees, dew point 37, relative humidity 35%. The wind was southeast at 14 miles an hour. And the pressure was 29.94 inches and rising. Close to home, Burlington cloudy and 65. Cedar Rapids cloudy and 67. Dubuque cloudy and 59. Iowa City cloudy and 67. Muscatine 68. Galesburg mostly cloudy and 62. Peoria mostly cloudy and 62. Savannah 57. Rockford cloudy and 58. Across the Midwest, Chicago mostly cloudy and 55. Des Moines cloudy and 69. Madison mostly cloudy and 59. Milwaukee cloudy and 50. Minneapolis mostly cloudy and 64. Omaha mostly cloudy and 67. St. Louis mostly cloudy and 65. Springfield, Illinois partly cloudy and 62. Waterloo cloudy and 68. Once again at midnight at Moline with cloudy skies, the temperature was 64. At Davenport with cloudy skies, the temperature was 65.
Here is the hazardous weather outlook. For tonight, a few thunderstorms will be found over far eastern Iowa and northwest Illinois, mainly north of Interstate 80 into the early overnight. Additional thunderstorms are likely overnight mainly along and south of a Fairfield to Galesburg line. Lightning and hail are the main threats, with isolated quarter-sized hail possible in far northeast Missouri. Looking ahead, there is a risk of severe thunderstorms across the entire area Friday night through Monday night. Isolated severe storms are possible Friday night and Saturday night, with more widespread severe thunderstorms possible Sunday through Tuesday. The best threat for severe storms is on Monday. Spotter activation is not anticipated tonight, but may be needed at times from Friday evening through early next week. And now, your National Weather Service forecast for the Quad Cities and surrounding areas. Tonight, partly cloudy with isolated showers until midnight, then mostly cloudy with a chance of showers with a slight chance of thunderstorms after midnight. Not as cool with lows in the mid-50s. South winds 10 to 15 miles an hour with gusts up to 25 miles an hour. Chance of rain 50%. Friday, partly sunny with a slight chance of showers in the morning, then sunny in the afternoon. Highs in the lower 80s. South winds 10 to 15 miles an hour with gusts up to 25 miles an hour. Chance of rain 20%. Friday night, mostly clear until midnight, then partly cloudy with a chance of showers and thunderstorms after midnight. Lows in the lower 60s. South winds 10 to 15 miles an hour. Chance of rain 50%. Saturday, mostly sunny with a chance of showers. A slight chance of thunderstorms in the morning, then a chance of thunderstorms in the afternoon. Highs in the mid-80s. South winds 5 to 10 miles an hour. Chance of rain 50%. Saturday night, partly cloudy until midnight, then becoming mostly cloudy. A chance of showers and thunderstorms. Lows in the lower 60s. Southeast winds 5 to 10 miles an hour. Chance of rain 50%. Sunday, a chance of showers and thunderstorms. Highs in the mid-80s. Sunday night, mostly clear. Breezy. Lows in the upper 60s. Monday and Monday night, showers likely and a chance of thunderstorms. Breezy. Highs in the upper 80s. Lows in the mid-60s. Tuesday, a chance of showers. Breezy. Highs in the lower 80s. Tuesday night, a chance of showers. Cooler. Lows in the mid-50s. Wednesday through Thursday, partly cloudy. Highs in the mid-70s. Lows in the lower 50s. Again, the forecast for the Quad Cities and surrounding areas for tonight. Partly cloudy with isolated showers until midnight, then mostly cloudy with a chance of showers and a slight chance of thunderstorms after midnight. Not as cool. Lows in the mid-50s. South winds 10 to 15 miles an hour with gusts up to 25 miles an hour. Chance of rain 50%. 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The current time is 12:25 a.m. Central Daylight Time. At midnight and Moline, skies were cloudy. The temperature was 64 degrees, dew point 40, relative humidity 41%. The wind was east at 8 miles an hour. And the pressure was 29.95 inches and rising. At Davenport, skies were cloudy. The temperature was 65 degrees, dew point 37, relative humidity 35%. The wind was southeast at 14 miles an hour. And the pressure was 29.94 inches and rising. Close to home, Burlington cloudy and 65. Cedar Rapids cloudy and 67. Dubuque cloudy and 59. Iowa City cloudy and 67. Muscatine 68. Galesburg mostly cloudy and 62. Peoria mostly cloudy and 62. Savannah 57. Rockford cloudy and 58. Across the Midwest, Chicago mostly cloudy and 55. Des Moines cloudy and 69. Madison mostly cloudy and 59. Milwaukee cloudy and 50. Minneapolis mostly cloudy and 64. Omaha mostly cloudy and 67. St. Louis mostly cloudy and 65. Springfield, Illinois, partly cloudy and 62. Waterloo cloudy and 68. Once again at midnight at Moline with cloudy skies, the temperature was 64. At Davenport with cloudy skies, the temperature was 65.
Here is the hazardous weather outlook. For tonight, a few thunderstorms will be found over far eastern Iowa and northwest Illinois, mainly north of Interstate 80 into the early overnight. Additional thunderstorms are likely overnight, mainly along and south of a Fairfield to Galesburg line. Lightning and hail are the main threats, with isolated quarter-sized hail possible in far northeast Missouri. Looking ahead, there is a risk of severe thunderstorms across the entire area Friday night through Monday night. Isolated severe storms are possible Friday night and Saturday night, with more widespread severe thunderstorms possible Sunday through Tuesday. The best threat for severe storms is on Monday. Spotter activation is not anticipated tonight, but may be needed at times from Friday evening through early next week. And now, your National Weather Service forecast for the Quad Cities and surrounding areas. Tonight, partly cloudy with isolated showers until midnight, then mostly cloudy with a chance of showers with a slight chance of thunderstorms after midnight. Not as cool with lows in the mid-50s. South winds 10 to 15 miles an hour with gusts up to 25 miles an hour. Chance of rain 50%. Friday, partly sunny with a slight chance of showers in the morning, then sunny in the afternoon. Highs in the lower 80s. South winds 10 to 15 miles an hour with gusts up to 25 miles an hour. Chance of rain 20%. Friday night, mostly clear until midnight, then partly cloudy with a chance of showers and thunderstorms after midnight. Lows in the lower 60s. South winds 10 to 15 miles an hour. Chance of rain 50%. Saturday, mostly sunny with a chance of showers. A slight chance of thunderstorms in the morning, then a chance of thunderstorms in the afternoon. Highs in the mid-80s. South winds 5 to 10 miles an hour. Chance of rain 50%. Saturday night, partly cloudy until midnight, then becoming mostly cloudy. A chance of showers and thunderstorms. Lows in the lower 60s. Southeast winds 5 to 10 miles an hour. Chance of rain 50%. Sunday, a chance of showers and thunderstorms. Highs in the mid-80s. Sunday night, mostly clear. Breezy. Lows in the upper 60s. Monday and Monday night, showers likely and a chance of thunderstorms. Breezy. Highs in the upper 80s. Lows in the mid-60s. Tuesday, a chance of showers. Breezy. Highs in the lower 80s. Tuesday night, a chance of showers. Cooler. Lows in the mid-50s. Wednesday through Thursday, partly cloudy. Highs in the mid-70s. Lows in the lower 50s. Again, the forecast for the Quad Cities and surrounding areas for tonight. Partly cloudy with isolated showers until midnight, then mostly cloudy with a chance of showers and a slight chance of thunderstorms after midnight. Not as cool. Lows in the mid-50s. South winds 10 to 15 miles an hour with gusts up to 25 miles an hour. Chance of rain 50%. 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The current time is 12:30 a.m. Central Daylight Time. At midnight at Moline, skies were cloudy. The temperature was 64 degrees, dew point 40, relative humidity 41%. The wind was east at 8 miles an hour. And the pressure was 29.95 inches and rising. At Davenport, skies were cloudy. The temperature was 65 degrees, dew point 37, relative humidity 35%. The wind was southeast at 14 miles an hour. And the pressure was 29.94 inches and rising. Close to home, Burlington cloudy and 65. Cedar Rapids cloudy and 67. Dubuque cloudy and 59. Iowa City cloudy and 67. Muscatine 68. Galesburg mostly cloudy and 62. Peoria mostly cloudy and 62. Savannah 57. Rockford cloudy and 58. Across the Midwest, Chicago mostly cloudy and 55. Des Moines cloudy and 69. Madison mostly cloudy and 59. Milwaukee cloudy and 50. Minneapolis mostly cloudy and 64. Omaha mostly cloudy and 67. St. Louis mostly cloudy and 65. Springfield, Illinois partly cloudy and 62. Waterloo cloudy and 68. Once again at midnight at Moline with cloudy skies, the temperature was 64. At Davenport with cloudy skies, the temperature was 65.
Here is the hazardous weather outlook. For tonight, a few thunderstorms will be found over far eastern Iowa and northwest Illinois, mainly north of Interstate 80 into the early overnight. Additional thunderstorms are likely overnight mainly along and south of a Fairfield to Galesburg line. Lightning and hail are the main threats, with isolated quarter-sized hail possible in far northeast Missouri. Looking ahead, there is a risk of severe thunderstorms across the entire area Friday night through Monday night. Isolated severe storms are possible Friday night and Saturday night, with more widespread severe thunderstorms possible Sunday through Tuesday. The best threat for severe storms is on Monday. Spotter activation is not anticipated tonight, but may be needed at times from Friday evening through early next week. And now, your National Weather Service forecast for the Quad Cities and surrounding areas. Tonight, partly cloudy with isolated showers until midnight, then mostly cloudy with a chance of showers with a slight chance of thunderstorms after midnight. Not as cool with lows in the mid-50s. South winds 10 to 15 miles an hour with gusts up to 25 miles an hour. Chance of rain 50%. Friday, partly sunny with a slight chance of showers in the morning, then sunny in the afternoon. Highs in the lower 80s. South winds 10 to 15 miles an hour with gusts up to 25 miles an hour. Chance of rain 20%. Friday night, mostly clear until midnight, then partly cloudy with a chance of showers and thunderstorms after midnight. Lows in the lower 60s. South winds 10 to 15 miles an hour. Chance of rain 50%. Saturday, mostly sunny with a chance of showers. A slight chance of thunderstorms in the morning, then a chance of thunderstorms in the afternoon. Highs in the mid-80s. South winds 5 to 10 miles an hour. Chance of rain 50%. Saturday night, partly cloudy until midnight, then becoming mostly cloudy. A chance of showers and thunderstorms. Lows in the lower 60s. Southeast winds 5 to 10 miles an hour. Chance of rain 50%. Sunday, a chance of showers and thunderstorms. Highs in the mid-80s. Sunday night, mostly clear. Breezy. Lows in the upper 60s. Monday and Monday night, showers likely and a chance of thunderstorms. Breezy. Highs in the upper 80s. Lows in the mid-60s. Tuesday, a chance of showers. Breezy. Highs in the lower 80s. Tuesday night, a chance of showers. Cooler. Lows in the mid-50s. Wednesday through Thursday, partly cloudy. Highs in the mid-70s. Lows in the lower 50s. Again, the forecast for the Quad Cities and surrounding areas for tonight. Partly cloudy with isolated showers until midnight, then mostly cloudy with a chance of showers and a slight chance of thunderstorms after midnight. Not as cool. Lows in the mid-50s. South winds 10 to 15 miles an hour with gusts up to 25 miles an hour. Chance of rain 50%. 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The current time is 12:35 a.m. Central Daylight Time. At midnight at Moline, skies were cloudy. The temperature was 64 degrees, dew point 40, relative humidity 41%. The wind was east at 8 miles an hour. And the pressure was 29.95 inches and rising. At Davenport, skies were cloudy. The temperature was 65 degrees, dew point 37, relative humidity 35%. The wind was southeast at 14 miles an hour. And the pressure was 29.94 inches and rising. Close to home, Burlington cloudy and 65. Cedar Rapids cloudy and 67. Dubuque cloudy and 59. Iowa City cloudy and 67. Muscatine 68. Galesburg mostly cloudy and 62. Peoria mostly cloudy and 62. Savannah 57. Rockford cloudy and 58. Across the Midwest, Chicago mostly cloudy and 55. Des Moines cloudy and 69. Madison mostly cloudy and 59. Milwaukee cloudy and 50. Minneapolis mostly cloudy and 64. Omaha mostly cloudy and 67. St. Louis mostly cloudy and 65. Springfield, Illinois partly cloudy and 62. Waterloo cloudy and 68. Once again at midnight at Moline with cloudy skies, the temperature was 64. At Davenport with cloudy skies, the temperature was 65.
Here is the hazardous weather outlook. For tonight, a few thunderstorms will be found over far eastern Iowa and northwest Illinois, mainly north of Interstate 80 into the early overnight. Additional thunderstorms are likely overnight, mainly along and south of a Fairfield to Galesburg line. Lightning and hail are the main threats, with isolated quarter-sized hail possible in far northeast Missouri. Looking ahead, there is a risk of severe thunderstorms across the entire area Friday night through Monday night. Isolated severe storms are possible Friday night and Saturday night, with more widespread severe thunderstorms possible Sunday through Tuesday. The best threat for severe storms is on Monday. Spotter activation is not anticipated tonight, but may be needed at times from Friday evening through early next week. And now, your National Weather Service forecast for the Quad Cities and surrounding areas. Tonight, partly cloudy with isolated showers until midnight, then mostly cloudy with a chance of showers with a slight chance of thunderstorms after midnight. Not as cool with lows in the mid-50s. South winds 10 to 15 miles an hour with gusts up to 25 miles an hour. Chance of rain 50%. Friday, partly sunny with a slight chance of showers in the morning, then sunny in the afternoon. Highs in the lower 80s. South winds 10 to 15 miles an hour with gusts up to 25 miles an hour. Chance of rain 20%. Friday night, mostly clear until midnight, then partly cloudy with a chance of showers and thunderstorms after midnight. Lows in the lower 60s. South winds 10 to 15 miles an hour. Chance of rain 50%. Saturday, mostly sunny with a chance of showers. A slight chance of thunderstorms in the morning, then a chance of thunderstorms in the afternoon. Highs in the mid-80s. South winds 5 to 10 miles an hour. Chance of rain 50%. Saturday night, partly cloudy until midnight, then becoming mostly cloudy. A chance of showers and thunderstorms. Lows in the lower 60s. Southeast winds 5 to 10 miles an hour. Chance of rain 50%. Sunday, a chance of showers and thunderstorms. Highs in the mid-80s. Sunday night, mostly clear. Breezy. Lows in the upper 60s. Monday and Monday night, showers likely and a chance of thunderstorms. Breezy. Highs in the upper 80s. Lows in the mid-60s. Tuesday, a chance of showers. Breezy. Highs in the lower 80s. Tuesday night, a chance of showers. Cooler. Lows in the mid-50s. Wednesday through Thursday, partly cloudy. Highs in the mid-70s. Lows in the lower 50s. Again, the forecast for the Quad Cities and surrounding areas for tonight. Partly cloudy with isolated showers until midnight, then mostly cloudy with a chance of showers and a slight chance of thunderstorms after midnight. Not as cool. Lows in the mid-50s. South winds 10 to 15 miles an hour with gusts up to 25 miles an hour. Chance of rain 50%. 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The current time is 12:40 a.m. Central Daylight Time. At midnight at Moline, skies were cloudy. The temperature was 64 degrees, dew point 40, relative humidity 41%. The wind was east at 8 miles an hour. And the pressure was 29.95 inches and rising. At Davenport, skies were cloudy. The temperature was 65 degrees, dew point 37, relative humidity 35%. The wind was southeast at 14 miles an hour. And the pressure was 29.94 inches and rising. Close to home, Burlington cloudy and 65. Cedar Rapids cloudy and 67. Dubuque cloudy and 59. Iowa City cloudy and 67. Muscatine 68. Galesburg mostly cloudy and 62. Peoria mostly cloudy and 62. Savannah 57. Rockford cloudy and 58. Across the Midwest, Chicago mostly cloudy and 55. Des Moines cloudy and 69. Madison mostly cloudy and 59. Milwaukee cloudy and 50. Minneapolis mostly cloudy and 64. Omaha mostly cloudy and 67. St. Louis mostly cloudy and 65. Springfield, Illinois partly cloudy and 62. Waterloo cloudy and 68. Once again at midnight at Moline with cloudy skies, the temperature was 64. At Davenport with cloudy skies, the temperature was 65.
Here is the hazardous weather outlook. For tonight, a few thunderstorms will be found over far eastern Iowa and northwest Illinois, mainly north of Interstate 80 into the early overnight. Additional thunderstorms are likely overnight, mainly along and south of a Fairfield to Galesburg line. Lightning and hail are the main threats, with isolated quarter-sized hail possible in far northeast Missouri. Looking ahead, there is a risk of severe thunderstorms across the entire area Friday night through Monday night. Isolated severe storms are possible Friday night and Saturday night, with more widespread severe thunderstorms possible Sunday through Tuesday. The best threat for severe storms is on Monday. Spotter activation is not anticipated tonight, but may be needed at times from Friday evening through early next week. And now, your National Weather Service forecast for the Quad Cities and surrounding areas. Tonight, partly cloudy with isolated showers until midnight, then mostly cloudy with a chance of showers with a slight chance of thunderstorms after midnight. Not as cool with lows in the mid-50s. South winds 10 to 15 miles an hour with gusts up to 25 miles an hour. Chance of rain 50%. Friday, partly sunny with a slight chance of showers in the morning, then sunny in the afternoon. Highs in the lower 80s. South winds 10 to 15 miles an hour with gusts up to 25 miles an hour. Chance of rain 20%. Friday night, mostly clear until midnight, then partly cloudy with a chance of showers and thunderstorms after midnight. Lows in the lower 60s. South winds 10 to 15 miles an hour. Chance of rain 50%. Saturday, mostly sunny with a chance of showers. A slight chance of thunderstorms in the morning, then a chance of thunderstorms in the afternoon. Highs in the mid-80s. South winds 5 to 10 miles an hour. Chance of rain 50%. Saturday night, partly cloudy until midnight, then becoming mostly cloudy. A chance of showers and thunderstorms. Lows in the lower 60s. Southeast winds 5 to 10 miles an hour. Chance of rain 50%. Sunday, a chance of showers and thunderstorms. Highs in the mid-80s. Sunday night, mostly clear. Breezy. Lows in the upper 60s. Monday and Monday night, showers likely and a chance of thunderstorms. Breezy. Highs in the upper 80s. Lows in the mid-60s. Tuesday, a chance of showers. Breezy. Highs in the lower 80s. Tuesday night, a chance of showers. Cooler. Lows in the mid-50s. Wednesday through Thursday, partly cloudy. Highs in the mid-70s. Lows in the lower 50s. Again, the forecast for the Quad Cities and surrounding areas for tonight. Partly cloudy with isolated showers until midnight, then mostly cloudy with a chance of showers and a slight chance of thunderstorms after midnight. Not as cool. Lows in the mid-50s. South winds 10 to 15 miles an hour with gusts up to 25 miles an hour. Chance of rain 50%. 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The current time is 12:45 a.m. Central Daylight Time. At midnight and Moline, skies were cloudy. The temperature was 64 degrees, dew point 40, relative humidity 41%. The wind was east at 8 miles an hour. And the pressure was 29.95 inches and rising. At Davenport, skies were cloudy. The temperature was 65 degrees, dew point 37, relative humidity 35%. The wind was southeast at 14 miles an hour. And the pressure was 29.94 inches and rising. Close to home, Burlington cloudy and 65. Cedar Rapids cloudy and 67. Dubuque cloudy and 59. Iowa City cloudy and 67. Muscatine 68. Galesburg mostly cloudy and 62. Peoria mostly cloudy and 62. Savannah 57. Rockford cloudy and 58. Across the Midwest, Chicago mostly cloudy and 55. Des Moines cloudy and 69. Madison mostly cloudy and 59. Milwaukee cloudy and 50. Minneapolis mostly cloudy and 64. Omaha mostly cloudy and 67. St. Louis mostly cloudy and 65. Springfield, Illinois partly cloudy and 62. Waterloo cloudy and 68. Once again at midnight at Moline with cloudy skies, the temperature was 64. At Davenport with cloudy skies, the temperature was 65.
Here is the hazardous weather outlook. For tonight, a few thunderstorms will be found over far eastern Iowa and northwest Illinois, mainly north of Interstate 80 into the early overnight. Additional thunderstorms are likely overnight, mainly along and south of a Fairfield to Galesburg line. Lightning and hail are the main threats, with isolated quarter-sized hail possible in far northeast Missouri. Looking ahead, there is a risk of severe thunderstorms across the entire area Friday night through Monday night. Isolated severe storms are possible Friday night and Saturday night, with more widespread severe thunderstorms possible Sunday through Tuesday. The best threat for severe storms is on Monday. Spotter activation is not anticipated tonight, but may be needed at times from Friday evening through early next week. And now, your National Weather Service forecast for the Quad Cities and surrounding areas. Tonight, partly cloudy with isolated showers until midnight, then mostly cloudy with a chance of showers with a slight chance of thunderstorms after midnight. Not as cool with lows in the mid-50s. South winds 10 to 15 miles an hour with gusts up to 25 miles an hour. Chance of rain 50%. Friday, partly sunny with a slight chance of showers in the morning, then sunny in the afternoon. Highs in the lower 80s. South winds 10 to 15 miles an hour with gusts up to 25 miles an hour. Chance of rain 20%. Friday night, mostly clear until midnight, then partly cloudy with a chance of showers and thunderstorms after midnight. Lows in the lower 60s. South winds 10 to 15 miles an hour. Chance of rain 50%. Saturday, mostly sunny with a chance of showers. A slight chance of thunderstorms in the morning, then a chance of thunderstorms in the afternoon. Highs in the mid-80s. South winds 5 to 10 miles an hour. Chance of rain 50%. Saturday night, partly cloudy until midnight, then becoming mostly cloudy. A chance of showers and thunderstorms. Lows in the lower 60s. Southeast winds 5 to 10 miles an hour. Chance of rain 50%. Sunday, a chance of showers and thunderstorms. Highs in the mid-80s. Sunday night, mostly clear. Breezy. Lows in the upper 60s. Monday and Monday night, showers likely and a chance of thunderstorms. Breezy. Highs in the upper 80s. Lows in the mid-60s. Tuesday, a chance of showers. Breezy. Highs in the lower 80s. Tuesday night, a chance of showers. Cooler. Lows in the mid-50s. Wednesday through Thursday, partly cloudy. Highs in the mid-70s. Lows in the lower 50s. Again, the forecast for the Quad Cities and surrounding areas for tonight. Partly cloudy with isolated showers until midnight, then mostly cloudy with a chance of showers and a slight chance of thunderstorms after midnight. Not as cool. Lows in the mid-50s. South winds 10 to 15 miles an hour with gusts up to 25 miles an hour. Chance of rain 50%. 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The current time is 12:50 a.m. Central Daylight Time. At midnight and Moline, skies were cloudy. The temperature was 64 degrees, dew point 40, relative humidity 41%. The wind was east at 8 miles an hour. And the pressure was 29.95 inches and rising. At Davenport, skies were cloudy. The temperature was 65 degrees, dew point 37, relative humidity 35%. The wind was southeast at 14 miles an hour. And the pressure was 29.94 inches and rising. Close to home, Burlington cloudy and 65. Cedar Rapids cloudy and 67. Dubuque cloudy and 59. Iowa City cloudy and 67. Muscatine 68. Galesburg mostly cloudy and 62. Peoria mostly cloudy and 62. Savannah 57. Rockford cloudy and 58. Across the Midwest, Chicago mostly cloudy and 55. Des Moines cloudy and 69. Madison mostly cloudy and 59. Milwaukee cloudy and 50. Minneapolis mostly cloudy and 64. Omaha mostly cloudy and 67. St. Louis mostly cloudy and 65. Springfield, Illinois partly cloudy and 62. Waterloo cloudy and 68. Once again at midnight at Moline with cloudy skies, the temperature was 64. At Davenport with cloudy skies, the temperature was 65.
here is the hazardous weather outlook. For tonight, a few thunderstorms will be found over far eastern Iowa and northwest Illinois, mainly north of Interstate 80 into the early overnight. Additional thunderstorms are likely overnight, mainly along and south of a Fairfield to Galesburg line. Lightning and hail are the main threats, with isolated quarter-sized hail possible in far northeast Missouri. Looking ahead, there is a risk of severe thunderstorms across the entire area Friday night through Monday night. Isolated severe storms are possible Friday night and Saturday night, with more widespread severe thunderstorms possible Sunday through Tuesday. The best threat for severe storms is on Monday. Spotter activation is not anticipated tonight, but may be needed at times from Friday evening through early next week. And now, your National Weather Service forecast for the Quad Cities and surrounding areas. Tonight, partly cloudy with isolated showers until midnight, then mostly cloudy with a chance of showers with a slight chance of thunderstorms after midnight. Not as cool with lows in the mid-50s. South winds 10 to 15 miles an hour with gusts up to 25 miles an hour. Chance of rain 50%. Friday, partly sunny with a slight chance of showers in the morning, then sunny in the afternoon. Highs in the lower 80s. South winds 10 to 15 miles an hour with gusts up to 25 miles an hour. Chance of rain 20%. Friday night, mostly clear until midnight, then partly cloudy with a chance of showers and thunderstorms after midnight. Lows in the lower 60s. South winds 10 to 15 miles an hour. Chance of rain 50%. Saturday, mostly sunny with a chance of showers. A slight chance of thunderstorms in the morning, then a chance of thunderstorms in the afternoon. Highs in the mid-80s. South winds 5 to 10 miles an hour. Chance of rain 50%. Saturday night, partly cloudy until midnight, then becoming mostly cloudy. A chance of showers and thunderstorms. Lows in the lower 60s. Southeast winds 5 to 10 miles an hour. Chance of rain 50%. Sunday, a chance of showers and thunderstorms. Highs in the mid-80s. Sunday night, mostly clear. Breezy. Lows in the upper 60s. Monday and Monday night, showers likely and a chance of thunderstorms. Breezy. Highs in the upper 80s. Lows in the mid-60s. Tuesday, a chance of showers. Breezy. Highs in the lower 80s. Tuesday night, a chance of showers. Cooler. Lows in the mid-50s. Wednesday through Thursday, partly cloudy. Highs in the mid-70s. Lows in the lower 50s. Again, the forecast for the Quad Cities and surrounding areas for tonight. Partly cloudy with isolated showers until midnight, then mostly cloudy with a chance of showers and a slight chance of thunderstorms after midnight. Not as cool. Lows in the mid-50s. South winds 10 to 15 miles an hour with gusts up to 25 miles an hour. Chance of rain 50%. 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The current time is 12:55 a.m. Central Daylight Time. At midnight at Moline, skies were cloudy. The temperature was 64 degrees, dew point 40, relative humidity 41%. The wind was east at 8 miles an hour. And the pressure was 29.95 inches and rising. At Davenport, skies were cloudy. The temperature was 65 degrees, dew point 37, relative humidity 35%. The wind was southeast at 14 miles an hour. And the pressure was 29.94 inches and rising. Close to home, Burlington cloudy and 65. Cedar Rapids cloudy and 67. Dubuque cloudy and 59. Iowa City cloudy and 67. Muscatine 68. Galesburg mostly cloudy and 62. Peoria mostly cloudy and 62. Savannah 57. Rockford cloudy and 58. Across the Midwest, Chicago mostly cloudy and 55. Des Moines cloudy and 69. Madison mostly cloudy and 59. Milwaukee cloudy and 50. Minneapolis mostly cloudy and 64. Omaha mostly cloudy and 67. St. Louis mostly cloudy and 65. Springfield, Illinois partly cloudy and 62. Waterloo cloudy and 68. Once again at midnight at Moline with cloudy skies.

through Monday night. Isolated severe storms are possible Friday night and Saturday night, with more widespread severe thunderstorms possible Sunday through Tuesday. The best threat for severe storms is on Monday. Spotter activation is not anticipated tonight, but may be needed at times from Friday evening through early next week. And now, your National Weather Service forecast for the Guam cities and surrounding areas. Tonight, partly cloudy with isolated showers until midnight, then mostly cloudy with a chance of showers with a slight chance of thunderstorms after midnight. Not as cool with lows in the mid-50s. South winds 10 to 15 miles an hour with gusts up to 25 miles an hour. Chance of rain 50%. Friday, partly sunny with a slight chance of showers in the morning, then sunny in the afternoon. Highs in the lower 80s. South winds 10 to 15 miles an hour with gusts up to 25 miles an hour. Chance of rain 20%. Friday night, mostly clear until midnight, then partly cloudy with a chance of showers and thunderstorms after midnight. Lows in the lower 60s. South winds 10 to 15 miles an hour. Chance of rain 50%. Saturday, mostly sunny with a chance of showers. A slight chance of thunderstorms in the morning, then a chance of thunderstorms in the afternoon. Highs in the mid-80s. South winds 5 to 10 miles an hour. Chance of rain 50%. Saturday night, partly cloudy until midnight, then becoming mostly cloudy. A chance of showers and thunderstorms. Lows in the lower 60s. Southeast winds 5 to 10 miles an hour. Chance of rain 50%. Sunday, a chance of showers and thunderstorms. Highs in the mid-80s. Sunday night, mostly clear. Breezy. Lows in the upper 60s. Monday and Monday night, showers likely and a chance of thunderstorms. Breezy. Highs in the upper 80s. Lows in the mid-60s. Tuesday, a chance of showers. Breezy. Highs in the lower 80s. Tuesday night, a chance of showers. Cooler. Lows in the mid-50s. Wednesday through Thursday, partly cloudy. Highs in the mid-70s. Lows in the lower 50s. Again, the forecast for the Guam cities and surrounding areas for tonight. Partly cloudy with isolated showers until midnight, then mostly cloudy with a chance of showers and a slight chance of thunderstorms after midnight. Not as cool. Lows in the mid-50s. South winds 10 to 15 miles an hour with gusts up to 25 miles an hour. Chance of rain 50%. 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The current time is 1 a.m. Central Daylight Time. Here is the hazardous weather outlook. For tonight, a few thunderstorms will be found over far eastern Iowa and northwest Illinois, mainly north of Interstate 80 into the early overnight. Additional thunderstorms are likely overnight, mainly along and south of a Fairfield to Galesburg line. Lightning and hail are the main threats, with isolated quarter-sized hail possible in far northeast Missouri. Looking ahead, there is a risk of severe thunderstorms across the entire area Friday night through Monday night. Isolated severe storms are possible Friday night and Saturday night, with more widespread severe thunderstorms possible Sunday through Tuesday. The best threat for severe storms is on Monday. Spotter activation is not anticipated tonight, but may be needed at times from Friday evening through early next week. And now, your National Weather Service forecast for the Guam cities and surrounding areas. Tonight, partly cloudy with isolated showers until midnight, then mostly cloudy with a chance of showers with a slight chance of thunderstorms after midnight. Not as cool with lows in the mid-50s. South winds 10 to 15 miles an hour with gusts up to 25 miles an hour. Chance of rain 50%. Friday, partly sunny with a slight chance of showers in the morning, then sunny in the afternoon. Highs in the lower 80s. South winds 10 to 15 miles an hour with gusts up to 25 miles an hour. Chance of rain 20%. Friday night, mostly clear until midnight, then partly cloudy with a chance of showers and thunderstorms after midnight. Lows in the lower 60s. South winds 10 to 15 miles an hour. Chance of rain 50%. Saturday, mostly sunny with a chance of showers. A slight chance of thunderstorms in the morning, then a chance of thunderstorms in the afternoon. Highs in the mid-80s. South winds 5 to 10 miles an hour. Chance of rain 50%. Saturday night, partly cloudy until midnight.

then becoming mostly cloudy. A chance of showers and thunderstorms. Lows in the lower 60s. Southeast winds 5 to 10 miles an hour. Chance of rain 50%. Sunday, a chance of showers and thunderstorms. Highs in the mid-80s. Sunday night, mostly clear. Breezy. Lows in the upper 60s. Monday and Monday night, showers likely and a chance of thunderstorms. Breezy. Highs in the upper 80s. Lows in the mid-60s. Tuesday, a chance of showers. Breezy. Highs in the lower 80s. Tuesday night, a chance of showers. Cooler. Lows in the mid-50s. Wednesday through Thursday, partly cloudy. Highs in the mid-70s. Lows in the lower 50s. Again, the forecast for the Guam cities and surrounding areas for tonight, partly cloudy with isolated showers until midnight, then mostly cloudy with a chance of showers and a slight chance of thunderstorms after midnight. Not as cool. Lows in the mid-50s. South winds 10 to 15 miles an hour with gusts up to 25 miles an hour. Chance of rain 50%. 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The current time is 1:03 a.m. Central Daylight Time. At 1 a.m. in Moline, skies were mostly cloudy. The temperature was 63 degrees, dew point 40, relative humidity 42%. The wind was southeast at 10 miles an hour. And the pressure was 29.91 inches and falling. At Davenport, skies were cloudy. The temperature was 64 degrees, dew point 38, relative humidity 38%. The wind was southeast at 12 miles an hour. And the pressure was 29.92 inches and falling. Close to home, Burlington partly cloudy and 63. Cedar Rapids cloudy and 65. Dubuque cloudy and 57. Iowa City cloudy and 65. Peoria cloudy and 62. Rockford light rain and 54. Across the Midwest, Chicago cloudy and 54. Des Moines cloudy and 66. Madison cloudy and 58. Milwaukee cloudy and 50. Minneapolis mostly cloudy and 64. Omaha partly cloudy and 67. St. Louis mostly cloudy and 65. Springfield, Illinois cloudy and 62. Waterloo cloudy and 67. Once again at 1 a.m. in Moline with mostly cloudy skies, the temperature was 63. At Davenport with cloudy skies, the temperature was 64. Here is the hazardous weather outlook. For tonight, a few thunderstorms will be found over far eastern Iowa and northwest Illinois, mainly north of Interstate 80 into the early overnight. Additional thunderstorms are likely overnight mainly along and south of a Fairfield to Galesburg line. Lightning and hail are the main threats, with isolated quarter-sized hail possible in far northeast Missouri. Looking ahead, there is a risk of severe thunderstorms across the entire area Friday night through Monday night. Isolated severe storms are possible Friday night and Saturday night, with more widespread severe thunderstorms possible Sunday through Tuesday. The best threat for severe storms is on Monday. Spotter activation is not anticipated tonight, but may be needed at times from Friday evening through early next week. This broadcast originates from the National Weather Service office in the Quad Cities and is transmitted on a frequency of 162.55 MHz from Rock Island, Illinois. The coverage area includes the following counties: Cedar, Clinton, Louisa, Muscatine, Scott, Henry, Illinois, Mercer, Rock Island, and Whiteside. And now, your National Weather Service forecast for the Quad Cities and surrounding areas. Tonight, partly cloudy with isolated showers until midnight, then mostly cloudy with a chance of showers with a slight chance of thunderstorms after midnight. Not as cool with lows in the mid-50s. South winds 10 to 15 miles an hour with gusts up to 25 miles an hour. Chance of rain 50%. Friday, partly sunny with a slight chance of showers in the morning, then sunny in the afternoon. Highs in the lower 80s. South winds 10 to 15 miles an hour with gusts up to 25 miles an hour. Chance of rain 20%. Friday night, mostly clear until midnight, then partly cloudy with a chance of showers and thunderstorms after midnight. Lows in the lower 60s. South winds 10 to 15 miles an hour. Chance of rain.
50%. Saturday, mostly sunny with a chance of showers. A slight chance of thunderstorms in the morning, then a chance of thunderstorms in the afternoon. Highs in the mid-80s. South winds 5 to 10 miles an hour. Chance of rain 50%. Saturday night, partly cloudy until midnight, then becoming mostly cloudy. A chance of showers and thunderstorms. Lows in the lower 60s. Southeast winds 5 to 10 miles an hour. Chance of rain 50%. Sunday, a chance of showers and thunderstorms. Highs in the mid-80s. Sunday night, mostly clear. Breezy. Lows in the upper 60s. Monday and Monday night, showers likely and a chance of thunderstorms. Breezy. Highs in the upper 80s. Lows in the mid-60s. Tuesday, a chance of showers. Breezy. Highs in the lower 80s. Tuesday night, a chance of showers. Cooler. Lows in the mid-50s. Wednesday through Thursday, partly cloudy. Highs in the mid-70s. Lows in the lower 50s. Again, the forecast for the Guam cities and surrounding areas for tonight. Partly cloudy with isolated showers until midnight, then mostly cloudy with a chance of showers and a slight chance of thunderstorms after midnight. Not as cool. Lows in the mid-50s. South winds 10 to 15 miles an hour with gusts up to 25 miles an hour. Chance of rain 50%. 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The current time is 1:09 a.m. Central Daylight Time. At 1 a.m. in Moline, skies were mostly cloudy. The temperature was 63 degrees, dew point 40, relative humidity 42%. The wind was southeast at 10 miles an hour. And the pressure was 29.91 inches and falling. At Davenport, skies were cloudy. The temperature was 64 degrees, dew point 38, relative humidity 38%. The wind was southeast at 12 miles an hour. And the pressure was 29.92 inches and falling. Close to home, Burlington partly cloudy and 63. Cedar Rapids cloudy and 65. Dubuque cloudy and 57. Iowa City cloudy and 65. Peoria cloudy and 62. Rockford light rain and 54. Across the Midwest, Chicago cloudy and 54. Des Moines cloudy and 66. Madison cloudy and 58. Milwaukee cloudy and 50. Minneapolis mostly cloudy and 64. Omaha partly cloudy and 67. St. Louis mostly cloudy and 65. Springfield, Illinois cloudy and 62. Waterloo cloudy and 67. Once again at 1 a.m. in Moline with mostly cloudy skies, the temperature was 63. At Davenport with cloudy skies, the temperature was 64. Here is the hazardous weather outlook. For tonight, a few thunderstorms will be found over far eastern Iowa and northwest Illinois, mainly north of Interstate 80 into the early overnight. Additional thunderstorms are likely overnight mainly along and south of a Fairfield to Galesburg line. Lightning and hail are the main threats, with isolated quarter-sized hail possible in far northeast Missouri. Looking ahead, there is a risk of severe thunderstorms across the entire area Friday night through Monday night. Isolated severe storms are possible Friday night and Saturday night, with more widespread severe thunderstorms possible Sunday through Tuesday. The best threat for severe storms is on Monday. Spotter activation is not anticipated tonight, but may be needed at times from Friday evening through early next week. And now, your National Weather Service forecast for the Guam cities and surrounding areas. Tonight, partly cloudy with isolated showers until midnight, then mostly cloudy with a chance of showers with a slight chance of thunderstorms after midnight. Not as cool with lows in the mid-50s. South winds 10 to 15 miles an hour with gusts up to 25 miles an hour. Chance of rain 50%. Friday, partly sunny with a slight chance of showers in the morning, then sunny in the afternoon. Highs in the lower 80s. South winds 10 to 15 miles an hour with gusts up to 25 miles an hour. Chance of rain 20%. Friday night, mostly clear until midnight, then partly cloudy with a chance of showers and thunderstorms after midnight. Lows in the lower 60s. South winds 10 to 15 miles an hour. Chance of rain 50%. Saturday, mostly sunny with a chance of showers. A slight chance of thunderstorms.
morning, then a chance of thunderstorms in the afternoon. Highs in the mid-80s. South winds 5 to 10 miles an hour. Chance of rain 50%. Saturday night, partly cloudy until midnight, then becoming mostly cloudy. A chance of showers and thunderstorms. Lows in the lower 60s. Southeast winds 5 to 10 miles an hour. Chance of rain 50%. Sunday, a chance of showers and thunderstorms. Highs in the mid-80s. Sunday night, mostly clear. Breezy. Lows in the upper 60s. Monday and Monday night, showers likely and a chance of thunderstorms. Breezy. Highs in the upper 80s. Lows in the mid-60s. Tuesday, a chance of showers. Breezy. Highs in the lower 80s. Tuesday night, a chance of showers. Cooler. Lows in the mid-50s. Wednesday through Thursday, partly cloudy. Highs in the mid-70s. Lows in the lower 50s. Again, the forecast for the Quad Cities and surrounding areas for tonight. Partly cloudy with isolated showers until midnight, then mostly cloudy with a chance of showers and a slight chance of thunderstorms after midnight. Not as cool. Lows in the mid-50s. South winds 10 to 15 miles an hour with gusts up to 25 miles an hour. Chance of rain 50%. 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The current time is 1:14 a.m. Central Daylight Time. At 1 a.m. in Moline, skies were mostly cloudy. The temperature was 63 degrees, dew point 40, relative humidity 42%. The wind was southeast at 10 miles an hour. And the pressure was 29.91 inches and falling. At Davenport, skies were cloudy. The temperature was 64 degrees, dew point 38, relative humidity 38%. The wind was southeast at 12 miles an hour. And the pressure was 29.92 inches and falling. Close to home, Burlington partly cloudy and 63. Cedar Rapids cloudy and 65. Dubuque cloudy and 57. Iowa City cloudy and 65. Peoria cloudy and 62. Rockford light rain and 54. Across the Midwest, Chicago cloudy and 54. Des Moines cloudy and 66. Madison cloudy and 58. Milwaukee cloudy and 50. Minneapolis mostly cloudy and 64. Omaha partly cloudy and 67. St. Louis mostly cloudy and 65. Springfield, Illinois cloudy and 62. Waterloo cloudy and 67. Once again at 1 a.m. in Moline with mostly cloudy skies, the temperature was 63. At Davenport with cloudy skies, the temperature was 64. At 1 a.m. in Moline, skies were mostly cloudy. The temperature was 63 degrees, dew point 40, relative humidity 42%. The wind was southeast at 10 miles an hour. And the pressure was 29.91 inches and falling. At Davenport, skies were cloudy. The temperature was 64 degrees, dew point 38, relative humidity 38%. The wind was southeast at 12 miles an hour. And the pressure was 29.92 inches and falling. Close to home, Burlington mostly cloudy and 63. Cedar Rapids cloudy and 65. Dubuque cloudy and 57. Iowa City cloudy and 65. Muscatine 66. Galesburg cloudy and 63. Peoria cloudy and 62. Savannah 58. Rockford light rain and 54. Across the Midwest, Chicago cloudy and 54. Des Moines cloudy and 66. Madison cloudy and 58. Milwaukee cloudy and 50. Minneapolis mostly cloudy and 64. Omaha clear and 67. St. Louis mostly cloudy and 65. Springfield, Illinois cloudy and 62. Waterloo cloudy and 67. Once again at 1 a.m. in Moline with mostly cloudy skies, the temperature was 63. At Davenport with cloudy skies, the temperature was 64. Here is the hazardous weather outlook. For tonight, a few thunderstorms will be found over far eastern Iowa and northwest Illinois, mainly north of Interstate 80 into the early overnight. Additional thunderstorms are likely overnight mainly along and south of a Fairfield to Galesburg line. Lightning and hail are the main threats, with isolated quarter-sized hail possible.
far northeast Missouri. Looking ahead, there is a risk of severe thunderstorms across the entire area Friday night through Monday night. Isolated severe storms are possible Friday night and Saturday night, with more widespread severe thunderstorms possible Sunday through Tuesday. The best threat for severe storms is on Monday. Spotter activation is not anticipated tonight, but may be needed at times from Friday evening through early next week. And now, your National Weather Service forecast for the Quad Cities and surrounding areas. Tonight, partly cloudy with isolated showers until midnight, then mostly cloudy with a chance of showers with a slight chance of thunderstorms after midnight. Not as cool with lows in the mid-50s. South winds 10 to 15 miles an hour with gusts up to 25 miles an hour. Chance of rain 50%. Friday, partly sunny with a slight chance of showers in the morning, then sunny in the afternoon. Highs in the lower 80s. South winds 10 to 15 miles an hour with gusts up to 25 miles an hour. Chance of rain 20%. Friday night, mostly clear until midnight, then partly cloudy with a chance of showers and thunderstorms after midnight. Lows in the lower 60s. South winds 10 to 15 miles an hour. Chance of rain 50%. Saturday, mostly sunny with a chance of showers. A slight chance of thunderstorms in the morning, then a chance of thunderstorms in the afternoon. Highs in the mid-80s. South winds 5 to 10 miles an hour. Chance of rain 50%. Saturday night, partly cloudy until midnight, then becoming mostly cloudy. A chance of showers and thunderstorms. Lows in the lower 60s. Southeast winds 5 to 10 miles an hour. Chance of rain 50%. Sunday, a chance of showers and thunderstorms. Highs in the mid-80s. Sunday night, mostly clear. Breezy. Lows in the upper 60s. Monday and Monday night, showers likely and a chance of thunderstorms. Breezy. Highs in the upper 80s. Lows in the mid-60s. Tuesday, a chance of showers. Breezy. Highs in the lower 80s. Tuesday night, a chance of showers. Cooler. Lows in the mid-50s. Wednesday through Thursday, partly cloudy. Highs in the mid-70s. Lows in the lower 50s. Again, the forecast for the Quad Cities and surrounding areas for tonight: partly cloudy with isolated showers until midnight, then mostly cloudy with a chance of showers and a slight chance of thunderstorms after midnight. Not as cool. Lows in the mid-50s. South winds 10 to 15 miles an hour with gusts up to 25 miles an hour. Chance of rain 50%. 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The current time is 1:20 a.m. Central Daylight Time. At 1 a.m. in Moline, skies were mostly cloudy. The temperature was 63 degrees, dew point 40, relative humidity 42%. The wind was southeast at 10 miles an hour. And the pressure was 29.91 inches and falling. At Davenport, skies were cloudy. The temperature was 64 degrees, dew point 38, relative humidity 38%. The wind was southeast at 12 miles an hour. And the pressure was 29.92 inches and falling. Close to home, Burlington mostly cloudy and 63. Cedar Rapids cloudy and 65. Dubuque cloudy and 57. Iowa City cloudy and 65. Muscatine 66. Galesburg cloudy and 63. Peoria cloudy and 62. Savannah 58. Rockford light rain and 54. Across the Midwest, Chicago cloudy and 54. Des Moines cloudy and 66. Madison cloudy and 58. Milwaukee cloudy and 50. Minneapolis mostly cloudy and 64. Omaha clear and 67. St. Louis mostly cloudy and 65. Springfield, Illinois cloudy and 62. Waterloo cloudy and 67. Once again at 1 a.m. in Moline with mostly cloudy skies, the temperature was 63. At Davenport with cloudy skies, the temperature was 64. Here is the hazardous weather outlook. For tonight, a few thunderstorms will be found over far eastern Iowa and northwest Illinois, mainly north of Interstate 80 into the early overnight. Additional thunderstorms are likely overnight mainly along and south of a Fairfield to Galesburg line. Lightning and hail are the main threats, with isolated quarter-sized hail possible in
northeast Missouri. Looking ahead, there is a risk of severe thunderstorms across the entire area Friday night through Monday night. Isolated severe storms are possible Friday night and Saturday night, with more widespread severe thunderstorms possible Sunday through Tuesday. The best threat for severe storms is on Monday. Spotter activation is not anticipated tonight, but may be needed at times from Friday evening through early next week. And now, your National Weather Service forecast for the Quad Cities and surrounding areas. Tonight, partly cloudy with isolated showers until midnight, then mostly cloudy with a chance of showers with a slight chance of thunderstorms after midnight. Not as cool with lows in the mid-50s. South winds 10 to 15 miles an hour with gusts up to 25 miles an hour. Chance of rain 50%. Friday, partly sunny with a slight chance of showers in the morning, then sunny in the afternoon. Highs in the lower 80s. South winds 10 to 15 miles an hour with gusts up to 25 miles an hour. Chance of rain 20%. Friday night, mostly clear until midnight, then partly cloudy with a chance of showers and thunderstorms after midnight. Lows in the lower 60s. South winds 10 to 15 miles an hour. Chance of rain 50%. Saturday, mostly sunny with a chance of showers. A slight chance of thunderstorms in the morning, then a chance of thunderstorms in the afternoon. Highs in the mid-80s. South winds 5 to 10 miles an hour. Chance of rain 50%. Saturday night, partly cloudy until midnight, then becoming mostly cloudy. A chance of showers and thunderstorms. Lows in the lower 60s. Southeast winds 5 to 10 miles an hour. Chance of rain 50%. Sunday, a chance of showers and thunderstorms. Highs in the mid-80s. Sunday night, mostly clear. Breezy. Lows in the upper 60s. Monday and Monday night, showers likely and a chance of thunderstorms. Breezy. Highs in the upper 80s. Lows in the mid-60s. Tuesday, a chance of showers. Breezy. Highs in the lower 80s. Tuesday night, a chance of showers. Cooler. Lows in the mid-50s. Wednesday through Thursday, partly cloudy. Highs in the mid-70s. Lows in the lower 50s. Again, the forecast for the Quad Cities and surrounding areas for tonight. Partly cloudy with isolated showers until midnight, then mostly cloudy with a chance of showers and a slight chance of thunderstorms after midnight. Not as cool. Lows in the mid-50s. South winds 10 to 15 miles an hour with gusts up to 25 miles an hour. Chance of rain 50%. 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The current time is 1:25 a.m. Central Daylight Time. At 1 a.m. in Moline, skies were mostly cloudy. The temperature was 63 degrees, dew point 40, relative humidity 42%. The wind was southeast at 10 miles an hour. And the pressure was 29.91 inches and falling. At Davenport, skies were cloudy. The temperature was 64 degrees, dew point 38, relative humidity 38%. The wind was southeast at 12 miles an hour. And the pressure was 29.92 inches and falling. Close to home, Burlington mostly cloudy and 63. Cedar Rapids cloudy and 65. Dubuque cloudy and 57. Iowa City cloudy and 65. Muscatine 66. Galesburg cloudy and 63. Peoria cloudy and 62. Savannah 58. Rockford light rain and 54. Across the Midwest, Chicago cloudy and 54. Des Moines cloudy and 66. Madison cloudy and 58. Milwaukee cloudy and 50. Minneapolis mostly cloudy and 64. Omaha clear and 67. St. Louis mostly cloudy and 65. Springfield, Illinois cloudy and 62. Waterloo cloudy and 67. Once again at 1 a.m. in Moline with mostly cloudy skies, the temperature was 63. At Davenport with cloudy skies, the temperature was 64. Here is the hazardous weather outlook. For tonight, a few thunderstorms will be found over far eastern Iowa and northwest Illinois, mainly north of Interstate 80 into the early overnight. Additional thunderstorms are likely overnight mainly along and south of a Fairfield to Galesburg line. Lightning and hail are the main threats, with isolated quarter-sized hail possible in
or northeast Missouri. Looking ahead, there is a risk of severe thunderstorms across the entire area Friday night through Monday night. Isolated severe storms are possible Friday night and Saturday night, with more widespread severe thunderstorms possible Sunday through Tuesday. The best threat for severe storms is on Monday. Spotter activation is not anticipated tonight, but may be needed at times from Friday evening through early next week. And now, your National Weather Service forecast for the Guam cities and surrounding areas. Tonight, partly cloudy with isolated showers until midnight, then mostly cloudy with a chance of showers with a slight chance of thunderstorms after midnight. Not as cool with lows in the mid-50s. South winds 10 to 15 miles an hour with gusts up to 25 miles an hour. Chance of rain 50%. Friday, partly sunny with a slight chance of showers in the morning, then sunny in the afternoon. Highs in the lower 80s. South winds 10 to 15 miles an hour with gusts up to 25 miles an hour. Chance of rain 20%. Friday night, mostly clear until midnight, then partly cloudy with a chance of showers and thunderstorms after midnight. Lows in the lower 60s. South winds 10 to 15 miles an hour. Chance of rain 50%. Saturday, mostly sunny with a chance of showers. A slight chance of thunderstorms in the morning, then a chance of thunderstorms in the afternoon. Highs in the mid-80s. South winds 5 to 10 miles an hour. Chance of rain 50%. Saturday night, partly cloudy until midnight, then becoming mostly cloudy. A chance of showers and thunderstorms. Lows in the lower 60s. Southeast winds 5 to 10 miles an hour. Chance of rain 50%. Sunday, a chance of showers and thunderstorms. Highs in the mid-80s. Sunday night, mostly clear. Breezy. Lows in the upper 60s. Monday and Monday night, showers likely and a chance of thunderstorms. Breezy. Highs in the upper 80s. Lows in the mid-60s. Tuesday, a chance of showers. Breezy. Highs in the lower 80s. Tuesday night, a chance of showers. Cooler. Lows in the mid-50s. Wednesday through Thursday, partly cloudy. Highs in the mid-70s. Lows in the lower 50s. Again, the forecast for the Guam cities and surrounding areas for tonight: partly cloudy with isolated showers until midnight, then mostly cloudy with a chance of showers and a slight chance of thunderstorms after midnight. Not as cool. Lows in the mid-50s. South winds 10 to 15 miles an hour with gusts up to 25 miles an hour. Chance of rain 50%. And now, your National Weather Service forecast for the Guam cities and surrounding areas. West of tonight, mostly cloudy with a 40% chance of showers. Not as cool with lows in the mid-50s. South winds 10 to 15 miles an hour with gusts up to 25 miles an hour. Friday, mostly sunny. Highs in the lower 80s. South winds 10 to 15 miles an hour with gusts up to 30 miles an hour. Friday night, mostly clear until midnight, then mostly cloudy with showers and thunderstorms likely after midnight. Lows in the lower 60s. South winds 10 to 15 miles an hour with gusts up to 25 miles an hour. Chance of rain 70%. Saturday, partly sunny in the morning, then clearing. A chance of showers. A chance of thunderstorms in the afternoon. Highs in the mid-80s. South winds around 5 miles an hour. Chance of rain 40%. Saturday night, showers likely with a chance of thunderstorms until midnight, then a chance of showers with a slight chance of thunderstorms after midnight. Lows in the lower 60s. Southeast winds 5 to 10 miles an hour. Chance of rain 60%. Sunday, mostly sunny. Highs in the upper 80s. Sunday night, a chance of showers and thunderstorms. Lows in the upper 60s. Monday, showers with thunderstorms likely. Breezy. Highs in the upper 80s. Monday night, showers likely and a chance of thunderstorms. Lows in the mid-60s. Tuesday, showers likely. Breezy. Highs in the lower 80s. Tuesday night, mostly cloudy. Cooler. Lows in the lower 50s. Wednesday and Wednesday night, partly cloudy. Highs around 70. Lows in the upper 40s. Thursday, partly sunny. Highs in the lower 70s. Again, the forecast for the Guam cities and surrounding
areas for the rest of tonight. Mostly cloudy with a 40% chance of showers. Not as cool. Lows in the mid-50s. South winds 10 to 15 miles an hour with gusts up to 25 miles an hour. 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The current time is 1:32 a.m. Central Daylight Time. At 1 a.m. in Moline, skies were mostly cloudy. The temperature was 63 degrees, dew point 40, relative humidity 42%. The wind was southeast at 10 miles an hour. And the pressure was 29.91 inches and falling. At Davenport, skies were cloudy. The temperature was 64 degrees, dew point 38, relative humidity 38%. The wind was southeast at 12 miles an hour. And the pressure was 29.92 inches and falling. Close to home, Burlington mostly cloudy and 63. Cedar Rapids cloudy and 65. Dubuque cloudy and 57. Iowa City cloudy and 65. Muscatine 66. Galesburg cloudy and 63. Peoria cloudy and 62. Savannah 58. Rockford light rain and 54. Across the Midwest, Chicago cloudy and 54. Des Moines cloudy and 66. Madison cloudy and 58. Milwaukee cloudy and 50. Minneapolis mostly cloudy and 64. Omaha clear and 67. St. Louis mostly cloudy and 65. Springfield, Illinois cloudy and 62. Waterloo cloudy and 67. Once again at 1 a.m. at Moline with mostly cloudy skies, the temperature was 63. At Davenport with cloudy skies, the temperature was 64. Here is the hazardous weather outlook. For tonight, a few thunderstorms will be found over far eastern Iowa and northwest Illinois, mainly north of Interstate 80 into the early overnight. Additional thunderstorms are likely overnight mainly along and south of a Fairfield to Galesburg line. Lightning and hail are the main threats, with isolated quarter-sized hail possible in far northeast Missouri. Looking ahead, there is a risk of severe thunderstorms across the entire area Friday night through Monday night. Isolated severe storms are possible Friday night and Saturday night, with more widespread severe thunderstorms possible Sunday through Tuesday. The best threat for severe storms is on Monday. Spotter activation is not anticipated tonight, but may be needed at times from Friday evening through early next week. And now, your National Weather Service forecast for the Quad Cities and surrounding areas. Rest of tonight, mostly cloudy with a 40% chance of showers. Not as cool with lows in the mid-50s. South winds 10 to 15 miles an hour with gusts up to 25 miles an hour. Friday, mostly sunny. Highs in the lower 80s. South winds 10 to 15 miles an hour with gusts up to 30 miles an hour. Friday night, mostly clear until midnight, then mostly cloudy with showers and thunderstorms likely after midnight. Lows in the lower 60s. South winds 10 to 15 miles an hour with gusts up to 25 miles an hour. Chance of rain 70%. Saturday, partly sunny in the morning, then clearing. A chance of showers. A chance of thunderstorms in the afternoon. Highs in the mid-80s. South winds around 5 miles an hour. Chance of rain 40%. Saturday night, showers likely with a chance of thunderstorms until midnight, then a chance of showers with a slight chance of thunderstorms after midnight. Lows in the lower 60s. Southeast winds 5 to 10 miles an hour. Chance of rain 60%. Sunday, mostly sunny. Highs in the upper 80s. Sunday night, a chance of showers and thunderstorms. Lows in the upper 60s. Monday, showers with thunderstorms likely. Breezy. Highs in the upper 80s. Monday night, showers likely and a chance of thunderstorms. Lows in the mid-60s. Tuesday, showers likely. Breezy. Highs in the lower 80s. Tuesday night, mostly cloudy. Cooler. Lows in the lower 50s. Wednesday and Wednesday night, partly cloudy. Highs around 70. Lows in the upper 40s. Thursday, partly sunny. Highs in the lower 70s. Again, the forecast for the Quad Cities and surrounding areas for the rest of tonight, mostly cloudy with a 40% chance of showers. Not as cool. Lows in the mid-50s. South winds.
to 15 miles an hour with gusts up to 25 miles an hour. 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The current time is 1:37 a.m. Central Daylight Time. At 1 a.m. in Moline, skies were mostly cloudy. The temperature was 63 degrees, dew point 40, relative humidity 42%. The wind was southeast at 10 miles an hour. And the pressure was 29.91 inches and falling. At Davenport, skies were cloudy. The temperature was 64 degrees, dew point 38, relative humidity 38%. The wind was southeast at 12 miles an hour. And the pressure was 29.92 inches and falling. Close to home, Burlington mostly cloudy and 63. Cedar Rapids cloudy and 65. Dubuque cloudy and 57. Iowa City cloudy and 65. Muscatine 66. Galesburg cloudy and 63. Peoria cloudy and 62. Savannah 58. Rockford light rain and 54. Across the Midwest, Chicago cloudy and 54. Des Moines cloudy and 66. Madison cloudy and 58. Milwaukee cloudy and 50. Minneapolis mostly cloudy and 64. Omaha clear and 67. St. Louis mostly cloudy and 65. Springfield, Illinois cloudy and 62. Waterloo cloudy and 67. Once again at 1 a.m. in Moline with mostly cloudy skies, the temperature was 63. At Davenport with cloudy skies, the temperature was 64. Here is the hazardous weather outlook. For tonight, a few thunderstorms will be found over far eastern Iowa and northwest Illinois, mainly north of Interstate 80 into the early overnight. Additional thunderstorms are likely overnight mainly along and south of a Fairfield to Galesburg line. Lightning and hail are the main threats, with isolated quarter-sized hail possible in far northeast Missouri. Looking ahead, there is a risk of severe thunderstorms across the entire area Friday night through Monday night. Isolated severe storms are possible Friday night and Saturday night, with more widespread severe thunderstorms possible Sunday through Tuesday. The best threat for severe storms is on Monday. Spotter activation is not anticipated tonight, but may be needed at times from Friday evening through early next week. And now, your National Weather Service forecast for the Quad Cities and surrounding areas. Rest of tonight, mostly cloudy with a 40% chance of showers. Not as cool with lows in the mid-50s. South winds 10 to 15 miles an hour with gusts up to 25 miles an hour. Friday, mostly sunny. Highs in the lower 80s. South winds 10 to 15 miles an hour with gusts up to 30 miles an hour. Friday night, mostly clear until midnight, then mostly cloudy with showers and thunderstorms likely after midnight. Lows in the lower 60s. South winds 10 to 15 miles an hour with gusts up to 25 miles an hour. Chance of rain 70%. Saturday, partly sunny in the morning, then clearing. A chance of showers. A chance of thunderstorms in the afternoon. Highs in the mid-80s. South winds around 5 miles an hour. Chance of rain 40%. Saturday night, showers likely with a chance of thunderstorms until midnight, then a chance of showers with a slight chance of thunderstorms after midnight. Lows in the lower 60s. Southeast winds 5 to 10 miles an hour. Chance of rain 60%. Sunday, mostly sunny. Highs in the upper 80s. Sunday night, a chance of showers and thunderstorms. Lows in the upper 60s. Monday, showers with thunderstorms likely. Breezy. Highs in the upper 80s. Monday night, showers likely and a chance of thunderstorms. Lows in the mid-60s. Tuesday, showers likely. Breezy. Highs in the lower 80s. Tuesday night, mostly cloudy. Cooler. Lows in the lower 50s. Wednesday and Wednesday night, partly cloudy. Highs around 70. Lows in the upper 40s. Thursday, partly sunny. Highs in the lower 70s. Again, the forecast for the Quad Cities and surrounding areas for the rest of tonight, mostly cloudy with a 40% chance of showers. Not as cool. Lows in the mid-50s. South winds 10 to 15 miles an hour with gusts up to 25 miles an hour. 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
The current time is 1:42 a.m. Central Daylight Time. At 1 a.m. in Moline, skies were mostly cloudy. The temperature was 63 degrees, dew point 40, relative humidity 42%. The wind was southeast at 10 miles an hour. And the pressure was 29.91 inches and falling. At Davenport, skies were cloudy. The temperature was 64 degrees, dew point 38, relative humidity 38%. The wind was southeast at 12 miles an hour. And the pressure was 29.92 inches and falling. Close to home, Burlington mostly cloudy and 63. Cedar Rapids cloudy and 65. Dubuque cloudy and 57. Iowa City cloudy and 65. Muscatine 66. Galesburg cloudy and 63. Peoria cloudy and 62. Savannah 58. Rockford light rain and 54. Across the Midwest, Chicago cloudy and 54. Des Moines cloudy and 66. Madison cloudy and 58. Milwaukee cloudy and 50. Minneapolis mostly cloudy and 64. Omaha clear and 67. St. Louis mostly cloudy and 65. Springfield, Illinois cloudy and 62. Waterloo cloudy and 67. Once again at 1 a.m. in Moline with mostly cloudy skies, the temperature was 63. At Davenport with cloudy skies, the temperature was 64. Here is the hazardous weather outlook. For tonight, a few thunderstorms will be found over far eastern Iowa and northwest Illinois, mainly north of Interstate 80 into the early overnight. Additional thunderstorms are likely overnight mainly along and south of a Fairfield to Galesburg line. Lightning and hail are the main threats, with isolated quarter-sized hail possible in far northeast Missouri. Looking ahead, there is a risk of severe thunderstorms across the entire area Friday night through Monday night. Isolated severe storms are possible Friday night and Saturday night, with more widespread severe thunderstorms possible Sunday through Tuesday. The best threat for severe storms is on Monday. Spotter activation is not anticipated tonight, but may be needed at times from Friday evening through early next week. And now, your National Weather Service forecast for the Quad Cities and surrounding areas. Rest of tonight, mostly cloudy with a 40% chance of showers. Not as cool with lows in the mid-50s. South winds 10 to 15 miles an hour with gusts up to 25 miles an hour. Friday, mostly sunny. Highs in the lower 80s. South winds 10 to 15 miles an hour with gusts up to 30 miles an hour. Friday night, mostly clear until midnight, then mostly cloudy with showers and thunderstorms likely after midnight. Lows in the lower 60s. South winds 10 to 15 miles an hour with gusts up to 25 miles an hour. Chance of rain 70%. Saturday, partly sunny in the morning, then clearing. A chance of showers. A chance of thunderstorms in the afternoon. Highs in the mid-80s. South winds around 5 miles an hour. Chance of rain 40%. Saturday night, showers likely with a chance of thunderstorms until midnight, then a chance of showers with a slight chance of thunderstorms after midnight. Lows in the lower 60s. Southeast winds 5 to 10 miles an hour. Chance of rain 60%. Sunday, mostly sunny. Highs in the upper 80s. Sunday night, a chance of showers and thunderstorms. Lows in the upper 60s. Monday, showers with thunderstorms likely. Breezy. Highs in the upper 80s. Monday night, showers likely and a chance of thunderstorms. Lows in the mid-60s. Tuesday, showers likely. Breezy. Highs in the lower 80s. Tuesday night, mostly cloudy. Cooler. Lows in the lower 50s. Wednesday and Wednesday night, partly cloudy. Highs around 70. Lows in the upper 40s. Thursday, partly sunny. Highs in the lower 70s. Again, the forecast for the Quad Cities and surrounding areas for the rest of tonight, mostly cloudy with a 40% chance of showers. Not as cool. Lows in the mid-50s. South winds 10 to 15 miles an hour with gusts up to 25 miles an hour. 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The current time is 1:47 a.m. Central Daylight Time. At 1 a.m. in Moline, skies were mostly cloudy.
The temperature was 63 degrees, dew point 40, relative humidity 42%. The wind was southeast at 10 miles an hour, and the pressure was 29.91 inches and falling. At Davenport, skies were cloudy. The temperature was 64 degrees, dew point 38, relative humidity 38%. The wind was southeast at 12 miles an hour, and the pressure was 29.92 inches and falling. Close to home, Burlington mostly cloudy and 63. Cedar Rapids cloudy and 65. Dubuque cloudy and 57. Iowa City cloudy and 65. Muscatine 66. Galesburg cloudy and 63. Peoria cloudy and 62. Savannah 58. Rockford light rain and 54. Across the Midwest, Chicago cloudy and 54. Des Moines cloudy and 66. Madison cloudy and 58. Milwaukee cloudy and 50. Minneapolis mostly cloudy and 64. Omaha clear and 67. St. Louis mostly cloudy and 65. Springfield, Illinois cloudy and 62. Waterloo cloudy and 67. Once again at 1 a.m. in Moline with mostly cloudy skies, the temperature was 63. At Davenport with cloudy skies, the temperature was 64. Here is the hazardous weather outlook. For tonight, a few thunderstorms will be found over far eastern Iowa and northwest Illinois, mainly north of Interstate 80 into the early overnight. Additional thunderstorms are likely overnight mainly along and south of a Fairfield to Galesburg line. Lightning and hail are the main threats, with isolated quarter-sized hail possible in far northeast Missouri. Looking ahead, there is a risk of severe thunderstorms across the entire area Friday night through Monday night. Isolated severe storms are possible Friday night and Saturday night, with more widespread severe thunderstorms possible Sunday through Tuesday. The best threat for severe storms is on Monday. Spotter activation is not anticipated tonight, but may be needed at times from Friday evening through early next week. And now, your National Weather Service forecast for the Quad Cities and surrounding areas. Rest of tonight, mostly cloudy with a 40% chance of showers. Not as cool with lows in the mid-50s. South winds 10 to 15 miles an hour with gusts up to 25 miles an hour. Friday, mostly sunny. Highs in the lower 80s. South winds 10 to 15 miles an hour with gusts up to 30 miles an hour. Friday night, mostly clear until midnight, then mostly cloudy with showers and thunderstorms likely after midnight. Lows in the lower 60s. South winds 10 to 15 miles an hour with gusts up to 25 miles an hour. Chance of rain 70%. Saturday, partly sunny in the morning, then clearing. A chance of showers. A chance of thunderstorms in the afternoon. Highs in the mid-80s. South winds around 5 miles an hour. Chance of rain 40%. Saturday night, showers likely with a chance of thunderstorms until midnight, then a chance of showers with a slight chance of thunderstorms after midnight. Lows in the lower 60s. Southeast winds 5 to 10 miles an hour. Chance of rain 60%. Sunday, mostly sunny. Highs in the upper 80s. Sunday night, a chance of showers and thunderstorms. Lows in the upper 60s. Monday, showers with thunderstorms likely. Breezy. Highs in the upper 80s. Monday night, showers likely and a chance of thunderstorms. Lows in the mid-60s. Tuesday, showers likely. Breezy. Highs in the lower 80s. Tuesday night, mostly cloudy. Cooler. Lows in the lower 50s. Wednesday and Wednesday night, partly cloudy. Highs around 70. Lows in the upper 40s. Thursday, partly sunny. Highs in the lower 70s. Again, the forecast for the Quad Cities and surrounding areas for the rest of tonight, mostly cloudy with a 40% chance of showers. Not as cool. Lows in the mid-50s. South winds 10 to 15 miles an hour with gusts up to 25 miles an hour. 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The current time is 1:52 a.m. Central Daylight Time. At 1 a.m. in Moline, skies were mostly cloudy. The temperature was 63 degrees, dew point 40, relative humidity 42%. The wind was southeast at 10 miles an hour, and the pressure was
9.91 inches and falling. And Davenport skies were cloudy. The temperature was 64 degrees, dew point 38, relative humidity 38%. The wind was southeast at 12 miles an hour. And the pressure was 29.92 inches and falling. Close to home, Burlington mostly cloudy and 63. Cedar Rapids cloudy and 65. Dubuque cloudy and 57. Iowa City cloudy and 65. Muscatine 66. Galesburg cloudy and 63. Peoria cloudy and 62. Savannah 58. Rockford light rain and 54. Across the Midwest, Chicago cloudy and 54. Des Moines cloudy and 66. Madison cloudy and 58. Milwaukee cloudy and 50. Minneapolis mostly cloudy and 64. Omaha clear and 67. St. Louis mostly cloudy and 65. Springfield, Illinois cloudy and 62. Waterloo cloudy and 67. Once again at 1 a.m. in Moline with mostly cloudy skies, the temperature was 63. At Davenport with cloudy skies, the temperature was 64. Here is the hazardous weather outlook. For tonight, a few thunderstorms will be found over far eastern Iowa and northwest Illinois, mainly north of Interstate 80 into the early overnight. Additional thunderstorms are likely overnight mainly along and south of a Fairfield to Galesburg line. Lightning and hail are the main threats, with isolated quarter-sized hail possible in far northeast Missouri. Looking ahead, there is a risk of severe thunderstorms across the entire area Friday night through Monday night. Isolated severe storms are possible Friday night and Saturday night, with more widespread severe thunderstorms possible Sunday through Tuesday. The best threat for severe storms is on Monday. Spotter activation is not anticipated tonight, but may be needed at times from Friday evening through early next week. And now, your National Weather Service forecast for the Quad Cities and surrounding areas. Rest of tonight, mostly cloudy with a 40% chance of showers. Not as cool with lows in the mid-50s. South winds 10 to 15 miles an hour with gusts up to 25 miles an hour. Friday, mostly sunny. Highs in the lower 80s. South winds 10 to 15 miles an hour with gusts up to 30 miles an hour. Friday night, mostly clear until midnight, then mostly cloudy with showers and thunderstorms likely after midnight. Lows in the lower 60s. South winds 10 to 15 miles an hour with gusts up to 25 miles an hour. Chance of rain 70%. Saturday, partly sunny in the morning, then clearing. A chance of showers. A chance of thunderstorms in the afternoon. Highs in the mid-80s. South winds around 5 miles an hour. Chance of rain 40%. Saturday night, showers likely with a chance of thunderstorms until midnight, then a chance of showers with a slight chance of thunderstorms after midnight. Lows in the lower 60s. Southeast winds 5 to 10 miles an hour. Chance of rain 60%. Sunday, mostly sunny. Highs in the upper 80s. Sunday night, a chance of showers and thunderstorms. Lows in the upper 60s. Monday, showers with thunderstorms likely. Breezy. Highs in the upper 80s. Monday night, showers likely and a chance of thunderstorms. Lows in the mid-60s. Tuesday, showers likely. Breezy. Highs in the lower 80s. Tuesday night, mostly cloudy. Cooler. Lows in the lower 50s. Wednesday and Wednesday night, partly cloudy. Highs around 70. Lows in the upper 40s. Thursday, partly sunny. Highs in the lower 70s. Again, the forecast for the Quad Cities and surrounding areas for the rest of tonight, mostly cloudy with a 40% chance of showers. Not as cool. Lows in the mid-50s. South winds 10 to 15 miles an hour with gusts up to 25 miles an hour. 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The current time is 1:57 a.m. Central Daylight Time. At 1 a.m. in Moline, skies were mostly cloudy. The temperature was 63 degrees, dew point 40, relative humidity 42%. The wind was southeast at 10 miles an hour. And the pressure was 29.91 inches and falling. At Davenport, skies were cloudy. The temperature was 64 degrees, dew point 38, relative humidity 30%.

West, Chicago cloudy and 54. Des Moines cloudy and 66. Madison cloudy and 58. Milwaukee cloudy and 50. Minneapolis mostly cloudy and 64. Omaha clear and 67. St. Louis mostly cloudy and 65. Springfield, Illinois cloudy and 62. Waterloo cloudy and 67. Once again at 1 a.m. in Moline with mostly cloudy skies, the temperature was 63. At Davenport with cloudy skies, the temperature was 64. Here is the hazardous weather outlook. For tonight, a few thunderstorms will be found over far eastern Iowa and northwest Illinois, mainly north of Interstate 80 into the early overnight. Additional thunderstorms are likely overnight mainly along and south of a Fairfield to Galesburg line. Lightning and hail are the main threats, with isolated quarter-sized hail possible in far northeast Missouri. Looking ahead, there is a risk of severe thunderstorms across the entire area Friday night through Monday night. Isolated severe storms are possible Friday night and Saturday night, with more widespread severe thunderstorms possible Sunday through Tuesday. The best threat for severe storms is on Monday. Spotter activation is not anticipated tonight, but may be needed at times from Friday evening through early next week. And now, your National Weather Service forecast for the Quad Cities and surrounding areas. Rest of tonight, mostly cloudy with a 40% chance of showers. Not as cool with lows in the mid-50s. South winds 10 to 15 miles an hour with gusts up to 25 miles an hour. Friday, mostly sunny. Highs in the lower 80s. South winds 10 to 15 miles an hour with gusts up to 30 miles an hour. Friday night, mostly clear until midnight, then mostly cloudy with showers and thunderstorms likely after midnight. Lows in the lower 60s. South winds 10 to 15 miles an hour with gusts up to 25 miles an hour. Chance of rain 70%. Saturday, partly sunny in the morning, then clearing. A chance of showers. A chance of thunderstorms in the afternoon. Highs in the mid-80s. South winds around 5 miles an hour. Chance of rain 40%. Saturday night, showers likely with a chance of thunderstorms until midnight, then a chance of showers with a slight chance of thunderstorms after midnight. Lows in the lower 60s. Southeast winds 5 to 10 miles an hour. Chance of rain 60%. Sunday, mostly sunny. Highs in the upper 80s. Sunday night, a chance of showers and thunderstorms. Lows in the upper 60s. Monday, showers with thunderstorms likely. Breezy. Highs in the upper 80s. Monday night, showers likely and a chance of thunderstorms. Lows in the mid-60s. Tuesday, showers likely. Breezy. Highs in the lower 80s. Tuesday night, mostly cloudy. Cooler. Lows in the lower 50s. Wednesday and Wednesday night, partly cloudy. Highs around 70. Lows in the upper 40s. Thursday, partly sunny. Highs in the lower 70s. Again, the forecast for the Quad Cities and surrounding areas for the rest of tonight, mostly cloudy with a 40% chance of showers. Not as cool. Lows in the mid-50s. South winds 10 to 15 miles an hour with gusts up to 25 miles an hour. 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The coverage area includes the following counties: Cedar, Clinton, Louisa, Muscatine, Scott, Henry, Illinois, Mercer, Rock Island, and Whiteside. 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The current time is 2:02 a.m. Central Daylight Time. Here is the hazardous weather outlook. For tonight, a few thunderstorms will be found over far eastern Iowa and northwest Illinois, mainly north of Interstate 80 into the early overnight. Additional thunderstorms are likely overnight mainly along and south of a Fairfield to Galesburg line. Lightning and hail are the main threats, with isolated quarter-sized hail possible in far northeast Missouri. Looking ahead, there is a risk of severe thunderstorms across the entire area Friday night through Monday night. Isolated severe storms are possible Friday night and Saturday night, with more widespread severe thunderstorms possible Sunday through Tuesday. The best threat for severe storms is on Monday.

Water activation is not anticipated tonight, but may be needed at times from Friday evening through early next week. And now, your National Weather Service forecast for the Guam cities and surrounding areas. Rest of tonight, mostly cloudy with a 40% chance of showers. Not as cool with lows in the mid-50s. South winds 10 to 15 miles an hour with gusts up to 25 miles an hour. Friday, mostly sunny. Highs in the lower 80s. South winds 10 to 15 miles an hour with gusts up to 30 miles an hour. Friday night, mostly clear until midnight, then mostly cloudy with showers and thunderstorms likely after midnight. Lows in the lower 60s. South winds 10 to 15 miles an hour with gusts up to 25 miles an hour. Chance of rain 70%. Saturday, partly sunny in the morning, then clearing. A chance of showers. A chance of thunderstorms in the afternoon. Highs in the mid-80s. South winds around 5 miles an hour. Chance of rain 40%. Saturday night, showers likely with a chance of thunderstorms until midnight, then a chance of showers with a slight chance of thunderstorms after midnight. Lows in the lower 60s. Southeast winds 5 to 10 miles an hour. Chance of rain 60%. Sunday, mostly sunny. Highs in the upper 80s. Sunday night, a chance of showers and thunderstorms. Lows in the upper 60s. Monday, showers with thunderstorms likely. Breezy. Highs in the upper 80s. Monday night, showers likely and a chance of thunderstorms. Lows in the mid-60s. Tuesday, showers likely. Breezy. Highs in the lower 80s. Tuesday night, mostly cloudy. Cooler. Lows in the lower 50s. Wednesday and Wednesday night, partly cloudy. Highs around 70. Lows in the upper 40s. Thursday, partly sunny. Highs in the lower 70s. Again, the forecast for the Guam cities and surrounding areas for the rest of tonight, mostly cloudy with a 40% chance of showers. Not as cool. Lows in the mid-50s. South winds 10 to 15 miles an hour with gusts up to 25 miles an hour. 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The current time is 2:05 a.m. Central Daylight Time. At 2 a.m. in Moline, skies were cloudy. The temperature was 62 degrees, dew point 41, relative humidity 46%. The wind was east at 9 miles an hour. And the pressure was 29.89 inches and falling. At Davenport, skies were cloudy. The temperature was 63 degrees, dew point 39, relative humidity 41%. The wind was southeast at 15 miles an hour. And the pressure was 29.89 inches and falling. Close to home, Burlington cloudy and 64. Cedar Rapids cloudy and 64. Dubuque cloudy and 57. Iowa City cloudy and 65. Peoria mostly cloudy and 61. Rockford cloudy and 54. Across the Midwest, Chicago cloudy and 55. Des Moines mostly cloudy and 64. Madison cloudy and 58. Milwaukee cloudy and 51. Minneapolis partly cloudy and 63. Omaha clear and 63. St. Louis partly cloudy and 64. Springfield, Illinois cloudy and 62. Waterloo mostly cloudy and 65. Once again at 2 a.m. in Moline with cloudy skies, the temperature was 62. At Davenport with cloudy skies, the temperature was 63. Here is the hazardous weather outlook. For tonight, a few thunderstorms will be found over far eastern Iowa and northwest Illinois, mainly north of Interstate 80 into the early overnight. Additional thunderstorms are likely overnight mainly along and south of a Fairfield to Galesburg line. Lightning and hail are the main threats, with isolated quarter-sized hail possible in far northeast Missouri. Looking ahead, there is a risk of severe thunderstorms across the entire area Friday night through Monday night. Isolated severe storms are possible Friday night and Saturday night, with more widespread severe thunderstorms possible Sunday through Tuesday. The best threat for severe storms is on Monday. Spotter activation is not anticipated tonight, but may be needed at times from Friday evening through early next week. And now, your National Weather Service forecast for the Guam cities and surrounding areas. Rest of tonight, mostly cloudy with a 40% chance of showers.
Not as cool with lows in the mid-50s. South winds 10 to 15 miles an hour with gusts up to 25 miles an hour. Friday, mostly sunny. Highs in the lower 80s. South winds 10 to 15 miles an hour with gusts up to 30 miles an hour. Friday night, mostly clear until midnight, then mostly cloudy with showers and thunderstorms likely after midnight. Lows in the lower 60s. South winds 10 to 15 miles an hour with gusts up to 25 miles an hour. Chance of rain 70%. Saturday, partly sunny in the morning, then clearing. A chance of showers. A chance of thunderstorms in the afternoon. Highs in the mid-80s. South winds around 5 miles an hour. Chance of rain 40%. Saturday night, showers likely with a chance of thunderstorms until midnight, then a chance of showers with a slight chance of thunderstorms after midnight. Lows in the lower 60s. Southeast winds 5 to 10 miles an hour. Chance of rain 60%. Sunday, mostly sunny. Highs in the upper 80s. Sunday night, a chance of showers and thunderstorms. Lows in the upper 60s. Monday, showers with thunderstorms likely. Breezy. Highs in the upper 80s. Monday night, showers likely and a chance of thunderstorms. Lows in the mid-60s. Tuesday, showers likely. Breezy. Highs in the lower 80s. Tuesday night, mostly cloudy. Cooler. Lows in the lower 50s. Wednesday and Wednesday night, partly cloudy. Highs around 70. Lows in the upper 40s. Thursday, partly sunny. Highs in the lower 70s. Again, the forecast for the Quad Cities and surrounding areas for the rest of tonight, mostly cloudy with a 40% chance of showers. Not as cool. Lows in the mid-50s. South winds 10 to 15 miles an hour with gusts up to 25 miles an hour. 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The current time is 2:10 a.m. Central Daylight Time. At 2 a.m. in Moline, skies were cloudy. The temperature was 62 degrees, dew point 41, relative humidity 46%. The wind was east at 9 miles an hour. And the pressure was 29.89 inches and falling. At Davenport, skies were cloudy. The temperature was 63 degrees, dew point 39, relative humidity 41%. The wind was southeast at 15 miles an hour. And the pressure was 29.89 inches and falling. Close to home, Burlington cloudy and 64. Cedar Rapids cloudy and 64. Dubuque cloudy and 57. Iowa City cloudy and 65. Peoria mostly cloudy and 61. Rockford cloudy and 54. Across the Midwest, Chicago cloudy and 55. Des Moines mostly cloudy and 64. Madison cloudy and 58. Milwaukee cloudy and 51. Minneapolis partly cloudy and 63. Omaha clear and 63. St. Louis partly cloudy and 64. Springfield, Illinois cloudy and 62. Waterloo mostly cloudy and 65. Once again at 2 a.m. in Moline with cloudy skies, the temperature was 62. At Davenport with cloudy skies, the temperature was 63. Here is the hazardous weather outlook. For tonight, a few thunderstorms will be found over far eastern Iowa and northwest Illinois, mainly north of Interstate 80 into the early overnight. Additional thunderstorms are likely overnight mainly along and south of a Fairfield to Galesburg line. Lightning and hail are the main threats, with isolated quarter-sized hail possible in far northeast Missouri. Looking ahead, there is a risk of severe thunderstorms across the entire area Friday night through Monday night. Isolated severe storms are possible Friday night and Saturday night, with more widespread severe thunderstorms possible Sunday through Tuesday. The best threat for severe storms is on Monday. Spotter activation is not anticipated tonight, but may be needed at times from Friday evening through early next week. And now, your National Weather Service forecast for the Quad Cities and surrounding areas. Rest of tonight, mostly cloudy with a 40% chance of showers. Not as cool with lows in the mid-50s. South winds 10 to 15 miles an hour with gusts up to 25 miles an hour. Friday, mostly sunny. Highs in the lower 80s. South winds 10 to 15 miles an hour with gusts up to 30 miles an hour.
Friday night, mostly clear until midnight, then mostly cloudy with showers and thunderstorms likely after midnight. Lows in the lower 60s. South winds 10 to 15 miles an hour with gusts up to 25 miles an hour. Chance of rain 70%. Saturday, partly sunny in the morning, then clearing. A chance of showers. A chance of thunderstorms in the afternoon. Highs in the mid-80s. South winds around 5 miles an hour. Chance of rain 40%. Saturday night, showers likely with a chance of thunderstorms until midnight, then a chance of showers with a slight chance of thunderstorms after midnight. Lows in the lower 60s. Southeast winds 5 to 10 miles an hour. Chance of rain 60%. Sunday, mostly sunny. Highs in the upper 80s. Sunday night, a chance of showers and thunderstorms. Lows in the upper 60s. Monday, showers with thunderstorms likely. Breezy. Highs in the upper 80s. Monday night, showers likely and a chance of thunderstorms. Lows in the mid-60s. Tuesday, showers likely. Breezy. Highs in the lower 80s. Tuesday night, mostly cloudy. Cooler. Lows in the lower 50s. Wednesday and Wednesday night, partly cloudy. Highs around 70. Lows in the upper 40s. Thursday, partly sunny. Highs in the lower 70s. Again, the forecast for the Quad Cities and surrounding areas for the rest of tonight, mostly cloudy with a 40% chance of showers. Not as cool. Lows in the mid-50s. South winds 10 to 15 miles an hour with gusts up to 25 miles an hour. 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The current time is 2:15 a.m. Central Daylight Time. At 2 a.m. in Moline, skies were cloudy. The temperature was 62 degrees, dew point 41, relative humidity 46%. The wind was east at 9 miles an hour. And the pressure was 29.89 inches and falling. At Davenport, skies were cloudy. The temperature was 63 degrees, dew point 39, relative humidity 41%. The wind was southeast at 15 miles an hour. And the pressure was 29.89 inches and falling. Close to home, Burlington cloudy and 64. Cedar Rapids cloudy and 64. Dubuque cloudy and 57. Iowa City cloudy and 65. Muscatine 64. Galesburg partly cloudy and 61. Peoria mostly cloudy and 61. Savannah 59. Rockford cloudy and 54. Across the Midwest, Chicago cloudy and 55. Des Moines mostly cloudy and 64. Madison cloudy and 58. Milwaukee cloudy and 51. Minneapolis partly cloudy and 63. Omaha clear and 63. St. Louis partly cloudy and 64. Springfield, Illinois cloudy and 62. Waterloo partly cloudy and 65. Once again at 2 a.m. in Moline with cloudy skies, the temperature was 62. At Davenport with cloudy skies, the temperature was 63. Here is the hazardous weather outlook. For tonight, a few thunderstorms will be found over far eastern Iowa and northwest Illinois, mainly north of Interstate 80 into the early overnight. Additional thunderstorms are likely overnight mainly along and south of a Fairfield to Galesburg line. Lightning and hail are the main threats, with isolated quarter-sized hail possible in far northeast Missouri. Looking ahead, there is a risk of severe thunderstorms across the entire area Friday night through Monday night. Isolated severe storms are possible Friday night and Saturday night, with more widespread severe thunderstorms possible Sunday through Tuesday. The best threat for severe storms is on Monday. Spotter activation is not anticipated tonight, but may be needed at times from Friday evening through early next week. And now, your National Weather Service forecast for the Quad Cities and surrounding areas. Rest of tonight, mostly cloudy with a 40% chance of showers. Not as cool with lows in the mid-50s. South winds 10 to 15 miles an hour with gusts up to 25 miles an hour. Friday, mostly sunny. Highs in the lower 80s. South winds 10 to 15 miles an hour with gusts up to 30 miles an hour. Friday night, mostly clear until midnight, then mostly cloudy with showers and thunderstorms likely after midnight. Lows in the lower 60s.
South winds 10 to 15 miles an hour with gusts up to 25 miles an hour. Chance of rain 70%. Saturday, partly sunny in the morning, then clearing. A chance of showers. A chance of thunderstorms in the afternoon. Highs in the mid-80s. South winds around 5 miles an hour. Chance of rain 40%. Saturday night, showers likely with a chance of thunderstorms until midnight, then a chance of showers with a slight chance of thunderstorms after midnight. Lows in the lower 60s. Southeast winds 5 to 10 miles an hour. Chance of rain 60%. Sunday, mostly sunny. Highs in the upper 80s. Sunday night, a chance of showers and thunderstorms. Lows in the upper 60s. Monday, showers with thunderstorms likely. Breezy. Highs in the upper 80s. Monday night, showers likely and a chance of thunderstorms. Lows in the mid-60s. Tuesday, showers likely. Breezy. Highs in the lower 80s. Tuesday night, mostly cloudy. Cooler. Lows in the lower 50s. Wednesday and Wednesday night, partly cloudy. Highs around 70. Lows in the upper 40s. Thursday, partly sunny. Highs in the lower 70s. Again, the forecast for the Quad Cities and surrounding areas for the rest of tonight, mostly cloudy with a 40% chance of showers. Not as cool. Lows in the mid-50s. South winds 10 to 15 miles an hour with gusts up to 25 miles an hour. 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The current time is 2:19 a.m. Central Daylight Time. At 2 a.m. in Moline, skies were cloudy. The temperature was 62 degrees, dew point 41, relative humidity 46%. The wind was east at 9 miles an hour. And the pressure was 29.89 inches and falling. At Davenport, skies were cloudy. The temperature was 63 degrees, dew point 39, relative humidity 41%. The wind was southeast at 15 miles an hour. And the pressure was 29.89 inches and falling. Close to home, Burlington cloudy and 64. Cedar Rapids cloudy and 64. Dubuque cloudy and 57. Iowa City cloudy and 65. Muscatine 64. Galesburg partly cloudy and 61. Peoria mostly cloudy and 61. Savannah 59. Rockford cloudy and 54. Across the Midwest, Chicago cloudy and 55. Des Moines mostly cloudy and 64. Madison cloudy and 58. Milwaukee cloudy and 51. Minneapolis partly cloudy and 63. Omaha clear and 63. St. Louis partly cloudy and 64. Springfield, Illinois cloudy and 62. Waterloo partly cloudy and 65. Once again at 2 a.m. in Moline with cloudy skies, the temperature was 62. At Davenport with cloudy skies, the temperature was 63. Here is the hazardous weather outlook. For tonight, a few thunderstorms will be found over far eastern Iowa and northwest Illinois, mainly north of Interstate 80 into the early overnight. Additional thunderstorms are likely overnight mainly along and south of a Fairfield to Galesburg line. Lightning and hail are the main threats, with isolated quarter-sized hail possible in far northeast Missouri. Looking ahead, there is a risk of severe thunderstorms across the entire area Friday night through Monday night. Isolated severe storms are possible Friday night and Saturday night, with more widespread severe thunderstorms possible Sunday through Tuesday. The best threat for severe storms is on Monday. Spotter activation is not anticipated tonight, but may be needed at times from Friday evening through early next week. And now, your National Weather Service forecast for the Quad Cities and surrounding areas. West of tonight, mostly cloudy with a 40% chance of showers. Not as cool with lows in the mid-50s. South winds 10 to 15 miles an hour with gusts up to 25 miles an hour. Friday, mostly sunny. Highs in the lower 80s. South winds 10 to 15 miles an hour with gusts up to 30 miles an hour. Friday night, mostly clear until midnight, then mostly cloudy with showers and thunderstorms likely after midnight. Lows in the lower 60s. South winds 10 to 15 miles an hour with gusts up to 25 miles an hour. Chance of rain 70%. Saturday, partly sunny.
Morning, then clearing. A chance of showers. A chance of thunderstorms in the afternoon. Highs in the mid-80s. South winds around 5 miles an hour. Chance of rain 40%. Saturday night, showers likely with a chance of thunderstorms until midnight, then a chance of showers with a slight chance of thunderstorms after midnight. Lows in the lower 60s. Southeast winds 5 to 10 miles an hour. Chance of rain 60%. Sunday, mostly sunny. Highs in the upper 80s. Sunday night, a chance of showers and thunderstorms. Lows in the upper 60s. Monday, showers with thunderstorms likely. Breezy. Highs in the upper 80s. Monday night, showers likely and a chance of thunderstorms. Lows in the mid-60s. Tuesday, showers likely. Breezy. Highs in the lower 80s. Tuesday night, mostly cloudy. Cooler. Lows in the lower 50s. Wednesday and Wednesday night, partly cloudy. Highs around 70. Lows in the upper 40s. Thursday, partly sunny. Highs in the lower 70s. Again, the forecast for the Quad Cities and surrounding areas for the rest of tonight, mostly cloudy with a 40% chance of showers. Not as cool. Lows in the mid-50s. South winds 10 to 15 miles an hour with gusts up to 25 miles an hour. 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The current time is 2:24 a.m. Central Daylight Time. At 2 a.m. in Moline, skies were cloudy. The temperature was 62 degrees, dew point 41, relative humidity 46%. The wind was east at 9 miles an hour. And the pressure was 29.89 inches and falling. At Davenport, skies were cloudy. The temperature was 63 degrees, dew point 39, relative humidity 41%. The wind was southeast at 15 miles an hour. And the pressure was 29.89 inches and falling. Close to home, Burlington cloudy and 64. Cedar Rapids cloudy and 64. Dubuque cloudy and 57. Iowa City cloudy and 65. Muscatine 64. Galesburg partly cloudy and 61. Peoria mostly cloudy and 61. Savannah 59. Rockford cloudy and 54. Across the Midwest, Chicago cloudy and 55. Des Moines mostly cloudy and 64. Madison cloudy and 58. Milwaukee cloudy and 51. Minneapolis partly cloudy and 63. Omaha clear and 63. St. Louis partly cloudy and 64. Springfield, Illinois cloudy and 62. Waterloo partly cloudy and 65. Once again at 2 a.m. in Moline with cloudy skies, the temperature was 62. At Davenport with cloudy skies, the temperature was 63. Here is the hazardous weather outlook. For tonight, a few thunderstorms will be found over far eastern Iowa and northwest Illinois, mainly north of Interstate 80 into the early overnight. Additional thunderstorms are likely overnight mainly along and south of a Fairfield to Galesburg line. Lightning and hail are the main threats, with isolated quarter-sized hail possible in far northeast Missouri. Looking ahead, there is a risk of severe thunderstorms across the entire area Friday night through Monday night. Isolated severe storms are possible Friday night and Saturday night, with more widespread severe thunderstorms possible Sunday through Tuesday. The best threat for severe storms is on Monday. Spotter activation is not anticipated tonight, but may be needed at times from Friday evening through early next week. And now, your National Weather Service forecast for the Quad Cities and surrounding areas. Rest of tonight, mostly cloudy with a 40% chance of showers. Not as cool with lows in the mid-50s. South winds 10 to 15 miles an hour with gusts up to 25 miles an hour. Friday, mostly sunny. Highs in the lower 80s. South winds 10 to 15 miles an hour with gusts up to 30 miles an hour. Friday night, mostly clear until midnight, then mostly cloudy with showers and thunderstorms likely after midnight. Lows in the lower 60s. South winds 10 to 15 miles an hour with gusts up to 25 miles an hour. Chance of rain 70%. Saturday, partly sunny in the morning, then clearing. A chance of showers. A chance of thunderstorms in the afternoon. Highs in the mid-80s. South winds around.
5 miles an hour. Chance of rain, 40%. Saturday night, showers likely with a chance of thunderstorms until midnight, then a chance of showers with a slight chance of thunderstorms after midnight. Lows in the lower 60s. Southeast winds 5 to 10 miles an hour. Chance of rain 60%. Sunday, mostly sunny. Highs in the upper 80s. Sunday night, a chance of showers and thunderstorms. Lows in the upper 60s. Monday, showers with thunderstorms likely. Breezy. Highs in the upper 80s. Monday night, showers likely and a chance of thunderstorms. Lows in the mid-60s. Tuesday, showers likely. Breezy. Highs in the lower 80s. Tuesday night, mostly cloudy. Cooler. Lows in the lower 50s. Wednesday and Wednesday night, partly cloudy. Highs around 70. Lows in the upper 40s. Thursday, partly sunny. Highs in the lower 70s. Again, the forecast for the Quad Cities and surrounding areas for the rest of tonight, mostly cloudy with a 40% chance of showers. Not as cool. Lows in the mid-50s. South winds 10 to 15 miles an hour with gusts up to 25 miles an hour. 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The current time is 2:29 a.m. Central Daylight Time. At 2 a.m. in Moline, skies were cloudy. The temperature was 62 degrees, dew point 41, relative humidity 46%. The wind was east at 9 miles an hour. And the pressure was 29.89 inches and falling. At Davenport, skies were cloudy. The temperature was 63 degrees, dew point 39, relative humidity 41%. The wind was southeast at 15 miles an hour. And the pressure was 29.89 inches and falling. Close to home, Burlington cloudy and 64. Cedar Rapids cloudy and 64. Dubuque cloudy and 57. Iowa City cloudy and 65. Muscatine 64. Galesburg partly cloudy and 61. Peoria mostly cloudy and 61. Savannah 59. Rockford cloudy and 54. Across the Midwest, Chicago cloudy and 55. Des Moines mostly cloudy and 64. Madison cloudy and 58. Milwaukee cloudy and 51. Minneapolis partly cloudy and 63. Omaha clear and 63. St. Louis partly cloudy and 64. Springfield, Illinois cloudy and 62. Waterloo partly cloudy and 65. Once again at 2 a.m. in Moline with cloudy skies, the temperature was 62. At Davenport with cloudy skies, the temperature was 63. Here is the hazardous weather outlook. For tonight, a few thunderstorms will be found over far eastern Iowa and northwest Illinois, mainly north of Interstate 80 into the early overnight. Additional thunderstorms are likely overnight mainly along and south of a Fairfield to Galesburg line. Lightning and hail are the main threats, with isolated quarter-sized hail possible in far northeast Missouri. Looking ahead, there is a risk of severe thunderstorms across the entire area Friday night through Monday night. Isolated severe storms are possible Friday night and Saturday night, with more widespread severe thunderstorms possible Sunday through Tuesday. The best threat for severe storms is on Monday. Spotter activation is not anticipated tonight, but may be needed at times from Friday evening through early next week. And now, your National Weather Service forecast for the Quad Cities and surrounding areas. Rest of tonight, mostly cloudy with a 40% chance of showers. Not as cool with lows in the mid-50s. South winds 10 to 15 miles an hour with gusts up to 25 miles an hour. Friday, mostly sunny. Highs in the lower 80s. South winds 10 to 15 miles an hour with gusts up to 30 miles an hour. Friday night, mostly clear until midnight, then mostly cloudy with showers and thunderstorms likely after midnight. Lows in the lower 60s. South winds 10 to 15 miles an hour with gusts up to 25 miles an hour. Chance of rain 70%. Saturday, partly sunny in the morning, then clearing. A chance of showers. A chance of thunderstorms in the afternoon. Highs in the mid-80s. South winds around 5 miles an hour. Chance of rain 40%. Saturday night,
showers likely with a chance of thunderstorms until midnight, then a chance of showers with a slight chance of thunderstorms after midnight. Lows in the lower 60s. Southeast winds 5 to 10 miles an hour. Chance of rain 60%. Sunday, mostly sunny. Highs in the upper 80s. Sunday night, a chance of showers and thunderstorms. Lows in the upper 60s. Monday, showers with thunderstorms likely. Breezy. Highs in the upper 80s. Monday night, showers likely and a chance of thunderstorms. Lows in the mid 60s. Tuesday, showers likely. Breezy. Highs in the lower 80s. Tuesday night, mostly cloudy. Cooler. Lows in the lower 50s. Wednesday and Wednesday night, partly cloudy. Highs around 70. Lows in the upper 40s. Thursday, partly sunny. Highs in the lower 70s. Again, the forecast for the Quad Cities and surrounding areas for the rest of tonight, mostly cloudy with a 40% chance of showers. Not as cool. Lows in the mid-50s. South winds 10 to 15 miles an hour with gusts up to 25 miles an hour. 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The current time is 2:34 a.m. Central Daylight Time. At 2 a.m. in Moline, skies were cloudy. The temperature was 62 degrees, dew point 41, relative humidity 46%. The wind was east at 9 miles an hour. And the pressure was 29.89 inches and falling. At Davenport, skies were cloudy. The temperature was 63 degrees, dew point 39, relative humidity 41%. The wind was southeast at 15 miles an hour. And the pressure was 29.89 inches and falling. Close to home, Burlington cloudy and 64. Cedar Rapids cloudy and 64. Dubuque cloudy and 57. Iowa City cloudy and 65. 55. Des Moines mostly cloudy and 64. Madison cloudy and 58. Milwaukee cloudy and 51. Minneapolis partly cloudy and 63. Omaha clear and 63. St. Louis partly cloudy and 64. Springfield, Illinois cloudy and 62. Waterloo partly cloudy and 65. Once again at 2 a.m. in Moline with cloudy skies, the temperature was 62. At Davenport with cloudy skies, the temperature was 63. Here is the hazardous weather outlook. For tonight, a few thunderstorms will be found over far eastern Iowa and northwest Illinois, mainly north of Interstate 80 into the early overnight. Additional thunderstorms are likely overnight mainly along and south of a Fairfield to Galesburg line. Lightning and hail are the main threats, with isolated quarter-sized hail possible in far northeast Missouri. Looking ahead, there is a risk of severe thunderstorms across the entire area Friday night through Monday night. Isolated severe storms are possible Friday night and Saturday night, with more widespread severe thunderstorms possible Sunday through Tuesday. The best threat for severe storms is on Monday. Spotter activation is not anticipated tonight, but may be needed at times from Friday evening through early next week. And now, your National Weather Service forecast for the Quad Cities and surrounding areas. Rest of tonight, mostly cloudy with a 40% chance of showers. Not as cool with lows in the mid-50s. South winds 10 to 15 miles an hour with gusts up to 25 miles an hour. Friday, mostly sunny. Highs in the lower 80s. South winds 10 to 15 miles an hour with gusts up to 30 miles an hour. Friday night, mostly clear until midnight, then mostly cloudy with showers and thunderstorms likely after midnight. Lows in the lower 60s. South winds 10 to 15 miles an hour with gusts up to 25 miles an hour. Chance of rain 70%. Saturday, partly sunny in the morning, then clearing. A chance of showers. A chance of thunderstorms in the afternoon. Highs in the mid-80s. South winds around 5 miles an hour. Chance of rain 40%. Saturday night, showers likely with a chance of thunderstorms until midnight, then a chance of showers with a slight chance of thunderstorms after midnight. Lows in the lower 60s. Southeast winds 5 to 10 miles an hour. Chance of rain 60%. Sunday, mostly sunny. Highs in the upper 80s. Sunday night, a chance of showers and thunderstorms.
lows in the upper 60s. Monday, showers with thunderstorms likely.

breezy. Highs in the upper 80s. Monday night, showers likely and a chance of thunderstorms. Lows in the mid-60s. Tuesday, showers likely. Breezy. Highs in the lower 80s. Tuesday night, mostly cloudy. Cooler. Lows in the lower 50s. Wednesday and Wednesday night, partly cloudy. Highs around 70. Lows in the upper 40s. Thursday, partly sunny. Highs in the lower 70s. Again, the forecast for the Quad Cities and surrounding areas for the rest of tonight, mostly cloudy with a 40% chance of showers. Not as cool. Lows in the mid-50s. South winds 10 to 15 miles an hour with gusts up to 25 miles an hour. 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The current time is 2:53 a.m. Central Daylight Time. At 2 a.m. in Moline, skies were cloudy. The temperature was 62 degrees, dew point 41, relative humidity 46%. The wind was east at 9 miles an hour. And the pressure was 29.89 inches and falling. At Davenport, skies were cloudy. The temperature was 63 degrees, dew point 39, relative humidity 41%. The wind was southeast at 15 miles an hour. And the pressure was 29.89 inches and falling. Close to home, Burlington cloudy and 64. Cedar Rapids cloudy and 64. Dubuque cloudy and 57. Iowa City cloudy and 65. Muscatine 64. Galesburg partly cloudy and 61. Peoria mostly cloudy and 61. Savannah 59. Rockford cloudy and 54. Across the Midwest, Chicago cloudy and 55. Des Moines mostly cloudy and 64. Madison cloudy and 58. Milwaukee cloudy and 51. Minneapolis partly cloudy and 63. Omaha clear and 63. St. Louis partly cloudy and 64. Springfield, Illinois cloudy and 62. Waterloo partly cloudy and 65. Once again at 2 a.m. in Moline with cloudy skies, the temperature was 62. At Davenport with cloudy skies, the temperature was 63. Here is the hazardous weather outlook. For tonight, a few thunderstorms will be found over far eastern Iowa and northwest Illinois, mainly north of Interstate 80 into the early overnight. Additional thunderstorms are likely overnight mainly along and south of a Fairfield to Galesburg line. Lightning and hail are the main threats, with isolated quarter-sized hail possible in far northeast Missouri. Looking ahead, there is a risk of severe thunderstorms across the entire area Friday night through Monday night. Isolated severe storms are possible Friday night and Saturday night, with more widespread severe thunderstorms possible Sunday through Tuesday. The best threat for severe storms is on Monday. Spotter activation is not anticipated tonight, but may be needed at times from Friday evening through early next week. This broadcast originates from the National Weather Service office in the Quad Cities and is transmitted on a frequency of 162.55 MHz from Rock Island, Illinois. The coverage area includes the following counties: Cedar, Clinton, Louisa, Muscatine, Scott, Henry, Illinois, Mercer, Rock Island, and Whiteside. And now, your National Weather Service forecast for the Quad Cities and surrounding areas. West of tonight, mostly cloudy with a 40% chance of showers. Not as cool with lows in the mid-50s. South winds 10 to 15 miles an hour with gusts up to 25 miles an hour. Friday, mostly sunny. Highs in the lower 80s. South winds 10 to 15 miles an hour with gusts up to 30 miles an hour. Friday night, mostly clear until midnight, then mostly cloudy with showers and thunderstorms likely after midnight. Lows in the lower 60s. South winds 10 to 15 miles an hour with gusts up to 25 miles an hour. Chance of rain 70%. Saturday, partly sunny in the morning, then clearing. A chance of showers. A chance of thunderstorms in the afternoon. Highs in the mid-80s. South winds around 5 miles an hour. Chance of rain 40%. Saturday night, showers likely with a chance of thunderstorms until midnight, then a chance of showers with a slight chance of thunderstorms after midnight. Lows in the lower 60s. Southeast winds 5 to 10 miles an hour.

Maybe severe with damage and winds the primary threat, potentially greater than 70 miles an hour across portions of eastern Iowa. A secondary threat for brief tornadoes also exists across portions of eastern Iowa. Looking ahead, thunderstorms are expected at times through Tuesday. Some of these storms could be severe. Stay tuned as details, including the location of the greatest severe weather threat, timing, and the primary hazards becomes better known. Spotter activation will not be needed today, but may be needed for parts of the area tonight. Additional spotter activation may be needed at times this weekend through early next week. And now, your National Weather Service forecast for the Quad Cities and surrounding areas. Today, mostly sunny. Highs in the lower 80s. South winds 10 to 15 miles an hour with gusts up to 30 miles an hour. Tonight, partly cloudy until midnight, then mostly cloudy with showers and thunderstorms likely after midnight. Lows in the lower 60s. South winds 10 to 15 miles an hour with gusts up to 25 miles an hour. Chance of rain 70%. Saturday, partly sunny in the morning, then clearing. A chance of showers. A chance of thunderstorms in the afternoon. Highs in the mid-80s. South winds around 5 miles an hour. Chance of rain 40%. Saturday night, showers likely with a chance of thunderstorms until midnight, then a chance of showers with a slight chance of thunderstorms after midnight. Lows in the lower 60s. Southeast winds 5 to 10 miles an hour. Chance of rain 60%. Sunday, mostly sunny. A slight chance of showers in the morning. Highs in the upper 80s. South winds 15 to 20 miles an hour with gusts up to 35 miles an hour. Chance of rain 20%. Sunday night, a chance of showers and thunderstorms. Lows in the upper 60s. Monday, showers with thunderstorms likely. Breezy. Highs in the upper 80s. Monday night, showers likely and a chance of thunderstorms. Lows in the mid-60s. Tuesday, showers likely. Breezy. Highs in the lower 80s. Tuesday night, mostly cloudy. Cooler. Lows in the lower 50s. Wednesday and Wednesday night, partly cloudy. Highs around 70. Lows in the upper 40s. Thursday, partly sunny. Highs in the lower 70s. Again, the forecast for the Quad Cities and surrounding areas for today, mostly sunny. Highs in the lower 80s. South winds 10 to 15 miles an hour with gusts up to 30 miles an hour. The Moline, Illinois climate summary for yesterday, May 14, 2026. Yesterday's high temperature was 74 degrees. The normal high is 73. The record high is 93 degrees, which was set in 2007. Yesterday's low temperature was 38 degrees. The normal low is 50. The record low is 34 degrees, which was last set in 1980. No precipitation fell yesterday, which leaves the monthly total at 0.49 inches. The total precipitation for the year still stands at 10.24 inches. There were 9 heating degree days yesterday. This brings the monthly total to 146. There were no cooling degree days yesterday. This leaves the monthly total at zero. Yesterday, the maximum wind observed was 16 miles an hour from the south. The highest wind gust observed was 22 miles per hour from the south. The normal high temperature for today is 74 degrees, and the normal low is 51. The record high for today is 93, which occurred in 2025, and the record low is 35, which occurred in 1973. Sunrise today is at 5:43 a.m. and sunset is at 8:14 p.m. And now a summary of river forecasts. For the Mississippi River, at Dubuque, the latest stage is 10.0 feet at 3 a.m. Friday. 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At LeClaire Lock and Dam 14, the latest stage is 6.2 feet at 3 a.m. Friday. No flooding is forecast. At Quad Cities Lock and Dam 15, the latest stage is 8.7 feet at 3 a.m. Friday. 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

AM Friday. 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The current time is 4:04 a.m. Central Daylight Time. At 4 a.m. at Moline, skies were cloudy. The temperature was 62 degrees, dew point 42, relative humidity 47%. The wind was south at 9 miles an hour, gusting to 20. And the pressure was 29.87 inches and rising. At Davenport, skies were cloudy. The temperature was 62 degrees, dew point 40, relative humidity 44%. The wind was south at 15 miles an hour. And the pressure was 29.86 inches and falling. Close to home, Burlington cloudy and 56. Cedar Rapids mostly cloudy and 62. Dubuque cloudy and 58. Iowa City cloudy and 64. Peoria light rain and 61. Rockford cloudy and 54. Across the Midwest, Chicago mostly cloudy and 53. Des Moines partly cloudy and 62. Madison mostly cloudy and 57. Milwaukee cloudy and 54. Minneapolis partly cloudy and 62. Omaha clear and 61. St. Louis mostly cloudy and 61. Springfield, Illinois cloudy and 62. Waterloo clear and 62. Once again at 4 a.m. at Moline with cloudy skies, the temperature was 62. At Davenport with cloudy skies, the temperature was 62. Here is the hazardous weather outlook. For today and tonight, thunderstorms are likely to move across the outlook area tonight. Some of the storms may be severe with damaging winds, the primary threat, potentially greater than 70 miles an hour across portions of eastern Iowa. A secondary threat for brief tornadoes also exists across portions of eastern Iowa. Looking ahead, thunderstorms are expected at times through Tuesday. Some of these storms could be severe. Stay tuned as details, including the location of the greatest severe weather threat, timing, and the primary hazards becomes better known. Spotter activation will not be needed today, but may be needed for parts of the area tonight. Additional spotter activation may be needed at times this weekend through early next week. And now, your National Weather Service forecast for the Quad Cities and surrounding areas. Today, mostly sunny. Highs in the lower 80s. South winds 10 to 15 miles an hour with gusts up to 30 miles an hour. Tonight, partly cloudy until midnight, then mostly cloudy with showers and thunderstorms likely after midnight. Lows in the lower 60s. South winds 10 to 15 miles an hour with gusts up to 25 miles an hour. Chance of rain 70%. Saturday, partly sunny in the morning, then clearing. A chance of showers. A chance of thunderstorms in the afternoon. Highs in the mid-80s. South winds around 5 miles an hour. Chance of rain 40%. Saturday night, showers likely with a chance of thunderstorms until midnight, then a chance of showers with a slight chance of thunderstorms after midnight. Lows in the lower 60s. Southeast winds 5 to 10 miles an hour. Chance of rain 60%. Sunday, mostly sunny. A slight chance of showers in the morning. Highs in the upper 80s. South winds 15 to 20 miles an hour with gusts up to 35 miles an hour. Chance of rain 20%. Sunday night, a chance of showers and thunderstorms. Lows in the upper 60s. Monday, showers with thunderstorms likely. Breezy. Highs in the upper 80s. Monday night, showers likely and a chance of thunderstorms. Lows in the mid 60s. Tuesday, showers likely. Breezy. Highs in the lower 80s. Tuesday night, mostly cloudy. Cooler. Lows in the lower 50s. Wednesday and Wednesday night, partly cloudy. Highs around 70. Lows in the upper 40s. Thursday, partly sunny. Highs in the lower 70s. Again, the forecast for the Quad Cities and surrounding areas for today, mostly sunny. Highs in the lower 80s. South winds 10 to 15 miles an hour with gusts up to 30 miles an hour. The Moline, Illinois climate summary for yesterday, May 14, 2026. Yesterday's high temperature was
74 degrees. The normal high is 73. The record high is 93 degrees, which was set in 2007. Yesterday's low temperature was 38 degrees. The normal low is 50. The record low is 34 degrees, which was last set in 1980. No precipitation fell yesterday, which leaves the monthly total at 0.49 inches. The total precipitation for the year still stands at 10.24 inches. There were 9 heating degree days yesterday. This brings the monthly total to 146. There were no cooling degree days yesterday. This leaves the monthly total at 0. Yesterday the maximum wind observed was 16 miles an hour from the south. The highest wind gust observed was 22 miles per hour from the south. The normal high temperature for today is 74 degrees, and the normal low is 51. The record high for today is 93, which occurred in 2025, and the record low is 35, which occurred in 1973. Sunrise today is at 5:43 a.m. and sunset is at 8:14 p.m. And now a summary of river forecasts. For the Mississippi River, at Dubuque, the latest stage is 10.0 feet at 3 a.m. Friday. 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At LeClaire Lock and Dam 14, the latest stage is 6.2 feet at 3 a.m. Friday. No flooding is forecast. At Quad Cities Lock and Dam 15, the latest stage is 8.7 feet at 3 a.m. Friday. 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At Keithsburg, the latest stage is 9.6 feet at 3 a.m. Friday. For the Wet'suwet'en River, near DeWitt, the latest stage is 7.2 feet at 3 a.m. Friday. For the Cedar River, near Conesville, the latest stage is 7.8 feet at 3 a.m. Friday. For the Rock River, at Como, the latest stage is 6.2 feet at 3 a.m. Friday. Near Joslyn, the latest stage is 8.5 feet at 2 a.m. Friday. 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For the Green River, near Geneseo, the latest stage is 3.9 feet at 3 a.m. Friday. 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The current time is 4:11 a.m. Central Daylight Time. At 4 a.m. in Moline, skies were cloudy. The temperature was 62 degrees, dew point 42, relative humidity 47%. The wind was south at 9 miles an hour, gusting to 20. And the pressure was 29.87 inches and rising. At Davenport, skies were cloudy. The temperature was 62 degrees, dew point 40, relative humidity 44%. The wind was south at 15 miles an hour. And the pressure was 29.86 inches and falling. Close to home, Burlington cloudy and 56. Cedar Rapids mostly cloudy and 62. Dubuque cloudy and 58. Iowa City cloudy and 64. Peoria light rain and 61. Rockford cloudy and 54. Across the Midwest, Chicago mostly cloudy and 53. Des Moines partly cloudy and 62. Madison mostly cloudy and 57. Milwaukee cloudy and 54. Minneapolis partly cloudy and 62. Omaha clear and 61. St. Louis mostly cloudy and 61. Springfield, Illinois cloudy and 62. Waterloo clear and 62. Once again at 4 a.m. at Moline with cloudy skies, the temperature was 62. At Davenport with cloudy skies, the temperature was 62. Here is the hazardous weather outlook. For today and tonight, thunderstorms are likely to move across the outlook area tonight. Some of the storms may be severe with damaging winds, the primary threat, potentially greater than 70 miles an hour across portions of eastern Iowa. A secondary threat for brief tornadoes also exists across portions of eastern Iowa. Looking ahead, thunderstorms are expected at times through Tuesday. Some of these storms could be severe. Stay tuned as details, including the location of the greatest severe weather threat, timing, and the primary hazards becomes better known. Spotter activation will not be needed today, but may be needed for parts of the area tonight. Additional spotter activation may be needed at times this weekend through early next week. And now, your National Weather Service forecast for the Quad Cities and surrounding areas. Today, mostly sunny. Highs in the lower 80s. South winds 10 to 15 miles an hour with gusts up to 30 miles an hour. Tonight, partly cloudy and
midnight, then mostly cloudy with showers and thunderstorms likely after midnight. Lows in the lower 60s. South winds 10 to 15 miles an hour with gusts up to 25 miles an hour. Chance of rain 70%. Saturday, partly sunny in the morning, then clearing. A chance of showers. A chance of thunderstorms in the afternoon. Highs in the mid-80s. South winds around 5 miles an hour. Chance of rain 40%. Saturday night, showers likely with a chance of thunderstorms until midnight, then a chance of showers with a slight chance of thunderstorms after midnight. Lows in the lower 60s. Southeast winds 5 to 10 miles an hour. Chance of rain 60%. Sunday, mostly sunny. A slight chance of showers in the morning. Highs in the upper 80s. South winds 15 to 20 miles an hour with gusts up to 35 miles an hour. Chance of rain 20%. Sunday night, a chance of showers and thunderstorms. Lows in the upper 60s. Monday, showers with thunderstorms likely. Breezy. Highs in the upper 80s. Monday night, showers likely and a chance of thunderstorms. Lows in the mid-60s. Tuesday, showers likely. Breezy. Highs in the lower 80s. Tuesday night, mostly cloudy. Cooler. Lows in the lower 50s. Wednesday and Wednesday night, partly cloudy. Highs around 70. Lows in the upper 40s. Thursday, partly sunny. Highs in the lower 70s. Again, the forecast for the Quad Cities and surrounding areas for today, mostly sunny. Highs in the lower 80s. South winds 10 to 15 miles an hour with gusts up to 30 miles an hour. The Moline, Illinois climate summary for yesterday, May 14, 2026. Yesterday's high temperature was 74 degrees. The normal high is 73. The record high is 93 degrees, which was set in 2007. Yesterday's low temperature was 38 degrees. The normal low is 50. The record low is 34 degrees, which was last set in 1980. No precipitation fell yesterday, which leaves the monthly total at 0.49 inches. The total precipitation for the year still stands at 10.24 inches. There were 9 heating degree days yesterday. This brings the monthly total to 146. There were no cooling degree days yesterday. This leaves the monthly total at zero. Yesterday, the maximum wind observed was 16 miles an hour from the south. The highest wind gust observed was 22 miles per hour from the south. The normal high temperature for today is 74 degrees, and the normal low is 51. The record high for today is 93, which occurred in 2025, and the record low is 35, which occurred in 1973. Sunrise today is at 5:43 a.m. and sunset is at 8:14 p.m. And now a summary of river forecasts. For the Mississippi River, at Dubuque, the latest stage is 10.0 feet at 3 a.m. Friday. At Comanche, the latest stage is 11.3 feet at 3 a.m. Friday. At LeClaire Lock and Dam 14, the latest stage is 6.2 feet at 3 a.m. Friday. No flooding is forecast. At Quad Cities Lock and Dam 15, the latest stage is 8.7 feet at 3 a.m. Friday. 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For the Wapsipinicon River, near DeWitt, the latest stage is 7.2 feet at 3 a.m. Friday. For the Cedar River, near Conesville, the latest stage is 7.8 feet at 3 a.m. Friday. 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Near Joslyn, the latest stage is 8.5 feet at 2 a.m. Friday. 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For the Green River, near Geneseo, the latest stage is 3.9 feet at 3 a.m. Friday. 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The current time is 4:18 a.m. Central Daylight Time. At 4 a.m. in Moline, skies were cloudy. The temperature was 62 degrees, dew point 42, relative humidity 47%. The wind was south at 9 miles an hour, gusting to 20. And the pressure was 29.87 inches and rising. At Davenport, skies were cloudy. The temperature was 62 degrees, dew point 40, relative humidity 44%.
south at 15 miles an hour. And the pressure was 29.86 inches and falling. Close to home, Burlington cloudy and 56. Cedar Rapids mostly cloudy and 62. Dubuque cloudy and 58. Iowa City cloudy and 64. Muscatine 63. Galesburg rain and 54. Peoria light rain and 61. Savannah 60. Rockford cloudy and 54. Across the Midwest, Chicago mostly cloudy and 53. Des Moines partly cloudy and 62. Madison mostly cloudy and 57. Milwaukee cloudy and 54. Minneapolis partly cloudy and 62. Omaha clear and 61. St. Louis mostly cloudy and 61. Springfield, Illinois cloudy and 62. Waterloo clear and 62. Once again at 4 a.m. at Moline with cloudy skies, the temperature was 62. At Davenport with cloudy skies, the temperature was 62. Here is the hazardous weather outlook. For today and tonight, thunderstorms are likely to move across the outlook area tonight. Some of the storms may be severe with damaging winds, the primary threat, potentially greater than 70 miles an hour across portions of eastern Iowa. A secondary threat for brief tornadoes also exists across portions of eastern Iowa. Looking ahead, thunderstorms are expected at times through Tuesday. Some of these storms could be severe. Stay tuned as details, including the location of the greatest severe weather threat, timing, and the primary hazards becomes better known. Spotter activation will not be needed today, but may be needed for parts of the area tonight. Additional spotter activation may be needed at times this weekend through early next week. And now, your National Weather Service forecast for the Quad Cities and surrounding areas. Today, mostly sunny. Highs in the lower 80s. South winds 10 to 15 miles an hour with gusts up to 30 miles an hour. Tonight, partly cloudy until midnight, then mostly cloudy with showers and thunderstorms likely after midnight. Lows in the lower 60s. South winds 10 to 15 miles an hour with gusts up to 25 miles an hour. Chance of rain 70%. Saturday, partly sunny in the morning, then clearing. A chance of showers. A chance of thunderstorms in the afternoon. Highs in the mid-80s. South winds around 5 miles an hour. Chance of rain 40%. Saturday night, showers likely with a chance of thunderstorms until midnight, then a chance of showers with a slight chance of thunderstorms after midnight. Lows in the lower 60s. Southeast winds 5 to 10 miles an hour. Chance of rain 60%. Sunday, mostly sunny. A slight chance of showers in the morning. Highs in the upper 80s. South winds 15 to 20 miles an hour with gusts up to 35 miles an hour. Chance of rain 20%. Sunday night, a chance of showers and thunderstorms. Lows in the upper 60s. Monday, showers with thunderstorms likely. Breezy. Highs in the upper 80s. Monday night, showers likely and a chance of thunderstorms. Lows in the mid-60s. Tuesday, showers likely. Breezy. Highs in the lower 80s. Tuesday night, mostly cloudy. Cooler. Lows in the lower 50s. Wednesday and Wednesday night, partly cloudy. Highs around 70. Lows in the upper 40s. Thursday, partly sunny. Highs in the lower 70s. Again, the forecast for the Quad Cities and surrounding areas for today, mostly sunny. Highs in the lower 80s. South winds 10 to 15 miles an hour with gusts up to 30 miles an hour. The Moline, Illinois climate summary for yesterday, May 14, 2026. Yesterday's high temperature was 74 degrees. The normal high is 73. The record high is 93 degrees, which was set in 2007. Yesterday's low temperature was 38 degrees. The normal low is 50. The record low is 34 degrees, which was last set in 1980. No precipitation fell yesterday, which leaves the monthly total at 0.49 inches. The total precipitation for the year still stands at 10.24 inches. There were 9 heating degree days yesterday. This brings the monthly total to 146. There were no cooling degree days yesterday. This leaves the monthly total at zero. Yesterday, the maximum wind observed was 16 miles an hour from the south. The highest wind gust observed was 22 miles.
per hour from the south. The normal high temperature for today is 74 degrees, and the normal low is 51. The record high for today is 93, which occurred in 2025, and the record low is 35, which occurred in 1973. Sunrise today is at 5:43 a.m. and sunset is at 8:14 p.m. And now a summary of river forecasts. For the Mississippi River, at Dubuque, the latest stage is 10.0 feet at 3 a.m. Friday. At Comanche, the latest stage is 11.3 feet at 3 a.m. Friday. At LeClaire Lock and Dam 14, the latest stage is 6.2 feet at 3 a.m. Friday. No flooding is forecast. At Quad Cities Lock and Dam 15, the latest stage is 8.7 feet at 3 a.m. Friday. 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At Keithsburg, the latest stage is 9.6 feet at 3 a.m. Friday. For the Wet'suwet'en River, near DeWitt, the latest stage is 7.2 feet at 3 a.m. Friday. For the Cedar River, near Conesville, the latest stage is 7.8 feet at 3 a.m. Friday. For the Rock River, at Como, the latest stage is 6.2 feet at 3 a.m. Friday. Near Joslyn, the latest stage is 8.5 feet at 2 a.m. Friday. 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For the Green River, near Geneseo, the latest stage is 3.9 feet at 3 a.m. Friday. 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The current time is 4:25 a.m. Central Daylight Time. At 4 a.m. at Moline, skies were cloudy. The temperature was 62 degrees, dew point 42, relative humidity 47%. The wind was south at 9 miles an hour, gusting to 20. And the pressure was 29.87 inches and rising. At Davenport, skies were cloudy. The temperature was 62 degrees, dew point 40, relative humidity 44%. The wind was south at 15 miles an hour. And the pressure was 29.86 inches and falling. Close to home, Burlington cloudy and 56. Cedar Rapids mostly cloudy and 62. Dubuque cloudy and 58. Iowa City cloudy and 64. Muscatine 63. Galesburg rain and 54. Peoria light rain and 61. Savannah 60. Rockford cloudy and 54. Across the Midwest, Chicago mostly cloudy and 53. Des Moines partly cloudy and 62. Madison mostly cloudy and 57. Milwaukee cloudy and 54. Minneapolis partly cloudy and 62. Omaha clear and 61. St. Louis mostly cloudy and 61. Springfield, Illinois cloudy and 62. Waterloo clear and 62. Once again at 4 a.m. at Moline with cloudy skies, the temperature was 62. At Davenport with cloudy skies, the temperature was 62. Here is the hazardous weather outlook. For today and tonight, thunderstorms are likely to move across the outlook area tonight. Some of the storms may be severe with damaging winds, the primary threat, potentially greater than 70 miles an hour across portions of eastern Iowa. A secondary threat for brief tornadoes also exists across portions of eastern Iowa. Looking ahead, thunderstorms are expected at times through Tuesday. Some of these storms could be severe. Stay tuned as details, including the location of the greatest severe weather threat, timing, and the primary hazards becomes better known. Spotter activation will not be needed today, but may be needed for parts of the area tonight. Additional spotter activation may be needed at times this weekend through early next week. And now, your National Weather Service forecast for the Quad Cities and surrounding areas. Today, mostly sunny. Highs in the lower 80s. South winds 10 to 15 miles an hour with gusts up to 30 miles an hour. Tonight, partly cloudy until midnight, then mostly cloudy with showers and thunderstorms likely after midnight. Lows in the lower 60s. South winds 10 to 15 miles an hour with gusts up to 25 miles an hour. Chance of rain 70%. Saturday, partly sunny in the morning, then clearing. A chance of showers. A chance of thunderstorms in the afternoon. Highs in the mid-80s. South winds around 5 miles an hour. Chance of rain 40%. Saturday night, showers likely with a chance of thunderstorms until midnight, then a chance of showers with a slight chance of thunderstorms after midnight. Lows in the lower 60s. Southeast
5 to 10 miles an hour. Chance of rain 60%. Sunday, mostly sunny. A slight chance of showers in the morning. Highs in the upper 80s. South winds 15 to 20 miles an hour with gusts up to 35 miles an hour. Chance of rain 20%. Sunday night, a chance of showers and thunderstorms. Lows in the upper 60s. Monday, showers with thunderstorms likely. Breezy. Highs in the upper 80s. Monday night, showers likely and a chance of thunderstorms. Lows in the mid-60s. Tuesday, showers likely. Breezy. Highs in the lower 80s. Tuesday night, mostly cloudy. Cooler. Lows in the lower 50s. Wednesday and Wednesday night, partly cloudy. Highs around 70. Lows in the upper 40s. Thursday, partly sunny. Highs in the lower 70s. Again, the forecast for the Quad Cities and surrounding areas for today, mostly sunny. Highs in the lower 80s. South winds 10 to 15 miles an hour with gusts up to 30 miles an hour. The Moline, Illinois climate summary for yesterday, May 14, 2026. Yesterday's high temperature was 74 degrees. The normal high is 73. The record high is 93 degrees, which was set in 2007. Yesterday's low temperature was 38 degrees. The normal low is 50. The record low is 34 degrees, which was last set in 1980. No precipitation fell yesterday, which leaves the monthly total at 0.49 inches. The total precipitation for the year still stands at 10.24 inches. There were 9 heating degree days yesterday. This brings the monthly total to 146. There were no cooling degree days yesterday. This leaves the monthly total at zero. Yesterday, the maximum wind observed was 16 miles an hour from the south. The highest wind gust observed was 22 miles per hour from the south. The normal high temperature for today is 74 degrees, and the normal low is 51. The record high for today is 93, which occurred in 2025, and the record low is 35, which occurred in 1973. Sunrise today is at 5:43 a.m. and sunset is at 8:14 p.m. And now a summary of river forecasts. For the Mississippi River, at Dubuque, the latest stage is 10.0 feet at 3 a.m. Friday. At Comanche, the latest stage is 11.3 feet at 3 a.m. Friday. At LeClaire Lock and Dam 14, the latest stage is 6.2 feet at 3 a.m. Friday. No flooding is forecast. At Quad Cities Lock and Dam 15, the latest stage is 8.7 feet at 3 a.m. Friday. 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For the Wapsipinicon River, near DeWitt, the latest stage is 7.2 feet at 3 a.m. Friday. For the Cedar River, near Conesville, the latest stage is 7.8 feet at 3 a.m. Friday. 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The current time is 4:33 a.m. Central Daylight Time. At 4 a.m. in Moline, skies were cloudy. The temperature was 62 degrees, dew point 42, relative humidity 47%. The wind was south at 9 miles an hour, gusting to 20. And the pressure was 29.87 inches and rising. At Davenport, skies were cloudy. The temperature was 62 degrees, dew point 40, relative humidity 44%. The wind was south at 15 miles an hour. And the pressure was 29.86 inches and falling. Close to home, Burlington cloudy and 56. Cedar Rapids mostly cloudy and 62. Dubuque cloudy and 58. Iowa City cloudy and 64. Muscatine 63. Galesburg rain and 54. Peoria light rain and 61. Savannah 60. Rockford cloudy and 54. Across the Midwest, Chicago mostly cloudy and 53. Des Moines partly cloudy and 62. Madison mostly cloudy and 57. Milwaukee cloudy and 50.
64. Minneapolis, partly cloudy and 62. Omaha, clear and 61. St. Louis, mostly cloudy and 61. Springfield, Illinois, cloudy and 62. Waterloo, clear and 62. Once again at 4 a.m. at Moline with cloudy skies, the temperature was 62. At Davenport with cloudy skies, the temperature was 62. Here is the hazardous weather outlook. For today and tonight, thunderstorms are likely to move across the outlook area tonight. Some of the storms may be severe with damaging winds, the primary threat, potentially greater than 70 miles an hour across portions of eastern Iowa. A secondary threat for brief tornadoes also exists across portions of eastern Iowa. Looking ahead, thunderstorms are expected at times through Tuesday. Some of these storms could be severe. Stay tuned as details, including the location of the greatest severe weather threat, timing, and the primary hazards becomes better known. Spotter activation will not be needed today, but may be needed for parts of the area tonight. Additional spotter activation may be needed at times this weekend through early next week. And now, your National Weather Service forecast for the Quad Cities and surrounding areas. Today, mostly sunny. Highs in the lower 80s. South winds 10 to 15 miles an hour with gusts up to 30 miles an hour. Tonight, partly cloudy until midnight, then mostly cloudy with showers and thunderstorms likely after midnight. Lows in the lower 60s. South winds 10 to 15 miles an hour with gusts up to 25 miles an hour. Chance of rain 70%. Saturday, partly sunny in the morning, then clearing. A chance of showers. A chance of thunderstorms in the afternoon. Highs in the mid-80s. South winds around 5 miles an hour. Chance of rain 40%. Saturday night, showers likely with a chance of thunderstorms until midnight, then a chance of showers with a slight chance of thunderstorms after midnight. Lows in the lower 60s. Southeast winds 5 to 10 miles an hour. Chance of rain 60%. Sunday, mostly sunny. A slight chance of showers in the morning. Highs in the upper 80s. South winds 15 to 20 miles an hour with gusts up to 35 miles an hour. Chance of rain 20%. Sunday night, a chance of showers and thunderstorms. Lows in the upper 60s. Monday, showers with thunderstorms likely. Breezy. Highs in the upper 80s. Monday night, showers likely and a chance of thunderstorms. Lows in the mid-60s. Tuesday, showers likely. Breezy. Highs in the lower 80s. Tuesday night, mostly cloudy. Cooler. Lows in the lower 50s. Wednesday and Wednesday night, partly cloudy. Highs around 70. Lows in the upper 40s. Thursday, partly sunny. Highs in the lower 70s. Again, the forecast for the Quad Cities and surrounding areas for today, mostly sunny. Highs in the lower 80s. South winds 10 to 15 miles an hour with gusts up to 30 miles an hour. The Moline, Illinois climate summary for yesterday, May 14, 2026. Yesterday's high temperature was 74 degrees. The normal high is 73. The record high is 93 degrees, which was set in 2007. Yesterday's low temperature was 38 degrees. The normal low is 50. The record low is 34 degrees, which was last set in 1980. No precipitation fell yesterday, which leaves the monthly total at 0.49 inches. The total precipitation for the year still stands at 10.24 inches. There were 9 heating degree days yesterday. This brings the monthly total to 146. There were no cooling degree days yesterday. This leaves the monthly total at zero. Yesterday, the maximum wind observed was 16 miles an hour from the south. The highest wind gust observed was 22 miles per hour from the south. The normal high temperature for today is 74 degrees, and the normal low is 51. The record high for today is 93, which occurred in 2025, and the record low is 35, which occurred in 1973. Sunrise today is at 5:43 a.m. and sunset is at 8:14 p.m. And now a summary of river forecasts. For the Mississippi River, at Dubuque, the latest stage is 10.0 feet at 3 a.m. Friday. 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At LeClaire Lock and Dam 14, the latest stage is 6.2 feet at 3 a.m. Friday. No
flooding is forecast. At Quad Cities Lock and Dam 15, the latest stage is 8.7 feet at 3 a.m. Friday. 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For the Wet'suwet'en River, near DeWitt, the latest stage is 7.2 feet at 3 a.m. Friday. For the Cedar River, near Conesville, the latest stage is 7.8 feet at 3 a.m. Friday. 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Near Joslin, the latest stage is 8.5 feet at 2 a.m. Friday. 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For the Green River, near Geneseo, the latest stage is 3.9 feet at 3 a.m. Friday. 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The current time is 4:40 a.m. Central Daylight Time. At 4 a.m. at Moline, skies were cloudy. The temperature was 62 degrees, dew point 42, relative humidity 47%. The wind was south at 9 miles an hour, gusting to 20. And the pressure was 29.87 inches and rising. At Davenport, skies were cloudy. The temperature was 62 degrees, dew point 40, relative humidity 44%. The wind was south at 15 miles an hour. And the pressure was 29.86 inches and falling. Close to home, Burlington cloudy and 56. Cedar Rapids mostly cloudy and 62. Dubuque cloudy and 58. Iowa City cloudy and 64. Muscatine 63. Galesburg rain and 54. Peoria light rain and 61. Savannah 60. Rockford cloudy and 54. Across the Midwest, Chicago mostly cloudy and 53. Des Moines partly cloudy and 62. Madison mostly cloudy and 57. Milwaukee cloudy and 54. Minneapolis partly cloudy and 62. Omaha clear and 61. St. Louis mostly cloudy and 61. Springfield, Illinois cloudy and 62. Waterloo clear and 62. Once again at 4 a.m. at Moline with cloudy skies, the temperature was 62. At Davenport with cloudy skies, the temperature was 62. Here is the hazardous weather outlook. For today and tonight, thunderstorms are likely to move across the outlook area tonight. Some of the storms may be severe with damaging winds, the primary threat, potentially greater than 70 miles an hour across portions of eastern Iowa. A secondary threat for brief tornadoes also exists across portions of eastern Iowa. Looking ahead, thunderstorms are expected at times through Tuesday. Some of these storms could be severe. Stay tuned as details, including the location of the greatest severe weather threat, timing, and the primary hazards becomes better known. Spotter activation will not be needed today, but may be needed for parts of the area tonight. Additional spotter activation may be needed at times this weekend through early next week. And now, your National Weather Service forecast for the Quad Cities and surrounding areas. Today, mostly sunny. Highs in the lower 80s. South winds 10 to 15 miles an hour with gusts up to 30 miles an hour. Tonight, partly cloudy until midnight, then mostly cloudy with showers and thunderstorms likely after midnight. Lows in the lower 60s. South winds 10 to 15 miles an hour with gusts up to 25 miles an hour. Chance of rain 70%. Saturday, partly sunny in the morning, then clearing. A chance of showers. A chance of thunderstorms in the afternoon. Highs in the mid-80s. South winds around 5 miles an hour. Chance of rain 40%. Saturday night, showers likely with a chance of thunderstorms until midnight, then a chance of showers with a slight chance of thunderstorms after midnight. Lows in the lower 60s. Southeast winds 5 to 10 miles an hour. Chance of rain 60%. Sunday, mostly sunny. A slight chance of showers in the morning. Highs in the upper 80s. South winds 15 to 20 miles an hour with gusts up to 35 miles an hour. Chance of rain 20%. Sunday night, a chance of showers and thunderstorms. Lows in the upper 60s. Monday, showers with thunderstorms likely. Breezy. Highs in the upper 80s. Monday night, showers likely and a chance of thunderstorms. Lows in the mid 60s. Tuesday, showers likely. Breezy.
Highs in the lower 80s. Tuesday night, mostly cloudy. Cooler. Lows in the lower 50s. Wednesday and Wednesday night, partly cloudy. Highs around 70. Lows in the upper 40s. Thursday, partly sunny. Highs in the lower 70s. Again, the forecast for the Quad Cities and surrounding areas for today, mostly sunny. Highs in the lower 80s. South winds 10 to 15 miles an hour with gusts up to 30 miles an hour. The Moline, Illinois climate summary for yesterday, May 14, 2026. Yesterday's high temperature was 74 degrees. The normal high is 73. The record high is 93 degrees, which was set in 2007. Yesterday's low temperature was 38 degrees. The normal low is 50. The record low is 34 degrees, which was last set in 1980. No precipitation fell yesterday, which leaves the monthly total at 0.49 inches. The total precipitation for the year still stands at 10.24 inches. There were 9 heating degree days yesterday. This brings the monthly total to 146. There were no cooling degree days yesterday. This leaves the monthly total at 0. Yesterday, the maximum wind observed was 16 miles an hour from the south. The highest wind gust observed was 22 miles per hour from the south. The normal high temperature for today is 74 degrees, and the normal low is 51. The record high for today is 93, which occurred in 2025, and the record low is 35, which occurred in 1973. Sunrise today is at 5:43 a.m. and sunset is at 8:14 p.m. This broadcast originates from the National Weather Service office in the Quad Cities and is transmitted on a frequency of 162.55 MHz from Rock Island, Illinois. The coverage area includes the following counties: Cedar, Clinton, Louisa, Muscatine, Scott, Henry, Illinois, Mercer, Rock Island, and Whiteside. And now a summary of river forecasts. For the Mississippi River, at Dubuque, the latest stage is 10.0 feet at 3 a.m. Friday. 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At LeClaire Lock and Dam 14, the latest stage is 6.2 feet at 3 a.m. Friday. No flooding is forecast. At Quad Cities Lock and Dam 15, the latest stage is 8.7 feet at 3 a.m. Friday. 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At Keithsburg, the latest stage is 9.6 feet at 3 a.m. Friday. For the Wapsipinicon River, near DeWitt, the latest stage is 7.2 feet at 3 a.m. Friday. For the Cedar River, near Conesville, the latest stage is 7.8 feet at 3 a.m. Friday. For the Rock River, at Como, the latest stage is 6.2 feet at 3 a.m. Friday. Near Joslyn, the latest stage is 8.5 feet at 2 a.m. Friday. At Moline, the latest stage is 9.8 feet at 3 a.m. Friday. For the Green River, near Geneseo, the latest stage is 3.9 feet at 3 a.m. Friday. 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The current time is 4:47 a.m. Central Daylight Time. At 4 a.m. at Moline, skies were cloudy. The temperature was 62 degrees, dew point 42, relative humidity 47%. The wind was south at 9 miles an hour, gusting to 20. And the pressure was 29.87 inches and rising. At Davenport, skies were cloudy. The temperature was 62 degrees, dew point 40, relative humidity 44%. The wind was south at 15 miles an hour. And the pressure was 29.86 inches and falling. Close to home, Burlington cloudy and 56. Cedar Rapids mostly cloudy and 62. Dubuque cloudy and 58. Iowa City cloudy and 64. Muscatine 63. Galesburg rain and 54. Peoria light rain and 61. Savannah 60. Rockford cloudy and 54. Across the Midwest, Chicago mostly cloudy and 53. Des Moines partly cloudy and 62. Madison mostly cloudy and 57. Milwaukee cloudy and 54. Minneapolis partly cloudy and 62. Omaha clear and 61. St. Louis mostly cloudy and 61. Springfield, Illinois cloudy and 62. Waterloo clear and 62.
Once again at 4 a.m. at Moline with cloudy skies, the temperature was 62. At Davenport with cloudy skies, the temperature was 62. Here is the hazardous weather outlook. For today and tonight, thunderstorms are likely to move across the outlook area tonight. Some of the storms may be severe with damaging winds, the primary threat, potentially greater than 70 miles an hour across portions of eastern Iowa. A secondary threat for brief tornadoes also exists across portions of eastern Iowa. Looking ahead, thunderstorms are expected at times through Tuesday. Some of these storms could be severe. Stay tuned as details, including the location of the greatest severe weather threat, timing, and the primary hazards becomes better known. Spotter activation will not be needed today, but may be needed for parts of the area tonight. Additional spotter activation may be needed at times this weekend through early next week. And now, your National Weather Service forecast for the Quad Cities and surrounding areas. Today, mostly sunny. Highs in the lower 80s. South winds 10 to 15 miles an hour with gusts up to 30 miles an hour. Tonight, partly cloudy until midnight, then mostly cloudy with showers and thunderstorms likely after midnight. Lows in the lower 60s. South winds 10 to 15 miles an hour with gusts up to 25 miles an hour. Chance of rain 70%. Saturday, partly sunny in the morning, then clearing. A chance of showers. A chance of thunderstorms in the afternoon. Highs in the mid-80s. South winds around 5 miles an hour. Chance of rain 40%. Saturday night, showers likely with a chance of thunderstorms until midnight, then a chance of showers with a slight chance of thunderstorms after midnight. Lows in the lower 60s. Southeast winds 5 to 10 miles an hour. Chance of rain 60%. Sunday, mostly sunny. A slight chance of showers in the morning. Highs in the upper 80s. South winds 15 to 20 miles an hour with gusts up to 35 miles an hour. Chance of rain 20%. Sunday night, a chance of showers and thunderstorms. Lows in the upper 60s. Monday, showers with thunderstorms likely. Breezy. Highs in the upper 80s. Monday night, showers likely and a chance of thunderstorms. Lows in the mid-60s. Tuesday, showers likely. Breezy. Highs in the lower 80s. Tuesday night, mostly cloudy. Cooler. Lows in the lower 50s. Wednesday and Wednesday night, partly cloudy. Highs around 70. Lows in the upper 40s. Thursday, partly sunny. Highs in the lower 70s. Again, the forecast for the Quad Cities and surrounding areas for today, mostly sunny. Highs in the lower 80s. South winds 10 to 15 miles an hour with gusts up to 30 miles an hour. The Moline, Illinois climate summary for yesterday, May 14, 2026. Yesterday's high temperature was 74 degrees. The normal high is 73. The record high is 93 degrees, which was set in 2007. Yesterday's low temperature was 38 degrees. The normal low is 50. The record low is 34 degrees, which was last set in 1980. No precipitation fell yesterday, which leaves the monthly total at 0.49 inches. The total precipitation for the year still stands at 10.24 inches. There were 9 heating degree days yesterday. This brings the monthly total to 146. There were no cooling degree days yesterday. This leaves the monthly total at 0. Yesterday, the maximum wind observed was 16 miles an hour from the south. The highest wind gust observed was 22 miles per hour from the south. The normal high temperature for today is 74 degrees, and the normal low is 51. The record high for today is 93, which occurred in 2025, and the record low is 35, which occurred in 1973. Sunrise today is at 5:43 a.m. and sunset is at 8:14 p.m. And now a summary of river forecasts. For the Mississippi River, at Dubuque, the latest stage is 10.0 feet at 3 a.m. Friday. At Comanche, the latest stage is 11.3 feet at 3 a.m. Friday. At LeClaire Lock and Dam 14, the latest stage is 6.2 feet at 3 a.m. Friday. No flooding is forecast. At Quad Cities Lock and Dam 15, the latest stage is 8.7 feet at 3 a.m. Friday. 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At Keithsburg, the latest stage is 9.4
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For the Wapsipinicon River, near DeWitt, the latest stage is 7.2 feet at 3 a.m. Friday. For the Cedar River, near Conesville, the latest stage is 7.8 feet at 3 a.m. Friday. For the Rock River, at Como, the latest stage is 6.2 feet at 3 a.m. Friday. Near Joslin, the latest stage is 8.5 feet at 2 a.m. Friday. At Moline, the latest stage is 9.8 feet at 3 a.m. Friday. For the Green River, near Geneseo, the latest stage is 3.9 feet at 3 a.m. Friday. 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The current time is 4:55 a.m. Central Daylight Time. At 4 a.m. at Moline, skies were cloudy. The temperature was 62 degrees, dew point 42, relative humidity 47%. The wind was south at 9 miles an hour, gusting to 20. And the pressure was 29.87 inches and rising. At Davenport, skies were cloudy. The temperature was 62 degrees, dew point 40, relative humidity 44%. The wind was south at 15 miles an hour. And the pressure was 29.86 inches and falling. Close to home, Burlington cloudy and 56. Cedar Rapids mostly cloudy and 62. Dubuque cloudy and 58. Iowa City cloudy and 64. Muscatine 63. Galesburg rain and 54. Peoria light rain and 61. Savannah 60. Rockford cloudy and 54. Across the Midwest, Chicago mostly cloudy and 53. Des Moines partly cloudy and 62. Madison mostly cloudy and 57. Milwaukee cloudy and 54. Minneapolis partly cloudy and 62. Omaha clear and 61. St. Louis mostly cloudy and 61. Springfield, Illinois cloudy and 62. Waterloo clear and 62. Once again at 4 a.m. at Moline with cloudy skies, the temperature was 62. At Davenport with cloudy skies, the temperature was 62. Here is the hazardous weather outlook. For today and tonight, thunderstorms are likely to move across the outlook area tonight. Some of the storms may be severe with damaging winds, the primary threat, potentially greater than 70 miles an hour across portions of eastern Iowa. A secondary threat for brief tornadoes also exists across portions of eastern Iowa. Looking ahead, thunderstorms are expected at times through Tuesday. Some of these storms could be severe. Stay tuned as details, including the location of the greatest severe weather threat, timing, and the primary hazards becomes better known. Spotter activation will not be needed today, but may be needed for parts of the area tonight. Additional spotter activation may be needed at times this weekend through early next week. And now, your National Weather Service forecast for the Quad Cities and surrounding areas. Today, mostly sunny. Highs in the lower 80s. South winds 10 to 15 miles an hour with gusts up to 30 miles an hour. Tonight, partly cloudy until midnight, then mostly cloudy with showers and thunderstorms likely after midnight. Lows in the lower 60s. South winds 10 to 15 miles an hour with gusts up to 25 miles an hour. Chance of rain 70%. Saturday, partly sunny in the morning, then clearing. A chance of showers. A chance of thunderstorms in the afternoon. Highs in the mid-80s. South winds around 5 miles an hour. Chance of rain 40%. Saturday night, showers likely with a chance of thunderstorms until midnight, then a chance of showers with a slight chance of thunderstorms after midnight. Lows in the lower 60s. Southeast winds 5 to 10 miles an hour. Chance of rain 60%. Sunday, mostly sunny. A slight chance of showers in the morning. Highs in the upper 80s. South winds 15 to 20 miles an hour with gusts up to 35 miles an hour. Chance of rain 20%. Sunday night, a chance of showers and thunderstorms. Lows in the upper 60s. Monday, showers with thunderstorms likely. Breezy. Highs in the upper 80s. Monday night, showers likely and a chance of thunderstorms. Lows in the mid 60s. Tuesday, showers likely. Breezy. Highs in the lower 80s. Tuesday night, mostly cloudy. Cooler. Lows in the lower 50s. Wednesday and Wednesday night, partly cloudy. Highs around 70. Lows in the upper 40s.

temperature was 38 degrees. The normal low is 50. The record low is 34 degrees, which was last set in 1980. No precipitation fell yesterday, which leaves the monthly total at 0.49 inches. The total precipitation for the year still stands at 10.24 inches. There were 9 heating degree days yesterday. This brings the monthly total to 146. There were no cooling degree days yesterday. This leaves the monthly total at zero. Yesterday, the maximum wind observed was 16 miles an hour from the south. The highest wind gust observed was 22 miles per hour from the south. The normal high temperature for today is 74 degrees, and the normal low is 51. The record high for today is 93, which occurred in 2025, and the record low is 35, which occurred in 1973. Sunrise today is at 5:43 a.m. and sunset is at 8:14 p.m. And now a summary of river forecasts. For the Mississippi River, at Dubuque, the latest stage is 9.9 feet at 4 a.m. Friday. At Comanche, the latest stage is 11.2 feet at 4 a.m. Friday. No flooding is forecast. At LeClaire Lock and Dam 14, the latest stage is 6.2 feet at 4 a.m. Friday. No flooding is forecast. At Quad Cities Lock and Dam 15, the latest stage is 8.7 feet at 4 a.m. Friday. At Muscatine, the latest stage is 9.4 feet at 4 a.m. Friday. At Keithsburg, the latest stage is 9.6 feet at 4 a.m. Friday. For the Wapsipinicon River, near DeWitt, the latest stage is 7.2 feet at 4 a.m. Friday. For the Cedar River, near Conesville, the latest stage is 7.8 feet at 4 a.m. Friday. 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Near Joslyn, the latest stage is 8.5 feet at 3 a.m. Friday. At Moline, the latest stage is 9.8 feet at 4 a.m. Friday. For the Green River, near Geneseo, the latest stage is 3.9 feet at 4 a.m. Friday. 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The current time is 5:02 a.m. Central Daylight Time. Here is the hazardous weather outlook. For today and tonight, thunderstorms are likely to move across the outlook area tonight. Some of the storms may be severe with damaging winds, the primary threat, potentially greater than 70 miles an hour across portions of eastern Iowa. A secondary threat for brief tornadoes also exists across portions of eastern Iowa. Looking ahead, thunderstorms are expected at times through Tuesday. Some of these storms could be severe. Stay tuned as details, including the location of the greatest severe weather threat, timing, and the primary hazards becomes better known. Spotter activation will not be needed today, but may be needed for parts of the area tonight. Additional spotter activation may be needed at times this weekend through early next week. And now, your National Weather Service forecast for the Quad Cities and surrounding areas. Today, mostly sunny. Highs in the lower 80s. South winds 10 to 15 miles an hour with gusts up to 30 miles an hour. Tonight, partly cloudy until midnight, then mostly cloudy with showers and thunderstorms likely after midnight. Lows in the lower 60s. South winds 10 to 15 miles an hour with gusts up to 25 miles an hour. Chance of rain 70%. Saturday, partly sunny in the morning, then clearing. A chance of showers. A chance of thunderstorms in the afternoon. Highs in the mid-80s. South winds around 5 miles an hour. Chance of rain 40%. Saturday night, showers likely with a chance of thunderstorms until midnight, then a chance of showers with a slight chance of thunderstorms after midnight. Lows in the lower 60s. Southeast winds 5 to 10 miles an hour. Chance of rain 60%. Sunday, mostly sunny. A slight chance of showers in the morning. Highs in the upper 80s. South winds 15 to 20 miles an hour with gusts up to 35 miles an hour. Chance of rain 20%. Sunday night, a chance of showers and thunderstorms. Lows in the upper 60s. Monday, showers with thunderstorms likely. Breezy. Highs in the upper 80s. Monday night, showers likely and a chance of thunderstorms. Lows in the mid-60s. Tuesday, showers likely. Breezy. Highs in the lower 80s. Tuesday night, mostly cloudy. Cooler. Lows in the lower 50s. Wednesday and Wednesday night, partly

cloudy. Highs around 70. Lows in the upper 40s. Thursday, partly sunny. Highs in the lower 70s. Again, the forecast for the Quad Cities and surrounding areas for today, mostly sunny. Highs in the lower 80s. South winds 10 to 15 miles an hour with gusts up to 30 miles an hour. The Moline, Illinois climate summary for yesterday, May 14, 2026. Yesterday's high temperature was 74 degrees. The normal high is 73. The record high is 93 degrees, which was set in 2007. Yesterday's low temperature was 38 degrees. The normal low is 50. The record low is 34 degrees, which was last set in 1980. No precipitation fell yesterday, which leaves the monthly total at 0.49 inches. The total precipitation for the year still stands at 10.24 inches. There were 9 heating degree days yesterday. This brings the monthly total to 146. There were no cooling degree days yesterday. This leaves the monthly total at 0. Yesterday, the maximum wind observed was 16 miles an hour from the south. The highest wind gust observed was 22 miles per hour from the south. The normal high temperature for today is 74 degrees, and the normal low is 51. The record high for today is 93, which occurred in 2025, and the record low is 35, which occurred in 1973. Sunrise today is at 5:43 a.m. and sunset is at 8:14 p.m. And now a summary of river forecasts. For the Mississippi River, at Dubuque, the latest stage is 9.9 feet at 4 a.m. Friday. At Comanche, the latest stage is 11.2 feet at 4 a.m. Friday. No flooding is forecast. At LeClaire Lock and Dam 14, the latest stage is 6.2 feet at 4 a.m. Friday. No flooding is forecast. At Quad Cities Lock and Dam 15, the latest stage is 8.7 feet at 4 a.m. Friday. 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For the Wapsipinicon River, near DeWitt, the latest stage is 7.2 feet at 4 a.m. Friday. For the Cedar River, near Conesville, the latest stage is 7.8 feet at 4 a.m. Friday. For the Rock River, at Como, the latest stage is 6.1 feet at 4 a.m. Friday. 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For the Green River, near Geneseo, the latest stage is 3.9 feet at 4 a.m. Friday. 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The current time is 5:07 a.m. Central Daylight Time. At 5 a.m. in Moline, skies were cloudy. The temperature was 59 degrees, dew point 48, relative humidity 67%. The wind was south at 15 miles an hour, gusting to 24. And the pressure was 29.85 inches and falling. At Davenport, skies were cloudy. The temperature was 61 degrees, dew point 46, relative humidity 57%. The wind was south at 15 miles an hour. And the pressure was 29.85 inches and falling. Close to home, Burlington cloudy and 55. Cedar Rapids clear and 61. Dubuque cloudy and 57. Iowa City partly cloudy and 61. Peoria rain and 53. Rockford cloudy and 55. Across the Midwest, Chicago mostly cloudy and 55. Des Moines clear and 61. Madison mostly cloudy and 57. Milwaukee mostly cloudy and 55. Minneapolis clear and 62. Omaha clear and 61. St. Louis thunder and 62. Springfield, Illinois cloudy and 55. Waterloo clear and 61. Once again at 5 a.m. in Moline with cloudy skies, the temperature was 59. At Davenport with cloudy skies, the temperature was 61. Here is the hazardous weather outlook. For today and tonight, thunderstorms are likely to move across the outlook area tonight. Some of the storms may be severe with damaging winds, the primary threat, potentially greater than 70 miles an hour across portions of eastern Iowa. A secondary threat for brief tornadoes also exists across portions of eastern Iowa. Looking ahead, thunderstorms are expected at times through Tuesday. Some of these storms could be severe.
Stay tuned as details, including the location of the greatest severe weather threat, timing, and the primary hazards becomes better known. Spotter activation will not be needed today, but may be needed for parts of the area tonight. Additional spotter activation may be needed at times this weekend through early next week. And now, your National Weather Service forecast for the Guam cities and surrounding areas. Today, mostly sunny. Highs in the lower 80s. South winds 10 to 15 miles an hour with gusts up to 30 miles an hour. Tonight, partly cloudy until midnight, then mostly cloudy with showers and thunderstorms likely after midnight. Lows in the lower 60s. South winds 10 to 15 miles an hour with gusts up to 25 miles an hour. Chance of rain 70%. Saturday, partly sunny in the morning, then clearing. A chance of showers. A chance of thunderstorms in the afternoon. Highs in the mid-80s. South winds around 5 miles an hour. Chance of rain 40%. Saturday night, showers likely with a chance of thunderstorms until midnight, then a chance of showers with a slight chance of thunderstorms after midnight. Lows in the lower 60s. Southeast winds 5 to 10 miles an hour. Chance of rain 60%. Sunday, mostly sunny. A slight chance of showers in the morning. Highs in the upper 80s. South winds 15 to 20 miles an hour with gusts up to 35 miles an hour. Chance of rain 20%. Sunday night, a chance of showers and thunderstorms. Lows in the upper 60s. Monday, showers with thunderstorms likely. Breezy. Highs in the upper 80s. Monday night, showers likely and a chance of thunderstorms. Lows in the mid-60s. Tuesday, showers likely. Breezy. Highs in the lower 80s. Tuesday night, mostly cloudy. Cooler. Lows in the lower 50s. Wednesday and Wednesday night, partly cloudy. Highs around 70. Lows in the upper 40s. Thursday, partly sunny. Highs in the lower 70s. Again, the forecast for the Guam cities and surrounding areas for today, mostly sunny. Highs in the lower 80s. South winds 10 to 15 miles an hour with gusts up to 30 miles an hour. The Moline, Illinois climate summary for yesterday, May 14, 2026. Yesterday's high temperature was 74 degrees. The normal high is 73. The record high is 93 degrees, which was set in 2007. Yesterday's low temperature was 38 degrees. The normal low is 50. The record low is 34 degrees, which was last set in 1980. No precipitation fell yesterday, which leaves the monthly total at 0.49 inches. The total precipitation for the year still stands at 10.24 inches. There were 9 heating degree days yesterday. This brings the monthly total to 146. There were no cooling degree days yesterday. This leaves the monthly total at zero. Yesterday, the maximum wind observed was 16 miles an hour from the south. The highest wind gust observed was 22 miles per hour from the south. The normal high temperature for today is 74 degrees, and the normal low is 51. The record high for today is 93, which occurred in 2025, and the record low is 35, which occurred in 1973. Sunrise today is at 5:43 a.m. and sunset is at 8:14 p.m. And now a summary of river forecasts. For the Mississippi River, at Dubuque, the latest stage is 9.9 feet at 4 a.m. Friday. At Comanche, the latest stage is 11.2 feet at 4 a.m. Friday. No flooding is forecast. At LeClaire Lock and Dam 14, the latest stage is 6.2 feet at 4 a.m. Friday. No flooding is forecast. At Quad Cities Lock and Dam 15, the latest stage is 8.7 feet at 4 a.m. Friday. 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For the Wapsipinicon River, near DeWitt, the latest stage is 7.2 feet at 4 a.m. Friday. For the Cedar River, near Conesville, the latest stage is 7.8 feet at 4 a.m. Friday. 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For the Green River, near Geneseo, the latest stage is 3.9 feet at 4 a.m. Friday.
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The current time is 5:14 a.m. Central Daylight Time. At 5 a.m. in Moline, skies were cloudy. The temperature was 59 degrees, dew point 48, relative humidity 67%. The wind was south at 15 miles an hour, gusting to 24. And the pressure was 29.85 inches and falling. At Davenport, skies were cloudy. The temperature was 61 degrees, dew point 46, relative humidity 57%. The wind was south at 15 miles an hour. And the pressure was 29.85 inches and falling. Close to home, Burlington cloudy and 55. Cedar Rapids clear and 61. Dubuque cloudy and 57. Iowa City partly cloudy and 61. Muscatine 59. Galesburg cloudy and 53. Peoria rain and 53. Savannah 60. Rockford cloudy and 55. Across the Midwest, Chicago mostly cloudy and 55. Des Moines clear and 61. Madison mostly cloudy and 57. Milwaukee mostly cloudy and 55. Minneapolis clear and 62. Omaha clear and 61. St. Louis cloudy and 62. Springfield, Illinois cloudy and 55. Waterloo clear and 61. Once again at 5 a.m. in Moline with cloudy skies, the temperature was 59. At Davenport with cloudy skies, the temperature was 61. Here is the hazardous weather outlook. For today and tonight, thunderstorms are likely to move across the outlook area tonight. Some of the storms may be severe with damaging winds, the primary threat, potentially greater than 70 miles an hour across portions of eastern Iowa. A secondary threat for brief tornadoes also exists across portions of eastern Iowa. Looking ahead, thunderstorms are expected at times through Tuesday. Some of these storms could be severe. Stay tuned as details, including the location of the greatest severe weather threat, timing, and the primary hazards becomes better known. Spotter activation will not be needed today, but may be needed for parts of the area tonight. Additional spotter activation may be needed at times this weekend through early next week. And now, your National Weather Service forecast for the Quad Cities and surrounding areas. Today, mostly sunny. Highs in the lower 80s. South winds 10 to 15 miles an hour with gusts up to 30 miles an hour. Tonight, partly cloudy until midnight, then mostly cloudy with showers and thunderstorms likely after midnight. Lows in the lower 60s. South winds 10 to 15 miles an hour with gusts up to 25 miles an hour. Chance of rain 70%. Saturday, partly sunny in the morning, then clearing. A chance of showers. A chance of thunderstorms in the afternoon. Highs in the mid-80s. South winds around 5 miles an hour. Chance of rain 40%. Saturday night, showers likely with a chance of thunderstorms until midnight, then a chance of showers with a slight chance of thunderstorms after midnight. Lows in the lower 60s. Southeast winds 5 to 10 miles an hour. Chance of rain 60%. Sunday, mostly sunny. A slight chance of showers in the morning. Highs in the upper 80s. South winds 15 to 20 miles an hour with gusts up to 35 miles an hour. Chance of rain 20%. Sunday night, a chance of showers and thunderstorms. Lows in the upper 60s. Monday, showers with thunderstorms likely. Breezy. Highs in the upper 80s. Monday night, showers likely and a chance of thunderstorms. Lows in the mid 60s. Tuesday, showers likely. Breezy. Highs in the lower 80s. Tuesday night, mostly cloudy. Cooler. Lows in the lower 50s. Wednesday and Wednesday night, partly cloudy. Highs around 70. Lows in the upper 40s. Thursday, partly sunny. Highs in the lower 70s. Again, the forecast for the Quad Cities and surrounding areas for today, mostly sunny. Highs in the lower 80s. South winds 10 to 15 miles an hour with gusts up to 30 miles an hour. The Moline, Illinois climate summary for yesterday, May 14, 2026. Yesterday's high temperature was 74 degrees. The normal high is 73. The record high is 93 degrees, which was set in 2007.
Yesterday's low temperature was 38 degrees. The normal low is 50. The record low is 34 degrees, which was last set in 1980. No precipitation fell yesterday, which leaves the monthly total at 0.49 inches. The total precipitation for the year still stands at 10.24 inches. There were 9 heating degree days yesterday. This brings the monthly total to 146. There were no cooling degree days yesterday. This leaves the monthly total at 0. Yesterday, the maximum wind observed was 16 miles an hour from the south. The highest wind gust observed was 22 miles per hour from the south. The normal high temperature for today is 74 degrees, and the normal low is 51. The record high for today is 93, which occurred in 2025, and the record low is 35, which occurred in 1973. Sunrise today is at 5:43 a.m., and sunset is at 8:14 p.m. And now a summary of river forecasts. For the Mississippi River, at Dubuque, the latest stage is 9.9 feet at 4 a.m. Friday. At Comanche, the latest stage is 11.2 feet at 4 a.m. Friday. No flooding is forecast. At LeClaire Lock and Dam 14, the latest stage is 6.2 feet at 4 a.m. Friday. No flooding is forecast. At Quad Cities Lock and Dam 15, the latest stage is 8.7 feet at 4 a.m. Friday. At Muscatine, the latest stage is 9.4 feet at 4 a.m. Friday. At Keithsburg, the latest stage is 9.6 feet at 4 a.m. Friday. For the Wapsipinicon River, near DeWitt, the latest stage is 7.2 feet at 4 a.m. Friday. For the Cedar River, near Conesville, the latest stage is 7.8 feet at 4 a.m. Friday. For the Rock River, at Como, the latest stage is 6.1 feet at 4 a.m. Friday. Near Joslyn, the latest stage is 8.5 feet at 3 a.m. Friday. At Moline, the latest stage is 9.8 feet at 4 a.m. Friday. For the Green River, near Geneseo, the latest stage is 3.9 feet at 4 a.m. Friday. 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The current time is 5:22 a.m. Central Daylight Time. At 5 a.m. at Moline, skies were cloudy. The temperature was 59 degrees, dew point 48, relative humidity 67%. The wind was south at 15 miles an hour, gusting to 24. And the pressure was 29.85 inches and falling. At Davenport, skies were cloudy. The temperature was 61 degrees, dew point 46, relative humidity 57%. The wind was south at 15 miles an hour. And the pressure was 29.85 inches and falling. Close to home, Burlington cloudy and 55. Cedar Rapids clear and 61. Dubuque cloudy and 57. Iowa City partly cloudy and 61. Muscatine 59. Galesburg cloudy and 53. Peoria rain and 53. Savannah 60. Rockford cloudy and 55. Across the Midwest, Chicago mostly cloudy and 55. Des Moines clear and 61. Madison mostly cloudy and 57. Milwaukee mostly cloudy and 55. Minneapolis clear and 62. Omaha clear and 61. St. Louis cloudy and 62. Springfield, Illinois cloudy and 55. Waterloo clear and 61. Once again at 5 a.m. in Moline with cloudy skies, the temperature was 59. At Davenport with cloudy skies, the temperature was 61. Here is the hazardous weather outlook. For today and tonight, thunderstorms are likely to move across the outlook area tonight. Some of the storms may be severe with damaging winds, the primary threat, potentially greater than 70 miles an hour across portions of eastern Iowa. A secondary threat for brief tornadoes also exists across portions of eastern Iowa. Looking ahead, thunderstorms are expected at times through Tuesday. Some of these storms could be severe. Stay tuned as details, including the location of the greatest severe weather threat, timing, and the primary hazards becomes better known. Spotter activation will not be needed today, but may be needed for parts of the area tonight. Additional spotter activation may be needed at times this weekend through early next week. And now, your National Weather Service forecast for the Quad Cities and surrounding areas. Today, mostly sunny. Highs in the lower 80s. South winds 10 to 15 miles an hour with gusts up to 30 miles an hour.
Tonight, partly cloudy until midnight, then mostly cloudy with showers and thunderstorms likely after midnight. Lows in the lower 60s. South winds 10 to 15 miles an hour with gusts up to 25 miles an hour. Chance of rain 70%. Saturday, partly sunny in the morning, then clearing. A chance of showers. A chance of thunderstorms in the afternoon. Highs in the mid-80s. South winds around 5 miles an hour. Chance of rain 40%. Saturday night, showers likely with a chance of thunderstorms until midnight, then a chance of showers with a slight chance of thunderstorms after midnight. Lows in the lower 60s. Southeast winds 5 to 10 miles an hour. Chance of rain 60%. Sunday, mostly sunny. A slight chance of showers in the morning. Highs in the upper 80s. South winds 15 to 20 miles an hour with gusts up to 35 miles an hour. Chance of rain 20%. Sunday night, a chance of showers and thunderstorms. Lows in the upper 60s. Monday, showers with thunderstorms likely. Breezy. Highs in the upper 80s. Monday night, showers likely and a chance of thunderstorms. Lows in the mid-60s. Tuesday, showers likely. Breezy. Highs in the lower 80s. Tuesday night, mostly cloudy. Cooler. Lows in the lower 50s. Wednesday and Wednesday night, partly cloudy. Highs around 70. Lows in the upper 40s. Thursday, partly sunny. Highs in the lower 70s. Again, the forecast for the Quad Cities and surrounding areas for today, mostly sunny. Highs in the lower 80s. South winds 10 to 15 miles an hour with gusts up to 30 miles an hour. The Moline, Illinois climate summary for yesterday, May 14, 2026. Yesterday's high temperature was 74 degrees. The normal high is 73. The record high is 93 degrees, which was set in 2007. Yesterday's low temperature was 38 degrees. The normal low is 50. The record low is 34 degrees, which was last set in 1980. No precipitation fell yesterday, which leaves the monthly total at 0.49 inches. The total precipitation for the year still stands at 10.24 inches. There were 9 heating degree days yesterday. This brings the monthly total to 146. There were no cooling degree days yesterday. This leaves the monthly total at zero. Yesterday, the maximum wind observed was 16 miles an hour from the south. The highest wind gust observed was 22 miles per hour from the south. The normal high temperature for today is 74 degrees, and the normal low is 51. The record high for today is 93, which occurred in 2025, and the record low is 35, which occurred in 1973. Sunrise today is at 5:43 a.m. and sunset is at 8:14 p.m. And now a summary of river forecasts. For the Mississippi River, at Dubuque, the latest stage is 9.9 feet at 4 a.m. Friday. At Comanche, the latest stage is 11.2 feet at 4 a.m. Friday. No flooding is forecast. At LeClaire Lock and Dam 14, the latest stage is 6.2 feet at 4 a.m. Friday. No flooding is forecast. At Quad Cities Lock and Dam 15, the latest stage is 8.7 feet at 4 a.m. Friday. At Muscatine, the latest stage is 9.4 feet at 4 a.m. Friday. At Keithsburg, the latest stage is 9.6 feet at 4 a.m. Friday. For the Wet'suwet'en River, near DeWitt, the latest stage is 7.2 feet at 4 a.m. Friday. For the Cedar River, near Conesville, the latest stage is 7.8 feet at 4 a.m. Friday. For the Rock River, at Como, the latest stage is 6.1 feet at 4 a.m. Friday. Near Joslyn, the latest stage is 8.5 feet at 3 a.m. Friday. At Moline, the latest stage is 9.8 feet at 4 a.m. Friday. For the Green River, near Geneseo, the latest stage is 3.9 feet at 4 a.m. Friday. 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The current time is 5:29 a.m. Central Daylight Time. At 5 a.m. at Moline, skies were cloudy. The temperature was 59 degrees, dew point 48, relative humidity 67%. The wind was south at 15 miles an hour, gusting to 24. And the pressure was 29.85 inches and falling. At Davenport, skies were cloudy.
The temperature was 61 degrees, dew point 46, relative humidity 57%. The wind was south at 15 miles an hour. And the pressure was 29.85 inches and falling. Close to home, Burlington cloudy and 55. Cedar Rapids clear and 61. Dubuque cloudy and 57. Iowa City partly cloudy and 61. Muscatine 59. Galesburg cloudy and 53. Peoria rain and 53. Savannah 60. Rockford cloudy and 55. Across the Midwest, Chicago mostly cloudy and 55. Des Moines clear and 61. Madison mostly cloudy and 57. Milwaukee mostly cloudy and 55. Minneapolis clear and 62. Omaha clear and 61. St. Louis cloudy and 62. Springfield, Illinois cloudy and 55. Waterloo clear and 61. Once again at 5 a.m. in Moline with cloudy skies, the temperature was 59. At Davenport with cloudy skies, the temperature was 61. Here is the hazardous weather outlook. For today and tonight, thunderstorms are likely to move across the outlook area tonight. Some of the storms may be severe with damaging winds, the primary threat, potentially greater than 70 miles an hour across portions of eastern Iowa. A secondary threat for brief tornadoes also exists across portions of eastern Iowa. Looking ahead, thunderstorms are expected at times through Tuesday. Some of these storms could be severe. Stay tuned as details, including the location of the greatest severe weather threat, timing, and the primary hazards becomes better known. Spotter activation will not be needed today, but may be needed for parts of the area tonight. Additional spotter activation may be needed at times this weekend through early next week. And now, your National Weather Service forecast for the Quad Cities and surrounding areas. Today, mostly sunny. Highs in the lower 80s. South winds 10 to 15 miles an hour with gusts up to 30 miles an hour. Tonight, partly cloudy until midnight, then mostly cloudy with showers and thunderstorms likely after midnight. Lows in the lower 60s. South winds 10 to 15 miles an hour with gusts up to 25 miles an hour. Chance of rain 70%. Saturday, partly sunny in the morning, then clearing. A chance of showers. A chance of thunderstorms in the afternoon. Highs in the mid-80s. South winds around 5 miles an hour. Chance of rain 40%. Saturday night, showers likely with a chance of thunderstorms until midnight, then a chance of showers with a slight chance of thunderstorms after midnight. Lows in the lower 60s. Southeast winds 5 to 10 miles an hour. Chance of rain 60%. Sunday, mostly sunny. A slight chance of showers in the morning. Highs in the upper 80s. South winds 15 to 20 miles an hour with gusts up to 35 miles an hour. Chance of rain 20%. Sunday night, a chance of showers and thunderstorms. Lows in the upper 60s. Monday, showers with thunderstorms likely. Breezy. Highs in the upper 80s. Monday night, showers likely and a chance of thunderstorms. Lows in the mid-60s. Tuesday, showers likely. Breezy. Highs in the lower 80s. Tuesday night, mostly cloudy. Cooler. Lows in the lower 50s. Wednesday and Wednesday night, partly cloudy. Highs around 70. Lows in the upper 40s. Thursday, partly sunny. Highs in the lower 70s. Again, the forecast for the Quad Cities and surrounding areas for today, mostly sunny. Highs in the lower 80s. South winds 10 to 15 miles an hour with gusts up to 30 miles an hour. The Moline, Illinois climate summary for yesterday, May 14, 2026. Yesterday's high temperature was 74 degrees. The normal high is 73. The record high is 93 degrees, which was set in 2007. Yesterday's low temperature was 38 degrees. The normal low is 50. The record low is 34 degrees, which was last set in 1980. No precipitation fell yesterday, which leaves the monthly total at 0.49 inches. The total precipitation for the year still stands at 10.24 inches. There were 9 heating degree days yesterday. This brings the monthly total to 146. There were no cooling degree days yesterday. This leaves the monthly total at zero.
Yesterday, the maximum wind observed was 16 miles an hour from the south. The highest wind gust observed was 22 miles per hour from the south. The normal high temperature for today is 74 degrees, and the normal low is 51. The record high for today is 93, which occurred in 2025, and the record low is 35, which occurred in 1973. Sunrise today is at 5:43 a.m. and sunset is at 8:14 p.m. And now a summary of river forecasts. For the Mississippi River, at Dubuque, the latest stage is 9.9 feet at 4 a.m. Friday. At Comanche, the latest stage is 11.2 feet at 4 a.m. Friday. No flooding is forecast. At LeClaire Lock and Dam 14, the latest stage is 6.2 feet at 4 a.m. Friday. No flooding is forecast. At Quad Cities Lock and Dam 15, the latest stage is 8.7 feet at 4 a.m. Friday. At Muscatine, the latest stage is 9.4 feet at 4 a.m. Friday. At Keithsburg, the latest stage is 9.6 feet at 4 a.m. Friday. For the Wapsipinica River, near DeWitt, the latest stage is 7.2 feet at 4 a.m. Friday. For the Cedar River, near Conesville, the latest stage is 7.8 feet at 4 a.m. Friday. 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Near Joslin, the latest stage is 8.5 feet at 3 a.m. Friday. At Moline, the latest stage is 9.8 feet at 4 a.m. Friday. For the Green River, near Geneseo, the latest stage is 3.9 feet at 4 a.m. Friday. 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The current time is 5:36 a.m. Central Daylight Time. At 5 a.m. at Moline, skies were cloudy. The temperature was 59 degrees, dew point 48, relative humidity 67%. The wind was south at 15 miles an hour, gusting to 24. And the pressure was 29.85 inches and falling. At Davenport, skies were cloudy. The temperature was 61 degrees, dew point 46, relative humidity 57%. The wind was south at 15 miles an hour. And the pressure was 29.85 inches and falling. Close to home, Burlington cloudy and 55. Cedar Rapids clear and 61. Dubuque cloudy and 57. Iowa City partly cloudy and 61. Muscatine 59. Galesburg cloudy and 53. Peoria rain and 53. Savannah 60. Rockford cloudy and 55. Across the Midwest, Chicago mostly cloudy and 55. Des Moines clear and 61. Madison mostly cloudy and 57. Milwaukee mostly cloudy and 55. Minneapolis clear and 62. Omaha clear and 61. St. Louis cloudy and 62. Springfield, Illinois cloudy and 55. Waterloo clear and 61. Once again at 5 a.m. at Moline with cloudy skies, the temperature was 59. At Davenport with cloudy skies, the temperature was 61. Here is the hazardous weather outlook. For today and tonight, thunderstorms are likely to move across the outlook area tonight. Some of the storms may be severe with damaging winds, the primary threat, potentially greater than 70 miles an hour across portions of eastern Iowa. A secondary threat for brief tornadoes also exists across portions of eastern Iowa. Looking ahead, thunderstorms are expected at times through Tuesday. Some of these storms could be severe. Stay tuned as details, including the location of the greatest severe weather threat, timing, and the primary hazards becomes better known. Spotter activation will not be needed today, but may be needed for parts of the area tonight. Additional spotter activation may be needed at times this weekend through early next week. And now, your National Weather Service forecast for the Quad Cities and surrounding areas. Today, mostly sunny. Highs in the lower 80s. South winds 10 to 15 miles an hour with gusts up to 30 miles an hour. Tonight, partly cloudy until midnight, then mostly cloudy with showers and thunderstorms likely after midnight. Lows in the lower 60s. South winds 10 to 15 miles an hour with gusts up to 25 miles an hour. Chance of rain 70%. Saturday, partly sunny in the morning, then clearing. A chance of showers. A chance of thunderstorms in the afternoon. Highs in the mid-80s. South winds around 5 miles an hour. Chance of rain 40%.
Saturday night, showers likely with a chance of thunderstorms until midnight, then a chance of showers with a slight chance of thunderstorms after midnight. Lows in the lower 60s. Southeast winds 5 to 10 miles an hour. Chance of rain 60%. Sunday, mostly sunny. A slight chance of showers in the morning. Highs in the upper 80s. South winds 15 to 20 miles an hour with gusts up to 35 miles an hour. Chance of rain 20%. Sunday night, a chance of showers and thunderstorms. Lows in the upper 60s. Monday, showers with thunderstorms likely. Breezy. Highs in the upper 80s. Monday night, showers likely and a chance of thunderstorms. Lows in the mid-60s. Tuesday, showers likely. Breezy. Highs in the lower 80s. Tuesday night, mostly cloudy. Cooler. Lows in the lower 50s. Wednesday and Wednesday night, partly cloudy. Highs around 70. Lows in the upper 40s. Thursday, partly sunny. Highs in the lower 70s. Again, the forecast for the Quad Cities and surrounding areas for today, mostly sunny. Highs in the lower 80s. South winds 10 to 15 miles an hour with gusts up to 30 miles an hour. This broadcast originates from the National Weather Service office in the Quad Cities and is transmitted on a frequency of 162.55 MHz from Rock Island, Illinois. The coverage area includes the following counties: Cedar, Clinton, Louisa, Muscatine, Scott, Henry, Illinois, Mercer, Rock Island, and Whiteside. The Moline, Illinois climate summary for yesterday, May 14, 2026. Yesterday's high temperature was 74 degrees. The normal high is 73. The record high is 93 degrees, which was set in 2007. Yesterday's low temperature was 38 degrees. The normal low is 50. The record low is 34 degrees, which was last set in 1980. No precipitation fell yesterday, which leaves the monthly total at 0.49 inches. The total precipitation for the year still stands at 10.24 inches. There were 9 heating degree days yesterday. This brings the monthly total to 146. There were no cooling degree days yesterday. This leaves the monthly total at 0. Yesterday, the maximum wind observed was 16 miles an hour from the south. The highest wind gust observed was 22 miles per hour from the south. The normal high temperature for today is 74 degrees, and the normal low is 51. The record high for today is 93, which occurred in 2025, and the record low is 35, which occurred in 1973. Sunrise today is at 5:43 a.m., and sunset is at 8:14 p.m. And now a summary of river forecasts. For the Mississippi River, at Dubuque, the latest stage is 9.9 feet at 4 a.m. Friday. At Comanche, the latest stage is 11.2 feet at 4 a.m. Friday. No flooding is forecast. At LeClaire Lock and Dam 14, the latest stage is 6.2 feet at 4 a.m. Friday. No flooding is forecast. At Quad Cities Lock and Dam 15, the latest stage is 8.7 feet at 4 a.m. Friday. 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For the Wapsipinicon River, near DeWitt, the latest stage is 7.2 feet at 4 a.m. Friday. For the Cedar River, near Conesville, the latest stage is 7.8 feet at 4 a.m. Friday. 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For the Green River, near Geneseo, the latest stage is 3.9 feet at 4 a.m. Friday. 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The current time is 5:44 a.m. Central Daylight Time. At 5 a.m. at Moline, skies were cloudy. The temperature was 59 degrees, dew point 48, relative humidity 67%. The wind was south at 15 miles an hour, gusting to 24. And the pressure was 29.85 inches and falling. At Davenport, skies were cloudy. The temperature was 61 degrees, dew point 46, relative humidity 57%.
The wind was south at 15 miles an hour. And the pressure was 29.85 inches and falling. Close to home, Burlington cloudy and 55. Cedar Rapids clear and 61. Dubuque cloudy and 57. Iowa City partly cloudy and 61. Muscatine 59. Galesburg cloudy and 53. Peoria rain and 53. Savannah 60. Rockford cloudy and 55. Across the Midwest, Chicago mostly cloudy and 55. Des Moines clear and 61. Madison mostly cloudy and 57. Milwaukee mostly cloudy and 55. Minneapolis clear and 62. Omaha clear and 61. St. Louis cloudy and 62. Springfield, Illinois cloudy and 55. Waterloo clear and 61. Once again at 5 a.m. in Moline with cloudy skies, the temperature was 59. At Davenport with cloudy skies, the temperature was 61. Here is the hazardous weather outlook. For today and tonight, thunderstorms are likely to move across the outlook area tonight. Some of the storms may be severe with damaging winds, the primary threat, potentially greater than 70 miles an hour across portions of eastern Iowa. A secondary threat for brief tornadoes also exists across portions of eastern Iowa. Looking ahead, thunderstorms are expected at times through Tuesday. Some of these storms could be severe. Stay tuned as details, including the location of the greatest severe weather threat, timing, and the primary hazards becomes better known. Spotter activation will not be needed today, but may be needed for parts of the area tonight. Additional spotter activation may be needed at times this weekend through early next week. And now, your National Weather Service forecast for the Quad Cities and surrounding areas. Today, mostly sunny. Highs in the lower 80s. South winds 10 to 15 miles an hour with gusts up to 30 miles an hour. Tonight, partly cloudy until midnight, then mostly cloudy with showers and thunderstorms likely after midnight. Lows in the lower 60s. South winds 10 to 15 miles an hour with gusts up to 25 miles an hour. Chance of rain 70%. Saturday, partly sunny in the morning, then clearing. A chance of showers. A chance of thunderstorms in the afternoon. Highs in the mid-80s. South winds around 5 miles an hour. Chance of rain 40%. Saturday night, showers likely with a chance of thunderstorms until midnight, then a chance of showers with a slight chance of thunderstorms after midnight. Lows in the lower 60s. Southeast winds 5 to 10 miles an hour. Chance of rain 60%. Sunday, mostly sunny. A slight chance of showers in the morning. Highs in the upper 80s. South winds 15 to 20 miles an hour with gusts up to 35 miles an hour. Chance of rain 20%. Sunday night, a chance of showers and thunderstorms. Lows in the upper 60s. Monday, showers with thunderstorms likely. Breezy. Highs in the upper 80s. Monday night, showers likely and a chance of thunderstorms. Lows in the mid-60s. Tuesday, showers likely. Breezy. Highs in the lower 80s. Tuesday night, mostly cloudy. Cooler. Lows in the lower 50s. Wednesday and Wednesday night, partly cloudy. Highs around 70. Lows in the upper 40s. Thursday, partly sunny. Highs in the lower 70s. Again, the forecast for the Quad Cities and surrounding areas for today, mostly sunny. Highs in the lower 80s. South winds 10 to 15 miles an hour with gusts up to 30 miles an hour. The Moline, Illinois climate summary for yesterday, May 14, 2026. Yesterday's high temperature was 74 degrees. The normal high is 73. The record high is 93 degrees, which was set in 2007. Yesterday's low temperature was 38 degrees. The normal low is 50. The record low is 34 degrees, which was last set in 1980. No precipitation fell yesterday, which leaves the monthly total at 0.49 inches. The total precipitation for the year still stands at 10.24 inches. There were 9 heating degree days yesterday. This brings the monthly total to 146. There were no cooling degree days yesterday. This leaves the monthly total at zero. Yesterday, the maximum wind observed was 16 miles an hour from the south.
The highest wind gust observed was 22 miles per hour from the south. The normal high temperature for today is 74 degrees, and the normal low is 51. The record high for today is 93, which occurred in 2025, and the record low is 35, which occurred in 1973. Sunrise today is at 5:43 a.m. and sunset is at 8:14 p.m. And now a summary of river forecasts. For the Mississippi River, at Dubuque, the latest stage is 9.9 feet at 4 a.m. Friday. At Comanche, the latest stage is 11.2 feet at 4 a.m. Friday. No flooding is forecast. At LeClaire Lock and Dam 14, the latest stage is 6.2 feet at 4 a.m. Friday. No flooding is forecast. At Quad Cities Lock and Dam 15, the latest stage is 8.7 feet at 4 a.m. Friday. 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At Keithsburg, the latest stage is 9.6 feet at 4 a.m. Friday. For the Wetsuquenuckin River, near DeWitt, the latest stage is 7.2 feet at 4 a.m. Friday. For the Cedar River, near Conesville, the latest stage is 7.8 feet at 4 a.m. Friday. For the Rock River, at Como, the latest stage is 6.1 feet at 4 a.m. Friday. Near Joslin, the latest stage is 8.5 feet at 3 a.m. Friday. At Moline, the latest stage is 9.8 feet at 4 a.m. Friday. For the Green River, near Geneseo, the latest stage is 3.9 feet at 4 a.m. Friday. 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The current time is 5:51 a.m. Central Daylight Time. At 5 a.m. in Moline, skies were cloudy. The temperature was 59 degrees, dew point 48, relative humidity 67%. The wind was south at 15 miles an hour, gusting to 24. And the pressure was 29.85 inches and falling. At Davenport, skies were cloudy. The temperature was 61 degrees, dew point 46, relative humidity 57%. The wind was south at 15 miles an hour. And the pressure was 29.85 inches and falling. Close to home, Burlington cloudy and 55. Cedar Rapids clear and 61. Dubuque cloudy and 57. Iowa City partly cloudy and 61. Muscatine 59. Galesburg cloudy and 53. Peoria rain and 53. Savannah 60. Rockford cloudy and 55. Across the Midwest, Chicago mostly cloudy and 55. Des Moines clear and 61. Madison mostly cloudy and 57. Milwaukee mostly cloudy and 55. Minneapolis clear and 62. Omaha clear and 61. St. Louis cloudy and 62. Springfield, Illinois cloudy and 55. Waterloo clear and 61. Once again at 5 a.m. at Moline with cloudy skies, the temperature was 59. At Davenport with cloudy skies, the temperature was 61. Here is the hazardous weather outlook. For today and tonight, thunderstorms are likely to move across the outlook area tonight. Some of the storms may be severe with damaging winds, the primary threat, potentially greater than 70 miles an hour across portions of eastern Iowa. A secondary threat for brief tornadoes also exists across portions of eastern Iowa. Looking ahead, thunderstorms are expected at times through Tuesday. Some of these storms could be severe. Stay tuned as details, including the location of the greatest severe weather threat, timing, and the primary hazards becomes better known. Spotter activation will not be needed today, but may be needed for parts of the area tonight. Additional spotter activation may be needed at times this weekend through early next week. And now, your National Weather Service forecast for the Quad Cities and surrounding areas. Today, mostly sunny. Highs in the lower 80s. South winds 10 to 15 miles an hour with gusts up to 30 miles an hour. Tonight, partly cloudy until midnight, then mostly cloudy with showers and thunderstorms likely after midnight. Lows in the lower 60s. South winds 10 to 15 miles an hour with gusts up to 25 miles an hour. Chance of rain 70%. Saturday, partly sunny in the morning, then clearing. A chance of showers. A chance of thunderstorms in the afternoon. Highs in the mid-80s. South winds around 5 miles an hour. Chance of rain 40%.
Saturday night, showers likely with a chance of thunderstorms until midnight, then a chance of showers with a slight chance of thunderstorms after midnight. Lows in the lower 60s. Southeast winds 5 to 10 miles an hour. Chance of rain 60%. Sunday, mostly sunny. A slight chance of showers in the morning. Highs in the upper 80s. South winds 15 to 20 miles an hour with gusts up to 35 miles an hour. Chance of rain 20%. Sunday night, a chance of showers and thunderstorms. Lows in the upper 60s. Monday, showers with thunderstorms likely. Breezy. Highs in the upper 80s. Monday night, showers likely and a chance of thunderstorms. Lows in the mid-60s. Tuesday, showers likely. Breezy. Highs in the lower 80s. Tuesday night, mostly cloudy. Cooler. Lows in the lower 50s. Wednesday and Wednesday night, partly cloudy. Highs around 70. Lows in the upper 40s. Thursday, partly sunny. Highs in the lower 70s. Again, the forecast for the Quad Cities and surrounding areas for today, mostly sunny. Highs in the lower 80s. South winds 10 to 15 miles an hour with gusts up to 30 miles an hour. The Moline, Illinois climate summary for yesterday, May 14, 2026. Yesterday's high temperature was 74 degrees. The normal high is 73. The record high is 93 degrees, which was set in 2007. Yesterday's low temperature was 38 degrees. The normal low is 50. The record low is 34 degrees, which was last set in 1980. No precipitation fell yesterday, which leaves the monthly total at 0.49 inches. The total precipitation for the year still stands at 10.24 inches. There were 9 heating degree days yesterday. This brings the monthly total to 146. There were no cooling degree days yesterday. This leaves the monthly total at zero. Yesterday, the maximum wind observed was 16 miles an hour from the south. The highest wind gust observed was 22 miles per hour from the south. The normal high temperature for today is 74 degrees, and the normal low is 51. The record high for today is 93, which occurred in 2025, and the record low is 35, which occurred in 1973. Sunrise today is at 5:43 a.m. and sunset is at 8:14 p.m. And now a summary of river forecasts. For the Mississippi River, at Dubuque, the latest stage is 9.9 feet at 4 a.m. Friday. At Comanche, the latest stage is 11.2 feet at 4 a.m. Friday. No flooding is forecast. At LeClaire Lock and Dam 14, the latest stage is 6.2 feet at 4 a.m. Friday. No flooding is forecast. At Quad Cities Lock and Dam 15, the latest stage is 8.7 feet at 4 a.m. Friday. At Muscatine, the latest stage is 9.4 feet at 4 a.m. Friday. 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For the Green River, near Geneseo, the latest stage is 3.9 feet at 4 a.m. Friday. And now a summary of river forecasts. For the Mississippi River, at Dubuque, the latest stage is 9.9 feet at 5 a.m. Friday. 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No flooding is forecast. At LeClaire Lock and Dam 14, the latest stage is 6.1 feet at 5 a.m. Friday. No flooding is forecast. At Quad Cities Lock and Dam 15, the latest stage is 8.7 feet at 5 a.m. Friday. 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
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For the Green River, near Geneseo, the latest stage is 3.9 feet at 5 a.m. Friday. 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The current time is 5:59 a.m. Central Daylight Time. Here is the hazardous weather outlook.

but may be needed for parts of the area tonight. Additional spotter activation may be needed at times this weekend through early next week. And now, your National Weather Service forecast for the Guam cities and surrounding areas. Today, mostly sunny. Highs in the lower 80s. South winds 10 to 15 miles an hour with gusts up to 30 miles an hour. Tonight, partly cloudy until midnight, then mostly cloudy with showers and thunderstorms likely after midnight. Lows in the lower 60s. South winds 10 to 15 miles an hour with gusts up to 25 miles an hour. Chance of rain 70%. Saturday, partly sunny in the morning, then clearing. A chance of showers. A chance of thunderstorms in the afternoon. Highs in the mid-80s. South winds around 5 miles an hour. Chance of rain 40%. Saturday night, showers likely with a chance of thunderstorms until midnight, then a chance of showers with a slight chance of thunderstorms after midnight. Lows in the lower 60s. Southeast winds 5 to 10 miles an hour. Chance of rain 60%. Sunday, mostly sunny. A slight chance of showers in the morning. Highs in the upper 80s. South winds 15 to 20 miles an hour with gusts up to 35 miles an hour. Chance of rain 20%. Sunday night, a chance of showers and thunderstorms. Lows in the upper 60s. Monday, showers with thunderstorms likely. Breezy. Highs in the upper 80s. Monday night, showers likely and a chance of thunderstorms. Lows in the mid-60s. Tuesday, showers likely. Breezy. Highs in the lower 80s. Tuesday night, mostly cloudy. Cooler. Lows in the lower 50s. Wednesday and Wednesday night, partly cloudy. Highs around 70. Lows in the upper 40s. Thursday, partly sunny. Highs in the lower 70s. Again, the forecast for the Guam cities and surrounding areas for today, mostly sunny. Highs in the lower 80s. South winds 10 to 15 miles an hour with gusts up to 30 miles an hour. The Moline, Illinois climate summary for yesterday, May 14, 2026. Yesterday's high temperature was 74 degrees. The normal high is 73. The record high is 93 degrees, which was set in 2007. Yesterday's low temperature was 38 degrees. The normal low is 50. The record low is 34 degrees, which was last set in 1980. No precipitation fell yesterday, which leaves the monthly total at 0.49 inches. The total precipitation for the year still stands at 10.24 inches. There were 9 heating degree days yesterday. This brings the monthly total to 146. There were no cooling degree days yesterday. This leaves the monthly total at zero. Yesterday, the maximum wind observed was 16 miles an hour from the south. The highest wind gust observed was 22 miles per hour from the south. The normal high temperature for today is 74 degrees, and the normal low is 51. The record high for today is 93, which occurred in 2025, and the record low is 35, which occurred in 1973. Sunrise today is at 5:43 a.m. and sunset is at 8:14 p.m. And now a summary of river forecasts. For the Mississippi River, at Dubuque, the latest stage is 9.9 feet at 5 a.m. Friday. At Comanche, the latest stage is 11.2 feet at 5 a.m. Friday. No flooding is forecast. At LeClaire Lock and Dam 14, the latest stage is 6.1 feet at 5 a.m. Friday. No flooding is forecast. At Quad Cities Lock and Dam 15, the latest stage is 8.7 feet at 5 a.m. Friday. At Muscatine, the latest stage is 9.4 feet at 5 a.m. Friday. At Keithsburg, the latest stage is 9.6 feet at 5 a.m. Friday. For the Wet'suwet'en River, near DeWitt, the latest stage is 7.2 feet at 5 a.m. Friday. For the Cedar River, near Conesville, the latest stage is 7.8 feet at 5 a.m. Friday. For the Rock River, at Como, the latest stage is 6.1 feet at 5 a.m. Friday. Near Joslyn, the latest stage is 8.5 feet at 4 a.m. Friday. At Moline, the latest stage is 9.8 feet at 5 a.m. Friday. For the Green River, near Geneseo, the latest stage is 3.9 feet at 5 a.m. Friday. 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

a.m. Central Daylight Time. At 6 a.m. at Moline, skies were cloudy. The temperature was 57 degrees, dew point 48, relative humidity 72%. The wind was south at 10 miles an hour, gusting to 20. And the pressure was 29.84 inches and falling. At Davenport, skies were partly cloudy. The temperature was 57 degrees, dew point 48, relative humidity 72%. The wind was southeast at 15 miles an hour, gusting to 25. And the pressure was 29.84 inches and falling. Close to home, Burlington partly cloudy and 55. Cedar Rapids clear and 58. Dubuque partly cloudy and 54. Iowa City clear and 58. Peoria cloudy and 53. Rockford cloudy and 55. Across the Midwest, Chicago cloudy and 55. Des Moines partly cloudy and 59. Madison mostly cloudy and 57. Milwaukee mostly cloudy and 55. Minneapolis clear and 61. Omaha clear and 61. St. Louis mostly cloudy and 62. Springfield, Illinois cloudy and 53. Waterloo clear and 59. Once again at 6 a.m. in Moline with cloudy skies, the temperature was 57. At Davenport with partly cloudy skies, the temperature was 57. Here is the hazardous weather outlook. For today and tonight, thunderstorms are likely to move across the outlook area tonight. Some of the storms may be severe with damaging winds, the primary threat, potentially greater than 70 miles an hour across portions of eastern Iowa. A secondary threat for brief tornadoes also exists across portions of eastern Iowa. Looking ahead, thunderstorms are expected at times through Tuesday. Some of these storms could be severe. Stay tuned as details, including the location of the greatest severe weather threat, timing, and the primary hazards becomes better known. Spotter activation will not be needed today, but may be needed for parts of the area tonight. Additional spotter activation may be needed at times this weekend through early next week. And now, your National Weather Service forecast for the Quad Cities and surrounding areas. Today, mostly sunny. Highs in the lower 80s. South winds 10 to 15 miles an hour with gusts up to 30 miles an hour. Tonight, partly cloudy until midnight, then mostly cloudy with showers and thunderstorms likely after midnight. Lows in the lower 60s. South winds 10 to 15 miles an hour with gusts up to 25 miles an hour. Chance of rain 70%. Saturday, partly sunny in the morning, then clearing. A chance of showers. A chance of thunderstorms in the afternoon. Highs in the mid-80s. South winds around 5 miles an hour. Chance of rain 40%. Saturday night, showers likely with a chance of thunderstorms until midnight, then a chance of showers with a slight chance of thunderstorms after midnight. Lows in the lower 60s. Southeast winds 5 to 10 miles an hour. Chance of rain 60%. Sunday, mostly sunny. A slight chance of showers in the morning. Highs in the upper 80s. South winds 15 to 20 miles an hour with gusts up to 35 miles an hour. Chance of rain 20%. Sunday night, a chance of showers and thunderstorms. Lows in the upper 60s. Monday, showers with thunderstorms likely. Breezy. Highs in the upper 80s. Monday night, showers likely and a chance of thunderstorms. Lows in the mid-60s. Tuesday, showers likely. Breezy. Highs in the lower 80s. Tuesday night, mostly cloudy. Cooler. Lows in the lower 50s. Wednesday and Wednesday night, partly cloudy. Highs around 70. Lows in the upper 40s. Thursday, partly sunny. Highs in the lower 70s. Again, the forecast for the Quad Cities and surrounding areas for today, mostly sunny. Highs in the lower 80s. South winds 10 to 15 miles an hour with gusts up to 30 miles an hour. The Moline, Illinois climate summary for yesterday, May 14, 2026. Yesterday's high temperature was 74 degrees. The normal high is 73. The record high is 93 degrees, which was set in 2007. Yesterday's low temperature was 38 degrees. The normal low is 50. The record low is 34 degrees, which was last set in 1980. No precipitation fell yesterday, which leaves the monthly total at 0.49.
inches. The total precipitation for the year still stands at 10.24 inches. There were 9 heating degree days yesterday. This brings the monthly total to 146. There were no cooling degree days yesterday. This leaves the monthly total at zero. Yesterday, the maximum wind observed was 16 miles an hour from the south. The highest wind gust observed was 22 miles per hour from the south. The normal high temperature for today is 74 degrees, and the normal low is 51. The record high for today is 93, which occurred in 2025, and the record low is 35, which occurred in 1973. Sunrise today is at 5:43 a.m. and sunset is at 8:14 p.m. And now a summary of river forecasts. For the Mississippi River, at Dubuque, the latest stage is 9.9 feet at 5 a.m. Friday. At Comanche, the latest stage is 11.2 feet at 5 a.m. Friday. No flooding is forecast. At LeClaire Lock and Dam 14, the latest stage is 6.1 feet at 5 a.m. Friday. No flooding is forecast. At Quad Cities Lock and Dam 15, the latest stage is 8.7 feet at 5 a.m. Friday. At Muscatine, the latest stage is 9.4 feet at 5 a.m. Friday. At Keithsburg, the latest stage is 9.6 feet at 5 a.m. Friday. For the Wapsipinicon River, near DeWitt, the latest stage is 7.2 feet at 5 a.m. Friday. For the Cedar River, near Conesville, the latest stage is 7.8 feet at 5 a.m. Friday. For the Rock River, at Como, the latest stage is 6.1 feet at 5 a.m. Friday. Near Joslyn, the latest stage is 8.5 feet at 4 a.m. Friday. At Moline, the latest stage is 9.8 feet at 5 a.m. Friday. For the Green River, near Geneseo, the latest stage is 3.9 feet at 5 a.m. Friday. 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The current time is 6:12 a.m. Central Daylight Time. At 6 a.m. at Moline, skies were cloudy. The temperature was 57 degrees, dew point 48, relative humidity 72%. The wind was south at 10 miles an hour, gusting to 20. And the pressure was 29.84 inches and falling. At Davenport, skies were partly cloudy. The temperature was 57 degrees, dew point 48, relative humidity 72%. The wind was southeast at 15 miles an hour, gusting to 25. And the pressure was 29.84 inches and falling. Close to home, Burlington partly cloudy and 55. Cedar Rapids clear and 58. Dubuque partly cloudy and 54. Iowa City clear and 58. Peoria cloudy and 53. Rockford cloudy and 55. Across the Midwest, Chicago cloudy and 55. Des Moines partly cloudy and 59. Madison mostly cloudy and 57. Milwaukee mostly cloudy and 55. Minneapolis clear and 61. Omaha clear and 61. St. Louis mostly cloudy and 62. Springfield, Illinois cloudy and 53. Waterloo clear and 59. Once again at 6 a.m. in Moline with cloudy skies, the temperature was 57. At Davenport with partly cloudy skies, the temperature was 57. Here is the hazardous weather outlook. For today and tonight, thunderstorms are likely to move across the outlook area tonight. Some of the storms may be severe with damaging winds, the primary threat, potentially greater than 70 miles an hour across portions of eastern Iowa. A secondary threat for brief tornadoes also exists across portions of eastern Iowa. Looking ahead, thunderstorms are expected at times through Tuesday. Some of these storms could be severe. Stay tuned as details, including the location of the greatest severe weather threat, timing, and the primary hazards becomes better known. Spotter activation will not be needed today, but may be needed for parts of the area tonight. Additional spotter activation may be needed at times this weekend through early next week. And now, your National Weather Service forecast for the Quad Cities and surrounding areas. Today, mostly sunny. Highs in the lower 80s. South winds 10 to 15 miles an hour with gusts up to 30 miles an hour. Tonight, partly cloudy until midnight, then mostly cloudy with showers and thunderstorms likely after midnight. Lows in the lower 60s. South winds 10 to 15 miles an hour with gusts up to 25 miles an hour. Chance of rain 70%. Saturday, partly sunny in the morning, then
chance of showers. A chance of thunderstorms in the afternoon. Highs in the mid-80s. South winds around 5 miles an hour. Chance of rain 40%. Saturday night, showers likely with a chance of thunderstorms until midnight, then a chance of showers with a slight chance of thunderstorms after midnight. Lows in the lower 60s. Southeast winds 5 to 10 miles an hour. Chance of rain 60%. Sunday, mostly sunny. A slight chance of showers in the morning. Highs in the upper 80s. South winds 15 to 20 miles an hour with gusts up to 35 miles an hour. Chance of rain 20%. Sunday night, a chance of showers and thunderstorms. Lows in the upper 60s. Monday, showers with thunderstorms likely. Breezy. Highs in the upper 80s. Monday night, showers likely and a chance of thunderstorms. Lows in the mid-60s. Tuesday, showers likely. Breezy. Highs in the lower 80s. Tuesday night, mostly cloudy. Cooler. Lows in the lower 50s. Wednesday and Wednesday night, partly cloudy. Highs around 70. Lows in the upper 40s. Thursday, partly sunny. Highs in the lower 70s. Again, the forecast for the Guam cities and surrounding areas for today, mostly sunny. Highs in the lower 80s. South winds 10 to 15 miles an hour with gusts up to 30 miles an hour. The Moline, Illinois climate summary for yesterday, May 14, 2026. Yesterday's high temperature was 74 degrees. The normal high is 73. The record high is 93 degrees, which was set in 2007. Yesterday's low temperature was 38 degrees. The normal low is 50. The record low is 34 degrees, which was last set in 1980. No precipitation fell yesterday, which leaves the monthly total at 0.49 inches. The total precipitation for the year still stands at 10.24 inches. There were 9 heating degree days yesterday. This brings the monthly total to 146. There were no cooling degree days yesterday. This leaves the monthly total at zero. Yesterday, the maximum wind observed was 16 miles an hour from the south. The highest wind gust observed was 22 miles per hour from the south. The normal high temperature for today is 74 degrees, and the normal low is 51. The record high for today is 93, which occurred in 2025, and the record low is 35, which occurred in 1973. Sunrise today is at 5:43 a.m. and sunset is at 8:14 p.m. And now a summary of river forecasts. For the Mississippi River, at Dubuque, the latest stage is 9.9 feet at 5 a.m. Friday. At Comanche, the latest stage is 11.2 feet at 5 a.m. Friday. No flooding is forecast. At LeClaire Lock and Dam 14, the latest stage is 6.1 feet at 5 a.m. Friday. No flooding is forecast. At Quad Cities Lock and Dam 15, the latest stage is 8.7 feet at 5 a.m. Friday. At Muscatine, the latest stage is 9.4 feet at 5 a.m. Friday. At Keithsburg, the latest stage is 9.6 feet at 5 a.m. Friday. For the Wet'suwet'en River, near DeWitt, the latest stage is 7.2 feet at 5 a.m. Friday. For the Cedar River, near Conesville, the latest stage is 7.8 feet at 5 a.m. Friday. For the Rock River, at Como, the latest stage is 6.1 feet at 5 a.m. Friday. 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For the Green River, near Geneseo, the latest stage is 3.9 feet at 5 a.m. Friday. 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The current time is 6:19 a.m. Central Daylight Time. At 6 a.m. at Moline, skies were cloudy. The temperature was 57 degrees, dew point 48, relative humidity 72%. The wind was south at 10 miles an hour, gusting to 20. And the pressure was 29.84 inches and falling. At Davenport, skies were partly cloudy. The temperature was 57 degrees, dew point 48, relative humidity 72%. The wind was southeast at 15 miles an hour, gusting to 25. And the pressure was 29.84 inches and falling. Close to home, Burlington mostly cloudy and 55. Cedar Rapids clear and 58.
DFW clear and 54. Iowa City clear and 58. Muscatine 59. Galesburg cloudy and 53. Peoria cloudy and 53. Savannah 60. Rockford cloudy and 55. Across the Midwest, Chicago cloudy and 55. Des Moines partly cloudy and 59. Madison mostly cloudy and 57. Milwaukee mostly cloudy and 55. Minneapolis clear and 61. Omaha clear and 61. St. Louis cloudy and 62. Springfield, Illinois cloudy and 53. Waterloo clear and 59. Once again at 6 a.m. in Moline with cloudy skies, the temperature was 57. At Davenport with partly cloudy skies, the temperature was 57. Here is the hazardous weather outlook. For today and tonight, thunderstorms are likely to move across the outlook area tonight. Some of the storms may be severe with damaging winds, the primary threat, potentially greater than 70 miles an hour across portions of eastern Iowa. A secondary threat for brief tornadoes also exists across portions of eastern Iowa. Looking ahead, thunderstorms are expected at times through Tuesday. Some of these storms could be severe. Stay tuned as details, including the location of the greatest severe weather threat, timing, and the primary hazards becomes better known. Spotter activation will not be needed today, but may be needed for parts of the area tonight. Additional spotter activation may be needed at times this weekend through early next week. And now, your National Weather Service forecast for the Quad Cities and surrounding areas. Today, mostly sunny. Highs in the lower 80s. South winds 10 to 15 miles an hour with gusts up to 30 miles an hour. Tonight, partly cloudy until midnight, then mostly cloudy with showers and thunderstorms likely after midnight. Lows in the lower 60s. South winds 10 to 15 miles an hour with gusts up to 25 miles an hour. Chance of rain 70%. Saturday, partly sunny in the morning, then clearing. A chance of showers. A chance of thunderstorms in the afternoon. Highs in the mid-80s. South winds around 5 miles an hour. Chance of rain 40%. Saturday night, showers likely with a chance of thunderstorms until midnight, then a chance of showers with a slight chance of thunderstorms after midnight. Lows in the lower 60s. Southeast winds 5 to 10 miles an hour. Chance of rain 60%. Sunday, mostly sunny. A slight chance of showers in the morning. Highs in the upper 80s. South winds 15 to 20 miles an hour with gusts up to 35 miles an hour. Chance of rain 20%. Sunday night, a chance of showers and thunderstorms. Lows in the upper 60s. Monday, showers with thunderstorms likely. Breezy. Highs in the upper 80s. Monday night, showers likely and a chance of thunderstorms. Lows in the mid-60s. Tuesday, showers likely. Breezy. Highs in the lower 80s. Tuesday night, mostly cloudy. Cooler. Lows in the lower 50s. Wednesday and Wednesday night, partly cloudy. Highs around 70. Lows in the upper 40s. Thursday, partly sunny. Highs in the lower 70s. Again, the forecast for the Quad Cities and surrounding areas for today, mostly sunny. Highs in the lower 80s. South winds 10 to 15 miles an hour with gusts up to 30 miles an hour. The Moline, Illinois climate summary for yesterday, May 14, 2026. Yesterday's high temperature was 74 degrees. The normal high is 73. The record high is 93 degrees, which was set in 2007. Yesterday's low temperature was 38 degrees. The normal low is 50. The record low is 34 degrees, which was last set in 1980. No precipitation fell yesterday, which leaves the monthly total at 0.49 inches. The total precipitation for the year still stands at 10.24 inches. There were 9 heating degree days yesterday. This brings the monthly total to 146. There were no cooling degree days yesterday. This leaves the monthly total at zero. Yesterday, the maximum wind observed was 16 miles an hour from the south. The highest wind gust observed was 22 miles per hour from the south. The normal high temperature for today is 74 degrees, and the normal low is 51. The record high for today is 93, which occurred in 2025, and the record low.
is 35, which occurred in 1973. Sunrise today is at 5:43 a.m. and sunset is at 8:14 p.m. And now a summary of river forecasts. For the Mississippi River, at Dubuque, the latest stage is 9.9 feet at 5 a.m. Friday. At Comanche, the latest stage is 11.2 feet at 5 a.m. Friday. No flooding is forecast. At LeClaire Lock and Dam 14, the latest stage is 6.1 feet at 5 a.m. Friday. No flooding is forecast. At Quad Cities Lock and Dam 15, the latest stage is 8.7 feet at 5 a.m. Friday. At Muscatine, the latest stage is 9.4 feet at 5 a.m. Friday. At Keithsburg, the latest stage is 9.6 feet at 5 a.m. Friday. For the Wapsipinicon River, near DeWitt, the latest stage is 7.2 feet at 5 a.m. Friday. For the Cedar River, near Conesville, the latest stage is 7.8 feet at 5 a.m. Friday. For the Rock River, at Como, the latest stage is 6.1 feet at 5 a.m. Friday. Near Joslin, the latest stage is 8.5 feet at 4 a.m. Friday. At Moline, the latest stage is 9.8 feet at 5 a.m. Friday. For the Green River, near Geneseo, the latest stage is 3.9 feet at 5 a.m. Friday. 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The current time is 6:26 a.m. Central Daylight Time. At 6 a.m. at Moline, skies were cloudy. The temperature was 57 degrees, dew point 48, relative humidity 72%. The wind was south at 10 miles an hour, gusting to 20. And the pressure was 29.84 inches and falling. At Davenport, skies were partly cloudy. The temperature was 57 degrees, dew point 48, relative humidity 72%. The wind was southeast at 15 miles an hour, gusting to 25. And the pressure was 29.84 inches and falling. Close to home, Burlington mostly cloudy and 55. Cedar Rapids clear and 58. Dubuque clear and 54. Iowa City clear and 58. Muscatine 59. Galesburg cloudy and 53. Peoria cloudy and 53. Savannah 60. Rockford cloudy and 55. Across the Midwest, Chicago cloudy and 55. Des Moines partly cloudy and 59. Madison mostly cloudy and 57. Milwaukee mostly cloudy and 55. Minneapolis clear and 61. Omaha clear and 61. St. Louis cloudy and 62. Springfield, Illinois cloudy and 53. Waterloo clear and 59. Once again at 6 a.m. at Moline with cloudy skies, the temperature was 57. At Davenport with partly cloudy skies, the temperature was 57. Here is the hazardous weather outlook. For today and tonight, thunderstorms are likely to move across the outlook area tonight. Some of the storms may be severe with damaging winds, the primary threat, potentially greater than 70 miles an hour across portions of eastern Iowa. A secondary threat for brief tornadoes also exists across portions of eastern Iowa. Looking ahead, thunderstorms are expected at times through Tuesday. Some of these storms could be severe. Stay tuned as details, including the location of the greatest severe weather threat, timing, and the primary hazards becomes better known. Spotter activation will not be needed today, but may be needed for parts of the area tonight. Additional spotter activation may be needed at times this weekend through early next week. And now, your National Weather Service forecast for the Quad Cities and surrounding areas. Today, mostly sunny. Highs in the lower 80s. South winds 10 to 15 miles an hour with gusts up to 30 miles an hour. Tonight, partly cloudy until midnight, then mostly cloudy with showers and thunderstorms likely after midnight. Lows in the lower 60s. South winds 10 to 15 miles an hour with gusts up to 25 miles an hour. Chance of rain 70%. Saturday, partly sunny in the morning, then clearing. A chance of showers. A chance of thunderstorms in the afternoon. Highs in the mid-80s. South winds around 5 miles an hour. Chance of rain 40%. Saturday night, showers likely with a chance of thunderstorms until midnight, then a chance of showers with a slight chance of thunderstorms after midnight. Lows in the lower 60s. Southeast winds 5 to 10 miles an hour. Chance of rain 60%. Sunday, mostly sunny.
A slight chance of showers in the morning. Highs in the upper 80s. South winds 15 to 20 miles an hour with gusts up to 35 miles an hour. Chance of rain 20%. Sunday night, a chance of showers and thunderstorms. Lows in the upper 60s. Monday, showers with thunderstorms likely. Breezy. Highs in the upper 80s. Monday night, showers likely and a chance of thunderstorms. Lows in the mid-60s. Tuesday, showers likely. Breezy. Highs in the lower 80s. Tuesday night, mostly cloudy. Cooler. Lows in the lower 50s. Wednesday and Wednesday night, partly cloudy. Highs around 70. Lows in the upper 40s. Thursday, partly sunny. Highs in the lower 70s. Again, the forecast for the Quad Cities and surrounding areas for today, mostly sunny. Highs in the lower 80s. South winds 10 to 15 miles an hour with gusts up to 30 miles an hour. The Moline, Illinois climate summary for yesterday, May 14, 2026. Yesterday's high temperature was 74 degrees. The normal high is 73. The record high is 93 degrees, which was set in 2007. Yesterday's low temperature was 38 degrees. The normal low is 50. The record low is 34 degrees, which was last set in 1980. No precipitation fell yesterday, which leaves the monthly total at 0.49 inches. The total precipitation for the year still stands at 10.24 inches. There were 9 heating degree days yesterday. This brings the monthly total to 146. There were no cooling degree days yesterday. This leaves the monthly total at zero. Yesterday, the maximum wind observed was 16 miles an hour from the south. The highest wind gust observed was 22 miles per hour from the south. The normal high temperature for today is 74 degrees, and the normal low is 51. The record high for today is 93, which occurred in 2025, and the record low is 35, which occurred in 1973. Sunrise today is at 5:43 a.m. and sunset is at 8:14 p.m. And now a summary of river forecasts. For the Mississippi River, at Dubuque, the latest stage is 9.9 feet at 5 a.m. Friday. At Comanche, the latest stage is 11.2 feet at 5 a.m. Friday. No flooding is forecast. At LeClaire Lock and Dam 14, the latest stage is 6.1 feet at 5 a.m. Friday. No flooding is forecast. At Quad Cities Lock and Dam 15, the latest stage is 8.7 feet at 5 a.m. Friday. At Muscatine, the latest stage is 9.4 feet at 5 a.m. Friday. At Keithsburg, the latest stage is 9.6 feet at 5 a.m. Friday. For the Wapsipinicon River, near DeWitt, the latest stage is 7.2 feet at 5 a.m. Friday. For the Cedar River, near Conesville, the latest stage is 7.8 feet at 5 a.m. Friday. For the Rock River, at Como, the latest stage is 6.1 feet at 5 a.m. Friday. Near Joslyn, the latest stage is 8.5 feet at 4 a.m. Friday. At Moline, the latest stage is 9.8 feet at 5 a.m. Friday. For the Green River, near Geneseo, the latest stage is 3.9 feet at 5 a.m. Friday. 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The current time is 6:34 a.m. Central Daylight Time. At 6 a.m. at Moline, skies were cloudy. The temperature was 57 degrees, dew point 48, relative humidity 72%. The wind was south at 10 miles an hour, gusting to 20. And the pressure was 29.84 inches and falling. At Davenport, skies were partly cloudy. The temperature was 57 degrees, dew point 48, relative humidity 72%. The wind was southeast at 15 miles an hour, gusting to 25. And the pressure was 29.84 inches and falling. Close to home, Burlington mostly cloudy and 55. Cedar Rapids clear and 58. Dubuque clear and 54. Iowa City clear and 58. Muscatine 59. Galesburg cloudy and 53. Peoria cloudy and 53. Savannah 60. Rockford cloudy and 55. Across the Midwest, Chicago cloudy and 55. Des Moines partly cloudy and 59. Madison mostly cloudy and 57. Milwaukee mostly cloudy and 55.
Angeles clear and 61. Omaha clear and 61. St. Louis cloudy and 62. Springfield, Illinois cloudy and 53. Waterloo clear and 59. Once again at 6 a.m. skies, the temperature was 57. At Davenport with partly cloudy skies, the temperature was 57. Here is the hazardous weather outlook. For today and tonight, thunderstorms are likely to move across the outlook area tonight. Some of the storms may be severe with damaging winds, the primary threat, potentially greater than 70 miles an hour across portions of eastern Iowa. A secondary threat for brief tornadoes also exists across portions of eastern Iowa. Looking ahead, thunderstorms are expected at times through Tuesday. Some of these storms could be severe. Stay tuned as details, including the location of the greatest severe weather threat, timing, and the primary hazards becomes better known. Spotter activation will not be needed today, but may be needed for parts of the area tonight. Additional spotter activation may be needed at times this weekend through early next week. 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The coverage area includes the following counties: Cedar, Clinton, Louisa, Muscatine, Scott, Henry, Illinois, Mercer, Rock Island, and Whiteside. And now, your National Weather Service forecast for the Quad Cities and surrounding areas. Today, mostly sunny. Highs in the lower 80s. South winds 10 to 15 miles an hour with gusts up to 30 miles an hour. Tonight, partly cloudy until midnight, then mostly cloudy with showers and thunderstorms likely after midnight. Lows in the lower 60s. South winds 10 to 15 miles an hour with gusts up to 25 miles an hour. Chance of rain 70%. Saturday, partly sunny in the morning, then clearing. A chance of showers. A chance of thunderstorms in the afternoon. Highs in the mid-80s. South winds around 5 miles an hour. Chance of rain 40%. Saturday night, showers likely with a chance of thunderstorms until midnight, then a chance of showers with a slight chance of thunderstorms after midnight. Lows in the lower 60s. Southeast winds 5 to 10 miles an hour. Chance of rain 60%. Sunday, mostly sunny. A slight chance of showers in the morning. Highs in the upper 80s. South winds 15 to 20 miles an hour with gusts up to 35 miles an hour. Chance of rain 20%. Sunday night, a chance of showers and thunderstorms. Lows in the upper 60s. Monday, showers with thunderstorms likely. Breezy. Highs in the upper 80s. Monday night, showers likely and a chance of thunderstorms. Lows in the mid-60s. Tuesday, showers likely. Breezy. Highs in the lower 80s. Tuesday night, mostly cloudy. Cooler. Lows in the lower 50s. Wednesday and Wednesday night, partly cloudy. Highs around 70. Lows in the upper 40s. Thursday, partly sunny. Highs in the lower 70s. Again, the forecast for the Quad Cities and surrounding areas for today, mostly sunny. Highs in the lower 80s. South winds 10 to 15 miles an hour with gusts up to 30 miles an hour. The Moline, Illinois climate summary for yesterday, May 14, 2026. Yesterday's high temperature was 74 degrees. The normal high is 73. The record high is 93 degrees, which was set in 2007. Yesterday's low temperature was 38 degrees. The normal low is 50. The record low is 34 degrees, which was last set in 1980. No precipitation fell yesterday, which leaves the monthly total at 0.49 inches. The total precipitation for the year still stands at 10.24 inches. There were 9 heating degree days yesterday. This brings the monthly total to 146. There were no cooling degree days yesterday. Monthly total at zero. Yesterday, the maximum wind observed was 16 miles an hour from the south. The highest wind gust observed was 22 miles per hour from the south. The normal high temperature for today is 74 degrees, and the normal low is 51. The record high for today is 93, which occurred in 2025, and the record low is 35, which occurred in 1973. Sunrise today.
at 5:43 a.m. and sunset is at 8:14 p.m. And now a summary of river forecasts. For the Mississippi River, at Dubuque, the latest stage is 9.9 feet at 5 a.m. Friday. At Kamesh, the latest stage is 11.2 feet at 5 a.m. Friday. No flooding is forecast. At LeClaire Lock and Dam 14, the latest stage is 6.1 feet at 5 a.m. Friday. No flooding is forecast. At Quad Cities Lock and Dam 15, the latest stage is 8.7 feet at 5 a.m. Friday. At Muscatine, the latest stage is 9.4 feet at 5 a.m. Friday. At Keithsburg, the latest stage is 9.6 feet at 5 a.m. Friday. For the Wapsipinicon River, near DeWitt, the latest stage is 7.2 feet at 5 a.m. Friday. For the Cedar River, near Conesville, the latest stage is 7.8 feet at 5 a.m. Friday. For the Rock River, at Como, the latest stage is 6.1 feet at 5 a.m. Friday. Near Joslin, the latest stage is 8.5 feet at 4 a.m. Friday. 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For the Green River, near Geneseo, the latest stage is 3.9 feet at 5 a.m. Friday. 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The current time is 6:41 a.m. Central Daylight Time. At 6 a.m. at Moline, skies were cloudy. The temperature was 57 degrees, dew point 48, relative humidity 72%. The wind was south at 10 miles an hour, gusting to 20. And the pressure was 29.84 inches and falling. At Davenport, skies were partly cloudy. The temperature was 57 degrees, dew point 48, relative humidity 72%. The wind was southeast at 15 miles an hour, gusting to 25. And the pressure was 29.84 inches and falling. Close to home, Burlington mostly cloudy and 55. Cedar Rapids clear and 58. Dubuque clear and 54. Iowa City clear and 58. Muscatine 59. Galesburg cloudy and 53. Peoria cloudy and 53. Savannah 60. Rockford cloudy and 55. Across the Midwest, Chicago cloudy and 55. Des Moines partly cloudy and 59. Madison mostly cloudy and 57. Milwaukee mostly cloudy and 55. Minneapolis clear and 61. Omaha clear and 61. St. Louis cloudy and 62. Springfield, Illinois cloudy and 53. Waterloo clear and 59. Once again at 6 a.m. in Moline with cloudy skies, the temperature was 57. At Davenport with partly cloudy skies, the temperature was 57. Here is the hazardous weather outlook. For today and tonight, thunderstorms are likely to move across the outlook area tonight. Some of the storms may be severe with damaging winds, the primary threat, potentially greater than 70 miles an hour across portions of eastern Iowa. A secondary threat for brief tornadoes also exists across portions of eastern Iowa. Looking ahead, thunderstorms are expected at times through Tuesday. Some of these storms could be severe. Stay tuned as details, including the location of the greatest severe weather threat, timing, and the primary hazards becomes better known. Spotter activation will not be needed today, but may be needed for parts of the area tonight. Additional spotter activation may be needed at times this weekend through early next week. And now, your National Weather Service forecast for the Quad Cities and surrounding areas. Today, mostly sunny. Highs in the lower 80s. South winds 10 to 15 miles an hour with gusts up to 30 miles an hour. Tonight, partly cloudy until midnight, then mostly cloudy with showers and thunderstorms likely after midnight. Lows in the lower 60s. South winds 10 to 15 miles an hour with gusts up to 25 miles an hour. Chance of rain 70%. Saturday, partly sunny in the morning, then clearing. A chance of showers. A chance of thunderstorms in the afternoon. Highs in the mid-80s. South winds around 5 miles an hour. Chance of rain 40%. Saturday night, showers likely with a chance of thunderstorms until midnight, then a chance of showers with a slight chance of thunderstorms after midnight. Lows in the lower 60s. Southeast winds 5 to 10 miles an hour. Chance of rain 60%. Sunday, mostly sunny. A slight chance of showers in the morning. Highs in the upper 80s.
Winds 15 to 20 miles an hour with gusts up to 35 miles an hour. Chance of rain 20%. Sunday night, a chance of showers and thunderstorms. Lows in the upper 60s. Monday, showers with thunderstorms likely. Breezy. Highs in the upper 80s. Monday night, showers likely and a chance of thunderstorms. Lows in the mid 60s. Tuesday, showers likely. Breezy. Highs in the lower 80s. Tuesday night, mostly cloudy. Cooler. Lows in the lower 50s. Wednesday and Wednesday night, partly cloudy. Highs around 70. Lows in the upper 40s. Thursday, partly sunny. Highs in the lower 70s. Again, the forecast for the Quad Cities and surrounding areas for today, mostly sunny. Highs in the lower 80s. South winds 10 to 15 miles an hour with gusts up to 30 miles an hour. The Moline, Illinois climate summary for yesterday, May 14, 2026. Yesterday's high temperature was 74 degrees. The normal high is 73. The record high is 93 degrees, which was set in 2007. Yesterday's low temperature was 38 degrees. The normal low is 50. The record low is 34 degrees, which was last set in 1980. No precipitation fell yesterday, which leaves the monthly total at 0.49 inches. The total precipitation for the year still stands at 10.24 inches. There were 9 heating degree days yesterday. This brings the monthly total to 146. There were no cooling degree days yesterday. This leaves the monthly total at zero. Yesterday, the maximum wind observed was 16 miles an hour from the south. The highest wind gust observed was 22 miles per hour from the south. The normal high temperature for today is 74 degrees, and the normal low is 51. The record high for today is 93, which occurred in 2025, and the record low is 35, which occurred in 1973. Sunrise today is at 5:43 a.m. and sunset is at 8:14 p.m. And now a summary of river forecasts. For the Mississippi River, at Dubuque, the latest stage is 9.9 feet at 5 a.m. Friday. At Comanche, the latest stage is 11.2 feet at 5 a.m. Friday. No flooding is forecast. At LeClaire Lock and Dam 14, the latest stage is 6.1 feet at 5 a.m. Friday. No flooding is forecast. At Quad Cities Lock and Dam 15, the latest stage is 8.7 feet at 5 a.m. Friday. At Muscatine, the latest stage is 9.4 feet at 5 a.m. Friday. 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For the Wapsipinicon River, near DeWitt, the latest stage is 7.2 feet at 5 a.m. Friday. For the Cedar River, near Conesville, the latest stage is 7.8 feet at 5 a.m. Friday. 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For the Green River, near Geneseo, the latest stage is 3.9 feet at 5 a.m. Friday. 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The current time is 6:49 a.m. Central Daylight Time. At 6 a.m. at Moline, skies were cloudy. The temperature was 57 degrees, dew point 48, relative humidity 72%. The wind was south at 10 miles an hour, gusting to 20. And the pressure was 29.84 inches and falling. At Davenport, skies were partly cloudy. The temperature was 57 degrees, dew point 48, relative humidity 72%. The wind was southeast at 15 miles an hour, gusting to 25. And the pressure was 29.84 inches and falling. Close to home, Burlington mostly cloudy and 55. Cedar Rapids clear and 58. Dubuque clear and 54. Iowa City clear and 58. Muscatine 59. Galesburg cloudy and 53. Peoria cloudy and 53. Savannah 60. Rockford cloudy and 55. Across the Midwest, Chicago cloudy and 55. Des Moines partly cloudy and 59. Madison mostly cloudy and 57. Milwaukee mostly cloudy and 55. Minneapolis clear and 61. Omaha clear and 61.
St. Louis, cloudy and 62. Springfield, Illinois, cloudy and 53. Waterloo, clear and 59. Once again at 6 a.m. in Moline with cloudy skies, the temperature was 57. At Davenport with partly cloudy skies, the temperature was 57. Here is the hazardous weather outlook. For today and tonight, thunderstorms are likely to move across the outlook area tonight. Some of the storms may be severe with damaging winds, the primary threat, potentially greater than 70 miles an hour across portions of eastern Iowa. A secondary threat for brief tornadoes also exists across portions of eastern Iowa. Looking ahead, thunderstorms are expected at times through Tuesday. Some of these storms could be severe. Stay tuned as details, including the location of the greatest severe weather threat, timing, and the primary hazards becomes better known. Spotter activation will not be needed today, but may be needed for parts of the area tonight. Additional spotter activation may be needed at times this weekend through early next week. And now, your National Weather Service forecast for the Quad Cities and surrounding areas. Today, mostly sunny. Highs in the lower 80s. South winds 10 to 15 miles an hour with gusts up to 30 miles an hour. Tonight, partly cloudy until midnight, then mostly cloudy with showers and thunderstorms likely after midnight. Lows in the lower 60s. South winds 10 to 15 miles an hour with gusts up to 25 miles an hour. Chance of rain 70%. Saturday, partly sunny in the morning, then clearing. A chance of showers. A chance of thunderstorms in the afternoon. Highs in the mid-80s. South winds around 5 miles an hour. Chance of rain 40%. Saturday night, showers likely with a chance of thunderstorms until midnight, then a chance of showers with a slight chance of thunderstorms after midnight. Lows in the lower 60s. Southeast winds 5 to 10 miles an hour. Chance of rain 60%. Sunday, mostly sunny. A slight chance of showers in the morning. Highs in the upper 80s. South winds 15 to 20 miles an hour with gusts up to 35 miles an hour. Chance of rain 20%. Sunday night, a chance of showers and thunderstorms. Lows in the upper 60s. Monday, showers with thunderstorms likely. Breezy. Highs in the upper 80s. Monday night, showers likely and a chance of thunderstorms. Lows in the mid-60s. Tuesday, showers likely. Breezy. Highs in the lower 80s. Tuesday night, mostly cloudy. Cooler. Lows in the lower 50s. Wednesday and Wednesday night, partly cloudy. Highs around 70. Lows in the upper 40s. Thursday, partly sunny. Highs in the lower 70s. Again, the forecast for the Quad Cities and surrounding areas for today, mostly sunny. Highs in the lower 80s. South winds 10 to 15 miles an hour with gusts up to 30 miles an hour. The Moline, Illinois climate summary for yesterday, May 14, 2026. Yesterday's high temperature was 74 degrees. The normal high is 73. The record high is 93 degrees, which was set in 2007. Yesterday's low temperature was 38 degrees. The normal low is 50. The record low is 34 degrees, which was last set in 1980. No precipitation fell yesterday, which leaves the monthly total at 0.49 inches. The total precipitation for the year still stands at 10.24 inches. There were 9 heating degree days yesterday. This brings the monthly total to 146. There were no cooling degree days yesterday. This leaves the monthly total at zero. Yesterday, the maximum wind observed was 16 miles an hour from the south. The highest wind gust observed was 22 miles per hour from the south. The normal high temperature for today is 74 degrees, and the normal low is 51. The record high for today is 93, which occurred in 2025, and the record low is 35, which occurred in 1973. Sunrise today is at 5:43 a.m. and sunset is at 8:14 p.m. And now a summary of river forecasts. For the Mississippi River, at Dubuque, the latest stage is 9.9 feet at 5 a.m. Friday. At Comanche, the latest stage is 11.2 feet at 5 a.m. Friday. No flooding is forecast. At LeClaire Lock and Dam 14, the latest stage is 6.1 feet at 5 a.m. Friday. No flooding is forecast. At Quad Cities Lock and Dam 15.
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For the Wet'suwet'en River, near DeWitt, the latest stage is 7.2 feet at 5 a.m. Friday. For the Cedar River, near Conesville, the latest stage is 7.8 feet at 5 a.m. Friday. For the Rock River, at Como, the latest stage is 6.1 feet at 5 a.m. Friday. 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For the Green River, near Geneseo, the latest stage is 3.9 feet at 5 a.m. Friday. 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The current time is 6:56 a.m. Central Daylight Time. At 6 a.m. at Moline, skies were cloudy. The temperature was 57 degrees, dew point 48, relative humidity 72%. The wind was south at 10 miles an hour, gusting to 20. And the pressure was 29.84 inches and falling. At Davenport, skies were partly cloudy. The temperature was 57 degrees, dew point 48, relative humidity 72%. The wind was southeast at 15 miles an hour, gusting to 25. And the pressure was 29.84 inches and falling. Close to home, Burlington mostly cloudy and 55. Cedar Rapids clear and 58. Dubuque clear and 54. Iowa City clear and 58. Muscatine 59. Galesburg cloudy and 53. Peoria cloudy and 53. Savannah 60. Rockford cloudy and 55. Across the Midwest, Chicago cloudy and 55. Des Moines partly cloudy and 59. Madison mostly cloudy and 57. Milwaukee mostly cloudy and 55. Minneapolis clear and 61. Omaha clear and 61. St. Louis cloudy and 62. Springfield, Illinois cloudy and 53. Waterloo clear and 59. Once again at 6 a.m. at Moline with cloudy skies, the temperature was 57. At Davenport with partly cloudy skies, the temperature was 57. Here is the hazardous weather outlook. For today and tonight, thunderstorms are likely to move across the outlook area tonight. Some of the storms may be severe with damaging winds, the primary threat, potentially greater than 70 miles an hour across portions of eastern Iowa. A secondary threat for brief tornadoes also exists across portions of eastern Iowa. Looking ahead, thunderstorms are expected at times through Tuesday. Some of these storms could be severe. Stay tuned as details, including the location of the greatest severe weather threat, timing, and the primary hazards becomes better known. Spotter activation will not be needed today, but may be needed for parts of the area tonight. Additional spotter activation may be needed at times this weekend through early next week. And now, your National Weather Service forecast for the Quad Cities and surrounding areas. Today, mostly sunny. Highs in the lower 80s. South winds 10 to 15 miles an hour with gusts up to 30 miles an hour. Tonight, partly cloudy until midnight, then mostly cloudy with showers and thunderstorms likely after midnight. Lows in the lower 60s. South winds 10 to 15 miles an hour with gusts up to 25 miles an hour. Chance of rain 70%. Saturday, partly sunny in the morning, then clearing. A chance of showers. A chance of thunderstorms in the afternoon. Highs in the mid-80s. South winds around 5 miles an hour. Chance of rain 40%. Saturday night, showers likely with a chance of thunderstorms until midnight, then a chance of showers with a slight chance of thunderstorms after midnight. Lows in the lower 60s. Southeast winds 5 to 10 miles an hour. Chance of rain 60%. Sunday, mostly sunny. A slight chance of showers in the morning. Highs in the upper 80s. South winds 15 to 20 miles an hour with gusts up to 35 miles an hour. Chance of rain 20%. Sunday night, a chance of showers and thunderstorms. Lows in the upper 60s. Monday, showers with thunderstorms likely. Breezy. Highs in the upper 80s. Monday night, showers likely and a chance of thunderstorms. Lows in the mid-60s. Tuesday, showers likely. Breezy. Highs in the lower 80s.

Monday night, showers likely and a chance of thunderstorms. Lows in the mid-60s. Tuesday, showers likely. Breezy. Highs in the lower 80s. Tuesday night, mostly cloudy. Cooler. Lows in the lower 50s. Wednesday night, partly cloudy. Highs around 70. Lows in the upper 40s. Thursday, partly sunny. Highs in the lower 70s. Again, the forecast for the Quad Cities and surrounding areas for today, mostly sunny. Highs in the lower 80s. South winds 10 to 15 miles an hour with gusts up to 30 miles an hour. The Moline, Illinois climate summary for yesterday, May 14, 2026. Yesterday's high temperature was 74 degrees. The normal high is 73. The record high is 93 degrees, which was set in 2007. Yesterday's low temperature was 38 degrees. The normal low is 50. The record low is 34 degrees, which was last set in 1980. No precipitation fell yesterday, which leaves the monthly total at 0.49 inches. The total precipitation for the year still stands at 10.24 inches. There were 9 heating degree days yesterday. This brings the monthly total to 146. There were no cooling degree days yesterday. This leaves the monthly total at zero. Yesterday, the maximum wind observed was 16 miles an hour from the south. The highest wind gust observed was 22 miles per hour from the south. The normal high temperature for today is 74 degrees, and the normal low is 51. The record high for today is 93, which occurred in 2025, and the record low is 35, which occurred in 1973. Sunrise today is at 5:43 a.m. and sunset is at 8:14 p.m. And now a summary of river forecasts. For the Mississippi River, at Dubuque, the latest stage is 9.8 feet at 6 a.m. Friday. At Comanche, the latest stage is 11.2 feet at 6 a.m. Friday. No flooding is forecast. At LeClaire Lock and Dam 14, the latest stage is 6.1 feet at 6 a.m. Friday. No flooding is forecast. At Quad Cities Lock and Dam 15, the latest...

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For the Green River, near Geneseo, the latest stage is 3.9 feet at 6 a.m. Friday. 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The current time is 7:03 a.m. Central Daylight Time. At 7 a.m. in Moline, skies were mostly sunny. The temperature was 57 degrees, dew point 49, relative humidity 74%. The wind was south at 10 miles an hour, gusting to 18. And the pressure was 29.86 inches and rising. At Davenport, skies were mostly sunny. The temperature was 58 degrees, dew point 48, relative humidity 69%. The wind was south at 16 miles an hour. And the pressure was 29.86 inches and rising. Close to home, Burlington partly sunny and 55. Cedar Rapids sunny and 58. Dubuque mostly sunny and 55. Iowa City sunny and 58. Peoria cloudy and 53. Rockford partly sunny and 59. Across the Midwest, Chicago partly sunny and 57. Des Moines sunny and 60. Madison partly sunny and 58. Milwaukee partly sunny and 55. Minneapolis sunny and 62. Omaha clear and 59. St. Louis cloudy and 61. Springfield, Illinois light rain and 53. Waterloo sunny and 60. Once again at 7 a.m. in Moline with mostly sunny skies, the temperature was 57. At Davenport with mostly sunny skies, the temperature was 58. Here is the hazardous weather outlook. For today and tonight, thunderstorms are likely to move across the outlook area.

night. Some of the storms may be severe with damaging winds, the primary threat, potentially greater than 70 miles an hour across portions of eastern Iowa. A secondary threat for brief tornadoes also exists across portions of eastern Iowa. Looking ahead, thunderstorms are expected at times through Tuesday. Some of these storms could be severe. Stay tuned as details, including the location of the greatest severe weather threat, timing, and the primary hazards becomes better known. Spotter activation will not be needed today, but may be needed for parts of the area tonight. Additional spotter activation may be needed at times this weekend through early next week. And now, your National Weather Service forecast for the Quad Cities and surrounding areas. Today, mostly sunny. Highs in the lower 80s. South winds 10 to 15 miles an hour with gusts up to 30 miles an hour. Tonight, partly cloudy until midnight, then mostly cloudy with showers and thunderstorms likely after midnight. Lows in the lower 60s. South winds 10 to 15 miles an hour with gusts up to 25 miles an hour. Chance of rain 70%. Saturday, partly sunny in the morning, then clearing. A chance of showers. A chance of thunderstorms in the afternoon. Highs in the mid-80s. South winds around 5 miles an hour. Chance of rain 40%. Saturday night, showers likely with a chance of thunderstorms until midnight, then a chance of showers with a slight chance of thunderstorms after midnight. Lows in the lower 60s. Southeast winds 5 to 10 miles an hour. Chance of rain 60%. Sunday, mostly sunny. A slight chance of showers in the morning. Highs in the upper 80s. South winds 15 to 20 miles an hour with gusts up to 35 miles an hour. Chance of rain 20%. Sunday night, a chance of showers and thunderstorms. Lows in the upper 60s. Monday, showers with thunderstorms likely. Breezy. Highs in the upper 80s. Monday night, showers likely and a chance of thunderstorms. Lows in the mid-60s. Tuesday, showers likely. Breezy. Highs in the lower 80s. Tuesday night, mostly cloudy. Cooler. Lows in the lower 50s. Wednesday and Wednesday night, partly cloudy. Highs around 70. Lows in the upper 40s. Thursday, partly sunny. Highs in the lower 70s. Again, the forecast for the Quad Cities and surrounding areas for today, mostly sunny. Highs in the lower 80s. South winds 10 to 15 miles an hour with gusts up to 30 miles an hour. The Moline, Illinois climate summary for yesterday, May 14, 2026. Yesterday's high temperature was 74 degrees. The normal high is 73. The record high is 93 degrees, which was set in 2007. Yesterday's low temperature was 38 degrees. The normal low is 50. The record low is 34 degrees, which was last set in 1980. No precipitation fell yesterday, which leaves the monthly total at 0.49 inches. The total precipitation for the year still stands at 10.24 inches. There were 9 heating degree days yesterday. This brings the monthly total to 146. There were no cooling degree days yesterday. This leaves the monthly total at zero. Yesterday, the maximum wind observed was 16 miles an hour from the south. The highest wind gust observed was 22 miles per hour from the south. The normal high temperature for today is 74 degrees, and the normal low is 51. The record high for today is 93, which occurred in 2025, and the record low is 35, which occurred in 1973. Sunrise today is at 5:43 a.m. and sunset is at 8:14 p.m. And now a summary of river forecasts. For the Mississippi River, at Dubuque, the latest stage is 9.8 feet at 6 a.m. Friday. At Comanche, the latest stage is 11.2 feet at 6 a.m. Friday. No flooding is forecast. At LeClaire Lock and Dam 14, the latest stage is 6.1 feet at 6 a.m. Friday. No flooding is forecast. At Quad Cities Lock and Dam 15, the latest stage is 8.7 feet at 6 a.m. Friday. At Muscatine, the latest stage is 9.3 feet at 6 a.m. Friday. At Keithsburg, the latest stage is 9.6 feet at 6 a.m. Friday. For the Wapsipinicon River, near DeWitt, the latest stage is 7.2 feet at 6 a.m. Friday. For the Cedar River, near Conesville, the latest stage is 7.8 feet at 6 a.m. Friday.
For the Rock River, at Como, the latest stage is 6.0 feet at 6 a.m. Friday. Near Joslyn, the latest stage is 8.4 feet at 5 a.m. Friday. No flooding is forecast. At Moline, the latest stage is 9.8 feet at 6 a.m. Friday. For the Green River, near Geneseo, the latest stage is 3.9 feet at 6 a.m. Friday. 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The current time is 7:10 a.m. Central Daylight Time. At 7 a.m. in Moline, skies were mostly sunny. The temperature was 57 degrees, dew point 49, relative humidity 74%. The wind was south at 10 miles an hour, gusting to 18. And the pressure was 29.86 inches and rising. At Davenport, skies were mostly sunny. The temperature was 58 degrees, dew point 48, relative humidity 69%. The wind was south at 16 miles an hour. And the pressure was 29.86 inches and rising. Close to home, Burlington partly sunny and 55. Cedar Rapids sunny and 58. Dubuque mostly sunny and 55. Iowa City sunny and 58. Peoria cloudy and 53. Rockford partly sunny and 59. Across the Midwest, Chicago partly sunny and 57. Des Moines sunny and 60. Madison partly sunny and 58. Milwaukee partly sunny and 55. Minneapolis sunny and 62. Omaha clear and 59. St. Louis cloudy and 61. Springfield, Illinois light rain and 53. Waterloo sunny and 60. Once again at 7 a.m. in Moline with mostly sunny skies, the temperature was 57. At Davenport with mostly sunny skies, the temperature was 58. Here is the hazardous weather outlook. For today and tonight, thunderstorms are likely to move across the outlook area tonight. Some of the storms may be severe with damaging winds, the primary threat, potentially greater than 70 miles an hour across portions of eastern Iowa. A secondary threat for brief tornadoes also exists across portions of eastern Iowa. Looking ahead, thunderstorms are expected at times through Tuesday. Some of these storms could be severe. Stay tuned as details, including the location of the greatest severe weather threat, timing, and the primary hazards becomes better known. Spotter activation will not be needed today, but may be needed for parts of the area tonight. Additional spotter activation may be needed at times this weekend through early next week. And now, your National Weather Service forecast for the Quad Cities and surrounding areas. Today, mostly sunny. Highs in the lower 80s. South winds 10 to 15 miles an hour with gusts up to 30 miles an hour. Tonight, partly cloudy until midnight, then mostly cloudy with showers and thunderstorms likely after midnight. Lows in the lower 60s. South winds 10 to 15 miles an hour with gusts up to 25 miles an hour. Chance of rain 70%. Saturday, partly sunny in the morning, then clearing. A chance of showers. A chance of thunderstorms in the afternoon. Highs in the mid-80s. South winds around 5 miles an hour. Chance of rain 40%. Saturday night, showers likely with a chance of thunderstorms until midnight, then a chance of showers with a slight chance of thunderstorms after midnight. Lows in the lower 60s. Southeast winds 5 to 10 miles an hour. Chance of rain 60%. Sunday, mostly sunny. A slight chance of showers in the morning. Highs in the upper 80s. South winds 15 to 20 miles an hour with gusts up to 35 miles an hour. Chance of rain 20%. Sunday night, a chance of showers and thunderstorms. Lows in the upper 60s. Monday, showers with thunderstorms likely. Breezy. Highs in the upper 80s. Monday night, showers likely and a chance of thunderstorms. Lows in the mid-60s. Tuesday, showers likely. Breezy. Highs in the lower 80s. Tuesday night, mostly cloudy. Cooler. Lows in the lower 50s. Wednesday and Wednesday night, partly cloudy. Highs around 70. Lows in the upper 40s. Thursday, partly sunny. Highs in the lower 70s. Again, the forecast for the Quad Cities and surrounding areas for today, mostly sunny. Highs in the lower 80s. South winds 10 to 15 miles an hour with gusts up to 30 miles an hour.
The Moline, Illinois climate summary for yesterday, May 14, 2026. Yesterday's high temperature was 74 degrees. The normal high is 73. The record high is 93 degrees, which was set in 2007. Yesterday's low temperature was 38 degrees. The normal low is 50. The record low is 34 degrees, which was last set in 1980. No precipitation fell yesterday, which leaves the monthly total at 0.49 inches. The total precipitation for the year still stands at 10.24 inches. There were 9 heating degree days yesterday. This brings the monthly total to 146. There were no cooling degree days yesterday. This leaves the monthly total at zero. Yesterday, the maximum wind observed was 16 miles an hour from the south. The highest wind gust observed was 22 miles per hour from the south. The normal high temperature for today is 74 degrees, and the normal low is 51. The record high for today is 93, which occurred in 2025, and the record low is 35, which occurred in 1973. Sunrise today is at 5:43 a.m. and sunset is at 8:14 p.m. And now a summary of river forecasts. For the Mississippi River, at Dubuque, the latest stage is 9.8 feet at 6 a.m. Friday. At Comanche, the latest stage is 11.2 feet at 6 a.m. Friday. No flooding is forecast. At LeClaire Lock and Dam 14, the latest stage is 6.1 feet at 6 a.m. Friday. No flooding is forecast. At Quad Cities Lock and Dam 15, the latest stage is 8.7 feet at 6 a.m. Friday. At Muscatine, the latest stage is 9.3 feet at 6 a.m. Friday. At Keithsburg, the latest stage is 9.6 feet at 6 a.m. Friday. For the Wet'suwet'en River, near DeWitt, the latest stage is 7.2 feet at 6 a.m. Friday. For the Cedar River, near Conesville, the latest stage is 7.8 feet at 6 a.m. Friday. For the Rock River, at Como, the latest stage is 6.0 feet at 6 a.m. Friday. Near Joslyn, the latest stage is 8.4 feet at 5 a.m. Friday. No flooding is forecast. At Moline, the latest stage is 9.8 feet at 6 a.m. Friday. For the Green River, near Geneseo, the latest stage is 3.9 feet at 6 a.m. Friday. 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The current time is 7:17 a.m. Central Daylight Time. At 7 a.m. in Moline, skies were mostly sunny. The temperature was 57 degrees, dew point 49, relative humidity 74%. The wind was south at 10 miles an hour, gusting to 18. And the pressure was 29.86 inches and rising. At Davenport, skies were mostly sunny. The temperature was 58 degrees, dew point 48, relative humidity 69%. The wind was south at 16 miles an hour. And the pressure was 29.86 inches and rising. Close to home, Burlington mostly sunny and 55. Cedar Rapids sunny and 58. Dubuque mostly sunny and 55. Iowa City sunny and 58. Muscatine 59. Galesburg cloudy and 54. Peoria cloudy and 53. Savannah 58. Rockford partly sunny and 59. Across the Midwest, Chicago partly sunny and 57. Des Moines sunny and 60. Madison partly sunny and 58. Milwaukee partly sunny and 55. Minneapolis sunny and 62. Omaha clear and 59. St. Louis cloudy and 61. Springfield, Illinois light rain and 53. Waterloo sunny and 60. Once again at 7 a.m. in Moline with mostly sunny skies, the temperature was 57. At Davenport with mostly sunny skies, the temperature was 58. Here is the hazardous weather outlook. For today and tonight, thunderstorms are likely to move across the outlook area tonight. Some of the storms may be severe with damaging winds, the primary threat, potentially greater than 70 miles an hour across portions of eastern Iowa. A secondary threat for brief tornadoes also exists across portions of eastern Iowa. Looking ahead, thunderstorms are expected at times through Tuesday. Some of these storms could be severe. Stay tuned as details, including the location of the greatest severe weather threat, timing, and the primary hazards becomes better known. Spotter activation will not be needed today, but may be needed for parts of the area tonight. Additional spotter activation.
be needed at times this weekend through early next week. And now, your National Weather Service forecast for the Guam cities and surrounding areas. Today, mostly sunny. Highs in the lower 80s. South winds 10 to 15 miles an hour with gusts up to 30 miles an hour. Tonight, partly cloudy until midnight, then mostly cloudy with showers and thunderstorms likely after midnight. Lows in the lower 60s. South winds 10 to 15 miles an hour with gusts up to 25 miles an hour. Chance of rain 70%. Saturday, partly sunny in the morning, then clearing. A chance of showers. A chance of thunderstorms in the afternoon. Highs in the mid-80s. South winds around 5 miles an hour. Chance of rain 40%. Saturday night, showers likely with a chance of thunderstorms until midnight, then a chance of showers with a slight chance of thunderstorms after midnight. Lows in the lower 60s. Southeast winds 5 to 10 miles an hour. Chance of rain 60%. Sunday, mostly sunny. A slight chance of showers in the morning. Highs in the upper 80s. South winds 15 to 20 miles an hour with gusts up to 35 miles an hour. Chance of rain 20%. Sunday night, a chance of showers and thunderstorms. Lows in the upper 60s. Monday, showers with thunderstorms likely. Breezy. Highs in the upper 80s. Monday night, showers likely and a chance of thunderstorms. Lows in the mid-60s. Tuesday, showers likely. Breezy. Highs in the lower 80s. Tuesday night, mostly cloudy. Cooler. Lows in the lower 50s. Wednesday and Wednesday night, partly cloudy. Highs around 70. Lows in the upper 40s. Thursday, partly sunny. Highs in the lower 70s. Again, the forecast for the Guam cities and surrounding areas for today, mostly sunny. Highs in the lower 80s. South winds 10 to 15 miles an hour with gusts up to 30 miles an hour. The Moline, Illinois climate summary for yesterday, May 14, 2026. Yesterday's high temperature was 74 degrees. The normal high is 73. The record high is 93 degrees, which was set in 2007. Yesterday's low temperature was 38 degrees. The normal low is 50. The record low is 34 degrees, which was last set in 1980. No precipitation fell yesterday, which leaves the monthly total at 0.49 inches. The total precipitation for the year still stands at 10.24 inches. There were 9 heating degree days yesterday. This brings the monthly total to 146. There were no cooling degree days yesterday. This leaves the monthly total at zero. Yesterday the maximum wind observed was 16 miles an hour from the south. The highest wind gust observed was 22 miles per hour from the south. The normal high temperature for today is 74 degrees, and the normal low is 51. The record high for today is 93, which occurred in 2025, and the record low is 35, which occurred in 1973. Sunrise today is at 5:43 a.m. and sunset is at 8:14 p.m. And now a summary of river forecasts. For the Mississippi River, at Dubuque, the latest stage is 9.8 feet at 6 a.m. Friday. At Comanche, the latest stage is 11.2 feet at 6 a.m. Friday. No flooding is forecast. At LeClaire Lock and Dam 14, the latest stage is 6.1 feet at 6 a.m. Friday. No flooding is forecast. At Quad Cities Lock and Dam 15, the latest stage is 8.7 feet at 6 a.m. Friday. At Muscatine, the latest stage is 9.3 feet at 6 a.m. Friday. At Keithsburg, the latest stage is 9.6 feet at 6 a.m. Friday. For the Wapsipinicon River, near DeWitt, the latest stage is 7.2 feet at 6 a.m. Friday. For the Cedar River, near Conesville, the latest stage is 7.8 feet at 6 a.m. Friday. For the Rock River, at Como, the latest stage is 6.0 feet at 6 a.m. Friday. Near Joslyn, the latest stage is 8.4 feet at 5 a.m. Friday. No flooding is forecast. At Moline, the latest stage is 9.8 feet at 6 a.m. Friday. For the Green River, near Geneseo, the latest stage is 3.9 feet at 6 a.m. Friday. 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The current time is 7:25 a.m. Central Daylight Time.
7 a.m. and Moline skies were mostly sunny. The temperature was 57 degrees, dew point 49, relative humidity 74%. The wind was south at 10 miles an hour, gusting to 18. And the pressure was 29.86 inches and rising. At Davenport, skies were mostly sunny. The temperature was 58 degrees, dew point 48, relative humidity 69%. The wind was south at 16 miles an hour. And the pressure was 29.86 inches and rising. Close to home, Burlington mostly sunny and 55. Cedar Rapids sunny and 58. Dubuque mostly sunny and 55. Iowa City sunny and 58. Muscatine 59. Galesburg cloudy and 54. Peoria cloudy and 53. Savannah 58. Rockford partly sunny and 59. Across the Midwest, Chicago partly sunny and 57. Des Moines sunny and 60. Madison partly sunny and 58. Milwaukee partly sunny and 55. Minneapolis sunny and 62. Omaha clear and 59. St. Louis cloudy and 61. Springfield, Illinois light rain and 53. Waterloo sunny and 60. Once again at 7 a.m. in Moline with mostly sunny skies, the temperature was 57. At Davenport with mostly sunny skies, the temperature was 58. Here is the hazardous weather outlook. For today and tonight, thunderstorms are likely to move across the outlook area tonight. Some of the storms may be severe with damaging winds, the primary threat, potentially greater than 70 miles an hour across portions of eastern Iowa. A secondary threat for brief tornadoes also exists across portions of eastern Iowa. Looking ahead, thunderstorms are expected at times through Tuesday. Some of these storms could be severe. Stay tuned as details, including the location of the greatest severe weather threat, timing, and the primary hazards becomes better known. Spotter activation will not be needed today, but may be needed for parts of the area tonight. Additional spotter activation may be needed at times this weekend through early next week. And now, your National Weather Service forecast for the Quad Cities and surrounding areas. Today, mostly sunny. Highs in the lower 80s. South winds 10 to 15 miles an hour with gusts up to 30 miles an hour. Tonight, partly cloudy until midnight, then mostly cloudy with showers and thunderstorms likely after midnight. Lows in the lower 60s. South winds 10 to 15 miles an hour with gusts up to 25 miles an hour. Chance of rain 70%. Saturday, partly sunny in the morning, then clearing. A chance of showers. A chance of thunderstorms in the afternoon. Highs in the mid-80s. South winds around 5 miles an hour. Chance of rain 40%. Saturday night, showers likely with a chance of thunderstorms until midnight, then a chance of showers with a slight chance of thunderstorms after midnight. Lows in the lower 60s. Southeast winds 5 to 10 miles an hour. Chance of rain 60%. Sunday, mostly sunny. A slight chance of showers in the morning. Highs in the upper 80s. South winds 15 to 20 miles an hour with gusts up to 35 miles an hour. Chance of rain 20%. Sunday night, a chance of showers and thunderstorms. Lows in the upper 60s. Monday, showers with thunderstorms likely. Breezy. Highs in the upper 80s. Monday night, showers likely and a chance of thunderstorms. Lows in the mid-60s. Tuesday, showers likely. Breezy. Highs in the lower 80s. Tuesday night, mostly cloudy. Cooler. Lows in the lower 50s. Wednesday and Wednesday night, partly cloudy. Highs around 70. Lows in the upper 40s. Thursday, partly sunny. Highs in the lower 70s. Again, the forecast for the Quad Cities and surrounding areas for today, mostly sunny. Highs in the lower 80s. South winds 10 to 15 miles an hour with gusts up to 30 miles an hour. The Moline, Illinois climate summary for yesterday, May 14, 2026. Yesterday's high temperature was 74 degrees. The normal high is 73. The record high is 93 degrees, which was set in 2007. Yesterday's low temperature was 38 degrees. The normal low is 50. The record low is 34 degrees, which was last set in 1980. No precipitation fell yesterday, which leaves
monthly total at 0.49 inches. The total precipitation for the year still stands at 10.24 inches. There were 9 heating degree days yesterday. This brings the monthly total to 146. There were no cooling degree days yesterday. This leaves the monthly total at zero. Yesterday, the maximum wind observed was 16 miles an hour from the south. The highest wind gust observed was 22 miles per hour from the south. The normal high temperature for today is 74 degrees, and the normal low is 51. The record high for today is 93, which occurred in 2025, and the record low is 35, which occurred in 1973. Sunrise today is at 5:43 a.m. and sunset is at 8:14 p.m. This broadcast originates from the National Weather Service office in the Quad Cities and is transmitted on a frequency of 162.55 MHz from Rock Island, Illinois. The coverage area includes the following counties: Cedar, Clinton, Louisa, Muscatine, Scott, Henry, Illinois, Mercer, Rock Island, and Whiteside. And now a summary of river forecasts. For the Mississippi River, at Dubuque, the latest stage is 9.8 feet at 6 a.m. Friday. At Comanche, the latest stage is 11.2 feet at 6 a.m. Friday. No flooding is forecast. At LeClaire Lock and Dam 14, the latest stage is 6.1 feet at 6 a.m. Friday. No flooding is forecast. At Quad Cities Lock and Dam 15, the latest stage is 8.7 feet at 6 a.m. Friday. At Muscatine, the latest stage is 9.3 feet at 6 a.m. Friday. At Keithsburg, the latest stage is 9.6 feet at 6 a.m. Friday. For the Wet'suwet'en River, near DeWitt, the latest stage is 7.2 feet at 6 a.m. Friday. For the Cedar River, near Conesville, the latest stage is 7.8 feet at 6 a.m. Friday. For the Rock River, at Como, the latest stage is 6.0 feet at 6 a.m. Friday. Near Joslyn, the latest stage is 8.4 feet at 5 a.m. Friday. No flooding is forecast. At Moline, the latest stage is 9.8 feet at 6 a.m. Friday. For the Green River, near Geneseo, the latest stage is 3.9 feet at 6 a.m. Friday. 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The current time is 7:32 a.m. Central Daylight Time. At 7 a.m. in Moline, skies were mostly sunny. The temperature was 57 degrees, dew point 49, relative humidity 74%. The wind was south at 10 miles an hour, gusting to 18. And the pressure was 29.86 inches and rising. At Davenport, skies were mostly sunny. The temperature was 58 degrees, dew point 48, relative humidity 69%. The wind was south at 16 miles an hour. And the pressure was 29.86 inches and rising. Close to home, Burlington mostly sunny and 55. Cedar Rapids sunny and 58. Dubuque mostly sunny and 55. Iowa City sunny and 58. Muscatine 59. Galesburg cloudy and 54. Peoria cloudy and 53. Savannah 58. Rockford partly sunny and 59. Across the Midwest, Chicago partly sunny and 57. Des Moines sunny and 60. Madison partly sunny and 58. Milwaukee partly sunny and 55. Minneapolis sunny and 62. Omaha clear and 59. St. Louis cloudy and 61. Springfield, Illinois light rain and 53. Waterloo sunny and 60. Once again at 7 a.m. in Moline with mostly sunny skies, the temperature was 57. At Davenport with mostly sunny skies, the temperature was 58. Here is the hazardous weather outlook. For today and tonight, thunderstorms are likely to move across the outlook area tonight. Some of the storms may be severe with damaging winds, the primary threat, potentially greater than 70 miles an hour across portions of eastern Iowa. A secondary threat for brief tornadoes also exists across portions of eastern Iowa. Looking ahead, thunderstorms are expected at times through Tuesday. Some of these storms could be severe. Stay tuned as details, including the location of the greatest severe weather threat, timing, and the primary hazards becomes better known. Spotter activation will not be needed today, but may be needed for parts of the area tonight. Additional spotter activation may be needed at times this weekend through early next week.
And now, your National Weather Service forecast for the Quad Cities and surrounding areas. Today, mostly sunny. Highs in the lower 80s. South winds 10 to 15 miles an hour with gusts up to 30 miles an hour. Tonight, partly cloudy until midnight, then mostly cloudy with showers and thunderstorms likely after midnight. Lows in the lower 60s. South winds 10 to 15 miles an hour with gusts up to 25 miles an hour. Chance of rain 70%. Saturday, partly sunny in the morning, then clearing. A chance of showers. A chance of thunderstorms in the afternoon. Highs in the mid-80s. South winds around 5 miles an hour. Chance of rain 40%. Saturday night, showers likely with a chance of thunderstorms until midnight, then a chance of showers with a slight chance of thunderstorms after midnight. Lows in the lower 60s. Southeast winds 5 to 10 miles an hour. Chance of rain 60%. Sunday, mostly sunny. A slight chance of showers in the morning. Highs in the upper 80s. South winds 15 to 20 miles an hour with gusts up to 35 miles an hour. Chance of rain 20%. Sunday night, a chance of showers and thunderstorms. Lows in the upper 60s. Monday, showers with thunderstorms likely. Breezy. Highs in the upper 80s. Monday night, showers likely and a chance of thunderstorms. Lows in the mid-60s. Tuesday, showers likely. Breezy. Highs in the lower 80s. Tuesday night, mostly cloudy. Cooler. Lows in the lower 50s. Wednesday and Wednesday night, partly cloudy. Highs around 70. Lows in the upper 40s. Thursday, partly sunny. Highs in the lower 70s. Again, the forecast for the Quad Cities and surrounding areas for today, mostly sunny. Highs in the lower 80s. South winds 10 to 15 miles an hour with gusts up to 30 miles an hour. The Moline, Illinois climate summary for yesterday, May 14, 2026. Yesterday's high temperature was 74 degrees. The normal high is 73. The record high is 93 degrees, which was set in 2007. Yesterday's low temperature was 38 degrees. The normal low is 50. The record low is 34 degrees, which was last set in 1980. No precipitation fell yesterday, which leaves the monthly total at 0.49 inches. The total precipitation for the year still stands at 10.24 inches. There were 9 heating degree days yesterday. This brings the monthly total to 146. There were no cooling degree days yesterday. This leaves the monthly total at zero. Yesterday, the maximum wind observed was 16 miles an hour from the south. The highest wind gust observed was 22 miles per hour from the south. The normal high temperature for today is 74 degrees, and the normal low is 51. The record high for today is 93, which occurred in 2025, and the record low is 35, which occurred in 1973. Sunrise today is at 5:43 a.m. and sunset is at 8:14 p.m. And now a summary of river forecasts. For the Mississippi River, at Dubuque, the latest stage is 9.8 feet at 6 a.m. Friday. At Comanche, the latest stage is 11.2 feet at 6 a.m. Friday. No flooding is forecast. At LeClaire Lock and Dam 14, the latest stage is 6.1 feet at 6 a.m. Friday. No flooding is forecast. At Quad Cities Lock and Dam 15, the latest stage is 8.7 feet at 6 a.m. Friday. At Muscatine, the latest stage is 9.3 feet at 6 a.m. Friday. At Keithsburg, the latest stage is 9.6 feet at 6 a.m. Friday. For the Wapsipinicon River, near DeWitt, the latest stage is 7.2 feet at 6 a.m. Friday. For the Cedar River, near Conesville, the latest stage is 7.8 feet at 6 a.m. Friday. For the Rock River, at Como, the latest stage is 6.0 feet at 6 a.m. Friday. Near Joslyn, the latest stage is 8.4 feet at 5 a.m. Friday. No flooding is forecast. At Moline, the latest stage is 9.8 feet at 6 a.m. Friday. For the Green River, near Geneseo, the latest stage is 3.9 feet at 6 a.m. Friday. 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The current time is 7:40 a.m. Central Daylight Time. At 7 a.m. in Moline, skies were mostly sunny.
the temperature was 57 degrees, dew point 49, relative humidity 74%. The wind was south at 10 miles an hour, gusting to 18. And the pressure was 29.86 inches and rising. At Davenport, skies were mostly sunny. The temperature was 58 degrees, dew point 48, relative humidity 69%. The wind was south at 16 miles an hour. And the pressure was 29.86 inches and rising. Close to home, Burlington mostly sunny and 55. Cedar Rapids sunny and 58. Dubuque mostly sunny and 55. Iowa City sunny and 58. Muscatine 59. Galesburg cloudy and 54. Peoria cloudy and 53. Savannah 58. Rockford partly sunny and 59. Across the Midwest, Chicago partly sunny and 57. Des Moines sunny and 60. Madison partly sunny and 58. Milwaukee partly sunny and 55. Minneapolis sunny and 62. Omaha clear and 59. St. Louis cloudy and 61. Springfield, Illinois light rain and 53. Waterloo sunny and 60. Once again at 7 a.m. in Moline with mostly sunny skies, the temperature was 57. At Davenport with mostly sunny skies, the temperature was 58. Here is the hazardous weather outlook. For today and tonight, thunderstorms are likely to move across the outlook area tonight. Some of the storms may be severe with damaging winds, the primary threat, potentially greater than 70 miles an hour across portions of eastern Iowa. A secondary threat for brief tornadoes also exists across portions of eastern Iowa. Looking ahead, thunderstorms are expected at times through Tuesday. Some of these storms could be severe. Stay tuned as details, including the location of the greatest severe weather threat, timing, and the primary hazards becomes better known. Spotter activation will not be needed today, but may be needed for parts of the area tonight. Additional spotter activation may be needed at times this weekend through early next week. And now, your National Weather Service forecast for the Quad Cities and surrounding areas. Today, mostly sunny. Highs in the lower 80s. South winds 10 to 15 miles an hour with gusts up to 30 miles an hour. Tonight, partly cloudy until midnight, then mostly cloudy with showers and thunderstorms likely after midnight. Lows in the lower 60s. South winds 10 to 15 miles an hour with gusts up to 25 miles an hour. Chance of rain 70%. Saturday, partly sunny in the morning, then clearing. A chance of showers. A chance of thunderstorms in the afternoon. Highs in the mid-80s. South winds around 5 miles an hour. Chance of rain 40%. Saturday night, showers likely with a chance of thunderstorms until midnight, then a chance of showers with a slight chance of thunderstorms after midnight. Lows in the lower 60s. Southeast winds 5 to 10 miles an hour. Chance of rain 60%. Sunday, mostly sunny. A slight chance of showers in the morning. Highs in the upper 80s. South winds 15 to 20 miles an hour with gusts up to 35 miles an hour. Chance of rain 20%. Sunday night, a chance of showers and thunderstorms. Lows in the upper 60s. Monday, showers with thunderstorms likely. Breezy. Highs in the upper 80s. Monday night, showers likely and a chance of thunderstorms. Lows in the mid 60s. Tuesday, showers likely. Breezy. Highs in the lower 80s. Tuesday night, mostly cloudy. Cooler. Lows in the lower 50s. Wednesday and Wednesday night, partly cloudy. Highs around 70. Lows in the upper 40s. Thursday, partly sunny. Highs in the lower 70s. Again, the forecast for the Quad Cities and surrounding areas for today, mostly sunny. Highs in the lower 80s. South winds 10 to 15 miles an hour with gusts up to 30 miles an hour. The Moline, Illinois climate summary for yesterday, May 14, 2026. Yesterday's high temperature was 74 degrees. The normal high is 73. The record high is 93 degrees, which was set in 2007. Yesterday's low temperature was 38 degrees. The normal low is 50. The record low is 34 degrees, which was last set in 1980. No precipitation fell yesterday, which leaves the monthly total at 0.49 inches.
Total precipitation for the year still stands at 10.24 inches. There were 9 heating degree days yesterday. This brings the monthly total to 146. There were no cooling degree days yesterday. This leaves the monthly total at zero. Yesterday, the maximum wind observed was 16 miles an hour from the south. The highest wind gust observed was 22 miles per hour from the south. The normal high temperature for today is 74 degrees, and the normal low is 51. The record high for today is 93, which occurred in 2025, and the record low is 35, which occurred in 1973. Sunrise today is at 5:43 a.m. and sunset is at 8:14 p.m. And now a summary of river forecasts. For the Mississippi River, at Dubuque, the latest stage is 9.8 feet at 6 a.m. Friday. At Comanche, the latest stage is 11.2 feet at 6 a.m. Friday. No flooding is forecast. At LeClaire Lock and Dam 14, the latest stage is 6.1 feet at 6 a.m. Friday. No flooding is forecast. At Quad Cities Lock and Dam 15, the latest stage is 8.7 feet at 6 a.m. Friday. At Muscatine, the latest stage is 9.3 feet at 6 a.m. Friday. At Keithsburg, the latest stage is 9.6 feet at 6 a.m. Friday. For the Wet'suwet'en River, near DeWitt, the latest stage is 7.2 feet at 6 a.m. Friday. For the Cedar River, near Conesville, the latest stage is 7.8 feet at 6 a.m. Friday. For the Rock River, at Como, the latest stage is 6.0 feet at 6 a.m. Friday. Near Joslyn, the latest stage is 8.4 feet at 5 a.m. Friday. No flooding is forecast. At Moline, the latest stage is 9.8 feet at 6 a.m. Friday. For the Green River, near Geneseo, the latest stage is 3.9 feet at 6 a.m. Friday. 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The current time is 7:47 a.m. Central Daylight Time. At 7 a.m. in Moline, skies were mostly sunny. The temperature was 57 degrees, dew point 49, relative humidity 74%. The wind was south at 10 miles an hour, gusting to 18. And the pressure was 29.86 inches and rising. At Davenport, skies were mostly sunny. The temperature was 58 degrees, dew point 48, relative humidity 69%. The wind was south at 16 miles an hour. And the pressure was 29.86 inches and rising. Close to home, Burlington mostly sunny and 55. Cedar Rapids sunny and 58. Dubuque mostly sunny and 55. Iowa City sunny and 58. Muscatine 59. Galesburg cloudy and 54. Peoria cloudy and 53. Savannah 58. Rockford partly sunny and 59. Across the Midwest, Chicago partly sunny and 57. Des Moines sunny and 60. Madison partly sunny and 58. Milwaukee partly sunny and 55. Minneapolis sunny and 62. Omaha clear and 59. St. Louis cloudy and 61. Springfield, Illinois, light rain and 53. Waterloo sunny and 60. Once again at 7 a.m. in Moline with mostly sunny skies, the temperature was 57. At Davenport with mostly sunny skies, the temperature was 58. Here is the hazardous weather outlook. For today and tonight, thunderstorms are likely to move across the outlook area tonight. Some of the storms may be severe with damaging winds, the primary threat, potentially greater than 70 miles an hour across portions of eastern Iowa. A secondary threat for brief tornadoes also exists across portions of eastern Iowa. Looking ahead, thunderstorms are expected at times through Tuesday. Some of these storms could be severe. Stay tuned as details, including the location of the greatest severe weather threat, timing, and the primary hazards becomes better known. Spotter activation will not be needed today, but may be needed for parts of the area tonight. Additional spotter activation may be needed at times this weekend through early next week. And now, your National Weather Service forecast for the Quad Cities and surrounding areas. Today, mostly sunny. Highs in the lower 80s. South winds 10 to 15 miles an hour with gusts up to 30 miles an hour. Tonight, partly cloudy until midnight, then mostly cloudy with showers and thunderstorms likely after midnight. Lows in the lower 60s. South winds 10 to 15 miles an hour with gusts up to 25 miles an hour.
Chance of rain 70%. Saturday, partly sunny in the morning, then clearing. A chance of showers. A chance of thunderstorms in the afternoon. Highs in the mid-80s. South winds around 5 miles an hour. Chance of rain 40%. Saturday night, showers likely with a chance of thunderstorms until midnight, then a chance of showers with a slight chance of thunderstorms after midnight. Lows in the lower 60s. Southeast winds 5 to 10 miles an hour. Chance of rain 60%. Sunday, mostly sunny. A slight chance of showers in the morning. Highs in the upper 80s. South winds 15 to 20 miles an hour with gusts up to 35 miles an hour. Chance of rain 20%. Sunday night, a chance of showers and thunderstorms. Lows in the upper 60s. Monday, showers with thunderstorms likely. Breezy. Highs in the upper 80s. Monday night, showers likely and a chance of thunderstorms. Lows in the mid-60s. Tuesday, showers likely. Breezy. Highs in the lower 80s. Tuesday night, mostly cloudy. Cooler. Lows in the lower 50s. Wednesday and Wednesday night, partly cloudy. Highs around 70. Lows in the upper 40s. Thursday, partly sunny. Highs in the lower 70s. Again, the forecast for the Quad Cities and surrounding areas for today, mostly sunny. Highs in the lower 80s. South winds 10 to 15 miles an hour with gusts up to 30 miles an hour. The Moline, Illinois climate summary for yesterday, May 14, 2026. Yesterday's high temperature was 74 degrees. The normal high is 73. The record high is 93 degrees, which was set in 2007. Yesterday's low temperature was 38 degrees. The normal low is 50. The record low is 34 degrees, which was last set in 1980. No precipitation fell yesterday, which leaves the monthly total at 0.49 inches. The total precipitation for the year still stands at 10.24 inches. There were 9 heating degree days yesterday. This brings the monthly total to 146. There were no cooling degree days yesterday. This leaves the monthly total at zero. Yesterday, the maximum wind observed was 16 miles an hour from the south. The highest wind gust observed was 22 miles per hour from the south. The normal high temperature for today is 74 degrees, and the normal low is 51. The record high for today is 93, which occurred in 2025, and the record low is 35, which occurred in 1973. Sunrise today is at 5:43 a.m. and sunset is at 8:14 p.m. And now a summary of river forecasts. For the Mississippi River, at Dubuque, the latest stage is 9.8 feet at 6 a.m. Friday. At Comanche, the latest stage is 11.2 feet at 6 a.m. Friday. No flooding is forecast. At LeClaire Lock and Dam 14, the latest stage is 6.1 feet at 6 a.m. Friday. No flooding is forecast. At Quad Cities Lock and Dam 15, the latest stage is 8.7 feet at 6 a.m. Friday. At Muscatine, the latest stage is 9.3 feet at 6 a.m. Friday. At Keithsburg, the latest stage is 9.6 feet at 6 a.m. Friday. For the Wapsipinicon River, near DeWitt, the latest stage is 7.2 feet at 6 a.m. Friday. For the Cedar River, near Conesville, the latest stage is 7.8 feet at 6 a.m. Friday. For the Rock River, at Como, the latest stage is 6.0 feet at 6 a.m. Friday. Near Joslyn, the latest stage is 8.4 feet at 5 a.m. Friday. No flooding is forecast. At Moline, the latest stage is 9.8 feet at 6 a.m. Friday. For the Green River, near Geneseo, the latest stage is 3.9 feet at 6 a.m. Friday. 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The current time is 7:54 a.m. Central Daylight Time. At 7 a.m. in Moline, skies were mostly sunny. The temperature was 57 degrees, dew point 49, relative humidity 74%. The wind was south at 10 miles an hour, gusting to 18. And the pressure was 29.86 inches and rising. At Davenport, skies were mostly sunny. The temperature was 58 degrees, dew point 48, relative humidity 69%. The wind was south at 16 miles an hour. And the pressure was 29.86 inches and rising.
close to home. Burlington, mostly sunny and 55. Cedar Rapids, sunny and 58. Dubuque, mostly sunny and 55. Iowa City, sunny and 58. Muscatine, 59. Galesburg, cloudy and 54. Peoria, cloudy and 53. Savannah, 58. Rockford, partly sunny and 59. Across the Midwest, Chicago, partly sunny and 57. Des Moines, sunny and 60. Madison, partly sunny and 58. Milwaukee, partly sunny and 55. Minneapolis, sunny and 62. Omaha, clear and 59. St. Louis, cloudy and 61. Springfield, Illinois, light rain and 53. Waterloo, sunny and 60. Once again at 7 a.m. in Moline with mostly sunny skies, the temperature was 57. At Davenport with mostly sunny skies, the temperature was 58. Here is the hazardous weather outlook. For today and tonight, thunderstorms are likely to move across the outlook area tonight. Some of the storms may be severe with damaging winds, the primary threat, potentially greater than 70 miles an hour across portions of eastern Iowa. A secondary threat for brief tornadoes also exists across portions of eastern Iowa. Looking ahead, thunderstorms are expected at times through Tuesday. Some of these storms could be severe. Stay tuned as details, including the location of the greatest severe weather threat, timing, and the primary hazards becomes better known. Spotter activation will not be needed today, but may be needed for parts of the area tonight. Additional spotter activation may be needed at times this weekend through early next week. And now, your National Weather Service forecast for the Quad Cities and surrounding areas. Today, mostly sunny. Highs in the lower 80s. South winds 10 to 15 miles an hour with gusts up to 30 miles an hour. Tonight, partly cloudy until midnight, then mostly cloudy with showers and thunderstorms likely after midnight. Lows in the lower 60s. South winds 10 to 15 miles an hour with gusts up to 25 miles an hour. Chance of rain 70%. Saturday, partly sunny in the morning, then clearing. A chance of showers. A chance of thunderstorms in the afternoon. Highs in the mid-80s. South winds around 5 miles an hour. Chance of rain 40%. Saturday night, showers likely with a chance of thunderstorms until midnight, then a chance of showers with a slight chance of thunderstorms after midnight. Lows in the lower 60s. Southeast winds 5 to 10 miles an hour. Chance of rain 60%. Sunday, mostly sunny. A slight chance of showers in the morning. Highs in the upper 80s. South winds 15 to 20 miles an hour with gusts up to 35 miles an hour. Chance of rain 20%. Sunday night, a chance of showers and thunderstorms. Lows in the upper 60s. Monday, showers with thunderstorms likely. Breezy. Highs in the upper 80s. Monday night, showers likely and a chance of thunderstorms. Lows in the mid-60s. Tuesday, showers likely. Breezy. Highs in the lower 80s. Tuesday night, mostly cloudy. Cooler. Lows in the lower 50s. Wednesday and Wednesday night, partly cloudy. Highs around 70. Lows in the upper 40s. Thursday, partly sunny. Highs in the lower 70s. Again, the forecast for the Quad Cities and surrounding areas for today, mostly sunny. Highs in the lower 80s. South winds 10 to 15 miles an hour with gusts up to 30 miles an hour. The Moline, Illinois climate summary for yesterday, May 14, 2026. Yesterday's high temperature was 74 degrees. The normal high is 73. The record high is 93 degrees, which was set in 2007. Yesterday's low temperature was 38 degrees. The normal low is 50. The record low is 34 degrees, which was last set in 1980. No precipitation fell yesterday, which leaves the monthly total at 0.49 inches. The total precipitation for the year still stands at 10.24 inches. There were 9 heating degree days yesterday. This brings the monthly total to 146. There were no cooling degree days yesterday. This leaves the monthly total at 0. Yesterday, the maximum wind observed was 16 miles an hour from the south. The highest wind gust observed was 22 miles per hour from the south. The normal high temperature for today is 74 degrees, and the

at Moline. The latest stage is 9.8 feet at 6 a.m. Friday. For the Green River, near Geneseo, the latest stage is 3.9 feet at 6 a.m. Friday. 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The current time is 8:01 a.m. Central Daylight Time. Here is the hazardous weather outlook. For today and tonight, thunderstorms are likely to move across the outlook area tonight. Some of the storms may be severe with damaging winds, the primary threat, potentially greater than 70 miles an hour across portions of eastern Iowa. A secondary threat for brief tornadoes also exists across portions of eastern Iowa. Looking ahead, thunderstorms are expected at times through Tuesday. Some of these storms could be severe. Stay tuned as details, including the location of the greatest severe weather threat, timing, and the primary hazards becomes better known. Spotter activation will not be needed today, but may be needed for parts of the area tonight. Additional spotter activation may be needed at times this weekend through early next week. And now, your National Weather Service forecast for the Quad Cities and surrounding areas. Today, mostly sunny. Highs in the lower 80s. South winds 10 to 15 miles an hour with gusts up to 30 miles an hour. Tonight, partly cloudy until midnight, then mostly cloudy with showers and thunderstorms likely after midnight. Lows in the lower 60s. South winds 10 to 15 miles an hour with gusts up to 25 miles an hour. Chance of rain 70%. Saturday, partly sunny in the morning, then clearing. A chance of showers. A chance of thunderstorms in the afternoon. Highs in the mid-80s. South winds around 5 miles an hour. Chance of rain 40%. Saturday night, showers likely with a chance of thunderstorms until midnight, then a chance of showers with a slight chance of thunderstorms after midnight. Lows in the lower 60s. Southeast winds 5 to 10 miles an hour. Chance of rain 60%. Sunday, mostly sunny. A slight chance of showers in the morning. Highs in the upper 80s. South winds 15 to 20 miles an hour with gusts up to 35 miles an hour. Chance of rain 20%. Sunday night, a chance of showers and thunderstorms. Lows in the upper 60s. Monday, showers with thunderstorms likely. Breezy. Highs in the upper 80s. Monday night, showers likely and a chance of thunderstorms. Lows in the mid-60s. Tuesday, showers likely. Breezy. Highs in the lower 80s. Tuesday night, mostly cloudy. Cooler. Lows in the lower 50s. Wednesday and Wednesday night, partly cloudy. Highs around 70. Lows in the upper 40s. Thursday, partly sunny. Highs in the lower 70s. Again, the forecast for the Quad Cities and surrounding areas for today, mostly sunny. Highs in the lower 80s. South winds 10 to 15 miles an hour with gusts up to 30 miles an hour. The Moline, Illinois climate summary for yesterday, May 14, 2026. Yesterday's high temperature was 74 degrees. The normal high is 73. The record high is 93 degrees, which was set in 2007. Yesterday's low temperature was 38 degrees. The normal low is 50. The record low is 34 degrees, which was last set in 1980. No precipitation fell yesterday, which leaves the monthly total at 0.49 inches. The total precipitation for the year still stands at 10.24 inches. There were 9 heating degree days yesterday. This brings the monthly total to 146. There were no cooling degree days yesterday. This leaves the monthly total at zero. Yesterday, the maximum wind observed was 16 miles an hour from the south. The highest wind gust observed was 22 miles per hour from the south. The normal high temperature for today is 74 degrees, and the normal low is 51. The record high for today is 93, which occurred in 2025, and the record low is 35, which occurred in 1973. Sunrise today is at 5:43 a.m. and sunset is at 8:14 p.m. And now a summary of river forecasts. For the Mississippi River, at Dubuque, the latest stage is 9.8 feet at 6 a.m. Friday. At Comanche, the latest stage is 11.2 feet at 6 a.m. Friday. No flooding is forecast. At LeClaire Lock and Dam 14, the latest stage is 6.1 feet at 6 a.m. Friday. No flooding.

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At Quad Cities Lock and Dam 15, the latest stage is 8.7 feet at 6 a.m. Friday. 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For the Wet'suwet'en River, near DeWitt, the latest stage is 7.2 feet at 6 a.m. Friday. For the Cedar River, near Conesville, the latest stage is 7.8 feet at 6 a.m. Friday. For the Rock River, at Como, the latest stage is 6.0 feet at 6 a.m. Friday. Near Joslin, the latest stage is 8.4 feet at 5 a.m. Friday. No flooding is forecast. At Moline, the latest stage is 9.8 feet at 6 a.m. Friday. For the Green River, near Geneseo, the latest stage is 3.9 feet at 6 a.m. Friday. 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The current time is 8.07 a.m. Central Daylight Time. At 8 a.m. in Moline, skies were mostly sunny. The temperature was 59 degrees, dew point 50, relative humidity 72%. The wind was south at 16 miles an hour, gusting to 22. And the pressure was 29.87 inches and rising. At Davenport, skies were mostly sunny. The temperature was 60 degrees, dew point 49, relative humidity 66%. The wind was south at 18 miles an hour, gusting to 25. And the pressure was 29.87 inches and rising. Close to home, Burlington mostly sunny and 58. Cedar Rapids sunny and 60. Dubuque mostly sunny and 58. Iowa City sunny and 61. Peoria partly sunny and 54. Rockford partly sunny and 59. Across the Midwest, Chicago cloudy and 60. Des Moines mostly sunny and 62. Madison partly sunny and 60. Milwaukee partly sunny and 59. Minneapolis sunny and 64. Omaha sunny and 66. St. Louis cloudy and 62. Springfield, Illinois light rain and 54. Waterloo sunny and 62. Once again at 8 a.m. in Moline with mostly sunny skies, the temperature was 59. At Davenport with mostly sunny skies, the temperature was 60. Here is the hazardous weather outlook. For today and tonight, thunderstorms are likely to move across the outlook area tonight. Some of the storms may be severe with damaging winds, the primary threat, potentially greater than 70 miles an hour across portions of eastern Iowa. A secondary threat for brief tornadoes also exists across portions of eastern Iowa. Looking ahead, thunderstorms are expected at times through Tuesday. Some of these storms could be severe. Stay tuned as details, including the location of the greatest severe weather threat, timing, and the primary hazards becomes better known. Spotter activation will not be needed today, but may be needed for parts of the area tonight. Additional spotter activation may be needed at times this weekend through early next week. And now, your National Weather Service forecast for the Quad Cities and surrounding areas. Today, mostly sunny. Highs in the lower 80s. South winds 10 to 15 miles an hour with gusts up to 30 miles an hour. Tonight, partly cloudy until midnight, then mostly cloudy with showers and thunderstorms likely after midnight. Lows in the lower 60s. South winds 10 to 15 miles an hour with gusts up to 25 miles an hour. Chance of rain 70%. Saturday, partly sunny in the morning, then clearing. A chance of showers. A chance of thunderstorms in the afternoon. Highs in the mid-80s. South winds around 5 miles an hour. Chance of rain 40%. Saturday night, showers likely with a chance of thunderstorms until midnight, then a chance of showers with a slight chance of thunderstorms after midnight. Lows in the lower 60s. Southeast winds 5 to 10 miles an hour. Chance of rain 60%. Sunday, mostly sunny. A slight chance of showers in the morning. Highs in the upper 80s. South winds 15 to 20 miles an hour with gusts up to 35 miles an hour. Chance of rain 20%. Sunday night, a chance of showers and thunderstorms. Lows in the upper 60s. Monday, showers with thunderstorms likely. Breezy. Highs in the upper 80s. Monday night, showers likely and a chance of thunderstorms. Lows in the mid-60s. Tuesday, showers likely. Breezy. Highs in the lower 80s.
50s. Tuesday night, mostly cloudy. Cooler. Lows in the lower 50s. Wednesday and Wednesday night, partly cloudy. Highs around 70. Lows in the upper 40s. Thursday, partly sunny. Highs in the lower 70s. Again, the forecast for the Quad Cities and surrounding areas for today, mostly sunny. Highs in the lower 80s. South winds 10 to 15 miles an hour with gusts up to 30 miles an hour. The Moline, Illinois climate summary for yesterday, May 14, 2026. Yesterday's high temperature was 74 degrees. The normal high is 73. The record high is 93 degrees, which was set in 2007. Yesterday's low temperature was 38 degrees. The normal low is 50. The record low is 34 degrees, which was last set in 1980. No precipitation fell yesterday, which leaves the monthly total at 0.49 inches. The total precipitation for the year still stands at 10.24 inches. There were 9 heating degree days yesterday. This brings the monthly total to 146. There were no cooling degree days yesterday. This leaves the monthly total at zero. Yesterday, the maximum wind observed was 16 miles an hour from the south. The highest wind gust observed was 22 miles per hour from the south. The normal high temperature for today is 74 degrees, and the normal low is 51. The record high for today is 93, which occurred in 2025, and the record low is 35, which occurred in 1973. Sunrise today is at 5:43 a.m. and sunset is at 8:14 p.m. And now a summary of river forecasts. For the Mississippi River, at Dubuque, the latest stage is 9.8 feet at 6 a.m. Friday. At Comanche, the latest stage is 11.2 feet at 6 a.m. Friday. No flooding is forecast. At LeClaire Lock and Dam 14, the latest stage is 6.1 feet at 6 a.m. Friday. No flooding is forecast. At Quad Cities Lock and Dam 15, the latest stage is 8.7 feet at 6 a.m. Friday. 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For the Cedar River, near Conesville, the latest stage is 7.8 feet at 6 a.m. Friday. 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Near Joslin, the latest stage is 8.4 feet at 5 a.m. Friday. No flooding is forecast. At Moline, the latest stage is 9.8 feet at 6 a.m. Friday. For the Green River, near Geneseo, the latest stage is 3.9 feet at 6 a.m. Friday. 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The current time is 8:14 a.m. Central Daylight Time. At 8 a.m. in Moline, skies were sunny. The temperature was 59 degrees, dew point 50, relative humidity 72%. The wind was south at 16 miles an hour, gusting to 22. And the pressure was 29.87 inches and rising. At Davenport, skies were sunny. The temperature was 60 degrees, dew point 49, relative humidity 66%. The wind was south at 18 miles an hour, gusting to 25. And the pressure was 29.87 inches and rising. Close to home, Burlington sunny and 58. Cedar Rapids sunny and 60. Dubuque mostly sunny and 58. Iowa City sunny and 61. Muscatine 61. Galesburg mostly sunny and 55. Peoria partly sunny and 54. Savannah 60. Rockford partly sunny and 59. Across the Midwest, Chicago cloudy and 60. Des Moines mostly sunny and 62. Madison partly sunny and 60. Milwaukee partly sunny and 59. Minneapolis sunny and 64. Omaha sunny and 66. St. Louis partly sunny and 62. Springfield, Illinois light rain and 54. Waterloo sunny and 62. Once again at 8 a.m. in Moline with sunny skies, the temperature was 59. At Davenport with sunny skies, the temperature was 60. Here is the hazardous weather outlook. For today and tonight, thunderstorms are likely to move across the outlook area tonight. Some of the storms may be severe with damaging winds, the primary threat.
potentially greater than 70 miles an hour across portions of eastern Iowa. A secondary threat for brief tornadoes also exists across portions of eastern Iowa. Looking ahead, thunderstorms are expected at times through Tuesday. Some of these storms could be severe. Stay tuned as details, including the location of the greatest severe weather threat, timing, and the primary hazards becomes better known. Spotter activation will not be needed today, but may be needed for parts of the area tonight. Additional spotter activation may be needed at times this weekend through early next week. And now, your National Weather Service forecast for the Quad Cities and surrounding areas. Today, mostly sunny. Highs in the lower 80s. South winds 10 to 15 miles an hour with gusts up to 30 miles an hour. Tonight, partly cloudy until midnight, then mostly cloudy with showers and thunderstorms likely after midnight. Lows in the lower 60s. South winds 10 to 15 miles an hour with gusts up to 25 miles an hour. Chance of rain 70%. Saturday, partly sunny in the morning, then clearing. A chance of showers. A chance of thunderstorms in the afternoon. Highs in the mid-80s. South winds around 5 miles an hour. Chance of rain 40%. Saturday night, showers likely with a chance of thunderstorms until midnight, then a chance of showers with a slight chance of thunderstorms after midnight. Lows in the lower 60s. Southeast winds 5 to 10 miles an hour. Chance of rain 60%. Sunday, mostly sunny. A slight chance of showers in the morning. Highs in the upper 80s. South winds 15 to 20 miles an hour with gusts up to 35 miles an hour. Chance of rain 20%. Sunday night, a chance of showers and thunderstorms. Lows in the upper 60s. Monday, showers with thunderstorms likely. Breezy. Highs in the upper 80s. Monday night, showers likely and a chance of thunderstorms. Lows in the mid-60s. Tuesday, showers likely. Breezy. Highs in the lower 80s. Tuesday night, mostly cloudy. Cooler. Lows in the lower 50s. Wednesday and Wednesday night, partly cloudy. Highs around 70. Lows in the upper 40s. Thursday, partly sunny. Highs in the lower 70s. Again, the forecast for the Quad Cities and surrounding areas for today, mostly sunny. Highs in the lower 80s. South winds 10 to 15 miles an hour with gusts up to 30 miles an hour. The Moline, Illinois climate summary for yesterday, May 14, 2026. Yesterday's high temperature was 74 degrees. The normal high is 73. The record high is 93 degrees, which was set in 2007. Yesterday's low temperature was 38 degrees. The normal low is 50. The record low is 34 degrees, which was last set in 1980. No precipitation fell yesterday, which leaves the monthly total at 0.49 inches. The total precipitation for the year still stands at 10.24 inches. There were 9 heating degree days yesterday. This brings the monthly total to 146. There were no cooling degree days yesterday. This leaves the monthly total at zero. Yesterday, the maximum wind observed was 16 miles an hour from the south. The highest wind gust observed was 22 miles per hour from the south. The normal high temperature for today is 74 degrees, and the normal low is 51. The record high for today is 93, which occurred in 2025, and the record low is 35, which occurred in 1973. Sunrise today is at 5:43 a.m. and sunset is at 8:14 p.m. And now a summary of river forecasts. For the Mississippi River, at Dubuque, the latest stage is 9.8 feet at 6 a.m. Friday. At Comanche, the latest stage is 11.2 feet at 6 a.m. Friday. No flooding is forecast. At LeClaire Lock and Dam 14, the latest stage is 6.1 feet at 6 a.m. Friday. No flooding is forecast. At Quad Cities Lock and Dam 15, the latest stage is 8.7 feet at 6 a.m. Friday. At Muscatine, the latest stage is 9.3 feet at 6 a.m. Friday. At Keithsburg, the latest stage is 9.6 feet at 6 a.m. Friday. For the Wapsipinicon River, near DeWitt, the latest stage is 7.2 feet at 6 a.m. Friday. For the Cedar River, near Conesville, the latest stage is 7.8 feet at 6 a.m. Friday. For the Rock River, at Como, the latest stage is 6.0 feet at 6
a.m. Friday. Near Joslin, the latest stage is 8.4 feet at 5 a.m. Friday. No flooding is forecast. At Moline, the latest stage is 9.8 feet at 6 a.m. Friday. For the Green River, near Geneseo, the latest stage is 3.9 feet at 6 a.m. Friday. 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The current time is 8:22 a.m. Central Daylight Time. At 8 a.m. in Moline, skies were sunny. The temperature was 59 degrees, dew point 50, relative humidity 72%. The wind was south at 16 miles an hour, gusting to 22. And the pressure was 29.87 inches and rising. At Davenport, skies were sunny. The temperature was 60 degrees, dew point 49, relative humidity 66%. The wind was south at 18 miles an hour, gusting to 25. And the pressure was 29.87 inches and rising. Close to home, Burlington sunny and 58. Cedar Rapids sunny and 60. Dubuque mostly sunny and 58. Iowa City sunny and 61. Muscatine 61. Galesburg mostly sunny and 55. Peoria partly sunny and 54. Savannah 60. Rockford partly sunny and 59. Across the Midwest, Chicago cloudy and 60. Des Moines mostly sunny and 62. Madison partly sunny and 60. Milwaukee partly sunny and 59. Minneapolis sunny and 64. Omaha sunny and 66. St. Louis partly sunny and 62. Springfield, Illinois light rain and 54. Waterloo sunny and 62. Once again at 8 a.m. in Moline with sunny skies, the temperature was 59. At Davenport with sunny skies, the temperature was 60. Here is the hazardous weather outlook. For today and tonight, thunderstorms are likely to move across the outlook area tonight. Some of the storms may be severe with damaging winds, the primary threat, potentially greater than 70 miles an hour across portions of eastern Iowa. A secondary threat for brief tornadoes also exists across portions of eastern Iowa. Looking ahead, thunderstorms are expected at times through Tuesday. Some of these storms could be severe. Stay tuned as details, including the location of the greatest severe weather threat, timing, and the primary hazards becomes better known. Spotter activation will not be needed today, but may be needed for parts of the area tonight. Additional spotter activation may be needed at times this weekend through early next week. And now, your National Weather Service forecast for the Quad Cities and surrounding areas. Today, mostly sunny. Highs in the lower 80s. South winds 10 to 15 miles an hour with gusts up to 30 miles an hour. Tonight, partly cloudy until midnight, then mostly cloudy with showers and thunderstorms likely after midnight. Lows in the lower 60s. South winds 10 to 15 miles an hour with gusts up to 25 miles an hour. Chance of rain 70%. Saturday, partly sunny in the morning, then clearing. A chance of showers. A chance of thunderstorms in the afternoon. Highs in the mid-80s. South winds around 5 miles an hour. Chance of rain 40%. Saturday night, showers likely with a chance of thunderstorms until midnight, then a chance of showers with a slight chance of thunderstorms after midnight. Lows in the lower 60s. Southeast winds 5 to 10 miles an hour. Chance of rain 60%. Sunday, mostly sunny. A slight chance of showers in the morning. Highs in the upper 80s. South winds 15 to 20 miles an hour with gusts up to 35 miles an hour. Chance of rain 20%. Sunday night, a chance of showers and thunderstorms. Lows in the upper 60s. Monday, showers with thunderstorms likely. Breezy. Highs in the upper 80s. Monday night, showers likely and a chance of thunderstorms. Lows in the mid-60s. Tuesday, showers likely. Breezy. Highs in the lower 80s. Tuesday night, mostly cloudy. Cooler. Lows in the lower 50s. Wednesday and Wednesday night, partly cloudy. Highs around 70. Lows in the upper 40s. Thursday, partly sunny. Highs in the lower 70s. Again, the forecast for the Quad Cities and surrounding areas for today, mostly sunny. Highs in the lower 80s.
South winds 10 to 15 miles an hour with gusts up to 30 miles an hour. This broadcast originates from the National Weather Service office in the Quad Cities and is transmitted on a frequency of 162.55 MHz from Rock Island, Illinois. The coverage area includes the following counties: Cedar, Clinton, Louisa, Muscatine, Scott, Henry, Illinois, Mercer, Rock Island, and Whiteside. The Moline, Illinois climate summary for yesterday, May 14, 2026. Yesterday's high temperature was 74 degrees. The normal high is 73. The record high is 93 degrees, which was set in 2007. Yesterday's low temperature was 38 degrees. The normal low is 50. The record low is 34 degrees, which was last set in 1980. No precipitation fell yesterday, which leaves the monthly total at 0.49 inches. The total precipitation for the year still stands at 10.24 inches. There were 9 heating degree days yesterday. This brings the monthly total to 146. There were no cooling degree days yesterday. This leaves the monthly total at zero. Yesterday, the maximum wind observed was 16 miles an hour from the south. The highest wind gust observed was 22 miles per hour from the south. The normal high temperature for today is 74 degrees, and the normal low is 51. The record high for today is 93, which occurred in 2025, and the record low is 35, which occurred in 1973. Sunrise today is at 5:43 a.m. and sunset is at 8:14 p.m. And now a summary of river forecasts. For the Mississippi River, at Dubuque, the latest stage is 9.8 feet at 6 a.m. Friday. At Comanche, the latest stage is 11.2 feet at 6 a.m. Friday. No flooding is forecast. At LeClaire Lock and Dam 14, the latest stage is 6.1 feet at 6 a.m. Friday. No flooding is forecast. At Quad Cities Lock and Dam 15, the latest stage is 8.7 feet at 6 a.m. Friday. At Muscatine, the latest stage is 9.3 feet at 6 a.m. Friday. At Keithsburg, the latest stage is 9.6 feet at 6 a.m. Friday. For the Wapsipinicon River, near DeWitt, the latest stage is 7.2 feet at 6 a.m. Friday. For the Cedar River, near Conesville, the latest stage is 7.8 feet at 6 a.m. Friday. For the Rock River, at Como, the latest stage is 6.0 feet at 6 a.m. Friday. Near Joslyn, the latest stage is 8.4 feet at 5 a.m. Friday. No flooding is forecast. At Moline, the latest stage is 9.8 feet at 6 a.m. Friday. For the Green River, near Geneseo, the latest stage is 3.9 feet at 6 a.m. Friday. 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The current time is 8:29 a.m. Central Daylight Time. At 8 a.m. in Moline, skies were sunny. The temperature was 59 degrees, dew point 50, relative humidity 72%. The wind was south at 16 miles an hour, gusting to 22. And the pressure was 29.87 inches and rising. At Davenport, skies were sunny. The temperature was 60 degrees, dew point 49, relative humidity 66%. The wind was south at 18 miles an hour, gusting to 25. And the pressure was 29.87 inches and rising. Close to home, Burlington sunny and 58. Cedar Rapids sunny and 60. Dubuque mostly sunny and 58. Iowa City sunny and 61. Muscatine 61. Galesburg mostly sunny and 55. Peoria partly sunny and 54. Savannah 60. Rockford partly sunny and 59. Across the Midwest, Chicago cloudy and 60. Des Moines mostly sunny and 62. Madison partly sunny and 60. Milwaukee partly sunny and 59. Minneapolis sunny and 64. Omaha sunny and 66. St. Louis partly sunny and 62. Springfield, Illinois light rain and 54. Waterloo sunny and 62. Once again at 8 a.m. in Moline with sunny skies, the temperature was 59. At Davenport with sunny skies, the temperature was 60. Here is the hazardous weather outlook. For today and tonight, thunderstorms are likely to move across the outlook area tonight.
Some of the storms may be severe with damaging winds, the primary threat, potentially greater than 70 miles an hour across portions of eastern Iowa. A secondary threat for brief tornadoes also exists across portions of eastern Iowa. Looking ahead, thunderstorms are expected at times through Tuesday. Some of these storms could be severe. Stay tuned as details, including the location of the greatest severe weather threat, timing, and the primary hazards becomes better known. Spotter activation will not be needed today, but may be needed for parts of the area tonight. Additional spotter activation may be needed at times this weekend through early next week. And now, your National Weather Service forecast for the Quad Cities and surrounding areas. Today, mostly sunny. Highs in the lower 80s. South winds 10 to 15 miles an hour with gusts up to 30 miles an hour. Tonight, partly cloudy until midnight, then mostly cloudy with showers and thunderstorms likely after midnight. Lows in the lower 60s. South winds 10 to 15 miles an hour with gusts up to 25 miles an hour. Chance of rain 70%. Saturday, partly sunny in the morning, then clearing. A chance of showers. A chance of thunderstorms in the afternoon. Highs in the mid-80s. South winds around 5 miles an hour. Chance of rain 40%. Saturday night, showers likely with a chance of thunderstorms until midnight, then a chance of showers with a slight chance of thunderstorms after midnight. Lows in the lower 60s. Southeast winds 5 to 10 miles an hour. Chance of rain 60%. Sunday, mostly sunny. A slight chance of showers in the morning. Highs in the upper 80s. South winds 15 to 20 miles an hour with gusts up to 35 miles an hour. Chance of rain 20%. Sunday night, a chance of showers and thunderstorms. Lows in the upper 60s. Monday, showers with thunderstorms likely. Breezy. Highs in the upper 80s. Monday night, showers likely and a chance of thunderstorms. Lows in the mid-60s. Tuesday, showers likely. Breezy. Highs in the lower 80s. Tuesday night, mostly cloudy. Cooler. Lows in the lower 50s. Wednesday and Wednesday night, partly cloudy. Highs around 70. Lows in the upper 40s. Thursday, partly sunny. Highs in the lower 70s. Again, the forecast for the Quad Cities and surrounding areas for today, mostly sunny. Highs in the lower 80s. South winds 10 to 15 miles an hour with gusts up to 30 miles an hour. The Moline, Illinois climate summary for yesterday, May 14, 2026. Yesterday's high temperature was 74 degrees. The normal high is 73. The record high is 93 degrees, which was set in 2007. Yesterday's low temperature was 38 degrees. The normal low is 50. The record low is 34 degrees, which was last set in 1980. No precipitation fell yesterday, which leaves the monthly total at 0.49 inches. The total precipitation for the year still stands at 10.24 inches. There were 9 heating degree days yesterday. This brings the monthly total to 146. There were no cooling degree days yesterday. This leaves the monthly total at zero. Yesterday, the maximum wind observed was 16 miles an hour from the south. The highest wind gust observed was 22 miles per hour from the south. The normal high temperature for today is 74 degrees, and the normal low is 51. The record high for today is 93, which occurred in 2025, and the record low is 35, which occurred in 1973. Sunrise today is at 5:43 a.m. and sunset is at 8:14 p.m. And now a summary of river forecasts. For the Mississippi River, at Dubuque, the latest stage is 9.8 feet at 6 a.m. Friday. At Comanche, the latest stage is 11.2 feet at 6 a.m. Friday. No flooding is forecast. At LeClaire Lock and Dam 14, the latest stage is 6.1 feet at 6 a.m. Friday. No flooding is forecast. At Quad Cities Lock and Dam 15, the latest stage is 8.7 feet at 6 a.m. Friday. At Muscatine, the latest stage is 9.3 feet at 6 a.m. Friday. At Keithsburg, the latest stage is 9.6 feet at 6 a.m. Friday. For the Wetsuquinucan River, near DeWitt, the latest stage is 7.2 feet at 6 a.m. Friday. For the Cedar River, near Conesville, the latest stage is 7.8 feet at 6 a.m. Friday.
For the Rock River, at Como, the latest stage is 6.0 feet at 6 a.m. Friday. Near Joslin, the latest stage is 8.4 feet at 5 a.m. Friday. No flooding is forecast. At Moline, the latest stage is 9.8 feet at 6 a.m. Friday. For the Green River, near Geneseo, the latest stage is 3.9 feet at 6 a.m. Friday. 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The current time is 8:37 a.m. Central Daylight Time. At 8 a.m. in Moline, skies were sunny. The temperature was 59 degrees, dew point 50, relative humidity 72%. The wind was south at 16 miles an hour, gusting to 22. And the pressure was 29.87 inches and rising. At Davenport, skies were sunny. The temperature was 60 degrees, dew point 49, relative humidity 66%. The wind was south at 18 miles an hour, gusting to 25. And the pressure was 29.87 inches and rising. Close to home, Burlington sunny and 58. Cedar Rapids sunny and 60. Dubuque mostly sunny and 58. Iowa City sunny and 61. Muscatine 61. Galesburg mostly sunny and 55. Peoria partly sunny and 54. Savannah 60. Rockford partly sunny and 59. Across the Midwest, Chicago cloudy and 60. Des Moines mostly sunny and 62. Madison partly sunny and 60. Milwaukee partly sunny and 59. Minneapolis sunny and 64. Omaha sunny and 66. St. Louis partly sunny and 62. Springfield, Illinois light rain and 54. Waterloo sunny and 62. Once again at 8 a.m. in Moline with sunny skies, the temperature was 59. At Davenport with sunny skies, the temperature was 60. Here is the hazardous weather outlook. For today and tonight, thunderstorms are likely to move across the outlook area tonight. Some of the storms may be severe with damaging winds, the primary threat, potentially greater than 70 miles an hour across portions of eastern Iowa. A secondary threat for brief tornadoes also exists across portions of eastern Iowa. Looking ahead, thunderstorms are expected at times through Tuesday. Some of these storms could be severe. Stay tuned as details, including the location of the greatest severe weather threat, timing, and the primary hazards becomes better known. Spotter activation will not be needed today, but may be needed for parts of the area tonight. Additional spotter activation may be needed at times this weekend through early next week. And now, your National Weather Service forecast for the Quad Cities and surrounding areas. Today, mostly sunny. Highs in the lower 80s. South winds 10 to 15 miles an hour with gusts up to 30 miles an hour. Tonight, partly cloudy until midnight, then mostly cloudy with showers and thunderstorms likely after midnight. Lows in the lower 60s. South winds 10 to 15 miles an hour with gusts up to 25 miles an hour. Chance of rain 70%. Saturday, partly sunny in the morning, then clearing. A chance of showers. A chance of thunderstorms in the afternoon. Highs in the mid-80s. South winds around 5 miles an hour. Chance of rain 40%. Saturday night, showers likely with a chance of thunderstorms until midnight, then a chance of showers with a slight chance of thunderstorms after midnight. Lows in the lower 60s. Southeast winds 5 to 10 miles an hour. Chance of rain 60%. Sunday, mostly sunny. A slight chance of showers in the morning. Highs in the upper 80s. South winds 15 to 20 miles an hour with gusts up to 35 miles an hour. Chance of rain 20%. Sunday night, a chance of showers and thunderstorms. Lows in the upper 60s. Monday, showers with thunderstorms likely. Breezy. Highs in the upper 80s. Monday night, showers likely and a chance of thunderstorms. Lows in the mid-60s. Tuesday, showers likely. Breezy. Highs in the lower 80s. Tuesday night, mostly cloudy. Cooler. Lows in the lower 50s. Wednesday and Wednesday night, partly cloudy. Highs around 70. Lows in the upper 40s. Thursday, partly sunny. Highs in the lower 70s. Again, the forecast for the Quad Cities and surrounding areas for today, mostly sunny.
highs in the lower 80s. South winds 10 to 15 miles an hour with gusts up 30 miles an hour. The Moline, Illinois climate summary for yesterday, May 14, 2026. Yesterday's high temperature was 74 degrees. The normal high is 73. The record high is 93 degrees, which was set in 2007. Yesterday's low temperature was 38 degrees. The normal low is 50. The record low is 34 degrees, which was last set in 1980. No precipitation fell yesterday, which leaves the monthly total at 0.49 inches. The total precipitation for the year still stands at 10.24 inches. There were 9 heating degree days yesterday. This brings the monthly total to 146. There were no cooling degree days yesterday. This leaves the monthly total at zero. Yesterday, the maximum wind observed was 16 miles an hour from the south. The highest wind gust observed was 22 miles per hour from the south. The normal high temperature for today is 74 degrees, and the normal low is 51. The record high for today is 93, which occurred in 2025, and the record low is 35, which occurred in 1973. Sunrise today is at 5:43 a.m. and sunset is at 8:14 p.m. And now a summary of river forecasts. For the Mississippi River, at Dubuque, the latest stage is 9.8 feet at 6 a.m. Friday. At Comanche, the latest stage is 11.2 feet at 6 a.m. Friday. No flooding is forecast. At LeClaire Lock and Dam 14, the latest stage is 6.1 feet at 6 a.m. Friday. No flooding is forecast. At Quad Cities Lock and Dam 15, the latest stage is 8.7 feet at 6 a.m. Friday. At Muscatine, the latest stage is 9.3 feet at 6 a.m. Friday. 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For the Wetsuppenican River, near DeWitt, the latest stage is 7.2 feet at 6 a.m. Friday. For the Cedar River, near Conesville, the latest stage is 7.8 feet at 6 a.m. Friday. For the Rock River, at Como, the latest stage is 6.0 feet at 6 a.m. Friday. Near Joslyn, the latest stage is 8.4 feet at 5 a.m. Friday. No flooding is forecast. At Moline, the latest stage is 9.8 feet at 6 a.m. Friday. For the Green River, near Geneseo, the latest stage is 3.9 feet at 6 a.m. Friday. 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The current time is 8:44 a.m. Central Daylight Time. At 8 a.m. in Moline, skies were sunny. The temperature was 59 degrees, dew point 50, relative humidity 72%. The wind was south at 16 miles an hour, gusting to 22. And the pressure was 29.87 inches and rising. At Davenport, skies were sunny. The temperature was 60 degrees, dew point 49, relative humidity 66%. The wind was south at 18 miles an hour, gusting to 25. And the pressure was 29.87 inches and rising. Close to home, Burlington sunny and 58. Cedar Rapids sunny and 60. Dubuque mostly sunny and 58. Iowa City sunny and 61. Muscatine 61. Galesburg mostly sunny and 55. Peoria partly sunny and 54. Savannah 60. Rockford partly sunny and 59. Across the Midwest, Chicago cloudy and 60. Des Moines mostly sunny and 62. Madison partly sunny and 60. Milwaukee partly sunny and 59. Minneapolis sunny and 64. Omaha sunny and 66. St. Louis partly sunny and 62. Springfield, Illinois light rain and 54. Waterloo sunny and 62. Once again at 8 a.m. in Moline with sunny skies, the temperature was 59. At Davenport with sunny skies, the temperature was 60. Here is the hazardous weather outlook. For today and tonight, thunderstorms are likely to move across the outlook area tonight. Some of the storms may be severe with damaging winds, the primary threat, potentially greater than 70 miles an hour across portions of eastern Iowa. A secondary threat for brief tornadoes also exists across portions of eastern Iowa. Looking ahead, thunderstorms are expected at times through Tuesday. Some of these storms could be severe. Stay tuned as details, including the location of the greatest severe weather threat, timing, and the primary hazards becomes better known.
Spotter activation will not be needed today, but may be needed for parts of the area tonight. Additional spotter activation may be needed at times this weekend through early next week. And now, your National Weather Service forecast for the Quad Cities and surrounding areas. Today, mostly sunny. Highs in the lower 80s. South winds 10 to 15 miles an hour with gusts up to 30 miles an hour. Tonight, partly cloudy until midnight, then mostly cloudy with showers and thunderstorms likely after midnight. Lows in the lower 60s. South winds 10 to 15 miles an hour with gusts up to 25 miles an hour. Chance of rain 70%. Saturday, partly sunny in the morning, then clearing. A chance of showers. A chance of thunderstorms in the afternoon. Highs in the mid-80s. South winds around 5 miles an hour. Chance of rain 40%. Saturday night, showers likely with a chance of thunderstorms until midnight, then a chance of showers with a slight chance of thunderstorms after midnight. Lows in the lower 60s. Southeast winds 5 to 10 miles an hour. Chance of rain 60%. Sunday, mostly sunny. A slight chance of showers in the morning. Highs in the upper 80s. South winds 15 to 20 miles an hour with gusts up to 35 miles an hour. Chance of rain 20%. Sunday night, a chance of showers and thunderstorms. Lows in the upper 60s. Monday, showers with thunderstorms likely. Breezy. Highs in the upper 80s. Monday night, showers likely and a chance of thunderstorms. Lows in the mid-60s. Tuesday, showers likely. Breezy. Highs in the lower 80s. Tuesday night, mostly cloudy. Cooler. Lows in the lower 50s. Wednesday and Wednesday night, partly cloudy. Highs around 70. Lows in the upper 40s. Thursday, partly sunny. Highs in the lower 70s. Again, the forecast for the Quad Cities and surrounding areas for today, mostly sunny. Highs in the lower 80s. South winds 10 to 15 miles an hour with gusts up to 30 miles an hour. The Moline, Illinois climate summary for yesterday, May 14, 2026. Yesterday's high temperature was 74 degrees. The normal high is 73. The record high is 93 degrees, which was set in 2007. Yesterday's low temperature was 38 degrees. The normal low is 50. The record low is 34 degrees, which was last set in 1980. No precipitation fell yesterday, which leaves the monthly total at 0.49 inches. The total precipitation for the year still stands at 10.24 inches. There were 9 heating degree days yesterday. This brings the monthly total to 146. There were no cooling degree days yesterday. This leaves the monthly total at zero. Yesterday the maximum wind observed was 16 miles an hour from the south. The highest wind gust observed was 22 miles per hour from the south. The normal high temperature for today is 74 degrees, and the normal low is 51. The record high for today is 93, which occurred in 2025, and the record low is 35, which occurred in 1973. Sunrise today is at 5:43 a.m. and sunset is at 8:14 p.m. And now a summary of river forecasts. For the Mississippi River, at Dubuque, the latest stage is 9.8 feet at 6 a.m. Friday. At Comanche, the latest stage is 11.2 feet at 6 a.m. Friday. No flooding is forecast. At LeClaire Lock and Dam 14, the latest stage is 6.1 feet at 6 a.m. Friday. No flooding is forecast. At Quad Cities Lock and Dam 15, the latest stage is 8.7 feet at 6 a.m. Friday. At Muscatine, the latest stage is 9.3 feet at 6 a.m. Friday. At Keithsburg, the latest stage is 9.6 feet at 6 a.m. Friday. For the Wet'suwet'en River, near DeWitt, the latest stage is 7.2 feet at 6 a.m. Friday. For the Cedar River, near Conesville, the latest stage is 7.8 feet at 6 a.m. Friday. For the Rock River, at Como, the latest stage is 6.0 feet at 6 a.m. Friday. Near Joslyn, the latest stage is 8.4 feet at 5 a.m. Friday. No flooding is forecast. At Moline, the latest stage is 9.8 feet at 6 a.m. Friday. For the Green River, near Geneseo, the latest stage is 3.9 feet at 6 a.m. Friday.
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The current time is 8:51 a.m. Central Daylight Time. At 8 a.m. in Moline, skies were sunny. The temperature was 59 degrees, dew point 50, relative humidity 72%. The wind was south at 16 miles an hour, gusting to 22. And the pressure was 29.87 inches and rising. At Davenport, skies were sunny. The temperature was 60 degrees, dew point 49, relative humidity 66%. The wind was south at 18 miles an hour, gusting to 25. And the pressure was 29.87 inches and rising. Close to home, Burlington sunny and 58. Cedar Rapids sunny and 60. Dubuque mostly sunny and 58. Iowa City sunny and 61. Muscatine 61. Galesburg mostly sunny and 55. Peoria partly sunny and 54. Savannah 60. Rockford partly sunny and 59. Across the Midwest, Chicago cloudy and 60. Des Moines mostly sunny and 62. Madison partly sunny and 60. Milwaukee partly sunny and 59. Minneapolis sunny and 64. Omaha sunny and 66. St. Louis partly sunny and 62. Springfield, Illinois light rain and 54. Waterloo sunny and 62. Once again at 8 a.m. in Moline with sunny skies, the temperature was 59. At Davenport with sunny skies, the temperature was 60. Here is the hazardous weather outlook. For today and tonight, thunderstorms are likely to move across the outlook area tonight. Some of the storms may be severe with damaging winds, the primary threat, potentially greater than 70 miles an hour across portions of eastern Iowa. A secondary threat for brief tornadoes also exists across portions of eastern Iowa. Looking ahead, thunderstorms are expected at times through Tuesday. Some of these storms could be severe. Stay tuned as details, including the location of the greatest severe weather threat, timing, and the primary hazards becomes better known. Spotter activation will not be needed today, but may be needed for parts of the area tonight. Additional spotter activation may be needed at times this weekend through early next week. And now, your National Weather Service forecast for the Quad Cities and surrounding areas. Today, mostly sunny. Highs in the lower 80s. South winds 10 to 15 miles an hour with gusts up to 30 miles an hour. Tonight, partly cloudy until midnight, then mostly cloudy with showers and thunderstorms likely after midnight. Lows in the lower 60s. South winds 10 to 15 miles an hour with gusts up to 25 miles an hour. Chance of rain 70%. Saturday, partly sunny in the morning, then clearing. A chance of showers. A chance of thunderstorms in the afternoon. Highs in the mid-80s. South winds around 5 miles an hour. Chance of rain 40%. Saturday night, showers likely with a chance of thunderstorms until midnight, then a chance of showers with a slight chance of thunderstorms after midnight. Lows in the lower 60s. Southeast winds 5 to 10 miles an hour. Chance of rain 60%. Sunday, mostly sunny. A slight chance of showers in the morning. Highs in the upper 80s. South winds 15 to 20 miles an hour with gusts up to 35 miles an hour. Chance of rain 20%. Sunday night, a chance of showers and thunderstorms. Lows in the upper 60s. Monday, showers with thunderstorms likely. Breezy. Highs in the upper 80s. Monday night, showers likely and a chance of thunderstorms. Lows in the mid-60s. Tuesday, showers likely. Breezy. Highs in the lower 80s. Tuesday night, mostly cloudy. Cooler. Lows in the lower 50s. Wednesday and Wednesday night, partly cloudy. Highs around 70. Lows in the upper 40s. Thursday, partly sunny. Highs in the lower 70s. Again, the forecast for the Quad Cities and surrounding areas for today, mostly sunny. Highs in the lower 80s. South winds 10 to 15 miles an hour with gusts up to 30 miles an hour. And now, your National Weather Service forecast for the Quad Cities and surrounding areas. Rest of today, sunny. Highs in the lower 80s. South winds 10 to 15 miles an hour with gusts up to 30 miles an hour.
tonight, partly cloudy until midnight, then mostly cloudy with showers and thunderstorms likely after midnight. Lows in the lower 60s. South winds 10 to 15 miles an hour with gusts up to 25 miles an hour. Chance of rain 70%. Saturday, partly sunny in the morning, then clearing. A chance of showers. A chance of thunderstorms in the afternoon. Highs in the mid-80s. South winds around 5 miles an hour. Chance of rain 40%. Saturday night, showers likely with a chance of thunderstorms until midnight, then a chance of showers with a slight chance of thunderstorms after midnight. Lows in the lower 60s. Southeast winds 5 to 10 miles an hour. Chance of rain 60%. Sunday, mostly sunny. A slight chance of showers in the morning. Highs in the upper 80s. South winds 15 to 20 miles an hour with gusts up to 35 miles an hour. Chance of rain 20%. Sunday night, a chance of showers and thunderstorms. Lows in the upper 60s. Monday, showers with thunderstorms likely. Breezy. Highs in the upper 80s. Monday night, showers likely and a chance of thunderstorms. Lows in the mid-60s. Tuesday, showers likely. Breezy. Highs in the lower 80s. Tuesday night, mostly cloudy. Cooler. Lows in the lower 50s. Wednesday and Wednesday night, partly cloudy. Highs around 70. Lows in the upper 40s. Thursday, partly sunny. Highs in the lower 70s. Again, the forecast for the Quad Cities and surrounding areas for the rest of today, sunny. Highs in the lower 80s. South winds 10 to 15 miles an hour with gusts up to 30 miles an hour. The Moline, Illinois climate summary for yesterday, May 14, 2026. Yesterday's high temperature was 74 degrees. The normal high is 73. The record high is 93 degrees, which was set in 2007. Yesterday's low temperature was 38 degrees. The normal low is 50. The record low is 34 degrees, which was last set in 1980. No precipitation fell yesterday, which leaves the monthly total at 0.49 inches. The total precipitation for the year still stands at 10.24 inches. There were 9 heating degree days yesterday. This brings the monthly total to 146. There were no cooling degree days yesterday. This leaves the monthly total at zero. Yesterday, the maximum wind observed was 16 miles an hour from the south. The highest wind gust observed was 22 miles per hour from the south. The normal high temperature for today is 74 degrees, and the normal low is 51. The record high for today is 93, which occurred in 2025, and the record low is 35, which occurred in 1973. Sunrise today is at 5:43 a.m. and sunset is at 8:14 p.m. And now a summary of river forecasts. For the Mississippi River, at Dubuque, the latest stage is 9.8 feet at 6 a.m. Friday. At Comanche, the latest stage is 11.2 feet at 6 a.m. Friday. No flooding is forecast. At LeClaire Lock and Dam 14, the latest stage is 6.1 feet at 6 a.m. Friday. No flooding is forecast. At Quad Cities Lock and Dam 15, the latest stage is 8.7 feet at 6 a.m. Friday. At Muscatine, the latest stage is 9.3 feet at 6 a.m. Friday. At Keithsburg, the latest stage is 9.6 feet at 6 a.m. Friday. For the Wetsuppinicon River, near DeWitt, the latest stage is 7.2 feet at 6 a.m. Friday. For the Cedar River, near Conesville, the latest stage is 7.8 feet at 6 a.m. Friday. For the Rock River, at Como, the latest stage is 6.0 feet at 6 a.m. Friday. Near Joslyn, the latest stage is 8.4 feet at 5 a.m. Friday. No flooding is forecast. At Moline, the latest stage is 9.8 feet at 6 a.m. Friday. For the Green River, near Geneseo, the latest stage is 3.9 feet at 6 a.m. Friday. 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The current time is 9:01 a.m. Central Daylight Time. Here is the hazardous weather outlook. For today and tonight, thunderstorms are likely to move across the outlook area tonight. Some of the storms may be severe with damaging winds, the primary threat, potentially greater than 70 miles an hour across portions of eastern Iowa.
A secondary threat for brief tornadoes also exists across portions of eastern Iowa. Looking ahead, thunderstorms are expected at times through Tuesday. Some of these storms could be severe. Stay tuned as details, including the location.

And now, your National Weather Service forecast for the Guam cities and surrounding areas. Rest of today, sunny. Highs in the lower 80s. South winds 10 to 15 miles an hour with gusts up to 30 miles an hour. Tonight, partly cloudy until midnight, then mostly cloudy with showers and thunderstorms likely after midnight. Lows in the lower 60s. South winds 10 to 15 miles an hour with gusts up to 25 miles an hour. Chance of rain 70%. Saturday, partly sunny in the morning, then clearing. A chance of showers. A chance of thunderstorms in the afternoon. Highs in the mid-80s. South winds around 5 miles an hour. Chance of rain 40%. Saturday night, showers likely with a chance of thunderstorms until midnight, then a chance of showers with a slight chance of thunderstorms after midnight. Lows in the lower 60s. Southeast winds 5 to 10 miles an hour. Chance of rain 60%. Sunday, mostly sunny. A slight chance of showers in the morning. Highs in the upper 80s. South winds 15 to 20 miles an hour with gusts up to 35 miles an hour. Chance of rain 20%. Sunday night, a chance of showers and thunderstorms. Lows in the upper 60s. Monday, showers with thunderstorms likely. Breezy. Highs in the upper 80s. Monday night, showers likely and a chance of thunderstorms. Lows in the mid-60s. Tuesday, showers likely. Breezy. Highs in the lower 80s. Tuesday night, mostly cloudy. Cooler. Lows in the lower 50s. Wednesday and Wednesday night, partly cloudy. Highs around 70. Lows in the upper 40s. Thursday, partly sunny. Highs in the lower 70s. Again, the forecast for the Guam cities and surrounding areas for the rest of today, sunny. Highs in the lower 80s. South winds 10 to 15 miles an hour with gusts up to 30 miles an hour. The Moline, Illinois climate summary for yesterday, May 14, 2026. Yesterday's high temperature was 74 degrees. The normal high is 73. The record high is 93 degrees, which was set in 2007. Yesterday's low temperature was 38 degrees. The normal low is 50. The record low is 34 degrees, which was last set in 1980. No precipitation fell yesterday, which leaves the monthly total at 0.49 inches. The total precipitation for the year still stands at 10.24 inches. There were 9 heating degree days yesterday. This brings the monthly total to 146. There were no cooling degree days yesterday. This leaves the monthly total at zero. Yesterday, the maximum wind observed was 16 miles an hour from the south. The highest wind gust observed was 22 miles per hour from the south. The normal high temperature for today is 74 degrees, and the normal low is 51. The record high for today is 93, which occurred in 2025, and the record low is 35, which occurred in 1973. Sunrise today is at 5:43 a.m. and sunset is at 8:14 p.m. And now a summary of river forecasts. For the Mississippi River, at Dubuque, the latest stage is 9.8 feet at 6 a.m. Friday. At Comanche, the latest stage is 11.2 feet at 6 a.m. Friday. No flooding is forecast. At LeClaire Lock and Dam 14, the latest stage is 6.1 feet at 6 a.m. Friday. No flooding is forecast. At Quad Cities Lock and Dam 15, the latest stage is 8.7 feet at 6 a.m. Friday. At Muscatine, the latest stage is 9.3 feet at 6 a.m. Friday. At Keithsburg, the latest stage is 9.6 feet at 6 a.m. Friday. For the Wapsipinicon River, near DeWitt, the latest stage is 7.2 feet at 6 a.m. Friday. For the Cedar River, near Conesville, the latest stage is 7.8 feet at 6 a.m. Friday. For the Rock River, at Como, the latest stage is 6.0 feet at 6 a.m. Friday. Near Joslyn, the latest stage is 8.4 feet at 5 a.m. Friday. No flooding is forecast. At Moline, the latest stage is 9.8 feet at 6 a.m. Friday. For the Green River, near Geneseo, the latest stage is 3.9 feet at 6 a.m. Friday. 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The current time is 9:06 a.m. Central Daylight Time. At 9 a.m. in Moline, skies were sunny.

The temperature was 63 degrees, dew point 52, relative humidity 67%. The wind was south at 13 miles an hour. And the pressure was 29.87 inches and steady. At Davenport, skies were sunny. The temperature was 63 degrees, dew point 50, relative humidity 62%. The wind was south at 17 miles an hour. And the pressure was 29.86 inches and falling. Close to home, Burlington sunny and 60. Cedar Rapids sunny and 64. Dubuque sunny and 61. Iowa City sunny and 64. Peoria cloudy and 56. Rockford sunny and 63. Across the Midwest, Chicago cloudy and 59. Des Moines sunny and 67. Madison mostly sunny and 63. Milwaukee partly sunny and 61. Minneapolis sunny and 67. Omaha sunny and 70. St. Louis partly sunny and 63. Springfield, Illinois light rain and 55. Waterloo sunny and 66. Once again at 9 a.m. in Moline with sunny skies, the temperature was 63. At Davenport with sunny skies, the temperature was 63. Here is the hazardous weather outlook. For today and tonight, thunderstorms are likely to move across the outlook area tonight. Some of the storms may be severe with damaging winds, the primary threat, potentially greater than 70 miles an hour across portions of eastern Iowa. A secondary threat for brief tornadoes also exists across portions of eastern Iowa. Looking ahead, thunderstorms are expected at times through Tuesday. Some of these storms could be severe. Stay tuned as details, including the location of the greatest severe weather threat, timing, and the primary hazards becomes better known. Spotter activation will not be needed today, but may be needed for parts of the area tonight. Additional spotter activation may be needed at times this weekend through early next week. And now, your National Weather Service forecast for the Quad Cities and surrounding areas. Rest of today, sunny. Highs in the lower 80s. South winds 10 to 15 miles an hour with gusts up to 30 miles an hour. Tonight, partly cloudy until midnight, then mostly cloudy with showers and thunderstorms likely after midnight. Lows in the lower 60s. South winds 10 to 15 miles an hour with gusts up to 25 miles an hour. Chance of rain 70%. Saturday, partly sunny in the morning, then clearing. A chance of showers. A chance of thunderstorms in the afternoon. Highs in the mid-80s. South winds around 5 miles an hour. Chance of rain 40%. Saturday night, showers likely with a chance of thunderstorms until midnight, then a chance of showers with a slight chance of thunderstorms after midnight. Lows in the lower 60s. Southeast winds 5 to 10 miles an hour. Chance of rain 60%. Sunday, mostly sunny. A slight chance of showers in the morning. Highs in the upper 80s. South winds 15 to 20 miles an hour with gusts up to 35 miles an hour. Chance of rain 20%. Sunday night, a chance of showers and thunderstorms. Lows in the upper 60s. Monday, showers with thunderstorms likely. Breezy. Highs in the upper 80s. Monday night, showers likely and a chance of thunderstorms. Lows in the mid-60s. Tuesday, showers likely. Breezy. Highs in the lower 80s. Tuesday night, mostly cloudy. Cooler. Lows in the lower 50s. Wednesday and Wednesday night, partly cloudy. Highs around 70. Lows in the upper 40s. Thursday, partly sunny. Highs in the lower 70s. Again, the forecast for the Quad Cities and surrounding areas for the rest of today, sunny. Highs in the lower 80s. South winds 10 to 15 miles an hour with gusts up to 30 miles an hour. The Moline, Illinois climate summary for yesterday, May 14, 2026. Yesterday's high temperature was 74 degrees. The normal high is 73. The record high is 93 degrees, which was set in 2007. Yesterday's low temperature was 38 degrees. The normal low is 50. The record low is 34 degrees, which was last set in 1980. No precipitation fell yesterday, which leaves the monthly total at 0.49 inches. The total precipitation for the year still stands at 10.24 inches. There were 9 heating degree days yesterday. This brings the
We totaled to 146. There were no cooling degree days yesterday. This leaves the monthly total at zero. Yesterday, the maximum wind observed was 16 miles an hour from the south. The highest wind gust observed was 22 miles per hour from the south. The normal high temperature for today is 74 degrees, and the normal low is 51. The record high for today is 93, which occurred in 2025, and the record low is 35, which occurred in 1973. Sunrise today is at 5:43 a.m., and sunset is at 8:14 p.m. And now a summary of river forecasts. For the Mississippi River, at Dubuque, the latest stage is 9.8 feet at 6 a.m. Friday. At Comanche, the latest stage is 11.2 feet at 6 a.m. Friday. No flooding is forecast. At LeClaire Lock and Dam 14, the latest stage is 6.1 feet at 6 a.m. Friday. No flooding is forecast. At Quad Cities Lock and Dam 15, the latest stage is 8.7 feet at 6 a.m. Friday. At Muscatine, the latest stage is 9.3 feet at 6 a.m. Friday. At Keithsburg, the latest stage is 9.6 feet at 6 a.m. Friday. For the Wapsipinicon River, near DeWitt, the latest stage is 7.2 feet at 6 a.m. Friday. For the Cedar River, near Conesville, the latest stage is 7.8 feet at 6 a.m. Friday. For the Rock River, at Como, the latest stage is 6.0 feet at 6 a.m. Friday. Near Joslin, the latest stage is 8.4 feet at 5 a.m. Friday. No flooding is forecast. At Moline, the latest stage is 9.8 feet at 6 a.m. Friday. For the Green River, near Geneseo, the latest stage is 3.9 feet at 6 a.m. Friday. 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The current time is 9:13 a.m. Central Daylight Time. At 9 a.m. in Moline, skies were sunny. The temperature was 63 degrees, dew point 52, relative humidity 67%. The wind was south at 13 miles an hour. And the pressure was 29.87 inches and steady. At Davenport, skies were sunny. The temperature was 63 degrees, dew point 50, relative humidity 62%. The wind was south at 17 miles an hour. And the pressure was 29.86 inches and falling. Close to home, Burlington sunny and 60. Cedar Rapids sunny and 64. Dubuque sunny and 61. Iowa City sunny and 64. Peoria cloudy and 56. Rockford sunny and 63. Across the Midwest, Chicago cloudy and 59. Des Moines sunny and 67. Madison mostly sunny and 63. Milwaukee partly sunny and 61. Minneapolis sunny and 67. Omaha sunny and 70. St. Louis partly sunny and 63. Springfield, Illinois light rain and 55. Waterloo sunny and 66. Once again at 9 a.m. in Moline with sunny skies, the temperature was 63. At Davenport with sunny skies, the temperature was 63. At 9 a.m. in Moline, skies were sunny. The temperature was 63 degrees, dew point 52, relative humidity 67%. The wind was south at 13 miles an hour. And the pressure was 29.87 inches and steady. At Davenport, skies were sunny. The temperature was 63 degrees, dew point 50, relative humidity 62%. The wind was south at 17 miles an hour. And the pressure was 29.86 inches and falling. Close to home, Burlington sunny and 60. Cedar Rapids sunny and 64. Dubuque sunny and 61. Iowa City sunny and 64. Muscatine 64. Galesburg sunny and 58. Peoria cloudy and 56. Savannah 62. Rockford sunny and 63. Across the Midwest, Chicago cloudy and 59. Des Moines sunny and 67. Madison mostly sunny and 63. Milwaukee partly sunny and 61. Minneapolis sunny and 67. Omaha sunny and 70. St. Louis partly sunny and 63. Springfield, Illinois light rain and 55. Waterloo sunny and 66. Once again at 9 a.m. in Moline with sunny skies, the temperature was 63. At Davenport with sunny skies, the temperature was 63. Here is the hazardous weather outlook.
For today and tonight, thunderstorms are likely to move across the outlook area tonight. Some of the storms may be severe with damaging winds, the primary threat, potentially greater than 70 miles an hour across portions of eastern Iowa. A secondary threat for brief tornadoes also exists across portions of eastern Iowa. Looking ahead, thunderstorms are expected at times through Tuesday. Some of these storms could be severe. Stay tuned as details, including the location of the greatest severe weather threat, timing, and the primary hazards becomes better known. Spotter activation will not be needed today, but may be needed for parts of the area tonight. Additional spotter activation may be needed at times this weekend through early next week. And now, your National Weather Service forecast for the Quad Cities and surrounding areas. West of today, sunny. Highs in the lower 80s. South winds 10 to 15 miles an hour with gusts up to 30 miles an hour. Tonight, partly cloudy until midnight, then mostly cloudy with showers and thunderstorms likely after midnight. Lows in the lower 60s. South winds 10 to 15 miles an hour with gusts up to 25 miles an hour. Chance of rain 70%. Saturday, partly sunny in the morning, then clearing. A chance of showers. A chance of thunderstorms in the afternoon. Highs in the mid-80s. South winds around 5 miles an hour. Chance of rain 40%. Saturday night, showers likely with a chance of thunderstorms until midnight, then a chance of showers with a slight chance of thunderstorms after midnight. Lows in the lower 60s. Southeast winds 5 to 10 miles an hour. Chance of rain 60%. Sunday, mostly sunny. A slight chance of showers in the morning. Highs in the upper 80s. South winds 15 to 20 miles an hour with gusts up to 35 miles an hour. Chance of rain 20%. Sunday night, a chance of showers and thunderstorms. Lows in the upper 60s. Monday, showers with thunderstorms likely. Breezy. Highs in the upper 80s. Monday night, showers likely and a chance of thunderstorms. Lows in the mid-60s. Tuesday, showers likely. Breezy. Highs in the lower 80s. Tuesday night, mostly cloudy. Cooler. Lows in the lower 50s. Wednesday and Wednesday night, partly cloudy. Highs around 70. Lows in the upper 40s. Thursday, partly sunny. Highs in the lower 70s. Again, the forecast for the Quad Cities and surrounding areas for the rest of today, sunny. Highs in the lower 80s. South winds 10 to 15 miles an hour with gusts up to 30 miles an hour. The Moline, Illinois climate summary for yesterday, May 14, 2026. Yesterday's high temperature was 74 degrees. The normal high is 73. The record high is 93 degrees, which was set in 2007. Yesterday's low temperature was 38 degrees. The normal low is 50. The record low is 34 degrees, which was last set in 1980. No precipitation fell yesterday, which leaves the monthly total at 0.49 inches. The total precipitation for the year still stands at 10.24 inches. There were 9 heating degree days yesterday. This brings the monthly total to 146. There were no cooling degree days yesterday. This leaves the monthly total at 0. Yesterday, the maximum wind observed was 16 miles an hour from the south. The highest wind gust observed was 22 miles per hour from the south. The normal high temperature for today is 74 degrees, and the normal low is 51. The record high for today is 93, which occurred in 2025, and the record low is 35, which occurred in 1973. Sunrise today is at 5:43 a.m. and sunset is at 8:14 p.m. And now a summary of river forecasts. For the Mississippi River, at Dubuque, the latest stage is 9.8 feet at 6 a.m. Friday. At Comanche, the latest stage is 11.2 feet at 6 a.m. Friday. No flooding is forecast. At LeClaire Lock and Dam 14, the latest stage is 6.1 feet at 6 a.m. Friday. No flooding is forecast. At Quad Cities Lock and Dam 15, the latest stage is 8.7 feet at 6 a.m. Friday. 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For the Cedar River,
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For the Rock River, at Como, the latest stage is 6.0 feet at 6 a.m. Friday. Near Joslin, the latest stage is 8.4 feet at 5 a.m. Friday. No flooding is forecast. At Moline, the latest stage is 9.8 feet at 6 a.m. Friday. For the Green River, near Geneseo, the latest stage is 3.9 feet at 6 a.m. Friday. 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The coverage area includes the following counties: Cedar, Clinton, Louisa, Muscatine, Scott, Henry, Illinois, Mercer, Rock Island, and Whiteside. 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The current time is 9:22 a.m. Central Daylight Time. At 9 a.m. in Moline, skies were sunny. The temperature was 63 degrees, dew point 52, relative humidity 67%. The wind was south at 13 miles an hour. And the pressure was 29.87 inches and steady. At Davenport, skies were sunny. The temperature was 63 degrees, dew point 50, relative humidity 62%. The wind was south at 17 miles an hour. And the pressure was 29.86 inches and falling. Close to home, Burlington sunny and 60. Cedar Rapids sunny and 64. Dubuque sunny and 61. Iowa City sunny and 64. Muscatine 64. Galesburg sunny and 58. Peoria cloudy and 56. Savannah 62. Rockford sunny and 63. Across the Midwest, Chicago cloudy and 59. Des Moines sunny and 67. Madison mostly sunny and 63. Milwaukee partly sunny and 61. Minneapolis sunny and 67. Omaha sunny and 70. St. Louis partly sunny and 63. Springfield, Illinois, light rain and 55. Waterloo sunny and 66. Once again at 9 a.m. in Moline with sunny skies, the temperature was 63. At Davenport with sunny skies, the temperature was 63. Here is the hazardous weather outlook. For today and tonight, thunderstorms are likely to move across the outlook area tonight. Some of the storms may be severe with damaging winds, the primary threat, potentially greater than 70 miles an hour across portions of eastern Iowa. A secondary threat for brief tornadoes also exists across portions of eastern Iowa. Looking ahead, thunderstorms are expected at times through Tuesday. Some of these storms could be severe. Stay tuned as details, including the location of the greatest severe weather threat, timing, and the primary hazards becomes better known. Spotter activation will not be needed today, but may be needed for parts of the area tonight. Additional spotter activation may be needed at times this weekend through early next week. And now, your National Weather Service forecast for the Quad Cities and surrounding areas. West of today, sunny. Highs in the lower 80s. South winds 10 to 15 miles an hour with gusts up to 30 miles an hour. Tonight, partly cloudy until midnight, then mostly cloudy with showers and thunderstorms likely after midnight. Lows in the lower 60s. South winds 10 to 15 miles an hour with gusts up to 25 miles an hour. Chance of rain 70%. Saturday, partly sunny in the morning, then clearing. A chance of showers. A chance of thunderstorms in the afternoon. Highs in the mid-80s. South winds around 5 miles an hour. Chance of rain 40%. Saturday night, showers likely with a chance of thunderstorms until midnight, then a chance of showers with a slight chance of thunderstorms after midnight. Lows in the lower 60s. Southeast winds 5 to 10 miles an hour. Chance of rain 60%. Sunday, mostly sunny. A slight chance of showers in the morning. Highs in the upper 80s. South winds 15 to 20 miles an hour with gusts up to 35 miles an hour. Chance of rain 20%. Sunday night, a chance of showers and thunderstorms. Lows in the upper 60s. Monday, showers with thunderstorms likely. Breezy. Highs in the upper 80s. Monday night, showers likely and a chance of thunderstorms. Lows in the mid 60s. Tuesday, showers likely.
breezy. Highs in the lower 80s. Tuesday night, mostly cloudy. Cooler. Lows in the lower 50s. Wednesday and Wednesday night, partly cloudy. Highs around 70. Lows in the upper 40s. Thursday, partly sunny. Highs in the lower 70s. Again, the forecast for the Quad Cities and surrounding areas for the rest of today, sunny. Highs in the lower 80s. South winds 10 to 15 miles an hour with gusts up to 30 miles an hour. The Moline, Illinois climate summary for yesterday, May 14, 2026. Yesterday's high temperature was 74 degrees. The normal high is 73. The record high is 93 degrees, which was set in 2007. Yesterday's low temperature was 38 degrees. The normal low is 50. The record low is 34 degrees, which was last set in 1980. No precipitation fell yesterday, which leaves the monthly total at 0.49 inches. The total precipitation for the year still stands at 10.24 inches. There were 9 heating degree days yesterday. This brings the monthly total to 146. There were no cooling degree days yesterday. This leaves the monthly total at zero. Yesterday, the maximum wind observed was 16 miles an hour from the south. The highest wind gust observed was 22 miles per hour from the south. The normal high temperature for today is 74 degrees, and the normal low is 51. The record high for today is 93, which occurred in 2025, and the record low is 35, which occurred in 1973. Sunrise today is at 5:43 a.m. and sunset is at 8:14 p.m. And now a summary of river forecasts. For the Mississippi River, at Dubuque, the latest stage is 9.8 feet at 6 a.m. Friday. At Comanche, the latest stage is 11.2 feet at 6 a.m. Friday. No flooding is forecast. At LeClaire Lock and Dam 14, the latest stage is 6.1 feet at 6 a.m. Friday. No flooding is forecast. At Quad Cities Lock and Dam 15, the latest stage is 8.7 feet at 6 a.m. Friday. At Muscatine, the latest stage is 9.3 feet at 6 a.m. Friday. At Keithsburg, the latest stage is 9.6 feet at 6 a.m. Friday. For the Wapsipinicon River, near DeWitt, the latest stage is 7.2 feet at 6 a.m. Friday. For the Cedar River, near Conesville, the latest stage is 7.8 feet at 6 a.m. Friday. For the Rock River, at Como, the latest stage is 6.0 feet at 6 a.m. Friday. Near Joslyn, the latest stage is 8.4 feet at 5 a.m. Friday. No flooding is forecast. At Moline, the latest stage is 9.8 feet at 6 a.m. Friday. For the Green River, near Geneseo, the latest stage is 3.9 feet at 6 a.m. Friday. 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The current time is 9:30 a.m. Central Daylight Time. At 9 a.m. in Moline, skies were sunny. The temperature was 63 degrees, dew point 52, relative humidity 67%. The wind was south at 13 miles an hour. And the pressure was 29.87 inches and steady. At Davenport, skies were sunny. The temperature was 63 degrees, dew point 50, relative humidity 62%. The wind was south at 17 miles an hour. And the pressure was 29.86 inches and falling. Close to home, Burlington sunny and 60. Cedar Rapids sunny and 64. Dubuque sunny and 61. Iowa City sunny and 64. Muscatine 64. Galesburg sunny and 58. Peoria cloudy and 56. Savannah 62. Rockford sunny and 63. Across the Midwest, Chicago cloudy and 59. Des Moines sunny and 67. Madison mostly sunny and 63. Milwaukee partly sunny and 61. Minneapolis sunny and 67. Omaha sunny and 70. St. Louis partly sunny and 63. Springfield, Illinois light rain and 55. Waterloo sunny and 66. Once again at 9 a.m. in Moline with sunny skies, the temperature was 63. At Davenport with sunny skies, the temperature was 63. Here is the hazardous weather outlook. For today and tonight, thunderstorms are likely to move across the outlook area tonight. Some of the storms may be severe with damaging winds, the primary threat, potentially great.
greater than 70 miles an hour across portions of eastern Iowa. A secondary threat for brief tornadoes also exists across portions of eastern Iowa. Looking ahead, thunderstorms are expected at times through Tuesday. Some of these storms could be severe. Stay tuned as details, including the location of the greatest severe weather threat, timing, and the primary hazards becomes better known. Spotter activation will not be needed today, but may be needed for parts of the area tonight. Additional spotter activation may be needed at times this weekend through early next week. And now, your National Weather Service forecast for the Quad Cities and surrounding areas. Rest of today, sunny. Highs in the lower 80s. South winds 10 to 15 miles an hour with gusts up to 30 miles an hour. Tonight, partly cloudy until midnight, then mostly cloudy with showers and thunderstorms likely after midnight. Lows in the lower 60s. South winds 10 to 15 miles an hour with gusts up to 25 miles an hour. Chance of rain 70%. Saturday, partly sunny in the morning, then clearing. A chance of showers. A chance of thunderstorms in the afternoon. Highs in the mid-80s. South winds around 5 miles an hour. Chance of rain 40%. Saturday night, showers likely with a chance of thunderstorms until midnight, then a chance of showers with a slight chance of thunderstorms after midnight. Lows in the lower 60s. Southeast winds 5 to 10 miles an hour. Chance of rain 60%. Sunday, mostly sunny. A slight chance of showers in the morning. Highs in the upper 80s. South winds 15 to 20 miles an hour with gusts up to 35 miles an hour. Chance of rain 20%. Sunday night, a chance of showers and thunderstorms. Lows in the upper 60s. Monday, showers with thunderstorms likely. Breezy. Highs in the upper 80s. Monday night, showers likely and a chance of thunderstorms. Lows in the mid-60s. Tuesday, showers likely. Breezy. Highs in the lower 80s. Tuesday night, mostly cloudy. Cooler. Lows in the lower 50s. Wednesday and Wednesday night, partly cloudy. Highs around 70. Lows in the upper 40s. Thursday, partly sunny. Highs in the lower 70s. Again, the forecast for the Quad Cities and surrounding areas for the rest of today, sunny. Highs in the lower 80s. South winds 10 to 15 miles an hour with gusts up to 30 miles an hour. The Moline, Illinois climate summary for yesterday, May 14, 2026. Yesterday's high temperature was 74 degrees. The normal high is 73. The record high is 93 degrees, which was set in 2007. Yesterday's low temperature was 38 degrees. The normal low is 50. The record low is 34 degrees, which was last set in 1980. No precipitation fell yesterday, which leaves the monthly total at 0.49 inches. The total precipitation for the year still stands at 10.24 inches. There were 9 heating degree days yesterday. This brings the monthly total to 146. There were no cooling degree days yesterday. This leaves the monthly total at zero. Yesterday, the maximum wind observed was 16 miles an hour from the south. The highest wind gust observed was 22 miles per hour from the south. The normal high temperature for today is 74 degrees, and the normal low is 51. The record high for today is 93, which occurred in 2025, and the record low is 35, which occurred in 1973. Sunrise today is at 5:43 a.m. and sunset is at 8:14 p.m. And now a summary of river forecasts. For the Mississippi River, at Dubuque, the latest stage is 9.8 feet at 6 a.m. Friday. At Comanche, the latest stage is 11.2 feet at 6 a.m. Friday. No flooding is forecast. At LeClaire Lock and Dam 14, the latest stage is 6.1 feet at 6 a.m. Friday. No flooding is forecast. At Quad Cities Lock and Dam 15, the latest stage is 8.7 feet at 6 a.m. Friday. At Muscatine, the latest stage is 9.3 feet at 6 a.m. Friday. At Keithsburg, the latest stage is 9.6 feet at 6 a.m. Friday. For the Wetsuquinucan River, near DeWitt, the latest stage is 7.2 feet at 6 a.m. Friday. For the Cedar River, near Conesville, the latest stage is 7.8 feet at 6 a.m. Friday. For the Rock River, at Como, the latest stage is 6.0 feet at 6 a.m.
a.m. Friday. Near Joslyn, the latest stage is 8.4 feet at 5 a.m. Friday. No flooding is forecast. At Moline, the latest stage is 9.8 feet at 6 a.m. Friday. For the Green River, near Geneseo, the latest stage is 3.9 feet at 6 a.m. Friday. 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The current time is 9:37 a.m. Central Daylight Time. At 9 a.m. in Moline, skies were sunny. The temperature was 63 degrees, dew point 52, relative humidity 67%. The wind was south at 13 miles an hour. And the pressure was 29.87 inches and steady. At Davenport, skies were sunny. The temperature was 63 degrees, dew point 50, relative humidity 62%. The wind was south at 17 miles an hour. And the pressure was 29.86 inches and falling. Close to home, Burlington sunny and 60. Cedar Rapids sunny and 64. Dubuque sunny and 61. Iowa City sunny and 64. Muscatine 64. Galesburg sunny and 58. Peoria cloudy and 56. Savannah 62. Rockford sunny and 63. Across the Midwest, Chicago cloudy and 59. Des Moines sunny and 67. Madison mostly sunny and 63. Milwaukee partly sunny and 61. Minneapolis sunny and 67. Omaha sunny and 70. St. Louis partly sunny and 63. Springfield, Illinois light rain and 55. Waterloo sunny and 66. Once again at 9 a.m. in Moline with sunny skies, the temperature was 63. At Davenport with sunny skies, the temperature was 63. Here is the hazardous weather outlook. For today and tonight, thunderstorms are likely to move across the outlook area tonight. Some of the storms may be severe with damaging winds, the primary threat, potentially greater than 70 miles an hour across portions of eastern Iowa. A secondary threat for brief tornadoes also exists across portions of eastern Iowa. Looking ahead, thunderstorms are expected at times through Tuesday. Some of these storms could be severe. Stay tuned as details, including the location of the greatest severe weather threat, timing, and the primary hazards becomes better known. Spotter activation will not be needed today, but may be needed for parts of the area tonight. Additional spotter activation may be needed at times this weekend through early next week. And now, your National Weather Service forecast for the Quad Cities and surrounding areas. Rest of today, sunny. Highs in the lower 80s. South winds 10 to 15 miles an hour with gusts up to 30 miles an hour. Tonight, partly cloudy until midnight, then mostly cloudy with showers and thunderstorms likely after midnight. Lows in the lower 60s. South winds 10 to 15 miles an hour with gusts up to 25 miles an hour. Chance of rain 70%. Saturday, partly sunny in the morning, then clearing. A chance of showers. A chance of thunderstorms in the afternoon. Highs in the mid-80s. South winds around 5 miles an hour. Chance of rain 40%. Saturday night, showers likely with a chance of thunderstorms until midnight, then a chance of showers with a slight chance of thunderstorms after midnight. Lows in the lower 60s. Southeast winds 5 to 10 miles an hour. Chance of rain 60%. Sunday, mostly sunny. A slight chance of showers in the morning. Highs in the upper 80s. South winds 15 to 20 miles an hour with gusts up to 35 miles an hour. Chance of rain 20%. Sunday night, a chance of showers and thunderstorms. Lows in the upper 60s. Monday, showers with thunderstorms likely. Breezy. Highs in the upper 80s. Monday night, showers likely and a chance of thunderstorms. Lows in the mid-60s. Tuesday, showers likely. Breezy. Highs in the lower 80s. Tuesday night, mostly cloudy. Cooler. Lows in the lower 50s. Wednesday and Wednesday night, partly cloudy. Highs around 70. Lows in the upper 40s. Thursday, partly sunny. Highs in the lower 70s. Again, the forecast for the Quad Cities and surrounding areas for the rest of today, sunny. Highs in the lower 80s. South winds 10 to 15 miles an hour with gusts up to 30 miles an hour.
the Moline, Illinois climate summary for yesterday, May 14, 2026. Yesterday's high temperature was 74 degrees. The normal high is 73. The record high is 93 degrees, which was set in 2007. Yesterday's low temperature was 38 degrees. The normal low is 50. The record low is 34 degrees, which was last set in 1980. No precipitation fell yesterday, which leaves the monthly total at 0.49 inches. The total precipitation for the year still stands at 10.24 inches. There were 9 heating degree days yesterday. This brings the monthly total to 146. There were no cooling degree days yesterday. This leaves the monthly total at zero. Yesterday, the maximum wind observed was 16 miles an hour from the south. The highest wind gust observed was 22 miles per hour from the south. The normal high temperature for today is 74 degrees, and the normal low is 51. The record high for today is 93, which occurred in 2025, and the record low is 35, which occurred in 1973. Sunrise today is at 5:43 a.m. and sunset is at 8:14 p.m. And now a summary of river forecasts. For the Mississippi River, at Dubuque, the latest stage is 9.8 feet at 6 a.m. Friday. At Comanche, the latest stage is 11.2 feet at 6 a.m. Friday. No flooding is forecast. At LeClaire Lock and Dam 14, the latest stage is 6.1 feet at 6 a.m. Friday. No flooding is forecast. At Quad Cities Lock and Dam 15, the latest stage is 8.7 feet at 6 a.m. Friday. At Muscatine, the latest stage is 9.3 feet at 6 a.m. Friday. At Keithsburg, the latest stage is 9.6 feet at 6 a.m. Friday. For the Wapsipinicon River, near DeWitt, the latest stage is 7.2 feet at 6 a.m. Friday. For the Cedar River, near Conesville, the latest stage is 7.8 feet at 6 a.m. Friday. For the Rock River, at Como, the latest stage is 6.0 feet at 6 a.m. Friday. Near Joslin, the latest stage is 8.4 feet at 5 a.m. Friday. No flooding is forecast. At Moline, the latest stage is 9.8 feet at 6 a.m. Friday. For the Green River, near Geneseo, the latest stage is 3.9 feet at 6 a.m. Friday. 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The current time is 9:44 a.m. Central Daylight Time. At 9 a.m. at Moline, skies were sunny. The temperature was 63 degrees, dew point 52, relative humidity 67%. The wind was south at 13 miles an hour. And the pressure was 29.87 inches and steady. At Davenport, skies were sunny. The temperature was 63 degrees, dew point 50, relative humidity 62%. The wind was south at 17 miles an hour. And the pressure was 29.86 inches and falling. Close to home, Burlington sunny and 60. Cedar Rapids sunny and 64. Dubuque sunny and 61. Iowa City sunny and 64. Muscatine 64. Galesburg sunny and 58. Peoria cloudy and 56. Savannah 62. Rockford sunny and 63. Across the Midwest, Chicago cloudy and 59. Des Moines sunny and 67. Madison mostly sunny and 63. Milwaukee partly sunny and 61. Minneapolis sunny and 67. Omaha sunny and 70. St. Louis partly sunny and 63. Springfield, Illinois light rain and 55. Waterloo sunny and 66. Once again at 9 a.m. at Moline with sunny skies, the temperature was 63. At Davenport with sunny skies, the temperature was 63. Here is the hazardous weather outlook. For today and tonight, thunderstorms are likely to move across the outlook area tonight. Some of the storms may be severe with damaging winds, the primary threat, potentially greater than 70 miles an hour across portions of eastern Iowa. A secondary threat for brief tornadoes also exists across portions of eastern Iowa. Looking ahead, thunderstorms are expected at times through Tuesday. Some of these storms could be severe. Stay tuned as details, including the location of the greatest severe weather threat, timing, and the primary hazards becomes better known. Spotter activation will not be needed today, but may be needed for parts of the area tonight. Additional spotter activation may be needed at times this weekend through early next week.
And now, your National Weather Service forecast for the Guam cities and surrounding areas. Rest of today, sunny. Highs in the lower 80s. South winds 10 to 15 miles an hour with gusts up to 30 miles an hour. Tonight, partly cloudy until midnight, then mostly cloudy with showers and thunderstorms likely after midnight. Lows in the lower 60s. South winds 10 to 15 miles an hour with gusts up to 25 miles an hour. Chance of rain 70%. Saturday, partly sunny in the morning, then clearing. A chance of showers. A chance of thunderstorms in the afternoon. Highs in the mid-80s. South winds around 5 miles an hour. Chance of rain 40%. Saturday night, showers likely with a chance of thunderstorms until midnight, then a chance of showers with a slight chance of thunderstorms after midnight. Lows in the lower 60s. Southeast winds 5 to 10 miles an hour. Chance of rain 60%. Sunday, mostly sunny. A slight chance of showers in the morning. Highs in the upper 80s. South winds 15 to 20 miles an hour with gusts up to 35 miles an hour. Chance of rain 20%. Sunday night, a chance of showers and thunderstorms. Lows in the upper 60s. Monday, showers with thunderstorms likely. Breezy. Highs in the upper 80s. Monday night, showers likely and a chance of thunderstorms. Lows in the mid-60s. Tuesday, showers likely. Breezy. Highs in the lower 80s. Tuesday night, mostly cloudy. Cooler. Lows in the lower 50s. Wednesday and Wednesday night, partly cloudy. Highs around 70. Lows in the upper 40s. Thursday, partly sunny. Highs in the lower 70s. Again, the forecast for the Guam cities and surrounding areas for the rest of today, sunny. Highs in the lower 80s. South winds 10 to 15 miles an hour with gusts up to 30 miles an hour. The Moline, Illinois climate summary for yesterday, May 14, 2026. Yesterday's high temperature was 74 degrees. The normal high is 73. The record high is 93 degrees, which was set in 2007. Yesterday's low temperature was 38 degrees. The normal low is 50. The record low is 34 degrees, which was last set in 1980. No precipitation fell yesterday, which leaves the monthly total at 0.49 inches. The total precipitation for the year still stands at 10.24 inches. There were 9 heating degree days yesterday. This brings the monthly total to 146. There were no cooling degree days yesterday. This leaves the monthly total at 0. Yesterday, the maximum wind observed was 16 miles an hour from the south. The highest wind gust observed was 22 miles per hour from the south. The normal high temperature for today is 74 degrees, and the normal low is 51. The record high for today is 93, which occurred in 2025, and the record low is 35, which occurred in 1973. Sunrise today is at 5:43 a.m. and sunset is at 8:14 p.m. And now a summary of river forecasts. For the Mississippi River, at Dubuque, the latest stage is 9.8 feet at 6 a.m. Friday. At Comanche, the latest stage is 11.2 feet at 6 a.m. Friday. No flooding is forecast. At LeClaire Lock and Dam 14, the latest stage is 6.1 feet at 6 a.m. Friday. No flooding is forecast. At Quad Cities Lock and Dam 15, the latest stage is 8.7 feet at 6 a.m. Friday. At Muscatine, the latest stage is 9.3 feet at 6 a.m. Friday. At Keithsburg, the latest stage is 9.6 feet at 6 a.m. Friday. For the Wetsuppinicon River, near DeWitt, the latest stage is 7.2 feet at 6 a.m. Friday. For the Cedar River, near Conesville, the latest stage is 7.8 feet at 6 a.m. Friday. For the Rock River, at Como, the latest stage is 6.0 feet at 6 a.m. Friday. Near Joslyn, the latest stage is 8.4 feet at 5 a.m. Friday. No flooding is forecast. At Moline, the latest stage is 9.8 feet at 6 a.m. Friday. For the Green River, near Geneseo, the latest stage is 3.9 feet at 6 a.m. Friday. 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The current time is 9:51 a.m. Central Daylight Time. At 9 a.m. at Moline, skies were sunny. The temperature was
63 degrees, dew point 52, relative humidity 67%. The wind was south at 13 miles an hour. And the pressure was 29.87 inches and steady. At Davenport, skies were sunny. The temperature was 63 degrees, dew point 50, relative humidity 62%. The wind was south at 17 miles an hour. And the pressure was 29.86 inches and falling. Close to home, Burlington sunny and 60. Cedar Rapids sunny and 64. Dubuque sunny and 61. Iowa City sunny and 64. Muscatine 64. Galesburg sunny and 58. Peoria cloudy and 56. Savannah 62. Rockford sunny and 63. Across the Midwest, Chicago cloudy and 59. Des Moines sunny and 67. Madison mostly sunny and 63. Milwaukee partly sunny and 61. Minneapolis sunny and 67. Omaha sunny and 70. St. Louis partly sunny and 63. Springfield, Illinois light rain and 55. Waterloo sunny and 66. Once again at 9 a.m. in Moline with sunny skies, the temperature was 63. At Davenport with sunny skies, the temperature was 63. Here is the hazardous weather outlook. For today and tonight, thunderstorms are likely to move across the outlook area tonight. Some of the storms may be severe with damaging winds, the primary threat, potentially greater than 70 miles an hour across portions of eastern Iowa. A secondary threat for brief tornadoes also exists across portions of eastern Iowa. Looking ahead, thunderstorms are expected at times through Tuesday. Some of these storms could be severe. Stay tuned as details, including the location of the greatest severe weather threat, timing, and the primary hazards becomes better known. Spotter activation will not be needed today, but may be needed for parts of the area tonight. Additional spotter activation may be needed at times this weekend through early next week. And now, your National Weather Service forecast for the Quad Cities and surrounding areas. Rest of today, sunny. Highs in the lower 80s. South winds 10 to 15 miles an hour with gusts up to 30 miles an hour. Tonight, partly cloudy until midnight, then mostly cloudy with showers and thunderstorms likely after midnight. Lows in the lower 60s. South winds 10 to 15 miles an hour with gusts up to 25 miles an hour. Chance of rain 70%. Saturday, partly sunny in the morning, then clearing. A chance of showers. A chance of thunderstorms in the afternoon. Highs in the mid-80s. South winds around 5 miles an hour. Chance of rain 40%. Saturday night, showers likely with a chance of thunderstorms until midnight, then a chance of showers with a slight chance of thunderstorms after midnight. Lows in the lower 60s. Southeast winds 5 to 10 miles an hour. Chance of rain 60%. Sunday, mostly sunny. A slight chance of showers in the morning. Highs in the upper 80s. South winds 15 to 20 miles an hour with gusts up to 35 miles an hour. Chance of rain 20%. Sunday night, a chance of showers and thunderstorms. Lows in the upper 60s. Monday, showers with thunderstorms likely. Breezy. Highs in the upper 80s. Monday night, showers likely and a chance of thunderstorms. Lows in the mid-60s. Tuesday, showers likely. Breezy. Highs in the lower 80s. Tuesday night, mostly cloudy. Cooler. Lows in the lower 50s. Wednesday and Wednesday night, partly cloudy. Highs around 70. Lows in the upper 40s. Thursday, partly sunny. Highs in the lower 70s. Again, the forecast for the Quad Cities and surrounding areas for the rest of today, sunny. Highs in the lower 80s. South winds 10 to 15 miles an hour with gusts up to 30 miles an hour. The Moline, Illinois climate summary for yesterday, May 14, 2026. Yesterday's high temperature was 74 degrees. The normal high is 73. The record high is 93 degrees, which was set in 2007. Yesterday's low temperature was 38 degrees. The normal low is 50. The record low is 34 degrees, which was last set in 1980. No precipitation fell yesterday, which leaves the monthly total at 0.49 inches. The total precipitation for the year still stands at 10.2.
inches. There were 9 heating degree days yesterday. This brings the monthly total to 146. There were no cooling degree days yesterday. This leaves the monthly total at zero. Yesterday, the maximum wind observed was 16 miles an hour from the south. The highest wind gust observed was 22 miles per hour from the south. The normal high temperature for today is 74 degrees, and the normal low is 51. The record high for today is 93, which occurred in 2025, and the record low is 35, which occurred in 1973. Sunrise today is at 5:43 a.m. and sunset is at 8:14 p.m. And now a summary of river forecasts. For the Mississippi River, at Dubuque, the latest stage is 9.8 feet at 6 a.m. Friday. At Comanche, the latest stage is 11.2 feet at 6 a.m. Friday. No flooding is forecast. At LeClaire Lock and Dam 14, the latest stage is 6.1 feet at 6 a.m. Friday. No flooding is forecast. At Quad Cities Lock and Dam 15, the latest stage is 8.7 feet at 6 a.m. Friday. At Muscatine, the latest stage is 9.3 feet at 6 a.m. Friday. At Keithsburg, the latest stage is 9.6 feet at 6 a.m. Friday. For the Wet'suwet'en River, near DeWitt, the latest stage is 7.2 feet at 6 a.m. Friday. For the Cedar River, near Conesville, the latest stage is 7.8 feet at 6 a.m. Friday. For the Rock River, at Como, the latest stage is 6.0 feet at 6 a.m. Friday. Near Joslyn, the latest stage is 8.4 feet at 5 a.m. Friday. No flooding is forecast. At Moline, the latest stage is 9.8 feet at 6 a.m. Friday. For the Green River, near Geneseo, the latest stage is 3.9 feet at 6 a.m. Friday. 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The current time is 9:58 a.m. Central Daylight Time. Here is the hazardous weather outlook. For today and tonight, thunderstorms are likely to move across the outlook area tonight. Some of the storms may be severe with damaging winds, the primary threat, potentially greater than 70 miles an hour across portions of eastern Iowa. A secondary threat for brief tornadoes also exists across portions of eastern Iowa. Looking ahead, thunderstorms are expected at times through Tuesday. Some of these storms could be severe. Stay tuned as details, including the location of the greatest severe weather threat, timing, and the primary hazards becomes better known. Spotter activation will not be needed today, but may be needed for parts of the area tonight. Additional spotter activation may be needed at times this weekend through early next week. And now, your National Weather Service forecast for the Quad Cities and surrounding areas. Rest of today, sunny. Highs in the lower 80s. South winds 10 to 15 miles an hour with gusts up to 30 miles an hour. Tonight, partly cloudy until midnight, then mostly cloudy with showers and thunderstorms likely after midnight. Lows in the lower 60s. South winds 10 to 15 miles an hour with gusts up to 25 miles an hour. Chance of rain 70%. Saturday, partly sunny in the morning, then clearing. A chance of showers. A chance of thunderstorms in the afternoon. Highs in the mid-80s. South winds around 5 miles an hour. Chance of rain 40%. Saturday night, showers likely with a chance of thunderstorms until midnight, then a chance of showers with a slight chance of thunderstorms after midnight. Lows in the lower 60s. Southeast winds 5 to 10 miles an hour. Chance of rain 60%. Sunday, mostly sunny. A slight chance of showers in the morning. Highs in the upper 80s. South winds 15 to 20 miles an hour with gusts up to 35 miles an hour. Chance of rain 20%. Sunday night, a chance of showers and thunderstorms. Lows in the upper 60s. Monday, showers with thunderstorms likely. Breezy. Highs in the upper 80s. Monday night, showers likely and a chance of thunderstorms. Lows in the mid-60s. Tuesday, showers likely. Breezy. Highs in the lower 80s. Tuesday night, mostly cloudy. Cooler. Lows in the lower 50s. Wednesday and Wednesday night, partly cloudy. Highs around 70. Lows in the upper 40s. Thursday, partly sunny. Highs in the lower 70s. Again, the forecast for the Quad Cities and surrounding areas for the rest of today, sunny.

observed was 22 miles per hour from the south. The normal high temperature for today is 74 degrees, and the normal low is 51. The record high for today is 93, which occurred in 2025, and the record low is 35, which occurred in 1973. Sunrise today is at 5:43 a.m. and sunset is at 8:14 p.m. You are listening to NOAA Weather Radio Station WXJ73 in the Quad Cities. The current time is 10:03 a.m. Central Daylight Time. At 10 a.m. at Moline, skies were sunny. The temperature was 68 degrees, dew point 52, relative humidity 56%. The wind was south at 16 miles an hour, gusting to 22. And the pressure was 29.84 inches and falling. At Davenport, skies were sunny. The temperature was 68 degrees, dew point 51, relative humidity 54%. The wind was south at 20 miles an hour. And the pressure was 29.85 inches and falling. Close to home, Burlington sunny and 63. Cedar Rapids sunny and 68. Dubuque sunny and 65. Iowa City sunny and 67. Rockford sunny and 64. Across the Midwest, Chicago cloudy and 59. Des Moines sunny and 71. Madison mostly sunny and 66. Milwaukee partly sunny and 63. Minneapolis sunny and 71. Omaha sunny and 74. St. Louis partly sunny and 68. Springfield, Illinois light rain and 59. Waterloo sunny and 71. Once again at 10 a.m. at Moline with sunny skies, the temperature was 68. At Davenport with sunny skies, the temperature was 68. Here is the hazardous weather outlook. For today and tonight, thunderstorms are likely to move across the outlook area tonight. Some of the storms may be severe with damaging winds, the primary threat, potentially greater than 70 miles an hour across portions of eastern Iowa. A secondary threat for brief tornadoes also exists across portions of eastern Iowa. Looking ahead, thunderstorms are expected at times through Tuesday. Some of these storms could be severe. Stay tuned as details, including the location of the greatest severe weather threat, timing, and the primary hazards becomes better known. Spotter activation will not be needed today, but may be needed for parts of the area tonight. Additional spotter activation may be needed at times this weekend through early next week. And now, your National Weather Service forecast for the Quad Cities and surrounding areas. Rest of today, sunny. Highs in the lower 80s. South winds 10 to 15 miles an hour with gusts up to 30 miles an hour. Tonight, partly cloudy until midnight, then mostly cloudy with showers and thunderstorms likely after midnight. Lows in the lower 60s. South winds 10 to 15 miles an hour with gusts up to 25 miles an hour. Chance of rain 70%. Saturday, partly sunny in the morning, then clearing. A chance of showers. A chance of thunderstorms in the afternoon. Highs in the mid-80s. South winds around 5 miles an hour. Chance of rain 40%. Saturday night, showers likely with a chance of thunderstorms until midnight, then a chance of showers with a slight chance of thunderstorms after midnight. Lows in the lower 60s. Southeast winds 5 to 10 miles an hour. Chance of rain 60%. Sunday, mostly sunny. A slight chance of showers in the morning. Highs in the upper 80s. South winds 15 to 20 miles an hour with gusts up to 35 miles an hour. Chance of rain 20%. Sunday night, a chance of showers and thunderstorms. Lows in the upper 60s. Monday, showers with thunderstorms likely. Breezy. Highs in the upper 80s. Monday night, showers likely and a chance of thunderstorms. Lows in the mid-60s. Tuesday, showers likely. Breezy. Highs in the lower 80s. Tuesday night, mostly cloudy. Cooler. Lows in the lower 50s. Wednesday and Wednesday night, partly cloudy. Highs around 70. Lows in the upper 40s. Thursday, partly sunny. Highs in the lower 70s. Again, the forecast for the Quad Cities and surrounding areas for the rest of today, sunny. Highs in the lower 80s. South winds 10 to 15 miles an hour with gusts up to 30 miles an hour. The Moline, Illinois climate summary for yesterday, May 14th.

2026. Yesterday's high temperature was 74 degrees. The normal high is 73. The record high is 93 degrees, which was set in 2007. Yesterday's low temperature was 38 degrees. The normal low is 50. The record low is 34 degrees, which was last set in 1980. No precipitation fell yesterday, which leaves the monthly total at 0.49 inches. The total precipitation for the year still stands at 10.24 inches. There were 9 heating degree days yesterday. This brings the monthly total to 146. There were no cooling degree days yesterday. This leaves the monthly total at 0. Yesterday, the maximum wind observed was 16 miles an hour from the south. The highest wind gust observed was 22 miles per hour from the south. The normal high temperature for today is 74 degrees, and the normal low is 51. The record high for today is 93, which occurred in 2025, and the record low is 35, which occurred in 1973. Sunrise today is at 5:43 a.m., and sunset is at 8:14 p.m. You're listening to NOAA Weather Radio Station WXJ73 in the Quad Cities. The current time is 10:09 a.m. Central Daylight Time. At 10 a.m. in Moline, skies were sunny. The temperature was 68 degrees, dew point 52, relative humidity 56%. The wind was south at 16 miles an hour, gusting to 22. And the pressure was 29.84 inches and falling. At Davenport, skies were sunny. The temperature was 68 degrees, dew point 51, relative humidity 54%. The wind was south at 20 miles an hour. And the pressure was 29.85 inches and falling. Close to home, Burlington sunny and 63. Cedar Rapids sunny and 68. Dubuque sunny and 65. Iowa City sunny and 67. Rockford sunny and 64. Across the Midwest, Chicago cloudy and 59. Des Moines sunny and 71. Madison mostly sunny and 66. Milwaukee partly sunny and 63. Minneapolis sunny and 71. Omaha sunny and 74. St. Louis partly sunny and 68. Springfield, Illinois light rain and 59. Waterloo sunny and 71. Once again at 10 a.m. at Moline with sunny skies, the temperature was 68. At Davenport with sunny skies, the temperature was 68. Here is the hazardous weather outlook. For today and tonight, thunderstorms are likely to move across the outlook area tonight. Some of the storms may be severe with damaging winds, the primary threat, potentially greater than 70 miles an hour across portions of eastern Iowa. A secondary threat for brief tornadoes also exists across portions of eastern Iowa. Looking ahead, thunderstorms are expected at times through Tuesday. Some of these storms could be severe. Stay tuned as details, including the location of the greatest severe weather threat, timing, and the primary hazards becomes better known. Spotter activation will not be needed today, but may be needed for parts of the area tonight. Additional spotter activation may be needed at times this weekend through early next week. And now, your National Weather Service forecast for the Quad Cities and surrounding areas. West of today, sunny. Highs in the lower 80s. South winds 10 to 15 miles an hour with gusts up to 30 miles an hour. Tonight, partly cloudy until midnight, then mostly cloudy with showers and thunderstorms likely after midnight. Lows in the lower 60s. South winds 10 to 15 miles an hour with gusts up to 25 miles an hour. Chance of rain 70%. Saturday, partly sunny in the morning, then clearing. A chance of showers. A chance of thunderstorms in the afternoon. Highs in the mid-80s. South winds around 5 miles an hour. Chance of rain 40%. Saturday night, showers likely with a chance of thunderstorms until midnight, then a chance of showers with a slight chance of thunderstorms after midnight. Lows in the lower 60s. Southeast winds 5 to 10 miles an hour. Chance of rain 60%. Sunday, mostly sunny. A slight chance of showers in the morning. Highs in the upper 80s. South winds 15 to 20 miles an hour with gusts up to 35 miles an hour. Chance of rain 20%. Sunday night, a chance of showers and thunderstorms. Lows in the upper 60s. Monday, showers with thunderstorms likely.
breezy. Highs in the upper 80s. Monday night, showers likely and a chance of thunderstorms. Lows in the mid-60s. Tuesday, showers likely. Breezy. Highs in the lower 80s. Tuesday night, mostly cloudy. Cooler. Lows in the lower 50s. Wednesday and Wednesday night, partly cloudy. Highs around 70. Lows in the upper 40s. Thursday, partly sunny. Highs in the lower 70s. Again, the forecast for the Guam cities and surrounding areas for the rest of today, sunny. Highs in the lower 80s. South winds 10 to 15 miles an hour with gusts up to 30 miles an hour. The Moline, Illinois climate summary for yesterday, May 14, 2026. Yesterday's high temperature was 74 degrees. The normal high is 73. The record high is 93 degrees, which was set in 2007. Yesterday's low temperature was 38 degrees. The normal low is 50. The record low is 34 degrees, which was last set in 1980. No precipitation fell yesterday, which leaves the monthly total at 0.49 inches. The total precipitation for the year still stands at 10.24 inches. There were 9 heating degree days yesterday. This brings the monthly total to 146. There were no cooling degree days yesterday. This leaves the monthly total at zero. Yesterday, the maximum wind observed was 16 miles an hour from the south. The highest wind gust observed was 22 miles per hour from the south. The normal high temperature for today is 74 degrees, and the normal low is 51. The record high for today is 93, which occurred in 2025, and the record low is 35, which occurred in 1973. Sunrise today is at 5:43 a.m. and sunset is at 8:14 p.m. You are listening to NOAA Weather Radio Station WXJ73 in the Quad Cities. The current time is 10:15 a.m. Central Daylight Time. At 10 a.m. in Moline, skies were sunny. The temperature was 68 degrees, dew point 52, relative humidity 56%. The wind was south at 16 miles an hour, gusting to 22. And the pressure was 29.84 inches and falling. At Davenport, skies were sunny. The temperature was 68 degrees, dew point 51, relative humidity 54%. The wind was south at 20 miles an hour. And the pressure was 29.85 inches and falling. Close to home, Burlington sunny and 63. Cedar Rapids sunny and 68. Dubuque sunny and 65. Iowa City sunny and 67. Muscatine 68. Galesburg sunny and 62. Savannah 66. Rockford sunny and 64. Across the Midwest, Chicago cloudy and 59. Des Moines sunny and 71. Madison mostly sunny and 66. Milwaukee partly sunny and 63. Minneapolis sunny and 71. Omaha sunny and 74. St. Louis partly sunny and 68. Springfield, Illinois, light rain and 59. Waterloo sunny and 71. Once again at 10 a.m. at Moline with sunny skies, the temperature was 68. At Davenport with sunny skies, the temperature was 68. This broadcast originates from the National Weather Service office in the Quad Cities and is transmitted on a frequency of 162.55 MHz from Rock Island, Illinois. The coverage area includes the following counties: Cedar, Clinton, Louisa, Muscatine, Scott, Henry, Illinois, Mercer, Rock Island, and Whiteside. Here is the hazardous weather outlook. For today and tonight, thunderstorms are likely to move across the outlook area tonight. Some of the storms may be severe with damaging winds, the primary threat, potentially greater than 70 miles an hour across portions of eastern Iowa. A secondary threat for brief tornadoes also exists across portions of eastern Iowa. Looking ahead, thunderstorms are expected at times through Tuesday. Some of these storms could be severe. Stay tuned as details, including the location of the greatest severe weather threat, timing, and the primary hazards becomes better known. Spotter activation will not be needed today, but may be needed for parts of the area tonight. Additional spotter activation may be needed at times this weekend through early next week. And now, your National Weather Service forecast for the Quad Cities.
degrees in surrounding areas. Rest of today, sunny. Highs in the lower 80s. South winds 10 to 15 miles an hour with gusts up to 30 miles an hour. Tonight, partly cloudy until midnight, then mostly cloudy with showers and thunderstorms likely after midnight. Lows in the lower 60s. South winds 10 to 15 miles an hour with gusts up to 25 miles an hour. Chance of rain 70%. Saturday, partly sunny in the morning, then clearing. A chance of showers. A chance of thunderstorms in the afternoon. Highs in the mid-80s. South winds around 5 miles an hour. Chance of rain 40%. Saturday night, showers likely with a chance of thunderstorms until midnight, then a chance of showers with a slight chance of thunderstorms after midnight. Lows in the lower 60s. Southeast winds 5 to 10 miles an hour. Chance of rain 60%. Sunday, mostly sunny. A slight chance of showers in the morning. Highs in the upper 80s. South winds 15 to 20 miles an hour with gusts up to 35 miles an hour. Chance of rain 20%. Sunday night, a chance of showers and thunderstorms. Lows in the upper 60s. Monday, showers with thunderstorms likely. Breezy. Highs in the upper 80s. Monday night, showers likely and a chance of thunderstorms. Lows in the mid-60s. Tuesday, showers likely. Breezy. Highs in the lower 80s. Tuesday night, mostly cloudy. Cooler. Lows in the lower 50s. Wednesday and Wednesday night, partly cloudy. Highs around 70. Lows in the upper 40s. Thursday, partly sunny. Highs in the lower 70s. Again, the forecast for the Quad Cities and surrounding areas for the rest of today, sunny. Highs in the lower 80s. South winds 10 to 15 miles an hour with gusts up to 30 miles an hour. The Moline, Illinois climate summary for yesterday, May 14, 2026. Yesterday's high temperature was 74 degrees. The normal high is 73. The record high is 93 degrees, which was set in 2007. Yesterday's low temperature was 38 degrees. The normal low is 50. The record low is 34 degrees, which was last set in 1980. No precipitation fell yesterday, which leaves the monthly total at 0.49 inches. The total precipitation for the year still stands at 10.24 inches. There were 9 heating degree days yesterday. This brings the monthly total to 146. There were no cooling degree days yesterday. This leaves the monthly total at zero. Yesterday, the maximum wind observed was 16 miles an hour from the south. The highest wind gust observed was 22 miles per hour from the south. The normal high temperature for today is 74 degrees, and the normal low is 51. The record high for today is 93, which occurred in 2025, and the record low is 35, which occurred in 1973. Sunrise today is at 5:43 a.m. and sunset is at 8:14 p.m. You are listening to NOAA Weather Radio Station WXJ73 in the Quad Cities. The current time is 10:21 a.m. Central Daylight Time. At 10 a.m. in Moline, skies were sunny. The temperature was 68 degrees, dew point 52, relative humidity 56%. The wind was south at 16 miles an hour, gusting to 22. And the pressure was 29.84 inches and falling. At Davenport, skies were sunny. The temperature was 68 degrees, dew point 51, relative humidity 54%. The wind was south at 20 miles an hour. And the pressure was 29.85 inches and falling. Close to home, Burlington sunny and 63. Cedar Rapids sunny and 68. Dubuque sunny and 65. Iowa City sunny and 67. Muscatine 68. Galesburg sunny and 62. Savannah 66. Rockford sunny and 64. Across the Midwest, Chicago cloudy and 59. Des Moines sunny and 71. Madison mostly sunny and 66. Milwaukee partly sunny and 63. Minneapolis sunny and 71. Omaha sunny and 74. St. Louis partly sunny and 68. Springfield, Illinois light rain and 59. Waterloo sunny and 71. Once again at 10 a.m. at Moline with sunny skies.
the temperature was 68. At Davenport with sunny skies, the temperature was 68. Here is the hazardous weather outlook. For today and tonight, thunderstorms are likely to move across the outlook area tonight. Some of the storms may be severe with damaging winds, the primary threat, potentially greater than 70 miles an hour across portions of eastern Iowa. A secondary threat for brief tornadoes also exists across portions of eastern Iowa. Looking ahead, thunderstorms are expected at times through Tuesday. Some of these storms could be severe. Stay tuned as details, including the location of the greatest severe weather threat, timing, and the primary hazards becomes better known. Spotter activation will not be needed today, but may be needed for parts of the area tonight. Additional spotter activation may be needed at times this weekend through early next week. And now, your National Weather Service forecast for the Quad Cities and surrounding areas. Rest of today, sunny. Highs in the lower 80s. South winds 10 to 15 miles an hour with gusts up to 30 miles an hour. Tonight, partly cloudy until midnight, then mostly cloudy with showers and thunderstorms likely after midnight. Lows in the lower 60s. South winds 10 to 15 miles an hour with gusts up to 25 miles an hour. Chance of rain 70%. Saturday, partly sunny in the morning, then clearing. A chance of showers. A chance of thunderstorms in the afternoon. Highs in the mid-80s. South winds around 5 miles an hour. Chance of rain 40%. Saturday night, showers likely with a chance of thunderstorms until midnight, then a chance of showers with a slight chance of thunderstorms after midnight. Lows in the lower 60s. Southeast winds 5 to 10 miles an hour. Chance of rain 60%. Sunday, mostly sunny. A slight chance of showers in the morning. Highs in the upper 80s. South winds 15 to 20 miles an hour with gusts up to 35 miles an hour. Chance of rain 20%. Sunday night, a chance of showers and thunderstorms. Lows in the upper 60s. Monday, showers with thunderstorms likely. Breezy. Highs in the upper 80s. Monday night, showers likely and a chance of thunderstorms. Lows in the mid-60s. Tuesday, showers likely. Breezy. Highs in the lower 80s. Tuesday night, mostly cloudy. Cooler. Lows in the lower 50s. Wednesday and Wednesday night, partly cloudy. Highs around 70. Lows in the upper 40s. Thursday, partly sunny. Highs in the lower 70s. Again, the forecast for the Quad Cities and surrounding areas for the rest of today, sunny. Highs in the lower 80s. South winds 10 to 15 miles an hour with gusts up to 30 miles an hour. The Moline, Illinois climate summary for yesterday, May 14, 2026. Yesterday's high temperature was 74 degrees. The normal high is 73. The record high is 93 degrees, which was set in 2007. Yesterday's low temperature was 38 degrees. The normal low is 50. The record low is 34 degrees, which was last set in 1980. No precipitation fell yesterday, which leaves the monthly total at 0.49 inches. The total precipitation for the year still stands at 10.24 inches. There were 9 heating degree days yesterday. This brings the monthly total to 146. There were no cooling degree days yesterday. This leaves the monthly total at zero. Yesterday, the maximum wind observed was 16 miles an hour from the south. The highest wind gust observed was 22 miles per hour from the south. The normal high temperature for today is 74 degrees, and the normal low is 51. The record high for today is 93, which occurred in 2025, and the record low is 35, which occurred in 1973. Sunrise today is at 5:43 a.m. and sunset is at 8:14 p.m. You're listening to NOAA Weather Radio Station WXJ73 in the Quad Cities. The current time is 10:27 a.m. Central Daylight Time. At 10 a.m. in Moline, skies were sunny. The temperature was 68 degrees, dew point 52, relative humidity 56%. The wind was south at 16 miles an hour, gusting to 22. And the pressure was 29.84 inches and falling. At Davenport, skies were sunny. The temperature was 68 degrees, dew point 51, relative humidity 54%.
The wind was south at 20 miles an hour, and the pressure was 29.85 inches and falling. Close to home, Burlington sunny and 63. Cedar Rapids sunny and 68. Dubuque sunny and 65. Iowa City sunny and 67. Muscatine 68. Galesburg sunny and 62. Savannah 66. Rockford sunny and 64. Across the Midwest, Chicago cloudy and 59. Des Moines sunny and 71. Madison mostly sunny and 66. Milwaukee partly sunny and 63. Minneapolis sunny and 71. Omaha sunny and 74. St. Louis partly sunny and 68. Springfield, Illinois light rain and 59. Waterloo sunny and 71. Once again at 10 a.m. at Moline with sunny skies, the temperature was 68. At Davenport with sunny skies, the temperature was 68. Here is the hazardous weather outlook. For today and tonight, thunderstorms are likely to move across the outlook area tonight. Some of the storms may be severe with damaging winds, the primary threat, potentially greater than 70 miles an hour across portions of eastern Iowa. A secondary threat for brief tornadoes also exists across portions of eastern Iowa. Looking ahead, thunderstorms are expected at times through Tuesday. Some of these storms could be severe. Stay tuned as details, including the location of the greatest severe weather threat, timing, and the primary hazards becomes better known. Spotter activation will not be needed today, but may be needed for parts of the area tonight. Additional spotter activation may be needed at times this weekend through early next week. And now, your National Weather Service forecast for the Quad Cities and surrounding areas. Rest of today, sunny. Highs in the lower 80s. South winds 10 to 15 miles an hour with gusts up to 30 miles an hour. Tonight, partly cloudy until midnight, then mostly cloudy with showers and thunderstorms likely after midnight. Lows in the lower 60s. South winds 10 to 15 miles an hour with gusts up to 25 miles an hour. Chance of rain 70%. Saturday, partly sunny in the morning, then clearing. A chance of showers. A chance of thunderstorms in the afternoon. Highs in the mid-80s. South winds around 5 miles an hour. Chance of rain 40%. Saturday night, showers likely with a chance of thunderstorms until midnight, then a chance of showers with a slight chance of thunderstorms after midnight. Lows in the lower 60s. Southeast winds 5 to 10 miles an hour. Chance of rain 60%. Sunday, mostly sunny. A slight chance of showers in the morning. Highs in the upper 80s. South winds 15 to 20 miles an hour with gusts up to 35 miles an hour. Chance of rain 20%. Sunday night, a chance of showers and thunderstorms. Lows in the upper 60s. Monday, showers with thunderstorms likely. Breezy. Highs in the upper 80s. Monday night, showers likely and a chance of thunderstorms. Lows in the mid-60s. Tuesday, showers likely. Breezy. Highs in the lower 80s. Tuesday night, mostly cloudy. Cooler. Lows in the lower 50s. Wednesday and Wednesday night, partly cloudy. Highs around 70. Lows in the upper 40s. Thursday, partly sunny. Highs in the lower 70s. Again, the forecast for the Quad Cities and surrounding areas for the rest of today, sunny. Highs in the lower 80s. South winds 10 to 15 miles an hour with gusts up to 30 miles an hour. The Moline, Illinois climate summary for yesterday, May 14, 2026. Yesterday's high temperature was 74 degrees. The normal high is 73. The record high is 93 degrees, which was set in 2007. Yesterday's low temperature was 38 degrees. The normal low is 50. The record low is 34 degrees, which was last set in 1980. No precipitation fell yesterday, which leaves the monthly total at 0.49 inches. The total precipitation for the year still stands at 10.24 inches. There were 9 heating degree days yesterday. This brings the monthly total to 146. There were no cooling degree days yesterday. This leaves the monthly total at 0. Yesterday, the maximum wind observed was 16 miles an hour from the south. The highest wind gust observed was 22 miles per hour from the south.
high temperature for today is 74 degrees, and the normal low is 51. The record high for today is 93, which occurred in 2025, and the record low is 35, which occurred in 1973. Sunrise today is at 5:43 a.m., and sunset is at 8:14 p.m. You are listening to NOAA Weather Radio Station WXJ73 in the Quad Cities. The current time is 10:33 a.m. Central Daylight Time. At 10 a.m. in Moline, skies were sunny. The temperature was 68 degrees, dew point 52, relative humidity 56%. The wind was south at 16 miles an hour, gusting to 22. And the pressure was 29.84 inches and falling. At Davenport, skies were sunny. The temperature was 68 degrees, dew point 51, relative humidity 54%. The wind was south at 20 miles an hour, and the pressure was 29.85 inches and falling. Close to home, Burlington sunny and 63. Cedar Rapids sunny and 68. Dubuque sunny and 65. Iowa City sunny and 67. Muscatine 68. Galesburg sunny and 62. Savannah 66. Rockford sunny and 64. Across the Midwest, Chicago cloudy and 59. Des Moines sunny and 71. Madison mostly sunny and 66. Milwaukee partly sunny and 63. Minneapolis sunny and 71. Omaha sunny and 74. St. Louis partly sunny and 68. Springfield, Illinois, light rain and 59. Waterloo, sunny and 71. Once again at 10 a.m. at Moline with sunny skies, the temperature was 68. At Davenport with sunny skies, the temperature was 68. Here is the hazardous weather outlook. For today and tonight, thunderstorms are likely to move across the outlook area tonight. Some of the storms may be severe with damaging winds, the primary threat, potentially greater than 70 miles an hour across portions of eastern Iowa. A secondary threat for brief tornadoes also exists across portions of eastern Iowa. Looking ahead, thunderstorms are expected at times through Tuesday. Some of these storms could be severe. Stay tuned as details, including the location of the greatest severe weather threat, timing, and the primary hazards becomes better known. Spotter activation will not be needed today, but may be needed for parts of the area tonight. Additional spotter activation may be needed at times this weekend through early next week. And now, your National Weather Service forecast for the Quad Cities and surrounding areas. Rest of today, sunny. Highs in the lower 80s. South winds 10 to 15 miles an hour with gusts up to 30 miles an hour. Tonight, partly cloudy until midnight, then mostly cloudy with showers and thunderstorms likely after midnight. Lows in the lower 60s. South winds 10 to 15 miles an hour with gusts up to 25 miles an hour. Chance of rain 70%. Saturday, partly sunny in the morning, then clearing. A chance of showers. A chance of thunderstorms in the afternoon. Highs in the mid-80s. South winds around 5 miles an hour. Chance of rain 40%. Saturday night, showers likely with a chance of thunderstorms until midnight, then a chance of showers with a slight chance of thunderstorms after midnight. Lows in the lower 60s. Southeast winds 5 to 10 miles an hour. Chance of rain 60%. Sunday, mostly sunny. A slight chance of showers in the morning. Highs in the upper 80s. South winds 15 to 20 miles an hour with gusts up to 35 miles an hour. Chance of rain 20%. Sunday night, a chance of showers and thunderstorms. Lows in the upper 60s. Monday, showers with thunderstorms likely. Breezy. Highs in the upper 80s. Monday night, showers likely and a chance of thunderstorms. Lows in the mid 60s. Tuesday, showers likely. Breezy. Highs in the lower 80s. Tuesday night, mostly cloudy. Cooler. Lows in the lower 50s. Wednesday and Wednesday night, partly cloudy. Highs around 70. Lows in the upper 40s. Thursday, partly sunny. Highs in the lower 70s. Again, the forecast for the Quad Cities and surrounding areas for the rest of today, sunny. Highs in the lower 80s. South winds 10 to 15 miles an hour with gusts up to 30 miles an hour.
The Moline, Illinois climate summary for yesterday, May 14, 2026. Yesterday's high temperature was 74 degrees. The normal high is 73. The record high is 93 degrees, which was set in 2007. Yesterday's low temperature was 38 degrees. The normal low is 50. The record low is 34 degrees, which was last set in 1980. No precipitation fell yesterday, which leaves the monthly total at 0.49 inches. The total precipitation for the year still stands at 10.24 inches. There were 9 heating degree days yesterday. This brings the monthly total to 146. There were no cooling degree days yesterday. This leaves the monthly total at 0. Yesterday the maximum wind observed was 16 miles an hour from the south. The highest wind gust observed was 22 miles per hour from the south. The normal high temperature for today is 74 degrees, and the normal low is 51. The record high for today is 93, which occurred in 2025, and the record low is 35, which occurred in 1973. Sunrise today is at 5:43 a.m. and sunset is at 8:14 p.m. You are listening to NOAA Weather Radio Station WXJ73 in the Quad Cities. The current time is 10:39 a.m. Central Daylight Time. At 10 a.m. in Moline, skies were sunny. The temperature was 68 degrees, dew point 52, relative humidity 56%. The wind was south at 16 miles an hour, gusting to 22. And the pressure was 29.84 inches and falling. At Davenport, skies were sunny. The temperature was 68 degrees, dew point 51, relative humidity 54%. The wind was south at 20 miles an hour. And the pressure was 29.85 inches and falling. Close to home, Burlington sunny and 63. Cedar Rapids sunny and 68. Dubuque sunny and 65. Iowa City sunny and 67. Muscatine 68. Galesburg sunny and 62. Savannah 66. Rockford sunny and 64. Across the Midwest, Chicago cloudy and 59. Des Moines sunny and 71. Madison mostly sunny and 66. Milwaukee partly sunny and 63. Minneapolis sunny and 71. Omaha sunny and 74. St. Louis partly sunny and 68. Springfield, Illinois light rain and 59. Waterloo sunny and 71. Once again at 10 a.m. at Moline with sunny skies, the temperature was 68. At Davenport with sunny skies, the temperature was 68. Here is the hazardous weather outlook. For today and tonight, thunderstorms are likely to move across the outlook area tonight. Some of the storms may be severe with damaging winds, the primary threat, potentially greater than 70 miles an hour across portions of eastern Iowa. A secondary threat for brief tornadoes also exists across portions of eastern Iowa. Looking ahead, thunderstorms are expected at times through Tuesday. Some of these storms could be severe. Stay tuned as details, including the location of the greatest severe weather threat, timing, and the primary hazards becomes better known. Spotter activation will not be needed today, but may be needed for parts of the area tonight. Additional spotter activation may be needed at times this weekend through early next week. And now, your National Weather Service forecast for the Quad Cities and surrounding areas. Rest of today, sunny. Highs in the lower 80s. South winds 10 to 15 miles an hour with gusts up to 30 miles an hour. Tonight, partly cloudy until midnight, then mostly cloudy with showers and thunderstorms likely after midnight. Lows in the lower 60s. South winds 10 to 15 miles an hour with gusts up to 25 miles an hour. Chance of rain 70%. Saturday, partly sunny in the morning, then clearing. A chance of showers. A chance of thunderstorms in the afternoon. Highs in the mid-80s. South winds around 5 miles an hour. Chance of rain 40%. Saturday night, showers likely with a chance of thunderstorms until midnight, then a chance of showers with a slight chance of thunderstorms after midnight. Lows in the lower 60s. Southeast winds 5 to 10 miles an hour. Chance of rain 60%. Sunday, mostly sunny. A slight chance of showers in the morning. Highs in the upper 80s. South winds 15 to 20 miles an hour with gusts up to 35 miles an hour. Chance of rain 20%.
60%. Sunday night, a chance of showers and thunderstorms. Lows in the upper 60s. Monday, showers with thunderstorms likely. Breezy. Highs in the upper 80s. Monday night, showers likely and a chance of thunderstorms. Lows in the mid-60s. Tuesday, showers likely. Breezy. Highs in the lower 80s. Tuesday night, mostly cloudy. Cooler. Lows in the lower 50s. Wednesday and Wednesday night, partly cloudy. Highs around 70. Lows in the upper 40s. Thursday, partly sunny. Highs in the lower 70s. Again, the forecast for the Quad Cities and surrounding areas for the rest of today, sunny. Highs in the lower 80s. South winds 10 to 15 miles an hour with gusts up to 30 miles an hour. The Moline, Illinois climate summary for yesterday, May 14, 2026. Yesterday's high temperature was 74 degrees. The normal high is 73. The record high is 93 degrees, which was set in 2007. Yesterday's low temperature was 38 degrees. The normal low is 50. The record low is 34 degrees, which was last set in 1980. No precipitation fell yesterday, which leaves the monthly total at 0.49 inches. The total precipitation for the year still stands at 10.24 inches. There were 9 heating degree days yesterday. This brings the monthly total to 146. There were no cooling degree days yesterday. This leaves the monthly total at zero. Yesterday the maximum wind observed was 16 miles an hour from the south. The highest wind gust observed was 22 miles per hour from the south. The normal high temperature for today is 74 degrees, and the normal low is 51. The record high for today is 93, which occurred in 2025, and the record low is 35, which occurred in 1973. Sunrise today is at 5:43 a.m. and sunset is at 8:14 p.m. You're listening to NOAA Weather Radio Station WXJ73 in the Quad Cities. The current time is 10:45 a.m. Central Daylight Time. At 10 a.m. in Moline, skies were sunny. The temperature was 68 degrees, dew point 52, relative humidity 56%. The wind was south at 16 miles an hour, gusting to 22. And the pressure was 29.84 inches and falling. At Davenport, skies were sunny. The temperature was 68 degrees, dew point 51, relative humidity 54%. The wind was south at 20 miles an hour. And the pressure was 29.85 inches and falling. Close to home, Burlington sunny and 63. Cedar Rapids sunny and 68. Dubuque sunny and 65. Iowa City sunny and 67. Muscatine 68. Galesburg sunny and 62. Savannah 66. Rockford sunny and 64. Across the Midwest, Chicago cloudy and 59. Des Moines sunny and 71. Madison mostly sunny and 66. Milwaukee partly sunny and 63. Minneapolis sunny and 71. Omaha sunny and 74. St. Louis partly sunny and 68. Springfield, Illinois light rain and 59. Waterloo sunny and 71. Once again at 10 a.m. at Moline with sunny skies, the temperature was 68. At Davenport with sunny skies, the temperature was 68. Here is the hazardous weather outlook. For today and tonight, thunderstorms are likely to move across the outlook area tonight. Some of the storms may be severe with damaging winds, the primary threat, potentially greater than 70 miles an hour across portions of eastern Iowa. A secondary threat for brief tornadoes also exists across portions of eastern Iowa. Looking ahead, thunderstorms are expected at times through Tuesday. Some of these storms could be severe. Stay tuned as details, including the location of the greatest severe weather threat, timing, and the primary hazards becomes better known. Spotter activation will not be needed today, but may be needed for parts of the area tonight. Additional spotter activation may be needed at times this weekend through early next week. And now, your National Weather Service forecast for the Quad Cities and surrounding areas. Rest of today, sunny. Highs in the lower 80s. South winds 10 to 15 miles an hour with gusts up to 30 miles an hour. Tonight, partly cloudy until midnight, then mostly cloudy with showers and
storms likely after midnight. Lows in the lower 60s. South winds 10 to 15 miles an hour with gusts up to 25 miles an hour. Chance of rain 70%. Saturday, partly sunny in the morning, then clearing. A chance of showers. A chance of thunderstorms in the afternoon. Highs in the mid-80s. South winds around 5 miles an hour. Chance of rain 40%. Saturday night, showers likely with a chance of thunderstorms until midnight, then a chance of showers with a slight chance of thunderstorms after midnight. Lows in the lower 60s. Southeast winds 5 to 10 miles an hour. Chance of rain 60%. Sunday, mostly sunny. A slight chance of showers in the morning. Highs in the upper 80s. South winds 15 to 20 miles an hour with gusts up to 35 miles an hour. Chance of rain 20%. Sunday night, a chance of showers and thunderstorms. Lows in the upper 60s. Monday, showers with thunderstorms likely. Breezy. Highs in the upper 80s. Monday night, showers likely and a chance of thunderstorms. Lows in the mid-60s. Tuesday, showers likely. Breezy. Highs in the lower 80s. Tuesday night, mostly cloudy. Cooler. Lows in the lower 50s. Wednesday and Wednesday night, partly cloudy. Highs around 70. Lows in the upper 40s. Thursday, partly sunny. Highs in the lower 70s. Again, the forecast for the Quad Cities and surrounding areas for the rest of today, sunny. Highs in the lower 80s. South winds 10 to 15 miles an hour with gusts up to 30 miles an hour. The Moline, Illinois climate summary for yesterday, May 14, 2026. Yesterday's high temperature was 74 degrees. The normal high is 73. The record high is 93 degrees, which was set in 2007. Yesterday's low temperature was 38 degrees. The normal low is 50. The record low is 34 degrees, which was last set in 1980. No precipitation fell yesterday, which leaves the monthly total at 0.49 inches. The total precipitation for the year still stands at 10.24 inches. There were 9 heating degree days yesterday. This brings the monthly total to 146. There were no cooling degree days yesterday. This leaves the monthly total at zero. Yesterday, the maximum wind observed was 16 miles an hour from the south. The highest wind gust observed was 22 miles per hour from the south. The normal high temperature for today is 74 degrees, and the normal low is 51. The record high for today is 93, which occurred in 2025, and the record low is 35, which occurred in 1973. Sunrise today is at 5:43 a.m. and sunset is at 8:14 p.m. You are listening to NOAA Weather Radio Station WXJ73 in the Quad Cities. The current time is 10:51 a.m. Central Daylight Time. At 10 a.m. in Moline, skies were sunny. The temperature was 68 degrees, dew point 52, relative humidity 56%. The wind was south at 16 miles an hour, gusting to 22. And the pressure was 29.84 inches and falling. At Davenport, skies were sunny. The temperature was 68 degrees, dew point 51, relative humidity 54%. The wind was south at 20 miles an hour. And the pressure was 29.85 inches and falling. Close to home, Burlington sunny and 63. Cedar Rapids sunny and 68. Dubuque sunny and 65. Iowa City sunny and 67. Muscatine 68. Galesburg sunny and 62. Savannah 66. Rockford sunny and 64. Across the Midwest, Chicago cloudy and 59. Des Moines sunny and 71. Madison mostly sunny and 66. Milwaukee partly sunny and 63. Minneapolis sunny and 71. Omaha sunny and 74. St. Louis partly sunny and 68. Springfield, Illinois light rain and 59. Waterloo sunny and 71. Once again at 10 a.m. at Moline with sunny skies, the temperature was 68. At Davenport with sunny skies, the temperature was 68. Here is the hazardous weather outlook. For today and tonight, thunderstorms are likely to move across the outlook area tonight. Some of the storms may be
Severe with damaging winds, the primary threat, potentially greater than 70 miles an hour across portions of eastern Iowa. A secondary threat for brief tornadoes also exists across portions of eastern Iowa. Looking ahead, thunderstorms are expected at times through Tuesday. Some of these storms could be severe. Stay tuned as details, including the location of the greatest severe weather threat, timing, and the primary hazards becomes better known. Spotter activation will not be needed today, but may be needed for parts of the area tonight. Additional spotter activation may be needed at times this weekend through early next week. And now, your National Weather Service forecast for the Quad Cities and surrounding areas. Rest of today, sunny. Highs in the lower 80s. South winds 10 to 15 miles an hour with gusts up to 30 miles an hour. Tonight, partly cloudy until midnight, then mostly cloudy with showers and thunderstorms likely after midnight. Lows in the lower 60s. South winds 10 to 15 miles an hour with gusts up to 25 miles an hour. Chance of rain 70%. Saturday, partly sunny in the morning, then clearing. A chance of showers. A chance of thunderstorms in the afternoon. Highs in the mid-80s. South winds around 5 miles an hour. Chance of rain 40%. Saturday night, showers likely with a chance of thunderstorms until midnight, then a chance of showers with a slight chance of thunderstorms after midnight. Lows in the lower 60s. Southeast winds 5 to 10 miles an hour. Chance of rain 60%. Sunday, mostly sunny. A slight chance of showers in the morning. Highs in the upper 80s. South winds 15 to 20 miles an hour with gusts up to 35 miles an hour. Chance of rain 20%. Sunday night, a chance of showers and thunderstorms. Lows in the upper 60s. Monday, showers with thunderstorms likely. Breezy. Highs in the upper 80s. Monday night, showers likely and a chance of thunderstorms. Lows in the mid-60s. Tuesday, showers likely. Breezy. Highs in the lower 80s. Tuesday night, mostly cloudy. Cooler. Lows in the lower 50s. Wednesday and Wednesday night, partly cloudy. Highs around 70. Lows in the upper 40s. Thursday, partly sunny. Highs in the lower 70s. Again, the forecast for the Quad Cities and surrounding areas for the rest of today, sunny. Highs in the lower 80s. South winds 10 to 15 miles an hour with gusts up to 30 miles an hour. The Moline, Illinois climate summary for yesterday, May 14, 2026. Yesterday's high temperature was 74 degrees. The normal high is 73. The record high is 93 degrees, which was set in 2007. Yesterday's low temperature was 38 degrees. The normal low is 50. The record low is 34 degrees, which was last set in 1980. No precipitation fell yesterday, which leaves the monthly total at 0.49 inches. The total precipitation for the year still stands at 10.24 inches. There were 9 heating degree days yesterday. This brings the monthly total to 146. There were no cooling degree days yesterday. This leaves the monthly total at 0. Yesterday, the maximum wind observed was 16 miles an hour from the south. The highest wind gust observed was 22 miles per hour from the south. The normal high temperature for today is 74 degrees, and the normal low is 51. The record high for today is 93, which occurred in 2025, and the record low is 35, which occurred in 1973. Sunrise today is at 5:43 a.m., and sunset is at 8:14 p.m. You are listening to NOAA Weather Radio Station WXJ73 in the Quad Cities. The current time is 10:57 a.m. Central Daylight Time. At 10 a.m. in Moline, skies were sunny. The temperature was 68 degrees, dew point 52, relative humidity 56%. The wind was south at 16 miles an hour, gusting to 22. And the pressure was 29.84 inches and falling. At Davenport, skies were sunny. The temperature was 68 degrees, dew point 51, relative humidity 54%. The wind was south at 20 miles an hour. And the pressure was 29.85 inches and falling. Close to home, Burlington sunny and 63. Cedar Rapids sunny and 68. Dubuque sunny and 65.
City sunny and 67. Muscatine 68. Galesburg sunny and 62. Savannah 66. Rockford sunny and 64. Across the Midwest, Chicago cloudy and 59. Des Moines sunny and 71. Madison mostly sunny and 66. Milwaukee partly sunny and 63. Minneapolis sunny and 71. Omaha sunny and 74. St. Louis partly sunny and 68. Springfield, Illinois light rain and 59. Waterloo sunny and 71. Once again at 10 a.m. at Moline with sunny skies, the temperature was 68. At Davenport with sunny skies, the temperature was 68. Here is the hazardous weather outlook. For today and tonight, thunderstorms are likely to move across the outlook area tonight. Some of the storms may be severe with damaging winds, the primary threat, potentially greater than 70 miles an hour across portions of eastern Iowa. A secondary threat for brief tornadoes also exists across portions of eastern Iowa. Looking ahead, thunderstorms are expected at times through Tuesday. Some of these storms could be severe. Stay tuned as details, including the location of the greatest severe weather threat, timing, and the primary hazards becomes better known. Spotter activation will not be needed today, but may be needed for parts of the area tonight. Additional spotter activation may be needed at times this weekend through early next week. And now, your National Weather Service forecast for the Quad Cities and surrounding areas. Rest of today, sunny. Highs in the lower 80s. South winds 10 to 15 miles an hour with gusts up to 30 miles an hour. Tonight, partly cloudy until midnight, then mostly cloudy with showers and thunderstorms likely after midnight. Lows in the lower 60s. South winds 10 to 15 miles an hour with gusts up to 25 miles an hour. Chance of rain 70%. Saturday, partly sunny in the morning, then clearing. A chance of showers. A chance of thunderstorms in the afternoon. Highs in the mid-80s. South winds around 5 miles an hour. Chance of rain 40%. Saturday night, showers likely with a chance of thunderstorms until midnight, then a chance of showers with a slight chance of thunderstorms after midnight. Lows in the lower 60s. Southeast winds 5 to 10 miles an hour. Chance of rain 60%. Sunday, mostly sunny. A slight chance of showers in the morning. Highs in the upper 80s. South winds 15 to 20 miles an hour with gusts up to 35 miles an hour. Chance of rain 20%. Sunday night, a chance of showers and thunderstorms. Lows in the upper 60s. Monday, showers with thunderstorms likely. Breezy. Highs in the upper 80s. Monday night, showers likely and a chance of thunderstorms. Lows in the mid-60s. Tuesday, showers likely. Breezy. Highs in the lower 80s. Tuesday night, mostly cloudy. Cooler. Lows in the lower 50s. Wednesday and Wednesday night, partly cloudy. Highs around 70. Lows in the upper 40s. Thursday, partly sunny. Highs in the lower 70s. Again, the forecast for the Quad Cities and surrounding areas for the rest of today, sunny. Highs in the lower 80s. South winds 10 to 15 miles an hour with gusts up to 30 miles an hour. 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The current time is 11:01 a.m. Central Daylight Time. Here is the hazardous weather outlook. For today and tonight, thunderstorms are likely to move across the outlook area tonight. Some of the storms may be severe with damaging winds, the primary threat, potentially greater than 70 miles an hour across portions of eastern Iowa. A secondary threat for brief tornadoes also exists across portions of eastern Iowa. Looking ahead, thunderstorms are expected at times through Tuesday. Some of these storms could be severe. Stay tuned as details, including the location of the greatest severe weather threat, timing, and the primary hazards becomes better known. Spotter activation will not be needed today, but may be needed for parts of the area tonight. Additional spotter activation may be needed at times this weekend through early next week. And now, your National Weather Service forecast for the Quad Cities and surrounding areas. Rest of today, sunny. Highs in the lower 80s. South winds 10 to 15 miles an hour with gusts up to 30 miles an hour.

till midnight, then a chance of showers with a slight chance of thunderstorms after midnight. Lows in the lower 60s. Southeast winds 5 to 10 miles an hour. Chance of rain 60%. Sunday, mostly sunny. A slight chance of showers in the morning. Highs in the upper 80s. South winds 15 to 20 miles an hour with gusts up to 35 miles an hour. Chance of rain 20%. Sunday night, a chance of showers and thunderstorms. Lows in the upper 60s. Monday, showers with thunderstorms likely. Breezy. Highs in the upper 80s. Monday night, showers likely and a chance of thunderstorms. Lows in the mid-60s. Tuesday, showers likely. Breezy. Highs in the lower 80s. Tuesday night, mostly cloudy. Cooler. Lows in the lower 50s. Wednesday and Wednesday night, partly cloudy. Highs around 70. Lows in the upper 40s. Thursday, partly sunny. Highs in the lower 70s. Again, the forecast for the Quad Cities and surrounding areas for the rest of today, sunny. Highs in the lower 80s. South winds 10 to 15 miles an hour with gusts up to 30 miles an hour. 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The current time is 11:04 a.m. Central Daylight Time. At 11 a.m. in Moline, skies were sunny. The temperature was 70 degrees, dew point 52, relative humidity 52%. The wind was south at 13 miles an hour, gusting to 23. And the pressure was 29.83 inches and falling. At Davenport, skies were sunny. The temperature was 70 degrees, dew point 51, relative humidity 51%. The wind was south at 20 miles an hour, gusting to 28. And the pressure was 29.83 inches and falling. Close to home, Burlington sunny and 66. Cedar Rapids sunny and 70. Dubuque sunny and 68. Iowa City sunny and 71. Peoria sunny and 63. Rockford sunny and 68. Across the Midwest, Chicago partly sunny and 61. Des Moines sunny and 75. Madison sunny and 68. Milwaukee mostly sunny and 67. Minneapolis sunny and 77. Omaha sunny and 79. St. Louis mostly sunny and 71. Springfield, Illinois light rain and 64. Waterloo sunny and 75. Once again at 11 a.m. in Moline with sunny skies, the temperature was 70. At Davenport with sunny skies, the temperature was 70. Here is the hazardous weather outlook. For today and tonight, thunderstorms are likely to move across the outlook area tonight. Some of the storms may be severe with damaging winds, the primary threat, potentially greater than 70 miles an hour across portions of eastern Iowa. A secondary threat for brief tornadoes also exists across portions of eastern Iowa. Looking ahead, thunderstorms are expected at times through Tuesday. Some of these storms could be severe. Stay tuned as details, including the location of the greatest severe weather threat, timing, and the primary hazards becomes better known. Spotter activation will not be needed today, but may be needed for parts of the area tonight. Additional spotter activation may be needed at times this weekend through early next week. And now, your National Weather Service forecast for the Quad Cities and surrounding areas. Rest of today, sunny. Highs in the lower 80s. South winds 10 to 15 miles an hour with gusts up to 30 miles an hour. Tonight, partly cloudy until midnight, then mostly cloudy with showers and thunderstorms likely after midnight. Lows in the lower 60s. South winds 10 to 15 miles an hour with gusts up to 25 miles an hour. Chance of rain 70%. Saturday, partly sunny in the morning, then clearing. A chance of showers. A chance of thunderstorms in the afternoon. Highs in the mid-80s. South winds around 5 miles an hour. Chance of rain 40%. Saturday night, showers likely with a chance of thunderstorms until midnight, then a chance of showers with a slight chance of thunderstorms after midnight. Lows in the lower 60s. Southeast winds 5 to 10 miles an hour. Chance of rain 60%. Sunday, mostly sunny. A slight chance of showers in the morning. Highs in the upper 80s. South winds 15 to 20 miles an hour with gusts up to 30.

miles an hour. Chance of rain 20%. Sunday night, a chance of showers and thunderstorms. Lows in the upper 60s. Monday, showers with thunderstorms likely. Breezy. Highs in the upper 80s. Monday night, showers likely and a chance of thunderstorms. Lows in the mid 60s. Tuesday, showers likely. Breezy. Highs in the lower 80s. Tuesday night, mostly cloudy. Cooler. Lows in the lower 50s. Wednesday and Wednesday night, partly cloudy. Highs around 70. Lows in the upper 40s. Thursday, partly sunny. Highs in the lower 70s. Again, the forecast for the Quad Cities and surrounding areas for the rest of today, sunny. Highs in the lower 80s. South winds 10 to 15 miles an hour with gusts up to 30 miles an hour. 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The current time is 11:09 a.m. Central Daylight Time. At 11 a.m. in Moline, skies were sunny. The temperature was 70 degrees, dew point 52, relative humidity 52%. The wind was south at 13 miles an hour, gusting to 23. And the pressure was 29.83 inches and falling. At Davenport, skies were sunny. The temperature was 70 degrees, dew point 51, relative humidity 51%. The wind was south at 20 miles an hour, gusting to 28. And the pressure was 29.83 inches and falling. Close to home, Burlington sunny and 66. Cedar Rapids sunny and 70. Dubuque sunny and 68. Iowa City sunny and 71. Peoria sunny and 63. Rockford sunny and 68. Across the Midwest, Chicago partly sunny and 61. Des Moines sunny and 75. Madison sunny and 68. Milwaukee mostly sunny and 67. Minneapolis sunny and 77. Omaha sunny and 79. St. Louis mostly sunny and 71. Springfield, Illinois light rain and 64. Waterloo sunny and 75. Once again at 11 a.m. in Moline with sunny skies, the temperature was 70. At Davenport with sunny skies, the temperature was 70. This broadcast originates from the National Weather Service office in the Quad Cities and is transmitted on a frequency of 162.55 MHz from Rock Island, Illinois. The coverage area includes the following counties: Cedar, Clinton, Louisa, Muscatine, Scott, Henry, Illinois, Mercer, Rock Island, and Whiteside. Here is the hazardous weather outlook. For today and tonight, thunderstorms are likely to move across the outlook area tonight. Some of the storms may be severe with damaging winds, the primary threat, potentially greater than 70 miles an hour across portions of eastern Iowa. A secondary threat for brief tornadoes also exists across portions of eastern Iowa. Looking ahead, thunderstorms are expected at times through Tuesday. Some of these storms could be severe. Stay tuned as details, including the location of the greatest severe weather threat, timing, and the primary hazards becomes better known. Spotter activation will not be needed today, but may be needed for parts of the area tonight. Additional spotter activation may be needed at times this weekend through early next week. And now, your National Weather Service forecast for the Quad Cities and surrounding areas. Rest of today, sunny. Highs in the lower 80s. South winds 10 to 15 miles an hour with gusts up to 30 miles an hour. Tonight, partly cloudy until midnight, then mostly cloudy with showers and thunderstorms likely after midnight. Lows in the lower 60s. South winds 10 to 15 miles an hour with gusts up to 25 miles an hour. Chance of rain 70%. Saturday, partly sunny in the morning, then clearing. A chance of showers. A chance of thunderstorms in the afternoon. Highs in the mid-80s. South winds around 5 miles an hour. Chance of rain 40%. Saturday night, showers likely with a chance of thunderstorms until midnight, then a chance of showers with a slight chance of thunderstorms after midnight. Lows in the lower 60s. Southeast winds 5 to 10 miles an hour. Chance of rain 60%. Sunday, mostly sunny. A slight chance of showers in the morning. Highs in the upper 80s. South winds 50. 50-
20 miles an hour with gusts up to 35 miles an hour. Chance of rain 20%. Sunday night, a chance of showers and thunderstorms. Lows in the upper 60s. Monday, showers with thunderstorms likely. Breezy. Highs in the upper 80s. Monday night, showers likely and a chance of thunderstorms. Lows in the mid-60s. Tuesday, showers likely. Breezy. Highs in the lower 80s. Tuesday night, mostly cloudy. Cooler. Lows in the lower 50s. Wednesday and Wednesday night, partly cloudy. Highs around 70. Lows in the upper 40s. Thursday, partly sunny. Highs in the lower 70s. Again, the forecast for the Quad Cities and surrounding areas for the rest of today, sunny. Highs in the lower 80s. South winds 10 to 15 miles an hour with gusts up to 30 miles an hour. 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The current time is 11:14 a.m. Central Daylight Time. At 11 a.m. in Moline, skies were sunny. The temperature was 70 degrees, dew point 52, relative humidity 52%. The wind was south at 13 miles an hour, gusting to 23. And the pressure was 29.83 inches and falling. At Davenport, skies were sunny. The temperature was 70 degrees, dew point 51, relative humidity 51%. The wind was south at 20 miles an hour, gusting to 28. And the pressure was 29.83 inches and falling. Close to home, Burlington sunny and 66. Cedar Rapids sunny and 70. Dubuque sunny and 68. Iowa City sunny and 71. Muscatine 72. Galesburg sunny and 65. Peoria sunny and 63. Savannah 69. Rockford sunny and 68. Across the Midwest, Chicago partly sunny and 61. Des Moines sunny and 75. Madison sunny and 68. Milwaukee mostly sunny and 67. Minneapolis sunny and 77. Omaha sunny and 79. St. Louis mostly sunny and 71. Springfield, Illinois light rain and 64. Waterloo sunny and 75. Once again at 11 a.m. in Moline with sunny skies, the temperature was 70. At Davenport with sunny skies, the temperature was 70. Here is the hazardous weather outlook. For today and tonight, thunderstorms are likely to move across the outlook area tonight. Some of the storms may be severe with damaging winds, the primary threat, potentially greater than 70 miles an hour across portions of eastern Iowa. A secondary threat for brief tornadoes also exists across portions of eastern Iowa. Looking ahead, thunderstorms are expected at times through Tuesday. Some of these storms could be severe. Stay tuned as details, including the location of the greatest severe weather threat, timing, and the primary hazards becomes better known. Spotter activation will not be needed today, but may be needed for parts of the area tonight. Additional spotter activation may be needed at times this weekend through early next week. And now, your National Weather Service forecast for the Quad Cities and surrounding areas. Rest of today, sunny. Highs in the lower 80s. South winds 10 to 15 miles an hour with gusts up to 30 miles an hour. Tonight, partly cloudy until midnight, then mostly cloudy with showers and thunderstorms likely after midnight. Lows in the lower 60s. South winds 10 to 15 miles an hour with gusts up to 25 miles an hour. Chance of rain 70%. Saturday, partly sunny in the morning, then clearing. A chance of showers. A chance of thunderstorms in the afternoon. Highs in the mid-80s. South winds around 5 miles an hour. Chance of rain 40%. Saturday night, showers likely with a chance of thunderstorms until midnight, then a chance of showers with a slight chance of thunderstorms after midnight. Lows in the lower 60s. Southeast winds 5 to 10 miles an hour. Chance of rain 60%. Sunday, mostly sunny. A slight chance of showers in the morning. Highs in the upper 80s. South winds 15 to 20 miles an hour with gusts up to 35 miles an hour. Chance of rain 20%. Sunday night, a chance of showers and thunderstorms. Lows in the upper 60s. Monday, showers with thunderstorms likely. Breezy.
highs in the upper 80s. Monday night, showers likely and a chance of thunderstorms. Lows in the mid-60s. Tuesday, showers likely. Breezy. Highs in the lower 80s. Tuesday night, mostly cloudy. Cooler. Lows in the lower 50s. Wednesday and Wednesday night, partly cloudy. Highs around 70. Lows in the upper 40s. Thursday, partly sunny. Highs in the lower 70s. Again, the forecast for the Quad Cities and surrounding areas for the rest of today, sunny. Highs in the lower 80s. South winds 10 to 15 miles an hour with gusts up to 30 miles an hour. 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The current time is 11:19 a.m. Central Daylight Time. At 11 a.m. in Moline, skies were sunny. The temperature was 70 degrees, dew point 52, relative humidity 52%. The wind was south at 13 miles an hour, gusting to 23. And the pressure was 29.83 inches and falling. At Davenport, skies were sunny. The temperature was 70 degrees, dew point 51, relative humidity 51%. The wind was south at 20 miles an hour, gusting to 28. And the pressure was 29.83 inches and falling. Close to home, Burlington sunny and 66. Cedar Rapids sunny and 70. Dubuque sunny and 68. Iowa City sunny and 71. Muscatine 72. Galesburg sunny and 65. Peoria sunny and 63. Savannah 69. Rockford sunny and 68. Across the Midwest, Chicago partly sunny and 61. Des Moines sunny and 75. Madison sunny and 68. Milwaukee mostly sunny and 67. Minneapolis sunny and 77. Omaha sunny and 79. St. Louis mostly sunny and 71. Springfield, Illinois light rain and 64. Waterloo sunny and 75. Once again at 11 a.m. in Moline with sunny skies, the temperature was 70. At Davenport with sunny skies, the temperature was 70. Here is the hazardous weather outlook. For today and tonight, thunderstorms are likely to move across the outlook area tonight. Some of the storms may be severe with damaging winds, the primary threat, potentially greater than 70 miles an hour across portions of eastern Iowa. A secondary threat for brief tornadoes also exists across portions of eastern Iowa. Looking ahead, thunderstorms are expected at times through Tuesday. Some of these storms could be severe. Stay tuned as details, including the location of the greatest severe weather threat, timing, and the primary hazards becomes better known. Spotter activation will not be needed today, but may be needed for parts of the area tonight. Additional spotter activation may be needed at times this weekend through early next week. And now, your National Weather Service forecast for the Quad Cities and surrounding areas. Rest of today, sunny. Highs in the lower 80s. South winds 10 to 15 miles an hour with gusts up to 30 miles an hour. Tonight, partly cloudy until midnight, then mostly cloudy with showers and thunderstorms likely after midnight. Lows in the lower 60s. South winds 10 to 15 miles an hour with gusts up to 25 miles an hour. Chance of rain 70%. Saturday, partly sunny in the morning, then clearing. A chance of showers. A chance of thunderstorms in the afternoon. Highs in the mid-80s. South winds around 5 miles an hour. Chance of rain 40%. Saturday night, showers likely with a chance of thunderstorms until midnight, then a chance of showers with a slight chance of thunderstorms after midnight. Lows in the lower 60s. Southeast winds 5 to 10 miles an hour. Chance of rain 60%. Sunday, mostly sunny. A slight chance of showers in the morning. Highs in the upper 80s. South winds 15 to 20 miles an hour with gusts up to 35 miles an hour. Chance of rain 20%. Sunday night, a chance of showers and thunderstorms. Lows in the upper 60s. Monday, showers with thunderstorms likely. Breezy. Highs in the upper 80s. Monday night, showers likely and a chance of thunderstorms. Lows in the mid-60s. Tuesday, showers likely. Breezy. Highs in the lower 80s. Tuesday night, mostly cloudy.
cooler. Lows in the lower 50s. Wednesday and Wednesday night, partly cloudy. Highs around 70. Lows in the upper 40s. Thursday, partly sunny. Highs in the lower 70s. Again, the forecast for the Quad Cities and surrounding areas for the rest of today, sunny. Highs in the lower 80s. South winds 10 to 15 miles an hour with gusts up to 30 miles an hour. 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The current time is 11:24 a.m. Central Daylight Time. At 11 a.m. in Moline, skies were sunny. The temperature was 70 degrees, dew point 52, relative humidity 52%. The wind was south at 13 miles an hour, gusting to 23. And the pressure was 29.83 inches and falling. At Davenport, skies were sunny. The temperature was 70 degrees, dew point 51, relative humidity 51%. The wind was south at 20 miles an hour, gusting to 28. And the pressure was 29.83 inches and falling. Close to home, Burlington sunny and 66. Cedar Rapids sunny and 70. Dubuque sunny and 68. Iowa City sunny and 71. Muscatine 72. Galesburg sunny and 65. Peoria sunny and 63. Savannah 69. Rockford sunny and 68. Across the Midwest, Chicago partly sunny and 61. Des Moines sunny and 75. Madison sunny and 68. Milwaukee mostly sunny and 67. Minneapolis sunny and 77. Omaha sunny and 79. St. Louis mostly sunny and 71. Springfield, Illinois light rain and 64. Waterloo sunny and 75. Once again at 11 a.m. in Moline with sunny skies, the temperature was 70. At Davenport with sunny skies, the temperature was 70. Here is the hazardous weather outlook. For today and tonight, thunderstorms are likely to move across the outlook area tonight. Some of the storms may be severe with damaging winds, the primary threat, potentially greater than 70 miles an hour across portions of eastern Iowa. A secondary threat for brief tornadoes also exists across portions of eastern Iowa. Looking ahead, thunderstorms are expected at times through Tuesday. Some of these storms could be severe. Stay tuned as details, including the location of the greatest severe weather threat, timing, and the primary hazards becomes better known. Spotter activation will not be needed today, but may be needed for parts of the area tonight. Additional spotter activation may be needed at times this weekend through early next week. And now, your National Weather Service forecast for the Quad Cities and surrounding areas. Rest of today, sunny. Highs in the lower 80s. South winds 10 to 15 miles an hour with gusts up to 30 miles an hour. Tonight, partly cloudy until midnight, then mostly cloudy with showers and thunderstorms likely after midnight. Lows in the lower 60s. South winds 10 to 15 miles an hour with gusts up to 25 miles an hour. Chance of rain 70%. Saturday, partly sunny in the morning, then clearing. A chance of showers. A chance of thunderstorms in the afternoon. Highs in the mid-80s. South winds around 5 miles an hour. Chance of rain 40%. Saturday night, showers likely with a chance of thunderstorms until midnight, then a chance of showers with a slight chance of thunderstorms after midnight. Lows in the lower 60s. Southeast winds 5 to 10 miles an hour. Chance of rain 60%. Sunday, mostly sunny. A slight chance of showers in the morning. Highs in the upper 80s. South winds 15 to 20 miles an hour with gusts up to 35 miles an hour. Chance of rain 20%. Sunday night, a chance of showers and thunderstorms. Lows in the upper 60s. Monday, showers with thunderstorms likely. Breezy. Highs in the upper 80s. Monday night, showers likely and a chance of thunderstorms. Lows in the mid 60s. Tuesday, showers likely. Breezy. Highs in the lower 80s. Tuesday night, mostly cloudy. Cooler. Lows in the lower 50s. Wednesday and Wednesday night, partly cloudy. Highs around 70. Lows in the upper 40s. Thursday, partly sunny. Highs in the lower 70s. Again, the
forecast for the Guam cities and surrounding areas for the rest of today, sunny. Highs in the lower 80s. South winds 10 to 15 miles an hour with gusts up to 30 miles an hour. 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The current time is 11:28 a.m. Central Daylight Time. At 11 a.m. in Moline, skies were sunny. The temperature was 70 degrees, dew point 52, relative humidity 52%. The wind was south at 13 miles an hour, gusting to 23. And the pressure was 29.83 inches and falling. At Davenport, skies were sunny. The temperature was 70 degrees, dew point 51, relative humidity 51%. The wind was south at 20 miles an hour, gusting to 28. And the pressure was 29.83 inches and falling. Close to home, Burlington sunny and 66. Cedar Rapids sunny and 70. Dubuque sunny and 68. Iowa City sunny and 71. Muscatine 72. Galesburg sunny and 65. Peoria sunny and 63. Savannah 69. Rockford sunny and 68. Across the Midwest, Chicago partly sunny and 61. Des Moines sunny and 75. Madison sunny and 68. Milwaukee mostly sunny and 67. Minneapolis sunny and 77. Omaha sunny and 79. St. Louis mostly sunny and 71. Springfield, Illinois, light rain and 64. Waterloo sunny and 75. Once again at 11 a.m. in Moline with sunny skies, the temperature was 70. At Davenport with sunny skies, the temperature was 70. Here is the hazardous weather outlook. For today and tonight, thunderstorms are likely to move across the outlook area tonight. Some of the storms may be severe with damaging winds, the primary threat, potentially greater than 70 miles an hour across portions of eastern Iowa. A secondary threat for brief tornadoes also exists across portions of eastern Iowa. Looking ahead, thunderstorms are expected at times through Tuesday. Some of these storms could be severe. Stay tuned as details, including the location of the greatest severe weather threat, timing, and the primary hazards becomes better known. Spotter activation will not be needed today, but may be needed for parts of the area tonight. Additional spotter activation may be needed at times this weekend through early next week. And now, your National Weather Service forecast for the Guam cities and surrounding areas. Rest of today, sunny. Highs in the lower 80s. South winds 10 to 15 miles an hour with gusts up to 30 miles an hour. Tonight, partly cloudy until midnight, then mostly cloudy with showers and thunderstorms likely after midnight. Lows in the lower 60s. South winds 10 to 15 miles an hour with gusts up to 25 miles an hour. Chance of rain 70%. Saturday, partly sunny in the morning, then clearing. A chance of showers. A chance of thunderstorms in the afternoon. Highs in the mid-80s. South winds around 5 miles an hour. Chance of rain 40%. Saturday night, showers likely with a chance of thunderstorms until midnight, then a chance of showers with a slight chance of thunderstorms after midnight. Lows in the lower 60s. Southeast winds 5 to 10 miles an hour. Chance of rain 60%. Sunday, mostly sunny. A slight chance of showers in the morning. Highs in the upper 80s. South winds 15 to 20 miles an hour with gusts up to 35 miles an hour. Chance of rain 20%. Sunday night, a chance of showers and thunderstorms. Lows in the upper 60s. Monday, showers with thunderstorms likely. Breezy. Highs in the upper 80s. Monday night, showers likely and a chance of thunderstorms. Lows in the mid-60s. Tuesday, showers likely. Breezy. Highs in the lower 80s. Tuesday night, mostly cloudy. Cooler. Lows in the lower 50s. Wednesday and Wednesday night, partly cloudy. Highs around 70. Lows in the upper 40s. Thursday, partly sunny. Highs in the lower 70s. Again, the forecast for the Guam cities and surrounding areas for the rest of today, sunny. Highs in the lower 80s. South winds 10 to 15 miles an hour with gusts up to 30 miles an hour. 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
Quad Cities. The current time is 11:33 a.m. Central Daylight Time. At 11 a.m. at Moline, skies were sunny. The temperature was 70 degrees, dew point 52, relative humidity 52%. The wind was south at 13 miles an hour, gusting to 23. And the pressure was 29.83 inches and falling. At Davenport, skies were sunny. The temperature was 70 degrees, dew point 51, relative humidity 51%. The wind was south at 20 miles an hour, gusting to 28. And the pressure was 29.83 inches and falling. Close to home, Burlington sunny and 66. Cedar Rapids sunny and 70. Dubuque sunny and 68. Iowa City sunny and 71. Muscatine 72. Galesburg sunny and 65. Peoria sunny and 63. Savannah 69. Rockford sunny and 68. Across the Midwest, Chicago partly sunny and 61. Des Moines sunny and 75. Madison sunny and 68. Milwaukee mostly sunny and 67. Minneapolis sunny and 77. Omaha sunny and 79. St. Louis mostly sunny and 71. Springfield, Illinois light rain and 64. Waterloo sunny and 75. Once again at 11 a.m. at Moline with sunny skies, the temperature was 70. At Davenport with sunny skies, the temperature was 70. Here is the hazardous weather outlook. For today and tonight, thunderstorms are likely to move across the outlook area tonight. Some of the storms may be severe with damaging winds, the primary threat, potentially greater than 70 miles an hour across portions of eastern Iowa. A secondary threat for brief tornadoes also exists across portions of eastern Iowa. Looking ahead, thunderstorms are expected at times through Tuesday. Some of these storms could be severe. Stay tuned as details, including the location of the greatest severe weather threat, timing, and the primary hazards becomes better known. Spotter activation will not be needed today, but may be needed for parts of the area tonight. Additional spotter activation may be needed at times this weekend through early next week. And now, your National Weather Service forecast for the Quad Cities and surrounding areas. West of today, sunny. Highs in the lower 80s. South winds 10 to 15 miles an hour with gusts up to 30 miles an hour. Tonight, partly cloudy until midnight, then mostly cloudy with showers and thunderstorms likely after midnight. Lows in the lower 60s. South winds 10 to 15 miles an hour with gusts up to 25 miles an hour. Chance of rain 70%. Saturday, partly sunny in the morning, then clearing. A chance of showers. A chance of thunderstorms in the afternoon. Highs in the mid-80s. South winds around 5 miles an hour. Chance of rain 40%. Saturday night, showers likely with a chance of thunderstorms until midnight, then a chance of showers with a slight chance of thunderstorms after midnight. Lows in the lower 60s. Southeast winds 5 to 10 miles an hour. Chance of rain 60%. Sunday, mostly sunny. A slight chance of showers in the morning. Highs in the upper 80s. South winds 15 to 20 miles an hour with gusts up to 35 miles an hour. Chance of rain 20%. Sunday night, a chance of showers and thunderstorms. Lows in the upper 60s. Monday, showers with thunderstorms likely. Breezy. Highs in the upper 80s. Monday night, showers likely and a chance of thunderstorms. Lows in the mid-60s. Tuesday, showers likely. Breezy. Highs in the lower 80s. Tuesday night, mostly cloudy. Cooler. Lows in the lower 50s. Wednesday and Wednesday night, partly cloudy. Highs around 70. Lows in the upper 40s. Thursday, partly sunny. Highs in the lower 70s. Again, the forecast for the Quad Cities and surrounding areas for the rest of today, sunny. Highs in the lower 80s. South winds 10 to 15 miles an hour with gusts up to 30 miles an hour. 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The current time is 11:38 a.m. Central Daylight Time. At 11 a.m. in Moline, skies were sunny. The temperature was 70 degrees, dew point 52, relative humidity 52%. Wind
south at 13 miles an hour, gusting to 23. And the pressure was 29.83 inches and falling. At Davenport, skies were sunny. The temperature was 70 degrees, dew point 51, relative humidity 51%. The wind was south at 20 miles an hour, gusting to 28. And the pressure was 29.83 inches and falling. Close to home, Burlington sunny and 66. Cedar Rapids sunny and 70. Dubuque sunny and 68. Iowa City sunny and 71. Muscatine 72. Galesburg sunny and 65. Peoria sunny and 63. Savannah 69. Rockford sunny and 68. Across the Midwest, Chicago partly sunny and 61. Des Moines sunny and 75. Madison sunny and 68. Milwaukee mostly sunny and 67. Minneapolis sunny and 77. Omaha sunny and 79. St. Louis mostly sunny and 71. Springfield, Illinois light rain and 64. Waterloo sunny and 75. Once again at 11 a.m. in Moline with sunny skies, the temperature was 70. At Davenport with sunny skies, the temperature was 70. Here is the hazardous weather outlook. For today and tonight, thunderstorms are likely to move across the outlook area tonight. Some of the storms may be severe with damaging winds, the primary threat, potentially greater than 70 miles an hour across portions of eastern Iowa. A secondary threat for brief tornadoes also exists across portions of eastern Iowa. Looking ahead, thunderstorms are expected at times through Tuesday. Some of these storms could be severe. Stay tuned as details, including the location of the greatest severe weather threat, timing, and the primary hazards becomes better known. Spotter activation will not be needed today, but may be needed for parts of the area tonight. Additional spotter activation may be needed at times this weekend through early next week. And now, your National Weather Service forecast for the Quad Cities and surrounding areas. Rest of today, sunny. Highs in the lower 80s. South winds 10 to 15 miles an hour with gusts up to 30 miles an hour. Tonight, partly cloudy until midnight, then mostly cloudy with showers and thunderstorms likely after midnight. Lows in the lower 60s. South winds 10 to 15 miles an hour with gusts up to 25 miles an hour. Chance of rain 70%. Saturday, partly sunny in the morning, then clearing. A chance of showers. A chance of thunderstorms in the afternoon. Highs in the mid-80s. South winds around 5 miles an hour. Chance of rain 40%. Saturday night, showers likely with a chance of thunderstorms until midnight, then a chance of showers with a slight chance of thunderstorms after midnight. Lows in the lower 60s. Southeast winds 5 to 10 miles an hour. Chance of rain 60%. Sunday, mostly sunny. A slight chance of showers in the morning. Highs in the upper 80s. South winds 15 to 20 miles an hour with gusts up to 35 miles an hour. Chance of rain 20%. Sunday night, a chance of showers and thunderstorms. Lows in the upper 60s. Monday, showers with thunderstorms likely. Breezy. Highs in the upper 80s. Monday night, showers likely and a chance of thunderstorms. Lows in the mid 60s. Tuesday, showers likely. Breezy. Highs in the lower 80s. Tuesday night, mostly cloudy. Cooler. Lows in the lower 50s. Wednesday and Wednesday night, partly cloudy. Highs around 70. Lows in the upper 40s. Thursday, partly sunny. Highs in the lower 70s. Again, the forecast for the Quad Cities and surrounding areas for the rest of today, sunny. Highs in the lower 80s. South winds 10 to 15 miles an hour with gusts up to 30 miles an hour. 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The current time is 11:42 a.m. Central Daylight Time. At 11 a.m. in Moline, skies were sunny. The temperature was 70 degrees, dew point 52, relative humidity 52%. The wind was south at 13 miles an hour, gusting to 23. And the pressure was 29.83 inches and falling. At Davenport, skies were sunny. The temperature was 70 degrees, dew point 51, relative humidity 51%.
Wind was south at 20 miles an hour, gusting to 28. And the pressure was 29.83 inches and falling. Close to home, Burlington sunny and 66. Cedar Rapids sunny and 70. Dubuque sunny and 68. Iowa City sunny and 71. Muscatine 72. Galesburg sunny and 65. Peoria sunny and 63. Savannah 69. Rockford sunny and 68. Across the Midwest, Chicago partly sunny and 61. Des Moines sunny and 75. Madison sunny and 68. Milwaukee mostly sunny and 67. Minneapolis sunny and 77. Omaha sunny and 79. St. Louis mostly sunny and 71. Springfield, Illinois light rain and 64. Waterloo sunny and 75. Once again at 11 a.m. in Moline with sunny skies, the temperature was 70. At Davenport with sunny skies, the temperature was 70. Here is the hazardous weather outlook. For today and tonight, thunderstorms are likely to move across the outlook area tonight. Some of the storms may be severe with damaging winds, the primary threat, potentially greater than 70 miles an hour across portions of eastern Iowa. A secondary threat for brief tornadoes also exists across portions of eastern Iowa. Looking ahead, thunderstorms are expected at times through Tuesday. Some of these storms could be severe. Stay tuned as details, including the location of the greatest severe weather threat, timing, and the primary hazards becomes better known. Spotter activation will not be needed today, but may be needed for parts of the area tonight. Additional spotter activation may be needed at times this weekend through early next week. And now, your National Weather Service forecast for the Quad Cities and surrounding areas. West of today, sunny. Highs in the lower 80s. South winds 10 to 15 miles an hour with gusts up to 30 miles an hour. Tonight, partly cloudy until midnight, then mostly cloudy with showers and thunderstorms likely after midnight. Lows in the lower 60s. South winds 10 to 15 miles an hour with gusts up to 25 miles an hour. Chance of rain 70%. Saturday, partly sunny in the morning, then clearing. A chance of showers. A chance of thunderstorms in the afternoon. Highs in the mid-80s. South winds around 5 miles an hour. Chance of rain 40%. Saturday night, showers likely with a chance of thunderstorms until midnight, then a chance of showers with a slight chance of thunderstorms after midnight. Lows in the lower 60s. Southeast winds 5 to 10 miles an hour. Chance of rain 60%. Sunday, mostly sunny. A slight chance of showers in the morning. Highs in the upper 80s. South winds 15 to 20 miles an hour with gusts up to 35 miles an hour. Chance of rain 20%. Sunday night, a chance of showers and thunderstorms. Lows in the upper 60s. Monday, showers with thunderstorms likely. Breezy. Highs in the upper 80s. Monday night, showers likely and a chance of thunderstorms. Lows in the mid 60s. Tuesday, showers likely. Breezy. Highs in the lower 80s. Tuesday night, mostly cloudy. Cooler. Lows in the lower 50s. Wednesday and Wednesday night, partly cloudy. Highs around 70. Lows in the upper 40s. Thursday, partly sunny. Highs in the lower 70s. Again, the forecast for the Quad Cities and surrounding areas for the rest of today, sunny. Highs in the lower 80s. South winds 10 to 15 miles an hour with gusts up to 30 miles an hour. 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The current time is 11:47 a.m. Central Daylight Time. At 11 a.m. in Moline, skies were sunny. The temperature was 70 degrees, dew point 52, relative humidity 52%. The wind was south at 13 miles an hour, gusting to 23. And the pressure was 29.83 inches and falling. At Davenport, skies were sunny. The temperature was 70 degrees, dew point 51, relative humidity 51%. The wind was south at 20 miles an hour, gusting to 28. And the pressure was 29.83 inches and falling. Close to home, Burlington sunny and 66. Cedar Rapids sunny and 70. Dubuque sunny and 68.
Iowa City, sunny and 71. Muscatine, 72. Galesburg, sunny and 65. Peoria, sunny and 63. Savannah, 69. Rockford, sunny and 68. Across the Midwest, Chicago, partly sunny and 61. Des Moines, sunny and 75. Madison, sunny and 68. Milwaukee, mostly sunny and 67. Minneapolis, sunny and 77. Omaha, sunny and 79. St. Louis, mostly sunny and 71. Springfield, Illinois, light rain and 64. Waterloo, sunny and 75. Once again at 11 a.m. in Moline with sunny skies, the temperature was 70. At Davenport with sunny skies, the temperature was 70. Here is the hazardous weather outlook. For today and tonight, thunderstorms are likely to move across the outlook area tonight. Some of the storms may be severe with damaging winds, the primary threat, potentially greater than 70 miles an hour across portions of eastern Iowa. A secondary threat for brief tornadoes also exists across portions of eastern Iowa. Looking ahead, thunderstorms are expected at times through Tuesday. Some of these storms could be severe. Stay tuned as details, including the location of the greatest severe weather threat, timing, and the primary hazards becomes better known. Spotter activation will not be needed today, but may be needed for parts of the area tonight. Additional spotter activation may be needed at times this weekend through early next week. And now, your National Weather Service forecast for the Quad Cities and surrounding areas. Rest of today, sunny. Highs in the lower 80s. South winds 10 to 15 miles an hour with gusts up to 30 miles an hour. Tonight, partly cloudy until midnight, then mostly cloudy with showers and thunderstorms likely after midnight. Lows in the lower 60s. South winds 10 to 15 miles an hour with gusts up to 25 miles an hour. Chance of rain 70%. Saturday, partly sunny in the morning, then clearing. A chance of showers. A chance of thunderstorms in the afternoon. Highs in the mid-80s. South winds around 5 miles an hour. Chance of rain 40%. Saturday night, showers likely with a chance of thunderstorms until midnight, then a chance of showers with a slight chance of thunderstorms after midnight. Lows in the lower 60s. Southeast winds 5 to 10 miles an hour. Chance of rain 60%. Sunday, mostly sunny. A slight chance of showers in the morning. Highs in the upper 80s. South winds 15 to 20 miles an hour with gusts up to 35 miles an hour. Chance of rain 20%. Sunday night, a chance of showers and thunderstorms. Lows in the upper 60s. Monday, showers with thunderstorms likely. Breezy. Highs in the upper 80s. Monday night, showers likely and a chance of thunderstorms. Lows in the mid-60s. Tuesday, showers likely. Breezy. Highs in the lower 80s. Tuesday night, mostly cloudy. Cooler. Lows in the lower 50s. Wednesday and Wednesday night, partly cloudy. Highs around 70. Lows in the upper 40s. Thursday, partly sunny. Highs in the lower 70s. Again, the forecast for the Quad Cities and surrounding areas for the rest of today, sunny. Highs in the lower 80s. South winds 10 to 15 miles an hour with gusts up to 30 miles an hour. 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The current time is 11:52 a.m. Central Daylight Time. At 11 a.m. in Moline, skies were sunny. The temperature was 70 degrees, dew point 52, relative humidity 52%. The wind was south at 13 miles an hour, gusting to 23. And the pressure was 29.83 inches and falling. At Davenport, skies were sunny. The temperature was 70 degrees, dew point 51, relative humidity 51%. The wind was south at 20 miles an hour, gusting to 28. And the pressure was 29.83 inches and falling. Close to home, Burlington sunny and 66. Cedar Rapids sunny and 70. Dubuque sunny and 68. Iowa City sunny and 71. Muscatine 72. Galesburg sunny and 65. Peoria sunny and 63. Savannah 69. Rockford sunny and 68. Across the Midwest, Chicago.
partly sunny and 61. Des Moines, sunny and 75. Madison, sunny and 68. Milwaukee, mostly sunny and 67. Minneapolis, sunny and 77. Omaha, sunny and 79. St. Louis, mostly sunny and 71. Springfield, Illinois, light rain and 64. Waterloo, sunny and 75. Once again at 11 a.m. in Moline with sunny skies, the temperature was 70. At Davenport with sunny skies, the temperature was 70. Here is the hazardous weather outlook. For today and tonight, thunderstorms are likely to move across the outlook area tonight. Some of the storms may be severe with damaging winds, the primary threat, potentially greater than 70 miles an hour across portions of eastern Iowa. A secondary threat for brief tornadoes also exists across portions of eastern Iowa. Looking ahead, thunderstorms are expected at times through Tuesday. Some of these storms could be severe. Stay tuned as details, including the location of the greatest severe weather threat, timing, and the primary hazards becomes better known. Spotter activation will not be needed today, but may be needed for parts of the area tonight. Additional spotter activation may be needed at times this weekend through early next week. And now, your National Weather Service forecast for the Quad Cities and surrounding areas. West of today, sunny. Highs in the lower 80s. South winds 10 to 15 miles an hour with gusts up to 30 miles an hour. Tonight, partly cloudy until midnight, then mostly cloudy with showers and thunderstorms likely after midnight. Lows in the lower 60s. South winds 10 to 15 miles an hour with gusts up to 25 miles an hour. Chance of rain 70%. Saturday, partly sunny in the morning, then clearing. A chance of showers. A chance of thunderstorms in the afternoon. Highs in the mid-80s. South winds around 5 miles an hour. Chance of rain 40%. Saturday night, showers likely with a chance of thunderstorms until midnight, then a chance of showers with a slight chance of thunderstorms after midnight. Lows in the lower 60s. Southeast winds 5 to 10 miles an hour. Chance of rain 60%. Sunday, mostly sunny. A slight chance of showers in the morning. Highs in the upper 80s. South winds 15 to 20 miles an hour with gusts up to 35 miles an hour. Chance of rain 20%. Sunday night, a chance of showers and thunderstorms. Lows in the upper 60s. Monday, showers with thunderstorms likely. Breezy. Highs in the upper 80s. Monday night, showers likely and a chance of thunderstorms. Lows in the mid-60s. Tuesday, showers likely. Breezy. Highs in the lower 80s. Tuesday night, mostly cloudy. Cooler. Lows in the lower 50s. Wednesday and Wednesday night, partly cloudy. Highs around 70. Lows in the upper 40s. Thursday, partly sunny. Highs in the lower 70s. Again, the forecast for the Quad Cities and surrounding areas for the rest of today, sunny. Highs in the lower 80s. South winds 10 to 15 miles an hour with gusts up to 30 miles an hour. 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The current time is 11:57 a.m. Central Daylight Time. At 11 a.m. in Moline, skies were sunny. The temperature was 70 degrees, dew point 52, relative humidity 52%. The wind was south at 13 miles an hour, gusting to 23. And the pressure was 29.83 inches and falling. At Davenport, skies were sunny. The temperature was 70 degrees, dew point 51, relative humidity 51%. The wind was south at 20 miles an hour, gusting to 28. And the pressure was 29.83 inches and falling. Close to home, Burlington sunny and 66. Cedar Rapids sunny and 70. Dubuque sunny and 68. Iowa City sunny and 71. Muscatine 72. Galesburg sunny and 65. Peoria sunny and 63. Savannah 69. Rockford sunny and 68. Across the Midwest, Chicago partly sunny and 61. Des Moines sunny and 75. Madison sunny and 68. Milwaukee mostly sunny and 67. Minneapolis sunny and 77. Omaha sunny and 79. St. Louis.
mostly sunny and 71. Springfield, Illinois, light rain and 64. Waterloo, sunny and 75. Once again at 11 a.m. in Moline with sunny skies, the temperature was 70. At Davenport with sunny skies, the temperature was 70. Here is the hazardous weather outlook. For today and tonight, thunderstorms are likely to move across the outlook area tonight. Some of the storms may be severe with damaging winds, the primary threat, potentially greater than 70 miles an hour across portions of eastern Iowa. A secondary threat for brief tornadoes also exists across portions of eastern Iowa. Looking ahead, thunderstorms are expected at times through Tuesday. Some of these storms could be severe. Stay tuned as details, including the location of the greatest severe weather threat, timing, and the primary hazards becomes better known. Spotter activation will not be needed today, but may be needed for parts of the area tonight. Additional spotter activation may be needed at times this weekend through early next week. And now, your National Weather Service forecast for the Quad Cities and surrounding areas. West of today, sunny. Highs in the lower 80s. South winds 10 to 15 miles an hour with gusts up to 30 miles an hour. Tonight, partly cloudy until midnight, then mostly cloudy with showers and thunderstorms likely after midnight. Lows in the lower 60s. South winds 10 to 15 miles an hour with gusts up to 25 miles an hour. Chance of rain 70%. Saturday, partly sunny in the morning, then clearing. A chance of showers. A chance of thunderstorms in the afternoon. Highs in the mid-80s. South winds around 5 miles an hour. Chance of rain 40%. Saturday night, showers likely with a chance of thunderstorms until midnight, then a chance of showers with a slight chance of thunderstorms after midnight. Lows in the lower 60s. Southeast winds 5 to 10 miles an hour. Chance of rain 60%. Sunday, mostly sunny. A slight chance of showers in the morning. Highs in the upper 80s. South winds 15 to 20 miles an hour with gusts up to 35 miles an hour. Chance of rain 20%. Sunday night, a chance of showers and thunderstorms. Lows in the upper 60s. Monday, showers with thunderstorms likely. Breezy. Highs in the upper 80s. Monday night, showers likely and a chance of thunderstorms. Lows in the mid-60s. Tuesday, showers likely. Breezy. Highs in the lower 80s. Tuesday night, mostly cloudy. Cooler. Lows in the lower 50s. Wednesday and Wednesday night, partly cloudy. Highs around 70. Lows in the upper 40s. Thursday, partly sunny. Highs in the lower 70s. Again, the forecast for the Quad Cities and surrounding areas for the rest of today, sunny. Highs in the lower 80s. South winds 10 to 15 miles an hour with gusts up to 30 miles an hour. 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The current time is 12:01 p.m. Central Daylight Time. Here is the hazardous weather outlook. For today and tonight, thunderstorms are likely to move across the outlook area tonight. Some of the storms may be severe with damaging winds, the primary threat, potentially greater than 70 miles an hour across portions of eastern Iowa. A secondary threat for brief tornadoes also exists across portions of eastern Iowa. Looking ahead, thunderstorms are expected at times through Tuesday. Some of these storms could be severe. Stay tuned as details, including the location of the greatest severe weather threat, timing, and the primary hazards becomes better known. Spotter activation will not be needed today, but may be needed for parts of the area tonight. Additional spotter activation may be needed at times this weekend through early next week. And now, your National Weather Service forecast for the Quad Cities and surrounding areas. West of today, sunny. Highs in the lower 80s. South winds 10 to 15 miles an hour with gusts up to 30 miles an hour. Tonight, partly cloudy until midnight, then mostly cloudy with showers and thunderstorms likely after midnight. Lows in the lower 60s. South winds 10 to 15 miles an hour with gusts up to 25 miles an hour. Chance of rain 70%. Saturday, partly sunny in the morning, then clearing. A chance of showers. A chance of thunderstorms in the afternoon. Highs in the mid-80s. South winds around 5 miles an hour. Chance of rain.

chance of showers and thunderstorms. Lows in the upper 60s. Monday, showers with thunderstorms likely. Breezy. Highs in the upper 80s. Monday night, showers likely and a chance of thunderstorms. Lows in the mid-60s. Tuesday, showers likely. Breezy. Highs in the lower 80s. Tuesday night, mostly cloudy. Cooler. Lows in the lower 50s. Wednesday and Wednesday night, partly cloudy. Highs around 70. Lows in the upper 40s. Thursday, partly sunny. Highs in the lower 70s. Again, the forecast for the Quad Cities and surrounding areas for the rest of today, sunny. Highs in the lower 80s. South winds 10 to 15 miles an hour with gusts up to 30 miles an hour. 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The current time is 12:05 p.m. Central Daylight Time. At noon, the Moline skies were sunny. The temperature was 73 degrees, dew point 53, relative humidity 49%. The wind was south at 14 miles an hour, gusting to 21. And the pressure was 29.81 inches and falling. At Davenport, skies were sunny. The temperature was 73 degrees, dew point 51, relative humidity 46%. The wind was south at 15 miles an hour. And the pressure was 29.82 inches and falling. Close to home, Burlington sunny and 69. Cedar Rapids sunny and 74. Dubuque sunny and 71. Iowa City sunny and 75. Peoria sunny and 66. Rockford sunny and 71. Across the Midwest, Chicago mostly sunny and 64. Des Moines sunny and 79. Madison sunny and 72. Milwaukee sunny and 69. Minneapolis sunny and 81. Omaha sunny and 84. St. Louis mostly sunny and 75. Springfield, Illinois sunny and 69. Waterloo sunny and 79. Once again at noon at Moline with sunny skies, the temperature was 73. At Davenport with sunny skies, the temperature was 73. This broadcast originates from the National Weather Service office in the Quad Cities and is transmitted on a frequency of 162.55 MHz from Rock Island, Illinois. The coverage area includes the following counties: Cedar, Clinton, Louisa, Muscatine, Scott, Henry, Illinois, Mercer, Rock Island, and Whiteside. Here is the hazardous weather outlook. For today and tonight, thunderstorms are likely to move across the outlook area tonight. Some of the storms may be severe with damaging winds, the primary threat, potentially greater than 70 miles an hour across portions of eastern Iowa. A secondary threat for brief tornadoes also exists across portions of eastern Iowa. Looking ahead, thunderstorms are expected at times through Tuesday. Some of these storms could be severe. Stay tuned as details, including the location of the greatest severe weather threat, timing, and the primary hazards becomes better known. Spotter activation will not be needed today, but may be needed for parts of the area tonight. Additional spotter activation may be needed at times this weekend through early next week. And now, your National Weather Service forecast for the Quad Cities and surrounding areas. Rest of today, sunny. Highs in the lower 80s. South winds 10 to 15 miles an hour with gusts up to 30 miles an hour. Tonight, partly cloudy until midnight, then mostly cloudy with showers and thunderstorms likely after midnight. Lows in the lower 60s. South winds 10 to 15 miles an hour with gusts up to 25 miles an hour. Chance of rain 70%. Saturday, partly sunny in the morning, then clearing. A chance of showers. A chance of thunderstorms in the afternoon. Highs in the mid-80s. South winds around 5 miles an hour. Chance of rain 40%. Saturday night, showers likely with a chance of thunderstorms until midnight, then a chance of showers with a slight chance of thunderstorms after midnight. Lows in the lower 60s. Southeast winds 5 to 10 miles an hour. Chance of rain 60%. Sunday, mostly sunny. A slight chance of showers in the morning. Highs in the upper 80s. South winds 15 to 20 miles an hour with gusts up to 35 miles an hour. Chance of rain 20%.

Sunday night, a chance of showers and thunderstorms. Lows in the upper 60s. Monday, showers with thunderstorms likely. Breezy. Highs in the upper 80s. Monday night, showers likely and a chance of thunderstorms. Lows in the mid-60s. Tuesday, showers likely. Breezy. Highs in the lower 80s. Tuesday night, mostly cloudy. Cooler. Lows in the lower 50s. Wednesday and Wednesday night, partly cloudy. Highs around 70. Lows in the upper 40s. Thursday, partly sunny. Highs in the lower 70s. Again, the forecast for the Quad Cities and surrounding areas for the rest of today, sunny. Highs in the lower 80s. South winds 10 to 15 miles an hour with gusts up to 30 miles an hour. 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The current time is 12:10 p.m. Central Daylight Time. At noon at Moline, skies were sunny. The temperature was 73 degrees, dew point 53, relative humidity 49%. The wind was south at 14 miles an hour, gusting to 21. And the pressure was 29.81 inches and falling. At Davenport, skies were sunny. The temperature was 73 degrees, dew point 51, relative humidity 46%. The wind was south at 15 miles an hour. And the pressure was 29.82 inches and falling. Close to home, Burlington sunny and 69. Cedar Rapids sunny and 74. Dubuque sunny and 71. Iowa City sunny and 75. Peoria sunny and 66. Rockford sunny and 71. Across the Midwest, Chicago mostly sunny and 64. Des Moines sunny and 79. Madison sunny and 72. Milwaukee sunny and 69. Minneapolis sunny and 81. Omaha sunny and 84. St. Louis mostly sunny and 75. Springfield, Illinois sunny and 69. Waterloo sunny and 79. Once again at noon at Moline with sunny skies, the temperature was 73. At Davenport with sunny skies, the temperature was 73. Here is the hazardous weather outlook. For today and tonight, thunderstorms are likely to move across the outlook area tonight. Some of the storms may be severe with damaging winds, the primary threat, potentially greater than 70 miles an hour across portions of eastern Iowa. A secondary threat for brief tornadoes also exists across portions of eastern Iowa. Looking ahead, thunderstorms are expected at times through Tuesday. Some of these storms could be severe. Stay tuned as details, including the location of the greatest severe weather threat, timing, and the primary hazards becomes better known. Spotter activation will not be needed today, but may be needed for parts of the area tonight. Additional spotter activation may be needed at times this weekend through early next week. And now, your National Weather Service forecast for the Quad Cities and surrounding areas. Rest of today, sunny. Highs in the lower 80s. South winds 10 to 15 miles an hour with gusts up to 30 miles an hour. Tonight, partly cloudy until midnight, then mostly cloudy with showers and thunderstorms likely after midnight. Lows in the lower 60s. South winds 10 to 15 miles an hour with gusts up to 25 miles an hour. Chance of rain 70%. Saturday, partly sunny in the morning, then clearing. A chance of showers. A chance of thunderstorms in the afternoon. Highs in the mid-80s. South winds around 5 miles an hour. Chance of rain 40%. Saturday night, showers likely with a chance of thunderstorms until midnight, then a chance of showers with a slight chance of thunderstorms after midnight. Lows in the lower 60s. Southeast winds 5 to 10 miles an hour. Chance of rain 60%. Sunday, mostly sunny. A slight chance of showers in the morning. Highs in the upper 80s. South winds 15 to 20 miles an hour with gusts up to 35 miles an hour. Chance of rain 20%. Sunday night, a chance of showers and thunderstorms. Lows in the upper 60s. Monday, showers with thunderstorms likely. Breezy. Highs in the upper 80s. Monday night, showers likely and a chance of thunderstorms. Lows in the mid 60s. Tuesday, showers likely. Breezy. Highs in the lower 80s. Tuesday night.
tonight, mostly cloudy. Cooler. Lows in the lower 50s. Wednesday and Wednesday night, partly cloudy. Highs around 70. Lows in the upper 40s. Thursday, partly sunny. Highs in the lower 70s. Again, the forecast for the Guam cities and surrounding areas for the rest of today, sunny. Highs in the lower 80s. South winds 10 to 15 miles an hour with gusts up to 30 miles an hour. 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The current time is 12:14 p.m. Central Daylight Time. At noon, at Moline, skies were sunny. The temperature was 73 degrees, dew point 53, relative humidity 49%. The wind was south at 14 miles an hour, gusting to 21. And the pressure was 29.81 inches and falling. At Davenport, skies were sunny. The temperature was 73 degrees, dew point 51, relative humidity 46%. The wind was south at 15 miles an hour. And the pressure was 29.82 inches and falling. Close to home, Burlington sunny and 69. Cedar Rapids sunny and 74. Dubuque sunny and 71. Iowa City sunny and 75. Muscatine 73. Galesburg sunny and 69. Peoria sunny and 66. Savannah 73. Rockford sunny and 71. Across the Midwest, Chicago mostly sunny and 64. Des Moines sunny and 79. Madison sunny and 72. Milwaukee sunny and 69. Minneapolis sunny and 81. Omaha sunny and 84. St. Louis mostly sunny and 75. Springfield, Illinois sunny and 69. Waterloo sunny and 79. Once again at noon at Moline with sunny skies, the temperature was 73. At Davenport with sunny skies, the temperature was 73. Here is the hazardous weather outlook. For today and tonight, thunderstorms are likely to move across the outlook area tonight. Some of the storms may be severe with damaging winds, the primary threat, potentially greater than 70 miles an hour across portions of eastern Iowa. A secondary threat for brief tornadoes also exists across portions of eastern Iowa. Looking ahead, thunderstorms are expected at times through Tuesday. Some of these storms could be severe. Stay tuned as details, including the location of the greatest severe weather threat, timing, and the primary hazards becomes better known. Spotter activation will not be needed today, but may be needed for parts of the area tonight. Additional spotter activation may be needed at times this weekend through early next week. And now, your National Weather Service forecast for the Quad Cities and surrounding areas. Rest of today, sunny. Highs in the lower 80s. South winds 10 to 15 miles an hour with gusts up to 30 miles an hour. Tonight, partly cloudy until midnight, then mostly cloudy with showers and thunderstorms likely after midnight. Lows in the lower 60s. South winds 10 to 15 miles an hour with gusts up to 25 miles an hour. Chance of rain 70%. Saturday, partly sunny in the morning, then clearing. A chance of showers. A chance of thunderstorms in the afternoon. Highs in the mid-80s. South winds around 5 miles an hour. Chance of rain 40%. Saturday night, showers likely with a chance of thunderstorms until midnight, then a chance of showers with a slight chance of thunderstorms after midnight. Lows in the lower 60s. Southeast winds 5 to 10 miles an hour. Chance of rain 60%. Sunday, mostly sunny. A slight chance of showers in the morning. Highs in the upper 80s. South winds 15 to 20 miles an hour with gusts up to 35 miles an hour. Chance of rain 20%. Sunday night, a chance of showers and thunderstorms. Lows in the upper 60s. Monday, showers with thunderstorms likely. Breezy. Highs in the upper 80s. Monday night, showers likely and a chance of thunderstorms. Lows in the mid 60s. Tuesday, showers likely. Breezy. Highs in the lower 80s. Tuesday night, mostly cloudy. Cooler. Lows in the lower 50s. Wednesday and Wednesday night, partly cloudy. Highs around 70. Lows in the upper 40s. Thursday, partly sunny. Highs in the lower 70s. Again.
the forecast for the Guam cities and surrounding areas for the rest of today. Sunny. Highs in the lower 80s. South winds 10 to 15 miles an hour with gusts up to 30 miles an hour. 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The current time is 12:19 p.m. Central Daylight Time. At noon, at Moline, skies were sunny. The temperature was 73 degrees, dew point 53, relative humidity 49%. The wind was south at 14 miles an hour, gusting to 21. And the pressure was 29.81 inches and falling. At Davenport, skies were sunny. The temperature was 73 degrees, dew point 51, relative humidity 46%. The wind was south at 15 miles an hour. And the pressure was 29.82 inches and falling. Close to home, Burlington sunny and 69. Cedar Rapids sunny and 74. Dubuque sunny and 71. Iowa City sunny and 75. Muscatine 73. Galesburg sunny and 69. Peoria sunny and 66. Savannah 73. Rockford sunny and 71. Across the Midwest, Chicago mostly sunny and 64. Des Moines sunny and 79. Madison sunny and 72. Milwaukee sunny and 69. Minneapolis sunny and 81. Omaha sunny and 84. St. Louis mostly sunny and 75. Springfield, Illinois sunny and 69. Waterloo sunny and 79. Once again at noon at Moline with sunny skies, the temperature was 73. At Davenport with sunny skies, the temperature was 73. Here is the hazardous weather outlook. For today and tonight, thunderstorms are likely to move across the outlook area tonight. Some of the storms may be severe with damaging winds, the primary threat, potentially greater than 70 miles an hour across portions of eastern Iowa. A secondary threat for brief tornadoes also exists across portions of eastern Iowa. Looking ahead, thunderstorms are expected at times through Tuesday. Some of these storms could be severe. Stay tuned as details, including the location of the greatest severe weather threat, timing, and the primary hazards becomes better known. Spotter activation will not be needed today, but may be needed for parts of the area tonight. Additional spotter activation may be needed at times this weekend through early next week. And now, your National Weather Service forecast for the Quad Cities and surrounding areas. Rest of today, sunny. Highs in the lower 80s. South winds 10 to 15 miles an hour with gusts up to 30 miles an hour. Tonight, partly cloudy until midnight, then mostly cloudy with showers and thunderstorms likely after midnight. Lows in the lower 60s. South winds 10 to 15 miles an hour with gusts up to 25 miles an hour. Chance of rain 70%. Saturday, partly sunny in the morning, then clearing. A chance of showers. A chance of thunderstorms in the afternoon. Highs in the mid-80s. South winds around 5 miles an hour. Chance of rain 40%. Saturday night, showers likely with a chance of thunderstorms until midnight, then a chance of showers with a slight chance of thunderstorms after midnight. Lows in the lower 60s. Southeast winds 5 to 10 miles an hour. Chance of rain 60%. Sunday, mostly sunny. A slight chance of showers in the morning. Highs in the upper 80s. South winds 15 to 20 miles an hour with gusts up to 35 miles an hour. Chance of rain 20%. Sunday night, a chance of showers and thunderstorms. Lows in the upper 60s. Monday, showers with thunderstorms likely. Breezy. Highs in the upper 80s. Monday night, showers likely and a chance of thunderstorms. Lows in the mid-60s. Tuesday, showers likely. Breezy. Highs in the lower 80s. Tuesday night, mostly cloudy. Cooler. Lows in the lower 50s. Wednesday and Wednesday night, partly cloudy. Highs around 70. Lows in the upper 40s. Thursday, partly sunny. Highs in the lower 70s. Again, the forecast for the Quad Cities and surrounding areas for the rest of today, sunny. Highs in the lower 80s. South winds 10 to 15 miles an hour with gusts up to 30 miles an hour. 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
The current time is 12:24 p.m. Central Daylight Time. At noon, at Moline, skies were sunny. The temperature was 73 degrees, dew point 53, relative humidity 49%. The wind was south at 14 miles an hour, gusting to 21. And the pressure was 29.81 inches and falling. At Davenport, skies were sunny. The temperature was 73 degrees, dew point 51, relative humidity 46%. The wind was south at 15 miles an hour. And the pressure was 29.82 inches and falling. Close to home, Burlington sunny and 69. Cedar Rapids sunny and 74. Dubuque sunny and 71. Iowa City sunny and 75. Muscatine 73. Galesburg sunny and 69. Peoria sunny and 66. Savannah 73. Rockford sunny and 71. Across the Midwest, Chicago mostly sunny and 64. Des Moines sunny and 79. Madison sunny and 72. Milwaukee sunny and 69. Minneapolis sunny and 81. Omaha sunny and 84. St. Louis mostly sunny and 75. Springfield, Illinois sunny and 69. Waterloo sunny and 79. Once again at noon at Moline with sunny skies, the temperature was 73. At Davenport with sunny skies, the temperature was 73. Here is the hazardous weather outlook. For today and tonight, thunderstorms are likely to move across the outlook area tonight. Some of the storms may be severe with damaging winds, the primary threat, potentially greater than 70 miles an hour across portions of eastern Iowa. A secondary threat for brief tornadoes also exists across portions of eastern Iowa. Looking ahead, thunderstorms are expected at times through Tuesday. Some of these storms could be severe. Stay tuned as details, including the location of the greatest severe weather threat, timing, and the primary hazards becomes better known. Spotter activation will not be needed today, but may be needed for parts of the area tonight. Additional spotter activation may be needed at times this weekend through early next week. And now, your National Weather Service forecast for the Quad Cities and surrounding areas. Rest of today, sunny. Highs in the lower 80s. South winds 10 to 15 miles an hour with gusts up to 30 miles an hour. Tonight, partly cloudy until midnight, then mostly cloudy with showers and thunderstorms likely after midnight. Lows in the lower 60s. South winds 10 to 15 miles an hour with gusts up to 25 miles an hour. Chance of rain 70%. Saturday, partly sunny in the morning, then clearing. A chance of showers. A chance of thunderstorms in the afternoon. Highs in the mid-80s. South winds around 5 miles an hour. Chance of rain 40%. Saturday night, showers likely with a chance of thunderstorms until midnight, then a chance of showers with a slight chance of thunderstorms after midnight. Lows in the lower 60s. Southeast winds 5 to 10 miles an hour. Chance of rain 60%. Sunday, mostly sunny. A slight chance of showers in the morning. Highs in the upper 80s. South winds 15 to 20 miles an hour with gusts up to 35 miles an hour. Chance of rain 20%. Sunday night, a chance of showers and thunderstorms. Lows in the upper 60s. Monday, showers with thunderstorms likely. Breezy. Highs in the upper 80s. Monday night, showers likely and a chance of thunderstorms. Lows in the mid-60s. Tuesday, showers likely. Breezy. Highs in the lower 80s. Tuesday night, mostly cloudy. Cooler. Lows in the lower 50s. Wednesday and Wednesday night, partly cloudy. Highs around 70. Lows in the upper 40s. Thursday, partly sunny. Highs in the lower 70s. Again, the forecast for the Quad Cities and surrounding areas for the rest of today, sunny. Highs in the lower 80s. South winds 10 to 15 miles an hour with gusts up to 30 miles an hour. 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The current time is 12:28 p.m. Central Daylight Time. At noon at Moline, skies were sunny. The temperature was 73 degrees, dew point 53, relative humidity 49%. The wind was south at 14 miles an hour.
gusting to 21. And the pressure was 29.81 inches and falling. At Davenport, skies were sunny. The temperature was 73 degrees, dew point 51, relative humidity 46%. The wind was south at 15 miles an hour. And the pressure was 29.82 inches and falling. Close to home, Burlington sunny and 69. Cedar Rapids sunny and 74. Dubuque sunny and 71. Iowa City sunny and 75. Muscatine 73. Galesburg sunny and 69. Peoria sunny and 66. Savannah 73. Rockford sunny and 71. Across the Midwest, Chicago mostly sunny and 64. Des Moines sunny and 79. Madison sunny and 72. Milwaukee sunny and 69. Minneapolis sunny and 81. Omaha sunny and 84. St. Louis mostly sunny and 75. Springfield, Illinois sunny and 69. Waterloo sunny and 79. Once again at noon at Moline with sunny skies, the temperature was 73. At Davenport with sunny skies, the temperature was 73. Here is the hazardous weather outlook. For today and tonight, thunderstorms are likely to move across the outlook area tonight. Some of the storms may be severe with damaging winds, the primary threat, potentially greater than 70 miles an hour across portions of eastern Iowa. A secondary threat for brief tornadoes also exists across portions of eastern Iowa. Looking ahead, thunderstorms are expected at times through Tuesday. Some of these storms could be severe. Stay tuned as details, including the location of the greatest severe weather threat, timing, and the primary hazards becomes better known. Spotter activation will not be needed today, but may be needed for parts of the area tonight. Additional spotter activation may be needed at times this weekend through early next week. And now, your National Weather Service forecast for the Quad Cities and surrounding areas. Rest of today, sunny. Highs in the lower 80s. South winds 10 to 15 miles an hour with gusts up to 30 miles an hour. Tonight, partly cloudy until midnight, then mostly cloudy with showers and thunderstorms likely after midnight. Lows in the lower 60s. South winds 10 to 15 miles an hour with gusts up to 25 miles an hour. Chance of rain 70%. Saturday, partly sunny in the morning, then clearing. A chance of showers. A chance of thunderstorms in the afternoon. Highs in the mid-80s. South winds around 5 miles an hour. Chance of rain 40%. Saturday night, showers likely with a chance of thunderstorms until midnight, then a chance of showers with a slight chance of thunderstorms after midnight. Lows in the lower 60s. Southeast winds 5 to 10 miles an hour. Chance of rain 60%. Sunday, mostly sunny. A slight chance of showers in the morning. Highs in the upper 80s. South winds 15 to 20 miles an hour with gusts up to 35 miles an hour. Chance of rain 20%. Sunday night, a chance of showers and thunderstorms. Lows in the upper 60s. Monday, showers with thunderstorms likely. Breezy. Highs in the upper 80s. Monday night, showers likely and a chance of thunderstorms. Lows in the mid-60s. Tuesday, showers likely. Breezy. Highs in the lower 80s. Tuesday night, mostly cloudy. Cooler. Lows in the lower 50s. Wednesday and Wednesday night, partly cloudy. Highs around 70. Lows in the upper 40s. Thursday, partly sunny. Highs in the lower 70s. Again, the forecast for the Quad Cities and surrounding areas for the rest of today, sunny. Highs in the lower 80s. South winds 10 to 15 miles an hour with gusts up to 30 miles an hour. 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The current time is 12:33 p.m. Central Daylight Time. At noon at Moline, skies were sunny. The temperature was 73 degrees, dew point 53, relative humidity 49%. The wind was south at 14 miles an hour, gusting to 21. And the pressure was 29.81 inches and falling. At Davenport, skies were sunny. The temperature was 73 degrees, dew point 51, relative humidity 46%. The wind was south at 15 miles an hour. And the pressure
was 29.82 inches and falling. Close to home, Burlington sunny and 69. Cedar Rapids sunny and 74. Dubuque sunny and 71. Iowa City sunny and 75. Muscatine 73. Galesburg sunny and 69. Peoria sunny and 66. Savannah 73. Rockford sunny and 71. Across the Midwest, Chicago mostly sunny and 64. Des Moines sunny and 79. Madison sunny and 72. Milwaukee sunny and 69. Minneapolis sunny and 81. Omaha sunny and 84. St. Louis mostly sunny and 75. Springfield, Illinois sunny and 69. Waterloo sunny and 79. Once again at noon at Moline with sunny skies, the temperature was 73. At Davenport with sunny skies, the temperature was 73. Here is the hazardous weather outlook. For today and tonight, thunderstorms are likely to move across the outlook area tonight. Some of the storms may be severe with damaging winds, the primary threat, potentially greater than 70 miles an hour across portions of eastern Iowa. A secondary threat for brief tornadoes also exists across portions of eastern Iowa. Looking ahead, thunderstorms are expected at times through Tuesday. Some of these storms could be severe. Stay tuned as details, including the location of the greatest severe weather threat, timing, and the primary hazards becomes better known. Spotter activation will not be needed today, but may be needed for parts of the area tonight. Additional spotter activation may be needed at times this weekend through early next week. And now, your National Weather Service forecast for the Quad Cities and surrounding areas. Rest of today, sunny. Highs in the lower 80s. South winds 10 to 15 miles an hour with gusts up to 30 miles an hour. Tonight, partly cloudy until midnight, then mostly cloudy with showers and thunderstorms likely after midnight. Lows in the lower 60s. South winds 10 to 15 miles an hour with gusts up to 25 miles an hour. Chance of rain 70%. Saturday, partly sunny in the morning, then clearing. A chance of showers. A chance of thunderstorms in the afternoon. Highs in the mid-80s. South winds around 5 miles an hour. Chance of rain 40%. Saturday night, showers likely with a chance of thunderstorms until midnight, then a chance of showers with a slight chance of thunderstorms after midnight. Lows in the lower 60s. Southeast winds 5 to 10 miles an hour. Chance of rain 60%. Sunday, mostly sunny. A slight chance of showers in the morning. Highs in the upper 80s. South winds 15 to 20 miles an hour with gusts up to 35 miles an hour. Chance of rain 20%. Sunday night, a chance of showers and thunderstorms. Lows in the upper 60s. Monday, showers with thunderstorms likely. Breezy. Highs in the upper 80s. Monday night, showers likely and a chance of thunderstorms. Lows in the mid-60s. Tuesday, showers likely. Breezy. Highs in the lower 80s. Tuesday night, mostly cloudy. Cooler. Lows in the lower 50s. Wednesday and Wednesday night, partly cloudy. Highs around 70. Lows in the upper 40s. Thursday, partly sunny. Highs in the lower 70s. Again, the forecast for the Quad Cities and surrounding areas for the rest of today, sunny. Highs in the lower 80s. South winds 10 to 15 miles an hour with gusts up to 30 miles an hour. 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The current time is 12:38 p.m. Central Daylight Time. At noon at Moline, skies were sunny. The temperature was 73 degrees, dew point 53, relative humidity 49%. The wind was south at 14 miles an hour, gusting to 21. And the pressure was 29.81 inches and falling. At Davenport, skies were sunny. The temperature was 73 degrees, dew point 51, relative humidity 46%. The wind was south at 15 miles an hour. And the pressure was 29.82 inches and falling. Close to home, Burlington sunny and 69. Cedar Rapids sunny and 74. Dubuque sunny and 71. Iowa City sunny and 75. Muscatine 73. Galesburg sunny.
N69, Peoria Sunny N66, Savannah 73, Rockford Sunny N71. Across the Midwest, Chicago mostly sunny N64, Des Moines sunny N79, Madison sunny N72, Milwaukee sunny N69, Minneapolis sunny N81, Omaha sunny N84, St. Louis mostly sunny N75, Springfield, Illinois sunny N69, Waterloo sunny N79. Once again at noon at Moline with sunny skies, the temperature was 73. At Davenport with sunny skies, the temperature was 73. Here is the hazardous weather outlook. For today and tonight, thunderstorms are likely to move across the outlook area tonight. Some of the storms may be severe with damaging winds, the primary threat, potentially greater than 70 miles an hour across portions of eastern Iowa. A secondary threat for brief tornadoes also exists across portions of eastern Iowa. Looking ahead, thunderstorms are expected at times through Tuesday. Some of these storms could be severe. Stay tuned as details, including the location of the greatest severe weather threat, timing, and the primary hazards becomes better known. Spotter activation will not be needed today, but may be needed for parts of the area tonight. Additional spotter activation may be needed at times this weekend through early next week. And now, your National Weather Service forecast for the Quad Cities and surrounding areas. West of today, sunny. Highs in the lower 80s. South winds 10 to 15 miles an hour with gusts up to 30 miles an hour. Tonight, partly cloudy until midnight, then mostly cloudy with showers and thunderstorms likely after midnight. Lows in the lower 60s. South winds 10 to 15 miles an hour with gusts up to 25 miles an hour. Chance of rain 70%. Saturday, partly sunny in the morning, then clearing. A chance of showers. A chance of thunderstorms in the afternoon. Highs in the mid-80s. South winds around 5 miles an hour. Chance of rain 40%. Saturday night, showers likely with a chance of thunderstorms until midnight, then a chance of showers with a slight chance of thunderstorms after midnight. Lows in the lower 60s. Southeast winds 5 to 10 miles an hour. Chance of rain 60%. Sunday, mostly sunny. A slight chance of showers in the morning. Highs in the upper 80s. South winds 15 to 20 miles an hour with gusts up to 35 miles an hour. Chance of rain 20%. Sunday night, a chance of showers and thunderstorms. Lows in the upper 60s. Monday, showers with thunderstorms likely. Breezy. Highs in the upper 80s. Monday night, showers likely and a chance of thunderstorms. Lows in the mid-60s. Tuesday, showers likely. Breezy. Highs in the lower 80s. Tuesday night, mostly cloudy. Cooler. Lows in the lower 50s. Wednesday and Wednesday night, partly cloudy. Highs around 70. Lows in the upper 40s. Thursday, partly sunny. Highs in the lower 70s. Again, the forecast for the Quad Cities and surrounding areas for the rest of today, sunny. Highs in the lower 80s. South winds 10 to 15 miles an hour with gusts up to 30 miles an hour. 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The current time is 12:42 p.m. Central Daylight Time. At noon at Moline, skies were sunny. The temperature was 73 degrees, dew point 53, relative humidity 49%. The wind was south at 14 miles an hour, gusting to 21. And the pressure was 29.81 inches and falling. At Davenport, skies were sunny. The temperature was 73 degrees, dew point 51, relative humidity 46%. The wind was south at 15 miles an hour. And the pressure was 29.82 inches and falling. Close to home, Burlington sunny and 69. Cedar Rapids sunny and 74. Dubuque sunny and 71. Iowa City sunny and 75. Muscatine 73. Galesburg sunny and 69. Peoria sunny and 66. Savannah 73. Rockford sunny and 71. Across the Midwest, Chicago mostly sunny and 64. Des Moines sunny and 79. Madison sunny and 72.
Milwaukee sunny and 69. Minneapolis sunny and 81. Omaha sunny and 84. St. Louis mostly sunny and 75. Springfield, Illinois sunny and 69. Waterloo sunny and 79. Once again at noon at Moline with sunny skies, the temperature was 73. At Davenport with sunny skies, the temperature was 73. Here is the hazardous weather outlook. For today and tonight, thunderstorms are likely to move across the outlook area tonight. Some of the storms may be severe with damaging winds, the primary threat, potentially greater than 70 miles an hour across portions of eastern Iowa. A secondary threat for brief tornadoes also exists across portions of eastern Iowa. Looking ahead, thunderstorms are expected at times through Tuesday. Some of these storms could be severe. Stay tuned as details, including the location of the greatest severe weather threat, timing, and the primary hazards becomes better known. Spotter activation will not be needed today, but may be needed for parts of the area tonight. Additional spotter activation may be needed at times this weekend through early next week. And now, your National Weather Service forecast for the Quad Cities and surrounding areas. West of today, sunny. Highs in the lower 80s. South winds 10 to 15 miles an hour with gusts up to 30 miles an hour. Tonight, partly cloudy until midnight, then mostly cloudy with showers and thunderstorms likely after midnight. Lows in the lower 60s. South winds 10 to 15 miles an hour with gusts up to 25 miles an hour. Chance of rain 70%. Saturday, partly sunny in the morning, then clearing. A chance of showers. A chance of thunderstorms in the afternoon. Highs in the mid-80s. South winds around 5 miles an hour. Chance of rain 40%. Saturday night, showers likely with a chance of thunderstorms until midnight, then a chance of showers with a slight chance of thunderstorms after midnight. Lows in the lower 60s. Southeast winds 5 to 10 miles an hour. Chance of rain 60%. Sunday, mostly sunny. A slight chance of showers in the morning. Highs in the upper 80s. South winds 15 to 20 miles an hour with gusts up to 35 miles an hour. Chance of rain 20%. Sunday night, a chance of showers and thunderstorms. Lows in the upper 60s. Monday, showers with thunderstorms likely. Breezy. Highs in the upper 80s. Monday night, showers likely and a chance of thunderstorms. Lows in the mid-60s. Tuesday, showers likely. Breezy. Highs in the lower 80s. Tuesday night, mostly cloudy. Cooler. Lows in the lower 50s. Wednesday and Wednesday night, partly cloudy. Highs around 70. Lows in the upper 40s. Thursday, partly sunny. Highs in the lower 70s. Again, the forecast for the Quad Cities and surrounding areas for the rest of today, sunny. Highs in the lower 80s. South winds 10 to 15 miles an hour with gusts up to 30 miles an hour. 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The current time is 12:47 p.m. Central Daylight Time. At noon at Moline, skies were sunny. The temperature was 73 degrees, dew point 53, relative humidity 49%. The wind was south at 14 miles an hour, gusting to 21. And the pressure was 29.81 inches and falling. At Davenport, skies were sunny. The temperature was 73 degrees, dew point 51, relative humidity 46%. The wind was south at 15 miles an hour. And the pressure was 29.82 inches and falling. Close to home, Burlington sunny and 69. Cedar Rapids sunny and 74. Dubuque sunny and 71. Iowa City sunny and 75. Muscatine 73. Galesburg sunny and 69. Peoria sunny and 66. Savannah 73. Rockford sunny and 71. Across the Midwest, Chicago mostly sunny and 64. Des Moines sunny and 79. Madison sunny and 72. Milwaukee sunny and 69. Minneapolis sunny and 81. Omaha sunny and 84. St. Louis mostly sunny and 75. Springfield, Illinois sunny and 69. Waterloo sunny and 79. Once again at noon at
Maine with sunny skies, the temperature was 73. At Davenport with sunny skies, the temperature was 73. Here is the hazardous weather outlook. For today and tonight, thunderstorms are likely to move across the outlook area tonight. Some of the storms may be severe with damaging winds, the primary threat, potentially greater than 70 miles an hour across portions of eastern Iowa. A secondary threat for brief tornadoes also exists across portions of eastern Iowa. Looking ahead, thunderstorms are expected at times through Tuesday. Some of these storms could be severe. Stay tuned as details, including the location of the greatest severe weather threat, timing, and the primary hazards becomes better known. Spotter activation will not be needed today, but may be needed for parts of the area tonight. Additional spotter activation may be needed at times this weekend through early next week. And now, your National Weather Service forecast for the Quad Cities and surrounding areas. Rest of today, sunny. Highs in the lower 80s. South winds 10 to 15 miles an hour with gusts up to 30 miles an hour. Tonight, partly cloudy until midnight, then mostly cloudy with showers and thunderstorms likely after midnight. Lows in the lower 60s. South winds 10 to 15 miles an hour with gusts up to 25 miles an hour. Chance of rain 70%. Saturday, partly sunny in the morning, then clearing. A chance of showers. A chance of thunderstorms in the afternoon. Highs in the mid-80s. South winds around 5 miles an hour. Chance of rain 40%. Saturday night, showers likely with a chance of thunderstorms until midnight, then a chance of showers with a slight chance of thunderstorms after midnight. Lows in the lower 60s. Southeast winds 5 to 10 miles an hour. Chance of rain 60%. Sunday, mostly sunny. A slight chance of showers in the morning. Highs in the upper 80s. South winds 15 to 20 miles an hour with gusts up to 35 miles an hour. Chance of rain 20%. Sunday night, a chance of showers and thunderstorms. Lows in the upper 60s. Monday, showers with thunderstorms likely. Breezy. Highs in the upper 80s. Monday night, showers likely and a chance of thunderstorms. Lows in the mid-60s. Tuesday, showers likely. Breezy. Highs in the lower 80s. Tuesday night, mostly cloudy. Cooler. Lows in the lower 50s. Wednesday and Wednesday night, partly cloudy. Highs around 70. Lows in the upper 40s. Thursday, partly sunny. Highs in the lower 70s. Again, the forecast for the Quad Cities and surrounding areas for the rest of today, sunny. Highs in the lower 80s. South winds 10 to 15 miles an hour with gusts up to 30 miles an hour. 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The current time is 12:52 p.m. Central Daylight Time. At noon at Moline, skies were sunny. The temperature was 73 degrees, dew point 53, relative humidity 49%. The wind was south at 14 miles an hour, gusting to 21. And the pressure was 29.81 inches and falling. At Davenport, skies were sunny. The temperature was 73 degrees, dew point 51, relative humidity 46%. The wind was south at 15 miles an hour. And the pressure was 29.82 inches and falling. Close to home, Burlington sunny and 69. Cedar Rapids sunny and 74. Dubuque sunny and 71. Iowa City sunny and 75. Muscatine 73. Galesburg sunny and 69. Peoria sunny and 66. Savannah 73. Rockford sunny and 71. Across the Midwest, Chicago mostly sunny and 64. Des Moines sunny and 79. Madison sunny and 72. Milwaukee sunny and 69. Minneapolis sunny and 81. Omaha sunny and 84. St. Louis mostly sunny and 75. Springfield, Illinois sunny and 69. Waterloo sunny and 79. Once again at noon at Moline with sunny skies, the temperature was 73. At Davenport with sunny skies, the temperature was 73. Here is the hazardous weather outlook. For today and tonight, thunderstorms are likely to move across the outlook area tonight. Some of the storms may be severe with damage.
winds the primary threat, potentially greater than 70 miles an hour across portions of eastern Iowa. A secondary threat for brief tornadoes also exists across portions of eastern Iowa. Looking ahead, thunderstorms are expected at times through Tuesday. Some of these storms could be severe. Stay tuned as details, including the location of the greatest severe weather threat, timing, and the primary hazards becomes better known. Spotter activation will not be needed today, but may be needed for parts of the area tonight. Additional spotter activation may be needed at times this weekend through early next week. And now, your National Weather Service forecast for the Quad Cities and surrounding areas. Rest of today, sunny. Highs in the lower 80s. South winds 10 to 15 miles an hour with gusts up to 30 miles an hour. Tonight, partly cloudy until midnight, then mostly cloudy with showers and thunderstorms likely after midnight. Lows in the lower 60s. South winds 10 to 15 miles an hour with gusts up to 25 miles an hour. Chance of rain 70%. Saturday, partly sunny in the morning, then clearing. A chance of showers. A chance of thunderstorms in the afternoon. Highs in the mid-80s. South winds around 5 miles an hour. Chance of rain 40%. Saturday night, showers likely with a chance of thunderstorms until midnight, then a chance of showers with a slight chance of thunderstorms after midnight. Lows in the lower 60s. Southeast winds 5 to 10 miles an hour. Chance of rain 60%. Sunday, mostly sunny. A slight chance of showers in the morning. Highs in the upper 80s. South winds 15 to 20 miles an hour with gusts up to 35 miles an hour. Chance of rain 20%. Sunday night, a chance of showers and thunderstorms. Lows in the upper 60s. Monday, showers with thunderstorms likely. Breezy. Highs in the upper 80s. Monday night, showers likely and a chance of thunderstorms. Lows in the mid-60s. Tuesday, showers likely. Breezy. Highs in the lower 80s. Tuesday night, mostly cloudy. Cooler. Lows in the lower 50s. Wednesday and Wednesday night, partly cloudy. Highs around 70. Lows in the upper 40s. Thursday, partly sunny. Highs in the lower 70s. Again, the forecast for the Quad Cities and surrounding areas for the rest of today, sunny. Highs in the lower 80s. South winds 10 to 15 miles an hour with gusts up to 30 miles an hour. 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The current time is 12:56 p.m. Central Daylight Time. At noon at Moline, skies were sunny. The temperature was 73 degrees, dew point 53, relative humidity 49%. The wind was south at 14 miles an hour, gusting to 21. And the pressure was 29.81 inches and falling. At Davenport, skies were sunny. The temperature was 73 degrees, dew point 51, relative humidity 46%. The wind was south at 15 miles an hour. And the pressure was 29.82 inches and falling. Close to home, Burlington sunny and 69. Cedar Rapids sunny and 74. Dubuque sunny and 71. Iowa City sunny and 75. Muscatine 73. Galesburg sunny and 69. Peoria sunny and 66. Savannah 73. Rockford sunny and 71. Across the Midwest, Chicago mostly sunny and 64. Des Moines sunny and 79. Madison sunny and 72. Milwaukee sunny and 69. Minneapolis sunny and 81. Omaha sunny and 84. St. Louis mostly sunny and 75. Springfield, Illinois sunny and 69. Waterloo sunny and 79. Once again at noon at Moline with sunny skies, the temperature was 73. At Davenport with sunny skies, the temperature was 73. Here is the hazardous weather outlook. For today and tonight, thunderstorms are likely to move across the outlook area tonight. Some of the storms may be severe with damaging winds, the primary threat, potentially greater than 70 miles an hour across portions of eastern Iowa. A secondary threat for brief tornadoes also exists across portions of eastern Iowa. Looking ahead, thunderstorms are expected at times through Tuesday. Some of these storms could be severe.
TUNIS details, including the location of the greatest severe weather threat, timing, and the primary hazards, becomes better known. Spotter activation will not be needed today, but may be needed for parts of the area tonight. Additional spotter activation may be needed at times this weekend through early next week. And now, your National Weather Service forecast for the Guam cities and surrounding areas. West of today, sunny. Highs in the lower 80s. South winds 10 to 15 miles an hour with gusts up to 30 miles an hour. Tonight, partly cloudy until midnight, then mostly cloudy with showers and thunderstorms likely after midnight. Lows in the lower 60s. South winds 10 to 15 miles an hour with gusts up to 25 miles an hour. Chance of rain 70%. Saturday, partly sunny in the morning, then clearing. A chance of showers. A chance of thunderstorms in the afternoon. Highs in the mid-80s. South winds around 5 miles an hour. Chance of rain 40%. Saturday night, showers likely with a chance of thunderstorms until midnight, then a chance of showers with a slight chance of thunderstorms after midnight. Lows in the lower 60s. Southeast winds 5 to 10 miles an hour. Chance of rain 60%. Sunday, mostly sunny. A slight chance of showers in the morning. Highs in the upper 80s. South winds 15 to 20 miles an hour with gusts up to 35 miles an hour. Chance of rain 20%. Sunday night, a chance of showers and thunderstorms. Lows in the upper 60s. Monday, showers with thunderstorms likely. Breezy. Highs in the upper 80s. Monday night, showers likely and a chance of thunderstorms. Lows in the mid-60s. Tuesday, showers likely. Breezy. Highs in the lower 80s. Tuesday night, mostly cloudy. Cooler. Lows in the lower 50s. Wednesday and Wednesday night, partly cloudy. Highs around 70. Lows in the upper 40s. Thursday, partly sunny. Highs in the lower 70s. Again, the forecast for the Guam cities and surrounding areas for the rest of today, sunny. Highs in the lower 80s. South winds 10 to 15 miles an hour with gusts up to 30 miles an hour. 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The coverage area includes the following counties: Cedar, Clinton, Louisa, Muscatine, Scott, Henry, Illinois, Mercer, Rock Island, and Whiteside. 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The current time is 1:02 p.m. Central Daylight Time. Here is the hazardous weather outlook. For today and tonight, thunderstorms are likely to move across the outlook area tonight. Some of the storms may be severe with damaging winds, the primary threat, potentially greater than 70 miles an hour across portions of eastern Iowa. A secondary threat for brief tornadoes also exists across portions of eastern Iowa. Looking ahead, thunderstorms are expected at times through Tuesday. Some of these storms could be severe. Stay tuned as details, including the location of the greatest severe weather threat, timing, and the primary hazards, becomes better known. Spotter activation will not be needed today, but may be needed for parts of the area tonight. Additional spotter activation may be needed at times this weekend through early next week. And now, your National Weather Service forecast for the Guam cities and surrounding areas. Rest of today, sunny. Highs in the lower 80s. South winds 10 to 15 miles an hour with gusts up to 30 miles an hour. Tonight, partly cloudy until midnight, then mostly cloudy with showers and thunderstorms likely after midnight. Lows in the lower 60s. South winds 10 to 15 miles an hour with gusts up to 25 miles an hour. Chance of rain 70%. Saturday, partly sunny in the morning, then clearing. A chance of showers. A chance of thunderstorms in the afternoon. Highs in the mid-80s. South winds around 5 miles an hour. Chance of rain 40%. Saturday night, showers likely with a chance of thunderstorms until midnight, then a chance of showers with a slight chance of thunderstorms after midnight. Lows in the lower 60s. Southeast winds 5 to 10 miles an hour. Chance of rain 60%. Sunday, mostly sunny.

highs in the lower 80s. Tuesday night, mostly cloudy. Cooler. Lows in the lower 50s. Wednesday and Wednesday night, partly cloudy. Highs around 70. Lows in the upper 40s. Thursday, partly sunny. Highs in the lower 70s. Again, the forecast for the Quad Cities and surrounding areas for the rest of today, sunny. Highs in the lower 80s. South winds 10 to 15 miles an hour with gusts up to 30 miles an hour. 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The current time is 1:05 p.m. Central Daylight Time. At 1 p.m. in Moline, skies were sunny. The temperature was 75 degrees, dew point 54, relative humidity 47%. The wind was south at 12 miles an hour, gusting to 17. And the pressure was 29.80 inches and falling. At Davenport, skies were sunny. The temperature was 76 degrees, dew point 52, relative humidity 43%. The wind was south at 14 miles an hour, gusting to 23. And the pressure was 29.81 inches and falling. Close to home, Burlington sunny and 73. Cedar Rapids sunny and 77. Dubuque sunny and 74. Iowa City sunny and 77. Peoria sunny and 69. Rockford sunny and 74. Across the Midwest, Chicago mostly sunny and 67. Des Moines sunny and 82. Madison sunny and 74. Milwaukee sunny and 72. Minneapolis sunny and 84. Omaha mostly sunny and 88. St. Louis mostly sunny and 78. Springfield, Illinois sunny and 72. Waterloo sunny and 82. Once again at 1 p.m. in Moline with sunny skies, the temperature was 75. At Davenport with sunny skies, the temperature was 76. Here is the hazardous weather outlook. For today and tonight, thunderstorms are likely to move across the outlook area tonight. Some of the storms may be severe with damaging winds, the primary threat, potentially greater than 70 miles an hour across portions of eastern Iowa. A secondary threat for brief tornadoes also exists across portions of eastern Iowa. Looking ahead, thunderstorms are expected at times through Tuesday. Some of these storms could be severe. Stay tuned as details, including the location of the greatest severe weather threat, timing, and the primary hazards becomes better known. Spotter activation will not be needed today, but may be needed for parts of the area tonight. Additional spotter activation may be needed at times this weekend through early next week. And now, your National Weather Service forecast for the Quad Cities and surrounding areas. Rest of today, sunny. Highs in the lower 80s. South winds 10 to 15 miles an hour with gusts up to 30 miles an hour. Tonight, partly cloudy until midnight, then mostly cloudy with showers and thunderstorms likely after midnight. Lows in the lower 60s. South winds 10 to 15 miles an hour with gusts up to 25 miles an hour. Chance of rain 70%. Saturday, partly sunny in the morning, then clearing. A chance of showers. A chance of thunderstorms in the afternoon. Highs in the mid-80s. South winds around 5 miles an hour. Chance of rain 40%. Saturday night, showers likely with a chance of thunderstorms until midnight, then a chance of showers with a slight chance of thunderstorms after midnight. Lows in the lower 60s. Southeast winds 5 to 10 miles an hour. Chance of rain 60%. Sunday, mostly sunny. A slight chance of showers in the morning. Highs in the upper 80s. South winds 15 to 20 miles an hour with gusts up to 35 miles an hour. Chance of rain 20%. Sunday night, a chance of showers and thunderstorms. Lows in the upper 60s. Monday, showers with thunderstorms likely. Breezy. Highs in the upper 80s. Monday night, showers likely and a chance of thunderstorms. Lows in the mid 60s. Tuesday, showers likely. Breezy. Highs in the lower 80s. Tuesday night, mostly cloudy. Cooler. Lows in the lower 50s. Wednesday and Wednesday night, partly cloudy. Highs around 70. Lows in the upper 40s. Thursday, partly sunny. Highs in the lower 70s. Again, the forecast for the

of cities and surrounding areas for the rest of today. Sunny. Highs in the lower 80s. South winds 10 to 15 miles an hour with gusts up to 30 miles an hour. 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The current time is 1:09 p.m. Central Daylight Time. At 1 p.m. at Moline, skies were sunny. The temperature was 75 degrees, dew point 54, relative humidity 47%. The wind was south at 12 miles an hour, gusting to 17. And the pressure was 29.80 inches and falling. At Davenport, skies were sunny. The temperature was 76 degrees, dew point 52, relative humidity 43%. The wind was south at 14 miles an hour, gusting to 23. And the pressure was 29.81 inches and falling. Close to home, Burlington sunny and 73. Cedar Rapids sunny and 77. Dubuque sunny and 74. Iowa City sunny and 77. Peoria sunny and 69. Rockford sunny and 74. Across the Midwest, Chicago mostly sunny and 67. Des Moines sunny and 82. Madison sunny and 74. Milwaukee sunny and 72. Minneapolis sunny and 84. Omaha mostly sunny and 88. St. Louis mostly sunny and 78. Springfield, Illinois sunny and 72. Waterloo sunny and 82. Once again at 1 p.m. at Moline with sunny skies, the temperature was 75. At Davenport with sunny skies, the temperature was 76. Here is the hazardous weather outlook. For today and tonight, thunderstorms are likely to move across the outlook area tonight. Some of the storms may be severe with damaging winds, the primary threat, potentially greater than 70 miles an hour across portions of eastern Iowa. A secondary threat for brief tornadoes also exists across portions of eastern Iowa. Looking ahead, thunderstorms are expected at times through Tuesday. Some of these storms could be severe. Stay tuned as details, including the location of the greatest severe weather threat, timing, and the primary hazards becomes better known. Spotter activation will not be needed today, but may be needed for parts of the area tonight. Additional spotter activation may be needed at times this weekend through early next week. And now, your National Weather Service forecast for the Quad Cities and surrounding areas. Rest of today, sunny. Highs in the lower 80s. South winds 10 to 15 miles an hour with gusts up to 30 miles an hour. Tonight, partly cloudy until midnight, then mostly cloudy with showers and thunderstorms likely after midnight. Lows in the lower 60s. South winds 10 to 15 miles an hour with gusts up to 25 miles an hour. Chance of rain 70%. Saturday, partly sunny in the morning, then clearing. A chance of showers. A chance of thunderstorms in the afternoon. Highs in the mid-80s. South winds around 5 miles an hour. Chance of rain 40%. Saturday night, showers likely with a chance of thunderstorms until midnight, then a chance of showers with a slight chance of thunderstorms after midnight. Lows in the lower 60s. Southeast winds 5 to 10 miles an hour. Chance of rain 60%. Sunday, mostly sunny. A slight chance of showers in the morning. Highs in the upper 80s. South winds 15 to 20 miles an hour with gusts up to 35 miles an hour. Chance of rain 20%. Sunday night, a chance of showers and thunderstorms. Lows in the upper 60s. Monday, showers with thunderstorms likely. Breezy. Highs in the upper 80s. Monday night, showers likely and a chance of thunderstorms. Lows in the mid-60s. Tuesday, showers likely. Breezy. Highs in the lower 80s. Tuesday night, mostly cloudy. Cooler. Lows in the lower 50s. Wednesday and Wednesday night, partly cloudy. Highs around 70. Lows in the upper 40s. Thursday, partly sunny. Highs in the lower 70s. Again, the forecast for the Quad Cities and surrounding areas for the rest of today, sunny. Highs in the lower 80s. South winds 10 to 15 miles an hour with gusts up to 30 miles an hour. 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The current time is 1:14 p.m. Central Daylight Time.
At 1 p.m. at Moline, skies were sunny. The temperature was 75 degrees, dew point 54, relative humidity 47%. The wind was south at 12 miles an hour, gusting to 17. And the pressure was 29.80 inches and falling. At Davenport, skies were sunny. The temperature was 76 degrees, dew point 52, relative humidity 43%. The wind was south at 14 miles an hour, gusting to 23. And the pressure was 29.81 inches and falling. Close to home, Burlington sunny and 73. Cedar Rapids sunny and 77. Dubuque sunny and 74. Iowa City sunny and 77. Muscatine 77. Galesburg sunny and 72. Peoria sunny and 69. Savannah 75. Rockford sunny and 74. Across the Midwest, Chicago mostly sunny and 67. Des Moines sunny and 82. Madison sunny and 74. Milwaukee sunny and 72. Minneapolis sunny and 84. Omaha mostly sunny and 88. St. Louis mostly sunny and 78. Springfield, Illinois sunny and 72. Waterloo sunny and 82. Once again at 1 p.m. at Moline with sunny skies, the temperature was 75. At Davenport with sunny skies, the temperature was 76. Here is the hazardous weather outlook. For today and tonight, thunderstorms are likely to move across the outlook area tonight. Some of the storms may be severe with damaging winds, the primary threat, potentially greater than 70 miles an hour across portions of eastern Iowa. A secondary threat for brief tornadoes also exists across portions of eastern Iowa. Looking ahead, thunderstorms are expected at times through Tuesday. Some of these storms could be severe. Stay tuned as details, including the location of the greatest severe weather threat, timing, and the primary hazards becomes better known. Spotter activation will not be needed today, but may be needed for parts of the area tonight. Additional spotter activation may be needed at times this weekend through early next week. And now, your National Weather Service forecast for the Quad Cities and surrounding areas. Rest of today, sunny. Highs in the lower 80s. South winds 10 to 15 miles an hour with gusts up to 30 miles an hour. Tonight, partly cloudy until midnight, then mostly cloudy with showers and thunderstorms likely after midnight. Lows in the lower 60s. South winds 10 to 15 miles an hour with gusts up to 25 miles an hour. Chance of rain 70%. Saturday, partly sunny in the morning, then clearing. A chance of showers. A chance of thunderstorms in the afternoon. Highs in the mid-80s. South winds around 5 miles an hour. Chance of rain 40%. Saturday night, showers likely with a chance of thunderstorms until midnight, then a chance of showers with a slight chance of thunderstorms after midnight. Lows in the lower 60s. Southeast winds 5 to 10 miles an hour. Chance of rain 60%. Sunday, mostly sunny. A slight chance of showers in the morning. Highs in the upper 80s. South winds 15 to 20 miles an hour with gusts up to 35 miles an hour. Chance of rain 20%. Sunday night, a chance of showers and thunderstorms. Lows in the upper 60s. Monday, showers with thunderstorms likely. Breezy. Highs in the upper 80s. Monday night, showers likely and a chance of thunderstorms. Lows in the mid-60s. Tuesday, showers likely. Breezy. Highs in the lower 80s. Tuesday night, mostly cloudy. Cooler. Lows in the lower 50s. Wednesday and Wednesday night, partly cloudy. Highs around 70. Lows in the upper 40s. Thursday, partly sunny. Highs in the lower 70s. Again, the forecast for the Quad Cities and surrounding areas for the rest of today, sunny. Highs in the lower 80s. South winds 10 to 15 miles an hour with gusts up to 30 miles an hour. 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The current time is 1:19 p.m. Central Daylight Time. At 1 p.m. at Moline, skies were sunny. The temperature was 75 degrees, dew point 54, relative humidity 47%. The wind was south at 12 miles an hour, gusting to 17. And the pressure was 29.80 inches.
inches and falling. At Davenport, skies were sunny. The temperature was 76 degrees, dew point 52, relative humidity 43%. The wind was south at 14 miles an hour, gusting to 23. And the pressure was 29.81 inches and falling. Close to home, Burlington sunny and 73. Cedar Rapids sunny and 77. Dubuque sunny and 74. Iowa City sunny and 77. Muscatine 77. Galesburg sunny and 72. Peoria sunny and 69. Savannah 75. Rockford sunny and 74. Across the Midwest, Chicago mostly sunny and 67. Des Moines sunny and 82. Madison sunny and 74. Milwaukee sunny and 72. Minneapolis sunny and 84. Omaha mostly sunny and 88. St. Louis mostly sunny and 78. Springfield, Illinois sunny and 72. Waterloo sunny and 82. Once again at 1 p.m. at Moline with sunny skies, the temperature was 75. At Davenport with sunny skies, the temperature was 76. Here is the hazardous weather outlook. For today and tonight, thunderstorms are likely to move across the outlook area tonight. Some of the storms may be severe with damaging winds, the primary threat, potentially greater than 70 miles an hour across portions of eastern Iowa. A secondary threat for brief tornadoes also exists across portions of eastern Iowa. Looking ahead, thunderstorms are expected at times through Tuesday. Some of these storms could be severe. Stay tuned as details, including the location of the greatest severe weather threat, timing, and the primary hazards becomes better known. Spotter activation will not be needed today, but may be needed for parts of the area tonight. Additional spotter activation may be needed at times this weekend through early next week. And now, your National Weather Service forecast for the Quad Cities and surrounding areas. West of today, sunny. Highs in the lower 80s. South winds 10 to 15 miles an hour with gusts up to 30 miles an hour. Tonight, partly cloudy until midnight, then mostly cloudy with showers and thunderstorms likely after midnight. Lows in the lower 60s. South winds 10 to 15 miles an hour with gusts up to 25 miles an hour. Chance of rain 70%. Saturday, partly sunny in the morning, then clearing. A chance of showers. A chance of thunderstorms in the afternoon. Highs in the mid-80s. South winds around 5 miles an hour. Chance of rain 40%. Saturday night, showers likely with a chance of thunderstorms until midnight, then a chance of showers with a slight chance of thunderstorms after midnight. Lows in the lower 60s. Southeast winds 5 to 10 miles an hour. Chance of rain 60%. Sunday, mostly sunny. A slight chance of showers in the morning. Highs in the upper 80s. South winds 15 to 20 miles an hour with gusts up to 35 miles an hour. Chance of rain 20%. Sunday night, a chance of showers and thunderstorms. Lows in the upper 60s. Monday, showers with thunderstorms likely. Breezy. Highs in the upper 80s. Monday night, showers likely and a chance of thunderstorms. Lows in the mid-60s. Tuesday, showers likely. Breezy. Highs in the lower 80s. Tuesday night, mostly cloudy. Cooler. Lows in the lower 50s. Wednesday and Wednesday night, partly cloudy. Highs around 70. Lows in the upper 40s. Thursday, partly sunny. Highs in the lower 70s. Again, the forecast for the Quad Cities and surrounding areas for the rest of today, sunny. Highs in the lower 80s. South winds 10 to 15 miles an hour with gusts up to 30 miles an hour. 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The current time is 1:23 p.m. Central Daylight Time. At 1 p.m. at Moline, skies were sunny. The temperature was 75 degrees, dew point 54, relative humidity 47%. The wind was south at 12 miles an hour, gusting to 17. And the pressure was 29.80 inches and falling. At Davenport, skies were sunny. The temperature was 76 degrees, dew point 52, relative humidity 43%. The wind was south at 14 miles an hour, gusting to 23.
pressure was 29.81 inches and falling. Close to home, Burlington sunny and 73. Cedar Rapids sunny and 77. Dubuque sunny and 74. Iowa City sunny and 77. Muscatine 77. Galesburg sunny and 72. Peoria sunny and 69. Savannah 75. Rockford sunny and 74. Across the Midwest, Chicago mostly sunny and 67. Des Moines sunny and 82. Madison sunny and 74. Milwaukee sunny and 72. Minneapolis sunny and 84. Omaha mostly sunny and 88. St. Louis mostly sunny and 78. Springfield, Illinois sunny and 72. Waterloo sunny and 82. Once again at 1 p.m. in Moline with sunny skies, the temperature was 75. At Davenport with sunny skies, the temperature was 76. Here is the hazardous weather outlook. For today and tonight, thunderstorms are likely to move across the outlook area tonight. Some of the storms may be severe with damaging winds, the primary threat, potentially greater than 70 miles an hour across portions of eastern Iowa. A secondary threat for brief tornadoes also exists across portions of eastern Iowa. Looking ahead, thunderstorms are expected at times through Tuesday. Some of these storms could be severe. Stay tuned as details, including the location of the greatest severe weather threat, timing, and the primary hazards becomes better known. Spotter activation will not be needed today, but may be needed for parts of the area tonight. Additional spotter activation may be needed at times this weekend through early next week. And now, your National Weather Service forecast for the Quad Cities and surrounding areas. West of today, sunny. Highs in the lower 80s. South winds 10 to 15 miles an hour with gusts up to 30 miles an hour. Tonight, partly cloudy until midnight, then mostly cloudy with showers and thunderstorms likely after midnight. Lows in the lower 60s. South winds 10 to 15 miles an hour with gusts up to 25 miles an hour. Chance of rain 70%. Saturday, partly sunny in the morning, then clearing. A chance of showers. A chance of thunderstorms in the afternoon. Highs in the mid-80s. South winds around 5 miles an hour. Chance of rain 40%. Saturday night, showers likely with a chance of thunderstorms until midnight, then a chance of showers with a slight chance of thunderstorms after midnight. Lows in the lower 60s. Southeast winds 5 to 10 miles an hour. Chance of rain 60%. Sunday, mostly sunny. A slight chance of showers in the morning. Highs in the upper 80s. South winds 15 to 20 miles an hour with gusts up to 35 miles an hour. Chance of rain 20%. Sunday night, a chance of showers and thunderstorms. Lows in the upper 60s. Monday, showers with thunderstorms likely. Breezy. Highs in the upper 80s. Monday night, showers likely and a chance of thunderstorms. Lows in the mid-60s. Tuesday, showers likely. Breezy. Highs in the lower 80s. Tuesday night, mostly cloudy. Cooler. Lows in the lower 50s. Wednesday and Wednesday night, partly cloudy. Highs around 70. Lows in the upper 40s. Thursday, partly sunny. Highs in the lower 70s. Again, the forecast for the Quad Cities and surrounding areas for the rest of today, sunny. Highs in the lower 80s. South winds 10 to 15 miles an hour with gusts up to 30 miles an hour. 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The current time is 1:28 p.m. Central Daylight Time. At 1 p.m. in Moline, skies were sunny. The temperature was 75 degrees, dew point 54, relative humidity 47%. The wind was south at 12 miles an hour, gusting to 17. And the pressure was 29.80 inches and falling. At Davenport, skies were sunny. The temperature was 76 degrees, dew point 52, relative humidity 43%. The wind was south at 14 miles an hour, gusting to 23. And the pressure was 29.81 inches and falling. Close to home, Burlington sunny and 73. Cedar Rapids sunny and 77. Dubuque sunny and 74. Iowa City sunny and 77.
1977. Galesburg sunny in 72. Peoria sunny in 69. Savannah 75. Rockford sunny in 74. Across the Midwest, Chicago mostly sunny in 67. Des Moines sunny in 82. Madison sunny in 74. Milwaukee sunny in 72. Minneapolis sunny in 84. Omaha mostly sunny in 88. St. Louis mostly sunny in 78. Springfield, Illinois sunny in 72. Waterloo sunny in 82. Once again at 1 p.m. at Moline with sunny skies, the temperature was 75. At Davenport with sunny skies, the temperature was 76. Here is the hazardous weather outlook. For today and tonight, thunderstorms are likely to move across the outlook area tonight. Some of the storms may be severe with damaging winds, the primary threat, potentially greater than 70 miles an hour across portions of eastern Iowa. A secondary threat for brief tornadoes also exists across portions of eastern Iowa. Looking ahead, thunderstorms are expected at times through Tuesday. Some of these storms could be severe. Stay tuned as details, including the location of the greatest severe weather threat, timing, and the primary hazards becomes better known. Spotter activation will not be needed today, but may be needed for parts of the area tonight. Additional spotter activation may be needed at times this weekend through early next week. And now, your National Weather Service forecast for the Quad Cities and surrounding areas. Rest of today, sunny. Near steady temperature in the lower 80s. South winds 10 to 15 miles an hour with gusts up to 25 miles an hour. Tonight, partly cloudy with a slight chance of showers and thunderstorms until midnight, then mostly cloudy with a chance of showers and thunderstorms after midnight. Lows in the lower 60s. South winds 10 to 15 miles an hour, becoming southwest 5 to 10 miles an hour after midnight. Chance of rain 50%. Saturday, mostly sunny. A chance of showers and thunderstorms in the afternoon. Highs in the mid-80s. Southwest winds around 5 miles an hour. Chance of rain 30%. Saturday night, partly cloudy with a chance of showers and thunderstorms until midnight, then mostly cloudy with showers likely with a slight chance of thunderstorms after midnight. Lows in the lower 60s. Southeast winds 5 to 10 miles an hour. Chance of rain 60%. Sunday, mostly sunny. Highs in the upper 80s. South winds 15 to 20 miles an hour. Gusts up to 35 miles an hour in the afternoon. Sunday night, mostly clear. Lows in the upper 60s. Monday, showers and a chance of thunderstorms. Highs in the mid-80s. Monday night, showers likely and a chance of thunderstorms. Lows in the mid-60s. Tuesday, a chance of showers. Not as warm. Highs in the mid-70s. Tuesday night, partly cloudy. Cooler. Lows in the lower 50s. Wednesday, sunny. Highs in the upper 60s. Wednesday night and Thursday, partly cloudy. Lows in the upper 40s. Highs in the lower 70s. Again, the forecast for the Quad Cities and surrounding areas for the rest of today, sunny. Near steady temperature in the lower 80s. South winds 10 to 15 miles an hour with gusts up to 25 miles an hour. 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The current time is 1:33 p.m. Central Daylight Time. At 1 p.m. at Moline, skies were sunny. The temperature was 75 degrees, dew point 54, relative humidity 47%. The wind was south at 12 miles an hour, gusting to 17. And the pressure was 29.80 inches and falling. At Davenport, skies were sunny. The temperature was 76 degrees, dew point 52, relative humidity 43%. The wind was south at 14 miles an hour, gusting to 23. And the pressure was 29.81 inches and falling. Close to home, Burlington sunny and 73. Cedar Rapids sunny and 77. Dubuque sunny and 74. Iowa City sunny and 77. Muscatine 77. Galesburg sunny and 72. Peoria sunny and 69. Savannah 75. Rockford sunny and 74. Across the Midwest, Chicago mostly sunny and 67. Des Moines.
and 82. Madison, sunny and 74. Milwaukee, sunny and 72. Minneapolis, sunny and 84. Omaha, mostly sunny and 88. St. Louis, mostly sunny and 78. Springfield, Illinois, sunny and 72. Waterloo, sunny and 82. Once again at 1 p.m. in Moline with sunny skies, the temperature was 75. At Davenport with sunny skies, the temperature was 76. Here is the hazardous weather outlook. For today and tonight, thunderstorms are likely to move across the outlook area tonight. Some of the storms may be severe with damaging winds, the primary threat, potentially greater than 70 miles an hour across portions of eastern Iowa. A secondary threat for brief tornadoes also exists across portions of eastern Iowa. Looking ahead, thunderstorms are expected at times through Tuesday. Some of these storms could be severe. Stay tuned as details, including the location of the greatest severe weather threat, timing, and the primary hazards becomes better known. Spotter activation will not be needed today, but may be needed for parts of the area tonight. Additional spotter activation may be needed at times this weekend through early next week. And now, your National Weather Service forecast for the Guam cities and surrounding areas. West of today, sunny. Near steady temperature in the lower 80s. South winds 10 to 15 miles an hour with gusts up to 25 miles an hour. Tonight, partly cloudy with a slight chance of showers and thunderstorms until midnight, then mostly cloudy with a chance of showers and thunderstorms after midnight. Lows in the lower 60s. South winds 10 to 15 miles an hour, becoming southwest 5 to 10 miles an hour after midnight. Chance of rain 50%. Saturday, mostly sunny. A chance of showers and thunderstorms in the afternoon. Highs in the mid-80s. Southwest winds around 5 miles an hour. Chance of rain 30%. Saturday night, partly cloudy with a chance of showers and thunderstorms until midnight, then mostly cloudy with showers likely with a slight chance of thunderstorms after midnight. Lows in the lower 60s. Southeast winds 5 to 10 miles an hour. Chance of rain 60%. Sunday, mostly sunny. Highs in the upper 80s. South winds 15 to 20 miles an hour. Gusts up to 35 miles an hour in the afternoon. Sunday night, mostly clear. Lows in the upper 60s. Monday, showers and a chance of thunderstorms. Highs in the mid-80s. Monday night, showers likely and a chance of thunderstorms. Lows in the mid-60s. Tuesday, a chance of showers. Not as warm. Highs in the mid-70s. Tuesday night, partly cloudy. Cooler. Lows in the lower 50s. Wednesday, sunny. Highs in the upper 60s. Wednesday night and Thursday, partly cloudy. Lows in the upper 40s. Highs in the lower 70s. Again, the forecast for the Guam cities and surrounding areas for the rest of today, sunny. Near steady temperature in the lower 80s. South winds 10 to 15 miles an hour with gusts up to 25 miles an hour. 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The current time is 1:38 p.m. Central Daylight Time. At 1 p.m. in Moline, skies were sunny. The temperature was 75 degrees, dew point 54, relative humidity 47%. The wind was south at 12 miles an hour, gusting to 17. And the pressure was 29.80 inches and falling. At Davenport, skies were sunny. The temperature was 76 degrees, dew point 52, relative humidity 43%. The wind was south at 14 miles an hour, gusting to 23. And the pressure was 29.81 inches and falling. Close to home, Burlington sunny and 73. Cedar Rapids sunny and 77. Dubuque sunny and 74. Iowa City sunny and 77. Muscatine 77. Galesburg sunny and 72. Peoria sunny and 69. Savannah 75. Rockford sunny and 74. Across the Midwest, Chicago mostly sunny and 67. Des Moines sunny and 82. Madison sunny and 74. Milwaukee sunny and 72. Minneapolis sunny and 84. Omaha mostly sunny and 88. St. Louis mostly sunny and 78. Springfield, Illinois, sunny.
and 72. Waterloo sunny and 82. Once again at 1 p.m. at Moline with sunny skies, the temperature was 75. At Davenport with sunny skies, the temperature was 76. Here is the hazardous weather outlook. For today and tonight, thunderstorms are likely to move across the outlook area tonight. Some of the storms may be severe with damaging winds, the primary threat, potentially greater than 70 miles an hour across portions of eastern Iowa. A secondary threat for brief tornadoes also exists across portions of eastern Iowa. Looking ahead, thunderstorms are expected at times through Tuesday. Some of these storms could be severe. Stay tuned as details, including the location of the greatest severe weather threat, timing, and the primary hazards becomes better known. Spotter activation will not be needed today, but may be needed for parts of the area tonight. Additional spotter activation may be needed at times this weekend through early next week. And now, your National Weather Service forecast for the Quad Cities and surrounding areas. Rest of today, sunny. Near steady temperature in the lower 80s. South winds 10 to 15 miles an hour with gusts up to 25 miles an hour. Tonight, partly cloudy with a slight chance of showers and thunderstorms until midnight, then mostly cloudy with a chance of showers and thunderstorms after midnight. Lows in the lower 60s. South winds 10 to 15 miles an hour, becoming southwest 5 to 10 miles an hour after midnight. Chance of rain 50%. Saturday, mostly sunny. A chance of showers and thunderstorms in the afternoon. Highs in the mid-80s. Southwest winds around 5 miles an hour. Chance of rain 30%. Saturday night, partly cloudy with a chance of showers and thunderstorms until midnight, then mostly cloudy with showers likely with a slight chance of thunderstorms after midnight. Lows in the lower 60s. Southeast winds 5 to 10 miles an hour. Chance of rain 60%. Sunday, mostly sunny. Highs in the upper 80s. South winds 15 to 20 miles an hour. Gusts up to 35 miles an hour in the afternoon. Sunday night, mostly clear. Lows in the upper 60s. Monday, showers and a chance of thunderstorms. Highs in the mid-80s. Monday night, showers likely and a chance of thunderstorms. Lows in the mid-60s. Tuesday, a chance of showers. Not as warm. Highs in the mid-70s. Tuesday night, partly cloudy. Cooler. Lows in the lower 50s. Wednesday, sunny. Highs in the upper 60s. Wednesday night and Thursday, partly cloudy. Lows in the upper 40s. Highs in the lower 70s. Again, the forecast for the Quad Cities and surrounding areas for the rest of today, sunny. Near steady temperature in the lower 80s. South winds 10 to 15 miles an hour with gusts up to 25 miles an hour. 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The current time is 1:42 p.m. Central Daylight Time. At 1 p.m. at Moline, skies were sunny. The temperature was 75 degrees, dew point 54, relative humidity 47%. The wind was south at 12 miles an hour, gusting to 17. And the pressure was 29.80 inches and falling. At Davenport, skies were sunny. The temperature was 76 degrees, dew point 52, relative humidity 43%. The wind was south at 14 miles an hour, gusting to 23. And the pressure was 29.81 inches and falling. Close to home, Burlington sunny and 73. Cedar Rapids sunny and 77. Dubuque sunny and 74. Iowa City sunny and 77. Muscatine 77. Galesburg sunny and 72. Peoria sunny and 69. Savannah 75. Rockford sunny and 74. Across the Midwest, Chicago mostly sunny and 67. Des Moines sunny and 82. Madison sunny and 74. Milwaukee sunny and 72. Minneapolis sunny and 84. Omaha mostly sunny and 88. St. Louis mostly sunny and 78. Springfield, Illinois sunny and 72. Waterloo sunny and 82. Once again at 1 p.m. at Moline with sunny skies, the temperature was 75. At Davenport with sunny skies, the temperature was 76. Here is the hazardous weather outlook.
For today and tonight, thunderstorms are likely to move across the outlook area tonight. Some of the storms may be severe with damaging winds, the primary threat, potentially greater than 70 miles an hour across portions of eastern Iowa. A secondary threat for brief tornadoes also exists across portions of eastern Iowa. Looking ahead, thunderstorms are expected at times through Tuesday. Some of these storms could be severe. Stay tuned as details, including the location of the greatest severe weather threat, timing, and the primary hazards becomes better known. Spotter activation will not be needed today, but may be needed for parts of the area tonight. Additional spotter activation may be needed at times this weekend through early next week. And now, your National Weather Service forecast for the Quad Cities and surrounding areas. Rest of today, sunny. Near steady temperature in the lower 80s. South winds 10 to 15 miles an hour with gusts up to 25 miles an hour. Tonight, partly cloudy with a slight chance of showers and thunderstorms until midnight, then mostly cloudy with a chance of showers and thunderstorms after midnight. Lows in the lower 60s. South winds 10 to 15 miles an hour, becoming southwest 5 to 10 miles an hour after midnight. Chance of rain 50%. Saturday, mostly sunny. A chance of showers and thunderstorms in the afternoon. Highs in the mid-80s. Southwest winds around 5 miles an hour. Chance of rain 30%. Saturday night, partly cloudy with a chance of showers and thunderstorms until midnight, then mostly cloudy with showers likely with a slight chance of thunderstorms after midnight. Lows in the lower 60s. Southeast winds 5 to 10 miles an hour. Chance of rain 60%. Sunday, mostly sunny. Highs in the upper 80s. South winds 15 to 20 miles an hour. Gusts up to 35 miles an hour in the afternoon. Sunday night, mostly clear. Lows in the upper 60s. Monday, showers and a chance of thunderstorms. Highs in the mid-80s. Monday night, showers likely and a chance of thunderstorms. Lows in the mid-60s. Tuesday, a chance of showers. Not as warm. Highs in the mid-70s. Tuesday night, partly cloudy. Cooler. Lows in the lower 50s. Wednesday, sunny. Highs in the upper 60s. Wednesday night and Thursday, partly cloudy. Lows in the upper 40s. Highs in the lower 70s. Again, the forecast for the Quad Cities and surrounding areas for the rest of today, sunny. Near steady temperature in the lower 80s. South winds 10 to 15 miles an hour with gusts up to 25 miles an hour. 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The current time is 1:47 p.m. Central Daylight Time. At 1 p.m. at Moline, skies were sunny. The temperature was 75 degrees, dew point 54, relative humidity 47%. The wind was south at 12 miles an hour, gusting to 17. And the pressure was 29.80 inches and falling. At Davenport, skies were sunny. The temperature was 76 degrees, dew point 52, relative humidity 43%. The wind was south at 14 miles an hour, gusting to 23. And the pressure was 29.81 inches and falling. Close to home, Burlington sunny and 73. Cedar Rapids sunny and 77. Dubuque sunny and 74. Iowa City sunny and 77. Muscatine 77. Galesburg sunny and 72. Peoria sunny and 69. Savannah 75. Rockford sunny and 74. Across the Midwest, Chicago mostly sunny and 67. Des Moines sunny and 82. Madison sunny and 74. Milwaukee sunny and 72. Minneapolis sunny and 84. Omaha mostly sunny and 88. St. Louis mostly sunny and 78. Springfield, Illinois, sunny and 72. Waterloo, sunny and 82. Once again at 1 p.m. at Moline with sunny skies, the temperature was 75. At Davenport with sunny skies, the temperature was 76. Here is the hazardous weather outlook. For today and tonight, thunderstorms are likely to move across the outlook area tonight. Some of the storms may be severe with damaging winds, the primary threat, potentially greater than 70 miles an hour across portions of eastern Iowa. A secondary threat for brief tornadoes also exists across portions of eastern Iowa.
eastern Iowa. Looking ahead, thunderstorms are expected at times through Tuesday. Some of these storms could be severe. Stay tuned as details, including the location of the greatest severe weather threat, timing, and the primary hazards becomes better known. Spotter activation will not be needed today, but may be needed for parts of the area tonight. Additional spotter activation may be needed at times this weekend through early next week. And now, your National Weather Service forecast for the Quad Cities and surrounding areas. Rest of today, sunny. Near steady temperature in the lower 80s. South winds 10 to 15 miles an hour with gusts up to 25 miles an hour. Tonight, partly cloudy with a slight chance of showers and thunderstorms until midnight, then mostly cloudy with a chance of showers and thunderstorms after midnight. Lows in the lower 60s. South winds 10 to 15 miles an hour, becoming southwest 5 to 10 miles an hour after midnight. Chance of rain 50%. Saturday, mostly sunny. A chance of showers and thunderstorms in the afternoon. Highs in the mid-80s. Southwest winds around 5 miles an hour. Chance of rain 30%. Saturday night, partly cloudy with a chance of showers and thunderstorms until midnight, then mostly cloudy with showers likely with a slight chance of thunderstorms after midnight. Lows in the lower 60s. Southeast winds 5 to 10 miles an hour. Chance of rain 60%. Sunday, mostly sunny. Highs in the upper 80s. South winds 15 to 20 miles an hour. Gusts up to 35 miles an hour in the afternoon. Sunday night, mostly clear. Lows in the upper 60s. Monday, showers and a chance of thunderstorms. Highs in the mid-80s. Monday night, showers likely and a chance of thunderstorms. Lows in the mid-60s. Tuesday, a chance of showers. Not as warm. Highs in the mid-70s. Tuesday night, partly cloudy. Cooler. Lows in the lower 50s. Wednesday, sunny. Highs in the upper 60s. Wednesday night and Thursday, partly cloudy. Lows in the upper 40s. Highs in the lower 70s. Again, the forecast for the Quad Cities and surrounding areas for the rest of today, sunny. Near steady temperature in the lower 80s. South winds 10 to 15 miles an hour with gusts up to 25 miles an hour. 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The current time is 1:52 p.m. Central Daylight Time. At 1 p.m. in Moline, skies were sunny. The temperature was 75 degrees, dew point 54, relative humidity 47%. The wind was south at 12 miles an hour, gusting to 17. And the pressure was 29.80 inches and falling. At Davenport, skies were sunny. The temperature was 76 degrees, dew point 52, relative humidity 43%. The wind was south at 14 miles an hour, gusting to 23. And the pressure was 29.81 inches and falling. Close to home, Burlington sunny and 73. Cedar Rapids sunny and 77. Dubuque sunny and 74. Iowa City sunny and 77. Muscatine 77. Galesburg sunny and 72. Peoria sunny and 69. Savannah 75. Rockford sunny and 74. Across the Midwest, Chicago mostly sunny and 67. Des Moines sunny and 82. Madison sunny and 74. Milwaukee sunny and 72. Minneapolis sunny and 84. Omaha mostly sunny and 88. St. Louis mostly sunny and 78. Springfield, Illinois sunny and 72. Waterloo sunny and 82. Once again at 1 p.m. in Moline with sunny skies, the temperature was 75. At Davenport with sunny skies, the temperature was 76. Here is the hazardous weather outlook. For today and tonight, thunderstorms are likely to move across the outlook area tonight. Some of the storms may be severe with damaging winds, the primary threat, potentially greater than 70 miles an hour across portions of eastern Iowa. A secondary threat for brief tornadoes also exists across portions of eastern Iowa. Looking ahead, thunderstorms are expected at times through Tuesday. Some of these storms could be severe. Stay tuned as details, including the location of the greatest severe weather threat, timing, and the primary hazards becomes better known. Spotter active.
station will not be needed today, but may be needed for parts of the area tonight. Additional spotter activation may be needed at times this weekend through early next week. And now, your National Weather Service forecast for the Guam cities and surrounding areas. Rest of today, sunny. Near steady temperature in the lower 80s. South winds 10 to 15 miles an hour with gusts up to 25 miles an hour. Tonight, partly cloudy with a slight chance of showers and thunderstorms until midnight, then mostly cloudy with a chance of showers and thunderstorms after midnight. Lows in the lower 60s. South winds 10 to 15 miles an hour, becoming southwest 5 to 10 miles an hour after midnight. Chance of rain 50%. Saturday, mostly sunny. A chance of showers and thunderstorms in the afternoon. Highs in the mid-80s. Southwest winds around 5 miles an hour. Chance of rain 30%. Saturday night, partly cloudy with a chance of showers and thunderstorms until midnight, then mostly cloudy with showers likely with a slight chance of thunderstorms after midnight. Lows in the lower 60s. Southeast winds 5 to 10 miles an hour. Chance of rain 60%. Sunday, mostly sunny. Highs in the upper 80s. South winds 15 to 20 miles an hour. Gusts up to 35 miles an hour in the afternoon. Sunday night, mostly clear. Lows in the upper 60s. Monday, showers and a chance of thunderstorms. Highs in the mid-80s. Monday night, showers likely and a chance of thunderstorms. Lows in the mid-60s. Tuesday, a chance of showers. Not as warm. Highs in the mid-70s. Tuesday night, partly cloudy. Cooler. Lows in the lower 50s. Wednesday, sunny. Highs in the upper 60s. Wednesday night and Thursday, partly cloudy. Lows in the upper 40s. Highs in the lower 70s. Again, the forecast for the Guam cities and surrounding areas for the rest of today, sunny. Near steady temperature in the lower 80s. South winds 10 to 15 miles an hour with gusts up to 25 miles an hour. 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The coverage area includes the following counties: Cedar, Clinton, Louisa, Muscatine, Scott, Henry, Illinois, Mercer, Rock Island, and Whiteside. 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The current time is 1:57 p.m. Central Daylight Time. At 1 p.m. at Moline, skies were sunny. The temperature was 75 degrees, dew point 54, relative humidity 47%. The wind was south at 12 miles an hour, gusting to 17. And the pressure was 29.80 inches and falling. At Davenport, skies were sunny. The temperature was 76 degrees, dew point 52, relative humidity 43%. The wind was south at 14 miles an hour, gusting to 23. And the pressure was 29.81 inches and falling. Close to home, Burlington sunny and 73. Cedar Rapids sunny and 77. Dubuque sunny and 74. Iowa City sunny and 77. Muscatine 77. Galesburg sunny and 72. Peoria sunny and 69. Savannah 75. Rockford sunny and 74. Across the Midwest, Chicago mostly sunny and 67. Des Moines sunny and 82. Madison sunny and 74. Milwaukee sunny and 72. Minneapolis sunny and 84. Omaha mostly sunny and 88. St. Louis mostly sunny and 78. Springfield, Illinois sunny and 72. Waterloo sunny and 82. Once again at 1 p.m. at Moline with sunny skies, the temperature was 75. At Davenport with sunny skies, the temperature was 76. Here is the hazardous weather outlook. For today and tonight, thunderstorms are likely to move across the outlook area tonight. Some of the storms may be severe with damaging winds, the primary threat, potentially greater than 70 miles an hour across portions of eastern Iowa. A secondary threat for brief tornadoes also exists across portions of eastern Iowa. Looking ahead, thunderstorms are expected at times through Tuesday. Some of these storms could
clear. Stay tuned as details, including the location of the greatest severe weather threat, timing, and the primary hazards becomes better known. Spotter activation will not be needed today, but may be needed for parts of the area tonight. Additional spotter activation may be needed at times this weekend through early next week. And now, your National Weather Service forecast for the Quad Cities and surrounding areas. Rest of today, sunny. Near steady temperature in the lower 80s. South winds 10 to 15 miles an hour with gusts up to 25 miles an hour. Tonight, partly cloudy with a slight chance of showers and thunderstorms until midnight, then mostly cloudy with a chance of showers and thunderstorms after midnight. Lows in the lower 60s. South winds 10 to 15 miles an hour, becoming southwest 5 to 10 miles an hour after midnight. Chance of rain 50%. Saturday, mostly sunny. A chance of showers and thunderstorms in the afternoon. Highs in the mid-80s. Southwest winds around 5 miles an hour. Chance of rain 30%. Saturday night, partly cloudy with a chance of showers and thunderstorms until midnight, then mostly cloudy with showers likely with a slight chance of thunderstorms after midnight. Lows in the lower 60s. Southeast winds 5 to 10 miles an hour. Chance of rain 60%. Sunday, mostly sunny. Highs in the upper 80s. South winds 15 to 20 miles an hour. Gusts up to 35 miles an hour in the afternoon. Sunday night, mostly clear. Lows in the upper 60s. Monday, showers and a chance of thunderstorms. Highs in the mid-80s. Monday night, showers likely and a chance of thunderstorms. Lows in the mid-60s. Tuesday, a chance of showers. Not as warm. Highs in the mid-70s. Tuesday night, partly cloudy. Cooler. Lows in the lower 50s. Wednesday, sunny. Highs in the upper 60s. Wednesday night and Thursday, partly cloudy. Lows in the upper 40s. Highs in the lower 70s. Again, the forecast for the Quad Cities and surrounding areas for the rest of today, sunny. Near steady temperature in the lower 80s. South winds 10 to 15 miles an hour with gusts up to 25 miles an hour. 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The current time is 2:02 p.m. Central Daylight Time. Here is the hazardous weather outlook. For today and tonight, thunderstorms are likely to move across the outlook area tonight. Some of the storms may be severe with damaging winds, the primary threat, potentially greater than 70 miles an hour across portions of eastern Iowa. A secondary threat for brief tornadoes also exists across portions of eastern Iowa. Looking ahead, thunderstorms are expected at times through Tuesday. Some of these storms could be severe. Stay tuned as details, including the location of the greatest severe weather threat, timing, and the primary hazards becomes better known. Spotter activation will not be needed today, but may be needed for parts of the area tonight. Additional spotter activation may be needed at times this weekend through early next week. And now, your National Weather Service forecast for the Quad Cities and surrounding areas. Rest of today, sunny. Near steady temperature in the lower 80s. South winds 10 to 15 miles an hour with gusts up to 25 miles an hour. Tonight, partly cloudy with a slight chance of showers and thunderstorms until midnight, then mostly cloudy with a chance of showers and thunderstorms after midnight. Lows in the lower 60s. South winds 10 to 15 miles an hour, becoming southwest 5 to 10 miles an hour after midnight. Chance of rain 50%. Saturday, mostly sunny. A chance of showers and thunderstorms in the afternoon. Highs in the mid-80s. Southwest winds around 5 miles an hour. Chance of rain 30%. Saturday night, partly cloudy with a chance of showers and thunderstorms until midnight, then mostly cloudy with showers likely with a slight chance of thunderstorms after midnight. Lows in the lower 60s. Southeast winds 5 to 10 miles an hour. Chance of rain 60%. Sunday, mostly sunny. Highs in the upper 80s. South winds 15 to 20 miles an hour. Gusts up to 35 miles an hour in the afternoon. Sunday night, mostly clear. Lows in the upper 60s. Monday, showers and a chance of thunderstorms. Highs in the mid-80s. Monday night, showers likely and a chance of

80s. South winds 10 to 15 miles an hour with gusts up to 25 miles an hour. 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The current time is 2:05 p.m. Central Daylight Time. At 2 p.m. in Moline, skies were sunny. The temperature was 78 degrees, dew point 55, relative humidity 44%. The wind was south at 13 miles an hour, gusting to 22. And the pressure was 29.79 inches and falling. At Davenport, skies were sunny. The temperature was 79 degrees, dew point 53, relative humidity 40%. The wind was south at 10 miles an hour, gusting to 29. And the pressure was 29.80 inches and falling. Close to home, Burlington sunny and 75. Cedar Rapids sunny and 81. Dubuque sunny and 78. Iowa City sunny and 81. Peoria sunny and 71. Rockford sunny and 76. Across the Midwest, Chicago mostly sunny and 69. Des Moines sunny and 84. Madison sunny and 76. Milwaukee sunny and 74. Minneapolis mostly sunny and 85. Omaha mostly sunny and 90. St. Louis mostly sunny and 81. Springfield, Illinois sunny and 75. Waterloo sunny and 85. Once again at 2 p.m. in Moline with sunny skies, the temperature was 78. At Davenport with sunny skies, the temperature was 79. Here is the hazardous weather outlook. For today and tonight, thunderstorms are likely to move across the outlook area tonight. Some of the storms may be severe with damaging winds, the primary threat, potentially greater than 70 miles an hour across portions of eastern Iowa. A secondary threat for brief tornadoes also exists across portions of eastern Iowa. Looking ahead, thunderstorms are expected at times through Tuesday. Some of these storms could be severe. Stay tuned as details, including the location of the greatest severe weather threat, timing, and the primary hazards becomes better known. Spotter activation will not be needed today, but may be needed for parts of the area tonight. Additional spotter activation may be needed at times this weekend through early next week. And now, your National Weather Service forecast for the Quad Cities and surrounding areas. West of today, sunny. Near steady temperature in the lower 80s. South winds 10 to 15 miles an hour with gusts up to 25 miles an hour. Tonight, partly cloudy with a slight chance of showers and thunderstorms until midnight, then mostly cloudy with a chance of showers and thunderstorms after midnight. Lows in the lower 60s. South winds 10 to 15 miles an hour, becoming southwest 5 to 10 miles an hour after midnight. Chance of rain 50%. Saturday, mostly sunny. A chance of showers and thunderstorms in the afternoon. Highs in the mid-80s. Southwest winds around 5 miles an hour. Chance of rain 30%. Saturday night, partly cloudy with a chance of showers and thunderstorms until midnight, then mostly cloudy with showers likely with a slight chance of thunderstorms after midnight. Lows in the lower 60s. Southeast winds 5 to 10 miles an hour. Chance of rain 60%. Sunday, mostly sunny. Highs in the upper 80s. South winds 15 to 20 miles an hour. Gusts up to 35 miles an hour in the afternoon. Sunday night, mostly clear. Lows in the upper 60s. Monday, showers and a chance of thunderstorms. Highs in the mid-80s. Monday night, showers likely and a chance of thunderstorms. Lows in the mid-60s. Tuesday, a chance of showers. Not as warm. Highs in the mid-70s. Tuesday night, partly cloudy. Cooler. Lows in the lower 50s. Wednesday, sunny. Highs in the upper 60s. Wednesday night and Thursday, partly cloudy. Lows in the upper 40s. Highs in the lower 70s. Again, the forecast for the Quad Cities and surrounding areas for the rest of today, sunny. Near steady temperature in the lower 80s. South winds 10 to 15 miles an hour with gusts up to 25 miles an hour. 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The current time is 2:09 p.m. Central Daylight Time. At 2 p.m. in Moline, skies were sunny. The temperature was 78 degrees, dew point 55.

5. Relative humidity 44%. The wind was south at 13 miles an hour, gusting to 22. And the pressure was 29.79 inches and falling. At Davenport, skies were sunny. The temperature was 79 degrees, dew point 53, relative humidity 40%. The wind was south at 10 miles an hour, gusting to 29. And the pressure was 29.80 inches and falling. Close to home, Burlington sunny and 75. Cedar Rapids sunny and 81. Dubuque sunny and 78. Iowa City sunny and 81. Peoria sunny and 71. Rockford sunny and 76. Across the Midwest, Chicago mostly sunny and 69. Des Moines sunny and 84. Madison sunny and 76. Milwaukee sunny and 74. Minneapolis mostly sunny and 85. Omaha mostly sunny and 90. St. Louis mostly sunny and 81. Springfield, Illinois sunny and 75. Waterloo sunny and 85. Once again at 2 p.m. in Moline with sunny skies, the temperature was 78. At Davenport with sunny skies, the temperature was 79. Here is the hazardous weather outlook. For today and tonight, thunderstorms are likely to move across the outlook area tonight. Some of the storms may be severe with damaging winds, the primary threat, potentially greater than 70 miles an hour across portions of eastern Iowa. A secondary threat for brief tornadoes also exists across portions of eastern Iowa. Looking ahead, thunderstorms are expected at times through Tuesday. Some of these storms could be severe. Stay tuned as details, including the location of the greatest severe weather threat, timing, and the primary hazards becomes better known. Spotter activation will not be needed today, but may be needed for parts of the area tonight. Additional spotter activation may be needed at times this weekend through early next week. And now, your National Weather Service forecast for the Quad Cities and surrounding areas. West of today, sunny. Near steady temperature in the lower 80s. South winds 10 to 15 miles an hour with gusts up to 25 miles an hour. Tonight, partly cloudy with a slight chance of showers and thunderstorms until midnight, then mostly cloudy with a chance of showers and thunderstorms after midnight. Lows in the lower 60s. South winds 10 to 15 miles an hour, becoming southwest 5 to 10 miles an hour after midnight. Chance of rain 50%. Saturday, mostly sunny. A chance of showers and thunderstorms in the afternoon. Highs in the mid-80s. Southwest winds around 5 miles an hour. Chance of rain 30%. Saturday night, partly cloudy with a chance of showers and thunderstorms until midnight, then mostly cloudy with showers likely with a slight chance of thunderstorms after midnight. Lows in the lower 60s. Southeast winds 5 to 10 miles an hour. Chance of rain 60%. Sunday, mostly sunny. Highs in the upper 80s. South winds 15 to 20 miles an hour. Gusts up to 35 miles an hour in the afternoon. Sunday night, mostly clear. Lows in the upper 60s. Monday, showers and a chance of thunderstorms. Highs in the mid-80s. Monday night, showers likely and a chance of thunderstorms. Lows in the mid-60s. Tuesday, a chance of showers. Not as warm. Highs in the mid-70s. Tuesday night, partly cloudy. Cooler. Lows in the lower 50s. Wednesday, sunny. Highs in the upper 60s. Wednesday night and Thursday, partly cloudy. Lows in the upper 40s. Highs in the lower 70s. Again, the forecast for the Quad Cities and surrounding areas for the rest of today, sunny. Near steady temperature in the lower 80s. South winds 10 to 15 miles an hour with gusts up to 25 miles an hour. 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The current time is 2:14 p.m. Central Daylight Time. At 2 p.m. in Moline, skies were sunny. The temperature was 78 degrees, dew point 55, relative humidity 44%. The wind was south at 13 miles an hour, gusting to 22. And the pressure was 29.79 inches and falling. At Davenport, skies were sunny. The temperature was 79 degrees, dew point 53, relative humidity 40%. The wind was south at 10 miles an hour, gusting to 29.
pressure was 29.80 inches and falling. Close to home, Burlington sunny and 75. Cedar Rapids sunny and 81. Dubuque sunny and 78. Iowa City sunny and 81. Muscatine 79. Galesburg sunny and 74. Peoria sunny and 71. Savannah 78. Rockford sunny and 76. Across the Midwest, Chicago mostly sunny and 69. Des Moines sunny and 84. Madison sunny and 76. Milwaukee sunny and 74. Minneapolis mostly sunny and 85. Omaha mostly sunny and 90. St. Louis mostly sunny and 81. Springfield, Illinois sunny and 75. Waterloo sunny and 85. Once again at 2 p.m. in Moline with sunny skies, the temperature was 78. At Davenport with sunny skies, the temperature was 79. Here is the hazardous weather outlook. For today and tonight, thunderstorms are likely to move across the outlook area tonight. Some of the storms may be severe with damaging winds, the primary threat, potentially greater than 70 miles an hour across portions of eastern Iowa. A secondary threat for brief tornadoes also exists across portions of eastern Iowa. Looking ahead, thunderstorms are expected at times through Tuesday. Some of these storms could be severe. Stay tuned as details, including the location of the greatest severe weather threat, timing, and the primary hazards becomes better known. Spotter activation will not be needed today, but may be needed for parts of the area tonight. Additional spotter activation may be needed at times this weekend through early next week. And now, your National Weather Service forecast for the Quad Cities and surrounding areas. Rest of today, sunny. Near steady temperature in the lower 80s. South winds 10 to 15 miles an hour with gusts up to 25 miles an hour. Tonight, partly cloudy with a slight chance of showers and thunderstorms until midnight, then mostly cloudy with a chance of showers and thunderstorms after midnight. Lows in the lower 60s. South winds 10 to 15 miles an hour, becoming southwest 5 to 10 miles an hour after midnight. Chance of rain 50%. Saturday, mostly sunny. A chance of showers and thunderstorms in the afternoon. Highs in the mid-80s. Southwest winds around 5 miles an hour. Chance of rain 30%. Saturday night, partly cloudy with a chance of showers and thunderstorms until midnight, then mostly cloudy with showers likely with a slight chance of thunderstorms after midnight. Lows in the lower 60s. Southeast winds 5 to 10 miles an hour. Chance of rain 60%. Sunday, mostly sunny. Highs in the upper 80s. South winds 15 to 20 miles an hour. Gusts up to 35 miles an hour in the afternoon. Sunday night, mostly clear. Lows in the upper 60s. Monday, showers and a chance of thunderstorms. Highs in the mid-80s. Monday night, showers likely and a chance of thunderstorms. Lows in the mid-60s. Tuesday, a chance of showers. Not as warm. Highs in the mid-70s. Tuesday night, partly cloudy. Cooler. Lows in the lower 50s. Wednesday, sunny. Highs in the upper 60s. Wednesday night and Thursday, partly cloudy. Lows in the upper 40s. Highs in the lower 70s. Again, the forecast for the Quad Cities and surrounding areas for the rest of today, sunny. Near steady temperature in the lower 80s. South winds 10 to 15 miles an hour with gusts up to 25 miles an hour. 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The current time is 2:19 p.m. Central Daylight Time. At 2 p.m. in Moline, skies were sunny. The temperature was 78 degrees, dew point 55, relative humidity 44%. The wind was south at 13 miles an hour, gusting to 22. And the pressure was 29.79 inches and falling. At Davenport, skies were sunny. The temperature was 79 degrees, dew point 53, relative humidity 40%. The wind was south at 10 miles an hour, gusting to 29. And the pressure was 29.80 inches and falling. Close to home, Burlington sunny and 75. Cedar Rapids sunny and 81. Dubuque sunny and 78. Iowa City sunny and 81. Muscatine 79. Gale.
Pittsburgh sunny and 74. Peoria sunny and 71. Savannah 78. Rockford sunny and 76. Across the Midwest, Chicago mostly sunny and 69. Des Moines sunny and 84. Madison sunny and 76. Milwaukee sunny and 74. Minneapolis mostly sunny and 85. Omaha mostly sunny and 90. St. Louis mostly sunny and 81. Springfield, Illinois sunny and 75. Waterloo sunny and 85. Once again at 2 p.m. in Moline with sunny skies, the temperature was 78. At Davenport with sunny skies, the temperature was 79. Here is the hazardous weather outlook. For today and tonight, thunderstorms are likely to move across the outlook area tonight. Some of the storms may be severe with damaging winds, the primary threat, potentially greater than 70 miles an hour across portions of eastern Iowa. A secondary threat for brief tornadoes also exists across portions of eastern Iowa. Looking ahead, thunderstorms are expected at times through Tuesday. Some of these storms could be severe. Stay tuned as details, including the location of the greatest severe weather threat, timing, and the primary hazards becomes better known. Spotter activation will not be needed today, but may be needed for parts of the area tonight. Additional spotter activation may be needed at times this weekend through early next week. And now, your National Weather Service forecast for the Quad Cities and surrounding areas. Rest of today, sunny. Near steady temperature in the lower 80s. South winds 10 to 15 miles an hour with gusts up to 25 miles an hour. Tonight, partly cloudy with a slight chance of showers and thunderstorms until midnight, then mostly cloudy with a chance of showers and thunderstorms after midnight. Lows in the lower 60s. South winds 10 to 15 miles an hour, becoming southwest 5 to 10 miles an hour after midnight. Chance of rain 50%. Saturday, mostly sunny. A chance of showers and thunderstorms in the afternoon. Highs in the mid-80s. Southwest winds around 5 miles an hour. Chance of rain 30%. Saturday night, partly cloudy with a chance of showers and thunderstorms until midnight, then mostly cloudy with showers likely with a slight chance of thunderstorms after midnight. Lows in the lower 60s. Southeast winds 5 to 10 miles an hour. Chance of rain 60%. Sunday, mostly sunny. Highs in the upper 80s. South winds 15 to 20 miles an hour. Gusts up to 35 miles an hour in the afternoon. Sunday night, mostly clear. Lows in the upper 60s. Monday, showers and a chance of thunderstorms. Highs in the mid-80s. Monday night, showers likely and a chance of thunderstorms. Lows in the mid-60s. Tuesday, a chance of showers. Not as warm. Highs in the mid-70s. Tuesday night, partly cloudy. Cooler. Lows in the lower 50s. Wednesday, sunny. Highs in the upper 60s. Wednesday night and Thursday, partly cloudy. Lows in the upper 40s. Highs in the lower 70s. Again, the forecast for the Quad Cities and surrounding areas for the rest of today, sunny. Near steady temperature in the lower 80s. South winds 10 to 15 miles an hour with gusts up to 25 miles an hour. 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The current time is 2:23 p.m. Central Daylight Time. At 2 p.m. in Moline, skies were sunny. The temperature was 78 degrees, dew point 55, relative humidity 44%. The wind was south at 13 miles an hour, gusting to 22. And the pressure was 29.79 inches and falling. At Davenport, skies were sunny. The temperature was 79 degrees, dew point 53, relative humidity 40%. The wind was south at 10 miles an hour, gusting to 29. And the pressure was 29.80 inches and falling. Close to home, Burlington sunny and 75. Cedar Rapids sunny and 81. Dubuque sunny and 78. Iowa City sunny and 81. Muscatine 79. Galesburg sunny and 74. Peoria sunny and 71. Savannah 78. Rockford sunny and 76. Across the Midwest, Chicago mostly sunny and 69. Des Moines sunny and 84. Madison sunny and 70.
6. Milwaukee, sunny and 74. Minneapolis, mostly sunny and 85. Omaha, mostly sunny and 90. St. Louis, mostly sunny and 81. Springfield, Illinois, sunny and 75. Waterloo, sunny and 85. Once again at 2 p.m. in Moline with sunny skies, the temperature was 78. At Davenport with sunny skies, the temperature was 79. Here is the hazardous weather outlook. For today and tonight, thunderstorms are likely to move across the outlook area tonight. Some of the storms may be severe with damaging winds, the primary threat, potentially greater than 70 miles an hour across portions of eastern Iowa. A secondary threat for brief tornadoes also exists across portions of eastern Iowa. Looking ahead, thunderstorms are expected at times through Tuesday. Some of these storms could be severe. Stay tuned as details, including the location of the greatest severe weather threat, timing, and the primary hazards becomes better known. Spotter activation will not be needed today, but may be needed for parts of the area tonight. Additional spotter activation may be needed at times this weekend through early next week. And now, your National Weather Service forecast for the Quad Cities and surrounding areas. Rest of today, sunny. Near steady temperature in the lower 80s. South winds 10 to 15 miles an hour with gusts up to 25 miles an hour. Tonight, partly cloudy with a slight chance of showers and thunderstorms until midnight, then mostly cloudy with a chance of showers and thunderstorms after midnight. Lows in the lower 60s. South winds 10 to 15 miles an hour, becoming southwest 5 to 10 miles an hour after midnight. Chance of rain 50%. Saturday, mostly sunny. A chance of showers and thunderstorms in the afternoon. Highs in the mid-80s. Southwest winds around 5 miles an hour. Chance of rain 30%. Saturday night, partly cloudy with a chance of showers and thunderstorms until midnight, then mostly cloudy with showers likely with a slight chance of thunderstorms after midnight. Lows in the lower 60s. Southeast winds 5 to 10 miles an hour. Chance of rain 60%. Sunday, mostly sunny. Highs in the upper 80s. South winds 15 to 20 miles an hour. Gusts up to 35 miles an hour in the afternoon. Sunday night, mostly clear. Lows in the upper 60s. Monday, showers and a chance of thunderstorms. Highs in the mid 80s. Monday night, showers likely and a chance of thunderstorms. Lows in the mid 60s. Tuesday, a chance of showers. Not as warm. Highs in the mid-70s. Tuesday night, partly cloudy. Cooler. Lows in the lower 50s. Wednesday, sunny. Highs in the upper 60s. Wednesday night and Thursday, partly cloudy. Lows in the upper 40s. Highs in the lower 70s. Again, the forecast for the Quad Cities and surrounding areas for the rest of today, sunny. Near steady temperature in the lower 80s. South winds 10 to 15 miles an hour with gusts up to 25 miles an hour. 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The current time is 2:28 p.m. Central Daylight Time. At 2 p.m. in Moline, skies were sunny. The temperature was 78 degrees, dew point 55, relative humidity 44%. The wind was south at 13 miles an hour, gusting to 22. And the pressure was 29.79 inches and falling. At Davenport, skies were sunny. The temperature was 79 degrees, dew point 53, relative humidity 40%. The wind was south at 10 miles an hour, gusting to 29. And the pressure was 29.80 inches and falling. Close to home, Burlington sunny and 75. Cedar Rapids sunny and 81. Dubuque sunny and 78. Iowa City sunny and 81. Muscatine 79. Galesburg sunny and 74. Peoria sunny and 71. Savannah 78. Rockford sunny and 76. Across the Midwest, Chicago mostly sunny and 69. Des Moines sunny and 84. Madison sunny and 76. Milwaukee sunny and 74. Minneapolis mostly sunny and 85. Omaha mostly sunny and 90. St. Louis mostly sunny and 81. Springfield, Illinois sunny and 75. Waterloo sunny and 85.
Once again at 2 p.m. in Moline with sunny skies, the temperature was 78. At Davenport with sunny skies, the temperature was 79. Here is the hazardous weather outlook. For today and tonight, thunderstorms are likely to move across the outlook area tonight. Some of the storms may be severe with damaging winds, the primary threat, potentially greater than 70 miles an hour across portions of eastern Iowa. A secondary threat for brief tornadoes also exists across portions of eastern Iowa. Looking ahead, thunderstorms are expected at times through Tuesday. Some of these storms could be severe. Stay tuned as details, including the location of the greatest severe weather threat, timing, and the primary hazards becomes better known. Spotter activation will not be needed today, but may be needed for parts of the area tonight. Additional spotter activation may be needed at times this weekend through early next week. And now, your National Weather Service forecast for the Quad Cities and surrounding areas. Rest of today, sunny. Near steady temperature in the lower 80s. South winds 10 to 15 miles an hour with gusts up to 25 miles an hour. Tonight, partly cloudy with a slight chance of showers and thunderstorms until midnight, then mostly cloudy with a chance of showers and thunderstorms after midnight. Lows in the lower 60s. South winds 10 to 15 miles an hour, becoming southwest 5 to 10 miles an hour after midnight. Chance of rain 50%. Saturday, mostly sunny. A chance of showers and thunderstorms in the afternoon. Highs in the mid-80s. Southwest winds around 5 miles an hour. Chance of rain 30%. Saturday night, partly cloudy with a chance of showers and thunderstorms until midnight, then mostly cloudy with showers likely with a slight chance of thunderstorms after midnight. Lows in the lower 60s. Southeast winds 5 to 10 miles an hour. Chance of rain 60%. Sunday, mostly sunny. Highs in the upper 80s. South winds 15 to 20 miles an hour. Gusts up to 35 miles an hour in the afternoon. Sunday night, mostly clear. Lows in the upper 60s. Monday, showers and a chance of thunderstorms. Highs in the mid-80s. Monday night, showers likely and a chance of thunderstorms. Lows in the mid-60s. Tuesday, a chance of showers. Not as warm. Highs in the mid-70s. Tuesday night, partly cloudy. Cooler. Lows in the lower 50s. Wednesday, sunny. Highs in the upper 60s. Wednesday night and Thursday, partly cloudy. Lows in the upper 40s. Highs in the lower 70s. Again, the forecast for the Quad Cities and surrounding areas for the rest of today, sunny. Near steady temperature in the lower 80s. South winds 10 to 15 miles an hour with gusts up to 25 miles an hour. 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The current time is 2:33 p.m. Central Daylight Time. At 2 p.m. in Moline, skies were sunny. The temperature was 78 degrees, dew point 55, relative humidity 44%. The wind was south at 13 miles an hour, gusting to 22. And the pressure was 29.79 inches and falling. At Davenport, skies were sunny. The temperature was 79 degrees, dew point 53, relative humidity 40%. The wind was south at 10 miles an hour, gusting to 29. And the pressure was 29.80 inches and falling. Close to home, Burlington sunny and 75. Cedar Rapids sunny and 81. Dubuque sunny and 78. Iowa City sunny and 81. Muscatine 79. Galesburg sunny and 74. Peoria sunny and 71. Savannah 78. Rockford sunny and 76. Across the Midwest, Chicago mostly sunny and 69. Des Moines sunny and 84. Madison sunny and 76. Milwaukee sunny and 74. Minneapolis mostly sunny and 85. Omaha mostly sunny and 90. St. Louis mostly sunny and 81. Springfield, Illinois sunny and 75. Waterloo sunny and 85. Once again at 2 p.m. in Moline with sunny skies, the temperature was 78. At Davenport with sunny skies, the temperature was 79. Here is the hazardous weather outlook. For today and tonight, thunderstorms are likely to move across the outlook area tonight.
Some of the storms may be severe with damaging winds, the primary threat, potentially greater than 70 miles an hour across portions of eastern Iowa. A secondary threat for brief tornadoes also exists across portions of eastern Iowa. Looking ahead, thunderstorms are expected at times through Tuesday. Some of these storms could be severe. Stay tuned as details, including the location of the greatest severe weather threat, timing, and the primary hazards becomes better known. Spotter activation will not be needed today, but may be needed for parts of the area tonight. Additional spotter activation may be needed at times this weekend through early next week. And now, your National Weather Service forecast for the Quad Cities and surrounding areas. West of today, sunny. Near steady temperature in the lower 80s. South winds 10 to 15 miles an hour with gusts up to 25 miles an hour. Tonight, partly cloudy with a slight chance of showers and thunderstorms until midnight, then mostly cloudy with a chance of showers and thunderstorms after midnight. Lows in the lower 60s. South winds 10 to 15 miles an hour, becoming southwest 5 to 10 miles an hour after midnight. Chance of rain 50%. Saturday, mostly sunny. A chance of showers and thunderstorms in the afternoon. Highs in the mid-80s. Southwest winds around 5 miles an hour. Chance of rain 30%. Saturday night, partly cloudy with a chance of showers and thunderstorms until midnight, then mostly cloudy with showers likely with a slight chance of thunderstorms after midnight. Lows in the lower 60s. Southeast winds 5 to 10 miles an hour. Chance of rain 60%. Sunday, mostly sunny. Highs in the upper 80s. South winds 15 to 20 miles an hour. Gusts up to 35 miles an hour in the afternoon. Sunday night, mostly clear. Lows in the upper 60s. Monday, showers and a chance of thunderstorms. Highs in the mid-80s. Monday night, showers likely and a chance of thunderstorms. Lows in the mid-60s. Tuesday, a chance of showers. Not as warm. Highs in the mid-70s. Tuesday night, partly cloudy. Cooler. Lows in the lower 50s. Wednesday, sunny. Highs in the upper 60s. Wednesday night and Thursday, partly cloudy. Lows in the upper 40s. Highs in the lower 70s. Again, the forecast for the Quad Cities and surrounding areas for the rest of today, sunny. Near steady temperature in the lower 80s. South winds 10 to 15 miles an hour with gusts up to 25 miles an hour. 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The current time is 2:38 p.m. Central Daylight Time. At 2 p.m. in Moline, skies were sunny. The temperature was 78 degrees, dew point 55, relative humidity 44%. The wind was south at 13 miles an hour, gusting to 22. And the pressure was 29.79 inches and falling. At Davenport, skies were sunny. The temperature was 79 degrees, dew point 53, relative humidity 40%. The wind was south at 10 miles an hour, gusting to 29. And the pressure was 29.80 inches and falling. Close to home, Burlington sunny and 75. Cedar Rapids sunny and 81. Dubuque sunny and 78. Iowa City sunny and 81. Muscatine 79. Galesburg sunny and 74. Peoria sunny and 71. Savannah 78. Rockford sunny and 76. Across the Midwest, Chicago mostly sunny and 69. Des Moines sunny and 84. Madison sunny and 76. Milwaukee sunny and 74. Minneapolis mostly sunny and 85. Omaha mostly sunny and 90. St. Louis mostly sunny and 81. Springfield, Illinois sunny and 75. Waterloo sunny and 85. Once again at 2 p.m. in Moline with sunny skies, the temperature was 78. At Davenport with sunny skies, the temperature was 79. Here is the hazardous weather outlook. For today and tonight, thunderstorms are likely to move across the outlook area tonight. Some of the storms may be severe with damaging winds, the primary threat, potentially greater than 70 miles an hour across portions of eastern Iowa. A secondary threat for brief tornadoes also exists across portions of eastern Iowa. Looking ahead, thunderstorms are expected at times through Tuesday.
some of these storms could be severe. Stay tuned as details, including the location of the greatest severe weather threat, timing, and the primary hazards becomes better known. Spotter activation will not be needed today, but may be needed for parts of the area tonight. Additional spotter activation may be needed at times this weekend through early next week. And now, your National Weather Service forecast for the Quad Cities and surrounding areas. Rest of today, sunny. Near steady temperature in the lower 80s. South winds 10 to 15 miles an hour with gusts up to 25 miles an hour. Tonight, partly cloudy with a slight chance of showers and thunderstorms until midnight, then mostly cloudy with a chance of showers and thunderstorms after midnight. Lows in the lower 60s. South winds 10 to 15 miles an hour, becoming southwest 5 to 10 miles an hour after midnight. Chance of rain 50%. Saturday, mostly sunny. A chance of showers and thunderstorms in the afternoon. Highs in the mid-80s. Southwest winds around 5 miles an hour. Chance of rain 30%. Saturday night, partly cloudy with a chance of showers and thunderstorms until midnight, then mostly cloudy with showers likely with a slight chance of thunderstorms after midnight. Lows in the lower 60s. Southeast winds 5 to 10 miles an hour. Chance of rain 60%. Sunday, mostly sunny. Highs in the upper 80s. South winds 15 to 20 miles an hour. Gusts up to 35 miles an hour in the afternoon. Sunday night, mostly clear. Lows in the upper 60s. Monday, showers and a chance of thunderstorms. Highs in the mid-80s. Monday night, showers likely and a chance of thunderstorms. Lows in the mid-60s. Tuesday, a chance of showers. Not as warm. Highs in the mid-70s. Tuesday night, partly cloudy. Cooler. Lows in the lower 50s. Wednesday, sunny. Highs in the upper 60s. Wednesday night and Thursday, partly cloudy. Lows in the upper 40s. Highs in the lower 70s. Again, the forecast for the Quad Cities and surrounding areas for the rest of today, sunny. Near steady temperature in the lower 80s. South winds 10 to 15 miles an hour with gusts up to 25 miles an hour. 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The current time is 2:42 p.m. Central Daylight Time. At 2 p.m. in Moline, skies were sunny. The temperature was 78 degrees, dew point 55, relative humidity 44%. The wind was south at 13 miles an hour, gusting to 22. And the pressure was 29.79 inches and falling. At Davenport, skies were sunny. The temperature was 79 degrees, dew point 53, relative humidity 40%. The wind was south at 10 miles an hour, gusting to 29. And the pressure was 29.80 inches and falling. Close to home, Burlington sunny and 75. Cedar Rapids sunny and 81. Dubuque sunny and 78. Iowa City sunny and 81. Muscatine 79. Galesburg sunny and 74. Peoria sunny and 71. Savannah 78. Rockford sunny and 76. Across the Midwest, Chicago mostly sunny and 69. Des Moines sunny and 84. Madison sunny and 76. Milwaukee sunny and 74. Minneapolis mostly sunny and 85. Omaha mostly sunny and 90. St. Louis mostly sunny and 81. Springfield, Illinois sunny and 75. Waterloo sunny and 85. Once again at 2 p.m. in Moline with sunny skies, the temperature was 78. At Davenport with sunny skies, the temperature was 79. Here is the hazardous weather outlook. For today and tonight, thunderstorms are likely to move across the outlook area tonight. Some of the storms may be severe with damaging winds, the primary threat, potentially greater than 70 miles an hour across portions of eastern Iowa. A secondary threat for brief tornadoes also exists across portions of eastern Iowa. Looking ahead, thunderstorms are expected at times through Tuesday. Some of these storms could be severe. Stay tuned as details, including the location of the greatest severe weather threat, timing, and the primary hazards becomes better known. Spotter activation will not be needed today, but may be needed for parts of the area tonight. Additional spotter
Activation may be needed at times this weekend through early next week. And now, your National Weather Service forecast for the Guam cities and surrounding areas. West of today, sunny. Near steady temperature in the lower 80s. South winds 10 to 15 miles an hour with gusts up to 25 miles an hour. Tonight, partly cloudy with a slight chance of showers and thunderstorms until midnight, then mostly cloudy with a chance of showers and thunderstorms after midnight. Lows in the lower 60s. South winds 10 to 15 miles an hour, becoming southwest 5 to 10 miles an hour after midnight. Chance of rain 50%. Saturday, mostly sunny. A chance of showers and thunderstorms in the afternoon. Highs in the mid-80s. Southwest winds around 5 miles an hour. Chance of rain 30%. Saturday night, partly cloudy with a chance of showers and thunderstorms until midnight, then mostly cloudy with showers likely with a slight chance of thunderstorms after midnight. Lows in the lower 60s. Southeast winds 5 to 10 miles an hour. Chance of rain 60%. Sunday, mostly sunny. Highs in the upper 80s. South winds 15 to 20 miles an hour. Gusts up to 35 miles an hour in the afternoon. Sunday night, mostly clear. Lows in the upper 60s. Monday, showers and a chance of thunderstorms. Highs in the mid-80s. Monday night, showers likely and a chance of thunderstorms. Lows in the mid-60s. Tuesday, a chance of showers. Not as warm. Highs in the mid-70s. Tuesday night, partly cloudy. Cooler. Lows in the lower 50s. Wednesday, sunny. Highs in the upper 60s. Wednesday night and Thursday, partly cloudy. Lows in the upper 40s. Highs in the lower 70s. Again, the forecast for the Guam cities and surrounding areas for the rest of today, sunny. Near steady temperature in the lower 80s. South winds 10 to 15 miles an hour with gusts up to 25 miles an hour. 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The current time is 2:47 p.m. Central Daylight Time. At 2 p.m. in Moline, skies were sunny. The temperature was 78 degrees, dew point 55, relative humidity 44%. The wind was south at 13 miles an hour, gusting to 22. And the pressure was 29.79 inches and falling. At Davenport, skies were sunny. The temperature was 79 degrees, dew point 53, relative humidity 40%. The wind was south at 10 miles an hour, gusting to 29. And the pressure was 29.80 inches and falling. Close to home, Burlington sunny and 75. Cedar Rapids sunny and 81. Dubuque sunny and 78. Iowa City sunny and 81. Muscatine 79. Galesburg sunny and 74. Peoria sunny and 71. Savannah 78. Rockford sunny and 76. Across the Midwest, Chicago mostly sunny and 69. Des Moines sunny and 84. Madison sunny and 76. Milwaukee sunny and 74. Minneapolis mostly sunny and 85. Omaha mostly sunny and 90. St. Louis mostly sunny and 81. Springfield, Illinois, sunny and 75. Waterloo, sunny and 85. Once again at 2 p.m. in Moline with sunny skies, the temperature was 78. At Davenport with sunny skies, the temperature was 79. Here is the hazardous weather outlook. For this afternoon and tonight, thunderstorms are likely to move across the outlook area tonight. Some of the storms may become severe with damaging winds, the primary threat, potentially greater than 70 miles an hour across portions of eastern Iowa. A secondary threat for brief tornadoes also exists across portions of eastern Iowa. Looking ahead, thunderstorms are expected at times through Tuesday. Some of these storms could become severe. Stay tuned as details, including the location of the greatest severe weather threat, timing, and the primary hazards becomes better known. Spotter activation will be needed tonight. Additional spotter activation may be needed this weekend through early next week. And now, your National Weather Service forecast for the Guam cities and surrounding areas. West of today, sunny. Near steady temperature in the lower 80s. South winds 10 to 15 miles an hour with gusts up to 25 miles an hour.
Tonight, partly cloudy with a slight chance of showers and thunderstorms until midnight, then mostly cloudy with a chance of showers and thunderstorms after midnight. Lows in the lower 60s. South winds 10 to 15 miles an hour, becoming southwest 5 to 10 miles an hour after midnight. Chance of rain 50%. Saturday, mostly sunny. A chance of showers and thunderstorms in the afternoon. Highs in the mid-80s. Southwest winds around 5 miles an hour. Chance of rain 30%. Saturday night, partly cloudy with a chance of showers and thunderstorms until midnight, then mostly cloudy with showers likely with a slight chance of thunderstorms after midnight. Lows in the lower 60s. Southeast winds 5 to 10 miles an hour. Chance of rain 60%. Sunday, mostly sunny. Highs in the upper 80s. South winds 15 to 20 miles an hour. Gusts up to 35 miles an hour in the afternoon. Sunday night, mostly clear. Lows in the upper 60s. Monday, showers and a chance of thunderstorms. Highs in the mid-80s. Monday night, showers likely and a chance of thunderstorms. Lows in the mid-60s. Tuesday, a chance of showers. Not as warm. Highs in the mid-70s. Tuesday night, partly cloudy. Cooler. Lows in the lower 50s. Wednesday, sunny. Highs in the upper 60s. Wednesday night and Thursday, partly cloudy. Lows in the upper 40s. Highs in the lower 70s. Again, the forecast for the Quad Cities and surrounding areas for the rest of today, sunny. Near steady temperature in the lower 80s. South winds 10 to 15 miles an hour with gusts up to 25 miles an hour. 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The coverage area includes the following counties: Cedar, Clinton, Louisa, Muscatine, Scott, Henry, Illinois, Mercer, Rock Island, and Whiteside. 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The current time is 2:52 p.m. Central Daylight Time. At 2 p.m. in Moline, skies were sunny. The temperature was 78 degrees, dew point 55, relative humidity 44%. The wind was south at 13 miles an hour, gusting to 22. And the pressure was 29.79 inches and falling. At Davenport, skies were sunny. The temperature was 79 degrees, dew point 53, relative humidity 40%. The wind was south at 10 miles an hour, gusting to 29. And the pressure was 29.80 inches and falling. Close to home, Burlington sunny and 75. Cedar Rapids sunny and 81. Dubuque sunny and 78. Iowa City sunny and 81. Muscatine 79. Galesburg sunny and 74. Peoria sunny and 71. Savannah 78. Rockford sunny and 76. Across the Midwest, Chicago mostly sunny and 69. Des Moines sunny and 84. Madison sunny and 76. Milwaukee sunny and 74. Minneapolis mostly sunny and 85. Omaha mostly sunny and 90. St. Louis mostly sunny and 81. Springfield, Illinois, sunny and 75. Waterloo, sunny and 85. Once again at 2 p.m. in Moline with sunny skies, the temperature was 78. At Davenport with sunny skies, the temperature was 79. Here is the hazardous weather outlook. For this afternoon and tonight, thunderstorms are likely to move across the outlook area tonight. Some of the storms may become severe with damaging winds, the primary threat, potentially greater than 70 miles an hour across portions of eastern Iowa. A secondary threat for brief tornadoes also exists across portions of eastern Iowa. Looking ahead, thunderstorms are expected at times through Tuesday. Some of these storms could become severe. Stay tuned as details, including the location of the greatest severe weather threat, timing, and the primary hazards becomes better known. Spotter activation will be needed tonight. Additional spotter activation may be needed this weekend through early next week. And now, your National Weather Service forecast for the Quad Cities and surrounding areas. Rest of today, sunny.
near steady temperature in lower 80s. South winds 10 to 15 miles an hour with gusts up to 25 miles an hour. Tonight, partly cloudy with a slight chance of showers and thunderstorms until midnight, then mostly cloudy with a chance of showers and thunderstorms after midnight. Lows in the lower 60s. South winds 10 to 15 miles an hour, becoming southwest 5 to 10 miles an hour after midnight. Chance of rain 50%. Saturday, mostly sunny. A chance of showers and thunderstorms in the afternoon. Highs in the mid-80s. Southwest winds around 5 miles an hour. Chance of rain 30%. Saturday night, partly cloudy with a chance of showers and thunderstorms until midnight, then mostly cloudy with showers likely with a slight chance of thunderstorms after midnight. Lows in the lower 60s. Southeast winds 5 to 10 miles an hour. Chance of rain 60%. Sunday, mostly sunny. Highs in the upper 80s. South winds 15 to 20 miles an hour. Gusts up to 35 miles an hour in the afternoon. Sunday night, mostly clear. Lows in the upper 60s. Monday, showers and a chance of thunderstorms. Highs in the mid-80s. Monday night, showers likely and a chance of thunderstorms. Lows in the mid-60s. Tuesday, a chance of showers. Not as warm. Highs in the mid-70s. Tuesday night, partly cloudy. Cooler. Lows in the lower 50s. Wednesday, sunny. Highs in the upper 60s. Wednesday night and Thursday, partly cloudy. Lows in the upper 40s. Highs in the lower 70s. Again, the forecast for the Quad Cities and surrounding areas for the rest of today, sunny. Near steady temperature in the lower 80s. South winds 10 to 15 miles an hour with gusts up to 25 miles an hour. 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The current time is 2:57 p.m. Central Daylight Time. At 2 p.m. in Moline, skies were sunny. The temperature was 78 degrees, dew point 55, relative humidity 44%. The wind was south at 13 miles an hour, gusting to 22. And the pressure was 29.79 inches and falling. At Davenport, skies were sunny. The temperature was 79 degrees, dew point 53, relative humidity 40%. The wind was south at 10 miles an hour, gusting to 29. And the pressure was 29.80 inches and falling. Close to home, Burlington sunny and 75. Cedar Rapids sunny and 81. Dubuque sunny and 78. Iowa City sunny and 81. Muscatine 79. Galesburg sunny and 74. Peoria sunny and 71. Savannah 78. Rockford sunny and 76. Across the Midwest, Chicago mostly sunny and 69. Des Moines sunny and 84. Madison sunny and 76. Milwaukee sunny and 74. Minneapolis mostly sunny and 85. Omaha mostly sunny and 90. St. Louis mostly sunny and 81. Springfield, Illinois sunny and 75. Waterloo sunny and 85. Once again at 2 p.m. in Moline with sunny skies, the temperature was 78. At Davenport with sunny skies, the temperature was 79. Here is the hazardous weather outlook. For this afternoon and tonight, thunderstorms are likely to move across the outlook area tonight. Some of the storms may become severe with damaging winds, the primary threat, potentially greater than 70 miles an hour across portions of eastern Iowa. A secondary threat for brief tornadoes also exists across portions of eastern Iowa. Looking ahead, thunderstorms are expected at times through Tuesday. Some of these storms could become severe. Stay tuned as details, including the location of the greatest severe weather threat, timing, and the primary hazards becomes better known. Spotter activation will be needed tonight. Additional spotter activation may be needed this weekend through early next week. And now, your National Weather Service forecast for the Quad Cities and surrounding areas. West of today, sunny. Near steady temperature in the lower 80s. South winds 10 to 15 miles an hour with gusts up to 25 miles an hour. Tonight, partly cloudy with a slight chance of showers and thunderstorms until midnight, then mostly cloudy with a chance of showers and thunderstorms after midnight. Lows in the lower 60s.
south winds 10 to 15 miles an hour, becoming southwest 5 to 10 miles an hour after midnight. Chance of rain 50%. Saturday, mostly sunny. A chance of showers and thunderstorms in the afternoon. Highs in the mid-80s. Southwest winds around 5 miles an hour. Chance of rain 30%. Saturday night, partly cloudy with a chance of showers and thunderstorms until midnight, then mostly cloudy with showers likely with a slight chance of thunderstorms after midnight. Lows in the lower 60s. Southeast winds 5 to 10 miles an hour. Chance of rain 60%. Sunday, mostly sunny. Highs in the upper 80s. South winds 15 to 20 miles an hour. Gusts up to 35 miles an hour in the afternoon. Sunday night, mostly clear. Lows in the upper 60s. Monday, showers and a chance of thunderstorms. Highs in the mid-80s. Monday night, showers likely and a chance of thunderstorms. Lows in the mid-60s. Tuesday, a chance of showers. Not as warm. Highs in the mid-70s. Tuesday night, partly cloudy. Cooler. Lows in the lower 50s. Wednesday, sunny. Highs in the upper 60s. Wednesday night and Thursday, partly cloudy. Lows in the upper 40s. Highs in the lower 70s. Again, the forecast for the Quad Cities and surrounding areas for the rest of today, sunny. Near steady temperature in the lower 80s. South winds 10 to 15 miles an hour with gusts up to 25 miles an hour. And now, your National Weather Service forecast for the Quad Cities and surrounding areas. Rest of today, sunny. Near steady temperature around 80. South winds 10 to 15 miles an hour with gusts up to 25 miles an hour. Tonight, partly cloudy with a slight chance of showers and thunderstorms until midnight, then mostly cloudy with showers likely with a chance of thunderstorms after midnight. Lows in the lower 60s. South winds 10 to 15 miles an hour, becoming southwest 5 to 10 miles an hour after midnight. Chance of rain 70%. Saturday, mostly sunny. A chance of showers and thunderstorms in the afternoon. Highs in the mid-80s. Southwest winds around 5 miles an hour. Chance of rain 30%. Saturday night, partly cloudy with a chance of showers and thunderstorms until midnight, then mostly cloudy with showers likely with a slight chance of thunderstorms after midnight. Lows in the lower 60s. Southeast winds 5 to 10 miles an hour. Chance of rain 60%. Sunday, mostly sunny. Highs in the upper 80s. South winds 15 to 20 miles an hour. Gusts up to 35 miles an hour in the afternoon. Sunday night, mostly clear. Lows in the upper 60s. Monday, showers and a chance of thunderstorms. Highs in the mid-80s. Monday night, showers likely and a chance of thunderstorms. Lows in the mid-60s. Tuesday, a chance of showers. Not as warm. Highs in the mid-70s. Tuesday night, partly cloudy. Cooler. Lows in the lower 50s. Wednesday, sunny. Highs in the upper 60s. Wednesday night and Thursday, partly cloudy. Lows in the upper 40s. Highs in the lower 70s. Again, the forecast for the Quad Cities and surrounding areas for the rest of today, sunny. Near steady temperature around 80. South winds 10 to 15 miles an hour with gusts up to 25 miles an hour. 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The current time is 3:04 p.m. Central Daylight Time. At 3 p.m. in Moline, skies were sunny. The temperature was 79 degrees, dew point 56, relative humidity 45%. The wind was south at 12 miles an hour, gusting to 21. And the pressure was 29.78 inches and falling. At Davenport, skies were sunny. The temperature was 82 degrees, dew point 54, relative humidity 37%, producing a heat index of 81. The wind was south at 13 miles an hour. And the pressure was 29.78 inches and falling. Close to home, Burlington sunny and 77. Cedar Rapids sunny and 82. Dubuque sunny and 79. Iowa City sunny and 82. Peoria sunny and 74. Rockford sunny and 79.
Across the Midwest, Chicago sunny.

hazardous weather outlook. For this afternoon and tonight, thunderstorms are likely to move across the outlook area tonight. Some of the storms may become severe with damaging winds, the primary threat, potentially greater than 70 miles an hour across portions of eastern Iowa. A secondary threat for brief tornadoes also exists across portions of eastern Iowa. Looking ahead, thunderstorms are expected at times through Tuesday. Some of these storms could become severe. Stay tuned as details, including the location of the greatest severe weather threat, timing, and the primary hazards becomes better known. Spotter activation will be needed tonight. Additional spotter activation may be needed this weekend through early next week. And now, your National Weather Service forecast for the Quad Cities and surrounding areas. West of today, sunny. Near steady temperature around 80. South winds 10 to 15 miles an hour with gusts up to 25 miles an hour. Tonight, partly cloudy with a slight chance of showers and thunderstorms until midnight, then mostly cloudy with showers likely with a chance of thunderstorms after midnight. Lows in the lower 60s. South winds 10 to 15 miles an hour, becoming southwest 5 to 10 miles an hour after midnight. Chance of rain 70%. Saturday, mostly sunny. A chance of showers and thunderstorms in the afternoon. Highs in the mid-80s. Southwest winds around 5 miles an hour. Chance of rain 30%. Saturday night, partly cloudy with a chance of showers and thunderstorms until midnight, then mostly cloudy with showers likely with a slight chance of thunderstorms after midnight. Lows in the lower 60s. Southeast winds 5 to 10 miles an hour. Chance of rain 60%. Sunday, mostly sunny. Highs in the upper 80s. South winds 15 to 20 miles an hour. Gusts up to 35 miles an hour in the afternoon. Sunday night, mostly clear. Lows in the upper 60s. Monday, showers and a chance of thunderstorms. Highs in the mid 80s. Monday night, showers likely and a chance of thunderstorms. Lows in the mid 60s. Tuesday, a chance of showers. Not as warm. Highs in the mid-70s. Tuesday night, partly cloudy. Cooler. Lows in the lower 50s. Wednesday, sunny. Highs in the upper 60s. Wednesday night and Thursday, partly cloudy. Lows in the upper 40s. Highs in the lower 70s. Again, the forecast for the Quad Cities and surrounding areas for the rest of today, sunny. Near steady temperature around 80. South winds 10 to 15 miles an hour with gusts up to 25 miles an hour. 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The current time is 3:08 p.m. Central Daylight Time. At 3 p.m. in Moline, skies were sunny. The temperature was 79 degrees, dew point 56, relative humidity 45%. The wind was south at 12 miles an hour, gusting to 21. And the pressure was 29.78 inches and falling. At Davenport, skies were sunny. The temperature was 82 degrees, dew point 54, relative humidity 37%, producing a heat index of 81. The wind was south at 13 miles an hour. And the pressure was 29.78 inches and falling. Close to home, Burlington sunny and 77. Cedar Rapids sunny and 82. Dubuque sunny and 79. Iowa City sunny and 82. Peoria sunny and 74. Rockford sunny and 79. Across the Midwest, Chicago sunny and 71. Des Moines mostly sunny and 86. Madison sunny and 79. Milwaukee sunny and 75. Minneapolis mostly sunny and 87. Omaha partly sunny and 90. St. Louis partly sunny and 83. Springfield, Illinois, sunny and 77. Waterloo, sunny and 85. Once again at 3 p.m. in Moline with sunny skies, the temperature was 79. At Davenport with sunny skies, the temperature was 82. Here is the hazardous weather outlook. For this afternoon and tonight, thunderstorms are likely to move across the outlook area tonight. Some of the storms may become severe with damaging winds, the primary threat, potentially greater than 70 miles an hour across portions of eastern Iowa. A secondary threat for brief tornadoes also exists across portions of eastern Iowa. Looking ahead, thunderstorms are expected at times through Tuesday. Some of these

storms could become severe. Stay tuned as details, including the location of the greatest severe weather threat, timing, and the primary hazards becomes better known. Spotter activation will be needed tonight. Additional spotter activation may be needed this weekend through early next week. And now, your National Weather Service forecast for the Quad Cities and surrounding areas. West of today, sunny. Near steady temperature around 80. South winds 10 to 15 miles an hour with gusts up to 25 miles an hour. Tonight, partly cloudy with a slight chance of showers and thunderstorms until midnight, then mostly cloudy with showers likely with a chance of thunderstorms after midnight. Lows in the lower 60s. South winds 10 to 15 miles an hour, becoming southwest 5 to 10 miles an hour after midnight. Chance of rain 70%. Saturday, mostly sunny. A chance of showers and thunderstorms in the afternoon. Highs in the mid-80s. Southwest winds around 5 miles an hour. Chance of rain 30%. Saturday night, partly cloudy with a chance of showers and thunderstorms until midnight, then mostly cloudy with showers likely with a slight chance of thunderstorms after midnight. Lows in the lower 60s. Southeast winds 5 to 10 miles an hour. Chance of rain 60%. Sunday, mostly sunny. Highs in the upper 80s. South winds 15 to 20 miles an hour. Gusts up to 35 miles an hour in the afternoon. Sunday night, mostly clear. Lows in the upper 60s. Monday, showers and a chance of thunderstorms. Highs in the mid-80s. Monday night, showers likely and a chance of thunderstorms. Lows in the mid-60s. Tuesday, a chance of showers. Not as warm. Highs in the mid-70s. Tuesday night, partly cloudy. Cooler. Lows in the lower 50s. Wednesday, sunny. Highs in the upper 60s. Wednesday night and Thursday, partly cloudy. Lows in the upper 40s. Highs in the lower 70s. Again, the forecast for the Quad Cities and surrounding areas for the rest of today, sunny. Near steady temperature around 80. South winds 10 to 15 miles an hour with gusts up to 25 miles an hour. 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The current time is 3:13 p.m. Central Daylight Time. At 3 p.m. in Moline, skies were sunny. The temperature was 79 degrees, dew point 56, relative humidity 45%. The wind was south at 12 miles an hour, gusting to 21. And the pressure was 29.78 inches and falling. At Davenport, skies were sunny. The temperature was 82 degrees, dew point 54, relative humidity 37%, producing a heat index of 81. The wind was south at 13 miles an hour. And the pressure was 29.78 inches and falling. Close to home, Burlington sunny and 77. Cedar Rapids sunny and 82. Dubuque sunny and 79. Iowa City sunny and 82. Peoria sunny and 74. Rockford sunny and 79. Across the Midwest, Chicago sunny and 71. Des Moines mostly sunny and 86. Madison sunny and 79. Milwaukee sunny and 75. Minneapolis mostly sunny and 87. Omaha partly sunny and 90. St. Louis partly sunny and 83. Springfield, Illinois sunny and 77. Waterloo sunny and 85. Once again at 3 p.m. in Moline with sunny skies, the temperature was 79. At Davenport with sunny skies, the temperature was 82. At 3 p.m. in Moline, skies were sunny. The temperature was 79 degrees, dew point 56, relative humidity 45%. The wind was south at 12 miles an hour, gusting to 21. And the pressure was 29.78 inches and falling. At Davenport, skies were sunny. The temperature was 82 degrees, dew point 54, relative humidity 37%, producing a heat index of 81. The wind was south at 13 miles an hour. And the pressure was 29.78 inches and falling. Close to home, Burlington sunny and 77. Cedar Rapids sunny and 82. Dubuque sunny and 79. Iowa City sunny and 82. Muscatine 81. Galesburg sunny and 77. Peoria sunny and
74. Savannah, 81. Rockford, sunny and 79. Across the Midwest, Chicago, sunny and 71. Des Moines, mostly sunny and 86. Madison, sunny and 79. Milwaukee, sunny and 75. Minneapolis, mostly sunny and 87. Omaha, partly sunny and 90. St. Louis, partly sunny and 83. Springfield, Illinois, mostly sunny and 77. Waterloo, sunny and 85. Once again at 3 p.m. in Moline with sunny skies, the temperature was 79. At Davenport with sunny skies, the temperature was 82. Here is the hazardous weather outlook. For this afternoon and tonight, thunderstorms are likely to move across the outlook area tonight. Some of the storms may become severe with damaging winds, the primary threat, potentially greater than 70 miles an hour across portions of eastern Iowa. A secondary threat for brief tornadoes also exists across portions of eastern Iowa. Looking ahead, thunderstorms are expected at times through Tuesday. Some of these storms could become severe. Stay tuned as details, including the location of the greatest severe weather threat, timing, and the primary hazards becomes better known. Spotter activation will be needed tonight. Additional spotter activation may be needed this weekend through early next week. And now, your National Weather Service forecast for the Quad Cities and surrounding areas. Rest of today, sunny. Near steady temperature around 80. South winds 10 to 15 miles an hour with gusts up to 25 miles an hour. Tonight, partly cloudy with a slight chance of showers and thunderstorms until midnight, then mostly cloudy with showers likely with a chance of thunderstorms after midnight. Lows in the lower 60s. South winds 10 to 15 miles an hour, becoming southwest 5 to 10 miles an hour after midnight. Chance of rain 70%. Saturday, mostly sunny. A chance of showers and thunderstorms in the afternoon. Highs in the mid-80s. Southwest winds around 5 miles an hour. Chance of rain 30%. Saturday night, partly cloudy with a chance of showers and thunderstorms until midnight, then mostly cloudy with showers likely with a slight chance of thunderstorms after midnight. Lows in the lower 60s. Southeast winds 5 to 10 miles an hour. Chance of rain 60%. Sunday, mostly sunny. Highs in the upper 80s. South winds 15 to 20 miles an hour. Gusts up to 35 miles an hour in the afternoon. Sunday night, mostly clear. Lows in the upper 60s. Monday, showers and a chance of thunderstorms. Highs in the mid-80s. Monday night, showers likely and a chance of thunderstorms. Lows in the mid-60s. Tuesday, a chance of showers. Not as warm. Highs in the mid-70s. Tuesday night, partly cloudy. Cooler. Lows in the lower 50s. Wednesday, sunny. Highs in the upper 60s. Wednesday night and Thursday, partly cloudy. Lows in the upper 40s. Highs in the lower 70s. Again, the forecast for the Quad Cities and surrounding areas for the rest of today, sunny. Near steady temperature around 80. South winds 10 to 15 miles an hour with gusts up to 25 miles an hour. 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The current time is 3:19 p.m. Central Daylight Time. At 3 p.m. in Moline, skies were sunny. The temperature was 79 degrees, dew point 56, relative humidity 45%. The wind was south at 12 miles an hour, gusting to 21. And the pressure was 29.78 inches and falling. At Davenport, skies were sunny. The temperature was 82 degrees, dew point 54, relative humidity 37%, producing a heat index of 81. The wind was south at 13 miles an hour. And the pressure was 29.78 inches and falling. Close to home, Burlington sunny and 77. Cedar Rapids sunny and 82. Dubuque sunny and 79. Iowa City sunny and 82. Muscatine 81. Galesburg sunny and 77. Peoria sunny and 74. Savannah 81. Rockford sunny and 79. Across the Midwest, Chicago sunny and 71. Des Moines mostly sunny and 86. Madison sunny and 79. Milwaukee sunny and 75. Minneapolis mostly.
sunny and 87. Omaha, partly sunny and 90. St. Louis, partly sunny and 83. Springfield, Illinois, mostly sunny and 77. Waterloo, sunny and 85. Once again at 3 p.m. in Moline with sunny skies, the temperature was 79. At Davenport with sunny skies, the temperature was 82. Here is the hazardous weather outlook. For this afternoon and tonight, thunderstorms are likely to move across the outlook area tonight. Some of the storms may become severe with damaging winds, the primary threat, potentially greater than 70 miles an hour across portions of eastern Iowa. A secondary threat for brief tornadoes also exists across portions of eastern Iowa. Looking ahead, thunderstorms are expected at times through Tuesday. Some of these storms could become severe. Stay tuned as details, including the location of the greatest severe weather threat, timing, and the primary hazards becomes better known. Spotter activation will be needed tonight. Additional spotter activation may be needed this weekend through early next week. And now, your National Weather Service forecast for the Quad Cities and surrounding areas. West of today, sunny. Near steady temperature around 80. South winds 10 to 15 miles an hour with gusts up to 25 miles an hour. Tonight, partly cloudy with a slight chance of showers and thunderstorms until midnight, then mostly cloudy with showers likely with a chance of thunderstorms after midnight. Lows in the lower 60s. South winds 10 to 15 miles an hour, becoming southwest 5 to 10 miles an hour after midnight. Chance of rain 70%. Saturday, mostly sunny. A chance of showers and thunderstorms in the afternoon. Highs in the mid-80s. Southwest winds around 5 miles an hour. Chance of rain 30%. Saturday night, partly cloudy with a chance of showers and thunderstorms until midnight, then mostly cloudy with showers likely with a slight chance of thunderstorms after midnight. Lows in the lower 60s. Southeast winds 5 to 10 miles an hour. Chance of rain 60%. Sunday, mostly sunny. Highs in the upper 80s. South winds 15 to 20 miles an hour. Gusts up to 35 miles an hour in the afternoon. Sunday night, mostly clear. Lows in the upper 60s. Monday, showers and a chance of thunderstorms. Highs in the mid-80s. Monday night, showers likely and a chance of thunderstorms. Lows in the mid-60s. Tuesday, a chance of showers. Not as warm. Highs in the mid-70s. Tuesday night, partly cloudy. Cooler. Lows in the lower 50s. Wednesday, sunny. Highs in the upper 60s. Wednesday night and Thursday, partly cloudy. Lows in the upper 40s. Highs in the lower 70s. Again, the forecast for the Quad Cities and surrounding areas for the rest of today, sunny. Near steady temperature around 80. South winds 10 to 15 miles an hour with gusts up to 25 miles an hour. 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The current time is 3:24 p.m. Central Daylight Time. At 3 p.m. in Moline, skies were sunny. The temperature was 79 degrees, dew point 56, relative humidity 45%. The wind was south at 12 miles an hour, gusting to 21. And the pressure was 29.78 inches and falling. At Davenport, skies were sunny. The temperature was 82 degrees, dew point 54, relative humidity 37%, producing a heat index of 81. The wind was south at 13 miles an hour. And the pressure was 29.78 inches and falling. Close to home, Burlington sunny and 77. Cedar Rapids sunny and 82. Dubuque sunny and 79. Iowa City sunny and 82. Muscatine 81. Galesburg sunny and 77. Peoria sunny and 74. Savannah 81. Rockford sunny and 79. Across the Midwest, Chicago sunny and 71. Des Moines mostly sunny and 86. Madison sunny and 79. Milwaukee sunny and 75. Minneapolis mostly sunny and 87. Omaha partly sunny and 90. St. Louis partly sunny and 83. Springfield, Illinois, mostly sunny and 77. Waterloo, sunny and 85. Once again at 3 p.m. in Moline with sunny skies, the temperature was 79.
Outside Davenport with sunny skies, the temperature was 82. Here is the hazardous weather outlook. For this afternoon and tonight, thunderstorms are likely to move across the outlook area tonight. Some of the storms may become severe with damaging winds, the primary threat, potentially greater than 70 miles an hour across portions of eastern Iowa. A secondary threat for brief tornadoes also exists across portions of eastern Iowa. Looking ahead, thunderstorms are expected at times through Tuesday. Some of these storms could become severe. Stay tuned as details, including the location of the greatest severe weather threat, timing, and the primary hazards becomes better known. Spotter activation will be needed tonight. Additional spotter activation may be needed this weekend through early next week. And now, your National Weather Service forecast for the Quad Cities and surrounding areas. Rest of today, sunny. Near steady temperature around 80. South winds 10 to 15 miles an hour with gusts up to 25 miles an hour. Tonight, partly cloudy with a slight chance of showers and thunderstorms until midnight, then mostly cloudy with showers likely with a chance of thunderstorms after midnight. Lows in the lower 60s. South winds 10 to 15 miles an hour, becoming southwest 5 to 10 miles an hour after midnight. Chance of rain 70%. Saturday, mostly sunny. A chance of showers and thunderstorms in the afternoon. Highs in the mid-80s. Southwest winds around 5 miles an hour. Chance of rain 30%. Saturday night, partly cloudy with a chance of showers and thunderstorms until midnight, then mostly cloudy with showers likely with a slight chance of thunderstorms after midnight. Lows in the lower 60s. Southeast winds 5 to 10 miles an hour. Chance of rain 60%. Sunday, mostly sunny. Highs in the upper 80s. South winds 15 to 20 miles an hour. Gusts up to 35 miles an hour in the afternoon. Sunday night, mostly clear. Lows in the upper 60s. Monday, showers and a chance of thunderstorms. Highs in the mid-80s. Monday night, showers likely and a chance of thunderstorms. Lows in the mid-60s. Tuesday, a chance of showers. Not as warm. Highs in the mid-70s. Tuesday night, partly cloudy. Cooler. Lows in the lower 50s. Wednesday, sunny. Highs in the upper 60s. Wednesday night and Thursday, partly cloudy. Lows in the upper 40s. Highs in the lower 70s. Again, the forecast for the Quad Cities and surrounding areas for the rest of today, sunny. Near steady temperature around 80. South winds 10 to 15 miles an hour with gusts up to 25 miles an hour. 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The current time is 3:28 p.m. Central Daylight Time. At 3 p.m. in Moline, skies were sunny. The temperature was 79 degrees, dew point 56, relative humidity 45%. The wind was south at 12 miles an hour, gusting to 21. And the pressure was 29.78 inches and falling. At Davenport, skies were sunny. The temperature was 82 degrees, dew point 54, relative humidity 37%, producing a heat index of 81. The wind was south at 13 miles an hour. And the pressure was 29.78 inches and falling. Close to home, Burlington sunny and 77. Cedar Rapids sunny and 82. Dubuque sunny and 79. Iowa City sunny and 82. Muscatine 81. Galesburg sunny and 77. Peoria sunny and 74. Savannah 81. Rockford sunny and 79. Across the Midwest, Chicago sunny and 71. Des Moines mostly sunny and 86. Madison sunny and 79. Milwaukee sunny and 75. Minneapolis mostly sunny and 87. Omaha partly sunny and 90. St. Louis partly sunny and 83. Springfield, Illinois mostly sunny and 77. Waterloo sunny and 85. Once again at 3 p.m. in Moline with sunny skies, the temperature was 79. At Davenport with sunny skies, the temperature was 82. Here is the hazardous weather outlook. For this afternoon and tonight, thunderstorms are likely to move across the outlook area tonight. Some of the storms may become severe with damaging winds, the primary threat, potentially greater than 70 miles an hour.
across portions of eastern Iowa. A secondary threat for brief tornadoes also exists across portions of eastern Iowa. Looking ahead, thunderstorms are expected at times through Tuesday. Some of these storms could become severe. Stay tuned as details, including the location of the greatest severe weather threat, timing, and the primary hazards becomes better known. Spotter activation will be needed tonight. Additional spotter activation may be needed this weekend through early next week. And now, your National Weather Service forecast for the Quad Cities and surrounding areas. Rest of today, sunny. Near steady temperature around 80. South winds 10 to 15 miles an hour with gusts up to 25 miles an hour. Tonight, partly cloudy with a slight chance of showers and thunderstorms until midnight, then mostly cloudy with showers likely with a chance of thunderstorms after midnight. Lows in the lower 60s. South winds 10 to 15 miles an hour, becoming southwest 5 to 10 miles an hour after midnight. Chance of rain 70%. Saturday, mostly sunny. A chance of showers and thunderstorms in the afternoon. Highs in the mid-80s. Southwest winds around 5 miles an hour. Chance of rain 30%. Saturday night, partly cloudy with a chance of showers and thunderstorms until midnight, then mostly cloudy with showers likely with a slight chance of thunderstorms after midnight. Lows in the lower 60s. Southeast winds 5 to 10 miles an hour. Chance of rain 60%. Sunday, mostly sunny. Highs in the upper 80s. South winds 15 to 20 miles an hour. Gusts up to 35 miles an hour in the afternoon. Sunday night, mostly clear. Lows in the upper 60s. Monday, showers and a chance of thunderstorms. Highs in the mid 80s. Monday night, showers likely and a chance of thunderstorms. Lows in the mid 60s. Tuesday, a chance of showers. Not as warm. Highs in the mid-70s. Tuesday night, partly cloudy. Cooler. Lows in the lower 50s. Wednesday, sunny. Highs in the upper 60s. Wednesday night and Thursday, partly cloudy. Lows in the upper 40s. Highs in the lower 70s. Again, the forecast for the Quad Cities and surrounding areas for the rest of today, sunny. Near steady temperature around 80. South winds 10 to 15 miles an hour with gusts up to 25 miles an hour. 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The current time is 3:33 p.m. Central Daylight Time. At 3 p.m. in Moline, skies were sunny. The temperature was 79 degrees, dew point 56, relative humidity 45%. The wind was south at 12 miles an hour, gusting to 21. And the pressure was 29.78 inches and falling. At Davenport, skies were sunny. The temperature was 82 degrees, dew point 54, relative humidity 37%, producing a heat index of 81. The wind was south at 13 miles an hour. And the pressure was 29.78 inches and falling. Close to home, Burlington sunny and 77. Cedar Rapids sunny and 82. Dubuque sunny and 79. Iowa City sunny and 82. Muscatine 81. Galesburg sunny and 77. Peoria sunny and 74. Savannah 81. Rockford sunny and 79. Across the Midwest, Chicago sunny and 71. Des Moines mostly sunny and 86. Madison sunny and 79. Milwaukee sunny and 75. Minneapolis mostly sunny and 87. Omaha partly sunny and 90. St. Louis partly sunny and 83. Springfield, Illinois mostly sunny and 77. Waterloo sunny and 85. Once again at 3 p.m. in Moline with sunny skies, the temperature was 79. At Davenport with sunny skies, the temperature was 82. Here is the hazardous weather outlook. For this afternoon and tonight, thunderstorms are likely to move across the outlook area tonight. Some of the storms may become severe with damaging winds, the primary threat, potentially greater than 70 miles an hour across portions of eastern Iowa. A secondary threat for brief tornadoes also exists across portions of eastern Iowa. Looking ahead, thunderstorms are expected at times through Tuesday. Some of these storms could become severe. Stay tuned as details, including the location of the greatest severe weather threat, timing,
dietary hazards becomes better known. Spotter activation will be needed tonight. Additional spotter activation may be needed this weekend through early next week. And now, your National Weather Service forecast for the Guam cities and surrounding areas. Rest of today, sunny. Near steady temperature around 80. South winds 10 to 15 miles an hour with gusts up to 25 miles an hour. Tonight, partly cloudy with a slight chance of showers and thunderstorms until midnight, then mostly cloudy with showers likely with a chance of thunderstorms after midnight. Lows in the lower 60s. South winds 10 to 15 miles an hour, becoming southwest 5 to 10 miles an hour after midnight. Chance of rain 70%. Saturday, mostly sunny. A chance of showers and thunderstorms in the afternoon. Highs in the mid-80s. Southwest winds around 5 miles an hour. Chance of rain 30%. Saturday night, partly cloudy with a chance of showers and thunderstorms until midnight, then mostly cloudy with showers likely with a slight chance of thunderstorms after midnight. Lows in the lower 60s. Southeast winds 5 to 10 miles an hour. Chance of rain 60%. Sunday, mostly sunny. Highs in the upper 80s. South winds 15 to 20 miles an hour. Gusts up to 35 miles an hour in the afternoon. Sunday night, mostly clear. Lows in the upper 60s. Monday, showers and a chance of thunderstorms. Highs in the mid-80s. Monday night, showers likely and a chance of thunderstorms. Lows in the mid-60s. Tuesday, a chance of showers. Not as warm. Highs in the mid-70s. Tuesday night, partly cloudy. Cooler. Lows in the lower 50s. Wednesday, sunny. Highs in the upper 60s. Wednesday night and Thursday, partly cloudy. Lows in the upper 40s. Highs in the lower 70s. Again, the forecast for the Guam cities and surrounding areas for the rest of today, sunny. Near steady temperature around 80. South winds 10 to 15 miles an hour with gusts up to 25 miles an hour. 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The current time is 3:38 p.m. Central Daylight Time. At 3 p.m. in Moline, skies were sunny. The temperature was 79 degrees, dew point 56, relative humidity 45%. The wind was south at 12 miles an hour, gusting to 21. And the pressure was 29.78 inches and falling. At Davenport, skies were sunny. The temperature was 82 degrees, dew point 54, relative humidity 37%, producing a heat index of 81. The wind was south at 13 miles an hour. And the pressure was 29.78 inches and falling. Close to home, Burlington sunny and 77. Cedar Rapids sunny and 82. Dubuque sunny and 79. Iowa City sunny and 82. Muscatine 81. Galesburg sunny and 77. Peoria sunny and 74. Savannah 81. Rockford sunny and 79. Across the Midwest, Chicago sunny and 71. Des Moines mostly sunny and 86. Madison sunny and 79. Milwaukee sunny and 75. Minneapolis mostly sunny and 87. Omaha partly sunny and 90. St. Louis partly sunny and 83. Springfield, Illinois mostly sunny and 77. Waterloo sunny and 85. Once again at 3 p.m. in Moline with sunny skies, the temperature was 79. At Davenport with sunny skies, the temperature was 82. Here is the hazardous weather outlook. For this afternoon and tonight, thunderstorms are likely to move across the outlook area tonight. Some of the storms may become severe with damaging winds, the primary threat, potentially greater than 70 miles an hour across portions of eastern Iowa. A secondary threat for brief tornadoes also exists across portions of eastern Iowa. Looking ahead, thunderstorms are expected at times through Tuesday. Some of these storms could become severe. Stay tuned as details, including the location of the greatest severe weather threat, timing and the primary hazards becomes better known. Spotter activation will be needed tonight. Additional spotter activation may be needed this weekend through early next week. And now, your National Weather Service forecast for the Guam cities and surrounding areas. Rest of today, sunny.
near steady temperature around 80. South winds 10 to 15 miles an hour with gusts up to 25 miles an hour. Tonight, partly cloudy with a slight chance of showers and thunderstorms until midnight, then mostly cloudy with showers likely with a chance of thunderstorms after midnight. Lows in the lower 60s. South winds 10 to 15 miles an hour, becoming southwest 5 to 10 miles an hour after midnight. Chance of rain 70%. Saturday, mostly sunny. A chance of showers and thunderstorms in the afternoon. Highs in the mid-80s. Southwest winds around 5 miles an hour. Chance of rain 30%. Saturday night, partly cloudy with a chance of showers and thunderstorms until midnight, then mostly cloudy with showers likely with a slight chance of thunderstorms after midnight. Lows in the lower 60s. Southeast winds 5 to 10 miles an hour. Chance of rain 60%. Sunday, mostly sunny. Highs in the upper 80s. South winds 15 to 20 miles an hour. Gusts up to 35 miles an hour in the afternoon. Sunday night, mostly clear. Lows in the upper 60s. Monday, showers and a chance of thunderstorms. Highs in the mid-80s. Monday night, showers likely and a chance of thunderstorms. Lows in the mid-60s. Tuesday, a chance of showers. Not as warm. Highs in the mid-70s. Tuesday night, partly cloudy. Cooler. Lows in the lower 50s. Wednesday, sunny. Highs in the upper 60s. Wednesday night and Thursday, partly cloudy. Lows in the upper 40s. Highs in the lower 70s. Again, the forecast for the Quad Cities and surrounding areas for the rest of today, sunny. Near steady temperature around 80. South winds 10 to 15 miles an hour with gusts up to 25 miles an hour. 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The current time is 3:42 p.m. Central Daylight Time. At 3 p.m. in Moline, skies were sunny. The temperature was 79 degrees, dew point 56, relative humidity 45%. The wind was south at 12 miles an hour, gusting to 21. And the pressure was 29.78 inches and falling. At Davenport, skies were sunny. The temperature was 82 degrees, dew point 54, relative humidity 37%, producing a heat index of 81. The wind was south at 13 miles an hour. And the pressure was 29.78 inches and falling. Close to home, Burlington sunny and 77. Cedar Rapids sunny and 82. Dubuque sunny and 79. Iowa City sunny and 82. Muscatine 81. Galesburg sunny and 77. Peoria sunny and 74. Savannah 81. Rockford sunny and 79. Across the Midwest, Chicago sunny and 71. Des Moines mostly sunny and 86. Madison sunny and 79. Milwaukee sunny and 75. Minneapolis mostly sunny and 87. Omaha partly sunny and 90. St. Louis partly sunny and 83. Springfield, Illinois, mostly sunny and 77. Waterloo, sunny and 85. Once again at 3 p.m. in Moline with sunny skies, the temperature was 79. At Davenport with sunny skies, the temperature was 82. Here is the hazardous weather outlook. For this afternoon and tonight, thunderstorms are likely to move across the outlook area tonight. Some of the storms may become severe with damaging winds, the primary threat, potentially greater than 70 miles an hour across portions of eastern Iowa. A secondary threat for brief tornadoes also exists across portions of eastern Iowa. Looking ahead, thunderstorms are expected at times through Tuesday. Some of these storms could become severe. Stay tuned as details, including the location of the greatest severe weather threat, timing, and the primary hazards becomes better known. Spotter activation will be needed tonight. Additional spotter activation may be needed this weekend through early next week. And now, your National Weather Service forecast for the Quad Cities and surrounding areas. Rest of today, sunny. Near steady temperature around 80. South winds 10 to 15 miles an hour with gusts up to 25 miles an hour. Tonight, partly cloudy with a slight chance of showers and thunderstorms until midnight, then mostly cloudy with showers likely with a chance of thunderstorms after midnight. Lows in the lower 60s.
south winds 10 to 15 miles an hour, becoming southwest 5 to 10 miles an hour after midnight. Chance of rain 70%. Saturday, mostly sunny. A chance of showers and thunderstorms in the afternoon. Highs in the mid-80s. Southwest winds around 5 miles an hour. Chance of rain 30%. Saturday night, partly cloudy with a chance of showers and thunderstorms until midnight, then mostly cloudy with showers likely with a slight chance of thunderstorms after midnight. Lows in the lower 60s. Southeast winds 5 to 10 miles an hour. Chance of rain 60%. Sunday, mostly sunny. Highs in the upper 80s. South winds 15 to 20 miles an hour. Gusts up to 35 miles an hour in the afternoon. Sunday night, mostly clear. Lows in the upper 60s. Monday, showers and a chance of thunderstorms. Highs in the mid-80s. Monday night, showers likely and a chance of thunderstorms. Lows in the mid-60s. Tuesday, a chance of showers. Not as warm. Highs in the mid-70s. Tuesday night, partly cloudy. Cooler. Lows in the lower 50s. Wednesday, sunny. Highs in the upper 60s. Wednesday night and Thursday, partly cloudy. Lows in the upper 40s. Highs in the lower 70s. Again, the forecast for the Quad Cities and surrounding areas for the rest of today, sunny. Near steady temperature around 80. South winds 10 to 15 miles an hour with gusts up to 25 miles an hour. 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The coverage area includes the following counties: Cedar, Clinton, Louisa, Muscatine, Scott, Henry, Illinois, Mercer, Rock Island, and Whiteside. 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The current time is 3:48 p.m. Central Daylight Time. At 3 p.m. in Moline, skies were sunny. The temperature was 79 degrees, dew point 56, relative humidity 45%. The wind was south at 12 miles an hour, gusting to 21. And the pressure was 29.78 inches and falling. At Davenport, skies were sunny. The temperature was 82 degrees, dew point 54, relative humidity 37%, producing a heat index of 81. The wind was south at 13 miles an hour. And the pressure was 29.78 inches and falling. Close to home, Burlington sunny and 77. Cedar Rapids sunny and 82. Dubuque sunny and 79. Iowa City sunny and 82. Muscatine 81. Galesburg sunny and 77. Peoria sunny and 74. Savannah 81. Rockford sunny and 79. Across the Midwest, Chicago sunny and 71. Des Moines mostly sunny and 86. Madison sunny and 79. Milwaukee sunny and 75. Minneapolis mostly sunny and 87. Omaha partly sunny and 90. St. Louis partly sunny and 83. Springfield, Illinois mostly sunny and 77. Waterloo sunny and 85. Once again at 3 p.m. in Moline with sunny skies, the temperature was 79. At Davenport with sunny skies, the temperature was 82. Here is the hazardous weather outlook. For this afternoon and tonight, thunderstorms are likely to move across the outlook area tonight. Some of the storms may become severe with damaging winds, the primary threat, potentially greater than 70 miles an hour across portions of eastern Iowa. A secondary threat for brief tornadoes also exists across portions of eastern Iowa. Looking ahead, thunderstorms are expected at times through Tuesday. Some of these storms could become severe. Stay tuned as details, including the location of the greatest severe weather threat, timing, and the primary hazards becomes better known. Spotter activation will be needed tonight. Additional spotter activation may be needed this weekend through early next week. And now, your National Weather Service forecast for the Quad Cities and surrounding areas. Rest of today, sunny. Near steady temperature around 80. South winds 10 to 15 miles an hour with gusts up to 25 miles an hour. Tonight, partly cloudy with a slight chance of showers and thunderstorms.
till midnight, then mostly cloudy with showers likely with a chance of thunderstorms after midnight. Lows in the lower 60s. South winds 10 to 15 miles an hour, becoming southwest 5 to 10 miles an hour after midnight. Chance of rain 70%. Saturday, mostly sunny. A chance of showers and thunderstorms in the afternoon. Highs in the mid-80s. Southwest winds around 5 miles an hour. Chance of rain 30%. Saturday night, partly cloudy with a chance of showers and thunderstorms until midnight, then mostly cloudy with showers likely with a slight chance of thunderstorms after midnight. Lows in the lower 60s. Southeast winds 5 to 10 miles an hour. Chance of rain 60%. Sunday, mostly sunny. Highs in the upper 80s. South winds 15 to 20 miles an hour. Gusts up to 35 miles an hour in the afternoon. Sunday night, mostly clear. Lows in the upper 60s. Monday, showers and a chance of thunderstorms. Highs in the mid-80s. Monday night, showers likely and a chance of thunderstorms. Lows in the mid-60s. Tuesday, a chance of showers. Not as warm. Highs in the mid-70s. Tuesday night, partly cloudy. Cooler. Lows in the lower 50s. Wednesday, sunny. Highs in the upper 60s. Wednesday night and Thursday, partly cloudy. Lows in the upper 40s. Highs in the lower 70s. Again, the forecast for the Quad Cities and surrounding areas for the rest of today, sunny. Near steady temperature around 80. South winds 10 to 15 miles an hour with gusts up to 25 miles an hour. 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The current time is 3:52 p.m. Central Daylight Time. At 3 p.m. in Moline, skies were sunny. The temperature was 79 degrees, dew point 56, relative humidity 45%. The wind was south at 12 miles an hour, gusting to 21. And the pressure was 29.78 inches and falling. At Davenport, skies were sunny. The temperature was 82 degrees, dew point 54, relative humidity 37%, producing a heat index of 81. The wind was south at 13 miles an hour. And the pressure was 29.78 inches and falling. Close to home, Burlington sunny and 77. Cedar Rapids sunny and 82. Dubuque sunny and 79. Iowa City sunny and 82. Muscatine 81. Galesburg sunny and 77. Peoria sunny and 74. Savannah 81. Rockford sunny and 79. Across the Midwest, Chicago sunny and 71. Des Moines mostly sunny and 86. Madison sunny and 79. Milwaukee sunny and 75. Minneapolis mostly sunny and 87. Omaha partly sunny and 90. St. Louis partly sunny and 83. Springfield, Illinois, mostly sunny and 77. Waterloo, sunny and 85. Once again at 3 p.m. in Moline with sunny skies, the temperature was 79. At Davenport with sunny skies, the temperature was 82. Here is the hazardous weather outlook. For this afternoon and tonight, thunderstorms are likely to move across the outlook area tonight. Some of the storms may become severe with damaging winds, the primary threat, potentially greater than 70 miles an hour across portions of eastern Iowa. A secondary threat for brief tornadoes also exists across portions of eastern Iowa. Looking ahead, thunderstorms are expected at times through Tuesday. Some of these storms could become severe. Stay tuned as details, including the location of the greatest severe weather threat, timing, and the primary hazards becomes better known. Spotter activation will be needed tonight. Additional spotter activation may be needed this weekend through early next week. And now, your National Weather Service forecast for the Quad Cities and surrounding areas. West of today, sunny. Near steady temperature around 80. South winds 10 to 15 miles an hour with gusts up to 25 miles an hour. Tonight, partly cloudy with a slight chance of showers and thunderstorms until midnight, then mostly cloudy with showers likely with a chance of thunderstorms after midnight. Lows in the lower 60s. South winds 10 to 15 miles an hour, becoming southwest 5 to 10 miles an hour after midnight. Chance of rain 70%. Saturday, mostly sunny.
a chance of showers and thunderstorms in the afternoon. Highs in the mid-80s. Southwest winds around 5 miles an hour. Chance of rain 30%. Saturday night, partly cloudy with a chance of showers and thunderstorms until midnight, then mostly cloudy with showers likely with a slight chance of thunderstorms after midnight. Lows in the lower 60s. Southeast winds 5 to 10 miles an hour. Chance of rain 60%. Sunday, mostly sunny. Highs in the upper 80s. South winds 15 to 20 miles an hour. Gusts up to 35 miles an hour in the afternoon. Sunday night, mostly clear. Lows in the upper 60s. Monday, showers and a chance of thunderstorms. Highs in the mid-80s. Monday night, showers likely and a chance of thunderstorms. Lows in the mid-60s. Tuesday, a chance of showers. Not as warm. Highs in the mid-70s. Tuesday night, partly cloudy. Cooler. Lows in the lower 50s. Wednesday, sunny. Highs in the upper 60s. Wednesday night and Thursday, partly cloudy. Lows in the upper 40s. Highs in the lower 70s. Again, the forecast for the Quad Cities and surrounding areas for the rest of today, sunny. Near steady temperature around 80. South winds 10 to 15 miles an hour with gusts up to 25 miles an hour. 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The current time is 3:57 p.m. Central Daylight Time. At 3 p.m. in Moline, skies were sunny. The temperature was 79 degrees, dew point 56, relative humidity 45%. The wind was south at 12 miles an hour, gusting to 21. And the pressure was 29.78 inches and falling. At Davenport, skies were sunny. The temperature was 82 degrees, dew point 54, relative humidity 37%, producing a heat index of 81. The wind was south at 13 miles an hour. And the pressure was 29.78 inches and falling. Close to home, Burlington sunny and 77. Cedar Rapids sunny and 82. Dubuque sunny and 79. Iowa City sunny and 82. Muscatine 81. Galesburg sunny and 77. Peoria sunny and 74. Savannah 81. Rockford sunny and 79. Across the Midwest, Chicago sunny and 71. Des Moines mostly sunny and 86. Madison sunny and 79. Milwaukee sunny and 75. Minneapolis mostly sunny and 87. Omaha partly sunny and 90. St. Louis partly sunny and 83. Springfield, Illinois, mostly sunny and 77. Waterloo, sunny and 85. Once again at 3 p.m. in Moline with sunny skies, the temperature was 79. At Davenport with sunny skies, the temperature was 82. Here is the hazardous weather outlook. For this afternoon and tonight, thunderstorms are likely to move across the outlook area tonight. Some of the storms may become severe with damaging winds, the primary threat, potentially greater than 70 miles an hour across portions of eastern Iowa. A secondary threat for brief tornadoes also exists across portions of eastern Iowa. Looking ahead, thunderstorms are expected at times through Tuesday. Some of these storms could become severe. Stay tuned as details, including the location of the greatest severe weather threat, timing and the primary hazards becomes better known. Spotter activation will be needed tonight. Additional spotter activation may be needed this weekend through early next week. And now, your National Weather Service forecast for the Quad Cities and surrounding areas. Rest of today, sunny. Near steady temperature around 80. South winds 10 to 15 miles an hour with gusts up to 25 miles an hour. Tonight, partly cloudy with a slight chance of showers and thunderstorms until midnight, then mostly cloudy with showers likely with a chance of thunderstorms after midnight. Lows in the lower 60s. South winds 10 to 15 miles an hour, becoming southwest 5 to 10 miles an hour after midnight. Chance of rain 70%. Saturday, mostly sunny. A chance of showers and thunderstorms in the afternoon. Highs in the mid-80s. Southwest winds around 5 miles an hour. Chance of rain 30%. Saturday night, partly cloudy with a chance of showers and thunderstorms until midnight, then mostly cloudy with showers likely with a slight chance.
Thunderstorms after midnight. Lows in the lower 60s. Southeast winds 5 to 10 miles an hour. Chance of rain 60%. Sunday, mostly sunny. Highs in the upper 80s. South winds 15 to 20 miles an hour. Gusts up to 35 miles an hour in the afternoon. Sunday night, mostly clear. Lows in the upper 60s. Monday, showers and a chance of thunderstorms. Highs in the mid-80s. Monday night, showers likely and a chance of thunderstorms. Lows in the mid-60s. Tuesday, a chance of showers. Not as warm. Highs in the mid-70s. Tuesday night, partly cloudy. Cooler. Lows in the lower 50s. Wednesday, sunny. Highs in the upper 60s. Wednesday night and Thursday, partly cloudy. Lows in the upper 40s. Highs in the lower 70s. Again, the forecast for the Quad Cities and surrounding areas for the rest of today, sunny. Near steady temperature around 80. South winds 10 to 15 miles an hour with gusts up to 25 miles an hour. 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The current time is 4:02 p.m. Central Daylight Time. Here is the hazardous weather outlook. For this afternoon and tonight, thunderstorms are likely to move across the outlook area tonight. Some of the storms may become severe with damaging winds, the primary threat, potentially greater than 70 miles an hour across portions of eastern Iowa. A secondary threat for brief tornadoes also exists across portions of eastern Iowa. Looking ahead, thunderstorms are expected at times through Tuesday. Some of these storms could become severe. Stay tuned as details, including the location of the greatest severe weather threat, timing, and the primary hazards becomes better known. Spotter activation will be needed tonight. Additional spotter activation may be needed this weekend through early next week. And now, your National Weather Service forecast for the Quad Cities and surrounding areas. West of today, sunny. Near steady temperature around 80. South winds 10 to 15 miles an hour with gusts up to 25 miles an hour. Tonight, partly cloudy with a slight chance of showers and thunderstorms until midnight, then mostly cloudy with showers likely with a chance of thunderstorms after midnight. Lows in the lower 60s. South winds 10 to 15 miles an hour, becoming southwest 5 to 10 miles an hour after midnight. Chance of rain 70%. Saturday, mostly sunny. A chance of showers and thunderstorms in the afternoon. Highs in the mid-80s. Southwest winds around 5 miles an hour. Chance of rain 30%. Saturday night, partly cloudy with a chance of showers and thunderstorms until midnight, then mostly cloudy with showers likely with a slight chance of thunderstorms after midnight. Lows in the lower 60s. Southeast winds 5 to 10 miles an hour. Chance of rain 60%. Sunday, mostly sunny. Highs in the upper 80s. South winds 15 to 20 miles an hour. Gusts up to 35 miles an hour in the afternoon. Sunday night, mostly clear. Lows in the upper 60s. Monday, showers and a chance of thunderstorms. Highs in the mid-80s. Monday night, showers likely and a chance of thunderstorms. Lows in the mid-60s. Tuesday, a chance of showers. Not as warm. Highs in the mid-70s. Tuesday night, partly cloudy. Cooler. Lows in the lower 50s. Wednesday, sunny. Highs in the upper 60s. Wednesday night and Thursday, partly cloudy. Lows in the upper 40s. Highs in the lower 70s. Again, the forecast for the Quad Cities and surrounding areas for the rest of today, sunny. Near steady temperature around 80. South winds 10 to 15 miles an hour with gusts up to 25 miles an hour. 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The current time is 4:05 p.m. Central Daylight Time. At 4 p.m. at Moline, skies were sunny. The temperature was 81 degrees, dew point 58, relative humidity 45%, producing a heat index of 81. The wind was south at 15 miles an hour, gusting to 23. And the pressure was 29.76 inches and falling. At Davenport, skies were sunny. The temperature was 83 degrees, dew point 56, relative humidity.

Minneapolis, mostly sunny and 87. Omaha, partly sunny and 92. St. Louis, partly sunny and 83. Springfield, Illinois, mostly sunny and 79. Waterloo, sunny and 87. Once again at 4 p.m. at Moline with sunny skies, the temperature was 81. At Davenport with sunny skies, the temperature was 83. Here is the hazardous weather outlook. For this afternoon and tonight, thunderstorms are likely to move across the outlook area tonight. Some of the storms may become severe with damaging winds, the primary threat, potentially greater than 70 miles an hour across portions of eastern Iowa. A secondary threat for brief tornadoes also exists across portions of eastern Iowa. Looking ahead, thunderstorms are expected at times through Tuesday. Some of these storms could become severe. Stay tuned as details, including the location of the greatest severe weather threat, timing, and the primary hazards becomes better known. Spotter activation will be needed tonight. Additional spotter activation may be needed this weekend through early next week. And now, your National Weather Service forecast for the Quad Cities and surrounding areas. Rest of today, sunny. Near steady temperature around 80. South winds 10 to 15 miles an hour with gusts up to 25 miles an hour. Tonight, partly cloudy with a slight chance of showers and thunderstorms until midnight, then mostly cloudy with showers likely with a chance of thunderstorms after midnight. Lows in the lower 60s. South winds 10 to 15 miles an hour, becoming southwest 5 to 10 miles an hour after midnight. Chance of rain 70%. Saturday, mostly sunny. A chance of showers and thunderstorms in the afternoon. Highs in the mid-80s. Southwest winds around 5 miles an hour. Chance of rain 30%. Saturday night, partly cloudy with a chance of showers and thunderstorms until midnight, then mostly cloudy with showers likely with a slight chance of thunderstorms after midnight. Lows in the lower 60s. Southeast winds 5 to 10 miles an hour. Chance of rain 60%. Sunday, mostly sunny. Highs in the upper 80s. South winds 15 to 20 miles an hour. Gusts up to 35 miles an hour in the afternoon. Sunday night, mostly clear. Lows in the upper 60s. Monday, showers and a chance of thunderstorms. Highs in the mid 80s. Monday night, showers likely and a chance of thunderstorms. Lows in the mid 60s. Tuesday, a chance of showers. Not as warm. Highs in the mid-70s. Tuesday night, partly cloudy. Cooler. Lows in the lower 50s. Wednesday, sunny. Highs in the upper 60s. Wednesday night and Thursday, partly cloudy. Lows in the upper 40s. Highs in the lower 70s. Again, the forecast for the Quad Cities and surrounding areas for the rest of today, sunny. Near steady temperature around 80. South winds 10 to 15 miles an hour with gusts up to 25 miles an hour. 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The current time is 4:09 p.m. Central Daylight Time. At 4 p.m. at Moline, skies were sunny. The temperature was 81 degrees, dew point 58, relative humidity 45%, producing a heat index of 81. The wind was south at 15 miles an hour, gusting to 23. And the pressure was 29.76 inches and falling. At Davenport, skies were sunny. The temperature was 83 degrees, dew point 56, relative humidity 39%, producing a heat index of 82. The wind was south at 14 miles an hour, gusting to 21. And the pressure was 29.76 inches and falling. Close to home, Burlington sunny and 79. Cedar Rapids sunny and 83. Dubuque sunny and 80. Iowa City sunny and 84. Peoria sunny and 76. Rockford sunny and 79. Across the Midwest, Chicago sunny and 73. Des Moines mostly sunny and 87. Madison sunny and 80. Milwaukee sunny and 75. Minneapolis mostly sunny and 87. Omaha partly sunny and 92. St. Louis partly sunny and 83. Springfield, Illinois mostly sunny and 79. Waterloo sunny and 87. Once again at 4 p.m. at Moline with sunny skies, the temperature was 81. At Davenport with sunny skies.

The temperature was 83. Here is the hazardous weather outlook. For this afternoon and tonight, thunderstorms are likely to move across the outlook area tonight. Some of the storms may become severe with damaging winds, the primary threat, potentially greater than 70 miles an hour across portions of eastern Iowa. A secondary threat for brief tornadoes also exists across portions of eastern Iowa. Looking ahead, thunderstorms are expected at times through Tuesday. Some of these storms could become severe. Stay tuned as details, including the location of the greatest severe weather threat, timing, and the primary hazards becomes better known. Spotter activation will be needed tonight. Additional spotter activation may be needed this weekend through early next week. And now, your National Weather Service forecast for the Quad Cities and surrounding areas. West of today, sunny. Near steady temperature around 80. South winds 10 to 15 miles an hour with gusts up to 25 miles an hour. Tonight, partly cloudy with a slight chance of showers and thunderstorms until midnight, then mostly cloudy with showers likely with a chance of thunderstorms after midnight. Lows in the lower 60s. South winds 10 to 15 miles an hour, becoming southwest 5 to 10 miles an hour after midnight. Chance of rain 70%. Saturday, mostly sunny. A chance of showers and thunderstorms in the afternoon. Highs in the mid-80s. Southwest winds around 5 miles an hour. Chance of rain 30%. Saturday night, partly cloudy with a chance of showers and thunderstorms until midnight, then mostly cloudy with showers likely with a slight chance of thunderstorms after midnight. Lows in the lower 60s. Southeast winds 5 to 10 miles an hour. Chance of rain 60%. Sunday, mostly sunny. Highs in the upper 80s. South winds 15 to 20 miles an hour. Gusts up to 35 miles an hour in the afternoon. Sunday night, mostly clear. Lows in the upper 60s. Monday, showers and a chance of thunderstorms. Highs in the mid-80s. Monday night, showers likely and a chance of thunderstorms. Lows in the mid-60s. Tuesday, a chance of showers. Not as warm. Highs in the mid-70s. Tuesday night, partly cloudy. Cooler. Lows in the lower 50s. Wednesday, sunny. Highs in the upper 60s. Wednesday night and Thursday, partly cloudy. Lows in the upper 40s. Highs in the lower 70s. Again, the forecast for the Quad Cities and surrounding areas for the rest of today, sunny. Near steady temperature around 80. South winds 10 to 15 miles an hour with gusts up to 25 miles an hour. 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The current time is 4:14 p.m. Central Daylight Time. At 4 p.m. at Moline, skies were sunny. The temperature was 81 degrees, dew point 58, relative humidity 45%, producing a heat index of 81. The wind was south at 15 miles an hour, gusting to 23. And the pressure was 29.76 inches and falling. At Davenport, skies were sunny. The temperature was 83 degrees, dew point 56, relative humidity 39%, producing a heat index of 82. The wind was south at 14 miles an hour, gusting to 21. And the pressure was 29.76 inches and falling. Close to home, Burlington sunny and 79. Cedar Rapids sunny and 83. Dubuque sunny and 80. Iowa City sunny and 84. Muscatine 82. Galesburg sunny and 78. Peoria sunny and 76. Savannah 83. Rockford sunny and 79. Across the Midwest, Chicago sunny and 73. Des Moines mostly sunny and 87. Madison sunny and 80. Milwaukee sunny and 75. Minneapolis mostly sunny and 87. Omaha partly sunny and 92. St. Louis partly sunny and 83. Springfield, Illinois mostly sunny and 79. Waterloo sunny and 87. Once again at 4 p.m. at Moline with sunny skies, the temperature was 81. At Davenport with sunny skies, the temperature was 83. Here is the hazardous weather outlook. For this afternoon and tonight, thunderstorms are likely to move across the outlook area tonight. Some of the storms may become severe with damaging winds, the primary threat, potentially
greater than 70 miles an hour across portions of eastern Iowa. A secondary threat for brief tornadoes also exists across portions of eastern Iowa. Looking ahead, thunderstorms are expected at times through Tuesday. Some of these storms could become severe. Stay tuned as details, including the location of the greatest severe weather threat, timing, and the primary hazards becomes better known. Spotter activation will be needed tonight. Additional spotter activation may be needed this weekend through early next week. And now, your National Weather Service forecast for the Quad Cities and surrounding areas. West of today, sunny. Near steady temperature around 80. South winds 10 to 15 miles an hour with gusts up to 25 miles an hour. Tonight, partly cloudy with a slight chance of showers and thunderstorms until midnight, then mostly cloudy with showers likely with a chance of thunderstorms after midnight. Lows in the lower 60s. South winds 10 to 15 miles an hour, becoming southwest 5 to 10 miles an hour after midnight. Chance of rain 70%. Saturday, mostly sunny. A chance of showers and thunderstorms in the afternoon. Highs in the mid-80s. Southwest winds around 5 miles an hour. Chance of rain 30%. Saturday night, partly cloudy with a chance of showers and thunderstorms until midnight, then mostly cloudy with showers likely with a slight chance of thunderstorms after midnight. Lows in the lower 60s. Southeast winds 5 to 10 miles an hour. Chance of rain 60%. Sunday, mostly sunny. Highs in the upper 80s. South winds 15 to 20 miles an hour. Gusts up to 35 miles an hour in the afternoon. Sunday night, mostly clear. Lows in the upper 60s. Monday, showers and a chance of thunderstorms. Highs in the mid 80s. Monday night, showers likely and a chance of thunderstorms. Lows in the mid 60s. Tuesday, a chance of showers. Not as warm. Highs in the mid-70s. Tuesday night, partly cloudy. Cooler. Lows in the lower 50s. Wednesday, sunny. Highs in the upper 60s. Wednesday night and Thursday, partly cloudy. Lows in the upper 40s. Highs in the lower 70s. Again, the forecast for the Quad Cities and surrounding areas for the rest of today, sunny. Near steady temperature around 80. South winds 10 to 15 miles an hour with gusts up to 25 miles an hour. 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The current time is 4:19 p.m. Central Daylight Time. At 4 p.m. at Moline, skies were sunny. The temperature was 81 degrees, dew point 58, relative humidity 45%, producing a heat index of 81. The wind was south at 15 miles an hour, gusting to 23. And the pressure was 29.76 inches and falling. At Davenport, skies were sunny. The temperature was 83 degrees, dew point 56, relative humidity 39%, producing a heat index of 82. The wind was south at 14 miles an hour, gusting to 21. And the pressure was 29.76 inches and falling. Close to home, Burlington sunny and 79. Cedar Rapids sunny and 83. Dubuque sunny and 80. Iowa City sunny and 84. Muscatine 82. Galesburg sunny and 78. Peoria sunny and 76. Savannah 83. Rockford sunny and 79. Across the Midwest, Chicago sunny and 73. Des Moines mostly sunny and 87. Madison sunny and 80. Milwaukee sunny and 75. Minneapolis mostly sunny and 87. Omaha partly sunny and 92. St. Louis partly sunny and 83. Springfield, Illinois mostly sunny and 79. Waterloo sunny and 87. Once again at 4 p.m. at Moline with sunny skies, the temperature was 81. At Davenport with sunny skies, the temperature was 83. Here is the hazardous weather outlook. For this afternoon and tonight, thunderstorms are likely to move across the outlook area tonight. Some of the storms may become severe with damaging winds, the primary threat, potentially greater than 70 miles an hour across portions of eastern Iowa. A secondary threat for brief tornadoes also exists across portions of eastern Iowa. Looking ahead, thunderstorms are expected at times through Tuesday. Some of these storms could become severe.
Stay tuned as details, including the location of the greatest severe weather threat, timing, and the primary hazards becomes better known. Spotter activation will be needed tonight. Additional spotter activation may be needed this weekend through early next week. And now, your National Weather Service forecast for the Guam cities and surrounding areas. West of today, sunny. Near steady temperature around 80. South winds 10 to 15 miles an hour with gusts up to 25 miles an hour. Tonight, partly cloudy with a slight chance of showers and thunderstorms until midnight, then mostly cloudy with showers likely with a chance of thunderstorms after midnight. Lows in the lower 60s. South winds 10 to 15 miles an hour, becoming southwest 5 to 10 miles an hour after midnight. Chance of rain 70%. Saturday, mostly sunny. A chance of showers and thunderstorms in the afternoon. Highs in the mid-80s. Southwest winds around 5 miles an hour. Chance of rain 30%. Saturday night, partly cloudy with a chance of showers and thunderstorms until midnight, then mostly cloudy with showers likely with a slight chance of thunderstorms after midnight. Lows in the lower 60s. Southeast winds 5 to 10 miles an hour. Chance of rain 60%. Sunday, mostly sunny. Highs in the upper 80s. South winds 15 to 20 miles an hour. Gusts up to 35 miles an hour in the afternoon. Sunday night, mostly clear. Lows in the upper 60s. Monday, showers and a chance of thunderstorms. Highs in the mid-80s. Monday night, showers likely and a chance of thunderstorms. Lows in the mid-60s. Tuesday, a chance of showers. Not as warm. Highs in the mid-70s. Tuesday night, partly cloudy. Cooler. Lows in the lower 50s. Wednesday, sunny. Highs in the upper 60s. Wednesday night and Thursday, partly cloudy. Lows in the upper 40s. Highs in the lower 70s. Again, the forecast for the Guam cities and surrounding areas for the rest of today, sunny. Near steady temperature around 80. South winds 10 to 15 miles an hour with gusts up to 25 miles an hour. 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The current time is 4:23 p.m. Central Daylight Time. At 4 p.m. at Moline, skies were sunny. The temperature was 81 degrees, dew point 58, relative humidity 45%, producing a heat index of 81. The wind was south at 15 miles an hour, gusting to 23. And the pressure was 29.76 inches and falling. At Davenport, skies were sunny. The temperature was 83 degrees, dew point 56, relative humidity 39%, producing a heat index of 82. The wind was south at 14 miles an hour, gusting to 21. And the pressure was 29.76 inches and falling. Close to home, Burlington sunny and 79. Cedar Rapids sunny and 83. Dubuque sunny and 80. Iowa City sunny and 84. Muscatine 82. Galesburg sunny and 78. Peoria sunny and 76. Savannah 83. Rockford sunny and 79. Across the Midwest, Chicago sunny and 73. Des Moines mostly sunny and 87. Madison sunny and 80. Milwaukee sunny and 75. Minneapolis mostly sunny and 87. Omaha partly sunny and 92. St. Louis partly sunny and 83. Springfield, Illinois mostly sunny and 79. Waterloo sunny and 87. Once again at 4 p.m. at Moline with sunny skies, the temperature was 81. At Davenport with sunny skies, the temperature was 83. Here is the hazardous weather outlook. For this afternoon and tonight, thunderstorms are likely to move across the outlook area tonight. Some of the storms may become severe with damaging winds, the primary threat, potentially greater than 70 miles an hour across portions of eastern Iowa. A secondary threat for brief tornadoes also exists across portions of eastern Iowa. Looking ahead, thunderstorms are expected at times through Tuesday. Some of these storms could become severe. Stay tuned as details, including the location of the greatest severe weather threat, timing, and the primary hazards becomes better known. Spotter activation will be needed tonight. Additional spotter activation may be needed this weekend through early next week.
And now, your National Weather Service forecast for the Guam cities and surrounding areas. Rest of today, sunny. Near steady temperature around 80. South winds 10 to 15 miles an hour with gusts up to 25 miles an hour. Tonight, partly cloudy with a slight chance of showers and thunderstorms until midnight, then mostly cloudy with showers likely with a chance of thunderstorms after midnight. Lows in the lower 60s. South winds 10 to 15 miles an hour, becoming southwest 5 to 10 miles an hour after midnight. Chance of rain 70%. Saturday, mostly sunny. A chance of showers and thunderstorms in the afternoon. Highs in the mid-80s. Southwest winds around 5 miles an hour. Chance of rain 30%. Saturday night, partly cloudy with a chance of showers and thunderstorms until midnight, then mostly cloudy with showers likely with a slight chance of thunderstorms after midnight. Lows in the lower 60s. Southeast winds 5 to 10 miles an hour. Chance of rain 60%. Sunday, mostly sunny. Highs in the upper 80s. South winds 15 to 20 miles an hour. Gusts up to 35 miles an hour in the afternoon. Sunday night, mostly clear. Lows in the upper 60s. Monday, showers and a chance of thunderstorms. Highs in the mid-80s. Monday night, showers likely and a chance of thunderstorms. Lows in the mid-60s. Tuesday, a chance of showers. Not as warm. Highs in the mid-70s. Tuesday night, partly cloudy. Cooler. Lows in the lower 50s. Wednesday, sunny. Highs in the upper 60s. Wednesday night and Thursday, partly cloudy. Lows in the upper 40s. Highs in the lower 70s. Again, the forecast for the Guam cities and surrounding areas for the rest of today, sunny. Near steady temperature around 80. South winds 10 to 15 miles an hour with gusts up to 25 miles an hour. 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The current time is 4:28 p.m. Central Daylight Time. At 4 p.m. at Moline, skies were sunny. The temperature was 81 degrees, dew point 58, relative humidity 45%, producing a heat index of 81. The wind was south at 15 miles an hour, gusting to 23. And the pressure was 29.76 inches and falling. At Davenport, skies were sunny. The temperature was 83 degrees, dew point 56, relative humidity 39%, producing a heat index of 82. The wind was south at 14 miles an hour, gusting to 21. And the pressure was 29.76 inches and falling. Close to home, Burlington sunny and 79. Cedar Rapids sunny and 83. Dubuque sunny and 80. Iowa City sunny and 84. Muscatine 82. Galesburg sunny and 78. Peoria sunny and 76. Savannah 83. Rockford sunny and 79. Across the Midwest, Chicago sunny and 73. Des Moines mostly sunny and 87. Madison sunny and 80. Milwaukee sunny and 75. Minneapolis mostly sunny and 87. Omaha partly sunny and 92. St. Louis partly sunny and 83. Springfield, Illinois mostly sunny and 79. Waterloo sunny and 87. Once again at 4 p.m. at Moline with sunny skies, the temperature was 81. At Davenport with sunny skies, the temperature was 83. Here is the hazardous weather outlook. For this afternoon and tonight, thunderstorms are likely to move across the outlook area tonight. Some of the storms may become severe with damaging winds, the primary threat, potentially greater than 70 miles an hour across portions of eastern Iowa. A secondary threat for brief tornadoes also exists across portions of eastern Iowa. Looking ahead, thunderstorms are expected at times through Tuesday. Some of these storms could become severe. Stay tuned as details, including the location of the greatest severe weather threat, timing, and the primary hazards becomes better known. Spotter activation will be needed tonight. Additional spotter activation may be needed this weekend through early next week. And now, your National Weather Service forecast for the Guam cities and surrounding areas. Rest of today, sunny. Near steady temperature around 80. South winds 10 to 15 miles an hour with gusts up to 25 miles an hour.
tonight, partly cloudy with a slight chance of showers and thunderstorms until midnight, then mostly cloudy with showers likely with a chance of thunderstorms after midnight. Lows in the lower 60s. South winds 10 to 15 miles an hour, becoming southwest 5 to 10 miles an hour after midnight. Chance of rain 70%. Saturday, mostly sunny. A chance of showers and thunderstorms in the afternoon. Highs in the mid-80s. Southwest winds around 5 miles an hour. Chance of rain 30%. Saturday night, partly cloudy with a chance of showers and thunderstorms until midnight, then mostly cloudy with showers likely with a slight chance of thunderstorms after midnight. Lows in the lower 60s. Southeast winds 5 to 10 miles an hour. Chance of rain 60%. Sunday, mostly sunny. Highs in the upper 80s. South winds 15 to 20 miles an hour. Gusts up to 35 miles an hour in the afternoon. Sunday night, mostly clear. Lows in the upper 60s. Monday, showers and a chance of thunderstorms. Highs in the mid-80s. Monday night, showers likely and a chance of thunderstorms. Lows in the mid-60s. Tuesday, a chance of showers. Not as warm. Highs in the mid-70s. Tuesday night, partly cloudy. Cooler. Lows in the lower 50s. Wednesday, sunny. Highs in the upper 60s. Wednesday night and Thursday, partly cloudy. Lows in the upper 40s. Highs in the lower 70s. Again, the forecast for the Quad Cities and surrounding areas for the rest of today, sunny. Near steady temperature around 80. South winds 10 to 15 miles an hour with gusts up to 25 miles an hour. 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The current time is 4:33 p.m. Central Daylight Time. At 4 p.m. at Moline, skies were sunny. The temperature was 81 degrees, dew point 58, relative humidity 45%, producing a heat index of 81. The wind was south at 15 miles an hour, gusting to 23. And the pressure was 29.76 inches and falling. At Davenport, skies were sunny. The temperature was 83 degrees, dew point 56, relative humidity 39%, producing a heat index of 82. The wind was south at 14 miles an hour, gusting to 21. And the pressure was 29.76 inches and falling. Close to home, Burlington sunny and 79. Cedar Rapids sunny and 83. Dubuque sunny and 80. Iowa City sunny and 84. Muscatine 82. Galesburg sunny and 78. Peoria sunny and 76. Savannah 83. Rockford sunny and 79. Across the Midwest, Chicago sunny and 73. Des Moines mostly sunny and 87. Madison sunny and 80. Milwaukee sunny and 75. Minneapolis mostly sunny and 87. Omaha partly sunny and 92. St. Louis partly sunny and 83. Springfield, Illinois mostly sunny and 79. Waterloo sunny and 87. Once again at 4 p.m. at Moline with sunny skies, the temperature was 81. At Davenport with sunny skies, the temperature was 83. Here is the hazardous weather outlook. For this afternoon and tonight, thunderstorms are likely to move across the outlook area tonight. Some of the storms may become severe with damaging winds, the primary threat, potentially greater than 70 miles an hour across portions of eastern Iowa. A secondary threat for brief tornadoes also exists across portions of eastern Iowa. Looking ahead, thunderstorms are expected at times through Tuesday. Some of these storms could become severe. Stay tuned as details, including the location of the greatest severe weather threat, timing and the primary hazards, becomes better known. Spotter activation will be needed tonight. Additional spotter activation may be needed this weekend through early next week. And now, your National Weather Service forecast for the Quad Cities and surrounding areas. Rest of today, sunny. Near steady temperature around 80. South winds 10 to 15 miles an hour with gusts up to 25 miles an hour. Tonight, partly cloudy with a slight chance of showers and thunderstorms until midnight, then mostly cloudy with showers likely with a chance of thunderstorms after midnight. Lows in the lower 60s. South winds 10 to 15.
miles an hour, becoming southwest 5 to 10 miles an hour after midnight. Chance of rain 70%. Saturday, mostly sunny. A chance of showers and thunderstorms in the afternoon. Highs in the mid-80s. Southwest winds around 5 miles an hour. Chance of rain 30%. Saturday night, partly cloudy with a chance of showers and thunderstorms until midnight, then mostly cloudy with showers likely with a slight chance of thunderstorms after midnight. Lows in the lower 60s. Southeast winds 5 to 10 miles an hour. Chance of rain 60%. Sunday, mostly sunny. Highs in the upper 80s. South winds 15 to 20 miles an hour. Gusts up to 35 miles an hour in the afternoon. Sunday night, mostly clear. Lows in the upper 60s. Monday, showers and a chance of thunderstorms. Highs in the mid-80s. Monday night, showers likely and a chance of thunderstorms. Lows in the mid-60s. Tuesday, a chance of showers. Not as warm. Highs in the mid-70s. Tuesday night, partly cloudy. Cooler. Lows in the lower 50s. Wednesday, sunny. Highs in the upper 60s. Wednesday night and Thursday, partly cloudy. Lows in the upper 40s. Highs in the lower 70s. Again, the forecast for the Quad Cities and surrounding areas for the rest of today, sunny. Near steady temperature around 80. South winds 10 to 15 miles an hour with gusts up to 25 miles an hour. The Moline, Illinois climate summary for this evening, as of 4 p.m., May 15, 2026. Today's high temperature was 81 degrees. The normal high is 74. The record high is 93 degrees, which was set in 2025. Today's low temperature was 57 degrees. The normal low is 51. The record low is 35 degrees, which was set in 1973. No precipitation fell today, which leaves the monthly total at 0.49 inches. The total precipitation for the year still stands at 10.24 inches. The normal high temperature for tomorrow is 74 degrees, and the normal low is 51. The record high for tomorrow is 91, which occurred in 2019, and the record low is 31, which occurred in 1997. Sunset tonight is at 8:14 p.m. Sunrise tomorrow is at 5:42 a.m. You are listening to NOAA Weather Radio Station WXJ73 in the Quad Cities. The current time is 4:39 p.m. Central Daylight Time. At 4 p.m. at Moline, skies were sunny. The temperature was 81 degrees, dew point 58, relative humidity 45%, producing a heat index of 81. The wind was south at 15 miles an hour, gusting to 23. And the pressure was 29.76 inches and falling. At Davenport, skies were sunny. The temperature was 83 degrees, dew point 56, relative humidity 39%, producing a heat index of 82. The wind was south at 14 miles an hour, gusting to 21. And the pressure was 29.76 inches and falling. Close to home, Burlington sunny and 79. Cedar Rapids sunny and 83. Dubuque sunny and 80. Iowa City sunny and 84. Muscatine 82. Galesburg sunny and 78. Peoria sunny and 76. Savannah 83. Rockford sunny and 79. Across the Midwest, Chicago sunny and 73. Des Moines mostly sunny and 87. Madison sunny and 80. Milwaukee sunny and 75. Minneapolis mostly sunny and 87. Omaha partly sunny and 92. St. Louis partly sunny and 83. Springfield, Illinois mostly sunny and 79. Waterloo sunny and 87. Once again at 4 p.m. at Moline with sunny skies, the temperature was 81. At Davenport with sunny skies, the temperature was 83. Here is the hazardous weather outlook. For this afternoon and tonight, thunderstorms are likely to move across the outlook area tonight. Some of the storms may become severe with damaging winds, the primary threat, potentially greater than 70 miles an hour across portions of eastern Iowa. A secondary threat for brief tornadoes also exists across portions of eastern Iowa. Looking ahead, thunderstorms are expected at times through Tuesday. Some of these storms could become severe. Stay tuned as details include.
The location of the greatest severe weather threat, timing, and the primary hazards becomes better known. Spotter activation will be needed tonight. Additional spotter activation may be needed this weekend through early next week. 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The coverage area includes the following counties: Cedar, Clinton, Louisa, Muscatine, Scott, Henry, Illinois, Mercer, Rock Island, and Whiteside. And now, your National Weather Service forecast for the Quad Cities and surrounding areas. Rest of today, sunny. Near steady temperature around 80. South winds 10 to 15 miles an hour with gusts up to 25 miles an hour. Tonight, partly cloudy with a slight chance of showers and thunderstorms until midnight, then mostly cloudy with showers likely with a chance of thunderstorms after midnight. Lows in the lower 60s. South winds 10 to 15 miles an hour, becoming southwest 5 to 10 miles an hour after midnight. Chance of rain 70%. Saturday, mostly sunny. A chance of showers and thunderstorms in the afternoon. Highs in the mid-80s. Southwest winds around 5 miles an hour. Chance of rain 30%. Saturday night, partly cloudy with a chance of showers and thunderstorms until midnight, then mostly cloudy with showers likely with a slight chance of thunderstorms after midnight. Lows in the lower 60s. Southeast winds 5 to 10 miles an hour. Chance of rain 60%. Sunday, mostly sunny. Highs in the upper 80s. South winds 15 to 20 miles an hour. Gusts up to 35 miles an hour in the afternoon. Sunday night, mostly clear. Lows in the upper 60s. Monday, showers and a chance of thunderstorms. Highs in the mid-80s. Monday night, showers likely and a chance of thunderstorms. Lows in the mid-60s. Tuesday, a chance of showers. Not as warm. Highs in the mid-70s. Tuesday night, partly cloudy. Cooler. Lows in the lower 50s. Wednesday, sunny. Highs in the upper 60s. Wednesday night and Thursday, partly cloudy. Lows in the upper 40s. Highs in the lower 70s. Again, the forecast for the Quad Cities and surrounding areas for the rest of today, sunny. Near steady temperature around 80. South winds 10 to 15 miles an hour with gusts up to 25 miles an hour. The Moline, Illinois climate summary for this evening, as of 4 p.m., May 15, 2026. Today's high temperature was 81 degrees. The normal high is 74. The record high is 93 degrees, which was set in 2025. Today's low temperature was 57 degrees. The normal low is 51. The record low is 35 degrees, which was set in 1973. No precipitation fell today, which leaves the monthly total at 0.49 inches. The total precipitation for the year still stands at 10.24 inches. The normal high temperature for tomorrow is 74 degrees, and the normal low is 51. The record high for tomorrow is 91, which occurred in 2019, and the record low is 31, which occurred in 1997. Sunset tonight is at 8:14 p.m. Sunrise tomorrow is at 5:42 a.m. You are listening to NOAA Weather Radio Station WXJ73 in the Quad Cities. The current time is 4:45 p.m. Central Daylight Time. At 4 p.m. at Moline, skies were sunny. The temperature was 81 degrees, dew point 58, relative humidity 45%, producing a heat index of 81. The wind was south at 15 miles an hour, gusting to 23. And the pressure was 29.76 inches and falling. At Davenport, skies were sunny. The temperature was 83 degrees, dew point 56, relative humidity 39%, producing a heat index of 82. The wind was south at 14 miles an hour, gusting to 21. And the pressure was 29.76 inches and falling. Close to home, Burlington sunny and 79. Cedar Rapids sunny and 83. Dubuque sunny and 80. Iowa City sunny and 84. Muscatine 82. Galesburg sunny and 78. Peoria sunny and 76. Savannah 83.
Rockford sunny and 79. Across the Midwest, Chicago sunny and 73. Des Moines mostly sunny and 87. Madison sunny and 80. Milwaukee sunny and 75. Minneapolis mostly sunny and 87. Omaha partly sunny and 92. St. Louis partly sunny and 83. Springfield, Illinois mostly sunny and 79. Waterloo sunny and 87. Once again at 4 p.m. Ed Moline with sunny skies, the temperature was 81. Ed Davenport with sunny skies, the temperature was 83. Here is the hazardous weather outlook. For this afternoon and tonight, thunderstorms are likely to move across the outlook area tonight. Some of the storms may become severe with damaging winds, the primary threat, potentially greater than 70 miles an hour across portions of eastern Iowa. A secondary threat for brief tornadoes also exists across portions of eastern Iowa. Looking ahead, thunderstorms are expected at times through Tuesday. Some of these storms could become severe. Stay tuned as details, including the location of the greatest severe weather threat, timing, and the primary hazards becomes better known. Spotter activation will be needed tonight. Additional spotter activation may be needed this weekend through early next week. And now, your National Weather Service forecast for the Quad Cities and surrounding areas. Rest of today, sunny. Near steady temperature around 80. South winds 10 to 15 miles an hour with gusts up to 25 miles an hour. Tonight, partly cloudy with a slight chance of showers and thunderstorms until midnight, then mostly cloudy with showers likely with a chance of thunderstorms after midnight. Lows in the lower 60s. South winds 10 to 15 miles an hour, becoming southwest 5 to 10 miles an hour after midnight. Chance of rain 70%. Saturday, mostly sunny. A chance of showers and thunderstorms in the afternoon. Highs in the mid-80s. Southwest winds around 5 miles an hour. Chance of rain 30%. Saturday night, partly cloudy with a chance of showers and thunderstorms until midnight, then mostly cloudy with showers likely with a slight chance of thunderstorms after midnight. Lows in the lower 60s. Southeast winds 5 to 10 miles an hour. Chance of rain 60%. Sunday, mostly sunny. Highs in the upper 80s. South winds 15 to 20 miles an hour. Gusts up to 35 miles an hour in the afternoon. Sunday night, mostly clear. Lows in the upper 60s. Monday, showers and a chance of thunderstorms. Highs in the mid-80s. Monday night, showers likely and a chance of thunderstorms. Lows in the mid-60s. Tuesday, a chance of showers. Not as warm. Highs in the mid-70s. Tuesday night, partly cloudy. Cooler. Lows in the lower 50s. Wednesday, sunny. Highs in the upper 60s. Wednesday night and Thursday, partly cloudy. Lows in the upper 40s. Highs in the lower 70s. Again, the forecast for the Quad Cities and surrounding areas for the rest of today, sunny. Near steady temperature around 80. South winds 10 to 15 miles an hour with gusts up to 25 miles an hour. The Moline, Illinois climate summary for this evening, as of 4 p.m., May 15, 2026. Today's high temperature was 81 degrees. The normal high is 74. The record high is 93 degrees, which was set in 2025. Today's low temperature was 57 degrees. The normal low is 51. The record low is 35 degrees, which was set in 1973. No precipitation fell today, which leaves the monthly total at 0.49 inches. The total precipitation for the year still stands at 10.24 inches. The normal high temperature for tomorrow is 74 degrees, and the normal low is 51. The record high for tomorrow is 91, which occurred in 2019, and the record low is 31, which occurred in 1997. Sunset tonight is at 8:14 p.m. Sunrise tomorrow is at 5:42 a.m. You are listening to NOAA Weather Radio Station WXJ73 in the Quad Cities. The current time is 4:51 p.m. Central Daylight Time. At 4 p.m. at Moline, skies were sunny. The temperature was 81 degrees, dew point 58, relative humidity 45%, producing a heat index of 81. The wind was south at 15 miles an hour, gusting to 23. And the pressure was
was 29.76 inches and falling. At Davenport, skies were sunny. The temperature was 83 degrees, dew point 56, relative humidity 39%, producing a heat index of 82. The wind was south at 14 miles an hour, gusting to 21. And the pressure was 29.76 inches and falling. Close to home, Burlington sunny and 79. Cedar Rapids sunny and 83. Dubuque sunny and 80. Iowa City sunny and 84. Muscatine 82. Galesburg sunny and 78. Peoria sunny and 76. Savannah 83. Rockford sunny and 79. Across the Midwest, Chicago sunny and 73. Des Moines mostly sunny and 87. Madison sunny and 80. Milwaukee sunny and 75. Minneapolis mostly sunny and 87. Omaha partly sunny and 92. St. Louis partly sunny and 83. Springfield, Illinois mostly sunny and 79. Waterloo sunny and 87. Once again at 4 p.m. at Moline with sunny skies, the temperature was 81. At Davenport with sunny skies, the temperature was 83. Here is the hazardous weather outlook. For this afternoon and tonight, thunderstorms are likely to move across the outlook area tonight. Some of the storms may become severe with damaging winds, the primary threat, potentially greater than 70 miles an hour across portions of eastern Iowa. A secondary threat for brief tornadoes also exists across portions of eastern Iowa. Looking ahead, thunderstorms are expected at times through Tuesday. Some of these storms could become severe. Stay tuned as details, including the location of the greatest severe weather threat, timing, and the primary hazards becomes better known. Spotter activation will be needed tonight. Additional spotter activation may be needed this weekend through early next week. And now, your National Weather Service forecast for the Quad Cities and surrounding areas. West of today, sunny. Near steady temperature around 80. South winds 10 to 15 miles an hour with gusts up to 25 miles an hour. Tonight, partly cloudy with a slight chance of showers and thunderstorms until midnight, then mostly cloudy with showers likely with a chance of thunderstorms after midnight. Lows in the lower 60s. South winds 10 to 15 miles an hour, becoming southwest 5 to 10 miles an hour after midnight. Chance of rain 70%. Saturday, mostly sunny. A chance of showers and thunderstorms in the afternoon. Highs in the mid-80s. Southwest winds around 5 miles an hour. Chance of rain 30%. Saturday night, partly cloudy with a chance of showers and thunderstorms until midnight, then mostly cloudy with showers likely with a slight chance of thunderstorms after midnight. Lows in the lower 60s. Southeast winds 5 to 10 miles an hour. Chance of rain 60%. Sunday, mostly sunny. Highs in the upper 80s. South winds 15 to 20 miles an hour. Gusts up to 35 miles an hour in the afternoon. Sunday night, mostly clear. Lows in the upper 60s. Monday, showers and a chance of thunderstorms. Highs in the mid-80s. Monday night, showers likely and a chance of thunderstorms. Lows in the mid-60s. Tuesday, a chance of showers. Not as warm. Highs in the mid-70s. Tuesday night, partly cloudy. Cooler. Lows in the lower 50s. Wednesday, sunny. Highs in the upper 60s. Wednesday night and Thursday, partly cloudy. Lows in the upper 40s. Highs in the lower 70s. Again, the forecast for the Quad Cities and surrounding areas for the rest of today, sunny. Near steady temperature around 80. South winds 10 to 15 miles an hour with gusts up to 25 miles an hour. The Moline, Illinois climate summary for this evening, as of 4 p.m., May 15, 2026. Today's high temperature was 81 degrees. The normal high is 74. The record high is 93 degrees, which was set in 2025. Today's low temperature was 57 degrees. The normal low is 51. The record low is 35 degrees, which was set in 1973. No precipitation fell today, which leaves the monthly total at 0.49 inches. The total precipitation for the year still stands at 10.24 inches. The normal high temperature for tomorrow is 74 degrees, and the normal low is 51. The record
record high for tomorrow is 91, which occurred in 2019, and the record low is 31, which occurred in 1997. Sunset tonight is at 8:14 p.m. Sunrise tomorrow is at 5:42 a.m. You are listening to NOAA Weather Radio Station WXJ73 in the Quad Cities. The current time is 4:56 p.m. Central Daylight Time. At 4 p.m. at Moline, skies were sunny. The temperature was 81 degrees, dew point 58, relative humidity 45%, producing a heat index of 81. The wind was south at 15 miles an hour, gusting to 23. And the pressure was 29.76 inches and falling. At Davenport, skies were sunny. The temperature was 83 degrees, dew point 56, relative humidity 39%, producing a heat index of 82. The wind was south at 14 miles an hour, gusting to 21. And the pressure was 29.76 inches and falling. Close to home, Burlington sunny and 79. Cedar Rapids sunny and 83. Dubuque sunny and 80. Iowa City sunny and 84. Muscatine 82. Galesburg sunny and 78. Peoria sunny and 76. Savannah 83. Rockford sunny and 79. Across the Midwest, Chicago sunny and 73. Des Moines mostly sunny and 87. Madison sunny and 80. Milwaukee sunny and 75. Minneapolis mostly sunny and 87. Omaha partly sunny and 92. St. Louis partly sunny and 83. Springfield, Illinois mostly sunny and 79. Waterloo sunny and 87. Once again at 4 p.m. at Moline with sunny skies, the temperature was 81. At Davenport with sunny skies, the temperature was 83. Here is the hazardous weather outlook. For this afternoon and tonight, thunderstorms are likely to move across the outlook area tonight. Some of the storms may become severe with damaging winds, the primary threat, potentially greater than 70 miles an hour across portions of eastern Iowa. A secondary threat for brief tornadoes also exists across portions of eastern Iowa. Looking ahead, thunderstorms are expected at times through Tuesday. Some of these storms could become severe. Stay tuned as details, including the location of the greatest severe weather threat, timing, and the primary hazards becomes better known. Spotter activation will be needed tonight. Additional spotter activation may be needed this weekend through early next week. And now, your National Weather Service forecast for the Quad Cities and surrounding areas. West of today, sunny. Near steady temperature around 80. South winds 10 to 15 miles an hour with gusts up to 25 miles an hour. Tonight, partly cloudy with a slight chance of showers and thunderstorms until midnight, then mostly cloudy with showers likely with a chance of thunderstorms after midnight. Lows in the lower 60s. South winds 10 to 15 miles an hour, becoming southwest 5 to 10 miles an hour after midnight. Chance of rain 70%. Saturday, mostly sunny. A chance of showers and thunderstorms in the afternoon. Highs in the mid-80s. Southwest winds around 5 miles an hour. Chance of rain 30%. Saturday night, partly cloudy with a chance of showers and thunderstorms until midnight, then mostly cloudy with showers likely with a slight chance of thunderstorms after midnight. Lows in the lower 60s. Southeast winds 5 to 10 miles an hour. Chance of rain 60%. Sunday, mostly sunny. Highs in the upper 80s. South winds 15 to 20 miles an hour. Gusts up to 35 miles an hour in the afternoon. Sunday night, mostly clear. Lows in the upper 60s. Monday, showers and a chance of thunderstorms. Highs in the mid-80s. Monday night, showers likely and a chance of thunderstorms. Lows in the mid-60s. Tuesday, a chance of showers. Not as warm. Highs in the mid-70s. Tuesday night, partly cloudy. Cooler. Lows in the lower 50s. Wednesday, sunny. Highs in the upper 60s. Wednesday night and Thursday, partly cloudy. Lows in the upper 40s. Highs in the lower 70s. Again, the forecast for the Quad Cities and surrounding areas for the rest of today, sunny. Near steady temperature around 80. South winds 10 to 15 miles an hour with gusts up to 25 miles an hour.
The Moline, Illinois climate summary for this evening, as of 4 p.m., May 15, 2026. Today's high temperature was 81 degrees. The normal high is 74. The record high is 93 degrees, which was set in 2025. Today's low temperature was 57 degrees. The normal low is 51. The record low is 35 degrees, which was set in 1973. No precipitation fell today, which leaves the monthly total at 0.49 inches. The total precipitation for the year still stands at 10.24 inches. The normal high temperature for tomorrow is 74 degrees, and the normal low is 51. The record high for tomorrow is 91, which occurred in 2019, and the record low is 31, which occurred in 1997. Sunset tonight is at 8:14 p.m. Sunrise tomorrow is at 5:42 a.m. You are listening to NOAA Weather Radio Station WXJ73 in the Quad Cities. The current time is 5:02 p.m. Central Daylight Time. Here is the hazardous weather outlook. For this afternoon and tonight, thunderstorms are likely to move across the outlook area tonight. Some of the storms may become severe with damaging winds, the primary threat, potentially greater than 70 miles an hour across portions of eastern Iowa. A secondary threat for brief tornadoes also exists across portions of eastern Iowa. Looking ahead, thunderstorms are expected at times through Tuesday. Some of these storms could become severe. Stay tuned as details, including the location of the greatest severe weather threat, timing, and the primary hazards becomes better known. Spotter activation will be needed tonight. Additional spotter activation may be needed this weekend through early next week. And now, your National Weather Service forecast for the Quad Cities and surrounding areas. Rest of today, sunny. Near steady temperature around 80. South winds 10 to 15 miles an hour with gusts up to 25 miles an hour. Tonight, partly cloudy with a slight chance of showers and thunderstorms until midnight, then mostly cloudy with showers likely with a chance of thunderstorms after midnight. Lows in the lower 60s. South winds 10 to 15 miles an hour, becoming southwest 5 to 10 miles an hour after midnight. Chance of rain 70%. Saturday, mostly sunny. A chance of showers and thunderstorms in the afternoon. Highs in the mid-80s. Southwest winds around 5 miles an hour. Chance of rain 30%. Saturday night, partly cloudy with a chance of showers and thunderstorms until midnight, then mostly cloudy with showers likely with a slight chance of thunderstorms after midnight. Lows in the lower 60s. Southeast winds 5 to 10 miles an hour. Chance of rain 60%. Sunday, mostly sunny. Highs in the upper 80s. South winds 15 to 20 miles an hour. Gusts up to 35 miles an hour in the afternoon. Sunday night, mostly clear. Lows in the upper 60s. Monday, showers and a chance of thunderstorms. Highs in the mid 80s. Monday night, showers likely and a chance of thunderstorms. Lows in the mid 60s. Tuesday, a chance of showers. Not as warm. Highs in the mid-70s. Tuesday night, partly cloudy. Cooler. Lows in the lower 50s. Wednesday, sunny. Highs in the upper 60s. Wednesday night and Thursday, partly cloudy. Lows in the upper 40s. Highs in the lower 70s. Again, the forecast for the Quad Cities and surrounding areas for the rest of today, sunny. Near steady temperature around 80. South winds 10 to 15 miles an hour with gusts up to 25 miles an hour. The Moline, Illinois climate summary for this evening, as of 4 p.m., May 15, 2026. Today's high temperature was 81 degrees. The normal high is 74. The record high is 93 degrees, which was set in 2025. Today's low temperature was 57 degrees. The normal low is 51. The record low is 35 degrees, which was set in 1973. No precipitation fell today, which leaves the monthly total at 0.49 inches. The total precipitation for the year still stands at 10.24 inches. The normal high temperature for tomorrow is 74 degrees, and the normal low is 51. The record high for tomorrow is 91, which occurred in 2019, and the record low is 31, which occurred in 1997. Sunset tonight is at 8:14 p.m. Sunrise tomorrow is

53 degrees, dew point 56, relative humidity 39%, producing a heat index of 82. The wind was southeast at 13 miles an hour, and the pressure was 29.76 inches and steady. Close to home, Burlington sunny and 79. Cedar Rapids sunny and 83. Dubuque sunny and 81. Iowa City sunny and 84. Peoria sunny and 77. Rockford sunny and 79. Across the Midwest, Chicago sunny and 75. Des Moines partly sunny and 86. Madison sunny and 81. Milwaukee sunny and 76. Minneapolis mostly sunny and 87. Omaha partly sunny and 89. St. Louis partly sunny and 81. Springfield, Illinois mostly sunny and 80. Waterloo sunny and 88. Once again at 5 p.m. in Moline with sunny skies, the temperature was 81. At Davenport with sunny skies, the temperature was 83. Here is the hazardous weather outlook. For this afternoon and tonight, thunderstorms are likely to move across the outlook area tonight. Some of the storms may become severe with damaging winds, the primary threat, potentially greater than 70 miles an hour across portions of eastern Iowa. A secondary threat for brief tornadoes also exists across portions of eastern Iowa. Looking ahead, thunderstorms are expected at times through Tuesday. Some of these storms could become severe. Stay tuned as details, including the location of the greatest severe weather threat, timing, and the primary hazards becomes better known. Spotter activation will be needed tonight. Additional spotter activation may be needed this weekend through early next week. And now, your National Weather Service forecast for the Quad Cities and surrounding areas. West of today, sunny. Near steady temperature around 80. South winds 10 to 15 miles an hour with gusts up to 25 miles an hour. Tonight, partly cloudy with a slight chance of showers and thunderstorms until midnight, then mostly cloudy with showers likely with a chance of thunderstorms after midnight. Lows in the lower 60s. South winds 10 to 15 miles an hour, becoming southwest 5 to 10 miles an hour after midnight. Chance of rain 70%. Saturday, mostly sunny. A chance of showers and thunderstorms in the afternoon. Highs in the mid-80s. Southwest winds around 5 miles an hour. Chance of rain 30%. Saturday night, partly cloudy with a chance of showers and thunderstorms until midnight, then mostly cloudy with showers likely with a slight chance of thunderstorms after midnight. Lows in the lower 60s. Southeast winds 5 to 10 miles an hour. Chance of rain 60%. Sunday, mostly sunny. Highs in the upper 80s. South winds 15 to 20 miles an hour. Gusts up to 35 miles an hour in the afternoon. Sunday night, mostly clear. Lows in the upper 60s. Monday, showers and a chance of thunderstorms. Highs in the mid-80s. Monday night, showers likely and a chance of thunderstorms. Lows in the mid-60s. Tuesday, a chance of showers. Not as warm. Highs in the mid-70s. Tuesday night, partly cloudy. Cooler. Lows in the lower 50s. Wednesday, sunny. Highs in the upper 60s. Wednesday night and Thursday, partly cloudy. Lows in the upper 40s. Highs in the lower 70s. Again, the forecast for the Quad Cities and surrounding areas for the rest of today, sunny. Near steady temperature around 80. South winds 10 to 15 miles an hour with gusts up to 25 miles an hour. And now, your National Weather Service forecast for the Quad Cities and surrounding areas. Tonight, partly cloudy with a slight chance of showers and thunderstorms until midnight, then mostly cloudy with showers likely with a chance of thunderstorms after midnight. Lows in the lower 60s. South winds 10 to 15 miles an hour, becoming southwest after midnight. Gusts up to 30 miles an hour. Chance of rain 70%. Saturday, mostly sunny. A chance of showers and thunderstorms in the afternoon. Highs in the mid-80s. Southwest winds 5 to 10 miles an hour. Chance of rain 30%. Saturday night, partly cloudy with a chance of showers and thunderstorms until midnight, then mostly cloudy with showers likely with a slight chance of thunderstorms after midnight. Lows in the lower 60s. Southeast winds 5 to 10 miles an hour. Chance of rain 60%.

Sunday, mostly sunny. Highs in the upper 80s. South winds 15 to 20 miles an hour. Gusts up to 35 miles an hour in the afternoon. Sunday night, mostly clear until midnight, then partly cloudy with a slight chance of showers and thunderstorms after midnight. Lows in the upper 60s. South winds 15 to 20 miles an hour with gusts up to 35 miles an hour. Chance of rain 20%. Monday, showers and a chance of thunderstorms. Highs in the mid-80s. Monday night, showers likely and a chance of thunderstorms. Lows in the mid-60s. Tuesday, a chance of showers. Not as warm. Highs in the mid-70s. Tuesday night, partly cloudy. Cooler. Lows in the lower 50s. Wednesday, sunny. Highs in the upper 60s. Wednesday night through Thursday night, partly cloudy. Lows around 50. Highs in the lower 70s. Friday, mostly sunny. Highs in the upper 70s. Again, the forecast for the Quad Cities and surrounding areas for tonight, partly cloudy with a slight chance of showers and thunderstorms until midnight, then mostly cloudy with showers likely and a chance of thunderstorms after midnight. Lows in the lower 60s. South winds 10 to 15 miles an hour, becoming southwest after midnight. Gusts up to 30 miles an hour. Chance of rain 70%. The Moline, Illinois climate summary for this evening, as of 4 p.m., May 15, 2026. Today's high temperature was 81 degrees. The normal high is 74. The record high is 93 degrees, which was set in 2025. Today's low temperature was 57 degrees. The normal low is 51. The record low is 35 degrees, which was set in 1973. No precipitation fell today, which leaves the monthly total at 0.49 inches. The total precipitation for the year still stands at 10.24 inches. The normal high temperature for tomorrow is 74 degrees, and the normal low is 51. The record high for tomorrow is 91, which occurred in 2019, and the record low is 31, which occurred in 1997. Sunset tonight is at 8:14 p.m. Sunrise tomorrow is at 5:42 a.m. You are listening to NOAA Weather Radio Station WXJ73 in the Quad Cities. The current time is 5:14 p.m. Central Daylight Time. At 5 p.m. in Moline, skies were sunny. The temperature was 81 degrees, dew point 59, relative humidity 47%, producing a heat index of 81. The wind was southeast at 12 miles an hour, gusting to 24. And the pressure was 29.74 inches and falling. At Davenport, skies were sunny. The temperature was 83 degrees, dew point 56, relative humidity 39%, producing a heat index of 82. The wind was southeast at 13 miles an hour. And the pressure was 29.76 inches and steady. Close to home, Burlington sunny and 79. Cedar Rapids sunny and 83. Dubuque sunny and 81. Iowa City sunny and 84. Muscatine 82. Galesburg sunny and 79. Peoria sunny and 77. Savannah 84. Rockford sunny and 79. Across the Midwest, Chicago sunny and 75. Des Moines partly sunny and 86. Madison sunny and 81. Milwaukee sunny and 76. Minneapolis mostly sunny and 87. Omaha partly sunny and 89. St. Louis partly sunny and 81. Springfield, Illinois mostly sunny and 80. Waterloo sunny and 88. Once again at 5 p.m. in Moline with sunny skies, the temperature was 81. At Davenport with sunny skies, the temperature was 83. Here is the hazardous weather outlook. For this afternoon and tonight, thunderstorms are likely to move across the outlook area tonight. Some of the storms may become severe with damaging winds, the primary threat, potentially greater than 70 miles an hour across portions of eastern Iowa. A secondary threat for brief tornadoes also exists across portions of eastern Iowa. Looking ahead, thunderstorms are expected at times through Tuesday. Some of these storms could become severe. Stay tuned as details, including the location of the greatest severe weather threat, timing, and the primary hazards becomes better known. Spotter activation will be needed tonight.
Additional spotter activation may be needed this weekend through early next week. And now, your National Weather Service forecast for the Quad Cities and surrounding areas. Tonight, partly cloudy with a slight chance of showers and thunderstorms until midnight, then mostly cloudy with showers likely with a chance of thunderstorms after midnight. Lows in the lower 60s. South winds 10 to 15 miles an hour, becoming southwest after midnight. Gusts up to 30 miles an hour. Chance of rain 70%. Saturday, mostly sunny. A chance of showers and thunderstorms in the afternoon. Highs in the mid-80s. Southwest winds 5 to 10 miles an hour. Chance of rain 30%. Saturday night, partly cloudy with a chance of showers and thunderstorms until midnight, then mostly cloudy with showers likely with a slight chance of thunderstorms after midnight. Lows in the lower 60s. Southeast winds 5 to 10 miles an hour. Chance of rain 60%. Sunday, mostly sunny. Highs in the upper 80s. South winds 15 to 20 miles an hour. Gusts up to 35 miles an hour in the afternoon. Sunday night, mostly clear until midnight, then partly cloudy with a slight chance of showers and thunderstorms after midnight. Lows in the upper 60s. South winds 15 to 20 miles an hour with gusts up to 35 miles an hour. Chance of rain 20%. Monday, showers and a chance of thunderstorms. Highs in the mid-80s. Monday night, showers likely and a chance of thunderstorms. Lows in the mid-60s. Tuesday, a chance of showers. Not as warm. Highs in the mid-70s. Tuesday night, partly cloudy. Cooler. Lows in the lower 50s. Wednesday, sunny. Highs in the upper 60s. Wednesday night through Thursday night, partly cloudy. Lows around 50. Highs in the lower 70s. Friday, mostly sunny. Highs in the upper 70s. Again, the forecast for the Quad Cities and surrounding areas for tonight, partly cloudy with a slight chance of showers and thunderstorms until midnight, then mostly cloudy with showers likely and a chance of thunderstorms after midnight. Lows in the lower 60s. South winds 10 to 15 miles an hour, becoming southwest after midnight. Gusts up to 30 miles an hour. Chance of rain 70%. The Moline, Illinois climate summary for this evening, as of 4 p.m., May 15, 2026. Today's high temperature was 81 degrees. The normal high is 74. The record high is 93 degrees, which was set in 2025. Today's low temperature was 57 degrees. The normal low is 51. The record low is 35 degrees, which was set in 1973. No precipitation fell today, which leaves the monthly total at 0.49 inches. The total precipitation for the year still stands at 10.24 inches. The normal high temperature for tomorrow is 74 degrees, and the normal low is 51. The record high for tomorrow is 91, which occurred in 2019, and the record low is 31, which occurred in 1997. Sunset tonight is at 8:14 p.m. Sunrise tomorrow is at 5:42 a.m. You're listening to NOAA Weather Radio Station WXJ73 in the Quad Cities. The current time is 5:20 p.m. Central Daylight Time. At 5 p.m. in Moline, skies were sunny. The temperature was 81 degrees, dew point 59, relative humidity 47%, producing a heat index of 81. The wind was southeast at 12 miles an hour, gusting to 24. And the pressure was 29.74 inches and falling. At Davenport, skies were sunny. The temperature was 83 degrees, dew point 56, relative humidity 39%, producing a heat index of 82. The wind was southeast at 13 miles an hour. And the pressure was 29.76 inches and steady. Close to home, Burlington sunny and 79. Cedar Rapids sunny and 83. Dubuque sunny and 81. Iowa City sunny and 84. Muscatine 82. Galesburg sunny and 79. Peoria sunny and 77. Savannah 84. Rockford sunny and 79. Across the Midwest, Chicago sunny and 75. Des Moines partly sunny and 86. Madison sunny and 81. Milwaukee sunny and 76.
Minneapolis, mostly sunny and 87. Omaha, partly sunny and 89. St. Louis, partly sunny and 81. Springfield, Illinois, mostly sunny and 80. Waterloo, sunny and 88. Once again at 5 p.m. in Moline with sunny skies, the temperature was 81. At Davenport with sunny skies, the temperature was 83. Here is the hazardous weather outlook. For this afternoon and tonight, thunderstorms are likely to move across the outlook area tonight. Some of the storms may become severe with damaging winds, the primary threat, potentially greater than 70 miles an hour across portions of eastern Iowa. A secondary threat for brief tornadoes also exists across portions of eastern Iowa. Looking ahead, thunderstorms are expected at times through Tuesday. Some of these storms could become severe. Stay tuned as details, including the location of the greatest severe weather threat, timing, and the primary hazards becomes better known. Spotter activation will be needed tonight. Additional spotter activation may be needed this weekend through early next week. And now, your National Weather Service forecast for the Quad Cities and surrounding areas. Tonight, partly cloudy with a slight chance of showers and thunderstorms until midnight, then mostly cloudy with showers likely with a chance of thunderstorms after midnight. Lows in the lower 60s. South winds 10 to 15 miles an hour, becoming southwest after midnight. Gusts up to 30 miles an hour. Chance of rain 70%. Saturday, mostly sunny. A chance of showers and thunderstorms in the afternoon. Highs in the mid-80s. Southwest winds 5 to 10 miles an hour. Chance of rain 30%. Saturday night, partly cloudy with a chance of showers and thunderstorms until midnight, then mostly cloudy with showers likely with a slight chance of thunderstorms after midnight. Lows in the lower 60s. Southeast winds 5 to 10 miles an hour. Chance of rain 60%. Sunday, mostly sunny. Highs in the upper 80s. South winds 15 to 20 miles an hour. Gusts up to 35 miles an hour in the afternoon. Sunday night, mostly clear until midnight, then partly cloudy with a slight chance of showers and thunderstorms after midnight. Lows in the upper 60s. South winds 15 to 20 miles an hour with gusts up to 35 miles an hour. Chance of rain 20%. Monday, showers and a chance of thunderstorms. Highs in the mid-80s. Monday night, showers likely and a chance of thunderstorms. Lows in the mid-60s. Tuesday, a chance of showers. Not as warm. Highs in the mid-70s. Tuesday night, partly cloudy. Cooler. Lows in the lower 50s. Wednesday, sunny. Highs in the upper 60s. Wednesday night through Thursday night, partly cloudy. Lows around 50. Highs in the lower 70s. Friday, mostly sunny. Highs in the upper 70s. Again, the forecast for the Quad Cities and surrounding areas for tonight, partly cloudy with a slight chance of showers and thunderstorms until midnight, then mostly cloudy with showers likely and a chance of thunderstorms after midnight. Lows in the lower 60s. South winds 10 to 15 miles an hour, becoming southwest after midnight. Gusts up to 30 miles an hour. Chance of rain 70%. The Moline, Illinois climate summary for this evening, as of 4 p.m., May 15, 2026. Today's high temperature was 81 degrees. The normal high is 74. The record high is 93 degrees, which was set in 2025. Today's low temperature was 57 degrees. The normal low is 51. The record low is 35 degrees, which was set in 1973. No precipitation fell today, which leaves the monthly total at 0.49 inches. The total precipitation for the year still stands at 10.24 inches. The normal high temperature for tomorrow is 74 degrees, and the normal low is 51. The record high for tomorrow is 91, which occurred in 2019, and the record low is 31, which occurred in 1997. Sunset tonight is at 8:14 p.m. Sunrise tomorrow is at 5:42 a.m. You are listening to NOAA Weather Radio Station WXJ73 in the Quad Cities. The current time is 5:26 p.m. Central Daylight Time. At 5 p.m. in Moline, skies were sunny. The temperature was 81 degrees, dew point 59, relative humidity 47%, producing a heat index of 81.
The wind was southeast at 12 miles an hour, gusting to 24. And the pressure was 29.74 inches and falling. At Davenport, skies were sunny. The temperature was 83 degrees, dew point 56, relative humidity 39%, producing a heat index of 82. The wind was southeast at 13 miles an hour. And the pressure was 29.76 inches and steady. Close to home, Burlington sunny and 79. Cedar Rapids sunny and 83. Dubuque sunny and 81. Iowa City sunny and 84. Muscatine 82. Galesburg sunny and 79. Peoria sunny and 77. Savannah 84. Rockford sunny and 79. Across the Midwest, Chicago sunny and 75. Des Moines partly sunny and 86. Madison sunny and 81. Milwaukee sunny and 76. Minneapolis mostly sunny and 87. Omaha partly sunny and 89. St. Louis partly sunny and 81. Springfield, Illinois mostly sunny and 80. Waterloo sunny and 88. Once again at 5 p.m. in Moline with sunny skies, the temperature was 81. At Davenport with sunny skies, the temperature was 83. Here is the hazardous weather outlook. For this afternoon and tonight, thunderstorms are likely to move across the outlook area tonight. Some of the storms may become severe with damaging winds, the primary threat, potentially greater than 70 miles an hour across portions of eastern Iowa. A secondary threat for brief tornadoes also exists across portions of eastern Iowa. Looking ahead, thunderstorms are expected at times through Tuesday. Some of these storms could become severe. Stay tuned as details, including the location of the greatest severe weather threat, timing, and the primary hazards becomes better known. Spotter activation will be needed tonight. Additional spotter activation may be needed this weekend through early next week. And now, your National Weather Service forecast for the Quad Cities and surrounding areas. Tonight, partly cloudy with a slight chance of showers and thunderstorms until midnight, then mostly cloudy with showers likely with a chance of thunderstorms after midnight. Lows in the lower 60s. South winds 10 to 15 miles an hour, becoming southwest after midnight. Gusts up to 30 miles an hour. Chance of rain 70%. Saturday, mostly sunny. A chance of showers and thunderstorms in the afternoon. Highs in the mid-80s. Southwest winds 5 to 10 miles an hour. Chance of rain 30%. Saturday night, partly cloudy with a chance of showers and thunderstorms until midnight, then mostly cloudy with showers likely with a slight chance of thunderstorms after midnight. Lows in the lower 60s. Southeast winds 5 to 10 miles an hour. Chance of rain 60%. Sunday, mostly sunny. Highs in the upper 80s. South winds 15 to 20 miles an hour. Gusts up to 35 miles an hour in the afternoon. Sunday night, mostly clear until midnight, then partly cloudy with a slight chance of showers and thunderstorms after midnight. Lows in the upper 60s. South winds 15 to 20 miles an hour with gusts up to 35 miles an hour. Chance of rain 20%. Monday, showers and a chance of thunderstorms. Highs in the mid-80s. Monday night, showers likely and a chance of thunderstorms. Lows in the mid-60s. Tuesday, a chance of showers. Not as warm. Highs in the mid-70s. Tuesday night, partly cloudy. Cooler. Lows in the lower 50s. Wednesday, sunny. Highs in the upper 60s. Wednesday night through Thursday night, partly cloudy. Lows around 50. Highs in the lower 70s. Friday, mostly sunny. Highs in the upper 70s. Again, the forecast for the Quad Cities and surrounding areas for tonight, partly cloudy with a slight chance of showers and thunderstorms until midnight, then mostly cloudy with showers likely and a chance of thunderstorms after midnight. Lows in the lower 60s. South winds 10 to 15 miles an hour, becoming southwest after midnight. Gusts up to 30 miles an hour. Chance of rain 70%. The Moline, Illinois climate summary for this evening, as of 4 p.m., May 15, 2026. Today's high temperature was 81 degrees. The normal high is 74. The record high is 93 degrees, which was set in 2025. Today's low temperature was 57 degrees.
The normal low is 51. The record low is 35 degrees, which was set in 1973. No precipitation fell today, which leaves the monthly total at 0.49 inches. The total precipitation for the year still stands at 10.24 inches. The normal high temperature for tomorrow is 74 degrees, and the normal low is 51. The record high for tomorrow is 91, which occurred in 2019, and the record low is 31, which occurred in 1997. Sunset tonight is at 8:14 p.m. Sunrise tomorrow is at 5:42 a.m. You are listening to NOAA Weather Radio Station WXJ73 in the Quad Cities. The current time is 5:32 p.m. Central Daylight Time. At 5 p.m. in Moline, skies were sunny. The temperature was 81 degrees, dew point 59, relative humidity 47%, producing a heat index of 81. The wind was southeast at 12 miles an hour, gusting to 24. And the pressure was 29.74 inches and falling. At Davenport, skies were sunny. The temperature was 83 degrees, dew point 56, relative humidity 39%, producing a heat index of 82. The wind was southeast at 13 miles an hour. And the pressure was 29.76 inches and steady. Close to home, Burlington sunny and 79. Cedar Rapids sunny and 83. Dubuque sunny and 81. Iowa City sunny and 84. Muscatine 82. Galesburg sunny and 79. Peoria sunny and 77. Savannah 84. Rockford sunny and 79. Across the Midwest, Chicago sunny and 75. Des Moines partly sunny and 86. Madison sunny and 81. Milwaukee sunny and 76. Minneapolis mostly sunny and 87. Omaha partly sunny and 89. St. Louis partly sunny and 81. Springfield, Illinois mostly sunny and 80. Waterloo sunny and 88. Once again at 5 p.m. in Moline with sunny skies, the temperature was 81. At Davenport with sunny skies, the temperature was 83. Here is the hazardous weather outlook. For this afternoon and tonight, thunderstorms are likely to move across the outlook area tonight. Some of the storms may become severe with damaging winds, the primary threat, potentially greater than 70 miles an hour across portions of eastern Iowa. A secondary threat for brief tornadoes also exists across portions of eastern Iowa. Looking ahead, thunderstorms are expected at times through Tuesday. Some of these storms could become severe. Stay tuned as details, including the location of the greatest severe weather threat, timing, and the primary hazards becomes better known. Spotter activation will be needed tonight. Additional spotter activation may be needed this weekend through early next week. And now, your National Weather Service forecast for the Quad Cities and surrounding areas. Tonight, partly cloudy with a slight chance of showers and thunderstorms until midnight, then mostly cloudy with showers likely with chance of thunderstorms after midnight. Lows in the lower 60s. South winds 10 to 15 miles an hour, becoming southwest after midnight. Gusts up to 30 miles an hour. Chance of rain 70%. Saturday, mostly sunny. A chance of showers and thunderstorms in the afternoon. Highs in the mid-80s. Southwest winds 5 to 10 miles an hour. Chance of rain 30%. Saturday night, partly cloudy with a chance of showers and thunderstorms until midnight, then mostly cloudy with showers likely with a slight chance of thunderstorms after midnight. Lows in the lower 60s. Southeast winds 5 to 10 miles an hour. Chance of rain 60%. Sunday, mostly sunny. Highs in the upper 80s. South winds 15 to 20 miles an hour. Gusts up to 35 miles an hour in the afternoon. Sunday night, mostly clear until midnight, then partly cloudy with a slight chance of showers and thunderstorms after midnight. Lows in the upper 60s. South winds 15 to 20 miles an hour with gusts up to 35 miles an hour. Chance of rain 20%. Monday, showers and a chance of thunderstorms. Highs in the mid-80s. Monday night, showers likely and a chance of thunderstorms. Lows in the mid-60s. Tuesday, a chance of showers. Not as warm. Highs in the mid-70s. Tuesday night, partly cloudy. Cooler. Lows in the lower 50s.
sunny. Highs in the upper 60s. Wednesday night through Thursday night, partly cloudy. Lows around 50. Highs in the lower 70s. Friday, mostly sunny. Highs in the upper 70s. Again, the forecast for the Quad Cities and surrounding areas for tonight, partly cloudy with a slight chance of showers and thunderstorms until midnight, then mostly cloudy with showers likely and a chance of thunderstorms after midnight. Lows in the lower 60s. South winds 10 to 15 miles an hour, becoming southwest after midnight. Gusts up to 30 miles an hour. Chance of rain 70%. This broadcast originates from the National Weather Service office in the Quad Cities and is transmitted on a frequency of 162.55 MHz from Rock Island, Illinois. The coverage area includes the following counties: Cedar, Clinton, Louisa, Muscatine, Scott, Henry, Illinois, Mercer, Rock Island, and Whiteside. The Moline, Illinois climate summary for this evening, as of 4 p.m., May 15, 2026. Today's high temperature was 81 degrees. The normal high is 74. The record high is 93 degrees, which was set in 2025. Today's low temperature was 57 degrees. The normal low is 51. The record low is 35 degrees, which was set in 1973. No precipitation fell today, which leaves the monthly total at 0.49 inches. The total precipitation for the year still stands at 10.24 inches. The normal high temperature for tomorrow is 74 degrees, and the normal low is 51. The record high for tomorrow is 91, which occurred in 2019, and the record low is 31, which occurred in 1997. Sunset tonight is at 8:14 p.m. Sunrise tomorrow is at 5:42 a.m. You are listening to NOAA Weather Radio Station WXJ73 in the Quad Cities. The current time is 5:39 p.m. Central Daylight Time. At 5 p.m. in Moline, skies were sunny. The temperature was 81 degrees, dew point 59, relative humidity 47%, producing a heat index of 81. The wind was southeast at 12 miles an hour, gusting to 24. And the pressure was 29.74 inches and falling. At Davenport, skies were sunny. The temperature was 83 degrees, dew point 56, relative humidity 39%, producing a heat index of 82. The wind was southeast at 13 miles an hour. And the pressure was 29.76 inches and steady. Close to home, Burlington sunny and 79. Cedar Rapids sunny and 83. Dubuque sunny and 81. Iowa City sunny and 84. Muscatine 82. Galesburg sunny and 79. Peoria sunny and 77. Savannah 84. Rockford sunny and 79. Across the Midwest, Chicago sunny and 75. Des Moines partly sunny and 86. Madison sunny and 81. Milwaukee sunny and 76. Minneapolis mostly sunny and 87. Omaha partly sunny and 89. St. Louis partly sunny and 81. Springfield, Illinois mostly sunny and 80. Waterloo sunny and 88. Once again at 5 p.m. in Moline with sunny skies, the temperature was 81. At Davenport with sunny skies, the temperature was 83. Here is the hazardous weather outlook. For this afternoon and tonight, thunderstorms are likely to move across the outlook area tonight. Some of the storms may become severe with damaging winds, the primary threat, potentially greater than 70 miles an hour across portions of eastern Iowa. A secondary threat for brief tornadoes also exists across portions of eastern Iowa. Looking ahead, thunderstorms are expected at times through Tuesday. Some of these storms could become severe. Stay tuned as details, including the location of the greatest severe weather threat, timing, and the primary hazards becomes better known. Spotter activation will be needed tonight. Additional spotter activation may be needed this weekend through early next week. And now, your National Weather Service forecast for the Quad Cities and surrounding areas. Tonight, partly cloudy with a slight chance of showers and thunderstorms until midnight, then mostly cloudy with showers likely with a chance of thunderstorms after midnight. Lows in the lower 60s. South winds 10 to 15 miles an hour, becoming southwest after midnight. Gusts.
up to 30 miles an hour. Chance of rain 70%. Saturday, mostly sunny. A chance of showers and thunderstorms in the afternoon. Highs in the mid-80s. Southwest winds 5 to 10 miles an hour. Chance of rain 30%. Saturday night, partly cloudy with a chance of showers and thunderstorms until midnight, then mostly cloudy with showers likely with a slight chance of thunderstorms after midnight. Lows in the lower 60s. Southeast winds 5 to 10 miles an hour. Chance of rain 60%. Sunday, mostly sunny. Highs in the upper 80s. South winds 15 to 20 miles an hour. Gusts up to 35 miles an hour in the afternoon. Sunday night, mostly clear until midnight, then partly cloudy with a slight chance of showers and thunderstorms after midnight. Lows in the upper 60s. South winds 15 to 20 miles an hour with gusts up to 35 miles an hour. Chance of rain 20%. Monday, showers and a chance of thunderstorms. Highs in the mid-80s. Monday night, showers likely and a chance of thunderstorms. Lows in the mid-60s. Tuesday, a chance of showers. Not as warm. Highs in the mid-70s. Tuesday night, partly cloudy. Cooler. Lows in the lower 50s. Wednesday, sunny. Highs in the upper 60s. Wednesday night through Thursday night, partly cloudy. Lows around 50. Highs in the lower 70s. Friday, mostly sunny. Highs in the upper 70s. Again, the forecast for the Quad Cities and surrounding areas for tonight, partly cloudy with a slight chance of showers and thunderstorms until midnight, then mostly cloudy with showers likely and a chance of thunderstorms after midnight. Lows in the lower 60s. South winds 10 to 15 miles an hour, becoming southwest after midnight. Gusts up to 30 miles an hour. Chance of rain 70%. The Moline, Illinois climate summary for this evening, as of 4 p.m., May 15, 2026. Today's high temperature was 81 degrees. The normal high is 74. The record high is 93 degrees, which was set in 2025. Today's low temperature was 57 degrees. The normal low is 51. The record low is 35 degrees, which was set in 1973. No precipitation fell today, which leaves the monthly total at 0.49 inches. The total precipitation for the year still stands at 10.24 inches. The normal high temperature for tomorrow is 74 degrees, and the normal low is 51. The record high for tomorrow is 91, which occurred in 2019, and the record low is 31, which occurred in 1997. Sunset tonight is at 8:14 p.m. Sunrise tomorrow is at 5:42 a.m. You're listening to NOAA Weather Radio Station WXJ73 in the Quad Cities. The current time is 5:45 p.m. Central Daylight Time. At 5 p.m. at Moline, skies were sunny. The temperature was 81 degrees, dew point 59, relative humidity 47%, producing a heat index of 81. The wind was southeast at 12 miles an hour, gusting to 24. And the pressure was 29.74 inches and falling. At Davenport, skies were sunny. The temperature was 83 degrees, dew point 56, relative humidity 39%, producing a heat index of 82. The wind was southeast at 13 miles an hour. And the pressure was 29.76 inches and steady. Close to home, Burlington sunny and 79. Cedar Rapids sunny and 83. Dubuque sunny and 81. Iowa City sunny and 84. Muscatine 82. Galesburg sunny and 79. Peoria sunny and 77. Savannah 84. Rockford sunny and 79. Across the Midwest, Chicago sunny and 75. Des Moines partly sunny and 86. Madison sunny and 81. Milwaukee sunny and 76. Minneapolis mostly sunny and 87. Omaha partly sunny and 89. St. Louis partly sunny and 81. Springfield, Illinois mostly sunny and 80. Waterloo sunny and 88. Once again at 5 p.m. at Moline with sunny skies, the temperature was 81. At Davenport with sunny skies, the temperature was 83. Here is the hazardous weather outlook.
For this afternoon and tonight, thunderstorms are likely to move across the outlook area tonight. Some of the storms may become severe with damaging winds, the primary threat, potentially greater than 70 miles an hour across portions of eastern Iowa. A secondary threat for brief tornadoes also exists across portions of eastern Iowa. Looking ahead, thunderstorms are expected at times through Tuesday. Some of these storms could become severe. Stay tuned as details, including the location of the greatest severe weather threat, timing, and the primary hazards becomes better known. Spotter activation will be needed tonight. Additional spotter activation may be needed this weekend through early next week. And now, your National Weather Service forecast for the Quad Cities and surrounding areas. Tonight, partly cloudy with a slight chance of showers and thunderstorms until midnight, then mostly cloudy with showers likely with a chance of thunderstorms after midnight. Lows in the lower 60s. South winds 10 to 15 miles an hour, becoming southwest after midnight. Gusts up to 30 miles an hour. Chance of rain 70%. Saturday, mostly sunny. A chance of showers and thunderstorms in the afternoon. Highs in the mid-80s. Southwest winds 5 to 10 miles an hour. Chance of rain 30%. Saturday night, partly cloudy with a chance of showers and thunderstorms until midnight, then mostly cloudy with showers likely with a slight chance of thunderstorms after midnight. Lows in the lower 60s. Southeast winds 5 to 10 miles an hour. Chance of rain 60%. Sunday, mostly sunny. Highs in the upper 80s. South winds 15 to 20 miles an hour. Gusts up to 35 miles an hour in the afternoon. Sunday night, mostly clear until midnight, then partly cloudy with a slight chance of showers and thunderstorms after midnight. Lows in the upper 60s. South winds 15 to 20 miles an hour with gusts up to 35 miles an hour. Chance of rain 20%. Monday, showers and a chance of thunderstorms. Highs in the mid-80s. Monday night, showers likely and a chance of thunderstorms. Lows in the mid-60s. Tuesday, a chance of showers. Not as warm. Highs in the mid-70s. Tuesday night, partly cloudy. Cooler. Lows in the lower 50s. Wednesday, sunny. Highs in the upper 60s. Wednesday night through Thursday night, partly cloudy. Lows around 50. Highs in the lower 70s. Friday, mostly sunny. Highs in the upper 70s. Again, the forecast for the Quad Cities and surrounding areas for tonight, partly cloudy with a slight chance of showers and thunderstorms until midnight, then mostly cloudy with showers likely and a chance of thunderstorms after midnight. Lows in the lower 60s. South winds 10 to 15 miles an hour, becoming southwest after midnight. Gusts up to 30 miles an hour. Chance of rain 70%. The Moline, Illinois climate summary for this evening, as of 4 p.m., May 15, 2026. Today's high temperature was 81 degrees. The normal high is 74. The record high is 93 degrees, which was set in 2025. Today's low temperature was 57 degrees. The normal low is 51. The record low is 35 degrees, which was set in 1973. No precipitation fell today, which leaves the monthly total at 0.49 inches. The total precipitation for the year still stands at 10.24 inches. The normal high temperature for tomorrow is 74 degrees, and the normal low is 51. The record high for tomorrow is 91, which occurred in 2019, and the record low is 31, which occurred in 1997. Sunset tonight is at 8:14 p.m. Sunrise tomorrow is at 5:42 a.m. You are listening to NOAA Weather Radio Station WXJ73 in the Quad Cities. The current time is 5:51 p.m. Central Daylight Time. At 5 p.m. in Moline, skies were sunny. The temperature was 81 degrees, dew point 59, relative humidity 47%, producing a heat index of 81. The wind was southeast at 12 miles an hour, gusting to 24. And the pressure was 29.74 inches and falling. At Davenport, skies were sunny. The temperature was 83 degrees, dew point 56, relative humidity 39%, producing a heat index of 82. The wind was southeast at 13 miles an hour. And the pressure was 29.76 inches and steady.
close to home. Burlington Sunny and 7.

This afternoon and tonight, thunderstorms are likely to move across the outlook area tonight. Some of the storms may become severe with damaging winds, the primary threat, potentially greater than 70 miles an hour across portions of eastern Iowa. A secondary threat for brief tornadoes also exists across portions of eastern Iowa. Looking ahead, thunderstorms are expected at times through Tuesday. Some of these storms could become severe. Stay tuned as details, including the location of the greatest severe weather threat, timing, and the primary hazards becomes better known. Spotter activation will be needed tonight. Additional spotter activation may be needed this weekend through early next week. And now, your National Weather Service forecast for the Quad Cities and surrounding areas. Tonight, partly cloudy with a slight chance of showers and thunderstorms until midnight, then mostly cloudy with showers likely with a chance of thunderstorms after midnight. Lows in the lower 60s. South winds 10 to 15 miles an hour, becoming southwest after midnight. Gusts up to 30 miles an hour. Chance of rain 70%. Saturday, mostly sunny. A chance of showers and thunderstorms in the afternoon. Highs in the mid-80s. Southwest winds 5 to 10 miles an hour. Chance of rain 30%. Saturday night, partly cloudy with a chance of showers and thunderstorms until midnight, then mostly cloudy with showers likely with a slight chance of thunderstorms after midnight. Lows in the lower 60s. Southeast winds 5 to 10 miles an hour. Chance of rain 60%. Sunday, mostly sunny. Highs in the upper 80s. South winds 15 to 20 miles an hour. Gusts up to 35 miles an hour in the afternoon. Sunday night, mostly clear until midnight, then partly cloudy with a slight chance of showers and thunderstorms after midnight. Lows in the upper 60s. South winds 15 to 20 miles an hour with gusts up to 35 miles an hour. Chance of rain 20%. Monday, showers and a chance of thunderstorms. Highs in the mid-80s. Monday night, showers likely and a chance of thunderstorms. Lows in the mid-60s. Tuesday, a chance of showers. Not as warm. Highs in the mid-70s. Tuesday night, partly cloudy. Cooler. Lows in the lower 50s. Wednesday, sunny. Highs in the upper 60s. Wednesday night through Thursday night, partly cloudy. Lows around 50. Highs in the lower 70s. Friday, mostly sunny. Highs in the upper 70s. Again, the forecast for the Quad Cities and surrounding areas for tonight, partly cloudy with a slight chance of showers and thunderstorms until midnight, then mostly cloudy with showers likely and a chance of thunderstorms after midnight. Lows in the lower 60s. South winds 10 to 15 miles an hour, becoming southwest after midnight. Gusts up to 30 miles an hour. Chance of rain 70%. The Moline, Illinois climate summary for this evening, as of 4 p.m., May 15, 2026. Today's high temperature was 81 degrees. The normal high is 74. The record high is 93 degrees, which was set in 2025. Today's low temperature was 57 degrees. The normal low is 51. The record low is 35 degrees, which was set in 1973. No precipitation fell today, which leaves the monthly total at 0.49 inches. The total precipitation for the year still stands at 10.24 inches. The normal high temperature for tomorrow is 74 degrees, and the normal low is 51. The record high for tomorrow is 91, which occurred in 2019, and the record low is 31, which occurred in 1997. Sunset tonight is at 8:14 p.m. Sunrise tomorrow is at 5:42 a.m. You are listening to NOAA Weather Radio Station WXJ73 in the Quad Cities. The current time is 5:57 p.m. Central Daylight Time. At 5 p.m. in Moline, skies were sunny. The temperature was 81 degrees, dew point 59, relative humidity 47%, producing a heat index of 81. The wind was southeast at 12 miles an hour, gusting to 24. And the pressure was 29.74 inches and falling. At Davenport, skies were sunny. The temperature was 83 degrees, dew point 56, relative humidity 39%, producing a heat index of 82. The wind was southeast at 13 miles an hour. And the pressure was 29.76 inches and steady.

close to home. Burlington, sunny and 79. Cedar Rapids, sunny and 83. Dubuque, sunny and 81. Iowa City, sunny and 84. Muscatine, 82. Galesburg, sunny and 79. Peoria, sunny and 77. Savannah, 84. Rockford, sunny and 79. Across the Midwest, Chicago, sunny and 75. Des Moines, partly sunny and 86. Madison, sunny and 81. Milwaukee, sunny and 76. Minneapolis, mostly sunny and 87. Omaha, partly sunny and 89. St. Louis, partly sunny and 81. Springfield, Illinois, mostly sunny and 80. Waterloo, sunny and 88. Once again at 5 p.m. in Moline with sunny skies, the temperature was 81. At Davenport with sunny skies, the temperature was 83. Here is the hazardous weather outlook. For this afternoon and tonight, thunderstorms are likely to move across the outlook area tonight. Some of the storms may become severe with damaging winds, the primary threat, potentially greater than 70 miles an hour across portions of eastern Iowa. A secondary threat for brief tornadoes also exists across portions of eastern Iowa. Looking ahead, thunderstorms are expected at times through Tuesday. Some of these storms could become severe. Stay tuned as details, including the location of the greatest severe weather threat, timing, and the primary hazards becomes better known. Spotter activation will be needed tonight. Additional spotter activation may be needed this weekend through early next week. And now, your National Weather Service forecast for the Quad Cities and surrounding areas. Tonight, partly cloudy with a slight chance of showers and thunderstorms until midnight, then mostly cloudy with showers likely with a chance of thunderstorms after midnight. Lows in the lower 60s. South winds 10 to 15 miles an hour, becoming southwest after midnight. Gusts up to 30 miles an hour. Chance of rain 70%. Saturday, mostly sunny. A chance of showers and thunderstorms in the afternoon. Highs in the mid-80s. Southwest winds 5 to 10 miles an hour. Chance of rain 30%. Saturday night, partly cloudy with a chance of showers and thunderstorms until midnight, then mostly cloudy with showers likely with a slight chance of thunderstorms after midnight. Lows in the lower 60s. Southeast winds 5 to 10 miles an hour. Chance of rain 60%. Sunday, mostly sunny. Highs in the upper 80s. South winds 15 to 20 miles an hour. Gusts up to 35 miles an hour in the afternoon. Sunday night, mostly clear until midnight, then partly cloudy with a slight chance of showers and thunderstorms after midnight. Lows in the upper 60s. South winds 15 to 20 miles an hour with gusts up to 35 miles an hour. Chance of rain 20%. Monday, showers and a chance of thunderstorms. Highs in the mid-80s. Monday night, showers likely and a chance of thunderstorms. Lows in the mid-60s. Tuesday, a chance of showers. Not as warm. Highs in the mid-70s. Tuesday night, partly cloudy. Cooler. Lows in the lower 50s. Wednesday, sunny. Highs in the upper 60s. Wednesday night through Thursday night, partly cloudy. Lows around 50. Highs in the lower 70s. Friday, mostly sunny. Highs in the upper 70s. Again, the forecast for the Quad Cities and surrounding areas for tonight, partly cloudy with a slight chance of showers and thunderstorms until midnight, then mostly cloudy with showers likely and a chance of thunderstorms after midnight. Lows in the lower 60s. South winds 10 to 15 miles an hour, becoming southwest after midnight. Gusts up to 30 miles an hour. Chance of rain 70%. The Moline, Illinois climate summary for this evening, as of 4 p.m., May 15, 2026. Today's high temperature was 81 degrees. The normal high is 74. The record high is 93 degrees, which was set in 2025. Today's low temperature was 57 degrees. The normal low is 51. The record low is 35 degrees, which was set in 1973. No precipitation fell today, which leaves the monthly total at 0.49 inches. The total precipitation for the year still stands at 10.24 inches. The normal high temperature for tomorrow is 74 degrees, and the normal low is 51. The record high for tomorrow is 91, which occurred.
in 2019, and the record low is 31, which occurred in 1997. Sunset tonight is at 8:14 p.m. Sunrise tomorrow is at 5:42 a.m. You are listening to NOAA Weather Radio Station WXJ73 in the Quad Cities. The current time is 6:03 p.m. Central Daylight Time. At 6 p.m. at Moline, skies were sunny. The temperature was 81 degrees, dew point 59, relative humidity 47%, producing a heat index of 81. The wind was southeast at 13 miles an hour, gusting to 25. And the pressure was 29.74 inches and steady. At Davenport, skies were sunny. The temperature was 82 degrees, dew point 58, relative humidity 43%, producing a heat index of 82. The wind was south at 17 miles an hour. And the pressure was 29.74 inches and falling. Close to home, Burlington sunny and 79. Cedar Rapids sunny and 82. Dubuque sunny and 81. Iowa City sunny and 83. Peoria sunny and 77. Rockford sunny and 79. Across the Midwest, Chicago sunny and 75. Des Moines partly sunny and 84. Madison sunny and 81. Milwaukee sunny and 70. Minneapolis partly sunny and 84. Omaha partly sunny and 89. St. Louis partly sunny and 80. Springfield, Illinois mostly sunny and 79. Waterloo sunny and 87. Once again at 6 p.m. at Moline with sunny skies, the temperature was 81. At Davenport with sunny skies, the temperature was 82. Here is the hazardous weather outlook. For this afternoon and tonight, thunderstorms are likely to move across the outlook area tonight. Some of the storms may become severe with damaging winds, the primary threat, potentially greater than 70 miles an hour across portions of eastern Iowa. A secondary threat for brief tornadoes also exists across portions of eastern Iowa. Looking ahead, thunderstorms are expected at times through Tuesday. Some of these storms could become severe. Stay tuned as details, including the location of the greatest severe weather threat, timing, and the primary hazards becomes better known. Spotter activation will be needed tonight. Additional spotter activation may be needed this weekend through early next week. And now, your National Weather Service forecast for the Quad Cities and surrounding areas. Tonight, partly cloudy with a slight chance of showers and thunderstorms until midnight, then mostly cloudy with showers likely with a chance of thunderstorms after midnight. Lows in the lower 60s. South winds 10 to 15 miles an hour, becoming southwest after midnight. Gusts up to 30 miles an hour. Chance of rain 70%. Saturday, mostly sunny. A chance of showers and thunderstorms in the afternoon. Highs in the mid-80s. Southwest winds 5 to 10 miles an hour. Chance of rain 30%. Saturday night, partly cloudy with a chance of showers and thunderstorms until midnight, then mostly cloudy with showers likely with a slight chance of thunderstorms after midnight. Lows in the lower 60s. Southeast winds 5 to 10 miles an hour. Chance of rain 60%. Sunday, mostly sunny. Highs in the upper 80s. South winds 15 to 20 miles an hour. Gusts up to 35 miles an hour in the afternoon. Sunday night, mostly clear until midnight, then partly cloudy with a slight chance of showers and thunderstorms after midnight. Lows in the upper 60s. South winds 15 to 20 miles an hour with gusts up to 35 miles an hour. Chance of rain 20%. Monday, showers and a chance of thunderstorms. Highs in the mid-80s. Monday night, showers likely and a chance of thunderstorms. Lows in the mid-60s. Tuesday, a chance of showers. Not as warm. Highs in the mid-70s. Tuesday night, partly cloudy. Cooler. Lows in the lower 50s. Wednesday, sunny. Highs in the upper 60s. Wednesday night through Thursday night, partly cloudy. Lows around 50. Highs in the lower 70s. Friday, mostly sunny. Highs in the upper 70s. Again, the forecast for the Quad Cities and surrounding areas for tonight, partly cloudy with a slight chance of showers and thunderstorms until midnight, then mostly cloudy with showers likely and a chance of thunderstorms after midnight. Lows in the lower 60s.
South winds 10 to 15 miles an hour, becoming southwest after midnight. Gusts up to 30 miles an hour. Chance of rain 70%. The Moline, Illinois climate summary for this evening, as of 4 p.m., May 15, 2026. Today's high temperature was 81 degrees. The normal high is 74. The record high is 93 degrees, which was set in 2025. Today's low temperature was 57 degrees. The normal low is 51. The record low is 35 degrees, which was set in 1973. No precipitation fell today, which leaves the monthly total at 0.49 inches. The total precipitation for the year still stands at 10.24 inches. The normal high temperature for tomorrow is 74 degrees, and the normal low is 51. The record high for tomorrow is 91, which occurred in 2019, and the record low is 31, which occurred in 1997. Sunset tonight is at 8:14 p.m. Sunrise tomorrow is at 5:42 a.m. You're listening to NOAA Weather Radio Station WXJ73 in the Quad Cities. The current time is 6:09 p.m. Central Daylight Time. At 6 p.m. at Moline, skies were sunny. The temperature was 81 degrees, dew point 59, relative humidity 47%, producing a heat index of 81. The wind was southeast at 13 miles an hour, gusting to 25. And the pressure was 29.74 inches and steady. At Davenport, skies were sunny. The temperature was 82 degrees, dew point 58, relative humidity 43%, producing a heat index of 82. The wind was south at 17 miles an hour. And the pressure was 29.74 inches and falling. Close to home, Burlington sunny and 79. Cedar Rapids sunny and 82. Dubuque sunny and 81. Iowa City sunny and 83. Peoria sunny and 77. Rockford sunny and 79. Across the Midwest, Chicago sunny and 75. Des Moines partly sunny and 84. Madison sunny and 81. Milwaukee sunny and 70. Minneapolis partly sunny and 84. Omaha partly sunny and 89. St. Louis partly sunny and 80. Springfield, Illinois mostly sunny and 79. Waterloo sunny and 87. Once again at 6 p.m. at Moline with sunny skies, the temperature was 81. At Davenport with sunny skies, the temperature was 82. Here is the hazardous weather outlook. For this afternoon and tonight, thunderstorms are likely to move across the outlook area tonight. Some of the storms may become severe with damaging winds, the primary threat, potentially greater than 70 miles an hour across portions of eastern Iowa. A secondary threat for brief tornadoes also exists across portions of eastern Iowa. Looking ahead, thunderstorms are expected at times through Tuesday. Some of these storms could become severe. Stay tuned as details, including the location of the greatest severe weather threat, timing, and the primary hazards becomes better known. Spotter activation will be needed tonight. Additional spotter activation may be needed this weekend through early next week. And now, your National Weather Service forecast for the Quad Cities and surrounding areas. Tonight, partly cloudy with a slight chance of showers and thunderstorms until midnight, then mostly cloudy with showers likely with a chance of thunderstorms after midnight. Lows in the lower 60s. South winds 10 to 15 miles an hour, becoming southwest after midnight. Gusts up to 30 miles an hour. Chance of rain 70%. Saturday, mostly sunny. A chance of showers and thunderstorms in the afternoon. Highs in the mid-80s. Southwest winds 5 to 10 miles an hour. Chance of rain 30%. Saturday night, partly cloudy with a chance of showers and thunderstorms until midnight, then mostly cloudy with showers likely with a slight chance of thunderstorms after midnight. Lows in the lower 60s. Southeast winds 5 to 10 miles an hour. Chance of rain 60%. Sunday, mostly sunny. Highs in the upper 80s. South winds 15 to 20 miles an hour. Gusts up to 35 miles an hour in the afternoon. Sunday night, mostly clear until midnight, then partly cloudy with a slight chance of showers and thunderstorms after midnight. Lows in the upper 60s. South winds 15 to 20 miles an hour with gusts up to 35 miles an hour. Chance of rain 20%.
Monday, showers and a chance of thunderstorms. Highs in the mid-80s. Monday night, showers likely and a chance of thunderstorms. Lows in the mid-60s. Tuesday, a chance of showers. Not as warm. Highs in the mid-70s. Tuesday night, partly cloudy. Cooler. Lows in the lower 50s. Wednesday, sunny. Highs in the upper 60s. Wednesday night through Thursday night, partly cloudy. Lows around 50. Highs in the lower 70s. Friday, mostly sunny. Highs in the upper 70s. Again, the forecast for the Quad Cities and surrounding areas for tonight, partly cloudy with a slight chance of showers and thunderstorms until midnight, then mostly cloudy with showers likely and a chance of thunderstorms after midnight. Lows in the lower 60s. South winds 10 to 15 miles an hour, becoming southwest after midnight. Gusts up to 30 miles an hour. Chance of rain 70%. The Moline, Illinois climate summary for this evening, as of 4 p.m., May 15, 2026. Today's high temperature was 81 degrees. The normal high is 74. The record high is 93 degrees, which was set in 2025. Today's low temperature was 57 degrees. The normal low is 51. The record low is 35 degrees, which was set in 1973. No precipitation fell today, which leaves the monthly total at 0.49 inches. The total precipitation for the year still stands at 10.24 inches. The normal high temperature for tomorrow is 74 degrees, and the normal low is 51. The record high for tomorrow is 91, which occurred in 2019, and the record low is 31, which occurred in 1997. Sunset tonight is at 8:14 p.m. Sunrise tomorrow is at 5:42 a.m. You are listening to NOAA Weather Radio Station WXJ73 in the Quad Cities. The current time is 6:15 p.m. Central Daylight Time. At 6 p.m. at Moline, skies were sunny. The temperature was 81 degrees, dew point 59, relative humidity 47%, producing a heat index of 81. The wind was southeast at 13 miles an hour, gusting to 25. And the pressure was 29.74 inches and steady. At Davenport, skies were sunny. The temperature was 82 degrees, dew point 58, relative humidity 43%, producing a heat index of 82. The wind was south at 17 miles an hour. And the pressure was 29.74 inches and falling. Close to home, Burlington sunny and 79. Cedar Rapids mostly sunny and 82. Dubuque sunny and 81. Iowa City mostly sunny and 83. Galesburg sunny and 78. Peoria sunny and 77. Savannah 83. Rockford sunny and 79. Across the Midwest, Chicago sunny and 75. Des Moines partly sunny and 84. Madison sunny and 81. Milwaukee sunny and 70. Minneapolis partly sunny and 84. Omaha partly sunny and 89. St. Louis partly sunny and 80. Springfield, Illinois mostly sunny and 79. Waterloo sunny and 87. Once again at 6 p.m. at Moline with sunny skies, the temperature was 81. At Davenport with sunny skies, the temperature was 82. Here is the hazardous weather outlook. For this afternoon and tonight, thunderstorms are likely to move across the outlook area tonight. Some of the storms may become severe with damaging winds, the primary threat, potentially greater than 70 miles an hour across portions of eastern Iowa. A secondary threat for brief tornadoes also exists across portions of eastern Iowa. Looking ahead, thunderstorms are expected at times through Tuesday. Some of these storms could become severe. Stay tuned as details, including the location of the greatest severe weather threat, timing, and the primary hazards becomes better known. Spotter activation will be needed tonight. Additional spotter activation may be needed this weekend through early next week. And now, your National Weather Service forecast for the Quad Cities and surrounding areas. Tonight, partly cloudy with a slight chance of showers and thunderstorms until midnight, then mostly cloudy with showers likely with a chance of thunderstorms after midnight. Lows in the lower 60s. South winds 10 to 15 miles an hour, becoming southwest after midnight. Gusts up to 30 miles an hour.
chance of rain 70%. Saturday, mostly sunny. A chance of showers and thunderstorms in the afternoon. Highs in the mid-80s. Southwest winds 5 to 10 miles an hour. Chance of rain 30%. Saturday night, partly cloudy with a chance of showers and thunderstorms until midnight, then mostly cloudy with showers likely with a slight chance of thunderstorms after midnight. Lows in the lower 60s. Southeast winds 5 to 10 miles an hour. Chance of rain 60%. Sunday, mostly sunny. Highs in the upper 80s. South winds 15 to 20 miles an hour. Gusts up to 35 miles an hour in the afternoon. Sunday night, mostly clear until midnight, then partly cloudy with a slight chance of showers and thunderstorms after midnight. Lows in the upper 60s. South winds 15 to 20 miles an hour with gusts up to 35 miles an hour. Chance of rain 20%. Monday, showers and a chance of thunderstorms. Highs in the mid-80s. Monday night, showers likely and a chance of thunderstorms. Lows in the mid-60s. Tuesday, a chance of showers. Not as warm. Highs in the mid-70s. Tuesday night, partly cloudy. Cooler. Lows in the lower 50s. Wednesday, sunny. Highs in the upper 60s. Wednesday night through Thursday night, partly cloudy. Lows around 50. Highs in the lower 70s. Friday, mostly sunny. Highs in the upper 70s. Again, the forecast for the Quad Cities and surrounding areas for tonight, partly cloudy with a slight chance of showers and thunderstorms until midnight, then mostly cloudy with showers likely and a chance of thunderstorms after midnight. Lows in the lower 60s. South winds 10 to 15 miles an hour, becoming southwest after midnight. Gusts up to 30 miles an hour. Chance of rain 70%. The Moline, Illinois climate summary for this evening, as of 4 p.m., May 15, 2026. Today's high temperature was 81 degrees. The normal high is 74. The record high is 93 degrees, which was set in 2025. Today's low temperature was 57 degrees. The normal low is 51. The record low is 35 degrees, which was set in 1973. No precipitation fell today, which leaves the monthly total at 0.49 inches. The total precipitation for the year still stands at 10.24 inches. The normal high temperature for tomorrow is 74 degrees, and the normal low is 51. The record high for tomorrow is 91, which occurred in 2019, and the record low is 31, which occurred in 1997. Sunset tonight is at 8:14 p.m. Sunrise tomorrow is at 5:42 a.m. You're listening to NOAA Weather Radio Station WXJ73 in the Quad Cities. The current time is 6:21 p.m. Central Daylight Time. At 6 p.m. at Moline, skies were sunny. The temperature was 81 degrees, dew point 59, relative humidity 47%, producing a heat index of 81. The wind was southeast at 13 miles an hour, gusting to 25. And the pressure was 29.74 inches and steady. At Davenport, skies were sunny. The temperature was 82 degrees, dew point 58, relative humidity 43%, producing a heat index of 82. The wind was south at 17 miles an hour. And the pressure was 29.74 inches and falling. Close to home, Burlington sunny and 79. Cedar Rapids mostly sunny and 82. Dubuque sunny and 81. Iowa City mostly sunny and 83. Galesburg sunny and 78. Peoria sunny and 77. Savannah 83. Rockford sunny and 79. Across the Midwest, Chicago sunny and 75. Des Moines partly sunny and 84. Madison sunny and 81. Milwaukee sunny and 70. Minneapolis partly sunny and 84. Omaha partly sunny and 89. St. Louis partly sunny and 80. Springfield, Illinois mostly sunny and 79. Waterloo sunny and 87. Once again at 6 p.m. at Moline with sunny skies, the temperature was 81. At Davenport with sunny skies, the temperature was 82. Here is the hazardous weather outlook. For this afternoon and tonight, thunderstorms are likely to move across the outlook area tonight.
Some of the storms may become severe with damaging winds, the primary threat, potentially greater than 70 miles an hour across portions of eastern Iowa. A secondary threat for brief tornadoes also exists across portions of eastern Iowa. Looking ahead, thunderstorms are expected at times through Tuesday. Some of these storms could become severe. Stay tuned as details, including the location of the greatest severe weather threat, timing, and the primary hazards becomes better known. Spotter activation will be needed tonight. Additional spotter activation may be needed this weekend through early next week. And now, your National Weather Service forecast for the Quad Cities and surrounding areas. Tonight, partly cloudy with a slight chance of showers and thunderstorms until midnight, then mostly cloudy with showers likely with a chance of thunderstorms after midnight. Lows in the lower 60s. South winds 10 to 15 miles an hour, becoming southwest after midnight. Gusts up to 30 miles an hour. Chance of rain 70%. Saturday, mostly sunny. A chance of showers and thunderstorms in the afternoon. Highs in the mid-80s. Southwest winds 5 to 10 miles an hour. Chance of rain 30%. Saturday night, partly cloudy with a chance of showers and thunderstorms until midnight, then mostly cloudy with showers likely with a slight chance of thunderstorms after midnight. Lows in the lower 60s. Southeast winds 5 to 10 miles an hour. Chance of rain 60%. Sunday, mostly sunny. Highs in the upper 80s. South winds 15 to 20 miles an hour. Gusts up to 35 miles an hour in the afternoon. Sunday night, mostly clear until midnight, then partly cloudy with a slight chance of showers and thunderstorms after midnight. Lows in the upper 60s. South winds 15 to 20 miles an hour with gusts up to 35 miles an hour. Chance of rain 20%. Monday, showers and a chance of thunderstorms. Highs in the mid-80s. Monday night, showers likely and a chance of thunderstorms. Lows in the mid-60s. Tuesday, a chance of showers. Not as warm. Highs in the mid-70s. Tuesday night, partly cloudy. Cooler. Lows in the lower 50s. Wednesday, sunny. Highs in the upper 60s. Wednesday night through Thursday night, partly cloudy. Lows around 50. Highs in the lower 70s. Friday, mostly sunny. Highs in the upper 70s. Again, the forecast for the Quad Cities and surrounding areas for tonight, partly cloudy with a slight chance of showers and thunderstorms until midnight, then mostly cloudy with showers likely and a chance of thunderstorms after midnight. Lows in the lower 60s. South winds 10 to 15 miles an hour, becoming southwest after midnight. Gusts up to 30 miles an hour. Chance of rain 70%. The Moline, Illinois climate summary for this evening, as of 4 p.m., May 15, 2026. Today's high temperature was 81 degrees. The normal high is 74. The record high is 93 degrees, which was set in 2025. Today's low temperature was 57 degrees. The normal low is 51. The record low is 35 degrees, which was set in 1973. No precipitation fell today, which leaves the monthly total at 0.49 inches. The total precipitation for the year still stands at 10.24 inches. The normal high temperature for tomorrow is 74 degrees, and the normal low is 51. The record high for tomorrow is 91, which occurred in 2019, and the record low is 31, which occurred in 1997. Sunset tonight is at 8:14 p.m. Sunrise tomorrow is at 5:42 a.m. You are listening to NOAA Weather Radio Station WXJ73 in the Quad Cities. The current time is 6:27 p.m. Central Daylight Time. At 6 p.m. at Moline, skies were sunny. The temperature was 81 degrees, dew point 59, relative humidity 47%, producing a heat index of 81. The wind was southeast at 13 miles an hour, gusting to 25. And the pressure was 29.74 inches and steady. At Davenport, skies were sunny. The temperature was 82 degrees, dew point 58, relative humidity 43%, producing a heat index of 82. The wind was south at 17 miles an hour. And the pressure was 29.74 inches and falling. Close to home, Burlington sunny and 79.
Cedar Rapids, mostly sunny and 82. Dubuque, sunny and 81. Iowa City, mostly sunny and 83. Galesburg, sunny and 78. Peoria, sunny and 77. Savannah, 83. Rockford, sunny and 79. Across the Midwest, Chicago, sunny and 75. Des Moines, partly sunny and 84. Madison, sunny and 81. Milwaukee, sunny and 70. Minneapolis, partly sunny and 84. Omaha, partly sunny and 89. St. Louis, partly sunny and 80. Springfield, Illinois, mostly sunny and 79. Waterloo, sunny and 87. Once again at 6 p.m. at Moline with sunny skies, the temperature was 81. At Davenport with sunny skies, the temperature was 82. Here is the hazardous weather outlook. For this afternoon and tonight, thunderstorms are likely to move across the outlook area tonight. Some of the storms may become severe with damaging winds, the primary threat, potentially greater than 70 miles an hour across portions of eastern Iowa. A secondary threat for brief tornadoes also exists across portions of eastern Iowa. Looking ahead, thunderstorms are expected at times through Tuesday. Some of these storms could become severe. Stay tuned as details, including the location of the greatest severe weather threat, timing, and the primary hazards becomes better known. Spotter activation will be needed tonight. Additional spotter activation may be needed this weekend through early next week. And now, your National Weather Service forecast for the Quad Cities and surrounding areas. Tonight, partly cloudy with a slight chance of showers and thunderstorms until midnight, then mostly cloudy with showers likely with a chance of thunderstorms after midnight. Lows in the lower 60s. South winds 10 to 15 miles an hour, becoming southwest after midnight. Gusts up to 30 miles an hour. Chance of rain 70%. Saturday, mostly sunny. A chance of showers and thunderstorms in the afternoon. Highs in the mid-80s. Southwest winds 5 to 10 miles an hour. Chance of rain 30%. Saturday night, partly cloudy with a chance of showers and thunderstorms until midnight, then mostly cloudy with showers likely with a slight chance of thunderstorms after midnight. Lows in the lower 60s. Southeast winds 5 to 10 miles an hour. Chance of rain 60%. Sunday, mostly sunny. Highs in the upper 80s. South winds 15 to 20 miles an hour. Gusts up to 35 miles an hour in the afternoon. Sunday night, mostly clear until midnight, then partly cloudy with a slight chance of showers and thunderstorms after midnight. Lows in the upper 60s. South winds 15 to 20 miles an hour with gusts up to 35 miles an hour. Chance of rain 20%. Monday, showers and a chance of thunderstorms. Highs in the mid-80s. Monday night, showers likely and a chance of thunderstorms. Lows in the mid-60s. Tuesday, a chance of showers. Not as warm. Highs in the mid-70s. Tuesday night, partly cloudy. Cooler. Lows in the lower 50s. Wednesday, sunny. Highs in the upper 60s. Wednesday night through Thursday night, partly cloudy. Lows around 50. Highs in the lower 70s. Friday, mostly sunny. Highs in the upper 70s. Again, the forecast for the Quad Cities and surrounding areas for tonight, partly cloudy with a slight chance of showers and thunderstorms until midnight, then mostly cloudy with showers likely and a chance of thunderstorms after midnight. Lows in the lower 60s. South winds 10 to 15 miles an hour, becoming southwest after midnight. Gusts up to 30 miles an hour. Chance of rain 70%. This broadcast originates from the National Weather Service office in the Quad Cities and is transmitted on a frequency of 162.55 MHz from Rock Island, Illinois. The coverage area includes the following counties: Cedar, Clinton, Louisa, Muscatine, Scott, Henry, Illinois, Mercer, Rock Island, and Whiteside. The Moline, Illinois climate summary for this evening, as of 4 p.m., May 15, 2026. Today's high temperature was 81 degrees. The normal high is 74. The record high is 93 degrees, which was set in 2025. Today's low temperature was 57 degrees. The normal low is 51.
The record low is 35 degrees, which was set in 1973. No precipitation fell today, which leaves the monthly total at 0.49 inches. The total precipitation for the year still stands at 10.24 inches. The normal high temperature for tomorrow is 74 degrees, and the normal low is 51. The record high for tomorrow is 91, which occurred in 2019, and the record low is 31, which occurred in 1997. Sunset tonight is at 8:14 p.m. Sunrise tomorrow is at 5:42 a.m. You are listening to NOAA Weather Radio Station WXJ73 in the Quad Cities. The current time is 6:33 p.m. Central Daylight Time. At 6 p.m. at Moline, skies were sunny. The temperature was 81 degrees, dew point 59, relative humidity 47%, producing a heat index of 81. The wind was southeast at 13 miles an hour, gusting to 25. And the pressure was 29.74 inches and steady. At Davenport, skies were sunny. The temperature was 82 degrees, dew point 58, relative humidity 43%, producing a heat index of 82. The wind was south at 17 miles an hour. And the pressure was 29.74 inches and falling. Close to home, Burlington sunny and 79. Cedar Rapids mostly sunny and 82. Dubuque sunny and 81. Iowa City mostly sunny and 83. Galesburg sunny and 78. Peoria sunny and 77. Savannah 83. Rockford sunny and 79. Across the Midwest, Chicago sunny and 75. Des Moines partly sunny and 84. Madison sunny and 81. Milwaukee sunny and 70. Minneapolis partly sunny and 84. Omaha partly sunny and 89. St. Louis partly sunny and 80. Springfield, Illinois mostly sunny and 79. Waterloo sunny and 87. Once again at 6 p.m. at Moline with sunny skies, the temperature was 81. At Davenport with sunny skies, the temperature was 82. Here is the hazardous weather outlook. For this afternoon and tonight, thunderstorms are likely to move across the outlook area tonight. Some of the storms may become severe with damaging winds, the primary threat, potentially greater than 70 miles an hour across portions of eastern Iowa. A secondary threat for brief tornadoes also exists across portions of eastern Iowa. Looking ahead, thunderstorms are expected at times through Tuesday. Some of these storms could become severe. Stay tuned as details, including the location of the greatest severe weather threat, timing, and the primary hazards becomes better known. Spotter activation will be needed tonight. Additional spotter activation may be needed this weekend through early next week. And now, your National Weather Service forecast for the Quad Cities and surrounding areas. Tonight, partly cloudy with a slight chance of showers and thunderstorms until midnight, then mostly cloudy with showers likely with a chance of thunderstorms after midnight. Lows in the lower 60s. South winds 10 to 15 miles an hour, becoming southwest after midnight. Gusts up to 30 miles an hour. Chance of rain 70%. Saturday, mostly sunny. A chance of showers and thunderstorms in the afternoon. Highs in the mid-80s. Southwest winds 5 to 10 miles an hour. Chance of rain 30%. Saturday night, partly cloudy with a chance of showers and thunderstorms until midnight, then mostly cloudy with showers likely with a slight chance of thunderstorms after midnight. Lows in the lower 60s. Southeast winds 5 to 10 miles an hour. Chance of rain 60%. Sunday, mostly sunny. Highs in the upper 80s. South winds 15 to 20 miles an hour. Gusts up to 35 miles an hour in the afternoon. Sunday night, mostly clear until midnight, then partly cloudy with a slight chance of showers and thunderstorms after midnight. Lows in the upper 60s. South winds 15 to 20 miles an hour with gusts up to 35 miles an hour. Chance of rain 20%. Monday, showers and a chance of thunderstorms. Highs in the mid-80s. Monday night, showers likely and a chance of thunderstorms. Lows in the mid-60s. Tuesday, a chance of showers. Not as warm. Highs in the mid-70s. Tuesday night, partly cloudy. Cooler. Lows in the lower 50s. Wednesday, sunny.
highs in the upper 60s. Wednesday night through Thursday night, partly cloudy. Lows around 50. Highs in the lower 70s. Friday, mostly sunny. Highs in the upper 70s. Again, the forecast for the Quad Cities and surrounding areas for tonight, partly cloudy with a slight chance of showers and thunderstorms until midnight, then mostly cloudy with showers likely and a chance of thunderstorms after midnight. Lows in the lower 60s. South winds 10 to 15 miles an hour, becoming southwest after midnight. Gusts up to 30 miles an hour. Chance of rain 70%. The Moline, Illinois climate summary for this evening, as of 4 p.m., May 15, 2026. Today's high temperature was 81 degrees. The normal high is 74. The record high is 93 degrees, which was set in 2025. Today's low temperature was 57 degrees. The normal low is 51. The record low is 35 degrees, which was set in 1973. No precipitation fell today, which leaves the monthly total at 0.49 inches. The total precipitation for the year still stands at 10.24 inches. The normal high temperature for tomorrow is 74 degrees, and the normal low is 51. The record high for tomorrow is 91, which occurred in 2019, and the record low is 31, which occurred in 1997. Sunset tonight is at 8:14 p.m. Sunrise tomorrow is at 5:42 a.m. You're listening to NOAA Weather Radio Station WXJ73 in the Quad Cities. The current time is 6:39 p.m. Central Daylight Time. At 6 p.m. at Moline, skies were sunny. The temperature was 81 degrees, dew point 59, relative humidity 47%, producing a heat index of 81. The wind was southeast at 13 miles an hour, gusting to 25. And the pressure was 29.74 inches and steady. At Davenport, skies were sunny. The temperature was 82 degrees, dew point 58, relative humidity 43%, producing a heat index of 82. The wind was south at 17 miles an hour. And the pressure was 29.74 inches and falling. Close to home, Burlington sunny and 79. Cedar Rapids mostly sunny and 82. Dubuque sunny and 81. Iowa City mostly sunny and 83. Galesburg sunny and 78. Peoria sunny and 77. Savannah 83. Rockford sunny and 79. Across the Midwest, Chicago sunny and 75. Des Moines partly sunny and 84. Madison sunny and 81. Milwaukee sunny and 70. Minneapolis partly sunny and 84. Omaha partly sunny and 89. St. Louis partly sunny and 80. Springfield, Illinois mostly sunny and 79. Waterloo sunny and 87. Once again at 6 p.m. at Moline with sunny skies, the temperature was 81. At Davenport with sunny skies, the temperature was 82. Here is the hazardous weather outlook. For this afternoon and tonight, thunderstorms are likely to move across the outlook area tonight. Some of the storms may become severe with damaging winds, the primary threat, potentially greater than 70 miles an hour across portions of eastern Iowa. A secondary threat for brief tornadoes also exists across portions of eastern Iowa. Looking ahead, thunderstorms are expected at times through Tuesday. Some of these storms could become severe. Stay tuned as details, including the location of the greatest severe weather threat, timing, and the primary hazards becomes better known. Spotter activation will be needed tonight. Additional spotter activation may be needed this weekend through early next week. And now, your National Weather Service forecast for the Quad Cities and surrounding areas. Tonight, partly cloudy with a slight chance of showers and thunderstorms until midnight, then mostly cloudy with showers likely with a chance of thunderstorms after midnight. Lows in the lower 60s. South winds 10 to 15 miles an hour, becoming southwest after midnight. Gusts up to 30 miles an hour. Chance of rain 70%. Saturday, mostly sunny. A chance of showers and thunderstorms in the afternoon. Highs in the mid-80s. Southwest winds 5 to 10 miles an hour. Chance of rain 30%. Saturday night, partly cloudy with a chance of showers and thunderstorms until midnight, then mostly cloudy with showers likely with a slight chance of thunderstorms after midnight.
lows in the lower 60s. Southeast winds 5 to 10 miles an hour. Chance of rain 60%. Sunday, mostly sunny. Highs in the upper 80s. South winds 15 to 20 miles an hour. Gusts up to 35 miles an hour in the afternoon. Sunday night, mostly clear until midnight, then partly cloudy with a slight chance of showers and thunderstorms after midnight. Lows in the upper 60s. South winds 15 to 20 miles an hour with gusts up to 35 miles an hour. Chance of rain 20%. Monday, showers and a chance of thunderstorms. Highs in the mid-80s. Monday night, showers likely and a chance of thunderstorms. Lows in the mid-60s. Tuesday, a chance of showers. Not as warm. Highs in the mid-70s. Tuesday night, partly cloudy. Cooler. Lows in the lower 50s. Wednesday, sunny. Highs in the upper 60s. Wednesday night through Thursday night, partly cloudy. Lows around 50. Highs in the lower 70s. Friday, mostly sunny. Highs in the upper 70s. Again, the forecast for the Quad Cities and surrounding areas for tonight, partly cloudy with a slight chance of showers and thunderstorms until midnight, then mostly cloudy with showers likely and a chance of thunderstorms after midnight. Lows in the lower 60s. South winds 10 to 15 miles an hour, becoming southwest after midnight. Gusts up to 30 miles an hour. Chance of rain 70%. The Moline, Illinois climate summary for this evening, as of 4 p.m., May 15, 2026. Today's high temperature was 81 degrees. The normal high is 74. The record high is 93 degrees, which was set in 2025. Today's low temperature was 57 degrees. The normal low is 51. The record low is 35 degrees, which was set in 1973. No precipitation fell today, which leaves the monthly total at 0.49 inches. The total precipitation for the year still stands at 10.24 inches. The normal high temperature for tomorrow is 74 degrees, and the normal low is 51. The record high for tomorrow is 91, which occurred in 2019, and the record low is 31, which occurred in 1997. Sunset tonight is at 8:14 p.m. Sunrise tomorrow is at 5:42 a.m. You are listening to NOAA Weather Radio Station WXJ73 in the Quad Cities. The current time is 6:45 p.m. Central Daylight Time. At 6 p.m. at Moline, skies were sunny. The temperature was 81 degrees, dew point 59, relative humidity 47%, producing a heat index of 81. The wind was southeast at 13 miles an hour, gusting to 25. And the pressure was 29.74 inches and steady. At Davenport, skies were sunny. The temperature was 82 degrees, dew point 58, relative humidity 43%, producing a heat index of 82. The wind was south at 17 miles an hour. And the pressure was 29.74 inches and falling. Close to home, Burlington sunny and 79. Cedar Rapids mostly sunny and 82. Dubuque sunny and 81. Iowa City mostly sunny and 83. Galesburg sunny and 78. Peoria sunny and 77. Savannah 83. Rockford sunny and 79. Across the Midwest, Chicago sunny and 75. Des Moines partly sunny and 84. Madison sunny and 81. Milwaukee sunny and 70. Minneapolis partly sunny and 84. Omaha partly sunny and 89. St. Louis partly sunny and 80. Springfield, Illinois mostly sunny and 79. Waterloo sunny and 87. Once again at 6 p.m. at Moline with sunny skies, the temperature was 81. At Davenport with sunny skies, the temperature was 82. Here is the hazardous weather outlook. For this afternoon and tonight, thunderstorms are likely to move across the outlook area tonight. Some of the storms may become severe with damaging winds, the primary threat, potentially greater than 70 miles an hour across portions of eastern Iowa. A secondary threat for brief tornadoes also exists across portions of eastern Iowa. Looking ahead, thunderstorms are expected at times through Tuesday. Some of these storms could become severe.
Stay tuned as details, including the location of the greatest severe weather threat, timing, and the primary hazards becomes better known. Spotter activation will be needed tonight. Additional spotter activation may be needed this weekend through early next week. And now, your National Weather Service forecast for the Quad Cities and surrounding areas. Tonight, partly cloudy with a slight chance of showers and thunderstorms until midnight, then mostly cloudy with showers likely with a chance of thunderstorms after midnight. Lows in the lower 60s. South winds 10 to 15 miles an hour, becoming southwest after midnight. Gusts up to 30 miles an hour. Chance of rain 70%. Saturday, mostly sunny. A chance of showers and thunderstorms in the afternoon. Highs in the mid-80s. Southwest winds 5 to 10 miles an hour. Chance of rain 30%. Saturday night, partly cloudy with a chance of showers and thunderstorms until midnight, then mostly cloudy with showers likely with a slight chance of thunderstorms after midnight. Lows in the lower 60s. Southeast winds 5 to 10 miles an hour. Chance of rain 60%. Sunday, mostly sunny. Highs in the upper 80s. South winds 15 to 20 miles an hour. Gusts up to 35 miles an hour in the afternoon. Sunday night, mostly clear until midnight, then partly cloudy with a slight chance of showers and thunderstorms after midnight. Lows in the upper 60s. South winds 15 to 20 miles an hour with gusts up to 35 miles an hour. Chance of rain 20%. Monday, showers and a chance of thunderstorms. Highs in the mid-80s. Monday night, showers likely and a chance of thunderstorms. Lows in the mid-60s. Tuesday, a chance of showers. Not as warm. Highs in the mid-70s. Tuesday night, partly cloudy. Cooler. Lows in the lower 50s. Wednesday, sunny. Highs in the upper 60s. Wednesday night through Thursday night, partly cloudy. Lows around 50. Highs in the lower 70s. Friday, mostly sunny. Highs in the upper 70s. Again, the forecast for the Quad Cities and surrounding areas for tonight, partly cloudy with a slight chance of showers and thunderstorms until midnight, then mostly cloudy with showers likely and a chance of thunderstorms after midnight. Lows in the lower 60s. South winds 10 to 15 miles an hour, becoming southwest after midnight. Gusts up to 30 miles an hour. Chance of rain 70%. The Moline, Illinois climate summary for this evening, as of 4 p.m., May 15, 2026. Today's high temperature was 81 degrees. The normal high is 74. The record high is 93 degrees, which was set in 2025. Today's low temperature was 57 degrees. The normal low is 51. The record low is 35 degrees, which was set in 1973. No precipitation fell today, which leaves the monthly total at 0.49 inches. The total precipitation for the year still stands at 10.24 inches. The normal high temperature for tomorrow is 74 degrees, and the normal low is 51. The record high for tomorrow is 91, which occurred in 2019, and the record low is 31, which occurred in 1997. Sunset tonight is at 8:14 p.m. Sunrise tomorrow is at 5:42 a.m. You are listening to NOAA Weather Radio Station WXJ73 in the Quad Cities. The current time is 6:51 p.m. Central Daylight Time. At 6 p.m. at Moline, skies were sunny. The temperature was 81 degrees, dew point 59, relative humidity 47%, producing a heat index of 81. The wind was southeast at 13 miles an hour, gusting to 25. And the pressure was 29.74 inches and steady. At Davenport, skies were sunny. The temperature was 82 degrees, dew point 58, relative humidity 43%, producing a heat index of 82. The wind was south at 17 miles an hour. And the pressure was 29.74 inches and falling. Close to home, Burlington sunny and 79. Cedar Rapids mostly sunny and 82. Dubuque sunny and 81. Iowa City mostly sunny and 83. Galesburg sunny and 78. Peoria sunny and 77. Savannah 83. Rockford sunny and 79. Across the Midwest, Chicago sunny and 75.
Des Moines, partly sunny and 84. Madison, sunny and 81. Milwaukee, sunny and 70. Minneapolis, partly sunny and 84. Omaha, partly sunny and 89. St. Louis, partly sunny and 80.

Looking ahead, thunderstorms are expected at times through Tuesday. Some of these storms could become severe. Stay tuned as details, including the location of the greatest severe weather threat, timing, and the primary hazards becomes better known. Spotter activation will be needed tonight. Additional spotter activation may be needed this weekend through early next week. And now, your National Weather Service forecast for the Quad Cities and surrounding areas. Tonight, partly cloudy with a slight chance of showers and thunderstorms until midnight, then mostly cloudy with showers likely with a chance of thunderstorms after midnight. Lows in the lower 60s. South winds 10 to 15 miles an hour, becoming southwest after midnight. Gusts up to 30 miles an hour. Chance of rain 70%. Saturday, mostly sunny. A chance of showers and thunderstorms in the afternoon. Highs in the mid-80s. Southwest winds 5 to 10 miles an hour. Chance of rain 30%. Saturday night, partly cloudy with a chance of showers and thunderstorms until midnight, then mostly cloudy with showers likely with a slight chance of thunderstorms after midnight. Lows in the lower 60s. Southeast winds 5 to 10 miles an hour. Chance of rain 60%. Sunday, mostly sunny. Highs in the upper 80s. South winds 15 to 20 miles an hour. Gusts up to 35 miles an hour in the afternoon. Sunday night, mostly clear until midnight, then partly cloudy with a slight chance of showers and thunderstorms after midnight. Lows in the upper 60s. South winds 15 to 20 miles an hour with gusts up to 35 miles an hour. Chance of rain 20%. Monday, showers and a chance of thunderstorms. Highs in the mid-80s. Monday night, showers likely and a chance of thunderstorms. Lows in the mid-60s. Tuesday, a chance of showers. Not as warm. Highs in the mid-70s. Tuesday night, partly cloudy. Cooler. Lows in the lower 50s. Wednesday, sunny. Highs in the upper 60s. Wednesday night through Thursday night, partly cloudy. Lows around 50. Highs in the lower 70s. Friday, mostly sunny. Highs in the upper 70s. Again, the forecast for the Quad Cities and surrounding areas for tonight, partly cloudy with a slight chance of showers and thunderstorms until midnight, then mostly cloudy with showers likely and a chance of thunderstorms after midnight. Lows in the lower 60s. South winds 10 to 15 miles an hour, becoming southwest after midnight. Gusts up to 30 miles an hour. Chance of rain 70%. The Moline, Illinois climate summary for this evening, as of 4 p.m., May 15, 2026. Today's high temperature was 81 degrees. The normal high is 74. The record high is 93 degrees, which was set in 2025. Today's low temperature was 57 degrees. The normal low is 51. The record low is 35 degrees, which was set in 1973. No precipitation fell today, which leaves the monthly total at 0.49 inches. The total precipitation for the year still stands at 10.24 inches. The normal high temperature for tomorrow is 74 degrees, and the normal low is 51. The record high for tomorrow is 91, which occurred in 2019, and the record low is 31, which occurred in 1997. Sunset tonight is at 8:14 p.m. Sunrise tomorrow is at 5:42 a.m. You are listening to NOAA Weather Radio Station WXJ73 in the Quad Cities. The current time is 6:57 p.m. Central Daylight Time. At 6 p.m. at Moline, skies were sunny. The temperature was 81 degrees, dew point 59, relative humidity 47%, producing a heat index of 81. The wind was southeast at 13 miles an hour, gusting to 25. And the pressure was 29.74 inches and steady. At Davenport, skies were sunny. The temperature was 82 degrees, dew point 58, relative humidity 43%, producing a heat index of 82. The wind was south at 17 miles an hour. And the pressure was 29.74 inches and falling. Close to home, Burlington sunny and 79. Cedar Rapids mostly sunny and 82. Dubuque sunny and 81. Iowa City mostly sunny and 83. Galesburg sunny and 78. Peoria sunny and 77. Savannah

3. Rockford, sunny and 79. Across the Midwest, Chicago, sunny and 75. Des Moines, partly sunny and 84. Madison, sunny and 81. Milwaukee, sunny and 70. Minneapolis, partly sunny and 84. Omaha, partly sunny and 89. St. Louis, partly sunny and 80. Springfield, Illinois, mostly sunny and 79. Waterloo, sunny and 87. Once again at 6 p.m. at Moline with sunny skies, the temperature was 81. At Davenport with sunny skies, the temperature was 82. Here is the hazardous weather outlook. For this afternoon and tonight, thunderstorms are likely to move across the outlook area tonight. Some of the storms may become severe with damaging winds, the primary threat, potentially greater than 70 miles an hour across portions of eastern Iowa. A secondary threat for brief tornadoes also exists across portions of eastern Iowa. Looking ahead, thunderstorms are expected at times through Tuesday. Some of these storms could become severe. Stay tuned as details, including the location of the greatest severe weather threat, timing, and the primary hazards becomes better known. Spotter activation will be needed tonight. Additional spotter activation may be needed this weekend through early next week. And now, your National Weather Service forecast for the Quad Cities and surrounding areas. Tonight, partly cloudy with a slight chance of showers and thunderstorms until midnight, then mostly cloudy with showers likely with a chance of thunderstorms after midnight. Lows in the lower 60s. South winds 10 to 15 miles an hour, becoming southwest after midnight. Gusts up to 30 miles an hour. Chance of rain 70%. Saturday, mostly sunny. A chance of showers and thunderstorms in the afternoon. Highs in the mid-80s. Southwest winds 5 to 10 miles an hour. Chance of rain 30%. Saturday night, partly cloudy with a chance of showers and thunderstorms until midnight, then mostly cloudy with showers likely with a slight chance of thunderstorms after midnight. Lows in the lower 60s. Southeast winds 5 to 10 miles an hour. Chance of rain 60%. Sunday, mostly sunny. Highs in the upper 80s. South winds 15 to 20 miles an hour. Gusts up to 35 miles an hour in the afternoon. Sunday night, mostly clear until midnight, then partly cloudy with a slight chance of showers and thunderstorms after midnight. Lows in the upper 60s. South winds 15 to 20 miles an hour with gusts up to 35 miles an hour. Chance of rain 20%. Monday, showers and a chance of thunderstorms. Highs in the mid-80s. Monday night, showers likely and a chance of thunderstorms. Lows in the mid-60s. Tuesday, a chance of showers. Not as warm. Highs in the mid-70s. Tuesday night, partly cloudy. Cooler. Lows in the lower 50s. Wednesday, sunny. Highs in the upper 60s. Wednesday night through Thursday night, partly cloudy. Lows around 50. Highs in the lower 70s. Friday, mostly sunny. Highs in the upper 70s. Again, the forecast for the Quad Cities and surrounding areas for tonight, partly cloudy with a slight chance of showers and thunderstorms until midnight, then mostly cloudy with showers likely and a chance of thunderstorms after midnight. Lows in the lower 60s. South winds 10 to 15 miles an hour, becoming southwest after midnight. Gusts up to 30 miles an hour. Chance of rain 70%. The Moline, Illinois climate summary for this evening, as of 4 p.m., May 15, 2026. Today's high temperature was 81 degrees. The normal high is 74. The record high is 93 degrees, which was set in 2025. Today's low temperature was 57 degrees. The normal low is 51. The record low is 35 degrees, which was set in 1973. No precipitation fell today, which leaves the monthly total at 0.49 inches. The total precipitation for the year still stands at 10.24 inches. The normal high temperature for tomorrow is 74 degrees, and the normal low is 51. 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